200th. 83 at New Deal. Wind southwest at 11. 6 foot wind 7. Dew point 52. 24 hour precipitation 100. 82 at Floydada. Wind southwest at 13. 6 foot wind 11. Dew point 54. 24 hour precipitation 100. 81 at Rolls. Wind southwest at 9. 6 foot wind 7. Dew point 55. 24 hour precipitation 100. Slayton 81. Wind south at 7. 6 foot wind 6. Dew point 57. 24 hour precipitation 100. At New Home, 81. Wind south at 6. 6 foot wind 5. Dew point 55. 24 hour precipitation 100. 82 at Tahoka. Wind southwest at 6. 6 foot wind 4. Dew point 58. 86 at Lake Allen Henry. Wind southeast at 4. Dew point 55. And now, notable mesonet rainfall accumulations in the past 24 hours. Pampa, 1.86 inches. Orla 20 West, 1.82. Comfort, 1.65. Memphis, 1.54. McGregor, 1.54. Now for the official National Weather Service forecast for Lubbock and vicinity. Tonight, mostly clear until midnight, then becoming partly cloudy. Lows in the upper 50s. South winds 5 to 10 miles an hour, becoming east after midnight. Thursday, mostly sunny. A slight chance of showers and thunderstorms in the afternoon. Highs in the mid-80s. East winds around 5 miles an hour, becoming south in the afternoon. Chance of rain 20%. Thursday night, partly cloudy with a slight chance of showers and thunderstorms until midnight, then mostly cloudy after midnight. Lows in the lower 60s. Southeast winds 5 to 10 miles an hour. Chance of rain 20%. Friday, partly sunny. A chance of showers and thunderstorms in the afternoon. Highs in the mid-80s. South winds 10 to 15 miles an hour. Chance of rain 50%. Friday night, mostly cloudy with a chance of showers and thunderstorms until midnight, then partly cloudy after midnight. Lows around 60. South winds 10 to 15 miles an hour. Chance of rain 50%. Saturday, mostly sunny. Highs around 90. Saturday night, mostly clear. Lows around 60. Sunday, sunny. Highs in the lower 90s. Sunday night, mostly clear. Lows in the lower 60s. Monday, sunny. Highs in the lower 90s. Monday night, partly cloudy. A slight chance of showers and thunderstorms until midnight. Lows in the lower 60s. Chance of rain 20%. Tuesday, mostly sunny. A chance of showers and thunderstorms in the afternoon. Highs in the mid-80s. Chance of rain 30%. Tuesday night, partly cloudy with a chance of showers and thunderstorms until midnight, then mostly cloudy with a slight chance of showers and thunderstorms after midnight. Lows around 60. Chance of rain 40%. Wednesday, partly sunny with a chance of showers. A slight chance of thunderstorms in the afternoon. Highs in the lower 80s. Chance of rain 40%. Again, the forecast for Lubbock and vicinity. For tonight, mostly clear until midnight, then becoming partly cloudy. Lows in the upper 50s. South winds 5 to 10 miles an hour, becoming east after midnight. Now here is the hazardous weather outlook for the South Plains, Rolling Plains, and the far southern Texas Panhandle. For tonight, isolated to scattered thunderstorms are expected this evening over the far southeast Texas Panhandle and adjacent areas of the South Plains. And

rolling plains, strong wind gusts, brief downpours, and small hail will all be possible. And now the extended outlook for the period Thursday through Tuesday. Daily chances for thunderstorms will continue over portions of the outlook area Thursday through Monday. Some storms could be strong to severe. Spotter information statement. Spotter activation is not expected. 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This broadcast serves the good people of the Central South Plains of West Texas. A quick glance at the forecast for Lubbock and vicinity. Tonight, mostly clear until midnight, then becoming partly cloudy. Lows in the upper 50s. Southeast winds 5 to 10 miles an hour, becoming east after midnight. Now for the official National Weather Service forecast for Lubbock and vicinity. Tonight, mostly clear until midnight, then becoming partly cloudy. Lows in the upper 50s. South winds 5 to 10 miles an hour, becoming east after midnight. Thursday, mostly sunny. A slight chance of showers and thunderstorms in the afternoon. Highs in the mid-80s. East winds around 5 miles an hour, becoming south in the afternoon. Chance of rain 20%. Thursday night, partly cloudy with a slight chance of showers and thunderstorms until midnight, then mostly cloudy after midnight. Lows in the lower 60s. Southeast winds 5 to 10 miles an hour. Chance of rain 20%. Friday, partly sunny. A chance of showers and thunderstorms in the afternoon. Highs in the mid-80s. South winds 10 to 15 miles an hour. Chance of rain 50%. Friday night, mostly cloudy with a chance of showers and thunderstorms until midnight, then partly cloudy after midnight. Lows around 60. South winds 10 to 15 miles an hour. Chance of rain 50%. Saturday, mostly sunny. Highs around 90. Saturday night, mostly clear. Lows around 60. Sunday, sunny. Highs in the lower 90s. Sunday night, mostly clear. Lows in the lower 60s. Monday, sunny. Highs in the lower 90s. Monday night, partly cloudy. A slight chance of showers and thunderstorms until midnight. Lows in the lower 60s. Chance of rain 20%. Tuesday, mostly sunny. A chance of showers and thunderstorms in the afternoon. Highs in the mid-80s. Chance of rain 30%. Tuesday night, partly cloudy with a chance of showers and thunderstorms until midnight, then mostly cloudy with a slight chance of showers and thunderstorms after midnight. Lows around 60. Chance of rain 40%. Wednesday, partly sunny with a chance of showers. A slight chance of thunderstorms in the afternoon. Highs in the lower 80s. Chance of rain 40%. Again, the forecast for Lubbock and vicinity. For tonight, mostly clear until midnight, then becoming partly cloudy. Lows in the upper 50s. South winds 5 to 10 miles an hour, becoming east after midnight. Now here is the hazardous weather outlook for the South Plains, Rolling Plains, and the far southern Texas Panhandle. For tonight, isolated to scattered thunderstorms are expected this evening over the far southeast Texas Panhandle and adjacent areas of the South Plains and Rolling Plains. Strong wind gusts, brief downpours, and small hail will all be possible. And now the extended outlook for the period Thursday through Tuesday. Daily chances for thunderstorms will continue over portions of the outlook area Thursday through Monday. Some storms could be strong to severe. Spotter information statement. Spotter activation is not expected. 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This broadcast serves the good people of the Central South Plains of West Texas. The 7 p.m. observations for Wednesday, May
27th. At Lubbock Preston Smith International, a mostly sunny sky, the temperature was 81 degrees Fahrenheit or 27 degrees Celsius, dew point 52 degrees, and the relative humidity 36%. The wind was southwest at 5 miles an hour, and the pressure 29.90 inches and falling. Other area observations at the Levelland Airport, 81. Sunny. Southwest wind 5 miles an hour. At Plainview, temperature was 82 degrees, dew point 55. Wind was southwest at 8 miles an hour. And the pressure was 29.90 inches and steady. A mostly sunny sky at Amarillo, 76. West wind 7 miles an hour. Cloudy at Churras, 79. Southeast wind 13 miles an hour gusting to 22. Abilene, a sunny sky, 87. East wind 6 miles an hour. Midland, sunny, 83. South wind 7 miles an hour. At Clovis, it was sunny, 80. West wind at 3 miles an hour. And now, selected regional observations. At Dallas, mostly sunny, 83. 76 at Austin with a partly sunny sky. At Houston, cloudy, 73. Light rain falling at Oklahoma City, 68. 88 and sunny at Artesia. At Albuquerque, it was mostly sunny, 82. Light rain was falling at Denver, 58. And at Mexico City, cloudy, 63. Dew point 52 degrees. Northeast wind at 12 miles an hour. Once again at 7 p.m., at Lubbock, a mostly sunny sky, the temperature was 81. A quick glance at the forecast for Lubbock and vicinity. Tonight, mostly clear until midnight, then becoming partly cloudy. Lows in the upper 50s. Southeast winds 5 to 10 miles an hour, becoming east after midnight. Now for the official National Weather Service forecast for Lubbock and vicinity. Tonight, mostly clear until midnight, then becoming partly cloudy. Lows in the upper 50s. South winds 5 to 10 miles an hour, becoming east after midnight. Thursday, mostly sunny. A slight chance of showers and thunderstorms in the afternoon. Highs in the mid-80s. East winds around 5 miles an hour, becoming south in the afternoon. Chance of rain 20%. Thursday night, partly cloudy with a slight chance of showers and thunderstorms until midnight, then mostly cloudy after midnight. Lows in the lower 60s. Southeast winds 5 to 10 miles an hour. Chance of rain 20%. Friday, partly sunny. A chance of showers and thunderstorms in the afternoon. Highs in the mid-80s. South winds 10 to 15 miles an hour. Chance of rain 50%. Friday night, mostly cloudy with a chance of showers and thunderstorms until midnight, then partly cloudy after midnight. Lows around 60. South winds 10 to 15 miles an hour. Chance of rain 50%. Saturday, mostly sunny. Highs around 90. Saturday night, mostly clear. Lows around 60. Sunday, sunny. Highs in the lower 90s. Sunday night, mostly clear. Lows in the lower 60s. Monday, sunny. Highs in the lower 90s. Monday night, partly cloudy. A slight chance of showers and thunderstorms until midnight. Lows in the lower 60s. Chance of rain 20%. Tuesday, mostly sunny. A chance of showers and thunderstorms in the afternoon. Highs in the mid-80s. Chance of rain 30%. Tuesday night, partly cloudy with a chance of showers and thunderstorms until midnight, then mostly cloudy with a slight chance of showers and thunderstorms after midnight. Lows around 60. Chance of rain 40%. Wednesday, partly sunny with a chance of showers. A slight chance of thunderstorms in the afternoon. Highs in the lower 80s.
chance of rain 40%. Again, the forecast for Lubbock and vicinity for tonight. Mostly clear until midnight, then becoming partly cloudy. Lows in the upper 50s. South winds 5 to 10 miles an hour, becoming east after midnight. Now here is the hazardous weather outlook for the South Plains, Rolling Plains, and the far southern Texas Panhandle. For tonight, isolated to scattered thunderstorms are expected this evening over the far southeast Texas Panhandle and adjacent areas of the South Plains and Rolling Plains. Strong wind gusts, brief downpours, and small hail will all be possible. And now the extended outlook for the period Thursday through Tuesday. Daily chances for thunderstorms will continue over portions of the outlook area Thursday through Monday. Some storms could be strong to severe. Spotter information statement. Spotter activation is not expected. 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This broadcast serves the good people of the Central South Plains of West Texas. Advanced Hydrologic Prediction Service AHPS Long Range Probabilistic Outlook for the Brazos River Basin in West Central Texas. The National Weather Service Office in Lubbock, Texas has implemented Advanced Hydrologic Prediction Service AHPS for the Brazos River Basin in West Central Texas. AHPS enables the National Weather Service to provide long-range probabilistic outlooks. This service is also available on the Internet. In the table below, the 90 through 10% columns indicate the chance the river could rise above the listed stage levels in the next 90 days. Example, the Double Mountain Fork of the Brazos River near Aspermontines has a flood stage of 21.0 feet. There is a 50% chance the Aspermont forecast point will rise above 6.9 feet during the next 90 days. Chance of exceeding stages at specific locations valid, May 26, 2026, August 25, 2026, location F, SFT 90%, 80%, 70%, 60%, 50%, 40%, 30%, 20%, 10% Salt Fork of the Brazos River, Aspermont 13N 12.03.3.3.5 3.7 4.14.4.75.05.56.7, Double Mountain Fork Brazos River, Justiceburg 19.08.08.08.18.2 8.2 8.3 8.4 8.5 9.5 Aspermontines 21.04.85.3 5.8 6.4 6.97.98.5 9.7 13.4 Lake Allen Henry 90% 80% 70% 60% 50% 40% 30% 20% 10% 2,200, 12.3, 2,200, 12.3, 2,200, 12.4, 2,200, 12.5, 2,200, 12.6, 2,200, 12.8, 2,000, 213.0, 2,200, 14.5. This long-range probabilistic outlook contains numbers that are calculated using multiple scenarios from 50 years of historical, climatological, and stream flow data. These numbers also take into account current conditions of the river and soil moisture. By providing the complete range of probabilistic numbers, the level of risk associated with long-range planning decisions can be determined. Additional supportive data and explanation are available on the Internet at http://water.weather.gov/ahps2/index.php?wfo=long-range probabilistic outlooks are issued around the third Thursday of every month. 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This broadcast serves the good people of the Central South Plains of West Texas. The 7 p.m. observations for Wednesday, May 27th. At Lubbock Preston Smith International, a mostly sunny sky, the temperature was 81 degrees Fahrenheit or 27 degrees Celsius, dew point 52 degrees, and the relative humidity 36%. The wind was southwest at 5 miles an hour, and the pressure 29.9.
0 inches and falling. Other area observations at the Levelland Airport, 81. Sunny. Southwest wind 5 miles an hour. At Plainview, temperature was 82 degrees, dew point 55. Wind was southwest at 8 miles an hour. And the pressure was 29.90 inches and steady. A mostly sunny sky at Amarillo, 76. West wind 7 miles an hour. Cloudy at Childress, 79. Southeast wind 13 miles an hour gusting to 22. Abilene, a sunny sky, 87. East wind 6 miles an hour. Midland, sunny, 83. South wind 7 miles an hour. At Clovis, it was sunny, 80. West wind at 3 miles an hour. And now, selected regional observations. At Dallas, mostly sunny, 83. 76 at Austin with a partly sunny sky. At Houston, cloudy, 73. Light rain falling at Oklahoma City, 68. 88 and sunny at Artesia. At Albuquerque, it was mostly sunny, 82. Light rain was falling at Denver, 58. And at Mexico City, cloudy, 63. Dew point 52 degrees. Northeast wind at 12 miles an hour. Once again at 7 p.m. at Lubbock, a mostly sunny sky, the temperature was 81. A quick glance at the forecast for Lubbock and vicinity. Tonight, mostly clear until midnight, then becoming partly cloudy. Lows in the upper 50s. Southeast winds 5 to 10 miles an hour, becoming east after midnight. Now for the official National Weather Service forecast for Lubbock and vicinity. Tonight, mostly clear until midnight, then becoming partly cloudy. Lows in the upper 50s. South winds 5 to 10 miles an hour, becoming east after midnight. Thursday, mostly sunny. A slight chance of showers and thunderstorms in the afternoon. Highs in the mid-80s. East winds around 5 miles an hour, becoming south in the afternoon. Chance of rain 20%. Thursday night, partly cloudy with a slight chance of showers and thunderstorms until midnight, then mostly cloudy after midnight. Lows in the lower 60s. Southeast winds 5 to 10 miles an hour. Chance of rain 20%. Friday, partly sunny. A chance of showers and thunderstorms in the afternoon. Highs in the mid-80s. South winds 10 to 15 miles an hour. Chance of rain 50%. Friday night, mostly cloudy with a chance of showers and thunderstorms until midnight, then partly cloudy after midnight. Lows around 60. South winds 10 to 15 miles an hour. Chance of rain 50%. Saturday, mostly sunny. Highs around 90. Saturday night, mostly clear. Lows around 60. Sunday, sunny. Highs in the lower 90s. Sunday night, mostly clear. Lows in the lower 60s. Monday, sunny. Highs in the lower 90s. Monday night, partly cloudy. A slight chance of showers and thunderstorms until midnight. Lows in the lower 60s. Chance of rain 20%. Tuesday, mostly sunny. A chance of showers and thunderstorms in the afternoon. Highs in the mid-80s. Chance of rain 30%. Tuesday night, partly cloudy with a chance of showers and thunderstorms until midnight, then mostly cloudy with a slight chance of showers and thunderstorms after midnight. Lows around 60. Chance of rain 40%. Wednesday, partly sunny with a chance of showers. A slight chance of thunderstorms in the afternoon. Highs in the lower 80s. Chance of rain 40%. Again, the forecast for Lubbock and vicinity. For tonight, mostly clear until midnight, then becoming partly cloudy. Lows in the upper 50s. South winds 5 to 10 miles an hour, becoming east after midnight.
Now here is the hazardous weather outlook for the South Plains, Rolling Plains, and the far southern Texas Panhandle. For tonight, isolated to scattered thunderstorms are expected this evening over the far southeast Texas Panhandle and adjacent areas of the South Plains and Rolling Plains. Strong wind gusts, brief downpours, and small hail will all be possible. And now the extended outlook for the period Thursday through Tuesday. Daily chances for thunderstorms will continue over portions of the outlook area Thursday through Monday. Some storms could be strong to severe. Spotter information statement. Spotter activation is not expected. 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This broadcast serves the good people of the central South Plains of West Texas. The 7 p.m. observations for Wednesday, May 27th. At Lubbock Preston Smith International, a mostly sunny sky, the temperature was 81 degrees Fahrenheit or 27 degrees Celsius, dew point 52 degrees, and the relative humidity 36%. The wind was southwest at 5 miles an hour, and the pressure 29.90 inches and falling. Other area observations at the Levelland Airport, 81. Sunny. Southwest wind 5 miles an hour. At Plainview, temperature was 82 degrees, dew point 55. Wind was southwest at 8 miles an hour. And the pressure was 29.90 inches and steady. A mostly sunny sky at Amarillo, 76. West wind 7 miles an hour. Cloudy at Churras, 79. Southeast wind 13 miles an hour gusting to 22. Abilene, a sunny sky, 87. East wind 6 miles an hour. Midland, sunny, 83. South wind 7 miles an hour. At Clovis, it was sunny, 80. West wind at 3 miles an hour. And now, selected regional observations. At Dallas, mostly sunny, 83. 76 at Austin with a partly sunny sky. At Houston, cloudy, 73. Light rain falling at Oklahoma City, 68. 88 and sunny at Artesia. At Albuquerque, it was mostly sunny, 82. Light rain was falling at Denver, 58. And at Mexico City, cloudy, 63. Dew point 52 degrees. Northeast wind at 12 miles an hour. Once again at 7 p.m., at Lubbock, a mostly sunny sky, the temperature was 81. A quick glance at the forecast for Lubbock and vicinity. Tonight, mostly clear until midnight, then becoming partly cloudy. Lows in the upper 50s. Southeast winds 5 to 10 miles an hour, becoming east after midnight. The 7:25 p.m., West Texas Mesonet observations brought to you as a collaborative effort between the National Weather Service and the Texas Tech National Wind Institute. At Reese Center, 81 degrees. Wind south-southwest at 9 miles an hour. 6 foot wind 5 miles an hour. Dew point 53 degrees. 24-hour precipitation 1/100th of an inch. Northwest Lubbock, 82. Wind southwest at 11 miles an hour. Dew point 53. At Lubbock Christian University, 81. Wind south-southwest at 5. Dew point 53. Lubbock All Saints, 81. Wind southeast at 7. Dew point 55. Southeast Lubbock, 81. Wind southwest at 9. Dew point 54. 24-hour precipitation, 100. At Wilford, 81. Wind south at 3. 6 foot wind 2. Dew point 54. 24-hour precipitation, 100. 80 at Levelland. Wind south-southwest at 6. 6 foot wind 4. Dew point 53. 81 at Smyre. Wind south-southwest at 6.
6 foot wind 4. Dew point 54. Shallow water 81. Wind west southwest at 4. 6 foot wind 3. Dew point 52. 24 hour precipitation 2/100. 82 at New Deal. Wind west southwest at 8. 6 foot wind 6. Dew point 53. 24 hour precipitation 100. Floridata 82. Wind southwest at 10. 6 foot wind 7. Dew point 54. 24 hour precipitation 100. At Rawls, 81. Wind west southwest at 8. 6 foot wind 6. Dew point 56. 24 hour precipitation 100. At Slayton, 81. Wind south southwest at 9. 6 foot wind 7. Dew point 58. 24 hour precipitation 100. At New Home, 82. Wind south at 9. 6 foot wind 7. Dew point 58. 24 hour precipitation 100. At Tahoka, 81. Wind southeast at 3. 6 foot wind 2. Dew point 59. At Lake Allen Henry, 85. Wind calm. Dew point 56. Curious about rainfall? Here are notable Mesonet rainfall accumulations in the past 24 hours. Pampa, 1.85 inches. Esteline, 1.75. Comfort, 1.65. McGregor, 1.54. Memphis, 1.51. Now for the official National Weather Service forecast for Lubbock and vicinity. Tonight, mostly clear until midnight, then becoming partly cloudy. Lows in the upper 50s. South winds 5 to 10 miles an hour, becoming east after midnight. Thursday, mostly sunny. A slight chance of showers and thunderstorms in the afternoon. Highs in the mid-80s. East winds around 5 miles an hour, becoming south in the afternoon. Chance of rain 20%. Thursday night, partly cloudy with a slight chance of showers and thunderstorms until midnight, then mostly cloudy after midnight. Lows in the lower 60s. Southeast winds 5 to 10 miles an hour. Chance of rain 20%. Friday, partly sunny. A chance of showers and thunderstorms in the afternoon. Highs in the mid-80s. South winds 10 to 15 miles an hour. Chance of rain 50%. Friday night, mostly cloudy with a chance of showers and thunderstorms until midnight, then partly cloudy after midnight. Lows around 60. South winds 10 to 15 miles an hour. Chance of rain 50%. Saturday, mostly sunny. Highs around 90. Saturday night, mostly clear. Lows around 60. Sunday, sunny. Highs in the lower 90s. Sunday night, mostly clear. Lows in the lower 60s. Monday, sunny. Highs in the lower 90s. Monday night, partly cloudy. A slight chance of showers and thunderstorms until midnight. Lows in the lower 60s. Chance of rain 20%. Tuesday, mostly sunny. A chance of showers and thunderstorms in the afternoon. Highs in the mid-80s. Chance of rain 30%. Tuesday night, partly cloudy with a chance of showers and thunderstorms until midnight, then mostly cloudy with a slight chance of showers and thunderstorms after midnight. Lows around 60. Chance of rain 40%. Wednesday, partly sunny with a chance of showers. A slight chance of thunderstorms in the afternoon. Highs in the lower 80s. Chance of rain 40%. Again, the forecast for Lubbock and vicinity. For tonight, mostly clear until midnight, then becoming partly cloudy. Lows in the upper 50s. South winds 5 to 10 miles an hour, becoming east after midnight.
Now here is the hazardous weather outlook for the South Plains, Rolling Plains, and the far southern Texas Panhandle. For tonight, isolated to scattered thunderstorms are expected this evening over the far southeast Texas Panhandle and adjacent areas of the South Plains and Rolling Plains. Strong wind gusts, brief downpours, and small hail will all be possible. And now the extended outlook for the period Thursday through Tuesday. Daily chances for thunderstorms will continue over portions of the outlook area Thursday through Monday. Some storms could be strong to severe. Spotter information statement. Spotter activation is not expected. 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This broadcast serves the good people of the central South Plains of West Texas. The 7 p.m. observations for Wednesday, May 27th. At Lubbock Preston Smith International, a mostly sunny sky. The temperature was 81 degrees Fahrenheit or 27 degrees Celsius, dew point 52 degrees, and the relative humidity 36%. The wind was southwest at 5 miles an hour, and the pressure 29.90 inches and falling. Other area observations at the Levelland Airport, 81. Sunny. Southwest wind 5 miles an hour. At Plainview, temperature was 82 degrees, dew point 55. Wind was southwest at 8 miles an hour. And the pressure was 29.90 inches and steady. A mostly sunny sky at Amarillo, 76. West wind 7 miles an hour. Cloudy at Churras, 79. Southeast wind 13 miles an hour gusting to 22. Abilene, a sunny sky, 87. East wind 6 miles an hour. Midland, sunny, 83. South wind 7 miles an hour. At Clovis, it was sunny, 80. West wind at 3 miles an hour. And now, selected regional observations. At Dallas, mostly sunny, 83. 76 at Austin with a partly sunny sky. At Houston, cloudy, 73. Light rain falling at Oklahoma City, 68. 88 and sunny at Artesia. At Albuquerque, it was mostly sunny, 82. Light rain was falling at Denver, 58. And at Mexico City, cloudy, 63. Dew point 52 degrees. Northeast wind at 12 miles an hour. Once again at 7 p.m., at Lubbock, a mostly sunny sky, the temperature was 81. A quick glance at the forecast for Lubbock and vicinity. Tonight, mostly clear until midnight, then becoming partly cloudy. Lows in the upper 50s. Southeast winds 5 to 10 miles an hour, becoming east after midnight. From the Big Bend, the Panhandle, and Western Mountains to the Hill Country, here are the 7:35 p.m. West Texas Mesonet observations. At Reese Center, 81 degrees. Wind south-southwest at 5 miles an hour. 6 foot wind 4 miles an hour. 24-hour precipitation 1/100th of an inch. Northwest Lubbock, 82. Wind southwest at 5 miles an hour. 82 at Lubbock Christian University. Wind southwest at 10. 81 at Lubbock All Saints. Wind south at 6. 81 at Southeast Lubbock. Wind southwest at 9. 24-hour precipitation 100. Wilford of 81. Wind south-southwest at 5. 6 foot wind 3. 24-hour precipitation 100. Levelland 80. Wind south at 8. 6 foot wind 6. At Smyer, 80. Wind south-southeast at 6. 6 foot wind 5. Shallow water 81. Wind south-southwest at 10. 6 foot wind 6. 24-hour precipitation 200ths. At New Deal, 82. Wind west-southwest at 9.
6 foot wind 6. 24 hour precipitation 100. 81 at Floridata. Wind west southwest at 9. 6 foot wind 7. 24 hour precipitation 100. 81 at Rawls. Wind southwest at 7. 6 foot wind 5. 24 hour precipitation 100. 81 at Slayton. Wind south southwest at 5. 6 foot wind 4. 24 hour precipitation 100. At New Home, 81. Wind south southeast at 4. 6 foot wind 2. 24 hour precipitation 100. Tahoka, 81. Wind south southeast at 5. 6 foot wind 4. 84 at Lake Allen Henry. Wind south southeast at 6. Turning now to notable mesonet rainfall accumulations in the past 24 hours. Escalene, 1.89 inches. Pampa, 1.85. Comfort, 1.65. McGregor, 1.54. Memphis, 1.5. Now for the official National Weather Service forecast for Lubbock and vicinity. Tonight, mostly clear until midnight, then becoming partly cloudy. Lows in the upper 50s. South winds 5 to 10 miles an hour, becoming east after midnight. Thursday, mostly sunny. A slight chance of showers and thunderstorms in the afternoon. Highs in the mid-80s. East winds around 5 miles an hour, becoming south in the afternoon. Chance of rain 20%. Thursday night, partly cloudy with a slight chance of showers and thunderstorms until midnight, then mostly cloudy after midnight. Lows in the lower 60s. Southeast winds 5 to 10 miles an hour. Chance of rain 20%. Friday, partly sunny. A chance of showers and thunderstorms in the afternoon. Highs in the mid-80s. South winds 10 to 15 miles an hour. Chance of rain 50%. Friday night, mostly cloudy with a chance of showers and thunderstorms until midnight, then partly cloudy after midnight. Lows around 60. South winds 10 to 15 miles an hour. Chance of rain 50%. Saturday, mostly sunny. Highs around 90. Saturday night, mostly clear. Lows around 60. Sunday, sunny. Highs in the lower 90s. Sunday night, mostly clear. Lows in the lower 60s. Monday, sunny. Highs in the lower 90s. Monday night, partly cloudy. A slight chance of showers and thunderstorms until midnight. Lows in the lower 60s. Chance of rain 20%. Tuesday, mostly sunny. A chance of showers and thunderstorms in the afternoon. Highs in the mid-80s. Chance of rain 30%. Tuesday night, partly cloudy with a chance of showers and thunderstorms until midnight, then mostly cloudy with a slight chance of showers and thunderstorms after midnight. Lows around 60. Chance of rain 40%. Wednesday, partly sunny with a chance of showers. A slight chance of thunderstorms in the afternoon. Highs in the lower 80s. Chance of rain 40%. Again, the forecast for Lubbock and vicinity. For tonight, mostly clear until midnight, then becoming partly cloudy. Lows in the upper 50s. South winds 5 to 10 miles an hour, becoming east after midnight. Now here is the hazardous weather outlook for the South Plains, Rolling Plains, and the far southern Texas Panhandle. For tonight, isolated to scattered thunderstorms are expected this evening over the far southeast Texas Panhandle and adjacent areas of the South Plains and Rolling Plains. Strong wind gusts, brief downpours, and small hail will all be possible. And now the extended outlook for the period Thursday through Tuesday. Daily chances for thunderstorms will continue over portions of the outlook area Thursday through Monday. Some storms could be strong to the

79. Southeast wind 13 miles an hour, gusting to 22. Abilene, a sunny sky, 87. East wind 6 miles an hour. Midland, sunny, 83. South wind 7 miles an hour. At Clovis, it was sunny, 80. West wind at 3 miles an hour. And now, selected regional observations. At Dallas, mostly sunny, 83. 76 at Austin with a partly sunny sky. At Houston, cloudy, 73. Light rain falling at Oklahoma City, 68. 88 and sunny at Artesia. At Albuquerque, it was mostly sunny, 82. Light rain was falling at Denver, 58. And at Mexico City, cloudy, 63. Dew point 52 degrees. Northeast wind at 12 miles an hour. Once again at 7 p.m., at Lubbock, a mostly sunny sky, the temperature was 81. Advanced Hydrologic Prediction Service AHPS Long Range Probabilistic Outlook for the Brazos River Basin in West Central Texas. The National Weather Service Office in Lubbock, Texas has implemented Advanced Hydrologic Prediction Service AHPS for the Brazos River Basin in West Central Texas. AHPS enables the National Weather Service to provide long-range probabilistic outlooks. This service is also available on the Internet. In the table below, the 90 through 10% columns indicate the chance the river could rise above the listed stage levels in the next 90 days. Example, the Double Mountain Fork of the Brazos River near Aspermont Teams has a flood stage of 21.0 feet. There is a 50% chance the Aspermont forecast point will rise above 6.9 feet during the next 90 days. Chance of exceeding stages at specific locations valid, May 26, 2026, August 25, 2026, location FSFT 90%, 80%, 70%, 60%, 50%, 40%, 30%, 20%, 10% Salt Fork of the Brazos River, Aspermont 13 and 12.03.3, 3.5, 3.7, 4.1, 4.4, 4.75, 0.5, 5.6.7 Double Mountain Fork, Brazos River, Justiceburg 19.08.08.08.18.2 8.2, 8.3, 8.4, 8.5, 9.5, Aspermont Teams 21.0, 4.8, 5.3, 5.8, 6.4, 6.9, 7.9, 8.5, 9.7, 13.4, Lake Allen Henry 90%, 80%, 70%, 60%, 50%, 40%, 30%, 20%, 10%, 2,212.3, 2,212.3, 2,212.3, 2,200, 12.4, 2,212.5, 2,212.6, 2,212.8, 2,213.0, 2,214.5. This long-range probabilistic outlook contains numbers that are calculated using multiple scenarios from 50 years of historical, climatological, and stream flow data. These numbers also take into account current conditions of the river and soil moisture. By providing the complete range of probabilistic numbers, the level of risk associated with long-range planning decisions can be determined. Additional supportive data and explanation are available on the Internet at http://water.weather.gov/ahps2/index.php?wfo=lub. Long-range probabilistic outlooks are issued around the third Thursday of every month. A quick glance at the forecast for Lubbock and vicinity. Tonight, mostly clear until midnight, then becoming partly cloudy. Lows in the upper 50s. Southeast winds 5 to 10 miles an hour, becoming east after midnight. Here are the latest West Texas Mesonet observations as of 7:45 p.m. 81 degrees at Reese Center. Wind southwest at 6 miles an hour. 6 foot wind 4 miles an hour. 24 hour precipitation 1/100th of an inch. At northwest Lubbock, 82. Wind south at 5 miles an hour. At Lubbock Christian University, 81. Wind south.

southwest at 7. Lubbock, All Saints, 81. Wind southwest at 7. 81 at southeast Lubbock. Wind southwest at 8. 24-hour precipitation, 100. Wilford, 80. Wind south-southwest at 9. 6-foot wind, 7. 24-hour precipitation, 100. 80 at Leveland. Wind south at 8. 6-foot wind, 7. 80 at Smyre. Wind south at 8. 6-foot wind, 7. 81 at shallow water. Wind south at 9. 6-foot wind, 7. 24-hour precipitation, 200ths. New Deal, 81. Wind west-southwest at 8. 6-foot wind, 6. 24-hour precipitation, 100. 81 at Floydada. Wind south-southwest at 10. 6-foot wind, 6. 24-hour precipitation, 100. At Rawls, 81. Wind southwest at 6. 6-foot wind, 4. 24-hour precipitation, 100. Slayton, 81. Wind southwest at 8. 6-foot wind, 5. 24-hour precipitation, 100. At New Home, 81. Wind south at 6. 6-foot wind, 4. 24-hour precipitation, 100. 81 at Tahoka. Wind southeast at 7. 6-foot wind, 6. At Lake Allen Henry, 84. Wind south-southeast at 8. Curious about rainfall? Here are notable Mesonet rainfall accumulations in the past 24 hours. Esteline, 1.89 inches. Pampa, 1.85. Comfort, 1.64. McGregor, 1.54. Memphis, 1.5. Now for the official National Weather Service forecast for Lubbock and vicinity. Tonight, mostly clear until midnight, then becoming partly cloudy. Lows in the upper 50s. South winds 5 to 10 miles an hour, becoming east after midnight. Thursday, mostly sunny. A slight chance of showers and thunderstorms in the afternoon. Highs in the mid-80s. East winds around 5 miles an hour, becoming south in the afternoon. Chance of rain 20%. Thursday night, partly cloudy with a slight chance of showers and thunderstorms until midnight, then mostly cloudy after midnight. Lows in the lower 60s. Southeast winds 5 to 10 miles an hour. Chance of rain 20%. Friday, partly sunny. A chance of showers and thunderstorms in the afternoon. Highs in the mid-80s. South winds 10 to 15 miles an hour. Chance of rain 50%. Friday night, mostly cloudy with a chance of showers and thunderstorms until midnight, then partly cloudy after midnight. Lows around 60. South winds 10 to 15 miles an hour. Chance of rain 50%. Saturday, mostly sunny. Highs around 90. Saturday night, mostly clear. Lows around 60. Sunday, sunny. Highs in the lower 90s. Sunday night, mostly clear. Lows in the lower 60s. Monday, sunny. Highs in the lower 90s. Monday night, partly cloudy. A slight chance of showers and thunderstorms until midnight. Lows in the lower 60s. Chance of rain 20%. Tuesday, mostly sunny. A chance of showers and thunderstorms in the afternoon. Highs in the mid-80s. Chance of rain 30%. Tuesday night, partly cloudy with a chance of showers and thunderstorms until midnight, then mostly cloudy with a slight chance of showers and thunderstorms after midnight. Lows around 60. Chance of rain 40%. Wednesday, partly sunny with a chance of showers. A slight chance of thunderstorms in the afternoon. Highs in the lower 80s. Chance of rain 40%.
Again, the forecast for Lubbock and vicinity. For tonight, mostly clear until midnight, then becoming partly cloudy. Lows in the upper 50s. South winds 5 to 10 miles an hour, becoming east after midnight. Now here is the hazardous weather outlook for the South Plains, Rolling Plains, and the far southern Texas Panhandle. For tonight, isolated to scattered thunderstorms are expected this evening over the far southeast Texas Panhandle and adjacent areas of the South Plains and Rolling Plains. Strong wind gusts, brief downpours, and small hail will all be possible. And now the extended outlook for the period Thursday through Tuesday. Daily chances for thunderstorms will continue over portions of the outlook area Thursday through Monday. Some storms could be strong to severe. Spotter information statement. Spotter activation is not expected. The Lubbock climate summary for this evening, as of 5 p.m., May 27, 2026. Today's high temperature was 81 degrees. This high was 7 degrees below the normal high of 88. The record high is 103 degrees, which was set in 1984. Today's low temperature was 58 degrees. This low was 3 degrees below the normal low of 61. The record low is 48 degrees, which was last set in 1961. No precipitation fell today, which leaves the monthly total at 1.81 inches. This is 0.48 inches below the normal amount of 2.29 inches for May. The total precipitation for the year still stands at 3.70 inches, which is 2.32 inches below normal. The normal high temperature for tomorrow is 88 degrees, and the normal low is 61. The record high for tomorrow is 104, which occurred in 2011, and the record low is 43, which occurred in 1917. Sunset tonight is at 8:50 p.m. Sunrise tomorrow is at 6:39 a.m. You're listening to NOAA Weather Radio Station, WXK79, the voice of the National Weather Service in Lubbock. This broadcast serves the good people of the central South Plains of West Texas. A quick glance at the forecast for Lubbock and vicinity. Tonight, mostly clear until midnight, then becoming partly cloudy. Lows in the upper 50s. Southeast winds 5 to 10 miles an hour, becoming east after midnight. Serving the good people of West Texas and eastern New Mexico, here are the latest West Texas measurement observations as of 7:55 p.m. Reese Center 80 degrees. Wind south-southwest at 6 miles an hour. 6 foot wind 4 miles an hour. 24-hour precipitation 1/100th of an inch. At northwest Lubbock, 82. Wind west-southwest at 5 miles an hour. 81 at Lubbock Christian University. Wind west-southwest at 5. 81 at Lubbock All Saints. Wind south at 8. Southeast Lubbock, 81. Wind southwest at 5. 24-hour precipitation, 100. 80 at Wilforth. Wind south-southwest at 5. 6 foot wind 3. 24-hour precipitation, 100. At Livelland, 80. Wind south at 7. 6 foot wind 6. At Smyre, 80. Wind south at 6. 6 foot wind 5. 80 at Shallow Water. Wind south-southwest at 9. 6 foot wind 6. 24-hour precipitation 2/100. 81 at New Deal. Wind southwest at 6. 6 foot wind 4. 24-hour precipitation 100. Floydada 81. Wind south-southwest at 7. 6 foot wind 4. 24-hour precipitation 100. At Rawls, 81. Wind southwest at 6. 6 foot wind 4. 24-hour precipitation 100. At Slayton, 80. Wind south-southwest at 8. 6 foot wind 6.
24-hour precipitation, 100. At New Home, 81. Wind south at 6. 6-foot wind, 4. 24-hour precipitation, 100. 81 at Tahoka. Wind south-southeast at 7. 6-foot wind, 5. At Lake Allen Henry, 84. Wind south-southeast at 5. And now, notable mesonet rainfall accumulations in the past 24 hours. Esteline, 1.89 inches. Pampa, 1.85. Comfort, 1.62. McGregor, 1.54. Memphis, 1.5. Now for the official National Weather Service forecast for Lubbock and vicinity. Tonight, mostly clear until midnight, then becoming partly cloudy. Lows in the upper 50s. South winds 5 to 10 miles an hour, becoming east after midnight. Thursday, mostly sunny. A slight chance of showers and thunderstorms in the afternoon. Highs in the mid-80s. East winds around 5 miles an hour, becoming south in the afternoon. Chance of rain 20%. Thursday night, partly cloudy with a slight chance of showers and thunderstorms until midnight, then mostly cloudy after midnight. Lows in the lower 60s. Southeast winds 5 to 10 miles an hour. Chance of rain 20%. Friday, partly sunny. A chance of showers and thunderstorms in the afternoon. Highs in the mid-80s. South winds 10 to 15 miles an hour. Chance of rain 50%. Friday night, mostly cloudy with a chance of showers and thunderstorms until midnight, then partly cloudy after midnight. Lows around 60. South winds 10 to 15 miles an hour. Chance of rain 50%. Saturday, mostly sunny. Highs around 90. Saturday night, mostly clear. Lows around 60. Sunday, sunny. Highs in the lower 90s. Sunday night, mostly clear. Lows in the lower 60s. Monday, sunny. Highs in the lower 90s. Monday night, partly cloudy. A slight chance of showers and thunderstorms until midnight. Lows in the lower 60s. Chance of rain 20%. Tuesday, mostly sunny. A chance of showers and thunderstorms in the afternoon. Highs in the mid-80s. Chance of rain 30%. Tuesday night, partly cloudy with a chance of showers and thunderstorms until midnight, then mostly cloudy with a slight chance of showers and thunderstorms after midnight. Lows around 60. Chance of rain 40%. Wednesday, partly sunny with a chance of showers. A slight chance of thunderstorms in the afternoon. Highs in the lower 80s. Chance of rain 40%. Again, the forecast for Lubbock and vicinity. For tonight, mostly clear until midnight, then becoming partly cloudy. Lows in the upper 50s. South winds 5 to 10 miles an hour, becoming east after midnight. Now here is the hazardous weather outlook for the South Plains, Rolling Plains, and the far southern Texas Panhandle. For tonight, isolated to scattered thunderstorms are expected this evening over the far southeast Texas Panhandle and adjacent areas of the South Plains and Rolling Plains. Strong wind gusts, brief downpours, and small hail will all be possible. And now the extended outlook for the period Thursday through Tuesday. Daily chances for thunderstorms will continue over portions of the outlook area Thursday through Monday. Some storms could be strong to severe. Spotter information statement, spotter activation is not expected. 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This broadcast serves the good people of the Central South Plains of West Texas. A quick glance at the forecast for Lubbock and vicinity. Tonight, mostly clear until midnight, then becoming partly cloudy. Lows in the upper 50s.
southeast winds 5 to 10 miles an hour, becoming east after midnight. The Lubbock climate summary for this evening, as of 5 p.m., May 27, 2026. Today's high temperature was 81 degrees. This high was 7 degrees below the normal high of 88. The record high is 103 degrees, which was set in 1984. Today's low temperature was 58 degrees. This low was 3 degrees below the normal low of 61. The record low is 48 degrees, which was last set in 1961. No precipitation fell today, which leaves the monthly total at 1.81 inches. This is 0.48 inches below the normal amount of 2.29 inches for May. The total precipitation for the year still stands at 3.70 inches, which is 2.32 inches below normal. The normal high temperature for tomorrow is 88 degrees, and the normal low is 61. The record high for tomorrow is 104, which occurred in 2011, and the record low is 43, which occurred in 1917. Sunset tonight is at 8:50 p.m. Sunrise tomorrow is at 6:39 a.m. You're listening to NOAA Weather Radio Station, WXK-79, the voice of the National Weather Service in Lubbock. This broadcast serves the good people of the Central South Plains of West Texas. The 8 p.m. observations for Wednesday, May 27th. At Lubbock Preston Smith International, a partly cloudy sky, the temperature was 80 degrees Fahrenheit or 27 degrees Celsius, dew point 53 degrees, and the relative humidity 39%. The wind was southwest at 6 miles an hour, and the pressure 29.91 inches and rising. Other area observations, at the Leveland Airport, 79. Clear. South wind 6 miles an hour. At Plainview, temperature was 80 degrees, dew point 54. Wind was west, at 7 miles an hour. And the pressure was 29.91 inches, and rising. A partly cloudy sky at Amarillo, 75. Northwest wind 9 miles an hour. A thunderstorm reported at Childress, 64. Variable wind 6 miles an hour gusting to 23. Abilene, a clear sky, 84. East winds 12 miles an hour. Midland, clear, 81. Southeast winds 9 miles an hour. At Clovis, it was sunny, 78. Southwest wind at 5 miles an hour. And now, selected regional observations. At Dallas, mostly cloudy, 80. 73 at Austin with a mostly cloudy sky. At Houston, mostly cloudy, 73. A cloudy sky at Oklahoma City, 69. 86 and sunny at Artesia. At Albuquerque, it was mostly sunny. 81. It was cloudy at Denver, 58. And at Mexico City, mostly cloudy, 61. Dew point 52 degrees. Northeast wind at 12 miles an hour. Once again at 8 p.m., at Lubbock, a partly cloudy sky, the temperature was 80. A quick glance at the forecast for Lubbock and vicinity. Tonight, mostly clear until midnight, then becoming partly cloudy. Lows in the upper 50s. Southeast winds 5 to 10 miles an hour, becoming east after midnight. Good evening. Today's area averaged minimum 8-inch soil temperature is 70 degrees. Here are the latest West Texas measurement observations as of 8:05 p.m. These observations are updated approximately every 10 minutes. 80 degrees at Reese Center. Wind south at 12 miles an hour. 6-foot wind 9 miles an hour. 24-hour precipitation 1/100th of an inch. At Northwest Lubbock, 81. Wind southwest at 7 miles an hour. At Lubbock Christian University, 81. Wind southwest at 9. 80 at Lubbock All Saints. Wind south at 7. Southeast Lubbock, 81. Wind south-southwest at 9.
24-hour precipitation, 100. At Wilford, 80. Wind south at 7. 6-foot wind, 5. 24-hour precipitation, 100. Leveland, 79. Wind south-southeast at 10. 6-foot wind, 8. 79 at Smyre. Wind south-southeast at 7. 6-foot wind, 6. Shallow water, 80. Wind south at 8. 6-foot wind, 6. 24-hour precipitation, 200ths. 80 at New Deal. Wind southwest at 8. 6-foot wind, 6. 24-hour precipitation, 100. At Floridata, 80. Wind west-southwest at 9. 6-foot wind, 5. 24-hour precipitation, 100. Rawls, 80. Wind south-southwest at 10. 6-foot wind, 6. 24-hour precipitation, 100. 80 at Slayton. Wind south-southwest at 6. 6-foot wind, 4. 24-hour precipitation, 100. At New Home, 80. Wind southwest at 7. 6-foot wind, 5. 24-hour precipitation, 100. 80 at Tahoka. Wind south at 6. 6-foot wind, 4. Lake Allen Henry, 84. Wind south at 5. And now, notable mesonet rainfall accumulations in the past 24 hours. Esteline, 1.89 inches. Pampa, 1.85. Comfort, 1.62. McGregor, 1.54. Memphis, 1.5. Now for the official National Weather Service forecast for Lubbock and vicinity. Tonight, mostly clear until midnight, then becoming partly cloudy. Lows in the upper 50s. South winds 5 to 10 miles an hour, becoming east after midnight. Thursday, mostly sunny. A slight chance of showers and thunderstorms in the afternoon. Highs in the mid-80s. East winds around 5 miles an hour, becoming south in the afternoon. Chance of rain 20%. Thursday night, partly cloudy with a slight chance of showers and thunderstorms until midnight, then mostly cloudy after midnight. Lows in the lower 60s. Southeast winds 5 to 10 miles an hour. Chance of rain 20%. Friday, partly sunny. A chance of showers and thunderstorms in the afternoon. Highs in the mid-80s. South winds 10 to 15 miles an hour. Chance of rain 50%. Friday night, mostly cloudy with a chance of showers and thunderstorms until midnight, then partly cloudy after midnight. Lows around 60. South winds 10 to 15 miles an hour. Chance of rain 50%. Saturday, mostly sunny. Highs around 90. Saturday night, mostly clear. Lows around 60. Sunday, sunny. Highs in the lower 90s. Sunday night, mostly clear. Lows in the lower 60s. Monday, sunny. Highs in the lower 90s. Monday night, partly cloudy. A slight chance of showers and thunderstorms until midnight. Lows in the lower 60s. Chance of rain 20%. Tuesday, mostly sunny. A chance of showers and thunderstorms in the afternoon. Highs in the mid-80s. Chance of rain 30%. Tuesday night, partly cloudy with a chance of showers and thunderstorms until midnight, then mostly cloudy with a slight chance of showers and thunderstorms after midnight. Lows around 60. Chance of rain 40%. Wednesday, partly sunny with a chance of showers. A slight chance of thunderstorms in the afternoon. Highs in the lower 80s. Chance of rain 40%. Again, the forecast for Lubbock and vicinity. For tonight, mostly clear until midnight, then becoming partly cloudy. Lows in the upper 50s. South winds 5 to 10 miles an hour,
becoming east after midnight. Now here is the hazardous weather outlook for the South Plains, Rolling Plains, and the far southern Texas Panhandle for tonight. Isolated to scattered thunderstorms are expected this evening over the far southeast Texas Panhandle and adjacent areas of the South Plains and Rolling Plains. Strong wind gusts, brief downpours, and small hail will all be possible. And now the extended outlook for the period Thursday through Tuesday. Daily chances for thunderstorms will continue over portions of the outlook area Thursday through Monday. Some storms could be strong to severe. Spotter information statement. Spotter activation is not expected. Advanced Hydrologic Prediction Service AHPS Long Range Probabilistic Outlook for the Brazos River Basin in West Central Texas. The National Weather Service Office in Lubbock, Texas has implemented Advanced Hydrologic Prediction Service AHPS for the Brazos River Basin in West Central Texas. AHPS enables the National Weather Service to provide long-range probabilistic outlooks. This service is also available on the Internet. In the table below, the 90 through 10% columns indicate the chance the river could rise above the listed stage levels in the next 90 days. Example, the Double Mountain Fork of the Brazos River near Aspermont Teams has a flood stage of 21.0 feet. There is a 50% chance the Aspermont forecast point will rise above 6.9 feet during the next 90 days. Chance of exceeding stages at specific locations valid, May 26, 2026, August 25, 2026, location FSFT 90%, 80%, 70%, 60%, 50%, 40%, 30%, 20%, 10% Salt Fork of the Brazos River, Aspermont 13 and 12.03.3, 3.5, 3.7, 4.1, 4.4, 4.75, 0.5, 0.56, 7 Double Mountain Fork, Brazos River, Justiceburg 19.08, 0.08, 0.08, 0.18, 0.2. 8.2, 8.3, 8.4, 8.5, 9.5, Aspermont Teams 21.0, 4.8, 5.3, 5.8, 6.4, 6.9, 7.9, 8.5, 9.7, 13.4, Lake Allen Henry 90%, 80%, 70%, 60%, 50%, 40%, 30%, 20%, 10%, 2,200, 12.3, 2,200, 12.3, 2,200, 12.3, 2,200, 12.4, 2,200, 12.5, 2,200, 12.6, 2,200, 12.8, 2,200, 13.0, 2,200, 14.5. This long-range probabilistic outlook contains numbers that are calculated using multiple scenarios from 50 years of historical, climatological, and stream flow data. These numbers also take into account current conditions of the river and soil moisture. By providing the complete range of probabilistic numbers, the level of risk associated with long-range planning decisions can be determined. Additional supportive data and explanation are available on the Internet at http://water.weather.gov/ahps2/index.php?wfo=long-range probabilistic outlooks are issued around the third Thursday of every month. The Lubbock Climate Summary for this evening, as of 5 p.m., May 27, 2026. Today's high temperature was 81 degrees. This high was 7 degrees below the normal high of 88. The record high is 103 degrees, which was set in 1984. Today's low temperature was 58 degrees. This low was 3 degrees below the normal low of 61. The record low is 48 degrees, which was last set in 1961. No precipitation fell today, which leaves the monthly total at 1.81 inches. This is 0.48 inches below the normal amount of 2.29 inches for May. The total precipitation for the year still stands at 3.70 inches, which is 2.32 inches below normal. The normal high temperature for tomorrow is 88 degrees. And the normal low is 61. The record high for tomorrow is 104, which occurred in 2011, and the record low is 43, which occurred in 1917. Sunset tonight.
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This broadcast serves the good people of the Central South Plains of West Texas. The 8 p.m. observations for Wednesday, May 27th. At Lubbock Preston Smith International, a partly cloudy sky, the temperature was 80 degrees Fahrenheit or 27 degrees Celsius, dew point 53 degrees, and the relative humidity 39%. The wind was southwest at 6 miles an hour, and the pressure 29.91 inches and rising. Other area observations at the Levelland Airport, 79. Clear. South wind 6 miles an hour. At Plainview, temperature was 80 degrees, dew point 54. Wind was west at 7 miles an hour. And the pressure was 29.91 inches and rising. A partly cloudy sky at Amarillo, 75. Northwest wind 9 miles an hour. A thunderstorm reported at Childress, 64. Variable wind 6 miles an hour gusting to 23. Abilene, a clear sky, 84. East winds 12 miles an hour. Midland, clear, 81. Southeast wind 9 miles an hour. At Clovis, it was sunny, 78. Southwest wind at 5 miles an hour. And now, selected regional observations. At Dallas, mostly cloudy, 80. 73 at Austin with a mostly cloudy sky. At Houston, mostly cloudy, 73. A cloudy sky at Oklahoma City, 69. 86 and sunny at Artesia. At Albuquerque, it was mostly sunny. 81. It was cloudy at Denver, 58. And at Mexico City, mostly cloudy, 61. Dew point 52 degrees. Northeast wind at 12 miles an hour. Once again at 8 p.m., at Lubbock, a partly cloudy sky, the temperature was 80. A quick glance at the forecast for Lubbock and vicinity. Tonight, mostly clear until midnight, then becoming partly cloudy. Lows in the upper 50s. Southeast winds 5 to 10 miles an hour, becoming east after midnight. Now for the official National Weather Service forecast for Lubbock and vicinity. Tonight, mostly clear until midnight, then becoming partly cloudy. Lows in the upper 50s. South winds 5 to 10 miles an hour, becoming east after midnight. Thursday, mostly sunny. A slight chance of showers and thunderstorms in the afternoon. Highs in the mid-80s. East winds around 5 miles an hour, becoming south in the afternoon. Chance of rain 20%. Thursday night, partly cloudy with a slight chance of showers and thunderstorms until midnight, then mostly cloudy after midnight. Lows in the lower 60s. Southeast winds 5 to 10 miles an hour. Chance of rain 20%. Friday, partly sunny. A chance of showers and thunderstorms in the afternoon. Highs in the mid-80s. South winds 10 to 15 miles an hour. Chance of rain 50%. Friday night, mostly cloudy with a chance of showers and thunderstorms until midnight, then partly cloudy after midnight. Lows around 60. South winds 10 to 15 miles an hour. Chance of rain 50%. Saturday, mostly sunny. Highs around 90. Saturday night, mostly clear. Lows around 60. Sunday, sunny. Highs in the lower 90s. Sunday night, mostly clear. Lows in the lower 60s. Monday, sunny. Highs in the lower 90s. Monday night, partly cloudy. A slight chance of showers and thunderstorms until midnight. Lows in the lower 60s. Chance of rain 20%. Tuesday, mostly sunny. A chance of showers and thunderstorms in the afternoon. Highs in the mid-80s. Chance of rain 30%.
Tuesday night, partly cloudy with a chance of showers and thunderstorms until midnight, then mostly cloudy with a slight chance of showers and thunderstorms after midnight. Lows around 60. Chance of rain 40%. Wednesday, partly sunny with a chance of showers. A slight chance of thunderstorms in the afternoon. Highs in the lower 80s. Chance of rain 40%. Again, the forecast for Lubbock and vicinity. For tonight, mostly clear until midnight, then becoming partly cloudy. Lows in the upper 50s. South winds 5 to 10 miles an hour, becoming east after midnight. Now here is the hazardous weather outlook for the South Plains, Rolling Plains, and the far southern Texas Panhandle. For tonight, isolated to scattered thunderstorms are expected this evening over the far southeast Texas Panhandle and adjacent areas of the South Plains and Rolling Plains. Strong wind gusts, brief downpours, and small hail will all be possible. And now the extended outlook for the period Thursday through Tuesday. Daily chances for thunderstorms will continue over portions of the outlook area Thursday through Monday. Some storms could be strong to severe. Spotter information statement, spotter activation is not expected. The Lubbock climate summary is of 8 p.m., May 27, 2026. So far today the high temperature has been 82 degrees. This high was 6 degrees below the normal high of 88. The record high is 103 degrees, which was set in 1984. So far today the low temperature has been 58 degrees. This low was 3 degrees below the normal low of 61. The record low is 48 degrees, which was last set in 1961. No precipitation has fallen, which leaves the monthly total at 1.81 inches. This is 0.48 inches below the normal amount of 2.29 inches for May. The total precipitation for the year still stands at 3.70 inches, which is 2.32 inches below normal. The normal high temperature for tomorrow is 88 degrees, and the normal low is 61. The record high for tomorrow is 104, which occurred in 2011, and the record low is 43, which occurred in 1917. Sunset tonight is at 8:50 p.m. Sunrise tomorrow is at 6:39 a.m. You're listening to NOAA Weather Radio Station, WXK79, the voice of the National Weather Service in Lubbock. This broadcast serves the good people of the Central South Plains of West Texas. The 8 p.m. observations for Wednesday, May 27th. At Lubbock Preston Smith International, a partly cloudy sky, the temperature was 80 degrees Fahrenheit or 27 degrees Celsius, dew point 53 degrees, and the relative humidity 39%. The wind was southwest at 6 miles an hour, and the pressure 29.91 inches and rising. Other area observations at the Levelland Airport, 79. Clear. South wind 6 miles an hour. At Plainview, temperature was 80 degrees, dew point 54. Wind was west at 7 miles an hour. And the pressure was 29.91 inches and rising. A partly cloudy sky at Amarillo, 75. Northwest wind 9 miles an hour. A thunderstorm reported at Childress, 64. Variable wind 6 miles an hour gusting to 23. Abilene, a clear sky, 84. East winds 12 miles an hour. Midland, clear, 81. Southeast wind 9 miles an hour. At Clovis, it was sunny, 78. Southwest wind at 5 miles an hour. And now, selected regional observations. At Dallas, mostly cloudy, 80. 73 at Austin with a mostly cloudy sky. At Houston, mostly cloudy, 73. A cloudy sky at Oklahoma City, 69. 86 and sunny at Artesia. At Albuquerque, it was mostly sunny. 81. It was cloudy at Denver, 58. And at Mexico City, mostly cloudy, 61.
Dew point 52 degrees. Northeast wind at 12 miles an hour. Once again at 8 p.m. at Lubbock, a partly cloudy sky, the temperature was 80. A quick glance at the forecast for Lubbock and vicinity. Tonight, mostly clear until midnight, then becoming partly cloudy. Lows in the upper 50s. Southeast winds 5 to 10 miles an hour, becoming east after midnight. Now for the official National Weather Service forecast for Lubbock and vicinity. Tonight, mostly clear until midnight, then becoming partly cloudy. Lows in the upper 50s. South winds 5 to 10 miles an hour, becoming east after midnight. Thursday, mostly sunny. A slight chance of showers and thunderstorms in the afternoon. Highs in the mid-80s. East winds around 5 miles an hour, becoming south in the afternoon. Chance of rain 20%. Thursday night, partly cloudy with a slight chance of showers and thunderstorms until midnight, then mostly cloudy after midnight. Lows in the lower 60s. Southeast winds 5 to 10 miles an hour. Chance of rain 20%. Friday, partly sunny. A chance of showers and thunderstorms in the afternoon. Highs in the mid-80s. South winds 10 to 15 miles an hour. Chance of rain 50%. Friday night, mostly cloudy with a chance of showers and thunderstorms until midnight, then partly cloudy after midnight. Lows around 60. South winds 10 to 15 miles an hour. Chance of rain 50%. Saturday, mostly sunny. Highs around 90. Saturday night, mostly clear. Lows around 60. Sunday, sunny. Highs in the lower 90s. Sunday night, mostly clear. Lows in the lower 60s. Monday, sunny. Highs in the lower 90s. Monday night, partly cloudy. A slight chance of showers and thunderstorms until midnight. Lows in the lower 60s. Chance of rain 20%. Tuesday, mostly sunny. A chance of showers and thunderstorms in the afternoon. Highs in the mid-80s. Chance of rain 30%. Tuesday night, partly cloudy with a chance of showers and thunderstorms until midnight, then mostly cloudy with a slight chance of showers and thunderstorms after midnight. Lows around 60. Chance of rain 40%. Wednesday, partly sunny with a chance of showers. A slight chance of thunderstorms in the afternoon. Highs in the lower 80s. Chance of rain 40%. Again, the forecast for Lubbock and vicinity. For tonight, mostly clear until midnight, then becoming partly cloudy. Lows in the upper 50s. South winds 5 to 10 miles an hour, becoming east after midnight. Now here is the hazardous weather outlook for the South Plains, Rolling Plains, and the far southern Texas Panhandle. For tonight, isolated to scattered thunderstorms are expected this evening over the far southeast Texas Panhandle and adjacent areas of the South Plains and Rolling Plains. Strong wind gusts, brief downpours, and small hail will all be possible. And now the extended outlook for the period Thursday through Tuesday. Daily chances for thunderstorms will continue over portions of the outlook area Thursday through Monday. Some storms could be strong to severe. Spotter information statement. Spotter activation is not expected. 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This broadcast serves the good people of the central South Plains of West Texas. The 8 p.m. observations for Wednesday, May 27th. At Lubbock Preston Smith International, a partly cloudy sky, the temperature was 80 degrees Fahrenheit or 27 degrees Celsius, dew point 53 degrees, and the relative humidity 39%. The wind was southwest at 6 miles an hour, and the pressure 29.91 inches and rising. Other area observations at the Levelland Airport, 79. Clear.
south wind 6 miles an hour. At Plainview, temperature was 80 degrees, dew point 54. Wind was west at 7 miles an hour. And the pressure was 29.91 inches and rising. A partly cloudy sky at Amarillo, 75. Northwest wind 9 miles an hour. A thunderstorm reported at Childress, 64. Variable wind 6 miles an hour gusting to 23. Abilene, a clear sky, 84. East winds 12 miles an hour. Midland, clear, 81. Southeast wind 9 miles an hour. At Clovis, it was sunny, 78. Southwest wind at 5 miles an hour. And now, selected regional observations. At Dallas, mostly cloudy, 80. 73 at Austin with a mostly cloudy sky. At Houston, mostly cloudy, 73. A cloudy sky at Oklahoma City, 69. 86 and sunny at Artesia. At Albuquerque, it was mostly sunny. 81. It was cloudy at Denver, 58. And at Mexico City, mostly cloudy, 61. Dew point 52 degrees. Northeast wind at 12 miles an hour. Once again at 8 p.m., at Lubbock, a partly cloudy sky, the temperature was 80. The Lubbock climate summary is of 8 p.m., May 27, 2026. So far today the high temperature has been 82 degrees. This high was 6 degrees below the normal high of 88. The record high is 103 degrees, which was set in 1984. So far today the low temperature has been 58 degrees. This low was 3 degrees below the normal low of 61. The record low is 48 degrees, which was last set in 1961. No precipitation has fallen, which leaves the monthly total at 1.81 inches. This is 0.48 inches below the normal amount of 2.29 inches for May. The total precipitation for the year still stands at 3.70 inches, which is 2.32 inches below normal. The normal high temperature for tomorrow is 88 degrees, and the normal low is 61. The record high for tomorrow is 104, which occurred in 2011, and the record low is 43, which occurred in 1917. Sunset tonight is at 8:50 p.m. Sunrise tomorrow is at 6:39 a.m. A quick glance at the forecast for Lubbock and vicinity. Tonight, mostly clear until midnight, then becoming partly cloudy. Lows in the upper 50s. Southeast winds 5 to 10 miles an hour, becoming east after midnight. Needing those measurement numbers? We have the readings at 8:35 p.m. right here for you. Recenter 79 degrees. Wind south-southwest at 7 miles an hour. 6 foot wind 4 miles an hour. 24-hour precipitation 1/100 of an inch. At northwest Lubbock, 78. Wind south-southwest at 7 miles an hour. 80 at Lubbock Christian University. Wind southwest at 7. At Lubbock All Saints, 79. Wind south at 7. At southeast Lubbock, 79. Wind southwest at 7. 24-hour precipitation, 100. 78 at Wilfirth. Wind south at 8. 6 foot wind 4. 24-hour precipitation, 100. 78 at Leveland. Wind south-southeast at 7. 6 foot wind 5. 78 at Smyre. Wind south at 5. 6 foot wind 4. At shallow water, 77. Wind south-southwest at 7. 6 foot wind 3. 24-hour precipitation 200ths. 77 at New Deal. Wind southwest at 6. 6 foot wind 2. 24-hour precipitation 100. 77 at Floydada. Wind southwest at 6. 6 foot wind 1. 24-hour precipitation 100.
Rawls 78. Wind south-southwest at 7. 6 foot wind 2. 24-hour precipitation 100. 78 at Slayton. Wind south-southwest at 6. 6 foot wind 4. 24-hour precipitation 100. New Home 79. Wind south at 6. 6 foot wind 3. 24-hour precipitation 100. Sahoga 78. Wind south at 5. 6 foot wind 1. At Lake Allen Henry, 82. Wind south at 6. Here is a collection of notable measurement rainfall accumulations in the past 24 hours. Esteline, 1.89 inches. Pampa, 1.85. Goodlet, 1.54. McGregor, 1.51. Memphis, 1.5. Now for the official National Weather Service forecast for Lubbock and vicinity. Tonight, mostly clear until midnight, then becoming partly cloudy. Lows in the upper 50s. South winds 5 to 10 miles an hour, becoming east after midnight. Thursday, mostly sunny. A slight chance of showers and thunderstorms in the afternoon. Highs in the mid-80s. East winds around 5 miles an hour, becoming south in the afternoon. Chance of rain 20%. Thursday night, partly cloudy with a slight chance of showers and thunderstorms until midnight, then mostly cloudy after midnight. Lows in the lower 60s. Southeast winds 5 to 10 miles an hour. Chance of rain 20%. Friday, partly sunny. A chance of showers and thunderstorms in the afternoon. Highs in the mid-80s. South winds 10 to 15 miles an hour. Chance of rain 50%. Friday night, mostly cloudy with a chance of showers and thunderstorms until midnight, then partly cloudy after midnight. Lows around 60. South winds 10 to 15 miles an hour. Chance of rain 50%. Saturday, mostly sunny. Highs around 90. Saturday night, mostly clear. Lows around 60. Sunday, sunny. Highs in the lower 90s. Sunday night, mostly clear. Lows in the lower 60s. Monday, sunny. Highs in the lower 90s. Monday night, partly cloudy. A slight chance of showers and thunderstorms until midnight. Lows in the lower 60s. Chance of rain 20%. Tuesday, mostly sunny. A chance of showers and thunderstorms in the afternoon. Highs in the mid-80s. Chance of rain 30%. Tuesday night, partly cloudy with a chance of showers and thunderstorms until midnight, then mostly cloudy with a slight chance of showers and thunderstorms after midnight. Lows around 60. Chance of rain 40%. Wednesday, partly sunny with a chance of showers. A slight chance of thunderstorms in the afternoon. Highs in the lower 80s. Chance of rain 40%. Again, the forecast for Lubbock and vicinity. For tonight, mostly clear until midnight, then becoming partly cloudy. Lows in the upper 50s. South winds 5 to 10 miles an hour, becoming east after midnight. Now here is the hazardous weather outlook for the South Plains, Rolling Plains, and the far southern Texas Panhandle. For tonight, isolated to scattered thunderstorms are expected this evening over the far southeast Texas Panhandle and adjacent areas of the South Plains and Rolling Plains. Strong wind gusts, brief downpours, and small hail will all be possible. And now the extended outlook for the period Thursday through Tuesday. Daily chances for thunderstorms will continue over portions of the outlook area Thursday through Monday. Some storms could be strong to severe. Spotter information statement. Spotter activation is not expected. 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

The Brazos River near Aspermontine has a flood stage of 21.0 feet. There is a 50% chance the Aspermont forecast point will rise above 6.9 feet during the next 90 days. Chance of exceeding stages at specific locations valid, May 26, 2026, August 25, 2026, location FSFT 90%, 80%, 70%, 60%, 50%, 40%, 30%, 20%, 10% salt fork of the Brazos River, Aspermont 13 and 12.03.3, 3.5, 3.7, 4.1, 4.4, 4.75, 0.5, 5.6, 7 Double Mountain Fork, Brazos River, Justiceburg 19.08.08.08.18.2. 8.2, 8.3, 8.4, 8.5, 9.5, Aspermontine's 21.04.85.3, 5.8, 6.4, 6.9, 7.9, 8.5, 9.7, 13.4, Lake Allen Henry 90%, 80%, 70%, 60%, 50%, 40%, 30%, 20%, 10%, 2,212.3, 2,212.3, 2,212.4, 2,212.5, 2,212.6, 2,212.8, 2,213.0, 2,214.5. This long-range probabilistic outlook contains numbers that are calculated using multiple scenarios from 50 years of historical, climatological, and stream flow data. These numbers also take into account current conditions of the river and soil moisture. By providing the complete range of probabilistic numbers, the level of risk associated with long-range planning decisions can be determined. Additional supportive data and explanation are available on the Internet at http://water.weather.gov/ahps2/index.php?wfo=long-range probabilistic outlooks are issued around the third Thursday of every month. The Lubbock Climate Summary is of 8 p.m., May 27, 2026. So far today, the high temperature has been 82 degrees. This high was 6 degrees below the normal high of 88. The record high is 103 degrees, which was set in 1984. So far today, the low temperature has been 58 degrees. This low was 3 degrees below the normal low of 61. The record low is 48 degrees, which was last set in 1961. No precipitation has fallen, which leaves the monthly total at 1.81 inches. This is 0.48 inches below the normal amount of 2.29 inches for May. The total precipitation for the year still stands at 3.70 inches, which is 2.32 inches below normal. The normal high temperature for tomorrow is 88 degrees. And the normal low is 61. The record high for tomorrow is 104, which occurred in 2011, and the record low is 43, which occurred in 1917. Sunset tonight is at 8:50 p.m. Sunrise tomorrow is at 6:39 a.m. You're listening to NOAA Weather Radio Station, WXK79, the voice of the National Weather Service in Lubbock. This broadcast serves the good people of the Central South Plains of West Texas. The 8 p.m. observations for Wednesday, May 27th. At Lubbock Preston Smith International, a partly cloudy sky, the temperature was 80 degrees Fahrenheit or 27 degrees Celsius, dew point 53 degrees, and the relative humidity 39%. The wind was southwest at 6 miles an hour, and the pressure 29.91 inches and rising. Other area observations at the Levelland Airport, 79. Clear. South wind 6 miles an hour. At Plainview, temperature was 80 degrees, dew point 54. Wind was west at 7 miles an hour. And the pressure was 29.91 inches and rising. A partly cloudy sky at Amarillo, 75. Northwest wind 9 miles an hour. A thunderstorm reported at Childress, 64. Variable wind 6 miles an hour gusting to 23. Abilene, a clear sky, 84. East winds 12 miles an hour.

Harbor. Midland, clear, 81. Southeast wind 9 miles an hour. At Clovis, it was sunny, 78. Southwest wind at 5 miles an hour. And now, selected regional observations. At Dallas, mostly cloudy, 80. 73 at Austin with a mostly cloudy sky. At Houston, mostly cloudy, 73. A cloudy sky at Oklahoma City, 69. 86 and sunny at Artesia. At Albuquerque, it was mostly sunny. 81. It was cloudy at Denver, 58. And at Mexico City, mostly cloudy, 61. Dew point 52 degrees. Northeast wind at 12 miles an hour. Once again at 8 p.m., at Lubbock, a partly cloudy sky, the temperature was 80. A quick glance at the forecast for Lubbock and vicinity. Tonight, mostly clear until midnight, then becoming partly cloudy. Lows in the upper 50s. Southeast winds 5 to 10 miles an hour, becoming east after midnight. Now for the official National Weather Service forecast for Lubbock and vicinity. Tonight, mostly clear until midnight, then becoming partly cloudy. Lows in the upper 50s. South winds 5 to 10 miles an hour, becoming east after midnight. Thursday, mostly sunny. A slight chance of showers and thunderstorms in the afternoon. Highs in the mid-80s. East winds around 5 miles an hour, becoming south in the afternoon. Chance of rain 20%. Thursday night, partly cloudy with a slight chance of showers and thunderstorms until midnight, then mostly cloudy after midnight. Lows in the lower 60s. Southeast winds 5 to 10 miles an hour. Chance of rain 20%. Friday, partly sunny. A chance of showers and thunderstorms in the afternoon. Highs in the mid-80s. South winds 10 to 15 miles an hour. Chance of rain 50%. Friday night, mostly cloudy with a chance of showers and thunderstorms until midnight, then partly cloudy after midnight. Lows around 60. South winds 10 to 15 miles an hour. Chance of rain 50%. Saturday, mostly sunny. Highs around 90. Saturday night, mostly clear. Lows around 60. Sunday, sunny. Highs in the lower 90s. Sunday night, mostly clear. Lows in the lower 60s. Monday, sunny. Highs in the lower 90s. Monday night, partly cloudy. A slight chance of showers and thunderstorms until midnight. Lows in the lower 60s. Chance of rain 20%. Tuesday, mostly sunny. A chance of showers and thunderstorms in the afternoon. Highs in the mid-80s. Chance of rain 30%. Tuesday night, partly cloudy with a chance of showers and thunderstorms until midnight, then mostly cloudy with a slight chance of showers and thunderstorms after midnight. Lows around 60. Chance of rain 40%. Wednesday, partly sunny with a chance of showers. A slight chance of thunderstorms in the afternoon. Highs in the lower 80s. Chance of rain 40%. Again, the forecast for Lubbock and vicinity. For tonight, mostly clear until midnight, then becoming partly cloudy. Lows in the upper 50s.

8. Wind south southwest at 5. 24 hour precipitation 100. Wilford 75. Wind south at 5. 6 foot wind 3. 24 hour precipitation 100. Leveland 76. Wind south southeast at 8. 6 foot wind 5. It's Meyer 77. Wind south southeast at 7. 6 foot wind 5. At shallow water, 75. Wind south at 8. 6 foot wind 3. 24 hour precipitation 200ths. 75 at New Deal. Wind southwest at 6. 6 foot wind 1. 24 hour precipitation 100. Floyd 8 at 74. Wind south southwest at 4. 6 foot wind 0. 24 hour precipitation 100. At Rawls, 75. Wind south southwest at 6. 6 foot wind 1. 24 hour precipitation 100. 76 at Slayton. Wind south at 7. 6 foot wind 3. 24 hour precipitation 100. 77 at New Home. Wind south at 5. 6 foot wind 3. 24 hour precipitation 100. Tahoka 75. Wind south at 6. 6 foot wind 2. Lake Allen Henry 80. Wind south at 5. And now, notable mesonet rainfall accumulations in the past 24 hours. Escaline, 1.89 inches. Pampa, 1.85. Goodlet, 1.57. Memphis, 1.5. Childress, 1.44. Now for the official National Weather Service forecast for Lubbock and vicinity. Tonight, mostly clear until midnight, then becoming partly cloudy. Lows in the upper 50s. South winds 5 to 10 miles an hour, becoming east after midnight. Thursday, mostly sunny. A slight chance of showers and thunderstorms in the afternoon. Highs in the mid-80s. East winds around 5 miles an hour, becoming south in the afternoon. Chance of rain 20%. Thursday night, partly cloudy with a slight chance of showers and thunderstorms until midnight, then mostly cloudy after midnight. Lows in the lower 60s. Southeast winds 5 to 10 miles an hour. Chance of rain 20%. Friday, partly sunny. A chance of showers and thunderstorms in the afternoon. Highs in the mid-80s. South winds 10 to 15 miles an hour. Chance of rain 50%. Friday night, mostly cloudy with a chance of showers and thunderstorms until midnight, then partly cloudy after midnight. Lows around 60. South winds 10 to 15 miles an hour. Chance of rain 50%. Saturday, mostly sunny. Highs around 90. Saturday night, mostly clear. Lows around 60. Sunday, sunny. Highs in the lower 90s. Sunday night, mostly clear. Lows in the lower 60s. Monday, sunny. Highs in the lower 90s. Monday night, partly cloudy. A slight chance of showers and thunderstorms until midnight. Lows in the lower 60s. Chance of rain 20%. Tuesday, mostly sunny. A chance of showers and thunderstorms in the afternoon. Highs in the mid-80s. Chance of rain 30%. Tuesday night, partly cloudy with a chance of showers and thunderstorms until midnight, then mostly cloudy with a slight chance of showers and thunderstorms after midnight. Lows around 60. Chance of rain 40%. Wednesday, partly sunny with a chance of showers. A slight chance of thunderstorms in the afternoon. Highs in the lower 80s. Chance of rain 40%. Again, the forecast for Lubbock and vicinity. For tonight, mostly clear until midnight, then becoming partly cloudy.

lows in the upper 50s. South winds 5 to 10 miles an hour, becoming east after midnight. Now here is the hazardous weather outlook for the South Plains, Rolling Plains, and the far southern Texas Panhandle. For tonight, isolated to scattered thunderstorms are expected this evening over the far southeast Texas Panhandle and adjacent areas of the South Plains and Rolling Plains. Strong wind gusts, brief downpours, and small hail will all be possible. And now the extended outlook for the period Thursday through Tuesday. Daily chances for thunderstorms will continue over portions of the outlook area Thursday through Monday. Some storms could be strong to severe. Spotter information statement. Spotter activation is not expected. 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This broadcast serves the good people of the Central South Plains of West Texas. A quick glance at the forecast for Lubbock and vicinity. Tonight, mostly clear until midnight, then becoming partly cloudy. Lows in the upper 50s. Southeast winds 5 to 10 miles an hour, becoming east after midnight. Now for the official National Weather Service forecast for Lubbock and vicinity. Tonight, mostly clear until midnight, then becoming partly cloudy. Lows in the upper 50s. South winds 5 to 10 miles an hour, becoming east after midnight. Thursday, mostly sunny. A slight chance of showers and thunderstorms in the afternoon. Highs in the mid-80s. East winds around 5 miles an hour, becoming south in the afternoon. Chance of rain 20%. Thursday night, partly cloudy with a slight chance of showers and thunderstorms until midnight, then mostly cloudy after midnight. Lows in the lower 60s. Southeast winds 5 to 10 miles an hour. Chance of rain 20%. Friday, partly sunny. A chance of showers and thunderstorms in the afternoon. Highs in the mid-80s. South winds 10 to 15 miles an hour. Chance of rain 50%. Friday night, mostly cloudy with a chance of showers and thunderstorms until midnight, then partly cloudy after midnight. Lows around 60. South winds 10 to 15 miles an hour. Chance of rain 50%. Saturday, mostly sunny. Highs around 90. Saturday night, mostly clear. Lows around 60. Sunday, sunny. Highs in the lower 90s. Sunday night, mostly clear. Lows in the lower 60s. Monday, sunny. Highs in the lower 90s. Monday night, partly cloudy. A slight chance of showers and thunderstorms until midnight. Lows in the lower 60s. Chance of rain 20%. Tuesday, mostly sunny. A chance of showers and thunderstorms in the afternoon. Highs in the mid-80s. Chance of rain 30%. Tuesday night, partly cloudy with a chance of showers and thunderstorms until midnight, then mostly cloudy with a slight chance of showers and thunderstorms after midnight. Lows around 60. Chance of rain 40%. Wednesday, partly sunny with a chance of showers. A slight chance of thunderstorms in the afternoon. Highs in the lower 80s. Chance of rain 40%. Again, the forecast for Lubbock and vicinity. For tonight, mostly clear until midnight, then becoming partly cloudy. Lows in the upper 50s. South winds 5 to 10 miles an hour, becoming east after midnight. The Lubbock climate summary is of 8 p.m., May 27, 2026. So far today, the high temperature has been 82 degrees. This high was 6 degrees below the normal high of 88. The record high is 103 degrees, which was set in 1984. So far today, the low temperature has been 58 degrees. This low was 3 degrees below the normal low of 61. The record low is 48 degrees, which was last set in 1961. No precipitation has fallen, which leaves the monthly total
1.81 inches. This is 0.48 inches below the normal amount of 2.29 inches for May. The total precipitation for the year still stands at 3.70 inches, which is 2.32 inches below normal. The normal high temperature for tomorrow is 88 degrees, and the normal low is 61. The record high for tomorrow is 104, which occurred in 2011, and the record low is 43, which occurred in 1917. Sunset tonight is at 8:50 p.m. Sunrise tomorrow is at 6:39 a.m. Now here is the hazardous weather outlook for the South Plains, Rolling Plains, and the far southern Texas Panhandle. For tonight, isolated to scattered thunderstorms are expected this evening over the far southeast Texas Panhandle and adjacent areas of the South Plains and Rolling Plains. Strong wind gusts, brief downpours, and small hail will all be possible. And now the extended outlook for the period Thursday through Tuesday. Daily chances for thunderstorms will continue over portions of the outlook area Thursday through Monday. Some storms could be strong to severe. Spotter information statement. Spotter activation is not expected. 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This broadcast serves the good people of the Central South Plains of West Texas. The 9 p.m. observations for Wednesday, May 27th. At Lubbock Preston Smith International, a partly cloudy sky, the temperature was 77 degrees Fahrenheit or 25 degrees Celsius, dew point 54 degrees, and the relative humidity 44%. The wind was southwest at 6 miles an hour, and the pressure 29.92 inches and rising. Other area observations at the Levelland Airport, 75. Clear. South wind 7 miles an hour. At Plainview, temperature was 76 degrees, dew point 55. Wind was southwest at 5 miles an hour. And the pressure was 29.93 inches and rising. A mostly cloudy sky at Amarillo, 70. East wind 8 miles an hour. Mostly cloudy at Churras, 64. East wind 6 miles an hour. Abilene, a clear sky, 79. Southeast wind 9 miles an hour. Midland, clear, 78. Southeast wind 8 miles an hour. At Clovis, it was clear, 76. And now, selected regional observations. At Dallas, mostly cloudy, 77. 71 at Austin with a mostly cloudy sky. At Houston, mostly cloudy, 71. A cloudy sky at Oklahoma City, 68. 82 and clear at Artesia. At Albuquerque, it was partly cloudy, 79. It was cloudy at Denver, 58. And at Mexico City, mostly cloudy, 59. Dew point 52 degrees. Northwest wind at 5 miles an hour. Once again at 9 p.m., at Lubbock, a partly cloudy sky, the temperature was 77. A quick glance at the forecast for Lubbock and vicinity. Tonight, mostly clear until midnight, then becoming partly cloudy. Lows in the upper 50s. Southeast winds 5 to 10 miles an hour, becoming east after midnight. Now for the official National Weather Service forecast for Lubbock and vicinity. Tonight, mostly clear until midnight, then becoming partly cloudy. Lows in the upper 50s. South winds 5 to 10 miles an hour, becoming east after midnight. Thursday, mostly sunny. A slight chance of showers and thunderstorms in the afternoon. Highs in the mid-80s. East winds around 5 miles an hour, becoming south in the afternoon. Chance of rain 20%. Thursday night, partly cloudy with a slight chance of showers and thunderstorms until midnight, then mostly cloudy after midnight. Lows in the lower 60s. Southeast winds 5 to 10 miles an hour. Chance of rain 20%. Friday.
partly sunny. A chance of showers and thunderstorms in the afternoon. Highs in the mid-80s. South winds 10 to 15 miles an hour. Chance of rain 50%. Friday night, mostly cloudy with a chance of showers and thunderstorms until midnight, then partly cloudy after midnight. Lows around 60. South winds 10 to 15 miles an hour. Chance of rain 50%. Saturday, mostly sunny. Highs around 90. Saturday night, mostly clear. Lows around 60. Sunday, sunny. Highs in the lower 90s. Sunday night, mostly clear. Lows in the lower 60s. Monday, sunny. Highs in the lower 90s. Monday night, partly cloudy. A slight chance of showers and thunderstorms until midnight. Lows in the lower 60s. Chance of rain 20%. Tuesday, mostly sunny. A chance of showers and thunderstorms in the afternoon. Highs in the mid-80s. Chance of rain 30%. Tuesday night, partly cloudy with a chance of showers and thunderstorms until midnight, then mostly cloudy with a slight chance of showers and thunderstorms after midnight. Lows around 60. Chance of rain 40%. Wednesday, partly sunny with a chance of showers. A slight chance of thunderstorms in the afternoon. Highs in the lower 80s. Chance of rain 40%. Again, the forecast for Lubbock and vicinity. For tonight, mostly clear until midnight, then becoming partly cloudy. Lows in the upper 50s. South winds 5 to 10 miles an hour, becoming east after midnight. Advanced Hydrologic Prediction Service AHPS Long Range Probabilistic Outlook for the Brazos River Basin in West Central Texas. The National Weather Service Office in Lubbock, Texas has implemented Advanced Hydrologic Prediction Service AHPS for the Brazos River Basin in West Central Texas. AHPS enables the National Weather Service to provide long range probabilistic outlooks. This service is also available on the Internet. In the table below, the 90 through 10% columns indicate the chance the river could rise above the listed stage levels in the next 90 days. Example, the Double Mountain Fork of the Brazos River near Aspermontines has a flood stage of 21.0 feet. There is a 50% chance the Aspermont forecast point will rise above 6.9 feet during the next 90 days. Chance of exceeding stages at specific locations valid, May 26, 2026, August 25, 2026, location FSFT 90%, 80%, 70%, 60%, 50%, 40%, 30%, 20%, 10% Salt Fork of the Brazos River, Aspermont 13 and 12.03.3, 3.5, 3.7, 4.14, 4.45, 0.5, 0.5, 6.7 Double Mountain Fork, Brazos River, Justiceburg 19.08.08.08.18.2 8.2, 8.3, 8.4, 8.5, 9.5, Aspermontines 21.0, 4.8, 5.3, 5.8, 6.4, 6.9, 7.9, 8.5, 9.7, 13.4, Lake Allen Henry 90%, 80%, 70%, 60%, 50%, 40%, 30%, 20%, 10%, 2,212.3, 2,212.3, 2,212.3, 2,212.4 2,212.5, 2,212.6, 2,212.8, 2,213.0, 2,214.5. This long-range probabilistic outlook contains numbers that are calculated using multiple scenarios from 50 years of historical, climatological, and stream flow data. These numbers also take into account current conditions of the river and soil moisture. By providing the complete range of probabilistic numbers, the level of risk associated with long-range planning decisions can be determined. Additional supportive data and explanation are available on the Internet at http://water.weather.gov/ahps2/index.php?wfo=long-range probabilistic outlook
issued around the third Thursday of every month. The Lubbock Climate Summary is of 8 p.m., May 27, 2026. So far today, the high temperature has been 82 degrees. This high was 6 degrees below the normal high of 88. The record high is 103 degrees, which was set in 1984. So far today, the low temperature has been 58 degrees. This low was 3 degrees below the normal low of 61. The record low is 48 degrees, which was last set in 1961. No precipitation has fallen, which leaves the monthly total at 1.81 inches. This is 0.48 inches below the normal amount of 2.29 inches for May. The total precipitation for the year still stands at 3.70 inches, which is 2.32 inches below normal. The normal high temperature for tomorrow is 88 degrees, and the normal low is 61. The record high for tomorrow is 104, which occurred in 2011, and the record low is 43, which occurred in 1917. Sunset tonight is at 8:50 p.m. Sunrise tomorrow is at 6:39 a.m. You're listening to NOAA Weather Radio Station, WXK79, the voice of the National Weather Service in Lubbock. This broadcast serves the good people of the Central South Plains of West Texas. The 9 p.m. observations for Wednesday, May 27th. At Lubbock Preston Smith International, a partly cloudy sky, the temperature was 77 degrees Fahrenheit or 25 degrees Celsius, dew point 54 degrees, and the relative humidity 44%. The wind was southwest at 6 miles an hour, and the pressure 29.92 inches and rising. Other area observations at the Levelland Airport, 75. Clear. South wind 7 miles an hour. At Plainview, temperature was 76 degrees, dew point 55. Wind was southwest at 5 miles an hour. And the pressure was 29.93 inches and rising. A mostly cloudy sky at Amarillo, 70. East wind 8 miles an hour. Mostly cloudy at Churras, 64. East wind 6 miles an hour. Abilene, a clear sky, 79. Southeast wind 9 miles an hour. Midland, clear, 78. Southeast wind 8 miles an hour. At Clovis, it was clear, 76. And now, selected regional observations. At Dallas, mostly cloudy, 77. 71 at Austin with a mostly cloudy sky. At Houston, mostly cloudy, 71. A cloudy sky at Oklahoma City, 68. 82 and clear at Artesia. At Albuquerque, it was partly cloudy, 79. It was cloudy at Denver, 58. And at Mexico City, mostly cloudy, 59. Dew point 52 degrees. Northwest wind at 5 miles an hour. Once again at 9 p.m., at Lubbock, a partly cloudy sky, the temperature was 77. A quick glance at the forecast for Lubbock and vicinity. Tonight, mostly clear until midnight, then becoming partly cloudy. Lows in the upper 50s. Southeast winds 5 to 10 miles an hour, becoming east after midnight. Now for the official National Weather Service forecast for Lubbock and vicinity. Tonight, mostly clear until midnight, then becoming partly cloudy. Lows in the upper 50s. South winds 5 to 10 miles an hour, becoming east after midnight. Thursday, mostly sunny. A slight chance of showers and thunderstorms in the afternoon. Highs in the mid-80s. East winds around 5 miles an hour, becoming south in the afternoon. Chance of rain 20%. Thursday night, partly cloudy with a slight chance of showers and thunderstorms until midnight, then mostly cloudy after midnight. Lows in the lower 60s. Southeast winds 5 to 10 miles an hour. Chance of rain 20%. Friday, partly sunny. A chance of showers and thunderstorms in the afternoon.
highs in the mid-80s. South winds 10 to 15 miles an hour. Chance of rain 50%. Friday night, mostly cloudy with a chance of showers and thunderstorms until midnight, then partly cloudy after midnight. Lows around 60. South winds 10 to 15 miles an hour. Chance of rain 50%. Saturday, mostly sunny. Highs around 90. Saturday night, mostly clear. Lows around 60. Sunday, sunny. Highs in the lower 90s. Sunday night, mostly clear. Lows in the lower 60s. Monday, sunny. Highs in the lower 90s. Monday night, partly cloudy. A slight chance of showers and thunderstorms until midnight. Lows in the lower 60s. Chance of rain 20%. Tuesday, mostly sunny. A chance of showers and thunderstorms in the afternoon. Highs in the mid-80s. Chance of rain 30%. Tuesday night, partly cloudy with a chance of showers and thunderstorms until midnight, then mostly cloudy with a slight chance of showers and thunderstorms after midnight. Lows around 60. Chance of rain 40%. Wednesday, partly sunny with a chance of showers. A slight chance of thunderstorms in the afternoon. Highs in the lower 80s. Chance of rain 40%. Again, the forecast for Lubbock and vicinity. For tonight, mostly clear until midnight, then becoming partly cloudy. Lows in the upper 50s. South winds 5 to 10 miles an hour, becoming east after midnight. Now here is the hazardous weather outlook for the South Plains, Rolling Plains, and the far southern Texas Panhandle. For tonight, isolated to scattered thunderstorms are expected this evening over the far southeast Texas Panhandle and adjacent areas of the South Plains and Rolling Plains. Strong wind gusts, brief downpours, and small hail will all be possible. And now the extended outlook for the period Thursday through Tuesday. Daily chances for thunderstorms will continue over portions of the outlook area Thursday through Monday. Some storms could be strong to severe. Spotter information statement. Spotter activation is not expected. The Lubbock climate summary is of 8 p.m., May 27, 2026. So far today the high temperature has been 82 degrees. This high was 6 degrees below the normal high of 88. The record high is 103 degrees, which was set in 1984. So far today the low temperature has been 58 degrees. This low was 3 degrees below the normal low of 61. The record low is 48 degrees, which was last set in 1961. No precipitation has fallen, which leaves the monthly total at 1.81 inches. This is 0.48 inches below the normal amount of 2.29 inches for May. The total precipitation for the year still stands at 3.70 inches, which is 2.32 inches below normal. The normal high temperature for tomorrow is 88 degrees, and the normal low is 61. The record high for tomorrow is 104, which occurred in 2011, and the record low is 43, which occurred in 1917. Sunset tonight is at 8:50 p.m. Sunrise tomorrow is at 6:39 a.m. You're listening to NOAA Weather Radio Station, WXK79, the voice of the National Weather Service in Lubbock. This broadcast serves the good people of the Central South Plains of West Texas. The 9 p.m. observations for Wednesday, May 27th. At Lubbock Preston Smith International, a partly cloudy sky, the temperature was 77 degrees Fahrenheit or 25 degrees Celsius, dew point 54 degrees, and the relative humidity 44%. The wind was southwest at 6 miles an hour, and the pressure 29.92 inches and rising. Other area observations, at the Levelland Airport, 75. Clear. South wind 7 miles an hour. At Plainview, temperature was 76 degrees, dew point 55. Wind was southwest, at 5 miles an hour.
and the pressure was 29.93 inches and rising. A mostly cloudy sky at Amarillo, 70. East wind 8 miles an hour. Mostly cloudy at Churras, 64. East wind 6 miles an hour. Abilene, a clear sky, 79. Southeast wind 9 miles an hour. Midland, clear, 78. Southeast wind 8 miles an hour. At Clovis, it was clear, 76. And now, selected regional observations. At Dallas, mostly cloudy, 77. 71 at Austin with a mostly cloudy sky. At Houston, mostly cloudy, 71. A cloudy sky at Oklahoma City, 68. 82 and clear at Artesia. At Albuquerque, it was partly cloudy. 79. It was cloudy at Denver, 58. And at Mexico City, mostly cloudy, 59. Dew point 52 degrees. Northwest wind at 5 miles an hour. Once again at 9 p.m., at Lubbock, a partly cloudy sky, the temperature was 77. A quick glance at the forecast for Lubbock and vicinity. Tonight, mostly clear until midnight, then becoming partly cloudy. Lows in the upper 50s. Southeast winds 5 to 10 miles an hour, becoming east after midnight. Now for the official National Weather Service forecast for Lubbock and vicinity. Tonight, mostly clear until midnight, then becoming partly cloudy. Lows in the upper 50s. South winds 5 to 10 miles an hour, becoming east after midnight. Thursday, mostly sunny. A slight chance of showers and thunderstorms in the afternoon. Highs in the mid-80s. East winds around 5 miles an hour, becoming south in the afternoon. Chance of rain 20%. Thursday night, partly cloudy with a slight chance of showers and thunderstorms until midnight, then mostly cloudy after midnight. Lows in the lower 60s. Southeast winds 5 to 10 miles an hour. Chance of rain 20%. Friday, partly sunny. A chance of showers and thunderstorms in the afternoon. Highs in the mid-80s. South winds 10 to 15 miles an hour. Chance of rain 50%. Friday night, mostly cloudy with a chance of showers and thunderstorms until midnight, then partly cloudy after midnight. Lows around 60. South winds 10 to 15 miles an hour. Chance of rain 50%. Saturday, mostly sunny. Highs around 90. Saturday night, mostly clear. Lows around 60. Sunday, sunny. Highs in the lower 90s. Sunday night, mostly clear. Lows in the lower 60s. Monday, sunny. Highs in the lower 90s. Monday night, partly cloudy. A slight chance of showers and thunderstorms until midnight. Lows in the lower 60s. Chance of rain 20%. Tuesday, mostly sunny. A chance of showers and thunderstorms in the afternoon. Highs in the mid-80s. Chance of rain 30%. Tuesday night, partly cloudy with a chance of showers and thunderstorms until midnight, then mostly cloudy with a slight chance of showers and thunderstorms after midnight. Lows around 60. Chance of rain 40%. Wednesday, partly sunny with a chance of showers. A slight chance of thunderstorms in the afternoon. Highs in the lower 80s. Chance of rain 40%. Again, the forecast for Lubbock and vicinity. For tonight, mostly clear until midnight, then becoming partly cloudy. Lows in the upper 50s. South winds 5 to 10 miles an hour, becoming east after midnight. Now here is the hazardous weather outlook for the South Plains, Rolling Plains, and the far southern Texas Panhandle. For tonight, isolated to scattered thunderstorms are expected this evening over the far southeast Texas Panhandle and adjacent areas of the South Plains and Rolling Plains. Strong wind gusts, brief
downpours and small hail will all be possible. And now the extended outlook for the period Thursday through Tuesday. Daily chances for thunderstorms will continue over portions of the outlook area Thursday through Monday. Some storms could be strong to severe. Spotter information statement. Spotter activation is not expected. 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This broadcast serves the good people of the Central South Plains of West Texas. The 9 p.m. observations for Wednesday, May 27th. At Lubbock Preston Smith International, a partly cloudy sky, the temperature was 77 degrees Fahrenheit or 25 degrees Celsius, dew point 54 degrees, and the relative humidity 44%. The wind was southwest at 6 miles an hour, and the pressure 29.92 inches and rising. Other area observations at the Levelland Airport, 75. Clear. South wind 7 miles an hour. At Plainview, temperature was 76 degrees, dew point 55. Wind was southwest at 5 miles an hour. And the pressure was 29.93 inches and rising. A mostly cloudy sky at Amarillo, 70. East wind 8 miles an hour. Mostly cloudy at Churras, 64. East wind 6 miles an hour. Abilene, a clear sky, 79. Southeast wind 9 miles an hour. Midland, clear, 78. Southeast wind 8 miles an hour. At Clovis, it was clear, 76. And now, selected regional observations. At Dallas, mostly cloudy, 77. 71 at Austin with a mostly cloudy sky. At Houston, mostly cloudy, 71. A cloudy sky at Oklahoma City, 68. 82 and clear at Artesia. At Albuquerque, it was partly cloudy, 79. It was cloudy at Denver, 58. And at Mexico City, mostly cloudy, 59. Dew point 52 degrees. Northwest wind at 5 miles an hour. Once again at 9 p.m., at Lubbock, a partly cloudy sky, the temperature was 77. The Lubbock climate summary is of 8 p.m., May 27, 2026. So far today, the high temperature has been 82 degrees. This high was 6 degrees below the normal high of 88. The record high is 103 degrees, which was set in 1984. So far today, the low temperature has been 58 degrees. This low was 3 degrees below the normal low of 61. The record low is 48 degrees, which was last set in 1961. No precipitation has fallen, which leaves the monthly total at 1.81 inches. This is 0.48 inches below the normal amount of 2.29 inches for May. The total precipitation for the year still stands at 3.70 inches, which is 2.32 inches below normal. The normal high temperature for tomorrow is 88 degrees, and the normal low is 61. The record high for tomorrow is 104, which occurred in 2011, and the record low is 43, which occurred in 1917. Sunset tonight is at 8:50 p.m. Sunrise tomorrow is at 6:39 a.m. A quick glance at the forecast for Lubbock and vicinity. Tonight, mostly clear until midnight, then becoming partly cloudy. Lows in the upper 50s. Southeast winds 5 to 10 miles an hour, becoming east after midnight. Here are the latest West Texas Mesonet observations as of 9:35 p.m. At Reese Center, 74 degrees. Wind south at 5 miles an hour. 6 foot wind 2 miles an hour. 24 hour precipitation 1/100th of an inch. At Northwest Lubbock, 73. Wind south at 3 miles an hour. At Lubbock Christian University, 77. Wind south southeast at 3. 77 at Lubbock All Saints. Wind south southeast at 4. At southeast Lubbock.
76. Wind south at 3. 24-hour precipitation, 100. 74 at Wilfirth. Wind south-southeast at 5. 6-foot wind 2. 24-hour precipitation, 100. At Leveland, 73. Wind south-southeast at 7. 6-foot wind 3. Smyre, 76. Wind south-southeast at 6. 6-foot wind 4. At shallow water, 72. Wind south at 6. 6-foot wind 2. 24-hour precipitation 200ths. 72 at New Deal. Wind south-southwest at 4. 6-foot wind 0. 24-hour precipitation 100. 72 at Floydada. Wind south at 6. 6-foot wind 0. 24-hour precipitation 100. Rawls 74. Wind south at 7. 6-foot wind 1. 24-hour precipitation 100. At Slayton, 74. Wind south at 6. 6-foot wind 3. 24-hour precipitation 100. At New Home, 74. Wind south-southeast at 4. 6-foot wind 0. 24-hour precipitation 100. Tahoka, 73. Wind south at 6. 6-foot wind 1. At Lake Allen Henry, 78. Wind south at 6. Wondering about rainfall? Here are notable Mesonet rainfall accumulations in the past 24 hours. Esteline, 1.89 inches. Pampa, 1.85. Childress, 1.44. Memphis, 1.39. McLean, 1.28. Now for the official National Weather Service forecast for Lubbock and vicinity. Tonight, mostly clear until midnight, then becoming partly cloudy. Lows in the upper 50s. South winds 5 to 10 miles an hour, becoming east after midnight. Thursday, mostly sunny. A slight chance of showers and thunderstorms in the afternoon. Highs in the mid-80s. East winds around 5 miles an hour, becoming south in the afternoon. Chance of rain 20%. Thursday night, partly cloudy with a slight chance of showers and thunderstorms until midnight, then mostly cloudy after midnight. Lows in the lower 60s. Southeast winds 5 to 10 miles an hour. Chance of rain 20%. Friday, partly sunny. A chance of showers and thunderstorms in the afternoon. Highs in the mid-80s. South winds 10 to 15 miles an hour. Chance of rain 50%. Friday night, mostly cloudy with a chance of showers and thunderstorms until midnight, then partly cloudy after midnight. Lows around 60. South winds 10 to 15 miles an hour. Chance of rain 50%. Saturday, mostly sunny. Highs around 90. Saturday night, mostly clear. Lows around 60. Sunday, sunny. Highs in the lower 90s. Sunday night, mostly clear. Lows in the lower 60s. Monday, sunny. Highs in the lower 90s. Monday night, partly cloudy. A slight chance of showers and thunderstorms until midnight. Lows in the lower 60s. Chance of rain 20%. Tuesday, mostly sunny. A chance of showers and thunderstorms in the afternoon. Highs in the mid-80s. Chance of rain 30%. Tuesday night, partly cloudy with a chance of showers and thunderstorms until midnight, then mostly cloudy with a slight chance of showers and thunderstorms after midnight. Lows around 60. Chance of rain 40%. Wednesday, partly sunny with a chance of showers. A slight chance of thunderstorms in the afternoon. Highs in the lower 80s. Chance of rain 40%. Again, the forecast for Lubbock and vicinity. For tonight, mostly clear until midnight.
night, then becoming partly cloudy. Lows in the upper 50s. South winds 5 to 10 miles an hour, becoming east after midnight. Now here is the hazardous weather outlook for the South Plains, Rolling Plains, and the far southern Texas Panhandle. For tonight, isolated to scattered thunderstorms are expected this evening over the far southeast Texas Panhandle and adjacent areas of the South Plains and Rolling Plains. Strong wind gusts, brief downpours, and small hail will all be possible. And now the extended outlook for the period Thursday through Tuesday. Daily chances for thunderstorms will continue over portions of the outlook area Thursday through Monday. Some storms could be strong to severe. Spotter information statement. Spotter activation is not expected. 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This broadcast serves the good people of the Central South Plains of West Texas. The 9 p.m. observations for Wednesday, May 27th. At Lubbock Preston Smith International, a partly cloudy sky, the temperature was 77 degrees Fahrenheit or 25 degrees Celsius, dew point 54 degrees, and the relative humidity 44%. The wind was southwest at 6 miles an hour, and the pressure 29.92 inches and rising. Other area observations at the Levelland Airport, 75. Clear. South wind 7 miles an hour. At Plainview, temperature was 76 degrees, dew point 55. Wind was southwest at 5 miles an hour. And the pressure was 29.93 inches and rising. A mostly cloudy sky at Amarillo, 70. East wind 8 miles an hour. Mostly cloudy at Churras, 64. East wind 6 miles an hour. Abilene.

degrees. Northwest wind at 5 miles an hour. Once again at 9 p.m. at Lubbock, a partly cloudy sky, the temperature was 77. The Lubbock climate summary is of 8 p.m., May 27, 2026. So far today, the high temperature has been 82 degrees. This high was 6 degrees below the normal high of 88. The record high is 103 degrees, which was set in 1984. So far today, the low temperature has been 58 degrees. This low was 3 degrees below the normal low of 61. The record low is 48 degrees, which was last set in 1961. No precipitation has fallen, which leaves the monthly total at 1.81 inches. This is 0.48 inches below the normal amount of 2.29 inches for May. The total precipitation for the year still stands at 3.70 inches, which is 2.32 inches below normal. The normal high temperature for tomorrow is 88 degrees, and the normal low is 61. The record high for tomorrow is 104, which occurred in 2011, and the record low is 43, which occurred in 1917. Sunset tonight is at 8:50 p.m. Sunrise tomorrow is at 6:39 a.m. A quick glance at the forecast for Lubbock and vicinity. Tonight, mostly clear until midnight, then becoming partly cloudy. Lows in the upper 50s. Southeast winds 5 to 10 miles an hour, becoming east after midnight. A look at the 9:45 p.m. West Texas Mesonet observations. Over at Reese Center, 73 degrees. Wind south-southeast at 6 miles an hour. 6-foot wind 3 miles an hour. 24-hour precipitation 1/100th of an inch. Northwest Lubbock 72. Wind south at 4 miles an hour. At Lubbock Christian University, 76. Wind south-southeast at 3. Lubbock All Saints, 76. Wind calm. At southeast Lubbock, 76. Wind calm. 24-hour precipitation, 100. At Wilford, 73. Wind southeast at 4. 6-foot wind, 2. 24-hour precipitation, 100. At Leveland, 73. Wind south-southeast at 7. 6-foot wind, 3. Smyre, 75. Wind south-southeast at 5. 6-foot wind, 4. 71 at shallow water. Wind south at 7. 6-foot wind, 3. 24-hour precipitation, 200ths. New Deal, 72. Wind south at 5. 6-foot wind, 0. 24-hour precipitation, 100. Floridata, 71. Wind south at 7. 6-foot wind, 1. 24-hour precipitation, 100. At Rawls, 73. Wind south at 7. 6-foot wind, 2. 24-hour precipitation, 100. 74 at Slayton. Wind south at 7. 6-foot wind, 3. 24-hour precipitation, 100. At New Home, 74. Wind south-southeast at 5. 6-foot wind, 1. 24-hour precipitation, 100. 72 at Tahoka. Wind south at 6. 6-foot wind, 1. At Lake Allen Henry, 77. Wind southeast at 5. Turning now to notable Mesonet rainfall accumulations in the past 24 hours. Esteline, 1.89 inches. Pampa, 1.85. Childress, 1.44. Memphis, 1.37. McLean, 1.28. Now for the official National Weather Service forecast for Lubbock and vicinity. Tonight, mostly clear until midnight, then becoming partly cloudy. Lows in the upper 50s. South winds 5 to 10 miles an hour, becoming east after midnight. Thursday, mostly sunny. A slight chance of shadow.

showers and thunderstorms in the afternoon. Highs in the mid-80s. East winds around 5 miles an hour, becoming south in the afternoon. Chance of rain 20%. Thursday night, partly cloudy with a slight chance of showers and thunderstorms until midnight, then mostly cloudy after midnight. Lows in the lower 60s. Southeast winds 5 to 10 miles an hour. Chance of rain 20%. Friday, partly sunny. A chance of showers and thunderstorms in the afternoon. Highs in the mid-80s. South winds 10 to 15 miles an hour. Chance of rain 50%. Friday night, mostly cloudy with a chance of showers and thunderstorms until midnight, then partly cloudy after midnight. Lows around 60. South winds 10 to 15 miles an hour. Chance of rain 50%. Saturday, mostly sunny. Highs around 90. Saturday night, mostly clear. Lows around 60. Sunday, sunny. Highs in the lower 90s. Sunday night, mostly clear. Lows in the lower 60s. Monday, sunny. Highs in the lower 90s. Monday night, partly cloudy. A slight chance of showers and thunderstorms until midnight. Lows in the lower 60s. Chance of rain 20%. Tuesday, mostly sunny. A chance of showers and thunderstorms in the afternoon. Highs in the mid-80s. Chance of rain 30%. Tuesday night, partly cloudy with a chance of showers and thunderstorms until midnight, then mostly cloudy with a slight chance of showers and thunderstorms after midnight. Lows around 60. Chance of rain 40%. Wednesday, partly sunny with a chance of showers. A slight chance of thunderstorms in the afternoon. Highs in the lower 80s. Chance of rain 40%. Again, the forecast for Lubbock and vicinity. For tonight, mostly clear until midnight, then becoming partly cloudy. Lows in the upper 50s. South winds 5 to 10 miles an hour, becoming east after midnight. Now here is the hazardous weather outlook for the South Plains, Rolling Plains, and the far southern Texas Panhandle. For tonight, isolated to scattered thunderstorms are expected this evening over the far southeast Texas Panhandle and adjacent areas of the South Plains and Rolling Plains. Strong wind gusts, brief downpours, and small hail will all be possible. And now the extended outlook for the period Thursday through Tuesday. Daily chances for thunderstorms will continue over portions of the outlook area Thursday through Monday. Some storms could be strong to severe. Spotter information statement. Spotter activation is not expected. 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This broadcast serves the good people of the Central South Plains of West Texas. The Lubbock Climate Summary is of 8 p.m., May 27, 2026. So far today, the high temperature has been 82 degrees. This high was 6 degrees below the normal high of 88. The record high is 103 degrees, which was set in 1984. So far today, the low temperature has been 58 degrees. This low was 3 degrees below the normal low of 61. The record low is 48 degrees, which was last set in 1961. No precipitation has fallen, which leaves the monthly total at 1.81 inches. This is 0.48 inches below the normal amount of 2.29 inches for May. The total precipitation for the year still stands at 3.70 inches, which is 2.32 inches below normal. The normal high temperature for tomorrow is 88 degrees, and the normal low is 61. The record high for tomorrow is 104, which occurred in 2011, and the record low is 43, which occurred in 1917. Sunset tonight is at 8:50 p.m. Sunrise tomorrow is at 6:39 a.m. You're listening to NOAA Weather Radio Station, WXK79, the voice of the National Weather Service in Lubbock.
This podcast serves the good people of the Central South Plains of West Texas. A quick glance at the forecast for Lubbock and vicinity. Tonight, mostly clear until midnight, then becoming partly cloudy. Lows in the upper 50s. Southeast winds 5 to 10 miles an hour, becoming east after midnight. The 9:55 p.m. West Texas Measurement Observations brought to you as a collaborative effort between the National Weather Service and the Texas Tech National Wind Institute. We center 73 degrees. Wind south-southeast at 5 miles an hour. 6 foot wind 2 miles an hour. 24-hour precipitation 1/100th of an inch. 72 at northwest Lubbock. Wind south-southeast at 5 miles an hour. 76 at Lubbock Christian University. Wind south-southeast at 4. Lubbock All Saints 76. Wind southeast at 3. 74 at southeast Lubbock. Wind south at 3. 24-hour precipitation 100. Wilford 73. Wind southeast at 5. 6 foot wind 2. 24-hour precipitation 100. Levelland 72. Wind south-southeast at 7. 6 foot wind 3. Itzmyer 74. Wind south-southeast at 5. 6 foot wind 3. Shallow water 71. Wind south at 8. 6 foot wind 3. 24-hour precipitation 2/100. New Deal 72. Wind south at 7. 6 foot wind 3. 24-hour precipitation 100. At Floydada 71. Wind south at 7. 6 foot wind 2. 24-hour precipitation 100. At Rawls 73. Wind south at 7. 6 foot wind 1. 24-hour precipitation 100. Slayton 73. Wind south-southeast at 7. 6 foot wind 4. 24-hour precipitation 100. 74 at New Home. Wind south-southeast at 4. 6 foot wind 0. 24-hour precipitation 100. Tahoka 72. Wind south at 10. 6 foot wind 5. At Lake Allen Henry, 76. Wind south-southeast at 5. Curious about rainfall? Here are notable measurement rainfall accumulations in the past 24 hours. Esteline, 1.89 inches. Pampa, 1.85. Childress, 1.44. Memphis, 1.37. McLean, 1.27. Now for the official National Weather Service forecast for Lubbock and vicinity. Tonight, mostly clear until midnight, then becoming partly cloudy. Lows in the upper 50s. South winds 5 to 10 miles an hour, becoming east after midnight. Thursday, mostly sunny. A slight chance of showers and thunderstorms in the afternoon. Highs in the mid-80s. East winds around 5 miles an hour, becoming south in the afternoon. Chance of rain 20%. Thursday night, partly cloudy with a slight chance of showers and thunderstorms until midnight, then mostly cloudy after midnight. Lows in the lower 60s. Southeast winds 5 to 10 miles an hour. Chance of rain 20%. Friday, partly sunny. A chance of showers and thunderstorms in the afternoon. Highs in the mid-80s. South winds 10 to 15 miles an hour. Chance of rain 50%. Friday night, mostly cloudy with a chance of showers and thunderstorms until midnight, then partly cloudy after midnight. Lows around 60. South winds 10 to 15 miles an hour. Chance of rain 50%. Saturday, mostly sunny. Highs around 90. Saturday night, mostly clear. Lows around 60. Sunday, sunny. Highs in the lower 90s.
Sunday night, mostly clear. Lows in the lower 60s. Monday, sunny. Highs in the lower 90s. Monday night, partly cloudy. A slight chance of showers and thunderstorms until midnight. Lows in the lower 60s. Chance of rain 20%. Tuesday, mostly sunny. A chance of showers and thunderstorms in the afternoon. Highs in the mid-80s. Chance of rain 30%. Tuesday night, partly cloudy with a chance of showers and thunderstorms until midnight, then mostly cloudy with a slight chance of showers and thunderstorms after midnight. Lows around 60. Chance of rain 40%. Wednesday, partly sunny with a chance of showers. A slight chance of thunderstorms in the afternoon. Highs in the lower 80s. Chance of rain 40%. Again, the forecast for Lubbock and vicinity. For tonight, mostly clear until midnight, then becoming partly cloudy. Lows in the upper 50s. South winds 5 to 10 miles an hour, becoming east after midnight. Now here is the hazardous weather outlook for the South Plains, Rolling Plains, and the far southern Texas Panhandle. For tonight, isolated to scattered thunderstorms are expected this evening over the far southeast Texas Panhandle and adjacent areas of the South Plains and Rolling Plains. Strong wind gusts, brief downpours, and small hail will all be possible. And now the extended outlook for the period Thursday through Tuesday. Daily chances for thunderstorms will continue over portions of the outlook area Thursday through Monday. Some storms could be strong to severe. Spotter information statement. Spotter activation is not expected. 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This broadcast serves the good people of the central South Plains of West Texas. A quick glance at the forecast for Lubbock and vicinity. Tonight, mostly clear until midnight, then becoming partly cloudy. Lows in the upper 50s. Southeast winds 5 to 10 miles an hour, becoming east after midnight. Now for the official National Weather Service forecast for Lubbock and vicinity. Tonight, mostly clear until midnight, then becoming partly cloudy. Lows in the upper 50s. South winds 5 to 10 miles an hour, becoming east after midnight. Thursday, mostly sunny. A slight chance of showers and thunderstorms in the afternoon. Highs in the mid-80s. East winds around 5 miles an hour, becoming south in the afternoon. Chance of rain 20%. Thursday night, partly cloudy with a slight chance of showers and thunderstorms until midnight, then mostly cloudy after midnight. Lows in the lower 60s. Southeast winds 5 to 10 miles an hour. Chance of rain 20%. Friday, partly sunny. A chance of showers and thunderstorms in the afternoon. Highs in the mid-80s. South winds 10 to 15 miles an hour. Chance of rain 50%. Friday night, mostly cloudy with a chance of showers and thunderstorms until midnight, then partly cloudy after midnight. Lows around 60. South winds 10 to 15 miles an hour. Chance of rain 50%. Saturday, mostly sunny. Highs around 90. Saturday night, mostly clear. Lows around 60. Sunday, sunny. Highs in the lower 90s. Sunday night, mostly clear. Lows in the lower 60s. Monday, sunny. Highs in the lower 90s. Monday night, partly cloudy. A slight chance of showers and thunderstorms until midnight. Lows in the lower 60s. Chance of rain 20%. Tuesday, mostly sunny. A chance of showers and thunderstorms in the afternoon. Highs in the mid-80s. Chance of rain 30%. Tuesday night, partly cloudy with a chance of showers and thunderstorms until midnight, then mostly cloudy with a slight chance of showers and thunderstorms after midnight. Lows around 60.
chance of rain 40%. Wednesday, partly sunny with a chance of showers. A slight chance of thunderstorms in the afternoon. Highs in the lower 80s. Chance of rain 40%. Again, the forecast for Lubbock and vicinity. For tonight, mostly clear until midnight, then becoming partly cloudy. Lows in the upper 50s. South winds 5 to 10 miles an hour, becoming east after midnight. The Lubbock climate summary is of 8 p.m., May 27, 2026. So far today, the high temperature has been 82 degrees. This high was 6 degrees below the normal high of 88. The record high is 103 degrees, which was set in 1984. So far today, the low temperature has been 58 degrees. This low was 3 degrees below the normal low of 61. The record low is 48 degrees, which was last set in 1961. No precipitation has fallen, which leaves the monthly total at 1.81 inches. This is 0.48 inches below the normal amount of 2.29 inches for May. The total precipitation for the year still stands at 3.70 inches, which is 2.32 inches below normal. The normal high temperature for tomorrow is 88 degrees, and the normal low is 61. The record high for tomorrow is 104, which occurred in 2011, and the record low is 43, which occurred in 1917. Sunset tonight is at 8:50 p.m. Sunrise tomorrow is at 6:39 a.m. Now here is the hazardous weather outlook for the South Plains, Rolling Plains, and the far southern Texas Panhandle. For tonight, isolated to scattered thunderstorms are expected this evening over the far southeast Texas Panhandle and adjacent areas of the South Plains and Rolling Plains. Strong wind gusts, brief downpours, and small hail will all be possible. And now the extended outlook for the period Thursday through Tuesday. Daily chances for thunderstorms will continue over portions of the outlook area Thursday through Monday. Some storms could be strong to severe. Spotter information statement. Spotter activation is not expected. 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This broadcast serves the good people of the Central South Plains of West Texas. The 10 p.m. observations for Wednesday, May 27th. At Lubbock Preston Smith International, a partly cloudy sky, the temperature was 74 degrees Fahrenheit or 23 degrees Celsius, dew point 58 degrees, and the relative humidity 57%. The wind was south at 7 miles an hour, and the pressure 29.94 inches and rising. Other area observations at the Levelland Airport, 72. Clear. South wind 7 miles an hour. At Plainview, temperature was 73 degrees, dew point 57. Wind was southwest at 2 miles an hour. And the pressure was 29.94 inches and rising. A partly cloudy sky at Amarillo, 67. East wind 9 miles an hour. Mostly cloudy at Churras, 65. Southeast wind 7 miles an hour. Abilene, a clear sky, 76. Southeast wind 8 miles an hour. Midland, clear, 75. East wind 6 miles an hour. And now, selected regional observations. At Dallas, mostly cloudy, 75. 68 at Austin with a mostly cloudy sky. At Houston, partly cloudy, 71. A cloudy sky at Oklahoma City, 70. 77 and clear at Artesia. At Albuquerque, it was partly cloudy, 73. It was cloudy at Denver, 56. And at Mexico City, mostly cloudy, 61. Dew point 52 degrees. Northeast wind at 8 miles an hour. Once again at 10 p.m., at Lubbock, a partly cloudy sky, the temperature was 74. A quick glance at the forecast for Lubbock and vicinity. Tonight, mostly clear until
night, then becoming partly cloudy. Lows in the upper 50s. Southeast winds 5 to 10 miles an hour, becoming east after midnight. Now for the official National Weather Service forecast for Lubbock and vicinity. Tonight, mostly clear until midnight, then becoming partly cloudy. Lows in the upper 50s. South winds 5 to 10 miles an hour, becoming east after midnight. Thursday, mostly sunny. A slight chance of showers and thunderstorms in the afternoon. Highs in the mid-80s. East winds around 5 miles an hour, becoming south in the afternoon. Chance of rain 20%. Thursday night, partly cloudy with a slight chance of showers and thunderstorms until midnight, then mostly cloudy after midnight. Lows in the lower 60s. Southeast winds 5 to 10 miles an hour. Chance of rain 20%. Friday, partly sunny. A chance of showers and thunderstorms in the afternoon. Highs in the mid-80s. South winds 10 to 15 miles an hour. Chance of rain 50%. Friday night, mostly cloudy with a chance of showers and thunderstorms until midnight, then partly cloudy after midnight. Lows around 60. South winds 10 to 15 miles an hour. Chance of rain 50%. Saturday, mostly sunny. Highs around 90. Saturday night, mostly clear. Lows around 60. Sunday, sunny. Highs in the lower 90s. Sunday night, mostly clear. Lows in the lower 60s. Monday, sunny. Highs in the lower 90s. Monday night, partly cloudy. A slight chance of showers and thunderstorms until midnight. Lows in the lower 60s. Chance of rain 20%. Tuesday, mostly sunny. A chance of showers and thunderstorms in the afternoon. Highs in the mid-80s. Chance of rain 30%. Tuesday night, partly cloudy with a chance of showers and thunderstorms until midnight, then mostly cloudy with a slight chance of showers and thunderstorms after midnight. Lows around 60. Chance of rain 40%. Wednesday, partly sunny with a chance of showers. A slight chance of thunderstorms in the afternoon. Highs in the lower 80s. Chance of rain 40%. Again, the forecast for Lubbock and vicinity. For tonight, mostly clear until midnight, then becoming partly cloudy. Lows in the upper 50s. South winds 5 to 10 miles an hour, becoming east after midnight. Now here is the hazardous weather outlook for the South Plains, Rolling Plains, and the far southern Texas Panhandle. For tonight, isolated to scattered thunderstorms are expected this evening over the far southeast Texas Panhandle and adjacent areas of the South Plains and Rolling Plains. Strong wind gusts, brief downpours, and small hail will all be possible. And now the extended outlook for the period Thursday through Tuesday. Daily chances for thunderstorms will continue over portions of the outlook area Thursday through Monday. Some storms could be strong to severe. Spotter information statement. Spotter activation is not expected. The Lubbock climate summary is of 8 p.m., May 27, 2026. So far today, the high temperature has been 82 degrees. This high was 6 degrees below the normal high of 88. The record high is 103 degrees, which was set in 1984. So far today, the low temperature has been 58 degrees. This low was 3 degrees below the normal low of 61. The record low is 48 degrees, which was last set in 1961. No precipitation has fallen, which leaves the monthly total at 1.81 inches. This is 0.48 inches below the normal amount of 2.29 inches for May. The total precipitation for the year still stands at 3.70 inches, which is 2.32 inches below normal. The normal high temperature for tomorrow is 88 degrees, and the normal low is 61. The record high for tomorrow is 104, which occurred in 2011, and the record low is 43.
which occurred in 1917. Sunset tonight is at 8:50 p.m. Sunrise tomorrow is at 6:39 a.m. You're listening to NOAA Weather Radio Station, WXK79, the voice of the National Weather Service in Lubbock. This broadcast serves the good people of the Central South Plains of West Texas. The 10 p.m. observations for Wednesday, May 27th. At Lubbock Preston Smith International, a partly cloudy sky, the temperature was 74 degrees Fahrenheit or 23 degrees Celsius, dew point 58 degrees, and the relative humidity 57%. The wind was south at 7 miles an hour, and the pressure 29.94 inches and rising. Other area observations at the Levelland Airport, 72. Clear. South wind 7 miles an hour. At Plainview, temperature was 73 degrees, dew point 57. Wind was southwest at 2 miles an hour. And the pressure was 29.94 inches and rising. A partly cloudy sky at Amarillo, 67. East wind 9 miles an hour. Mostly cloudy at Churras, 65. Southeast wind 7 miles an hour. Abilene, a clear sky, 76. Southeast wind 8 miles an hour. Midland, clear, 75. East wind 6 miles an hour. And now, selected regional observations. At Dallas, mostly cloudy, 75. 68 at Austin with a mostly cloudy sky. At Houston, partly cloudy, 71. A cloudy sky at Oklahoma City, 70. 77 and clear at Artesia. At Albuquerque, it was partly cloudy, 73. It was cloudy at Denver, 56. And at Mexico City, mostly cloudy, 61. Dew point 52 degrees. Northeast wind at 8 miles an hour. Once again at 10 p.m., at Lubbock, a partly cloudy sky, the temperature was 74. A quick glance at the forecast for Lubbock and vicinity. Tonight, mostly clear until midnight, then becoming partly cloudy. Lows in the upper 50s. Southeast winds 5 to 10 miles an hour, becoming east after midnight. Needing those Mesonet numbers? We have the readings at 10:15 p.m. right here for you. 73 degrees at Reese Center. Wind southeast at 5 miles an hour. 6 foot wind 2 miles an hour. 24-hour precipitation 1/100th of an inch. Northwest Lubbock 72. Wind south at 5 miles an hour. 74 at Lubbock Christian University. Wind southeast at 3. At Lubbock All Saints, 75. Wind southeast at 4. Southeast Lubbock 74. Wind south at 4. 24-hour precipitation 100. At Wilford, 71. Wind southeast at 6. 6 foot wind 2. 24-hour precipitation 100. At Levelland, 71. Wind south-southeast at 8. 6 foot wind 4. Smyre 72. Wind southeast at 5. 6 foot wind 1. 70 at shallow water. Wind south at 8. 6 foot wind 2. 24-hour precipitation 200ths. 71 at New Deal. Wind south at 7. 6 foot wind 3. 24-hour precipitation 100. Floydada 72. Wind south at 8. 6 foot wind 2. 24-hour precipitation 100. At Rawls, 73. Wind south at 7. 6 foot wind 3. 24-hour precipitation 100. At Slayton, 73. Wind south-southeast at 6. 6 foot wind 3. 24-hour precipitation 100. New Home, 73. Wind south-southeast at 6. 6 foot wind 1. 20.
or hour precipitation 100. At Tahoka, 73. Wind south-southeast at 8. 6 foot wind 3. Lake Allen Henry 76. Wind south-southeast at 4. Here is a collection of notable MESONET rainfall accumulations in the past 24 hours. Esteline, 1.89 inches. Pampa, 1.85. Childress, 1.44. Memphis, 1.37. McLean, 1.27. Now for the official National Weather Service forecast for Lubbock and vicinity. Tonight, mostly clear until midnight, then becoming partly cloudy. Lows in the upper 50s. South winds 5 to 10 miles an hour, becoming east after midnight. Thursday, mostly sunny. A slight chance of showers and thunderstorms in the afternoon. Highs in the mid-80s. East winds around 5 miles an hour, becoming south in the afternoon. Chance of rain 20%. Thursday night, partly cloudy with a slight chance of showers and thunderstorms until midnight, then mostly cloudy after midnight. Lows in the lower 60s. Southeast winds 5 to 10 miles an hour. Chance of rain 20%. Friday, partly sunny. A chance of showers and thunderstorms in the afternoon. Highs in the mid-80s. South winds 10 to 15 miles an hour. Chance of rain 50%. Friday night, mostly cloudy with a chance of showers and thunderstorms until midnight, then partly cloudy after midnight. Lows around 60. South winds 10 to 15 miles an hour. Chance of rain 50%. Saturday, mostly sunny. Highs around 90. Saturday night, mostly clear. Lows around 60. Sunday, sunny. Highs in the lower 90s. Sunday night, mostly clear. Lows in the lower 60s. Monday, sunny. Highs in the lower 90s. Monday night, partly cloudy. A slight chance of showers and thunderstorms until midnight. Lows in the lower 60s. Chance of rain 20%. Tuesday, mostly sunny. A chance of showers and thunderstorms in the afternoon. Highs in the mid-80s. Chance of rain 30%. Tuesday night, partly cloudy with a chance of showers and thunderstorms until midnight, then mostly cloudy with a slight chance of showers and thunderstorms after midnight. Lows around 60. Chance of rain 40%. Wednesday, partly sunny with a chance of showers. A slight chance of thunderstorms in the afternoon. Highs in the lower 80s. Chance of rain 40%. Again, the forecast for Lubbock and vicinity. For tonight, mostly clear until midnight, then becoming partly cloudy. Lows in the upper 50s. South winds 5 to 10 miles an hour, becoming east after midnight. Now here is the hazardous weather outlook for the South Plains, Rolling Plains, and the far southern Texas Panhandle. For tonight, isolated to scattered thunderstorms are expected this evening over the far southeast Texas Panhandle and adjacent areas of the South Plains and Rolling Plains. Strong wind gusts, brief downpours, and small hail will all be possible. And now the extended outlook for the period Thursday through Tuesday. Daily chances for thunderstorms will continue over portions of the outlook area Thursday through Monday. Some storms could be strong to severe. Spotter information statement. Spotter activation is not expected. The Lubbock climate summary is of 8 p.m., May 27, 2026. So far today the high temperature has been 82 degrees. This high was 6 degrees below the normal high of 88. The record high is 103 degrees, which was set in 1984. So far today the low temperature has been 58 degrees. This low was 3 degrees below the normal low of 61. The record low is 48 degrees, which was last set in 1961. No precipitation has fallen, which leaves the monthly total at 1.81 inches.
This is 0.48 inches below the normal amount of 2.29 inches for May. The total precipitation for the year still stands at 3.70 inches, which is 2.32 inches below normal. The normal high temperature for tomorrow is 88 degrees, and the normal low is 61. The record high for tomorrow is 104, which occurred in 2011, and the record low is 43, which occurred in 1917. Sunset tonight is at 8:50 p.m. Sunrise tomorrow is at 6:39 a.m. You are listening to NOAA Weather Radio Station, WXK79, the voice of the National Weather Service in Lubbock. This broadcast serves the good people of the Central South Plains of West Texas. The 10 p.m. observations for Wednesday, May 27th. At Lubbock Preston Smith International, a partly cloudy sky, the temperature was 74 degrees Fahrenheit or 23 degrees Celsius, dew point 58 degrees, and the relative humidity 57%. The wind was south at 7 miles an hour, and the pressure 29.94 inches and rising. Other area observations at the Levelland Airport, 72. Clear. South wind 7 miles an hour. At Plainview, temperature was 73 degrees, dew point 57. Wind was southwest at 2 miles an hour. And the pressure was 29.94 inches and rising. A partly cloudy sky at Amarillo, 67. East wind 9 miles an hour. Mostly cloudy at Churras, 65. Southeast wind 7 miles an hour. Abilene, a clear sky, 76. Southeast wind 8 miles an hour. Midland, clear, 75. East wind 6 miles an hour. And now, selected regional observations. At Dallas, mostly cloudy, 75. 68 at Austin with a mostly cloudy sky. At Houston, partly cloudy, 71. A cloudy sky at Oklahoma City, 70. 77 and clear at Artesia. At Albuquerque, it was partly cloudy, 73. It was cloudy at Denver, 56. And at Mexico City, mostly cloudy, 61. Dew point 52 degrees. Northeast wind at 8 miles an hour. Once again at 10 p.m., at Lubbock, a partly cloudy sky, the temperature was 74. A quick glance at the forecast for Lubbock and vicinity. Tonight, mostly clear until midnight, then becoming partly cloudy. Lows in the upper 50s. Southeast winds 5 to 10 miles an hour, becoming east after midnight. The 10:25 p.m. West Texas Measurement Observations brought to you as a collaborative effort between the National Weather Service and the Texas Tech National Wind Institute. Reef center 72 degrees. Wind southeast at 5 miles an hour. 6 foot wind 1 miles an hour. 24 hour precipitation 1/100th of an inch. 72 at northwest Lubbock. Wind south at 5 miles an hour. Lubbock Christian University 74. Wind southeast at 4. 74 at Lubbock All Saints. Wind calm. At southeast Lubbock, 74. Wind south at 4. 24 hour precipitation 100. At Wilford, 69. Wind southeast at 6. 6 foot wind 2. 24 hour precipitation 100. Levelland 71. Wind southeast at 7. 6 foot wind 4. 72 at Meyer. Wind southeast at 4. 6 foot wind 1. 70 at shallow water. Wind south at 7. 6 foot wind 1. 24 hour precipitation 2/100. New Deal 70. Wind south southeast at 6. 6 foot wind 2. 24 hour precipitation 100. 73 at Floydada. Wind south at 9. 6 foot wind 4. 24 hour precipitation 100. Rawls.
23. Wind south southeast at 6. 6 foot wind 1. 24 hour precipitation 100. Slatron 73. Wind south southeast at 7. 6 foot wind 3. 24 hour precipitation 100. 72 at New Home. Wind southeast at 5. 6 foot wind 0. 24 hour precipitation 100. Tahoka 72. Wind south southeast at 7. 6 foot wind 3. 77 at Lake Allen Henry. Wind south southeast at 4. Wondering about rainfall? Here are notable Mesonet rainfall accumulations in the past 24 hours. Estelin, 1.89 inches. Pampa, 1.85. Childress, 1.44. Memphis, 1.37. McLean, 1.27. Now for the official National Weather Service forecast for Lubbock and vicinity. Tonight, mostly clear until midnight, then becoming partly cloudy. Lows in the upper 50s. South winds 5 to 10 miles an hour, becoming east after midnight. Thursday, mostly sunny. A slight chance of showers and thunderstorms in the afternoon. Highs in the mid-80s. East winds around 5 miles an hour, becoming south in the afternoon. Chance of rain 20%. Thursday night, partly cloudy with a slight chance of showers and thunderstorms until midnight, then mostly cloudy after midnight. Lows in the lower 60s. Southeast winds 5 to 10 miles an hour. Chance of rain 20%. Friday, partly sunny. A chance of showers and thunderstorms in the afternoon. Highs in the mid-80s. South winds 10 to 15 miles an hour. Chance of rain 50%. Friday night, mostly cloudy with a chance of showers and thunderstorms until midnight, then partly cloudy after midnight. Lows around 60. South winds 10 to 15 miles an hour. Chance of rain 50%. Saturday, mostly sunny. Highs around 90. Saturday night, mostly clear. Lows around 60. Sunday, sunny. Highs in the lower 90s. Sunday night, mostly clear. Lows in the lower 60s. Monday, sunny. Highs in the lower 90s. Monday night, partly cloudy. A slight chance of showers and thunderstorms until midnight. Lows in the lower 60s. Chance of rain 20%. Tuesday, mostly sunny. A chance of showers and thunderstorms in the afternoon. Highs in the mid-80s. Chance of rain 30%. Tuesday night, partly cloudy with a chance of showers and thunderstorms until midnight, then mostly cloudy with a slight chance of showers and thunderstorms after midnight. Lows around 60. Chance of rain 40%. Wednesday, partly sunny with a chance of showers. A slight chance of thunderstorms in the afternoon. Highs in the lower 80s. Chance of rain 40%. Again, the forecast for Lubbock and vicinity. For tonight, mostly clear until midnight, then becoming partly cloudy. Lows in the upper 50s. South winds 5 to 10 miles an hour, becoming east after midnight. Now here is the hazardous weather outlook for the South Plains, Rolling Plains, and the far southern Texas Panhandle. For tonight, isolated to scattered thunderstorms are expected this evening over the far southeast Texas Panhandle and adjacent areas of the South Plains and Rolling Plains. Strong wind gusts, brief downpours, and small hail will all be possible. And now the extended outlook for the period Thursday through Tuesday. Daily chances for thunderstorms will continue over portions of the outlook area Thursday through Monday. Some storms could be strong to severe. Spotter information statement, spotter activation is not expected. The Lubbock climate summary is of 8 p.m., May 27, 2026. So far today the high temperature has been 82 degrees.
This high was 6 degrees below the normal high of 88. The record high is 103 degrees, which was set in 1984. So far today, the low temperature has been 58 degrees. This low was 3 degrees below the normal low of 61. The record low is 48 degrees, which was last set in 1961. No precipitation has fallen, which leaves the monthly total at 1.81 inches. This is 0.48 inches below the normal amount of 2.29 inches for May. The total precipitation for the year still stands at 3.70 inches, which is 2.32 inches below normal. The normal high temperature for tomorrow is 88 degrees, and the normal low is 61. The record high for tomorrow is 104, which occurred in 2011, and the record low is 43, which occurred in 1917. Sunset tonight is at 8:50 p.m. Sunrise tomorrow is at 6:39 a.m. You're listening to NOAA Weather Radio Station, WXK79, the voice of the National Weather Service in Lubbock. This broadcast serves the good people of the Central South Plains of West Texas. The 10 p.m. observations for Wednesday, May 27th. At Lubbock Preston Smith International, a partly cloudy sky, the temperature was 74 degrees Fahrenheit or 23 degrees Celsius, dew point 58 degrees, and the relative humidity 57%. The wind was south at 7 miles an hour, and the pressure 29.94 inches and rising. Other area observations at the Levelland Airport, 72. Clear. South wind 7 miles an hour. At Plainview, temperature was 73 degrees, dew point 57. Wind was southwest at 2 miles an hour. And the pressure was 29.94 inches and rising. A partly cloudy sky at Amarillo, 67. East wind 9 miles an hour. Mostly cloudy at Churras, 65. Southeast wind 7 miles an hour. Abilene, a clear sky, 76. Southeast wind 8 miles an hour. Midland, clear, 75. East wind 6 miles an hour. And now, selected regional observations. At Dallas, mostly cloudy, 75. 68 at Austin with a mostly cloudy sky. At Houston, partly cloudy, 71. A cloudy sky at Oklahoma City, 70. 77 and clear at Artesia. At Albuquerque, it was partly cloudy. 73. It was cloudy at Denver, 56. And at Mexico City, mostly cloudy, 61. Dew point 52 degrees. Northeast wind at 8 miles an hour. Once again at 10 p.m., at Lubbock, a partly cloudy sky, the temperature was 74. A quick glance at the forecast for Lubbock and vicinity. Tonight, mostly clear until midnight, then becoming partly cloudy. Lows in the upper 50s. Southeast winds 5 to 10 miles an hour, becoming east after midnight. Now for the official National Weather Service forecast for Lubbock and vicinity. Tonight, mostly clear until midnight, then becoming partly cloudy. Lows in the upper 50s. South winds 5 to 10 miles an hour, becoming east after midnight. Thursday, mostly sunny. A slight chance of showers and thunderstorms in the afternoon. Highs in the mid-80s. East winds around 5 miles an hour, becoming south in the afternoon. Chance of rain 20%. Thursday night, partly cloudy with a slight chance of showers and thunderstorms until midnight, then mostly cloudy after midnight. Lows in the lower 60s. Southeast winds 5 to 10 miles an hour. Chance of rain 20%. Friday, partly sunny. A chance of showers and thunderstorms in the afternoon. Highs in the mid-80s. South winds 10 to 15 miles an hour. Chance of rain 50%. Friday night, mostly cloudy with a chance of showers and thunderstorms until midnight, then partly cloudy after midnight. Lows around 60.
South winds 10 to 15 miles an hour. Chance of rain 50%. Saturday, mostly sunny. Highs around 90. Saturday night, mostly clear. Lows around 60. Sunday, sunny. Highs in the lower 90s. Sunday night, mostly clear. Lows in the lower 60s. Monday, sunny. Highs in the lower 90s. Monday night, partly cloudy. A slight chance of showers and thunderstorms until midnight. Lows in the lower 60s. Chance of rain 20%. Tuesday, mostly sunny. A chance of showers and thunderstorms in the afternoon. Highs in the mid-80s. Chance of rain 30%. Tuesday night, partly cloudy with a chance of showers and thunderstorms until midnight, then mostly cloudy with a slight chance of showers and thunderstorms after midnight. Lows around 60. Chance of rain 40%. Wednesday, partly sunny with a chance of showers. A slight chance of thunderstorms in the afternoon. Highs in the lower 80s. Chance of rain 40%. Again, the forecast for Lubbock and vicinity. For tonight, mostly clear until midnight, then becoming partly cloudy. Lows in the upper 50s. South winds 5 to 10 miles an hour, becoming east after midnight. Now here is the hazardous weather outlook for the South Plains, Rolling Plains, and the far southern Texas Panhandle. For tonight, isolated to scattered thunderstorms are expected this evening over the far southeast Texas Panhandle and adjacent areas of the South Plains and Rolling Plains. Strong wind gusts, brief downpours, and small hail will all be possible. And now the extended outlook for the period Thursday through Tuesday. Daily chances for thunderstorms will continue over portions of the outlook area Thursday through Monday. Some storms could be strong to severe. Spotter information statement. Spotter activation is not expected. 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This broadcast serves the good people of the central South Plains of West Texas. The 10 p.m. observations for Wednesday, May 27th. At Lubbock Preston Smith International, a partly cloudy sky, the temperature was 74 degrees Fahrenheit or 23 degrees Celsius, dew point 58 degrees, and the relative humidity 57%. The wind was south at 7 miles an hour, and the pressure 29.94 inches and rising. Other area observations at the Levelland Airport, 72. Clear. South wind 7 miles an hour. At Plainview, temperature was 73 degrees, dew point 57. Wind was southwest at 2 miles an hour. And the pressure was 29.94 inches and rising. A partly cloudy sky at Amarillo, 67. East wind 9 miles an hour. Mostly cloudy at Churras, 65. Southeast wind 7 miles an hour. Abilene, a clear sky, 76. Southeast wind 8 miles an hour. Midland, clear, 75. East wind 6 miles an hour. And now, selected regional observations. At Dallas, mostly cloudy, 75. 68 at Austin with a mostly cloudy sky. At Houston, partly cloudy, 71. A cloudy sky at Oklahoma City, 70. 77 and clear at Artesia. At Albuquerque, it was partly cloudy, 73. It was cloudy at Denver, 56. And at Mexico City, mostly cloudy, 61. Dew point 52 degrees. Northeast wind at 8 miles an hour. Once again at 10 p.m., at Lubbock, a partly cloudy sky, the temperature was 74. The Lubbock climate summary is of 8 p.m., May 27, 2026. So far today, the high temperature has been 82 degrees. This high was 6 degrees below the normal high of 88. The record high is 100.

The total precipitation for the year still stands at 3.70 inches, which is 2.32 inches below normal. The normal high temperature for tomorrow is 88 degrees, and the normal low is 61. The record high for tomorrow is 104, which occurred in 2011, and the record low is 43, which occurred in 1917. Sunset tonight is at 8:50 p.m. Sunrise tomorrow is at 6:39 a.m. A quick glance at the forecast for Lubbock and vicinity. Tonight, mostly clear until midnight, then becoming partly cloudy. Lows in the upper 50s. Southeast winds 5 to 10 miles an hour, becoming east after midnight. From the Big Bend, the Panhandle, and Western Mountains to the Hill Country, here are the 10:45 p.m. West Texas Mesonet observations. At Reese Center, 71 degrees. Wind southeast at 6 miles an hour. 6 foot wind 2 miles an hour. 24-hour precipitation 1/100th of an inch. Northwest Lubbock 72. Wind south-southeast at 7 miles an hour. At Lubbock Christian University, 75. Wind south-southeast at 6. Lubbock All Saints, 74. Wind south-southeast at 5. 74 at southeast Lubbock. Wind south at 4. 24-hour precipitation, 100. 69 at Wilforth. Wind southeast at 5. 6 foot wind 2. 24-hour precipitation, 100. Leveland, 71. Wind southeast at 7. 6 foot wind 4. 72 at Meyer. Wind southeast at 7. 6 foot wind 5. At shallow water, 69. Wind south at 6. 6 foot wind 2. 24-hour precipitation 2/100. At New Deal, 70. Wind south-southeast at 7. 6 foot wind 3. 24-hour precipitation 1/100. At Floydada, 73. Wind east-southeast at 4. 6 foot wind 3. 24-hour precipitation 1/100. Rawls, 72. Wind south-southeast at 7. 6 foot wind 3. 24-hour precipitation 1/100. Slayton, 73. Wind south-southeast at 8. 6 foot wind 4. 24-hour precipitation 1/100. 72 at New Home. Wind south-southeast at 5. 6 foot wind 0. 24-hour precipitation 1/100. At Tahoka, 71. Wind south-southeast at 6. 6 foot wind 2. At Lake Allen Henry, 76. Wind south-southeast at 6. Turning now to notable Mesonet rainfall accumulations in the past 24 hours. Escalene, 1.89 inches. Pepa, 1.84. Childress, 1.44. Memphis, 1.37. McLean, 1.27. Now for the official National Weather Service forecast for Lubbock and vicinity. Tonight, mostly clear until midnight, then becoming partly cloudy. Lows in the upper 50s. South winds 5 to 10 miles an hour, becoming east after midnight. Thursday, mostly sunny. A slight chance of showers and thunderstorms in the afternoon. Highs in the mid-80s. East winds around 5 miles an hour, becoming south in the afternoon. Chance of rain 20%. Thursday night, partly cloudy with a slight chance of showers and thunderstorms until midnight, then mostly cloudy after midnight. Lows in the lower 60s. Southeast winds 5 to 10 miles an hour. Chance of rain 20%. Friday, partly sunny. A chance of showers and thunderstorms in the afternoon. Highs in the mid-80s. South winds 10 to 15 miles an hour. Chance of rain 50%. Friday night, mostly cloudy with a chance of showers and thunderstorms until midnight.

Then partly cloudy after midnight. Lows around 60. South winds 10 to 15 miles an hour. Chance of rain 50%. Saturday, mostly sunny. Highs around 90. Saturday night, mostly clear. Lows around 60. Sunday, sunny. Highs in the lower 90s. Sunday night, mostly clear. Lows in the lower 60s. Monday, sunny. Highs in the lower 90s. Monday night, partly cloudy. A slight chance of showers and thunderstorms until midnight. Lows in the lower 60s. Chance of rain 20%. Tuesday, mostly sunny. A chance of showers and thunderstorms in the afternoon. Highs in the mid-80s. Chance of rain 30%. Tuesday night, partly cloudy with a chance of showers and thunderstorms until midnight, then mostly cloudy with a slight chance of showers and thunderstorms after midnight. Lows around 60. Chance of rain 40%. Wednesday, partly sunny with a chance of showers. A slight chance of thunderstorms in the afternoon. Highs in the lower 80s. Chance of rain 40%. Again, the forecast for Lubbock and vicinity. For tonight, mostly clear until midnight, then becoming partly cloudy. Lows in the upper 50s. South winds 5 to 10 miles an hour, becoming east after midnight. Now here is the hazardous weather outlook for the South Plains, Rolling Plains, and the far southern Texas Panhandle. For tonight, isolated to scattered thunderstorms are expected this evening over the far southeast Texas Panhandle and adjacent areas of the South Plains and Rolling Plains. Strong wind gusts, brief downpours, and small hail will all be possible. And now the extended outlook for the period Thursday through Tuesday. Daily chances for thunderstorms will continue over portions of the outlook area Thursday through Monday. Some storms could be strong to severe. Spotter information statement. Spotter activation is not expected. 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This broadcast serves the good people of the Central South Plains of West Texas. The 10 p.m. observations for Wednesday, May 27th. At Lubbock Preston Smith International, a partly cloudy sky, the temperature was 74 degrees Fahrenheit or 23.

of 88. The record high is 103 degrees, which was set in 1984. So far today, the low temperature has been 58 degrees. This low was 3 degrees below the normal low of 61. The record low is 48 degrees, which was last set in 1961. No precipitation has fallen, which leaves the monthly total at 1.81 inches. This is 0.48 inches below the normal amount of 2.29 inches for May. The total precipitation for the year still stands at 3.70 inches, which is 2.32 inches below normal. The normal high temperature for tomorrow is 88 degrees, and the normal low is 61. The record high for tomorrow is 104, which occurred in 2011, and the record low is 43, which occurred in 1917. Sunset tonight is at 8:50 p.m. Sunrise tomorrow is at 6:39 a.m. A quick glance at the forecast for Lubbock and vicinity. Tonight, mostly clear until midnight, then becoming partly cloudy. Lows in the upper 50s. Southeast winds 5 to 10 miles an hour, becoming east after midnight. The 10:55 p.m. West Texas Mesonet observations brought to you as a collaborative effort between the National Weather Service and the Texas Tech National Wind Institute. 71 degrees at Reese Center. Wind south-southeast at 7 miles an hour. 6 foot wind 3 miles an hour. 24-hour precipitation 1/100th of an inch. 72 at northwest Lubbock. Wind south at 6 miles an hour. At Lubbock Christian University, 75. Wind south-southeast at 6. 73 at Lubbock All Saints. Wind south-southeast at 5. 74 at southeast Lubbock. Wind south at 4. 24-hour precipitation, 100. Wilford, 69. Wind south-southeast at 6. 6 foot wind, 3. 24-hour precipitation, 100. Levelland, 71. Wind southeast at 7. 6 foot wind, 4. It's Meyer, 73. Wind south-southeast at 7. 6 foot wind, 5. At shallow water, 69. Wind south-southeast at 6. 6 foot wind, 2. 24-hour precipitation, 200ths. New Deal, 70. Wind south at 7. 6 foot wind, 3. 24-hour precipitation, 100. 70 at Floyd, Ada. Wind east-northeast at 13. 6 foot wind, 9. Peak Airport Runway 1735 Crosswind Component 12 knots. 24-hour precipitation, 100. 72 at Rawls. Wind south-southeast at 8. 6 foot wind, 3. 24-hour precipitation, 100. At Slayton, 72. Wind south-southeast at 9. 6 foot wind, 4. 24-hour precipitation, 100. At New Home, 72. Wind south-southeast at 4. 6 foot wind, 1. 24-hour precipitation, 100. Tahoka, 71. Wind south at 6. 6 foot wind, 3. At Lake Allen Henry, 76. Wind south-southeast at 4. Wondering about rainfall? Here are notable Mesonet rainfall accumulations in the past 24 hours. Esteline, 1.89 inches. Pampa, 1.84. Childress, 1.44. Memphis, 1.37. McLean, 1.22. Now for the official National Weather Service forecast for Lubbock and vicinity. Tonight, mostly clear until midnight, then becoming partly cloudy. Lows in the upper 50s. South winds 5 to 10 miles an hour, becoming east after midnight. Thursday, mostly sunny. A slight chance of showers and thunderstorms in the afternoon. Highs in the mid-80s. East winds around 5 miles an hour, becoming south in the afternoon.

chance of rain 20%. Thursday night, partly cloudy with a slight chance of showers and thunderstorms until midnight, then mostly cloudy after midnight. Lows in the lower 60s. Southeast winds 5 to 10 miles an hour. Chance of rain 20%. Friday, partly sunny. A chance of showers and thunderstorms in the afternoon. Highs in the mid-80s. South winds 10 to 15 miles an hour. Chance of rain 50%. Friday night, mostly cloudy with a chance of showers and thunderstorms until midnight, then partly cloudy after midnight. Lows around 60. South winds 10 to 15 miles an hour. Chance of rain 50%. Saturday, mostly sunny. Highs around 90. Saturday night, mostly clear. Lows around 60. Sunday, sunny. Highs in the lower 90s. Sunday night, mostly clear. Lows in the lower 60s. Monday, sunny. Highs in the lower 90s. Monday night, partly cloudy. A slight chance of showers and thunderstorms until midnight. Lows in the lower 60s. Chance of rain 20%. Tuesday, mostly sunny. A chance of showers and thunderstorms in the afternoon. Highs in the mid-80s. Chance of rain 30%. Tuesday night, partly cloudy with a chance of showers and thunderstorms until midnight, then mostly cloudy with a slight chance of showers and thunderstorms after midnight. Lows around 60. Chance of rain 40%. Wednesday, partly sunny with a chance of showers. A slight chance of thunderstorms in the afternoon. Highs in the lower 80s. Chance of rain 40%. Again, the forecast for Lubbock and vicinity. For tonight, mostly clear until midnight, then becoming partly cloudy. Lows in the upper 50s. South winds 5 to 10 miles an hour, becoming east after midnight. Now here is the hazardous weather outlook for the South Plains, Rolling Plains, and the far southern Texas Panhandle. For tonight, isolated to scattered thunderstorms are expected this evening over the far southeast Texas Panhandle and adjacent areas of the South Plains and Rolling Plains. Strong wind gusts, brief downpours, and small hail will all be possible. And now the extended outlook for the period Thursday through Tuesday. Daily chances for thunderstorms will continue over portions of the outlook area Thursday through Monday. Some storms could be strong to severe. Spotter information statement, spotter activation is not expected. The Lubbock climate summary is of 8 p.m., May 27, 2026. So far today the high temperature has been 82 degrees. This high was 6 degrees below the normal high of 88. The record high is 103 degrees, which was set in 1984. So far today, the low temperature has been 58 degrees. This low was 3 degrees below the normal low of 61. The record low is 48 degrees, which was last set in 1961. No precipitation has fallen, which leaves the monthly total at 1.81 inches. This is 0.48 inches below the normal amount of 2.29 inches for May. The total precipitation for the year still stands at 3.70 inches, which is 2.32 inches below normal. The normal high temperature for tomorrow is 88 degrees, and the normal low is 61. The record high for tomorrow is 104, which occurred in 2011, and the record low is 43, which occurred in 1917. Sunset tonight is at 8:50 p.m. Sunrise tomorrow is at 6:39 a.m. You're listening to NOAA Weather Radio Station, WXK79, the voice of the National Weather Service in Lubbock. This broadcast serves the good people of the Central South Plains of West Texas. The 11 p.m. observations for Wednesday, May 27th. At Lubbock Preston Smith International, a partly cloudy sky, the temperature was 74 degrees Fahrenheit or 23 degrees Celsius, dew point 58 degrees, and the relative humidity 57%.
The wind was south at 8 miles an hour, and the pressure 29.95 inches and rising. Other area observations at the Levelland Airport, 70. Clear. Southeast wind 8 miles an hour. At Plainview, temperature was 69 degrees, dew point 62. Wind was northeast at 3 miles an hour, and the pressure was 29.98 inches and rising. A clear sky at Amarillo, 65. Southeast wind 7 miles an hour. Mostly cloudy at Churras, 65. Southeast wind 7 miles an hour. Abilene, a clear sky, 72. Southeast wind 6 miles an hour. Midland, clear, 74. Southeast winds 12 miles an hour. And now, selected regional observations. At Dallas, partly cloudy, 73. 67 at Austin with a partly cloudy sky. At Houston, mostly cloudy, 70. Light rain falling at Oklahoma City, 69. 75 and clear at Artesia. At Albuquerque, it was partly cloudy, 69. It was cloudy at Denver, 55. And at Mexico City, mostly cloudy, 61. Dew point 52 degrees. East wind at 8 miles an hour. Once again at 11 p.m., at Lubbock, a partly cloudy sky, the temperature was 74. A quick glance at the forecast for Lubbock and vicinity. Tonight, mostly clear until midnight, then becoming partly cloudy. Lows in the upper 50s. Southeast winds 5 to 10 miles an hour, becoming east after midnight. Howdy, neighbors. Today's area averaged minimum 8-inch soil temperature is 70 degrees. Brought to you as collaborative effort between the National Weather Service and the National Wind Institute at Texas Tech University, here are the latest West Texas measurement observations as of 11.05 p.m., recenter 72 degrees. Wind south-southeast at 8 miles an hour. 6-foot wind 4 miles an hour. 24-hour precipitation 1/100th of an inch. Northwest Lubbock 72. Wind south at 7 miles an hour. At Lubbock Christian University, 75. Wind south-southeast at 5. 73 at Lubbock All Saints. Wind south-southeast at 6. Southeast Lubbock 73. Wind south at 5. 24-hour precipitation 100. 69 at Wilforth. Wind south-southeast at 6. 6-foot wind 3. 24-hour precipitation 100. Levelland 70. Wind south-southeast at 8. 6-foot wind 5. Smyre 72. Wind south-southeast at 9. 6-foot wind 7. At shallow water, 69. Wind southeast at 6. 6-foot wind 1. 24-hour precipitation 2/100. At New Deal, 69. Wind south at 7. 6-foot wind 3. 24-hour precipitation 100. At Floydada, 68. Wind northeast at 17. 24-hour precipitation 100. At Rawls, 72. Wind south-southeast at 9. 6-foot wind 4. 24-hour precipitation 100. 72 at Slayton. Wind south-southeast at 9. 6-foot wind 4. 24-hour precipitation 100. 71 at New Home. Wind south-southeast at 5. 6-foot wind 0. 24-hour precipitation 100. At Tahoka, 71. Wind south at 8. 6-foot wind 3. At Lake Allen Henry, 75. Wind south-southwest at 4. Here is a collection of notable measurement rainfall accumulations in the past 24 hours. Escalene, 1.89 inches. Pampa, 1.84. Childress, 1.
1.44. Memphis, 1.37. Truscott, 1.2. Now for the official National Weather Service forecast for Lubbock and vicinity. Tonight, mostly clear until midnight, then becoming partly cloudy. Lows in the upper 50s. South winds 5 to 10 miles an hour, becoming east after midnight. Thursday, mostly sunny. A slight chance of showers and thunderstorms in the afternoon. Highs in the mid-80s. East winds around 5 miles an hour, becoming south in the afternoon. Chance of rain 20%. Thursday night, partly cloudy with a slight chance of showers and thunderstorms until midnight, then mostly cloudy after midnight. Lows in the lower 60s. Southeast winds 5 to 10 miles an hour. Chance of rain 20%. Friday, partly sunny. A chance of showers and thunderstorms in the afternoon. Highs in the mid-80s. South winds 10 to 15 miles an hour. Chance of rain 50%. Friday night, mostly cloudy with a chance of showers and thunderstorms until midnight, then partly cloudy after midnight. Lows around 60. South winds 10 to 15 miles an hour. Chance of rain 50%. Saturday, mostly sunny. Highs around 90. Saturday night, mostly clear. Lows around 60. Sunday, sunny. Highs in the lower 90s. Sunday night, mostly clear. Lows in the lower 60s. Monday, sunny. Highs in the lower 90s. Monday night, partly cloudy. A slight chance of showers and thunderstorms until midnight. Lows in the lower 60s. Chance of rain 20%. Tuesday, mostly sunny. A chance of showers and thunderstorms in the afternoon. Highs in the mid-80s. Chance of rain 30%. Tuesday night, partly cloudy with a chance of showers and thunderstorms until midnight, then mostly cloudy with a slight chance of showers and thunderstorms after midnight. Lows around 60. Chance of rain 40%. Wednesday, partly sunny with a chance of showers. A slight chance of thunderstorms in the afternoon. Highs in the lower 80s. Chance of rain 40%. Again, the forecast for Lubbock and vicinity. For tonight, mostly clear until midnight, then becoming partly cloudy. Lows in the upper 50s. South winds 5 to 10 miles an hour, becoming east after midnight. Now here is the hazardous weather outlook for the South Plains, Rolling Plains, and the far southern Texas Panhandle. For tonight, isolated to scattered thunderstorms are expected this evening over the far southeast Texas Panhandle and adjacent areas of the South Plains and Rolling Plains. Strong wind gusts, brief downpours, and small hail will all be possible. And now the extended outlook for the period Thursday through Tuesday. Daily chances for thunderstorms will continue over portions of the outlook area Thursday through Monday. Some storms could be strong to severe. Spotter information statement. Spotter activation is not expected. The Lubbock climate summary is of 8 p.m., May 27, 2026. So far today the high temperature has been 82 degrees. This high was 6 degrees below the normal high of 88. The record high is 103 degrees, which was set in 1984. So far today the low temperature has been 58 degrees. This low was 3 degrees below the normal low of 61. The record low is 48 degrees, which was last set in 1961. No precipitation has fallen, which leaves the monthly total at 1.81 inches. This is 0.48 inches below the normal amount of 2.29 inches for May. The total precipitation for the year still stands at 3.70 inches, which is 2.32 inches below normal. The normal high temperature for tomorrow is 88 degrees, and the normal low is 61. The record high for tomorrow is 104, which occurred in 2011, and the record low is 43, which occurred in 1917. Sunset.
tonight is at 8:50 p.m. Sunrise tomorrow is at 6:39 a.m. You are listening to NOAA Weather Radio Station, WXK-79, the voice of the National Weather Service in Lubbock. This broadcast serves the good people of the Central South Plains of West Texas. The 11 p.m. observations for Wednesday, May 27th. At Lubbock Preston Smith International, a partly cloudy sky, the temperature was 74 degrees Fahrenheit or 23 degrees Celsius, dew point 58 degrees, and the relative humidity 57%. The wind was south at 8 miles an hour, and the pressure 29.95 inches and rising. Other area observations at the Levelland Airport, 70. Clear. Southeast wind 8 miles an hour. At Plainview, temperature was 69 degrees, dew point 62. Wind was northeast at 3 miles an hour. And the pressure was 29.98 inches and rising. A clear sky at Amarillo, 65. Southeast wind 7 miles an hour. Mostly cloudy at Churras, 65. Southeast wind 7 miles an hour. Abilene, a clear sky, 72. Southeast wind 6 miles an hour. Midland, clear, 74. Southeast winds 12 miles an hour. And now, selected regional observations. At Dallas, partly cloudy, 73. 67 at Austin with a partly cloudy sky. At Houston, mostly cloudy, 70. Light rain falling at Oklahoma City, 69. 75 and clear at Artesia. At Albuquerque, it was partly cloudy, 69. It was cloudy at Denver, 55. And at Mexico City, mostly cloudy, 61. Dew point 52 degrees. East wind at 8 miles an hour. Once again at 11 p.m., at Lubbock, a partly cloudy sky, the temperature was 74. A quick glance at the forecast for Lubbock and vicinity. Tonight, mostly clear until midnight, then becoming partly cloudy. Lows in the upper 50s. Southeast winds 5 to 10 miles an hour, becoming east after midnight. Here are the latest West Texas Measurement observations as of 11:15 p.m. At Reese Center, 71 degrees. Wind south-southeast at 8 miles an hour. 6 foot wind 4 miles an hour. 24-hour precipitation 1/100th of an inch. At Northwest Lubbock, 72. Wind south at 8 miles an hour. 74 at Lubbock Christian University. Wind south-southeast at 6. Lubbock All Saints 73. Wind south-southeast at 7. Southeast Lubbock 72. Wind south at 5. 24-hour precipitation 100. At Wilford, 69. Wind south-southeast at 6. 6 foot wind 3. 24-hour precipitation 100. Levelland 70. Wind southeast at 8. 6 foot wind 5. 72 at Meyer. Wind south-southeast at 7. 6 foot wind 5. 70 at shallow water. Wind southeast at 5. 6 foot wind 2. 24-hour precipitation 200ths. At New Deal, 69. Wind south at 7. 6 foot wind 3. 24-hour precipitation 100ths. Floydada, 66. Wind east at 13. 6 foot wind 10. With precipitation. Peak Airport Runway 1735 crosswind component 13 knots. 24-hour precipitation 1/10. Rawls 72. Wind south-southeast at 9. 6 foot wind 3. 24-hour precipitation 100. Slayton 72. Wind south-southeast at 10. 6 foot wind 6. 24-hour precipitation 100. 71 at New Home. Wind south-southeast at 10.
6. 6 foot wind 3. 24 hour precipitation 100. At Tahoka, 70. Wind south at 6. 6 foot wind 2. 74 at Lake Allen Henry. Wind south at 5. Wondering about rainfall? Here are notable Mesonet rainfall accumulations in the past 24 hours. Escalane, 1.89 inches. Pampa, 1.84. Childress, 1.42. Memphis, 1.37. Truscott, 1.2. Now for the official National Weather Service forecast for Lubbock and vicinity. Tonight, mostly clear until midnight, then becoming partly cloudy. Lows in the upper 50s. South winds 5 to 10 miles an hour, becoming east after midnight. Thursday, mostly sunny. A slight chance of showers and thunderstorms in the afternoon. Highs in the mid-80s. East winds around 5 miles an hour, becoming south in the afternoon. Chance of rain 20%. Thursday night, partly cloudy with a slight chance of showers and thunderstorms until midnight, then mostly cloudy after midnight. Lows in the lower 60s. Southeast winds 5 to 10 miles an hour. Chance of rain 20%. Friday, partly sunny. A chance of showers and thunderstorms in the afternoon. Highs in the mid-80s. South winds 10 to 15 miles an hour. Chance of rain 50%. Friday night, mostly cloudy with a chance of showers and thunderstorms until midnight, then partly cloudy after midnight. Lows around 60. South winds 10 to 15 miles an hour. Chance of rain 50%. Saturday, mostly sunny. Highs around 90. Saturday night, mostly clear. Lows around 60. Sunday, sunny. Highs in the lower 90s. Sunday night, mostly clear. Lows in the lower 60s. Monday, sunny. Highs in the lower 90s. Monday night, partly cloudy. A slight chance of showers and thunderstorms until midnight. Lows in the lower 60s. Chance of rain 20%. Tuesday, mostly sunny. A chance of showers and thunderstorms in the afternoon. Highs in the mid-80s. Chance of rain 30%. Tuesday night, partly cloudy with a chance of showers and thunderstorms until midnight, then mostly cloudy with a slight chance of showers and thunderstorms after midnight. Lows around 60. Chance of rain 40%. Wednesday, partly sunny with a chance of showers. A slight chance of thunderstorms in the afternoon. Highs in the lower 80s. Chance of rain 40%. Again, the forecast for Lubbock and vicinity. For tonight, mostly clear until midnight, then becoming partly cloudy. Lows in the upper 50s. South winds 5 to 10 miles an hour, becoming east after midnight. Now here is the hazardous weather outlook for the South Plains, Rolling Plains, and the far southern Texas Panhandle. For tonight, isolated to scattered thunderstorms are expected this evening over the far southeast Texas Panhandle and adjacent areas of the South Plains and Rolling Plains. Strong wind gusts, brief downpours, and small hail will all be possible. And now the extended outlook for the period Thursday through Tuesday. Daily chances for thunderstorms will continue over portions of the outlook area Thursday through Monday. Some storms could be strong to severe. Spotter information statement. Spotter activation is not expected. The Lubbock climate summary is of 8 p.m., May 27, 2026. So far today the high temperature has been 82 degrees. This high was 6 degrees below the normal high of 88. The record high is 103 degrees, which was set in 1984. So far today the low temperature has been 58 degrees. This low was 3 degrees below the normal low of 61. The record low is 48 degrees, which was last set in 1961. No precipitation has fallen.
which leaves the monthly total at 1.81 inches. This is 0.48 inches below the normal amount of 2.29 inches for May. The total precipitation for the year still stands at 3.70 inches, which is 2.32 inches below normal. The normal high temperature for tomorrow is 88 degrees, and the normal low is 61. The record high for tomorrow is 104, which occurred in 2011, and the record low is 43, which occurred in 1917. Sunset tonight is at 8:50 p.m. Sunrise tomorrow is at 6:39 a.m. You're listening to NOAA Weather Radio Station, WXK79, the voice of the National Weather Service in Lubbock. This broadcast serves the good people of the Central South Plains of West Texas. The 11 p.m. observations for Wednesday, May 27th. At Lubbock Preston Smith International, a partly cloudy sky, the temperature was 74 degrees Fahrenheit or 23 degrees Celsius, dew point 58 degrees, and the relative humidity 57%. The wind was south at 8 miles an hour, and the pressure 29.95 inches and rising. Other area observations at the Levelland Airport, 70. Clear. Southeast wind 8 miles an hour. At Plainview, temperature was 69 degrees, dew point 62. Wind was northeast at 3 miles an hour, and the pressure was 29.98 inches and rising. A clear sky at Amarillo, 65. Southeast wind 7 miles an hour. Mostly cloudy at Childress, 65. Southeast wind 7 miles an hour. Abilene, a clear sky, 72. Southeast wind 6 miles an hour. Midland, clear, 74. Southeast wind 12 miles an hour. And now, selected regional observations. At Dallas, partly cloudy, 73. 67 at Austin with a partly cloudy sky. At Houston, mostly cloudy, 70. Light rain falling at Oklahoma City, 69. 75 and clear at Artesia. At Albuquerque, it was partly cloudy, 69. It was cloudy at Denver, 55. And at Mexico City, mostly cloudy, 61. Dew point 52 degrees. East wind at 8 miles an hour. Once again at 11 p.m., at Lubbock, a partly cloudy sky, the temperature was 74. A quick glance at the forecast for Lubbock and vicinity. Tonight, mostly clear until midnight, then becoming partly cloudy. Lows in the upper 50s. Southeast winds 5 to 10 miles an hour, becoming east after midnight. Now for the official National Weather Service forecast for Lubbock and vicinity. Tonight, mostly clear until midnight, then becoming partly cloudy. Lows in the upper 50s. South winds 5 to 10 miles an hour, becoming east after midnight. Thursday, mostly sunny. A slight chance of showers and thunderstorms in the afternoon. Highs in the mid-80s. East winds around 5 miles an hour, becoming south in the afternoon. Chance of rain 20%. Thursday night, partly cloudy with a slight chance of showers and thunderstorms until midnight, then mostly cloudy after midnight. Lows in the lower 60s. Southeast winds 5 to 10 miles an hour. Chance of rain 20%. Friday, partly sunny. A chance of showers and thunderstorms in the afternoon. Highs in the mid-80s. South winds 10 to 15 miles an hour. Chance of rain 50%. Friday night, mostly cloudy with a chance of showers and thunderstorms until midnight, then partly cloudy after midnight. Lows around 60. South winds 10 to 15 miles an hour. Chance of rain 50%. Saturday, mostly sunny. Highs around 90. Saturday night, mostly clear. Lows around 60. Sunday, sunny. Highs in the lower 90s. Sunday night, mostly clear. Lows in the lower 60s.
Monday, sunny. Highs in the lower 90s. Monday night, partly cloudy. A slight chance of showers and thunderstorms until midnight. Lows in the lower 60s. Chance of rain 20%. Tuesday, mostly sunny. A chance of showers and thunderstorms in the afternoon. Highs in the mid-80s. Chance of rain 30%. Tuesday night, partly cloudy with a chance of showers and thunderstorms until midnight, then mostly cloudy with a slight chance of showers and thunderstorms after midnight. Lows around 60. Chance of rain 40%. Wednesday, partly sunny with a chance of showers. A slight chance of thunderstorms in the afternoon. Highs in the lower 80s. Chance of rain 40%. Again, the forecast for Lubbock and vicinity. For tonight, mostly clear until midnight, then becoming partly cloudy. Lows in the upper 50s. South winds 5 to 10 miles an hour, becoming east after midnight. Now here is the hazardous weather outlook for the South Plains, Rolling Plains, and the far southern Texas Panhandle. For tonight, isolated to scattered thunderstorms are expected this evening over the far southeast Texas Panhandle and adjacent areas of the South Plains and Rolling Plains. Strong wind gusts, brief downpours, and small hail will all be possible. And now the extended outlook for the period Thursday through Tuesday. Daily chances for thunderstorms will continue over portions of the outlook area Thursday through Monday. Some storms could be strong to severe. Spotter information statement. Spotter activation is not expected. 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This broadcast serves the good people of the Central South Plains of West Texas. The 11 p.m. observations for Wednesday, May 27th. At Lubbock Preston Smith International, a partly cloudy sky, the temperature was 74 degrees Fahrenheit or 23 degrees Celsius, dew point 58 degrees, and the relative humidity 57%. The wind was south at 8 miles an hour, and the pressure 29.95 inches and rising. Other area observations at the Levelland Airport, 70. Clear. Southeast wind 8 miles an hour. At Plainview, temperature was 69 degrees, dew point 62. Wind was northeast at 3 miles an hour, and the pressure was 29.98 inches and rising. A clear sky at Amarillo, 65. Southeast wind 7 miles an hour. Mostly cloudy at Churras, 65. Southeast wind 7 miles an hour. Abilene, a clear sky, 72. Southeast wind 6 miles an hour. Midland, clear, 74. Southeast winds 12 miles an hour. And now, selected regional observations. At Dallas, partly cloudy, 73. 67 at Austin with a partly cloudy sky. At Houston, mostly cloudy, 70. Light rain falling at Oklahoma City, 69. 75 and clear at Artesia. At Albuquerque, it was partly cloudy, 69. It was cloudy at Denver, 55. And at Mexico City, mostly cloudy, 61. Dew point 52 degrees. East wind at 8 miles an hour. Once again at 11 p.m., at Lubbock, a partly cloudy sky, the temperature was 74. The Lubbock climate summary is of 8 p.m., May 27, 2026. So far today the high temperature has been 82 degrees. This high was 6 degrees below the normal high of 88. The record high is 103 degrees, which was set in 1984. So far today, the low temperature has been 58 degrees. This low was 3 degrees below the normal low of 61. The record low is 48 degrees, which was last set in 1961. No precipitation has fallen, which leaves the monthly total at 1.81 inches.
This is 0.48 inches below the normal amount of 2.29 inches for May. The total precipitation for the year still stands at 3.70 inches, which is 2.32 inches below normal. The normal high temperature for tomorrow is 88 degrees, and the normal low is 61. The record high for tomorrow is 104, which occurred in 2011, and the record low is 43, which occurred in 1917. Sunset tonight is at 8:50 p.m. Sunrise tomorrow is at 6:39 a.m. A quick glance at the forecast for Lubbock and vicinity. Tonight, mostly clear until midnight, then becoming partly cloudy. Lows in the upper 50s. Southeast winds 5 to 10 miles an hour, becoming east after midnight. From the Big Bend, the Panhandle, and Western Mountains to the Hill Country, here are the 11:35 p.m. West Texas Mesonet observations. Recenter 70 degrees. Wind south-southeast at 9 miles an hour. 6 foot wind 6 miles an hour. 24-hour precipitation 1/100th of an inch. 73 at northwest Lubbock. Wind south at 7 miles an hour. 74 at Lubbock Christian University. Wind south at 10. At Lubbock All Saints, 73. Wind south at 7. Southeast Lubbock, 72. Wind south at 3. 24-hour precipitation, 100. 69 at Wilforth. Wind south-southeast at 6. 6 foot wind 4. 24-hour precipitation, 100. At Leveland, 70. Wind south-southeast at 10. 6 foot wind 7. At Smyre, 72. Wind south-southeast at 7. 6 foot wind 6. Shallow water 70. Wind southeast at 6. 6 foot wind 3. 24-hour precipitation 2/100. At New Deal, 68. Wind south at 5. 6 foot wind 1. 24-hour precipitation 100. 65 at Floydada. Wind east at 9. 6 foot wind 6. With precipitation. 24-hour precipitation 2/200. At Rawls, 72. Wind south-southeast at 8. 6 foot wind 4. 24-hour precipitation 100. 72 at Slayton. Wind south at 11. 6 foot wind 8. 24-hour precipitation 1. Southeast at 6. 6 foot wind 3. 24-hour precipitation 100. Tahoka 70. Wind south-southeast at 7. 6 foot wind 3. 73 at Lake Allen Henry. Wind south at 4. Here is a collection of notable Mesonet rainfall accumulations in the past 24 hours. Estelane, 1.89 inches. Pampa, 1.84. Childress, 1.42. Memphis, 1.37. Truscott, 1.2. Now for the official National Weather Service forecast for Lubbock and vicinity. Tonight, mostly clear until midnight, then becoming partly cloudy. Lows in the upper 50s. South winds 5 to 10 miles an hour, becoming east after midnight. Thursday, mostly sunny. A slight chance of showers and thunderstorms in the afternoon. Highs in the mid-80s. East winds around 5 miles an hour, becoming south in the afternoon. Chance of rain 20%. Thursday night, partly cloudy with a slight chance of showers and thunderstorms until midnight, then mostly cloudy after midnight. Lows in the lower 60s. Southeast winds 5 to 10 miles an hour. Chance of rain 20%. Friday, partly sunny. A chance of showers and thunderstorms in the afternoon. Highs in the mid-80s. South winds 10 to 15 miles an hour. Chance of rain 50%.
Friday night, mostly cloudy with a chance of showers and thunderstorms until midnight, then partly cloudy after midnight. Lows around 60. South winds 10 to 15 miles an hour. Chance of rain 50%. Saturday, mostly sunny. Highs around 90. Saturday night, mostly clear. Lows around 60. Sunday, sunny. Highs in the lower 90s. Sunday night, mostly clear. Lows in the lower 60s. Monday, sunny. Highs in the lower 90s. Monday night, partly cloudy. A slight chance of showers and thunderstorms until midnight. Lows in the lower 60s. Chance of rain 20%. Tuesday, mostly sunny. A chance of showers and thunderstorms in the afternoon. Highs in the mid-80s. Chance of rain 30%. Tuesday night, partly cloudy with a chance of showers and thunderstorms until midnight, then mostly cloudy with a slight chance of showers and thunderstorms after midnight. Lows around 60. Chance of rain 40%. Wednesday, partly sunny with a chance of showers. A slight chance of thunderstorms in the afternoon. Highs in the lower 80s. Chance of rain 40%. Again, the forecast for Lubbock and vicinity. For tonight, mostly clear until midnight, then becoming partly cloudy. Lows in the upper 50s. South winds 5 to 10 miles an hour, becoming east after midnight. Now here is the hazardous weather outlook for the South Plains, Rolling Plains, and the far southern Texas Panhandle. For tonight, isolated to scattered thunderstorms are expected this evening over the far southeast Texas Panhandle and adjacent areas of the South Plains and Rolling Plains. Strong wind gusts, brief downpours, and small hail will all be possible. And now the extended outlook for the period Thursday through Tuesday. Daily chances for thunderstorms will continue over portions of the outlook area Thursday through Monday. Some storms could be strong to severe. Spotter information statement. Spotter activation is not expected. 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This broadcast serves the good people of the Central South Plains of West Texas. The 11 p.m. observations for Wednesday, May 27th. At Lubbock Preston Smith International, a partly cloudy sky, the temperature was 74 degrees Fahrenheit or 23 degrees Celsius, dew point 58 degrees, and the relative humidity 57%. The wind was south at 8 miles an hour, and the pressure 29.95 inches and rising. Other area observations, at the Levelland Airport, 70. Clear. Southeast wind 8 miles an hour. At Plainview, temperature was 69 degrees, dew point 62. Wind was northeast, at 3 miles an hour. And the pressure was 29.98 inches and rising. A clear sky at Amarillo, 65. Southeast wind 7 miles an hour. Mostly cloudy at Churras, 65. Southeast wind 7 miles an hour. Abilene, a clear sky, 72. Southeast wind 6 miles an hour. Midland, clear, 74. Southeast winds 12 miles an hour. And now, selected regional observations. At Dallas, partly cloudy, 73. 67 at Austin with a partly cloudy sky. At Houston, mostly cloudy, 70. Light rain falling at Oklahoma City, 69. 75 and clear at Artesia. At Albuquerque, it was partly cloudy, 69. It was cloudy at Denver, 55. And at Mexico City, mostly cloudy, 61. Dew point 52 degrees. East wind at 8 miles an hour. Once again at 11 p.m., at Lubbock, a partly cloudy sky, the temperature was 74. The Lubbock Climate Summary is of 8 p.m., May 27, 2026.
So far today, the high temperature has been 82 degrees.

The total precipitation for the year still stands at 3.70 inches, which is 2.32 inches below normal. The normal high temperature for tomorrow is 88 degrees, and the normal low is 61. The record high for tomorrow is 104, which occurred in 2011, and the record low is 43, which occurred in 1917. Sunset tonight is at 8:50 p.m. Sunrise tomorrow is at 6:39 a.m. A quick glance at the forecast for Lubbock and vicinity. Tonight, mostly clear until midnight, then becoming partly cloudy. Lows in the upper 50s. Southeast winds 5 to 10 miles an hour, becoming east after midnight. A look at the 11:45 p.m. West Texas Mesonet observations. At Reese Center, 70 degrees. Wind south-southeast at 8 miles an hour. 6-foot wind 5 miles an hour. 24-hour precipitation 1/100th of an inch. 73 at northwest Lubbock. Wind south at 8 miles an hour. Lubbock Christian University 74. Wind south-southeast at 9. 73 at Lubbock All Saints. Wind south at 7. At southeast Lubbock, 72. Wind south at 3. 24-hour precipitation, 100. 69 at Wilforth. Wind south-southeast at 7. 6-foot wind, 4. 24-hour precipitation, 100. 70 at Leveland. Wind south-southeast at 10. 6-foot wind, 7. Smyre, 71. Wind south-southeast at 8. 6-foot wind, 7. Shallow water, 70. Wind south-southeast at 7. 6-foot wind, 3. 24-hour precipitation, 200ths. 68 at New Deal. Wind south-southeast at 5. 6-foot wind, 1. 24-hour precipitation, 100ths. 65 at Floydada. Wind east-southeast at 13. 6-foot wind 10. Peak airport runway 1735 crosswind component 12 knots. 24-hour precipitation 22 hundredths. 72 at Rawls. Wind south-southeast at 7. 6-foot wind 3. 24-hour precipitation 100. At Slayton, 71. Wind south at 11. 6-foot wind 7. 24-hour precipitation 100. 71 at New Home. Wind south at 5. 6-foot wind 3. 24-hour precipitation 100. At Tahoka, 70. Wind south-southeast at 7. 6-foot wind 3. Lake Allen Henry, 72. Wind south at 3. Here is a collection of notable Mesonet rainfall accumulations in the past 24 hours. Esteline, 1.89 inches. Pampa, 1.83. Childress, 1.42. Memphis, 1.36. Truscott, 1.2. Now for the official National Weather Service forecast for Lubbock and vicinity. Tonight, mostly clear until midnight, then becoming partly cloudy. Lows in the upper 50s. South winds 5 to 10 miles an hour, becoming east after midnight. Thursday, mostly sunny. A slight chance of showers and thunderstorms in the afternoon. Highs in the mid-80s. East winds around 5 miles an hour, becoming south in the afternoon. Chance of rain 20%. Thursday night, partly cloudy with a slight chance of showers and thunderstorms until midnight, then mostly cloudy after midnight. Lows in the lower 60s. Southeast winds 5 to 10 miles an hour. Chance of rain 20%. Friday, partly sunny. A chance of showers and thunderstorms in the afternoon. Highs in the mid-80s. South winds 10 to 15 miles an hour. Chance of rain 50%. Friday night, mostly cloudy with a chance of showers and thunderstorms until midnight, then partly

Cloudy after midnight. Lows around 60. South winds 10 to 15 miles an hour. Chance of rain 50%. Saturday, mostly sunny. Highs around 90. Saturday night, mostly clear. Lows around 60. Sunday, sunny. Highs in the lower 90s. Sunday night, mostly clear. Lows in the lower 60s. Monday, sunny. Highs in the lower 90s. Monday night, partly cloudy. A slight chance of showers and thunderstorms until midnight. Lows in the lower 60s. Chance of rain 20%. Tuesday, mostly sunny. A chance of showers and thunderstorms in the afternoon. Highs in the mid-80s. Chance of rain 30%. Tuesday night, partly cloudy with a chance of showers and thunderstorms until midnight, then mostly cloudy with a slight chance of showers and thunderstorms after midnight. Lows around 60. Chance of rain 40%. Wednesday, partly sunny with a chance of showers. A slight chance of thunderstorms in the afternoon. Highs in the lower 80s. Chance of rain 40%. Again, the forecast for Lubbock and vicinity. For tonight, mostly clear until midnight, then becoming partly cloudy. Lows in the upper 50s. South winds 5 to 10 miles an hour, becoming east after midnight. Now here is the hazardous weather outlook for the South Plains, Rolling Plains, and the far southern Texas Panhandle. For tonight, isolated to scattered thunderstorms are expected this evening over the far southeast Texas Panhandle and adjacent areas of the South Plains and Rolling Plains. Strong wind gusts, brief downpours, and small hail will all be possible. And now the extended outlook for the period Thursday through Tuesday. Daily chances for thunderstorms will continue over portions of the outlook area Thursday through Monday. Some storms could be strong to severe. Spotter information statement. Spotter activation is not expected. 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This broadcast serves the good people of the Central South Plains of West Texas. A quick glance at the forecast for Lubbock and vicinity. Tonight, mostly clear until midnight, then becoming partly cloudy. Lows in the upper 50s. Southeast winds 5 to 10 miles an hour, becoming east after midnight. Now for the official National Weather Service forecast for Lubbock and vicinity. Tonight, mostly clear until midnight, then becoming partly cloudy. Lows in the upper 50s. South winds 5 to 10 miles an hour, becoming east after midnight. Thursday, mostly sunny. A slight chance of showers and thunderstorms in the afternoon. Highs in the mid-80s. East winds around 5 miles an hour, becoming south in the afternoon. Chance of rain 20%. Thursday night, partly cloudy with a slight chance of showers and thunderstorms until midnight, then mostly cloudy after midnight. Lows in the lower 60s. Southeast winds 5 to 10 miles an hour. Chance of rain 20%. Friday, partly sunny. A chance of showers and thunderstorms in the afternoon. Highs in the mid-80s. South winds 10 to 15 miles an hour. Chance of rain 50%. Friday night, mostly cloudy with a chance of showers and thunderstorms until midnight, then partly cloudy after midnight. Lows around 60. South winds 10 to 15 miles an hour. Chance of rain 50%. Saturday, mostly sunny. Highs around 90. Saturday night, mostly clear. Lows around 60. Sunday, sunny. Highs in the lower 90s. Sunday night, mostly clear. Lows in the lower 60s. Monday, sunny. Highs in the lower 90s. Monday night, partly cloudy. A slight chance of showers and thunderstorms until midnight. Lows in the lower 60s. Chance of rain.
20%. Tuesday, mostly sunny. A chance of showers and thunderstorms in the afternoon. Highs in the mid-80s. Chance of rain 30%. Tuesday night, partly cloudy with a chance of showers and thunderstorms until midnight, then mostly cloudy with a slight chance of showers and thunderstorms after midnight. Lows around 60. Chance of rain 40%. Wednesday, partly sunny with a chance of showers. A slight chance of thunderstorms in the afternoon. Highs in the lower 80s. Chance of rain 40%. Again, the forecast for Lubbock and vicinity. For tonight, mostly clear until midnight, then becoming partly cloudy. Lows in the upper 50s. South winds 5 to 10 miles an hour, becoming east after midnight. Now here is the hazardous weather outlook for the South Plains, Rolling Plains, and the far southern Texas Panhandle. For tonight, isolated to scattered thunderstorms are expected this evening over the far southeast Texas Panhandle and adjacent areas of the South Plains and Rolling Plains. Strong wind gusts, brief downpours, and small hail will all be possible. And now the extended outlook for the period Thursday through Tuesday. Daily chances for thunderstorms will continue over portions of the outlook area Thursday through Monday. Some storms could be strong to severe. Spotter information statement. Spotter activation is not expected. 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This broadcast serves the good people of the Central South Plains of West Texas. A quick glance at the forecast for Lubbock and vicinity. Tonight, mostly clear until midnight, then becoming partly cloudy. Lows in the upper 50s. Southeast winds 5 to 10 miles an hour, becoming east after midnight. Brought to you as collaborative effort between the National Weather Service and the National Wind Institute at Texas Tech University, here are the latest West Texas Mesonet observations as of 11:55 p.m., 70 degrees at Reese Center. Wind south-southeast at 8 miles an hour. 6-foot wind 4 miles an hour. 24-hour precipitation 1/100th of an inch. At northwest Lubbock, 73. Wind south-southeast at 7 miles an hour. 74 at Lubbock Christian University. Wind south-southeast at 8. At Lubbock All Saints, 72. Wind south at 6. At southeast Lubbock, 72. Wind south at 4. 24-hour precipitation, 100. 69 at Wilfirth. Wind south-southeast at 7. 6-foot wind 5. 24-hour precipitation, 100. 70 at Leveland. Wind south-southeast at 11. 6-foot wind 8. At Smyre, 71. Wind south-southeast at 8. 6-foot wind 7. 69 at Shallow Water. Wind south-southeast at 7. 6-foot wind 3. 24-hour precipitation 200ths. New Deal 68. Wind south-southeast at 5. 6-foot wind 1. 24-hour precipitation 100. Floydada 65. Wind east-southeast at 12. 6-foot wind 9. With precipitation. Peak Airport Runway 1735 crosswind component 11 knots. 24-hour precipitation 2600ths. 72 at Rawls. Wind south-southeast at 6. 6-foot wind 3. 24-hour precipitation 100ths. 71 at Slayton. Wind south at 9. 6-foot wind 5. 24-hour precipitation 100ths. New Home 71. Wind south at 6. 6-foot wind 3. 24-hour precipitation 100ths. Tahoga 70. Wind south-southeast at 7. 6-foot wind 4. At Lake Allen Henry, 72. Wind calm.
Curious about rainfall? Here are notable Mesonet rainfall accumulations in the past 24 hours. Esteline, 1.89 inches. Pepa, 1.83. Childress, 1.41. Memphis, 1.34. Truscott, 1.2. Now for the official National Weather Service forecast for Lubbock and vicinity. Tonight, mostly clear until midnight, then becoming partly cloudy. Lows in the upper 50s. South winds 5 to 10 miles an hour, becoming east after midnight. Thursday, mostly sunny. A slight chance of showers and thunderstorms in the afternoon. Highs in the mid-80s. East winds around 5 miles an hour, becoming south in the afternoon. Chance of rain 20%. Thursday night, partly cloudy with a slight chance of showers and thunderstorms until midnight, then mostly cloudy after midnight. Lows in the lower 60s. Southeast winds 5 to 10 miles an hour. Chance of rain 20%. Friday, partly sunny. A chance of showers and thunderstorms in the afternoon. Highs in the mid-80s. South winds 10 to 15 miles an hour. Chance of rain 50%. Friday night, mostly cloudy with a chance of showers and thunderstorms until midnight, then partly cloudy after midnight. Lows around 60. South winds 10 to 15 miles an hour. Chance of rain 50%. Saturday, mostly sunny. Highs around 90. Saturday night, mostly clear. Lows around 60. Sunday, sunny. Highs in the lower 90s. Sunday night, mostly clear. Lows in the lower 60s. Monday, sunny. Highs in the lower 90s. Monday night, partly cloudy. A slight chance of showers and thunderstorms until midnight. Lows in the lower 60s. Chance of rain 20%. Tuesday, mostly sunny. A chance of showers and thunderstorms in the afternoon. Highs in the mid-80s. Chance of rain 30%. Tuesday night, partly cloudy with a chance of showers and thunderstorms until midnight, then mostly cloudy with a slight chance of showers and thunderstorms after midnight. Lows around 60. Chance of rain 40%. Wednesday, partly sunny with a chance of showers. A slight chance of thunderstorms in the afternoon. Highs in the lower 80s. Chance of rain 40%. Again, the forecast for Lubbock and vicinity. For tonight, mostly clear until midnight, then becoming partly cloudy. Lows in the upper 50s. South winds 5 to 10 miles an hour, becoming east after midnight. Now here is the hazardous weather outlook for the South Plains, Rolling Plains, and the far southern Texas Panhandle. For tonight, isolated to scattered thunderstorms are expected this evening over the far southeast Texas Panhandle and adjacent areas of the South Plains and Rolling Plains. Strong wind gusts, brief downpours, and small hail will all be possible. And now the extended outlook for the period Thursday through Tuesday. Daily chances for thunderstorms will continue over portions of the outlook area Thursday through Monday. Some storms could be strong to severe. Spotter information statement. Spotter activation is not expected. 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This broadcast serves the good people of the central South Plains of West Texas. The midnight observations for Thursday, May 28th. At Lubbock Preston Smith International, a partly cloudy sky, the temperature was 73 degrees Fahrenheit or 23 degrees Celsius, dew point 58 degrees, and the relative humidity 59%. The wind was south at 8 miles an hour, and the pressure 29.96 inches and rising. Other area observations, at the Levelland Airport, 68. Partly cloudy. South wind 8 miles an hour. At Plainview, temperature was 67 degrees, dew point 60.
wind was east at 6 miles an hour, and the pressure was 29.99 inches and steady. A clear sky at Amarillo, 63. East wind 7 miles an hour. Mostly cloudy at Churros, 66. Abilene, a clear sky, 71. Southeast wind 6 miles an hour. Midland, clear, 72. Southeast winds 12 miles an hour. At Clovis, it was clear, 64. Northeast wind at 12 miles an hour. And now, selected regional observations. At Dallas, mostly cloudy, 72. 66 at Austin with a clear sky. At Houston, mostly cloudy, 70. Light rain falling at Oklahoma City, 68. 72 and clear at Artesia. At Albuquerque, it was clear, 70. It was mostly cloudy at Denver, 54. And at Mexico City, partly cloudy, 59. Dew point 52 degrees. Northeast wind at 6 miles an hour. Once again at midnight, at Lubbock, a partly cloudy sky, the temperature was 73. A quick glance at the forecast for Lubbock and vicinity. Tonight, mostly clear until midnight, then becoming partly cloudy. Lows in the upper 50s. Southeast winds 5 to 10 miles an hour, becoming east after midnight. Howdy, neighbors. Today's area average minimum 8-inch soil temperature is 70 degrees. The 12:05 a.m. West Texas Mesonet observations brought to you as a collaborative effort between the National Weather Service and the Texas Tech National Wind Institute. At Reese Center, 70 degrees. Wind south at 8 miles an hour. 6-foot wind 4 miles an hour. 24-hour precipitation, 1/100th of an inch. 72 at northwest Lubbock. Wind south-southeast at 6 miles an hour. Lubbock Christian University, 74. Wind south at 7. Lubbock All Saints, 72. Wind south-southeast at 5. At southeast Lubbock, 70. Wind southeast at 5. 24-hour precipitation, 100. 70 at Wilfrith. Wind south-southeast at 8. 6-foot wind 5. 24-hour precipitation 100. Levelland 70. Wind south-southeast at 12. 6-foot wind 8. Smyre 70. Wind south-southeast at 6. 6-foot wind 6. Shallow water 69. Wind south-southeast at 7. 6-foot wind 3. 24-hour precipitation 200ths. At New Deal, 68. Wind south-southeast at 6. 6-foot wind 2. 24-hour precipitation 100ths. Florida, 65. Wind east-southeast at 12. 6-foot wind 8. With precipitation. Peak airport runway 1735 crosswind component 11 knots. 24-hour precipitation 2700ths. At Rawls, 71. Wind east-northeast at 11. 6-foot wind 8. 24-hour precipitation 100ths. 70 at Slayton. Wind south at 10. 6-foot wind 5. 24-hour precipitation 100ths. At New Home, 71. Wind south at 6. 6-foot wind 3. 24-hour precipitation 100ths. 70 at Tahoka. Wind south-southeast at 7. 6-foot wind 3. At Lake Allen Henry, 72. Wind calm. Turning now to notable Mesonet rainfall accumulations in the past 24 hours. Escalene, 1.89 inches. Pepa, 1.79. Childress, 1.41. Memphis, 1.32. Truscott, 1.2. Now for the official National Weather Service forecast for Lubbock and vicinity. Tonight,
mostly clear until midnight, then becoming partly cloudy. Lows in the upper 50s. South winds 5 to 10 miles an hour, becoming east after midnight. Thursday, mostly sunny. A slight chance of showers and thunderstorms in the afternoon. Highs in the mid-80s. East winds around 5 miles an hour, becoming south in the afternoon. Chance of rain 20%. Thursday night, partly cloudy with a slight chance of showers and thunderstorms until midnight, then mostly cloudy after midnight. Lows in the lower 60s. Southeast winds 5 to 10 miles an hour. Chance of rain 20%. Friday, partly sunny. A chance of showers and thunderstorms in the afternoon. Highs in the mid-80s. South winds 10 to 15 miles an hour. Chance of rain 50%. Friday night, mostly cloudy with a chance of showers and thunderstorms until midnight, then partly cloudy after midnight. Lows around 60. South winds 10 to 15 miles an hour. Chance of rain 50%. Saturday, mostly sunny. Highs around 90. Saturday night, mostly clear. Lows around 60. Sunday, sunny. Highs in the lower 90s. Sunday night, mostly clear. Lows in the lower 60s. Monday, sunny. Highs in the lower 90s. Monday night, partly cloudy. A slight chance of showers and thunderstorms until midnight. Lows in the lower 60s. Chance of rain 20%. Tuesday, mostly sunny. A chance of showers and thunderstorms in the afternoon. Highs in the mid-80s. Chance of rain 30%. Tuesday night, partly cloudy with a chance of showers and thunderstorms until midnight, then mostly cloudy with a slight chance of showers and thunderstorms after midnight. Lows around 60. Chance of rain 40%. Wednesday, partly sunny with a chance of showers. A slight chance of thunderstorms in the afternoon. Highs in the lower 80s. Chance of rain 40%. Again, the forecast for Lubbock and vicinity. For tonight, mostly clear until midnight, then becoming partly cloudy. Lows in the upper 50s. South winds 5 to 10 miles an hour, becoming east after midnight. Now here is the hazardous weather outlook for the South Plains, Rolling Plains, and the far southern Texas Panhandle. For tonight, isolated to scattered thunderstorms are expected this evening over the far southeast Texas Panhandle and adjacent areas of the South Plains and Rolling Plains. Strong wind gusts, brief downpours, and small hail will all be possible. And now the extended outlook for the period Thursday through Tuesday. Daily chances for thunderstorms will continue over portions of the outlook area Thursday through Monday. Some storms could be strong to severe. Spotter information statement. Spotter activation is not expected. 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This broadcast serves the good people of the Central South Plains of West Texas. The midnight observations for Thursday, May 28th. At Lubbock Preston Smith International, a partly cloudy sky, the temperature was 73 degrees Fahrenheit or 23 degrees Celsius, dew point 58 degrees, and the relative humidity 59%. The wind was south at 8 miles an hour, and the pressure 29.96 inches and rising. Other area observations, at the Levelland Airport, 68. Partly cloudy. South wind 8 miles an hour. At Plainview, temperature was 67 degrees, dew point 60. Wind was east, at 6 miles an hour. And the pressure was 29.99 inches, and steady. A clear sky at Amarillo, 63. East wind 7 miles an hour. Mostly cloudy at Churras, 66. Abilene, a clear sky, 71. Southeast wind 6 miles an hour. Midland, clear, 72. Southeast winds 12.
miles an hour. At Clovis, it was clear, 64. Northeast wind at 12 miles an hour. And now, selected regional observations. At Dallas, mostly cloudy, 72. 66 at Austin with a clear sky. At Houston, mostly cloudy, 70. Light rain falling at Oklahoma City, 68. 72 and clear at Artesia. At Albuquerque, it was clear, 70. It was mostly cloudy at Denver, 54. And at Mexico City, partly cloudy, 59. Dew point 52 degrees. Northeast wind at 6 miles an hour. Once again at midnight, at Lubbock, a partly cloudy sky, the temperature was 73. A quick glance at the forecast for Lubbock and vicinity. Tonight, mostly clear until midnight, then becoming partly cloudy. Lows in the upper 50s. Southeast winds 5 to 10 miles an hour, becoming east after midnight. Needing those measurement numbers? We have the readings at 12:15 a.m. right here for you. At Reese Center, 70 degrees. Wind south-southeast at 9 miles an hour. 6-foot wind 5 miles an hour. 24-hour precipitation 1/100th of an inch. 72 at northwest Lubbock. Wind south at 6 miles an hour. 74 at Lubbock Christian University. Wind south at 7. 72 at Lubbock All Saints. Wind south-southeast at 4. 70 at southeast Lubbock. Wind south-southeast at 5. 24-hour precipitation 1/100th. At Wilford, 69. Wind south at 8. 6-foot wind 5. 24-hour precipitation 1/100th. Levelland, 70. Wind south-southeast at 12. 6-foot wind 8. Smyre, 70. Wind south-southeast at 8. 6-foot wind 7. Shallow water, 68. Wind south-southeast at 7. 6-foot wind 3. 24-hour precipitation 2/100th. New Deal, 68. Wind south at 6. 6-foot wind 2. 24-hour precipitation 1/100th. 65 at Floridata. Wind east-southeast at 12. 6-foot wind 8. 24-hour precipitation 2/700th. Rawls, 70. Wind northeast at 10. 6-foot wind 8. 24-hour precipitation 1/100th. 70 at Slayton. Wind south at 9. 6-foot wind 5. 24-hour precipitation 1/100th. New Home, 71. Wind south at 7. 6-foot wind 5. 24-hour precipitation 1/100th. At Tahoka, 70. Wind south-southeast at 6. 6-foot wind 3. At Lake Allen Henry, 71. Wind east-northeast at 8. Curious about rainfall? Here are notable measurement rainfall accumulations in the past 24 hours. Esteline, 1.89 inches. Pampa, 1.77. Childress, 1.41. Memphis, 1.31. Truscott, 1.2. Now for the official National Weather Service forecast for Lubbock and vicinity. Tonight, partly cloudy with a slight chance of showers and thunderstorms until midnight, then mostly cloudy after midnight. Lows in the lower 60s. Southeast winds 5 to 10 miles an hour. Chance of rain 20%. Friday, partly sunny. A chance of showers and thunderstorms in the afternoon. Highs in the mid-80s. South winds 10 to 15 miles an hour. Chance of rain 50%. Friday night, mostly cloudy with a chance of showers and thunderstorms until midnight, then partly cloudy after midnight. Lows around 60. South winds 10 to 15 miles an hour. Chance of rain 50%. Saturday, mostly sunny.
highs around 90. South winds around 10 miles an hour. Saturday night, mostly clear. Lows around 60. South winds 5 to 10 miles an hour. Sunday, sunny. Highs in the lower 90s. Sunday night, mostly clear. Lows in the lower 60s. Monday, sunny. Highs in the lower 90s. Monday night, partly cloudy. A slight chance of showers and thunderstorms until midnight. Lows in the lower 60s. Chance of rain 20%. Tuesday, mostly sunny. A chance of showers and thunderstorms in the afternoon. Highs in the mid-80s. Chance of rain 30%. Tuesday night, partly cloudy with a chance of showers and thunderstorms until midnight, then mostly cloudy with a slight chance of showers and thunderstorms after midnight. Lows around 60. Chance of rain 40%. Wednesday, partly sunny with a chance of showers. A slight chance of thunderstorms in the afternoon. Highs in the lower 80s. Chance of rain 40%. Wednesday night, mostly cloudy with a chance of showers and thunderstorms until midnight. Lows in the upper 50s. Chance of rain 40%. Thursday, again, the forecast for Lubbock and vicinity. For tonight, partly cloudy with a slight chance of showers and thunderstorms until midnight, then mostly cloudy after midnight. Lows in the lower 60s. Southeast winds 5 to 10 miles an hour. Chance of rain 20%. 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This broadcast serves the good people of the Central South Plains of West Texas. The midnight observations for Thursday, May 28th. At Lubbock Preston Smith International, a partly cloudy sky, the temperature was 73 degrees Fahrenheit or 23 degrees Celsius, dew point 58 degrees, and the relative humidity 59%. The wind was south at 8 miles an hour, and the pressure 29.96 inches and rising. Other area observations, at the Levelland Airport, 68. Partly cloudy. South wind 8 miles an hour. At Plainview, temperature was 67 degrees, dew point 60. Wind was east, at 6 miles an hour. And the pressure was 29.99 inches, and steady. A clear sky at Amarillo, 63. East wind 7 miles an hour. Mostly cloudy at Churras, 66. Abilene, a clear sky, 71. Southeast wind 6 miles an hour. Midland, clear, 72. Southeast winds 12 miles an hour. At Clovis, it was clear, 64. Northeast wind at 12 miles an hour. And now, selected regional observations. At Dallas, mostly cloudy, 72. 66 at Austin with a clear sky. At Houston, mostly cloudy, 70. Light rain falling at Oklahoma City, 68. 72 and clear at Artesia. At Albuquerque, it was clear, 70. It was mostly cloudy at Denver, 54. And at Mexico City, partly cloudy, 59. Dew point 52 degrees. Northeast wind at 6 miles an hour. Once again at midnight, at Lubbock, a partly cloudy sky, the temperature was 73. A quick glance at the forecast for Lubbock and vicinity. Tonight, mostly cloudy,

7 inch. Northwest Lubbock 71. Wind south at 5 miles an hour. 73 at Lubbock Christian University. Wind south southeast at 6. Lubbock All Saints 72. Wind southeast at 6. Southeast Lubbock 70. Wind south southeast at 4. 24 hour precipitation 100. Wilford 69. Wind south at 8. 6 foot wind 5. 24 hour precipitation 100. At Leveland 69. Wind south southeast at 11. 6 foot wind 8. 70 at Smyer. Wind south at 6. 6 foot wind 5. Shallow water 68. Wind south at 7. 6 foot wind 3. 24 hour precipitation 200ths. At New Deal 68. Wind south southeast at 6. 6 foot wind 3. 24 hour precipitation 100ths. At Floydada 65. Wind east southeast at 9. 6 foot wind 5. 24 hour precipitation 2700ths. At Rawls 69. Wind east northeast at 9. 6 foot wind 6. 24 hour precipitation 100ths. 70 at Slayton. Wind south at 10. 6 foot wind 5. 24 hour precipitation 100ths. At New Home 70. Wind south southeast at 5. 6 foot wind 3. 24 hour precipitation 100ths. 69 at Tahoka. Wind south southeast at 7. 6 foot wind 2. Lake Allen Henry 71. Wind east at 6. And now, notable Mesonet rainfall accumulations in the past 24 hours. Esteline, 1.89 inches. Pampa, 1.7. Childress, 1.41. Memphis, 1.3. Truscott, 1.2. Now for the official National Weather Service forecast for Lubbock and vicinity. Tonight, partly cloudy with a slight chance of showers and thunderstorms until midnight, then mostly cloudy after midnight. Lows in the lower 60s. Southeast winds 5 to 10 miles an hour. Chance of rain 20%. Friday, partly sunny. A chance of showers and thunderstorms in the afternoon. Highs in the mid-80s. South winds 10 to 15 miles an hour. Chance of rain 50%. Friday night, mostly cloudy with a chance of showers and thunderstorms until midnight, then partly cloudy after midnight. Lows around 60. South winds 10 to 15 miles an hour. Chance of rain 50%. Saturday, mostly sunny. Highs around 90. South winds around 10 miles an hour. Saturday night, mostly clear. Lows around 60. South winds 5 to 10 miles an hour. Sunday, sunny. Highs in the lower 90s. Sunday night, mostly clear. Lows in the lower 60s. Monday, sunny. Highs in the lower 90s. Monday night, partly cloudy. A slight chance of showers and thunderstorms until midnight. Lows in the lower 60s. Chance of rain 20%. Tuesday, mostly sunny. A chance of showers and thunderstorms in the afternoon. Highs in the mid-80s. Chance of rain 30%. Tuesday night, partly cloudy with a chance of showers and thunderstorms until midnight, then mostly cloudy with a slight chance of showers and thunderstorms after midnight. Lows around 60. Chance of rain 40%. Wednesday, partly sunny with a chance of showers. A slight chance of thunderstorms in the afternoon. Highs in the lower 80s. Chance of rain 40%. Wednesday night, mostly cloudy with a chance of showers and thunderstorms until midnight. Lows in the upper 50s. Chance of rain 40%. Thursday, again, the 40%.

6 foot wind 7. 24 hour precipitation 100. Slate in 70. Wind south at 11. 6 foot wind 6. 24 hour precipitation 100. 70 at New Home. Wind south southeast at 6. 6 foot wind 4. 24 hour precipitation 100. At Tahoka, 69. Wind south at 9. 6 foot wind 4. At Lake Allen Henry, 72. Wind east southeast at 6. Wondering about rainfall? Here are notable Mesonet rainfall accumulations in the past 24 hours. Esteline, 1.89 inches. Pepa, 1.57. Childress, 1.41. Memphis, 1.3. Truscott, 1.2. Now for the official National Weather Service forecast for Lubbock and vicinity. Tonight, partly cloudy with a slight chance of showers and thunderstorms until midnight, then mostly cloudy after midnight. Lows in the lower 60s. Southeast winds 5 to 10 miles an hour. Chance of rain 20%. Friday, partly sunny. A chance of showers and thunderstorms in the afternoon. Highs in the mid-80s. South winds 10 to 15 miles an hour. Chance of rain 50%. Friday night, mostly cloudy with a chance of showers and thunderstorms until midnight, then partly cloudy after midnight. Lows around 60. South winds 10 to 15 miles an hour. Chance of rain 50%. Saturday, mostly sunny. Highs around 90. South winds around 10 miles an hour. Saturday night, mostly clear. Lows around 60. South winds 5 to 10 miles an hour. Sunday, sunny. Highs in the lower 90s. Sunday night, mostly clear. Lows in the lower 60s. Monday, sunny. Highs in the lower 90s. Monday night, partly cloudy. A slight chance of showers and thunderstorms until midnight. Lows in the lower 60s. Chance of rain 20%. Tuesday, mostly sunny. A chance of showers and thunderstorms in the afternoon. Highs in the mid-80s. Chance of rain 30%. Tuesday night, partly cloudy with a chance of showers and thunderstorms until midnight, then mostly cloudy with a slight chance of showers and thunderstorms after midnight. Lows around 60. Chance of rain 40%. Wednesday, partly sunny with a chance of showers. A slight chance of thunderstorms in the afternoon. Highs in the lower 80s. Chance of rain 40%. Wednesday night, mostly cloudy with a chance of showers and thunderstorms until midnight. Lows in the upper 50s. Chance of rain 40%. Thursday, again, the forecast for Lubbock and vicinity. For tonight, partly cloudy with a slight chance of showers and thunderstorms until midnight, then mostly cloudy after midnight. Lows in the lower 60s. Southeast winds 5 to 10 miles an hour. Chance of rain 20%. 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This broadcast serves the good people of the Central South Plains of West Texas. The midnight observations for Thursday, May 28th. At Lubbock Preston Smith International, a partly cloudy sky, the temperature was 73 degrees Fahrenheit or 23 degrees Celsius, dew point 58 degrees, and the relative humidity 59%. The wind was south at 8 miles an hour, and the pressure 29.96 inches and rising. Other area observations, at the Levelland Airport, 68. Partly cloudy. South wind 8 miles an hour. At Plainview, temperature was 67 degrees, dew point 60. Wind was east, at 6 miles an hour. And the pressure was 29.99 inches, and steady. A clear sky at Amarillo, 63. East wind 7 miles.

hour. Mostly cloudy at Churros, 66. Abilene, a clear sky, 71. Southeast wind 6 miles an hour. Midland, clear, 72. Southeast winds 12 miles an hour. At Clovis, it was clear, 64. Northeast wind at 12 miles an hour. And now, selected regional observations. At Dallas, mostly cloudy, 72. 66 at Austin with a clear sky. At Houston, mostly cloudy, 70. Light rain falling at Oklahoma City, 68. 72 and clear at Artesia. At Albuquerque, it was clear. 70. It was mostly cloudy at Denver, 54. And at Mexico City, partly cloudy, 59. Dew point 52 degrees. Northeast wind at 6 miles an hour. Once again at midnight, at Lubbock, a partly cloudy sky, the temperature was 73. A quick glance at the forecast for Lubbock and vicinity. Tonight, mostly cloudy. A slight chance of showers and thunderstorms until midnight. Lows in the lower 60s. Southeast winds 5 to 10 miles an hour. Chance of rain 20%. Now for the official National Weather Service forecast for Lubbock and vicinity. Tonight, partly cloudy with a slight chance of showers and thunderstorms until midnight, then mostly cloudy.

midnight, then mostly cloudy after midnight. Lows in the lower 60s. Southeast winds 5 to 10 miles an hour. Chance of rain 20%. 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This broadcast serves the good people of the Central South Plains of West Texas. A quick glance at the forecast for Lubbock and vicinity. Tonight, mostly cloudy. A slight chance of showers and thunderstorms until midnight. Lows in the lower 60s. Southeast winds 5 to 10 miles an hour. Chance of rain 20%. Brought to you as collaborative effort between the National Weather Service and the National Wind Institute at Texas Tech University, here are the latest West Texas Mesonet observations as of 12:55 a.m. at Reese Center, 68 degrees. Wind south-southeast at 6 miles an hour. 6 foot wind 4 miles an hour. 24-hour precipitation 1/100th of an inch. Northwest Lubbock 71. Wind south at 8 miles an hour. At Lubbock Christian University, 73. Wind south at 6. 70 at Lubbock All Saints. Wind south at 5. At southeast Lubbock, 70. Wind calm. 24-hour precipitation, 100. At Wilford, 68. Wind south at 9. 6 foot wind 6. 24-hour precipitation, 100. At Leveland, 68. Wind south-southeast at 8. 6 foot wind 5. Smyre, 69. Wind south at 6. 6 foot wind 5. Shallow water, 67. Wind calm. 6 foot wind calm. 24-hour precipitation, 200. 68 at New Deal. Wind northeast at 13. 6 foot wind 10. 24-hour precipitation, 100. Floyd, 64. Wind east-southeast at 7. 6 foot wind 4. 24-hour precipitation, 2700. 68 at Rolls. Wind east-southeast at 9. 6 foot wind 6. 24-hour precipitation, 100. Slade, 69. Wind south at 10. 6 foot wind 6. 24-hour precipitation, 100. At New Home, 70. Wind south at 6. 6 foot wind 4. 24-hour precipitation, 100. At Tahoka, 69. Wind south at 9. 6 foot wind 3. At Lake Allen Henry, 71. Wind east at 4. Turning now to notable Mesonet rainfall accumulations in the past 24 hours. Escalane, 1.89 inches. Pepa, 1.55. Childress, 1.41. Memphis, 1.3. Truscott, 1.2. Now for the official National Weather Service forecast for Lubbock and vicinity. Tonight, partly cloudy with a slight chance of showers and thunderstorms until midnight, then mostly cloudy after midnight. Lows in the lower 60s. Southeast winds 5 to 10 miles an hour. Chance of rain 20%. Friday, partly sunny. A chance of showers and thunderstorms in the afternoon. Highs in the mid-80s. South winds 10 to 15 miles an hour. Chance of rain 50%. Friday night, mostly cloudy with a chance of showers and thunderstorms until midnight, then partly cloudy after midnight. Lows around 60. South winds 10 to 15 miles an hour. Chance of rain 50%. Saturday, mostly sunny. Highs around 90. South winds around 10 miles an hour. Saturday night, mostly clear. Lows around 60. South winds 5 to 10 miles an hour. Sunday, sunny. Highs in the lower 90s. Sunday night, mostly clear. Lows in the

lower 60s. Monday, sunny. Highs in the lower 90s. Monday night, partly cloudy. A slight chance of showers and thunderstorms until midnight. Lows in the lower 60s. Chance of rain 20%. Tuesday, mostly sunny. A chance of showers and thunderstorms in the afternoon. Highs in the mid-80s. Chance of rain 30%. Tuesday night, partly cloudy with a chance of showers and thunderstorms until midnight, then mostly cloudy with a slight chance of showers and thunderstorms after midnight. Lows around 60. Chance of rain 40%. Wednesday, partly sunny with a chance of showers. A slight chance of thunderstorms in the afternoon. Highs in the lower 80s. Chance of rain 40%. Wednesday night, mostly cloudy with a chance of showers and thunderstorms until midnight. Lows in the upper 50s. Chance of rain 40%. Thursday, again, the forecast for Lubbock and vicinity. For tonight, partly cloudy with a slight chance of showers and thunderstorms until midnight, then mostly cloudy after midnight. Lows in the lower 60s. Southeast winds 5 to 10 miles an hour. Chance of rain 20%. 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This broadcast serves the good people of the Central South Plains of West Texas. A quick glance at the forecast for Lubbock and vicinity. Tonight, mostly cloudy. A slight chance of showers and thunderstorms until midnight. Lows in the lower 60s. Southeast winds 5 to 10 miles an hour. Chance of rain 20%. Now for the official National Weather Service forecast for Lubbock and vicinity. Tonight, partly cloudy with a slight chance of showers and thunderstorms until midnight, then mostly cloudy after midnight. Lows in the lower 60s. Southeast winds 5 to 10 miles an hour. Chance of rain 20%. Friday, partly sunny. A chance of showers and thunderstorms in the afternoon. Highs in the mid-80s. South winds 10 to 15 miles an hour. Chance of rain 50%. Friday night, mostly cloudy with a chance of showers and thunderstorms until midnight, then partly cloudy after midnight. Lows around 60. South winds 10 to 15 miles an hour. Chance of rain 50%. Saturday, mostly sunny. Highs around 90. South winds around 10 miles an hour. Saturday night, mostly clear. Lows around 60. South winds 5 to 10 miles an hour. Sunday, sunny. Highs in the lower 90s. Sunday night, mostly clear. Lows in the lower 60s. Monday, sunny. Highs in the lower 90s. Monday night, partly cloudy. A slight chance of showers and thunderstorms until midnight. Lows in the lower 60s. Chance of rain 20%. Tuesday, mostly sunny. A chance of showers and thunderstorms in the afternoon. Highs in the mid-80s. Chance of rain 30%. Tuesday night, partly cloudy with a chance of showers and thunderstorms until midnight, then mostly cloudy with a slight chance of showers and thunderstorms after midnight. Lows around 60. Chance of rain 40%. Wednesday, partly sunny with a chance of showers. A slight chance of thunderstorms in the afternoon. Highs in the lower 80s. Chance of rain 40%. Wednesday night, mostly cloudy with a chance of showers and thunderstorms until midnight. Lows in the upper 50s. Chance of rain 40%. Thursday, again, the forecast for Lubbock and vicinity. For tonight, partly cloudy with a slight chance of showers and thunderstorms until midnight, then mostly cloudy after midnight. Lows in the lower 60s. Southeast winds 5 to 10 miles an hour. Chance of rain 20%. 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
Lubbock. This broadcast serves the good people of the Central South Plains of West Texas. The 1 a.m. observations for Thursday, May 28th. At Lubbock Preston Smith International, a partly cloudy sky, the temperature was 69 degrees Fahrenheit or 21 degrees Celsius, dew point 59 degrees, and the relative humidity 70%. The wind was east at 5 miles an hour, and the pressure 29.97 inches and rising. Other area observations, at the Levelland Airport, 68. Clear. South wind 8 miles an hour. At Plainview, temperature was 65 degrees, dew point 61. Wind was east, at 6 miles an hour. And the pressure was 30.00 inches, and rising. A clear sky at Amarillo, 61. North wind 3 miles an hour. Cloudy at Churras, 67. Northeast wind 7 miles an hour. Abilene, a clear sky, 70. Southeast wind 7 miles an hour. Midland, clear, 71. Southeast wind 10 miles an hour. At Clovis, it was clear, 63. Northeast wind at 12 miles an hour. And now, selected regional observations. At Dallas, mostly cloudy, 72. 65 at Austin with a partly cloudy sky. At Houston, partly cloudy, 69. A mostly cloudy sky at Oklahoma City, 69. 72 and clear at Artesia. At Albuquerque, it was clear, 69. It was mostly cloudy at Denver, 52. And at Mexico City, light rain falling, 61. Dew point 52 degrees. Northwest wind at 20 miles an hour. Once again at 1 a.m., at Lubbock, a partly cloudy sky, the temperature was 69. A quick glance at the forecast for Lubbock and vicinity. Tonight, mostly cloudy. A slight chance of showers and thunderstorms until midnight. Lows in the lower 60s. Southeast winds 5 to 10 miles an hour. Chance of rain 20%. Howdy, neighbors. Today's area averaged minimum 8-inch soil temperature is 70 degrees. A look at the 1:05 a.m. West Texas Measurement Observations. At Reese Center, 68 degrees. Wind south-southeast at 7 miles an hour. 6-foot wind 4 miles an hour. 24-hour precipitation 1/100th of an inch. Northwest Lubbock 71. Wind south-southeast at 5 miles an hour. At Lubbock Christian University, 72. Wind south at 7. 70 at Lubbock All Saints. Wind south-southwest at 5. 70 at southeast Lubbock. Wind south at 3. 24-hour precipitation, 100. Wilford, 68. Wind south at 8. 6-foot wind, 6. 24-hour precipitation, 100. At Leveland, 68. Wind south-southeast at 8. 6-foot wind, 4. At Smyre, 67. Wind south at 6. 6-foot wind 4. 66 at shallow water. Wind northeast at 10. 6-foot wind 5. 24-hour precipitation 2/100. New Deal 66. Wind east northeast at 10. 6-foot wind 7. 24-hour precipitation 1/100. Florida 64. Wind east at 7. 6-foot wind 4. 24-hour precipitation 2700. At Rawls, 68. Wind east-southeast at 10. 6-foot wind 7. 24-hour precipitation 100. Slayton, 69. Wind south at 10. 6-foot wind 5. 24-hour precipitation 100. At New Home, 70. Wind south at 7. 6-foot wind 4. 24-hour precipitation 100.
69 at Tahoka. Wind south at 9. 6 foot wind 3. At Lake Allen Henry, 70. Wind east northeast at 4. Turning now to notable Mesonet rainfall accumulations in the past 24 hours. Esteline, 1.88 inches. Pampa, 1.52. Childress, 1.37. Memphis, 1.29. Truscott, 1.2. Now for the official National Weather Service forecast for Lubbock and vicinity. Tonight, partly cloudy with a slight chance of showers and thunderstorms until midnight, then mostly cloudy after midnight. Lows in the lower 60s. Southeast winds 5 to 10 miles an hour. Chance of rain 20%. Friday, partly sunny. A chance of showers and thunderstorms in the afternoon. Highs in the mid-80s. South winds 10 to 15 miles an hour. Chance of rain 50%. Friday night, mostly cloudy with a chance of showers and thunderstorms until midnight, then partly cloudy after midnight. Lows around 60. South winds 10 to 15 miles an hour. Chance of rain 50%. Saturday, mostly sunny. Highs around 90. South winds around 10 miles an hour. Saturday night, mostly clear. Lows around 60. South winds 5 to 10 miles an hour. Sunday, sunny. Highs in the lower 90s. Sunday night, mostly clear. Lows in the lower 60s. Monday, sunny. Highs in the lower 90s. Monday night, partly cloudy. A slight chance of showers and thunderstorms until midnight. Lows in the lower 60s. Chance of rain 20%. Tuesday, mostly sunny. A chance of showers and thunderstorms in the afternoon. Highs in the mid-80s. Chance of rain 30%. Tuesday night, partly cloudy with a chance of showers and thunderstorms until midnight, then mostly cloudy with a slight chance of showers and thunderstorms after midnight. Lows around 60. Chance of rain 40%. Wednesday, partly sunny with a chance of showers. A slight chance of thunderstorms in the afternoon. Highs in the lower 80s. Chance of rain 40%. Wednesday night, mostly cloudy with a chance of showers and thunderstorms until midnight. Lows in the upper 50s. Chance of rain 40%. Thursday, again, the forecast for Lubbock and vicinity. For tonight, partly cloudy with a slight chance of showers and thunderstorms until midnight, then mostly cloudy after midnight. Lows in the lower 60s. Southeast winds 5 to 10 miles an hour. Chance of rain 20%. 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This broadcast serves the good people of the Central South Plains of West Texas. The 1 a.m. observations for Thursday, May 28th. At Lubbock Preston Smith International, a partly cloudy sky, the temperature was 69 degrees Fahrenheit or 21 degrees Celsius, dew point 59 degrees, and the relative humidity 70%. The wind was east at 5 miles an hour, and the pressure 29.97 inches and rising. Other area observations, at the Levelland Airport, 68. Clear. South wind 8 miles an hour. At Plainview, temperature was 65 degrees, dew point 61. Wind was east, at 6 miles an hour. And the pressure was 30.00 inches, and rising. A clear sky at Amarillo, 61. North wind 3 miles an hour. Cloudy at Childress, 67. Northeast wind 7 miles an hour. Abilene, a clear sky, 70. Southeast wind 7 miles an hour. Midland, clear, 71. Southeast wind 10 miles an hour. At Clovis, it was clear, 63. Northeast wind at 12 miles an hour. And now, selected regional observations. At Dallas,
mostly cloudy, 72. 65 at Austin with a partly cloudy sky. At Houston, partly cloudy, 69. A mostly cloudy sky at Oklahoma City, 69. 72 and clear at Artesia. At Albuquerque, it was clear, 69. It was mostly cloudy at Denver, 52. And at Mexico City, light rain falling, 61. Dew point 52 degrees. Northwest wind at 20 miles an hour. Once again at 1 a.m., at Lubbock, a partly cloudy sky, the temperature was 69. A quick glance at the forecast for Lubbock and vicinity. Tonight, mostly cloudy. A slight chance of showers and thunderstorms until midnight. Lows in the lower 60s. Southeast winds 5 to 10 miles an hour. Chance of rain 20%. Here are the latest West Texas measurement observations as of 1:15 a.m. Looking at Reese Center, 68 degrees. Wind south-southeast at 7 miles an hour. 6 foot wind 4 miles an hour. 24-hour precipitation 1/100th of an inch. 71 at Northwest Lubbock. Wind south-southeast at 4 miles an hour. At Lubbock Christian University, 72. Wind south at 5. 70 at Lubbock All Saints. Wind south at 6. 69 at Southeast Lubbock. Wind south at 4. 24-hour precipitation, 100. Wilford, 68. Wind south at 9. 6 foot wind 6. 24-hour precipitation, 100. Levelland, 68. Wind south-southeast at 8. 6 foot wind 5. Edsmire, 67. Wind south at 7. 6 foot wind 4. Shallow water, 69. Wind north-northeast at 11. 6 foot wind 8. 24-hour precipitation 200ths. At New Deal, 66. Wind east-northeast at 9. 6 foot wind 6. 24-hour precipitation 100ths. At Floydada, 64. Wind east-southeast at 7. 6 foot wind 3. 24-hour precipitation 2700ths. 68 at Rawls. Wind southeast at 10. 6 foot wind 6. 24-hour precipitation 100ths. Slade Finn 69. Wind south at 10. 6 foot wind 5. 24-hour precipitation 100ths. At New Home, 69. Wind south at 8. 6 foot wind 5. 24-hour precipitation 100ths. Tahoga, 67. Wind south at 9. 6 foot wind 3. 70 at Lake Allen Henry. Wind east-northeast at 6. Turning now to notable measurement rainfall accumulations in the past 24 hours. Escalade, 1.88 inches. Pampa, 1.52. Childress, 1.32. Memphis, 1.27. Truscott, 1.2. Now for the official National Weather Service forecast for Lubbock and vicinity. Tonight, partly cloudy with a slight chance of showers and thunderstorms until midnight, then mostly cloudy after midnight. Lows in the lower 60s. Southeast winds 5 to 10 miles an hour. Chance of rain 20%. Friday, partly sunny. A chance of showers and thunderstorms in the afternoon. Highs in the mid-80s. South winds 10 to 15 miles an hour. Chance of rain 50%. Friday night, mostly cloudy with a chance of showers and thunderstorms until midnight, then partly cloudy after midnight. Lows around 60. South winds 10 to 15 miles an hour. Chance of rain 50%. Saturday, mostly sunny. Highs around 90. South winds around 10 miles an hour. Saturday night, mostly clear. Lows around
60. South winds 5 to 10 miles an hour. Sunday, sunny. Highs in the lower 90s. Sunday night, mostly clear. Lows in the lower 60s. Monday, sunny. Highs in the lower 90s. Monday night, partly cloudy. A slight chance of showers and thunderstorms until midnight. Lows in the lower 60s. Chance of rain 20%. Tuesday, mostly sunny. A chance of showers and thunderstorms in the afternoon. Highs in the mid-80s. Chance of rain 30%. Tuesday night, partly cloudy with a chance of showers and thunderstorms until midnight, then mostly cloudy with a slight chance of showers and thunderstorms after midnight. Lows around 60. Chance of rain 40%. Wednesday, partly sunny with a chance of showers. A slight chance of thunderstorms in the afternoon. Highs in the lower 80s. Chance of rain 40%. Wednesday night, mostly cloudy with a chance of showers and thunderstorms until midnight. Lows in the upper 50s. Chance of rain 40%. Thursday, again, the forecast for Lubbock and vicinity. For tonight, partly cloudy with a slight chance of showers and thunderstorms until midnight, then mostly cloudy after midnight. Lows in the lower 60s. Southeast winds 5 to 10 miles an hour. Chance of rain 20%. Now for the official National Weather Service forecast for Lubbock and vicinity. Tonight, partly cloudy with a slight chance of showers and thunderstorms until midnight, then mostly cloudy after midnight. Lows in the lower 60s. Southeast winds 5 to 10 miles an hour. Chance of rain 20%. Friday, partly sunny. A chance of showers and thunderstorms in the afternoon. Highs in the mid-80s. South winds 10 to 15 miles an hour. Chance of rain 40%. Friday night, partly cloudy. A chance of showers and thunderstorms until midnight. Lows in the lower 60s. South winds 10 to 15 miles an hour. Chance of rain 40%. Saturday, mostly sunny. Highs in the lower 90s. Southwest winds 10 to 15 miles an hour. Saturday night, mostly clear. Lows in the lower 60s. Southwest winds 10 to 15 miles an hour. Sunday, sunny. Highs in the mid-90s. Sunday night, mostly clear until midnight, then becoming partly cloudy. Lows in the mid-60s. Monday, sunny. Highs in the mid-90s. Monday night, partly cloudy with a slight chance of showers and thunderstorms until midnight, then mostly clear after midnight. Lows in the mid-60s. Chance of rain 20%. Tuesday, sunny. A slight chance of showers and thunderstorms in the afternoon. Highs in the upper 80s. Chance of rain 20%. Tuesday night, partly cloudy until midnight, then becoming mostly cloudy. A chance of thunderstorms until midnight. A chance of showers. Lows in the lower 60s. Chance of rain 40%. Wednesday, partly sunny. A slight chance of showers in the morning, then a chance of showers with a slight chance of thunderstorms in the afternoon. Highs in the mid-80s. Chance of rain 40%. Wednesday night, a chance of thunderstorms until midnight. Mostly cloudy with a chance of showers. Lows in the lower 60s. Chance of rain 40%. Thursday, mostly sunny with a chance of showers. A slight chance of thunderstorms in the afternoon. Highs in the lower 80s. Chance of rain 40%. Again, the forecast for Lubbock and vicinity. For tonight, partly cloudy with a slight chance of showers and thunderstorms until midnight, then mostly cloudy after midnight. Lows in the lower 60s. Southeast winds 5 to 10 miles an hour. Chance of rain 20%. 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
This broadcast serves the good people of the Central South Plains of West Texas. The 1 a.m. observations for Thursday, May 28th. At Lubbock Preston Smith International, a partly cloudy sky, the temperature was 69 degrees Fahrenheit or 21 degrees Celsius, dew point 59 degrees, and the relative humidity 70%. The wind was east at 5 miles an hour, and the pressure 29.97 inches and rising. Other area observations, at the Levelland Airport, 68. Clear. South wind 8 after midnight. Lows in the lower 60s. Southeast winds 5 to 10 miles an hour. Chance of rain 20%. 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This broadcast serves the good people of the Central South Plains of West Texas. The 1 a.m. observations for Thursday, May 28th. At Lubbock Preston Smith International, a partly cloudy sky, the temperature was 69 degrees Fahrenheit or 21 degrees Celsius, dew point 59 degrees, and the relative humidity 70%. The wind was east at 5 miles an hour, and the pressure 29.97 inches and rising. Other area observations, at the Levelland Airport, 68. Clear. South wind 8 miles an hour. At Plainview, temperature was 65 degrees, dew point 61. Wind was east, at 6 miles an hour. And the pressure was 30.00 inches, and rising. A clear sky at Amarillo, 61. North wind 3 miles an hour. Cloudy at Choteras, 67. Northeast wind 7 miles an hour. Abilene, a clear sky, 70. Southeast wind 7 miles an hour. Midland, clear, 71. Southeast wind 10 miles an hour. At Clovis, it was clear, 63. Northeast wind at 12 miles an hour. And now, selected regional observations. At Dallas, mostly cloudy, 72. 65 at Austin with a partly cloudy sky. At Houston, partly cloudy, 69. A mostly cloudy sky at Oklahoma City, 69. 72 and clear at Artesia. At Albuquerque, it was clear, 69. It was mostly cloudy at Denver, 52. And at Mexico City, light rain falling, 61. Dew point 52 degrees. Northwest wind at 20 miles an hour. Once again at 1 a.m., at Lubbock, a partly cloudy sky, the temperature was 69. A quick glance at the forecast for Lubbock and vicinity. Tonight, partly cloudy with a slight chance of showers and thunderstorms until midnight, then mostly cloudy after midnight. Lows in the lower 60s. Southeast winds 5 to 10 miles an hour. Chance of rain 20%. The West Texas Measurement Observations as of 1:25 a.m. At Reese Center, 68 degrees. Wind south at 8 miles an hour. 6-foot wind 5 miles an hour. 24-hour precipitation 1/100th of an inch. 70 at Northwest Lubbock. Wind south-southeast at 3 miles an hour. At Lubbock Christian University, 72. Wind south at 5. 70 at Lubbock All Saints. Wind south at 6. At Southeast Lubbock, 68. Wind south at 3. 24-hour precipitation, 100. Wilford, 68. Wind south at 7. 6-foot wind, 5. 24-hour precipitation, 100. Levelland, 67. Wind south at 8. 6-foot wind, 4. Smyer, 68. Wind south at 6. 6-foot wind, 5. Shallow water, 67. Wind northeast at 10. 6-foot wind, 7. 24-hour precipitation, 200ths. 66 at New Deal. Wind east-northeast at 9. 6-foot wind, 5.
24-hour precipitation, 100. At Florida, 64. Wind east-southeast at 6. 6-foot wind, 3. 24-hour precipitation, 27 hundredths. Rawl, 68. Wind east-southeast at 9. 6-foot wind, 6. 24-hour precipitation, 100. Slayton, 69. Wind south at 8. 6-foot wind, 4. 24-hour precipitation, 100. New Home, 69. Wind south at 7. 6-foot wind, 5. 24-hour precipitation, 100. 68 at Tahoka. Wind south at 9. 6-foot wind, 3. Lake Allen Henry, 70. Wind east at 4. Here is a collection of notable mesonet rainfall accumulations in the past 24 hours. Esteline, 1.88 inches. Pampa, 1.52. Memphis, 1.26. Childress, 1.23. Truscott, 1.2. Now for the official National Weather Service forecast for Lubbock and vicinity. Tonight, partly cloudy with a slight chance of showers and thunderstorms until midnight, then mostly cloudy after midnight. Lows in the lower 60s. Southeast winds 5 to 10 miles an hour. Chance of rain 20%. Friday, partly sunny. A chance of showers and thunderstorms in the afternoon. Highs in the mid-80s. South winds 10 to 15 miles an hour. Chance of rain 40%. Friday night, partly cloudy. A chance of showers and thunderstorms until midnight. Lows in the lower 60s. South winds 10 to 15 miles an hour. Chance of rain 40%. Saturday, mostly sunny. Highs in the lower 90s. Southwest winds 10 to 15 miles an hour. Saturday night, mostly clear. Lows in the lower 60s. Southwest winds 10 to 15 miles an hour. Sunday, sunny. Highs in the mid-90s. Sunday night, mostly clear until midnight, then becoming partly cloudy. Lows in the mid-60s. Monday, sunny. Highs in the mid-90s. Monday night, partly cloudy with a slight chance of showers and thunderstorms until midnight, then mostly clear after midnight. Lows in the mid-60s. Chance of rain 20%. Tuesday, sunny. A slight chance of showers and thunderstorms in the afternoon. Highs in the upper 80s. Chance of rain 20%. Tuesday night, partly cloudy until midnight, then becoming mostly cloudy. A chance of thunderstorms until midnight. A chance of showers. Lows in the lower 60s. Chance of rain 40%. Wednesday, partly sunny. A slight chance of showers in the morning, then a chance of showers with a slight chance of thunderstorms in the afternoon. Highs in the mid-80s. Chance of rain 40%. Wednesday night, a chance of thunderstorms until midnight. Mostly cloudy with a chance of showers. Lows in the lower 60s. Chance of rain 40%. Thursday, mostly sunny with a chance of showers. A slight chance of thunderstorms in the afternoon. Highs in the lower 80s. Chance of rain 40%. Again, the forecast for Lubbock and vicinity. For tonight, partly cloudy with a slight chance of showers and thunderstorms until midnight, then mostly cloudy after midnight. Lows in the lower 60s. Southeast winds 5 to 10 miles an hour. Chance of rain 20%. 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This broadcast serves the good people of the Central South Plains of West Texas. The 1 a.m. observations for Thursday, May 28th. At Lubbock Preston Smith International, a partly cloudy sky, the temperature was 69 degrees Fahrenheit or 21 degrees Celsius, dew point 59 degrees, and the relative humidity 70%.
The wind is east at 5 miles an hour, and the pressure 29.97 inches and rising. Other area observations at the Levelland Airport, 68. Clear. South wind 8 miles an hour. At Plainview, temperature was 65 degrees, dew point 61. Wind was east at 6 miles an hour. And the pressure was 30.00 inches and rising. A clear sky at Amarillo, 61. North wind 3 miles an hour. Cloudy at Choteris, 67. Northeast wind 7 miles an hour. Abilene, a clear sky, 70. Southeast wind 7 miles an hour. Midland, clear, 71. Southeast wind 10 miles an hour. At Clovis, it was clear, 63. Northeast wind at 12 miles an hour. And now, selected regional observations. At Dallas, mostly cloudy, 72. 65 at Austin with a partly cloudy sky. At Houston, partly cloudy, 69. A mostly cloudy sky at Oklahoma City, 69. 72 and clear at Artesia. At Albuquerque, it was clear, 69. It was mostly cloudy at Denver, 52. And at Mexico City, light rain falling, 61. Dew point 52 degrees. Northwest wind at 20 miles an hour. Once again at 1 a.m., at Lubbock, a partly cloudy sky, the temperature was 69. A quick glance at the forecast for Lubbock and vicinity. Tonight, partly cloudy with a slight chance of showers and thunderstorms until midnight, then mostly cloudy after midnight. Lows in the lower 60s. Southeast winds 5 to 10 miles an hour. Chance of rain 20%. Here are the latest West Texas Mesonet observations as of 1:35 a.m. These observations are updated approximately every 10 minutes. Reef center 68 degrees. Wind south at 8 miles an hour. 6 foot wind 4 miles an hour. 24 hour precipitation 1/100th of an inch. Northwest Lubbock 69. Wind northeast at 6 miles an hour. At Lubbock Christian University, 71. Wind south at 5. Lubbock All Saints, 70. Wind south at 7. Southeast Lubbock, 68. Wind calm. 24-hour precipitation, 100. 67 at Wilforth. Wind south at 7. 6 foot wind, 5. 24-hour precipitation, 100. At Levelland, 67. Wind south at 8. 6 foot wind, 5. At Smyer, 68. Wind south at 5. 6 foot wind, 4. 66 at shallow water. Wind northeast at 8. 6 foot wind, 5. 24-hour precipitation, 200ths. At New Deal, 65. Wind east northeast at 8. 6 foot wind, 5. 24-hour precipitation, 100ths. Floyd Ava, 64. Wind east at 6. 6 foot wind, 3. 24-hour precipitation, 2700ths. 67 at Rolls. Wind east at 7. 6 foot wind, 6. 24-hour precipitation, 100ths. 69 at Slayton. Wind east at 8. 6 foot wind, 6. 24-hour precipitation, 100ths. 69 at New Home. Wind south at 8. 6 foot wind, 5. 24-hour precipitation, 100ths. 69 at Tahoka. Wind south at 10. 6 foot wind, 6. Lake Allen Henry, 69. Wind east southeast at 4. Curious about rainfall? Here are notable Mesonet rainfall accumulations in the past 24 hours. Esteline, 1.88 inches. Pampa, 1.52. Memphis, 1.26. Truscott,
1.2. Childress, 1.15. Now for the official National Weather Service forecast for Lubbock and vicinity. Tonight, partly cloudy with a slight chance of showers and thunderstorms until midnight, then mostly cloudy after midnight. Lows in the lower 60s. Southeast winds 5 to 10 miles an hour. Chance of rain 20%. Friday, partly sunny. A chance of showers and thunderstorms in the afternoon. Highs in the mid-80s. South winds 10 to 15 miles an hour. Chance of rain 40%. Friday night, partly cloudy. A chance of showers and thunderstorms until midnight. Lows in the lower 60s. South winds 10 to 15 miles an hour. Chance of rain 40%. Saturday, mostly sunny. Highs in the lower 90s. Southwest winds 10 to 15 miles an hour. Saturday night, mostly clear. Lows in the lower 60s. Southwest winds 10 to 15 miles an hour. Sunday, sunny. Highs in the mid-90s. Sunday night, mostly clear until midnight, then becoming partly cloudy. Lows in the mid-60s. Monday, sunny. Highs in the mid-90s. Monday night, partly cloudy with a slight chance of showers and thunderstorms until midnight, then mostly clear after midnight. Lows in the mid-60s. Chance of rain 20%. Tuesday, sunny. A slight chance of showers and thunderstorms in the afternoon. Highs in the upper 80s. Chance of rain 20%. Tuesday night, partly cloudy until midnight, then becoming mostly cloudy. A chance of thunderstorms until midnight. A chance of showers. Lows in the lower 60s. Chance of rain 40%. Wednesday, partly sunny. A slight chance of showers in the morning, then a chance of showers with a slight chance of thunderstorms in the afternoon. Highs in the mid-80s. Chance of rain 40%. Wednesday night, a chance of thunderstorms until midnight. Mostly cloudy with a chance of showers. Lows in the lower 60s. Chance of rain 40%. Thursday, mostly sunny with a chance of showers. A slight chance of thunderstorms in the afternoon. Highs in the lower 80s. Chance of rain 40%. Again, the forecast for Lubbock and vicinity. For tonight, partly cloudy with a slight chance of showers and thunderstorms until midnight, then mostly cloudy after midnight. Lows in the lower 60s. Southeast winds 5 to 10 miles an hour. Chance of rain 20%. 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This broadcast serves the good people of the Central South Plains of West Texas. The 1 a.m. observations for Thursday, May 28th. At Lubbock Preston Smith International, a partly cloudy sky, the temperature was 69 degrees Fahrenheit or 21 degrees Celsius, dew point 59 degrees, and the relative humidity 70%. The wind was east at 5 miles an hour, and the pressure 29.97 inches and rising. Other area observations, at the Levelland Airport, 68. Clear. South wind 8 miles an hour. At Plainview, temperature was 65 degrees, dew point 61. Wind was east, at 6 miles an hour. And the pressure was 30.00 inches, and rising. A clear sky at Amarillo, 61. North wind 3 miles an hour. Cloudy at Childress, 67. Northeast wind 7 miles an hour. Abilene, a clear sky, 70. Southeast wind 7 miles an hour. Midland, clear, 71. Southeast wind 10 miles an hour. At Clovis, it was clear, 63. Northeast wind at 12 miles an hour. And now, selected regional observations. At Dallas, mostly cloudy, 72. 65 at Austin with a partly cloudy sky.
At Houston, partly cloudy, 69. A mostly cloudy sky at Oklahoma City, 69. 72 and clear at Artesia. At Albuquerque, it was clear, 69. It was mostly cloudy at Denver, 52. And at Mexico City, light rain falling, 61. Dew point 52 degrees. Northwest wind at 20 miles an hour. Once again at 1 a.m., at Lubbock, a partly cloudy sky, the temperature was 69. A quick glance at the forecast for Lubbock and vicinity. Tonight, partly cloudy with a slight chance of showers and thunderstorms until midnight, then mostly cloudy after midnight. Lows in the lower 60s. Southeast winds 5 to 10 miles an hour. Chance of rain 20%. Brought to you as collaborative effort between the National Weather Service and the National Wind Institute at Texas Tech University. Here are the latest West Texas Mesonet observations as of 1:45.

at New Deal, 65. Wind east northeast at 7. 6 foot wind 5. 24 hour precipitation 100. At Florida, 64. Wind east at 6. 6 foot wind 3. 24 hour precipitation 27 hundredths. 67 at Rolls. Wind east northeast at 7. 6 foot wind 5. 24 hour precipitation 100. 70 at Slayton. Wind east at 9. 6 foot wind 7. 24 hour precipitation 100. 69 at New Home. Wind south at 10. 6 foot wind 8. 24 hour precipitation 100. 70 at Tahoka. Wind south at 9. 6 foot wind 6. At Lake Allen Henry, 69. Wind southeast at 5. Wondering about rainfall? Here are notable Mesonet rainfall accumulations in the past 24 hours. Esteline, 1.85 inches. Pampa, 1.52. Memphis, 1.25. Truscott, 1.2. Childress, 1.01. Now for the official National Weather Service forecast for Lubbock and vicinity. Tonight, partly cloudy with a slight chance of showers and thunderstorms until midnight, then mostly cloudy after midnight. Lows in the lower 60s. Southeast winds 5 to 10 miles an hour. Chance of rain 20%. Friday, partly sunny. A chance of showers and thunderstorms in the afternoon. Highs in the mid-80s. South winds 10 to 15 miles an hour. Chance of rain 40%. Friday night, partly cloudy. A chance of showers and thunderstorms until midnight. Lows in the lower 60s. South winds 10 to 15 miles an hour. Chance of rain 40%. Saturday, mostly sunny. Highs in the lower 90s. Southwest winds 10 to 15 miles an hour. Saturday night, mostly clear. Lows in the lower 60s. Southwest winds 10 to 15 miles an hour. Sunday, sunny. Highs in the mid-90s. Sunday night, mostly clear until midnight, then becoming partly cloudy. Lows in the mid-60s. Monday, sunny. Highs in the mid-90s. Monday night, partly cloudy with a slight chance of showers and thunderstorms until midnight, then mostly clear after midnight. Lows in the mid-60s. Chance of rain 20%. Tuesday, sunny. A slight chance of showers and thunderstorms in the afternoon. Highs in the upper 80s. Chance of rain 20%. Tuesday night, partly cloudy until midnight, then becoming mostly cloudy. A chance of thunderstorms until midnight. A chance of showers. Lows in the lower 60s. Chance of rain 40%. Wednesday, partly sunny. A slight chance of showers in the morning, then a chance of showers with a slight chance of thunderstorms in the afternoon. Highs in the mid-80s. Chance of rain 40%. Wednesday night, a chance of thunderstorms until midnight. Mostly cloudy with a chance of showers. Lows in the lower 60s. Chance of rain 40%. Thursday, mostly sunny with a chance of showers. A slight chance of thunderstorms in the afternoon. Highs in the lower 80s. Chance of rain 40%. Again, the forecast for Lubbock and vicinity. For tonight, partly cloudy with a slight chance of showers and thunderstorms until midnight, then mostly cloudy after midnight. Lows in the lower 60s. Southeast winds 5 to 10 miles an hour. Chance of rain 20%. 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This broadcast serves the good people of the Central South Plains of West Texas. The 1 a.m. observations for Thursday, May 28th. At Lubbock Preston Smith International.

a partly cloudy sky. The temperature was 69 degrees Fahrenheit or 21 degrees Celsius, dew point 59 degrees, and the relative humidity 70%. The wind was east at 5 miles an hour, and the pressure 29.97 inches and rising. Other area observations at the Levelland Airport, 68. Clear. South wind 8 miles an hour. At Plainview, temperature was 65 degrees, dew point 61. Wind was east at 6 miles an hour, and the pressure was 30.00 inches and rising. A clear sky at Amarillo, 61. North wind 3 miles an hour. Cloudy at Churras, 67. Northeast wind 7 miles an hour. Abilene, a clear sky, 70. Southeast wind 7 miles an hour. Midland, clear, 71. Southeast wind 10 miles an hour. At Clovis, it was clear, 63. Northeast wind at 12 miles an hour. And now, selected regional observations. At Dallas, mostly cloudy, 72. 65 at Austin with a partly cloudy sky. At Houston, partly cloudy, 69. A mostly cloudy sky at Oklahoma City, 69. 72 and clear at Artesia. At Albuquerque, it was clear, 69. It was mostly cloudy at Denver, 52. And at Mexico City, light rain falling, 61. Dew point 52 degrees. Northwest wind at 20 miles an hour. Once again at 1 a.m., at Lubbock, a partly cloudy sky, the temperature was 69. A quick glance at the forecast for Lubbock and vicinity. Tonight, partly cloudy with a slight chance of showers and thunderstorms until midnight, then mostly cloudy after midnight. Lows in the lower 60s. Southeast winds 5 to 10 miles an hour. Chance of rain 20%. Now for the official National Weather Service forecast for Lubbock and vicinity. Tonight, partly cloudy with a slight chance of showers and thunderstorms until midnight, then mostly cloudy after midnight. Lows in the lower 60s. Southeast winds 5 to 10 miles an hour. Chance of rain 20%. Friday, partly sunny. A chance of showers and thunderstorms in the afternoon. Highs in the mid-80s. South winds 10 to 15 miles an hour. Chance of rain 40%. Friday night, partly cloudy. A chance of showers and thunderstorms until midnight. Lows in the lower 60s. South winds 10 to 15 miles an hour. Chance of rain 40%. Saturday, mostly sunny. Highs in the lower 90s. Southwest winds 10 to 15 miles an hour. Saturday night, mostly clear. Lows in the lower 60s. Southwest winds 10 to 15 miles an hour. Sunday, sunny. Highs in the mid-90s. Sunday night, mostly clear until midnight, then becoming partly cloudy. Lows in the mid-60s. Monday, sunny. Highs in the mid-90s. Monday night, partly cloudy with a slight chance of showers and thunderstorms until midnight, then mostly clear after midnight. Lows in the mid-60s. Chance of rain 20%. Tuesday, sunny. A slight chance of showers and thunderstorms in the afternoon. Highs in the upper 80s. Chance of rain 20%. Tuesday night, partly cloudy until midnight, then becoming mostly cloudy. A chance of thunderstorms until midnight. A chance of showers. Lows in the lower 60s. Chance of rain 40%. Wednesday, partly sunny. A slight chance of showers in the morning, then a chance of showers with a slight chance of thunderstorms in the afternoon. Highs in the mid-80s. Chance of rain 40%. Wednesday night, a chance of thunderstorms until midnight. Mostly cloudy with a chance of showers. Lows in the lower 60s. Chance of rain 40%. Thursday, mostly sunny with a chance of
hours. A slight chance of thunderstorms in the afternoon. Highs in the lower 80s. Chance of rain 40%. Again, the forecast for Lubbock and vicinity. For tonight, partly cloudy with a slight chance of showers and thunderstorms until midnight, then mostly cloudy after midnight. Lows in the lower 60s. Southeast winds 5 to 10 miles an hour. Chance of rain 20%. 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This broadcast serves the good people of the Central South Plains of West Texas. A quick glance at the forecast for Lubbock and vicinity. Tonight, partly cloudy with a slight chance of showers and thunderstorms until midnight, then mostly cloudy after midnight. Lows in the lower 60s. Southeast winds 5 to 10 miles an hour. Chance of rain 20%. A look at the 1:55 a.m. West Texas Mesonet observations. At Reef Center, 67 degrees. Wind northeast at 6 miles an hour. 6 foot wind 4 miles an hour. 24 hour precipitation 1/100 of an inch. Northwest Lubbock 68. Wind north northeast at 4 miles an hour. At Lubbock Christian University, 71. Wind calm. 70 at Lubbock All Saints. Wind south at 5. Southeast Lubbock 67. Wind northeast at 3. 24 hour precipitation 100. At Wilford, 67. Wind south at 8. 6 foot wind 5. 24 hour precipitation 100. Levelland 66. Wind south at 9. 6 foot wind 4. Smyre 67. Wind south at 5. 6 foot wind 4. At shallow water, 65. Wind north northeast at 8. 6 foot wind 6. 24 hour precipitation 200ths. At New Deal, 65. Wind east northeast at 6. 6 foot wind 4. 24 hour precipitation 100. Floyd 8 to 63. Wind east at 7. 6 foot wind 3. 24 hour precipitation 2700ths. At Rawls, 67. Wind east northeast at 5. 6 foot wind 3. 24 hour precipitation 100. At Slayton, 68. Wind east southeast at 7. 6 foot wind 5. 24 hour precipitation 100. New Home, 69. Wind south at 9. 6 foot wind 6. 24 hour precipitation 100. At Tahoka, 70. Wind south at 10. 6 foot wind 7. Lake Allen Henry, 69. Wind south southeast at 3. Here is a collection of notable Mesonet rainfall accumulations in the past 24 hours. Esteline, 1.79 inches. Pampa, 1.52. Memphis, 1.24. Truscott, 1.2. McLean, 98 hundredths. Now for the official National Weather Service forecast for Lubbock and vicinity. Tonight, partly cloudy with a slight chance of showers and thunderstorms until midnight, then mostly cloudy after midnight. Lows in the lower 60s. Southeast winds 5 to 10 miles an hour. Chance of rain 20%. Friday, partly sunny. A chance of showers and thunderstorms in the afternoon. Highs in the mid-80s. South winds 10 to 15 miles an hour. Chance of rain 40%. Friday night, partly cloudy. A chance of showers and thunderstorms until midnight. Lows in the lower 60s. South winds 10 to 15 miles an hour. Chance of rain 40%. Saturday, mostly sunny. Highs in the lower 90s. Southwest winds 10 to 15 miles an hour. Saturday night,
mostly clear. Lows in the lower 60s. Southwest winds 10 to 15 miles an hour. Sunday, sunny. Highs in the mid-90s. Sunday night, mostly clear until midnight, then becoming partly cloudy. Lows in the mid-60s. Monday, sunny. Highs in the mid-90s. Monday night, partly cloudy with a slight chance of showers and thunderstorms until midnight, then mostly clear after midnight. Lows in the mid-60s. Chance of rain 20%. Tuesday, sunny. A slight chance of showers and thunderstorms in the afternoon. Highs in the upper 80s. Chance of rain 20%. Tuesday night, partly cloudy until midnight, then becoming mostly cloudy. A chance of thunderstorms until midnight. A chance of showers. Lows in the lower 60s. Chance of rain 40%. Wednesday, partly sunny. A slight chance of showers in the morning, then a chance of showers with a slight chance of thunderstorms in the afternoon. Highs in the mid-80s. Chance of rain 40%. Wednesday night, a chance of thunderstorms until midnight. Mostly cloudy with a chance of showers. Lows in the lower 60s. Chance of rain 40%. Thursday, mostly sunny with a chance of showers. A slight chance of thunderstorms in the afternoon. Highs in the lower 80s. Chance of rain 40%. Again, the forecast for Lubbock and vicinity. For tonight, partly cloudy with a slight chance of showers and thunderstorms until midnight, then mostly cloudy after midnight. Lows in the lower 60s. Southeast winds 5 to 10 miles an hour. Chance of rain 20%. 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This broadcast serves the good people of the Central South Plains of West Texas. The 2 a.m. observations for Thursday, May 28th. At Lubbock Preston Smith International, a partly cloudy sky, the temperature was 66 degrees Fahrenheit or 19 degrees Celsius, dew point 60 degrees, and the relative humidity 81%. The wind was northeast at 7 miles an hour, and the pressure 29.97 inches and steady. Other area observations, at the Levelland Airport, 66. Mostly cloudy. South wind 10 miles an hour. At Plainview, temperature was 64 degrees, dew point 61. Wind was east, at 3 miles an hour. And the pressure was 30.00 inches, and steady. A partly cloudy sky at Amarillo, 61. Cloudy at Childress, 66. Abilene, a clear sky, 68. Southeast wind 9 miles an hour. Midland, clear, 70. Southeast winds 12 miles an hour. At Clovis, it was clear, 61. Northeast wind at 12 miles an hour. And now, selected regional observations. At Dallas, mostly cloudy, 71. 64 at Austin with a clear sky. At Houston, partly cloudy, 68. A cloudy sky at Oklahoma City, 67. 70 and clear at Artesia. At Albuquerque, it was clear. 67. It was mostly cloudy at Denver, 52. And at Mexico City, thunder reported, 55. Dew point 52 degrees. Southwest wind at 6 miles an hour. Once again at 2 a.m., at Lubbock, a partly cloudy sky, the temperature was 66. A quick glance at the forecast for Lubbock and vicinity. Tonight, partly cloudy with a slight chance of showers and thunderstorms until midnight, then mostly cloudy after midnight. Lows in the lower 60s. Southeast winds 5 to 10 miles an hour. Chance of rain 20%. Howdy neighbors. Today's area averaged minimum 8-inch soil temperature is 70 degrees. Celebrating 182 stations across the region, the latest West Texas Mesonet observations as of 2:05 a.m. follow.
center 68 degrees. Wind east northeast at 6 miles an hour. 6 foot wind 4 miles an hour. 24 hour precipitation 1/100 of an inch. At northwest Lubbock, 69. Wind northeast at 5 miles an hour. Lubbock Christian University, 70. Wind north northeast at 6. 69 at Lubbock All Saints. Wind south at 5. 67 at southeast Lubbock. Wind calm. 24 hour precipitation 100. Wilford 67. Wind south at 10. 6 foot wind 6. 24 hour precipitation 100. 66 at Leveland. Wind south at 9. 6 foot wind 5. Smyer 67. Wind south at 4. 6 foot wind 4. Shallow water 64. Wind northeast at 7. 6 foot wind 4. 24 hour precipitation 200. New Deal 65. Wind northeast at 7. 6 foot wind 4. 24 hour precipitation 100. At Florida 63. Wind east at 6. 6 foot wind 3. 24 hour precipitation 2700. At Rawls 66. Wind east northeast at 7. 6 foot wind 4. 24 hour precipitation 100. 68 at Slayton. Wind east southeast at 5. 6 foot wind 3. 24 hour precipitation 100. At New Home 69. Wind south at 9. 6 foot wind 7. 24 hour precipitation 100. 69 at Tahoka. Wind south at 11. 6 foot wind 7. Lake Allen Henry 68. Wind south southwest at 3. Wondering about rainfall? Here are notable Mesonet rainfall accumulations in the past 24 hours. Escalene, 1.76 inches. Pampa, 1.52. Memphis, 1.23. Truscott, 1.2. McLean, 98 hundredths. Now for the official National Weather Service forecast for Lubbock and vicinity. Tonight, partly cloudy with a slight chance of showers and thunderstorms until midnight, then mostly cloudy after midnight. Lows in the lower 60s. Southeast winds 5 to 10 miles an hour. Chance of rain 20%. Friday, partly sunny. A chance of showers and thunderstorms in the afternoon. Highs in the mid-80s. South winds 10 to 15 miles an hour. Chance of rain 40%. Friday night, partly cloudy. A chance of showers and thunderstorms until midnight. Lows in the lower 60s. South winds 10 to 15 miles an hour. Chance of rain 40%. Saturday, mostly sunny. Highs in the lower 90s. Southwest winds 10 to 15 miles an hour. Saturday night, mostly clear. Lows in the lower 60s. Southwest winds 10 to 15 miles an hour. Sunday, sunny. Highs in the mid-90s. Sunday night, mostly clear until midnight, then becoming partly cloudy. Lows in the mid-60s. Monday, sunny. Highs in the mid-90s. Monday night, partly cloudy with a slight chance of showers and thunderstorms until midnight, then mostly clear after midnight. Lows in the mid-60s. Chance of rain 20%. Tuesday, sunny. A slight chance of showers and thunderstorms in the afternoon. Highs in the upper 80s. Chance of rain 20%. Tuesday night, partly cloudy until midnight, then becoming mostly cloudy. A chance of thunderstorms until midnight. A chance of showers. Lows in the lower 60s. Chance of rain 40%. Wednesday, partly sunny. A slight chance of showers in the morning, then a chance of showers with a slight chance of thunderstorms.
Storms in the afternoon. Highs in the mid-80s. Chance of rain 40%. Wednesday night, a chance of thunderstorms until midnight. Mostly cloudy with a chance of showers. Lows in the lower 60s. Chance of rain 40%. Thursday, mostly sunny with a chance of showers. A slight chance of thunderstorms in the afternoon. Highs in the lower 80s. Chance of rain 40%. Again, the forecast for Lubbock and vicinity. For tonight, partly cloudy with a slight chance of showers and thunderstorms until midnight, then mostly cloudy after midnight. Lows in the lower 60s. Southeast winds 5 to 10 miles an hour. Chance of rain 20%. 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This broadcast serves the good people of the Central South Plains of West Texas. The 2 a.m. observations for Thursday, May 28th. At Lubbock Preston Smith International, a partly cloudy sky, the temperature was 66 degrees Fahrenheit or 19 degrees Celsius, dew point 60 degrees, and the relative humidity 81%. The wind was northeast at 7 miles an hour, and the pressure 29.97 inches and steady. Other area observations, at the Levelland Airport, 66. Mostly cloudy. South wind 10 miles an hour. At Plainview, temperature was 64 degrees, dew point 61. Wind was east, at 3 miles an hour. And the pressure was 30.00 inches, and steady. A partly cloudy sky at Amarillo, 61. Cloudy at Childress, 66. Abilene, a clear sky, 68. Southeast wind 9 miles an hour. Midland, clear, 70. Southeast winds 12 miles an hour. At Clovis, it was clear, 61. Northeast wind at 12 miles an hour. And now, selected regional observations. At Dallas, mostly cloudy, 71. 64 at Austin with a clear sky. At Houston, partly cloudy, 68. A cloudy sky at Oklahoma City, 67. 70 and clear at Artesia. At Albuquerque, it was clear, 67. It was mostly cloudy at Denver, 52. And at Mexico City, thunder reported, 55. Dew point 52 degrees. Southwest wind at 6 miles an hour. Once again at 2 a.m., at Lubbock, a partly cloudy sky, the temperature was 66. A quick glance at the forecast for Lubbock and vicinity. Tonight, partly cloudy with a slight chance of showers and thunderstorms until midnight, then mostly cloudy after midnight. Lows in the lower 60s. Southeast winds 5 to 10 miles an hour. Chance of rain 20%. Celebrating 182 stations across the region, the latest West Texas measurement observations as of 2:15 a.m. follow. At Reese Center, 69 degrees. Wind east northeast at 8 miles an hour. 6 foot wind 6 miles an hour. 24 hour precipitation 1/100th of an inch. Northwest Lubbock 69. Wind north northeast at 3 miles an hour. At Lubbock Christian University, 70. Wind northeast at 4. 70 at Lubbock All Saints. Wind south at 7. 67 at Southeast Lubbock. Wind north northeast at 6. 24 hour precipitation, 100. 67 at Wilforth. Wind south at 11. 6 foot wind 6. 24 hour precipitation, 100. 66 at Levelland. Wind south at 10. 6 foot wind 5. Smyre 67. Wind south southeast at 3. 6 foot wind 1. At shallow water, 64. Wind northeast at 7. 6 foot wind 3. 24 hour precipitation 2/100. New Deal 65. Wind north.
7. 6 foot wind 5. 24 hour precipitation 100. Florida 63. Wind east at 6. 6 foot wind 2. Fog. 24 hour precipitation 27 hundredths. 66 at Rawls. Wind east northeast at 6. 6 foot wind 4. 24 hour precipitation 100. At Slayton, 67. Wind east northeast at 3. 6 foot wind 2. 24 hour precipitation 100. 68 at New Home. Wind south southwest at 9. 6 foot wind 6. 24 hour precipitation 100. At Tahoka, 68. Wind south at 9. 6 foot wind 3. Lake Allen Henry, 69. Wind southwest at 6. Turning now to notable mesonet rainfall accumulations in the past 24 hours. Estelane, 1.73 inches. Pampa, 1.52. Memphis, 1.23. Truscott, 1.2. McLean, 98 hundredths. Now for the official National Weather Service forecast for Lubbock and vicinity. Tonight, partly cloudy with a slight chance of showers and thunderstorms until midnight, then mostly cloudy after midnight. Lows in the lower 60s. Southeast winds 5 to 10 miles an hour. Chance of rain 20%. Friday, partly sunny. A chance of showers and thunderstorms in the afternoon. Highs in the mid-80s. South winds 10 to 15 miles an hour. Chance of rain 40%. Friday night, partly cloudy. A chance of showers and thunderstorms until midnight. Lows in the lower 60s. South winds 10 to 15 miles an hour. Chance of rain 40%. Saturday, mostly sunny. Highs in the lower 90s. Southwest winds 10 to 15 miles an hour. Saturday night, mostly clear. Lows in the lower 60s. Southwest winds 10 to 15 miles an hour. Sunday, sunny. Highs in the mid-90s. Sunday night, mostly clear until midnight, then becoming partly cloudy. Lows in the mid-60s. Monday, sunny. Highs in the mid-90s. Monday night, partly cloudy with a slight chance of showers and thunderstorms until midnight, then mostly clear after midnight. Lows in the mid-60s. Chance of rain 20%. Tuesday, sunny. A slight chance of showers and thunderstorms in the afternoon. Highs in the upper 80s. Chance of rain 20%. Tuesday night, partly cloudy until midnight, then becoming mostly cloudy. A chance of thunderstorms until midnight. A chance of showers. Lows in the lower 60s. Chance of rain 40%. Wednesday, partly sunny. A slight chance of showers in the morning, then a chance of showers with a slight chance of thunderstorms in the afternoon. Highs in the mid-80s. Chance of rain 40%. Wednesday night, a chance of thunderstorms until midnight. Mostly cloudy with a chance of showers. Lows in the lower 60s. Chance of rain 40%. Thursday, mostly sunny with a chance of showers. A slight chance of thunderstorms in the afternoon. Highs in the lower 80s. Chance of rain 40%. Again, the forecast for Lubbock and vicinity. For tonight, partly cloudy with a slight chance of showers and thunderstorms until midnight, then mostly cloudy after midnight. Lows in the lower 60s. Southeast winds 5 to 10 miles an hour. Chance of rain 20%. Now here is the hazardous weather outlook for the South Plains, Rolling Plains, and the far southern Texas Panhandle. For today and tonight, a few strong thunderstorms are possible this afternoon and evening. Small hail, heavy downpours, and wind gusts around 50 miles per hour could occur. And now the extended outlook for the period Friday through
Wednesday. Chances for mainly afternoon and evening thunderstorms will develop Friday and continue through Tuesday. For portions of the outlook area, severe thunderstorms will be possible Friday afternoon and evening. Spotter information statement. Spotter activation is not expected at this time. 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This broadcast serves the good people of the Central South Plains of West Texas. The 2 a.m. observations for Thursday, May 28th. At Lubbock Preston Smith International, a partly cloudy sky, the temperature was 66 degrees Fahrenheit or 19 degrees Celsius, dew point 60 degrees, and the relative humidity 81%. The wind was northeast at 7 miles an hour, and the pressure 29.97 inches and steady. Other area observations at the Levelland Airport, 66. Mostly cloudy. South wind 10 miles an hour. At Plainview, temperature was 64 degrees, dew point 61. Wind was east at 3 miles an hour. And the pressure was 30.00 inches and steady. A partly cloudy sky at Amarillo, 61. Cloudy at Churras, 66. Abilene, a clear sky, 68. Southeast wind 9 miles an hour. Midland, clear, 70. Southeast winds 12 miles an hour. At Clovis, it was clear, 61. Northeast wind at 12 miles an hour. And now, selected regional observations. At Dallas, mostly cloudy, 71. 64 at Austin with a clear sky. At Houston, partly cloudy, 68. A cloudy sky at Oklahoma City, 67. 70 and clear at Artesia. At Albuquerque, it was clear, 67. It was mostly cloudy at Denver, 52. And at Mexico City, thunder reported, 55. Dew point 52 degrees. Southwest wind at 6 miles an hour. Once again at 2 a.m., at Lubbock, a partly cloudy sky, the temperature was 66. A quick glance at the forecast for Lubbock and vicinity. Tonight, partly cloudy with a slight chance of showers and thunderstorms until midnight, then mostly cloudy after midnight. Lows in the lower 60s. Southeast winds 5 to 10 miles an hour. Chance of rain 20%. Brought to you as collaborative effort between the National Weather Service and the National Wind Institute at Texas Tech University. Here are the latest West Texas Mesonet observations as of 2:25 a.m., 69 degrees at Reese Center. Wind north-northeast at 8 miles an hour. 6-foot wind 3 miles an hour. 24-hour precipitation 1/100th of an inch. At Northwest Lubbock, 68. Wind calm. 70 at Lubbock Christian University. Wind east northeast at 3. Lubbock All Saints 69. Wind east northeast at 3. 67 at Southeast Lubbock. Wind east northeast at 5. 24 hour precipitation 100. Wilford 67. Wind south at 10. 6 foot wind 6. 24 hour precipitation 100. 67 at Levelland. Wind south at 11. 6 foot wind 6. At Smyre, 66. Wind north-northeast at 7. 6 foot wind 5. At Shallow Water, 63. Wind northeast at 7. 6 foot wind 3. 24 hour precipitation 2/100. 65 at New Deal. Wind east-northeast at 8. 6 foot wind 5. 24 hour precipitation 100. Floyd 8 to 62. Wind east at 7. 6 foot wind 3. Fog. 24 hour precipitation 2700. 66 at Rawls. Wind east northeast at 6. 6 foot wind 3. 24 hour precipitation 100.
at Slayton, 67. Wind northeast at 4. 6 foot wind 2. 24 hour precipitation 100. New Home 67. Wind south southwest at 8. 6 foot wind 5. 24 hour precipitation 100. Tahoka 67. Wind south at 8. 6 foot wind 3. Lake Allen Henry 70. Wind south southwest at 6. Here is a collection of notable Mesonet rainfall accumulations in the past 24 hours. Esteline, 1.71 inches. Pampa, 1.52. Memphis, 1.23. Truscott, 1.2. Lipscomb, 1.1. Now for the official National Weather Service forecast for Lubbock and vicinity. Tonight, partly cloudy with a slight chance of showers and thunderstorms until midnight, then mostly cloudy after midnight. Lows in the lower 60s. Southeast winds 5 to 10 miles an hour. Chance of rain 20%. Friday, partly sunny. A chance of showers and thunderstorms in the afternoon. Highs in the mid-80s. South winds 10 to 15 miles an hour. Chance of rain 40%. Friday night, partly cloudy. A chance of showers and thunderstorms until midnight. Lows in the lower 60s. South winds 10 to 15 miles an hour. Chance of rain 40%. Saturday, mostly sunny. Highs in the lower 90s. Southwest winds 10 to 15 miles an hour. Saturday night, mostly clear. Lows in the lower 60s. Southwest winds 10 to 15 miles an hour. Sunday, sunny. Highs in the mid-90s. Sunday night, mostly clear until midnight, then becoming partly cloudy. Lows in the mid-60s. Monday, sunny. Highs in the mid-90s. Monday night, partly cloudy with a slight chance of showers and thunderstorms until midnight, then mostly clear after midnight. Lows in the mid-60s. Chance of rain 20%. Tuesday, sunny. A slight chance of showers and thunderstorms in the afternoon. Highs in the upper 80s. Chance of rain 20%. Tuesday night, partly cloudy until midnight, then becoming mostly cloudy. A chance of thunderstorms until midnight. A chance of showers. Lows in the lower 60s. Chance of rain 40%. Wednesday, partly sunny. A slight chance of showers in the morning, then a chance of showers with a slight chance of thunderstorms in the afternoon. Highs in the mid-80s. Chance of rain 40%. Wednesday night, a chance of thunderstorms until midnight. Mostly cloudy with a chance of showers. Lows in the lower 60s. Chance of rain 40%. Thursday, mostly sunny with a chance of showers. A slight chance of thunderstorms in the afternoon. Highs in the lower 80s. Chance of rain 40%. Again, the forecast for Lubbock and vicinity. For tonight, partly cloudy with a slight chance of showers and thunderstorms until midnight, then mostly cloudy after midnight. Lows in the lower 60s. Southeast winds 5 to 10 miles an hour. Chance of rain 20%. Now here is the hazardous weather outlook for the South Plains, Rolling Plains, and the far southern Texas Panhandle. For today and tonight, a few strong thunderstorms are possible this afternoon and evening. Small hail, heavy downpours, and wind gusts around 50 miles per hour could occur. And now the extended outlook for the period Friday through Wednesday. Chances for mainly afternoon and evening thunderstorms will develop Friday and continue through Tuesday. Proportions of the outlook area. Severe thunderstorms will be possible Friday afternoon and evening. Spotter information statement. Spotter activation is not expected at this time. 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
full of the central South Plains of West Texas. The 2 a.m. observations for Thursday, May 28th. At Lubbock Preston Smith International, a partly cloudy sky, the temperature was 66 degrees Fahrenheit or 19 degrees Celsius, dew point 60 degrees, and the relative humidity 81%. The wind was northeast at 7 miles an hour, and the pressure 29.97 inches and steady. Other area observations at the Levelland Airport, 66. Mostly cloudy. South wind 10 miles an hour. At Plainview, temperature was 64 degrees, dew point 61. Wind was east at 3 miles an hour, and the pressure was 30.00 inches and steady. A partly cloudy sky at Amarillo, 61. Cloudy at Churras, 66. Abilene, a clear sky, 68. Southeast wind 9 miles an hour. Midland, clear, 70. Southeast winds 12 miles an hour. At Clovis, it was clear, 61. Northeast wind at 12 miles an hour. And now, selected regional observations. At Dallas, mostly cloudy, 71. 64 at Austin with a clear sky. At Houston, partly cloudy, 68. A cloudy sky at Oklahoma City, 67. 70 and clear at Artesia. At Albuquerque, it was clear, 67. It was mostly cloudy at Denver, 52. And at Mexico City, thunder reported, 55. Dew point 52 degrees. Southwest wind at 6 miles an hour. Once again at 2 a.m., at Lubbock, a partly cloudy sky, the temperature was 66. A quick glance at the forecast for Lubbock and vicinity. Tonight, partly cloudy with a slight chance of showers and thunderstorms until midnight, then mostly cloudy after midnight. Lows in the lower 60s. Southeast winds 5 to 10 miles an hour. Chance of rain 20%. Serving meteorological and agricultural needs in West Texas, here are the 2:35 a.m. West Texas Mesonet observations. Over at Reese Center, 67 degrees. Wind north-northwest at 4 miles an hour. 6-foot wind 3 miles an hour. 24-hour precipitation 1/100th of an inch. Northwest Lubbock 68. Wind northeast at 6 miles an hour. Lubbock Christian University 69. Wind north-northwest at 3. At Lubbock All Saints 68. Wind northeast at 4. Southeast Lubbock 68. Wind east at 3. 24-hour precipitation 100. 67 at Wilfirth. Wind south-southwest at 13. 6-foot wind 9. 24-hour precipitation 100. At Levelland, 67. Wind south at 10. 6-foot wind 7. 66 at Smyre. Wind calm. 6-foot wind calm. At shallow water, 63. Wind northeast at 5. 6-foot wind 2. 24-hour precipitation 200ths. At New Deal, 65. Wind east-northeast at 8. 6-foot wind 5. 24-hour precipitation 100ths. 63 at Floydada. Wind east at 6. 6-foot wind 3. Fog. 24-hour precipitation 27/100ths. 65 at Rolls. Wind northeast at 5. 6-foot wind 2. 24-hour precipitation 100. At Slayton, 67. Wind north-northeast at 5. 6-foot wind 3. 24-hour precipitation 100. 68 at New Home. Wind south-southwest at 9. 6-foot wind 6. 24-hour precipitation 100. Tahoka 67. Wind south at 8. 6-foot wind 3. Lake Allen Henry 70.
wind south-southwest at 5. Here is a collection of notable Mesonet rainfall accumulations in the past 24 hours. Esteline, 1.7 inches. Pampa, 1.52. Lipscomb, 1.49. Memphis, 1.23. Truscott, 1.2. Now for the official National Weather Service forecast for Lubbock and vicinity. Tonight, partly cloudy with a slight chance of showers and thunderstorms until midnight, then mostly cloudy after midnight. Lows in the lower 60s. Southeast winds 5 to 10 miles an hour. Chance of rain 20%. Friday, partly sunny. A chance of showers and thunderstorms in the afternoon. Highs in the mid-80s. South winds 10 to 15 miles an hour. Chance of rain 40%. Friday night, partly cloudy. A chance of showers and thunderstorms until midnight. Lows in the lower 60s. South winds 10 to 15 miles an hour. Chance of rain 40%. Saturday, mostly sunny. Highs in the lower 90s. Southwest winds 10 to 15 miles an hour. Saturday night, mostly clear. Lows in the lower 60s. Southwest winds 10 to 15 miles an hour. Sunday, sunny. Highs in the mid-90s. Sunday night, mostly clear until midnight, then becoming partly cloudy. Lows in the mid-60s. Monday, sunny. Highs in the mid-90s. Monday night, partly cloudy with a slight chance of showers and thunderstorms until midnight, then mostly clear after midnight. Lows in the mid-60s. Chance of rain 20%. Tuesday, sunny. A slight chance of showers and thunderstorms in the afternoon. Highs in the upper 80s. Chance of rain 20%. Tuesday night, partly cloudy until midnight, then becoming mostly cloudy. A chance of thunderstorms until midnight. A chance of showers. Lows in the lower 60s. Chance of rain 40%. Wednesday, partly sunny. A slight chance of showers in the morning, then a chance of showers with a slight chance of thunderstorms in the afternoon. Highs in the mid-80s. Chance of rain 40%. Wednesday night, a chance of thunderstorms until midnight. Mostly cloudy with a chance of showers. Lows in the lower 60s. Chance of rain 40%. Thursday, mostly sunny with a chance of showers. A slight chance of thunderstorms in the afternoon. Highs in the lower 80s. Chance of rain 40%. Again, the forecast for Lubbock and vicinity. For tonight, partly cloudy with a slight chance of showers and thunderstorms until midnight, then mostly cloudy after midnight. Lows in the lower 60s. Southeast winds 5 to 10 miles an hour. Chance of rain 20%. Now here is the hazardous weather outlook for the South Plains, Rolling Plains, and the far southern Texas Panhandle. For today and tonight, a few strong thunderstorms are possible this afternoon and evening. Small hail, heavy downpours, and wind gusts around 50 miles per hour could occur. And now the extended outlook for the period Friday through Wednesday. Chances for mainly afternoon and evening thunderstorms will develop Friday and continue through Tuesday. For portions of the outlook area, severe thunderstorms will be possible Friday afternoon and evening. Spotter information statement. Spotter activation is not expected at this time. 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This broadcast serves the good people of the central South Plains of West Texas. The 2 a.m. observations for Thursday, May 28th. At Lubbock Preston Smith International, a partly cloudy sky, the temperature was 66 degrees Fahrenheit or 19 degrees Celsius, dew point 60 degrees, and the relative humidity 81%. The wind was northeast at 7 miles an hour, and the pressure 29.97 inches and steady.
Other area observations at the Levelland Airport, 66. Mostly cloudy. South wind 10 miles an hour. At Plainview, temperature was 64 degrees, dew point 61. Wind was east at 3 miles an hour. And the pressure was 30.00 inches and steady. A partly cloudy sky at Amarillo, 61. Cloudy at Choteras, 66. Abilene, a clear sky, 68. Southeast winds 9 miles an hour. Midland, clear, 70. Southeast winds 12 miles an hour. At Clovis, it was clear, 61. Northeast wind at 12 miles an hour. And now, selected regional observations. At Dallas, mostly cloudy, 71. 64 at Austin with a clear sky. At Houston, partly cloudy, 68. A cloudy sky at Oklahoma City, 67. 70 and clear at Artesia. At Albuquerque, it was clear. 67. It was mostly cloudy at Denver, 52. And at Mexico City, thunder reported, 55. Dew point 52 degrees. Southwest wind at 6 miles an hour. Once again at 2 a.m., at Lubbock, a partly cloudy sky, the temperature was 66. A quick glance at the forecast for Lubbock and vicinity. Tonight, partly cloudy with a slight chance of showers and thunderstorms until midnight, then mostly cloudy after midnight. Lows in the lower 60s. Southeast winds 5 to 10 miles an hour. Chance of rain 20%. Now for the official National Weather Service forecast for Lubbock and vicinity. Tonight, partly cloudy with a slight chance of showers and thunderstorms until midnight, then mostly cloudy after midnight. Lows in the lower 60s. Southeast winds 5 to 10 miles an hour. Chance of rain 20%. Friday, partly sunny. A chance of showers and thunderstorms in the afternoon. Highs in the mid-80s. South winds 10 to 15 miles an hour. Chance of rain 40%. Friday night, partly cloudy. A chance of showers and thunderstorms until midnight. Lows in the lower 60s. South winds 10 to 15 miles an hour. Chance of rain 40%. Saturday, mostly sunny. Highs in the lower 90s. Southwest winds 10 to 15 miles an hour. Saturday night, mostly clear. Lows in the lower 60s. Southwest winds 10 to 15 miles an hour. Sunday, sunny. Highs in the mid-90s. Sunday night, mostly clear until midnight, then becoming partly cloudy. Lows in the mid-60s. Monday, sunny. Highs in the mid-90s. Monday night, partly cloudy with a slight chance of showers and thunderstorms until midnight, then mostly clear after midnight. Lows in the mid-60s. Chance of rain 20%. Tuesday, sunny. A slight chance of showers and thunderstorms in the afternoon. Highs in the upper 80s. Chance of rain 20%. Tuesday night, partly cloudy until midnight, then becoming mostly cloudy. A chance of thunderstorms until midnight. A chance of showers. Lows in the lower 60s. Chance of rain 40%. Wednesday, partly sunny. A slight chance of showers in the morning, then a chance of showers with a slight chance of thunderstorms in the afternoon. Highs in the mid-80s. Chance of rain 40%. Wednesday night, a chance of thunderstorms until midnight. Mostly cloudy with a chance of showers. Lows in the lower 60s. Chance of rain 40%. Thursday, mostly sunny with a chance of showers. A slight chance of thunderstorms in the afternoon. Highs in the lower 80s. Chance of rain 40%. Again, the forecast for Lubbock and vicinity. For tonight, partly cloudy with a slight chance of showers and thunderstorms until midnight, then mostly cloudy after midnight. Lows in the lower 60s.
southeast winds 5 to 10 miles an hour.

of the Outlook area. Severe thunderstorms will be possible Friday afternoon and evening. Spotter information statement. Spotter activation is not expected at this time. 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This broadcast serves the good people of the Central South Plains of West Texas. The 2 a.m. observations for Thursday, May 28th. At Lubbock Preston Smith International, a partly cloudy sky, the temperature was 66 degrees Fahrenheit or 19 degrees Celsius, dew point 60 degrees, and the relative humidity 81%. The wind was northeast at 7 miles an hour, and the pressure 29.97 inches and steady. Other area observations at the Levelland Airport, 66. Mostly cloudy. South wind 10 miles an hour. At Plainview, temperature was 64 degrees, dew point 61. Wind was east at 3 miles an hour. And the pressure was 30.00 inches and steady. A partly cloudy sky at Amarillo, 61. Cloudy at Churras, 66. Abilene, a clear sky, 68. Southeast wind 9 miles an hour. Midland, clear, 70. Southeast winds 12 miles an hour. At Clovis, it was clear, 61. Northeast wind at 12 miles an hour. And now, selected regional observations. At Dallas, mostly cloudy, 71. 64 at Austin with a clear sky. At Houston, partly cloudy, 68. A cloudy sky at Oklahoma City, 67. 70 and clear at Artesia. At Albuquerque, it was clear, 67. It was mostly cloudy at Denver, 52. And at Mexico City, thunder reported, 55. Dew point 52 degrees. Southwest wind at 6 miles an hour. Once again at 2 a.m., at Lubbock, a partly cloudy sky, the temperature was 66. A quick glance at the forecast for Lubbock and vicinity. Tonight, partly cloudy with a slight chance of showers and thunderstorms until midnight, then mostly cloudy after midnight. Lows in the lower 60s. Southeast winds 5 to 10 miles an hour. Chance of rain 20%. Now for the official National Weather Service forecast for Lubbock and vicinity. Tonight, partly cloudy with a slight chance of showers and thunderstorms until midnight, then mostly cloudy after midnight. Lows in the lower 60s. Southeast winds 5 to 10 miles an hour. Chance of rain 20%. Friday, partly sunny. A chance of showers and thunderstorms in the afternoon. Highs in the mid-80s. South winds 10 to 15 miles an hour. Chance of rain 40%. Friday night, partly cloudy. A chance of showers and thunderstorms until midnight. Lows in the lower 60s. South winds 10 to 15 miles an hour. Chance of rain 40%. Saturday, mostly sunny. Highs in the lower 90s. Southwest winds 10 to 15 miles an hour. Saturday night, mostly clear. Lows in the lower 60s. Southwest winds 10 to 15 miles an hour. Sunday, sunny. Highs in the mid-90s. Sunday night, mostly clear until midnight, then becoming partly cloudy. Lows in the mid-60s. Monday, sunny. Highs in the mid-90s. Monday night, partly cloudy with a slight chance of showers and thunderstorms until midnight, then mostly clear after midnight. Lows in the mid-60s. Chance of rain 20%. Tuesday, sunny. A slight chance of showers and thunderstorms in the afternoon. Highs in the upper 80s. Chance of rain 20%. Tuesday night, partly cloudy until midnight, then becoming mostly cloudy. A chance of thunderstorms until midnight. A chance of showers. Lows in the lower 60s. Chance of rain 40%. Wednesday, partly sunny.

a slight chance of showers in the morning, then a chance of showers with a slight chance of thunderstorms in the afternoon. Highs in the mid-80s. Chance of rain 40%. Wednesday night, a chance of thunderstorms until midnight. Mostly cloudy with a chance of showers. Lows in the lower 60s. Chance of rain 40%. Thursday, mostly sunny with a chance of showers. A slight chance of thunderstorms in the afternoon. Highs in the lower 80s.

Lake Allen Henry 71. Wind calm. Turning now to notable mesonet rainfall accumulations in the past 24 hours. Escalene, 1.7 inches. Lipscomb, 1.64. Pampa, 1.52. Memphis, 1.23. Truscott, 1.2. Now for the official National Weather Service forecast for Lubbock and vicinity. Tonight, partly cloudy with a slight chance of showers and thunderstorms until midnight, then mostly cloudy after midnight. Lows in the lower 60s. Southeast winds 5 to 10 miles an hour. Chance of rain 20%. Friday, partly sunny. A chance of showers and thunderstorms in the afternoon. Highs in the mid-80s. South winds 10 to 15 miles an hour. Chance of rain 40%. Friday night, partly cloudy. A chance of showers and thunderstorms until midnight. Lows in the lower 60s. South winds 10 to 15 miles an hour. Chance of rain 40%. Saturday, mostly sunny. Highs in the lower 90s. Southwest winds 10 to 15 miles an hour. Saturday night, mostly clear. Lows in the lower 60s. Southwest winds 10 to 15 miles an hour. Sunday, sunny. Highs in the mid-90s. Sunday night, mostly clear until midnight, then becoming partly cloudy. Lows in the mid-60s. Monday, sunny. Highs in the mid-90s. Monday night, partly cloudy with a slight chance of showers and thunderstorms until midnight, then mostly clear after midnight. Lows in the mid-60s. Chance of rain 20%. Tuesday, sunny. A slight chance of showers and thunderstorms in the afternoon. Highs in the upper 80s. Chance of rain 20%. Tuesday night, partly cloudy until midnight, then becoming mostly cloudy. A chance of thunderstorms until midnight. A chance of showers. Lows in the lower 60s. Chance of rain 40%. Wednesday, partly sunny. A slight chance of showers in the morning, then a chance of showers with a slight chance of thunderstorms in the afternoon. Highs in the mid-80s. Chance of rain 40%. Wednesday night, a chance of thunderstorms until midnight. Mostly cloudy with a chance of showers. Lows in the lower 60s. Chance of rain 40%. Thursday, mostly sunny with a chance of showers. A slight chance of thunderstorms in the afternoon. Highs in the lower 80s. Chance of rain 40%. Again, the forecast for Lubbock and vicinity. For tonight, partly cloudy with a slight chance of showers and thunderstorms until midnight, then mostly cloudy after midnight. Lows in the lower 60s. Southeast winds 5 to 10 miles an hour. Chance of rain 20%. Now here is the hazardous weather outlook for the South Plains, Rolling Plains, and the far southern Texas Panhandle. For today and tonight, a few strong thunderstorms are possible this afternoon and evening. Small hail, heavy downpours, and wind gusts around 50 miles per hour could occur. And now the extended outlook for the period Friday through Wednesday. Chances for mainly afternoon and evening thunderstorms will develop Friday and continue through Tuesday. For portions of the outlook area, severe thunderstorms will be possible Friday afternoon and evening. Spotter information statement. Spotter activation is not expected at this time. 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This broadcast serves the good people of the central South Plains of West Texas. A quick glance at the forecast for Lubbock and vicinity. Tonight, partly cloudy with a slight chance of showers and thunderstorms until midnight, then mostly cloudy after midnight. Lows in the lower 60s. Southeast winds 5 to 10 miles an hour. Chance of rain 20%. Now for the official National Weather Service forecast for Lubbock and vicinity.

Tonight, partly cloudy with a slight chance of showers and thunderstorms until midnight, then mostly cloudy after midnight. Lows in the lower 60s. Southeast winds 5 to 10 miles an hour. Chance of rain 20%. Friday, partly sunny. A chance of showers and thunderstorms in the afternoon. Highs in the mid-80s. South winds 10 to 15 miles an hour. Chance of rain 40%. Friday night, partly cloudy. A chance of showers and thunderstorms until midnight. Lows in the lower 60s. South winds 10 to 15 miles an hour. Chance of rain 40%. Saturday, mostly sunny. Highs in the lower 90s. Southwest winds 10 to 15 miles an hour. Saturday night, mostly clear. Lows in the lower 60s. Southwest winds 10 to 15 miles an hour. Sunday, sunny. Highs in the mid-90s. Sunday night, mostly clear until midnight, then becoming partly cloudy. Lows in the mid-60s. Monday, sunny. Highs in the mid-90s. Monday night, partly cloudy with a slight chance of showers and thunderstorms until midnight, then mostly clear after midnight. Lows in the mid-60s. Chance of rain 20%. Tuesday, sunny. A slight chance of showers and thunderstorms in the afternoon. Highs in the upper 80s. Chance of rain 20%. Tuesday night, partly cloudy until midnight, then becoming mostly cloudy. A chance of thunderstorms until midnight. A chance of showers. Lows in the lower 60s. Chance of rain 40%. Wednesday, partly sunny. A slight chance of showers in the morning, then a chance of showers with a slight chance of thunderstorms in the afternoon. Highs in the mid-80s. Chance of rain 40%. Wednesday night, a chance of thunderstorms until midnight. Mostly cloudy with a chance of showers. Lows in the lower 60s. Chance of rain 40%. Thursday, mostly sunny with a chance of showers. A slight chance of thunderstorms in the afternoon. Highs in the lower 80s. Chance of rain 40%. Again, the forecast for Lubbock and vicinity. For tonight, partly cloudy with a slight chance of showers and thunderstorms until midnight, then mostly cloudy after midnight. Lows in the lower 60s. Southeast winds 5 to 10 miles an hour. Chance of rain 20%. Now here is the hazardous weather outlook for the South Plains, Rolling Plains, and the far southern Texas Panhandle. For today and tonight, a few strong thunderstorms are possible this afternoon and evening. Small hail, heavy downpours, and wind gusts around 50 miles per hour could occur. And now the extended outlook for the period Friday through Wednesday. Chances for mainly afternoon and evening thunderstorms will develop Friday and continue through Tuesday. For portions of the outlook area, severe thunderstorms will be possible Friday afternoon and evening. Spotter information statement. Spotter activation is not expected at this time. 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This broadcast serves the good people of the Central South Plains of West Texas. The 3 a.m. observations for Thursday, May 28th. At Lubbock Preston Smith International, a clear sky, the temperature was 64 degrees Fahrenheit or 18 degrees Celsius, dew point 61 degrees, and the relative humidity 90%. The wind was northeast at 7 miles an hour, and the pressure 29.98 inches and rising. Other area observations, at the Levelland Airport, 66. Partly cloudy. South wind 10 miles an hour. At Plainview, visibility 1 3/8 miles. Temperature was 63 degrees, dew point 61. Wind was north, at 3 miles an hour. And the pressure was 29.99 inches, and falling. A clear sky at Amarillo, 59. Southwest wind 3 miles an hour.
mostly cloudy at Churros, 66. East wind 3 miles an hour. Abilene, a clear sky, 68. South wind 6 miles an hour. Midland, clear, 68. Southeast wind 8 miles an hour. At Clovis, it was mostly cloudy, 60. Northeast wind at 13 miles an hour. And now, selected regional observations. At Dallas, mostly cloudy, 72. 64 at Austin with a clear sky. At Houston, partly cloudy, 68. A mostly cloudy sky at Oklahoma City, 66. 68 and clear at Artesia. At Albuquerque, it was clear. 65. It was mostly cloudy at Denver, 52. And at Mexico City, light rain falling, 57. Dew point 52 degrees. Once again at 3 a.m., at Lubbock, a clear sky, the temperature was 64. A quick glance at the forecast for Lubbock and vicinity. Tonight, partly cloudy with a slight chance of showers and thunderstorms until midnight, then mostly cloudy after midnight. Lows in the lower 60s. Southeast winds 5 to 10 miles an hour. Chance of rain 20%. Now for the official National Weather Service forecast for Lubbock and vicinity. Tonight, partly cloudy with a slight chance of showers and thunderstorms until midnight, then mostly cloudy after midnight. Lows in the lower 60s. Southeast winds 5 to 10 miles an hour. Chance of rain 20%. Friday, partly sunny. A chance of showers and thunderstorms in the afternoon. Highs in the mid-80s. South winds 10 to 15 miles an hour. Chance of rain 40%. Friday night, partly cloudy. A chance of showers and thunderstorms until midnight. Lows in the lower 60s. South winds 10 to 15 miles an hour. Chance of rain 40%. Saturday, mostly sunny. Highs in the lower 90s. Southwest winds 10 to 15 miles an hour. Saturday night, mostly clear. Lows in the lower 60s. Southwest winds 10 to 15 miles an hour. Sunday, sunny. Highs in the mid-90s. Sunday night, mostly clear until midnight, then becoming partly cloudy. Lows in the mid-60s. Monday, sunny. Highs in the mid-90s. Monday night, partly cloudy with a slight chance of showers and thunderstorms until midnight, then mostly clear after midnight. Lows in the mid-60s. Chance of rain 20%. Tuesday, sunny. A slight chance of showers and thunderstorms in the afternoon. Highs in the upper 80s. Chance of rain 20%. Tuesday night, partly cloudy until midnight, then becoming mostly cloudy. A chance of thunderstorms until midnight. A chance of showers. Lows in the lower 60s. Chance of rain 40%. Wednesday, partly sunny. A slight chance of showers in the morning, then a chance of showers with a slight chance of thunderstorms in the afternoon. Highs in the mid-80s. Chance of rain 40%. Wednesday night, a chance of thunderstorms until midnight. Mostly cloudy with a chance of showers. Lows in the lower 60s. Chance of rain 40%. Thursday, mostly sunny with a chance of showers. A slight chance of thunderstorms in the afternoon. Highs in the lower 80s. Chance of rain 40%. Again, the forecast for Lubbock and vicinity. For tonight, partly cloudy with a slight chance of showers and thunderstorms until midnight, then mostly cloudy after midnight. Lows in the lower 60s. Southeast winds 5 to 10 miles an hour. Chance of rain 20%. Now here is the hazardous weather outlook for the South Plains, Rolling Plains, and the far southern Texas Panhandle. For today and tonight, a few strong thunderstorms are possible this afternoon and evening. Small hail, heavy downpours,
and wind gusts around 50 miles per hour could occur. And now the extended outlook for the period Friday through Wednesday. Chances for mainly afternoon and evening thunderstorms will develop Friday and continue through Tuesday. For portions of the outlook area, severe thunderstorms will be possible Friday afternoon and evening. Spotter information statement. Spotter activation is not expected at this time. 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This broadcast serves the good people of the Central South Plains of West Texas. The 3 a.m. observations for Thursday, May 28th. At Lubbock Preston Smith International, a clear sky, the temperature was 64 degrees Fahrenheit or 18 degrees Celsius, dew point 61 degrees, and the relative humidity 90%. The wind was northeast at 7 miles an hour, and the pressure 29.98 inches and rising. Other area observations at the Levelland Airport, 66. Partly cloudy. South wind 10 miles an hour. At Plainview, visibility 1 3/8 miles. Temperature was 63 degrees, dew point 61. Wind was north at 3 miles an hour. And the pressure was 29.99 inches and falling. A clear sky at Amarillo, 59. Southwest wind 3 miles an hour. Mostly cloudy at Churras, 66. East wind 3 miles an hour. Abilene, a clear sky, 68. South wind 6 miles an hour. Midland, clear, 68. Southeast wind 8 miles an hour. At Clovis, it was mostly cloudy, 60. Northeast wind at 13 miles an hour. And now, selected regional observations. At Dallas, mostly cloudy, 72. 64 at Austin with a clear sky. At Houston, partly cloudy, 68. A mostly cloudy sky at Oklahoma City, 66. 68 and clear at Artesia. At Albuquerque, it was clear. 65. It was mostly cloudy at Denver, 52. And at Mexico City, light rain falling, 57. Dew point 52 degrees. Once again at 3 a.m., at Lubbock, a clear sky, the temperature was 64. A quick glance at the forecast for Lubbock and vicinity. Tonight, partly cloudy with a slight chance of showers and thunderstorms until midnight, then mostly cloudy after midnight. Lows in the lower 60s. Southeast winds 5 to 10 miles an hour. Chance of rain 20%. Serving meteorological and agricultural needs in West Texas, here are the 3:15 a.m. West Texas Mesonet observations. 65 degrees at Reese Center. Wind north-northeast at 4 miles an hour. 6-foot wind 0 miles an hour. 24-hour precipitation 1/100th of an inch. 66 at northwest Lubbock. Wind northeast at 5 miles an hour. 67 at Lubbock Christian University. Wind north at 4. At Lubbock All Saints, 69. Wind north-northeast at 4. At southeast Lubbock, 66. Wind north at 4. 24-hour precipitation, 100. At Wilforth, 67. Wind south-southwest at 9. 6-foot wind 5. 24-hour precipitation, 100. At Levelland, 66. Wind south at 11. 6-foot wind 7. 69 at Smyre. Wind north at 5. 6-foot wind 4. 63 at Shallow Water. Wind east-northeast at 4. 6-foot wind 0. 24-hour precipitation 200ths. 64 at New Deal. Wind northeast at 4. 6-foot wind 2. 24-hour precipitation 100ths. Florida 62. Wind east at 6. 6-foot wind 3. Fog.
24-hour precipitation, 27 hundredths. 64 at Rawls. Wind northeast at 6. 6 foot wind 4. 24-hour precipitation, 100. Slayton, 66. Wind north-northeast at 5. 6 foot wind 3. 24-hour precipitation, 100. New Home, 67. Wind south-southwest at 10. 6 foot wind 6. 24-hour precipitation, 100. Tahoga, 67. Wind south-southwest at 9. 6 foot wind 5. Lake Allen Henry, 68. Wind calm. Wondering about rainfall? Here are notable mesonet rainfall accumulations in the past 24 hours. Esteline, 1.7 inches. Lipscomb, 1.7. Pampa, 1.52. Memphis, 1.23. Truscott, 1.2. Now for the official National Weather Service forecast for Lubbock and vicinity. Tonight, partly cloudy with a slight chance of showers and thunderstorms until midnight, then mostly cloudy after midnight. Lows in the lower 60s. Southeast winds 5 to 10 miles an hour. Chance of rain 20%. Friday, partly sunny. A chance of showers and thunderstorms in the afternoon. Highs in the mid-80s. South winds 10 to 15 miles an hour. Chance of rain 40%. Friday night, partly cloudy. A chance of showers and thunderstorms until midnight. Lows in the lower 60s. South winds 10 to 15 miles an hour. Chance of rain 40%. Saturday, mostly sunny. Highs in the lower 90s. Southwest winds 10 to 15 miles an hour. Saturday night, mostly clear. Lows in the lower 60s. Southwest winds 10 to 15 miles an hour. Sunday, sunny. Highs in the mid-90s. Sunday night, mostly clear until midnight, then becoming partly cloudy. Lows in the mid-60s. Monday, sunny. Highs in the mid-90s. Monday night, partly cloudy with a slight chance of showers and thunderstorms until midnight, then mostly clear after midnight. Lows in the mid-60s. Chance of rain 20%. Tuesday, sunny. A slight chance of showers and thunderstorms in the afternoon. Highs in the upper 80s. Chance of rain 20%. Tuesday night, partly cloudy until midnight, then becoming mostly cloudy. A chance of thunderstorms until midnight. A chance of showers. Lows in the lower 60s. Chance of rain 40%. Wednesday, partly sunny. A slight chance of showers in the morning, then a chance of showers with a slight chance of thunderstorms in the afternoon. Highs in the mid-80s. Chance of rain 40%. Wednesday night, a chance of thunderstorms until midnight. Mostly cloudy with a chance of showers. Lows in the lower 60s. Chance of rain 40%. Thursday, mostly sunny with a chance of showers. A slight chance of thunderstorms in the afternoon. Highs in the lower 80s. Chance of rain 40%. Again, the forecast for Lubbock and vicinity. For tonight, partly cloudy with a slight chance of showers and thunderstorms until midnight, then mostly cloudy after midnight. Lows in the lower 60s. Southeast winds 5 to 10 miles an hour. Chance of rain 20%. Now here is the hazardous weather outlook for the South Plains, Rolling Plains, and the far southern Texas Panhandle. For today and tonight, a few strong thunderstorms are possible this afternoon and evening. Small hail, heavy downpours, and wind gusts around 50 miles per hour could occur. And now the extended outlook for the period Friday through Wednesday. Chances for mainly afternoon and evening thunderstorms will develop Friday and continue through Tuesday. Proportions of the outlook area. Severe thunderstorms will be possible Friday afternoon and evening.
Spotter information statement. Spotter activation is not expected at this time. 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This broadcast serves the good people of the Central South Plains of West Texas. The 3 a.m. observations for Thursday, May 28th. At Lubbock Preston Smith International, a clear sky, the temperature was 64 degrees Fahrenheit or 18 degrees Celsius, dew point 61 degrees, and the relative humidity 90%. The wind was northeast at 7 miles an hour, and the pressure 29.98 inches and rising. Other area observations, at the Levelland Airport, 66. Partly cloudy. South wind 10 miles an hour. At Plainview, visibility 1 3/8 miles. Temperature was 63 degrees, dew point 61. Wind was north at 3 miles an hour. And the pressure was 29.99 inches and falling. A clear sky at Amarillo, 59. Southwest wind 3 miles an hour. Mostly cloudy at Churras, 66. East wind 3 miles an hour. Abilene, a clear sky, 68. South wind 6 miles an hour. Midland, clear, 68. Southeast wind 8 miles an hour. At Clovis, it was mostly cloudy, 60. Northeast wind at 13 miles an hour. And now, selected regional observations. At Dallas, mostly cloudy, 72. 64 at Austin with a clear sky. At Houston, partly cloudy, 68. A mostly cloudy sky at Oklahoma City, 66. 68 and clear at Artesia. At Albuquerque, it was clear. 65. It was mostly cloudy at Denver, 52. And at Mexico City, light rain falling, 57. Dew point 52 degrees. Once again at 3 a.m., at Lubbock, a clear sky, the temperature was 64. A quick glance at the forecast for Lubbock and vicinity. Today, sunny. A slight chance of showers and thunderstorms this afternoon. Highs in the mid-80s. Northwest winds around 5 miles an hour, becoming south this afternoon. Chance of rain 20%. Celebrating 182 stations across the region, the latest West Texas Mesonet observations as of 3:25 a.m. follow. Recenter 64 degrees. Wind north-northeast at 5 miles an hour. 6 foot wind 0 miles an hour. 24-hour precipitation 1/100th of an inch. At northwest Lubbock, 66. Wind north-northeast at 4 miles an hour. 67 at Lubbock Christian University. Wind north at 3. 68 at Lubbock All Saints. Wind north-northwest at 3. Southeast Lubbock 65. Wind north at 5. 24-hour precipitation 100. At Wilford, 66. Wind south-southwest at 7. 6 foot wind 4. 24-hour precipitation 100. 66 at Leveland. Wind south-southwest at 6. 6 foot wind 4. 67 at Smyer. Wind north at 5. 6 foot wind 4. At shallow water, 63. Wind east at 5. 6 foot wind 2. 24-hour precipitation 200ths. At New Deal, 63. Wind east-northeast at 4. 6 foot wind 1. 24-hour precipitation 100. At Floydada, 61. Wind east at 6. 6 foot wind 1. Fog. 24-hour precipitation 2700ths. At Rawls, 64. Wind northeast at 7. 6 foot wind 5. 24-hour precipitation 100. Slayton 65. Wind north-northeast at 5. 6 foot wind 4.
24-hour precipitation 167 at New Home. Wind southwest at 10. 6 foot wind 5. 24-hour precipitation 100. Tsahoka 67. Wind south-southwest at 9. 6 foot wind 5. 68 at Lake Allen Henry. Wind northeast at 3. Turning now to notable Mesonet rainfall accumulations in the past 24 hours. Lipscomb, 1.71 inches. Estelaine, 1.7. Pampa, 1.52. Memphis, 1.23. Truscott, 1.2. Now for the official National Weather Service forecast for Lubbock and vicinity. Today, sunny. A slight chance of showers and thunderstorms this afternoon. Highs in the mid-80s. North winds around 5 miles an hour, becoming southwest this afternoon. Chance of rain 20%. Tonight, partly cloudy with a slight chance of showers and thunderstorms until midnight, then mostly cloudy after midnight. Lows in the lower 60s. Southeast winds 5 to 10 miles an hour. Chance of rain 20%. Friday, partly sunny. A chance of showers and thunderstorms in the afternoon. Highs in the mid-80s. South winds 10 to 15 miles an hour. Chance of rain 40%. Friday night, partly cloudy. A chance of showers and thunderstorms until midnight. Lows in the lower 60s. South winds 10 to 15 miles an hour. Chance of rain 40%. Saturday, mostly sunny. Highs in the lower 90s. Southwest winds 10 to 15 miles an hour. Saturday night, mostly clear. Lows in the lower 60s. Sunday, sunny. Highs in the mid-90s. Sunday night, mostly clear until midnight, then becoming partly cloudy. Lows in the mid-60s. Monday, sunny. Highs in the mid-90s. Monday night, partly cloudy with a slight chance of showers and thunderstorms until midnight, then mostly clear after midnight. Lows in the mid-60s. Chance of rain 20%. Tuesday, sunny. A slight chance of showers and thunderstorms in the afternoon. Highs in the upper 80s. Chance of rain 20%. Tuesday night, partly cloudy until midnight, then becoming mostly cloudy. A chance of thunderstorms until midnight. A chance of showers. Lows in the lower 60s. Chance of rain 40%. Wednesday, partly sunny. A slight chance of showers in the morning, then a chance of showers with a slight chance of thunderstorms in the afternoon. Highs in the mid-80s. Chance of rain 40%. Again, the forecast for Lubbock and vicinity. For today, sunny. A slight chance of showers and thunderstorms this afternoon. Highs in the mid-80s. North winds around 5 miles an hour, becoming southwest this afternoon. Chance of rain 20%. Now here is the hazardous weather outlook for the South Plains, Rolling Plains, and the far southern Texas Panhandle. For today and tonight, a few strong thunderstorms are possible this afternoon and evening. Small hail, heavy downpours, and wind gusts around 50 miles per hour could occur. And now the extended outlook for the period Friday through Wednesday. Chances for mainly afternoon and evening thunderstorms will develop Friday and continue through Tuesday. For portions of the outlook area, severe thunderstorms will be possible Friday afternoon and evening. Spotter information statement. Spotter activation is not expected at this time. 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This broadcast serves the good people of the Central South Plains of West Texas. The 3 a.m. observations for Thursday, May 28th.
at Lubbock Preston Smith International. A clear sky. The temperature was 64 degrees Fahrenheit or 18 degrees Celsius. Dew point 61 degrees. And the relative humidity 90%. The wind was northeast at 7 miles an hour. And the pressure 29.98 inches and rising. Other area observations at the Levelland Airport, 66. Partly cloudy. South wind 10 miles an hour. At Plainview, visibility 1 3/8 miles. Temperature was 63 degrees, dew point 61. Wind was north at 3 miles an hour. And the pressure was 29.99 inches and falling. A clear sky at Amarillo, 59. Southwest wind 3 miles an hour. Mostly cloudy at Churras, 66. East wind 3 miles an hour. Abilene, a clear sky, 68. South wind 6 miles an hour. Midland, clear, 68. Southeast wind 8 miles an hour. At Clovis, it was mostly cloudy, 60. Northeast wind at 13 miles an hour. And now, selected regional observations. At Dallas, mostly cloudy, 72. 64 at Austin with a clear sky. At Houston, partly cloudy, 68. A mostly cloudy sky at Oklahoma City, 66. 68 and clear at Artesia. At Albuquerque, it was clear. 65. It was mostly cloudy at Denver, 52. And at Mexico City, light rain falling, 57. Dew point 52 degrees. Once again at 3 a.m., at Lubbock, a clear sky, the temperature was 64. A quick glance at the forecast for Lubbock and vicinity. Today, sunny. A slight chance of showers and thunderstorms this afternoon. Highs in the mid-80s. Northwest winds around 5 miles an hour, becoming south this afternoon. Chance of rain 20%. The 3:35 a.m. West Texas Mesonet observations brought to you as a collaborative effort between the National Weather Service and the Texas Tech National Wind Institute. At Reese Center, 64 degrees. Wind northeast at 4 miles an hour. 6 foot wind 1 miles an hour. 24-hour precipitation 1/100th of an inch. Northwest Lubbock 66. Wind northeast at 3 miles an hour. Lubbock Christian University 66. Wind north-northeast at 3. Lubbock All Saints 67. Wind north-northwest at 4. 65 at southeast Lubbock. Wind calm. 24-hour precipitation 1/100th. 65 at Wilforth. Wind north-northeast at 8. 6 foot wind 5. 24-hour precipitation 1/100th. Levelland 66. Wind north-northwest at 5. 6 foot wind 3. At Smyer, 66. Wind north-northeast at 4. 6 foot wind 0. At Shallow Water, 64. Wind east at 4. 6 foot wind 1. 24-hour precipitation 2/100ths. 63 at New Deal. Wind northeast at 5. 6 foot wind 3. 24-hour precipitation 1/100ths. At Floridata, 61. Wind east northeast at 4. 6 foot wind 0. Fog. 24-hour precipitation 2/700ths. At Rawls, 64. Wind northeast at 7. 6 foot wind 4. 24-hour precipitation 1/100ths. At Slayton, 65. Wind north-northeast at 6. 6 foot wind 5. 24-hour precipitation 1/100ths. At New Home, 67. Wind southwest at 10. 6 foot wind 6. 24-hour precipitation 1/100ths. Tahoka, 67. Wind southwest at 8. 6 foot wind 4.
Lake Allen Henry 67. Wind calm. Wondering about rainfall? Here are notable Mesonet rainfall accumulations in the past 24 hours. Lipscomb, 1.74 inches. Escaline, 1.7. Pampa, 1.51. Memphis, 1.21. Truscott, 1.2. Now for the official National Weather Service forecast for Lubbock and vicinity. Today, sunny. A slight chance of showers and thunderstorms this afternoon. Highs in the mid-80s. North winds around 5 miles an hour, becoming southwest this afternoon. Chance of rain 20%. Tonight, partly cloudy with a slight chance of showers and thunderstorms until midnight, then mostly cloudy after midnight. Lows in the lower 60s. Southeast winds 5 to 10 miles an hour. Chance of rain 20%. Friday, partly sunny. A chance of showers and thunderstorms in the afternoon. Highs in the mid-80s. South winds 10 to 15 miles an hour. Chance of rain 40%. Friday night, partly cloudy. A chance of showers and thunderstorms until midnight. Lows in the lower 60s. South winds 10 to 15 miles an hour. Chance of rain 40%. Saturday, mostly sunny. Highs in the lower 90s. Southwest winds 10 to 15 miles an hour. Saturday night, mostly clear. Lows in the lower 60s. Sunday, sunny. Highs in the mid-90s. Sunday night, mostly clear until midnight, then becoming partly cloudy. Lows in the mid-60s. Monday, sunny. Highs in the mid-90s. Monday night, partly cloudy with a slight chance of showers and thunderstorms until midnight, then mostly clear after midnight. Lows in the mid-60s. Chance of rain 20%. Tuesday, sunny. A slight chance of showers and thunderstorms in the afternoon. Highs in the upper 80s. Chance of rain 20%. Tuesday night, partly cloudy until midnight, then becoming mostly cloudy. A chance of thunderstorms until midnight. A chance of showers. Lows in the lower 60s. Chance of rain 40%. Wednesday, partly sunny. A slight chance of showers in the morning, then a chance of showers with a slight chance of thunderstorms in the afternoon. Highs in the mid-80s. Chance of rain 40%. Again, the forecast for Lubbock and vicinity. For today, sunny. A slight chance of showers and thunderstorms this afternoon. Highs in the mid-80s. North winds around 5 miles an hour, becoming southwest this afternoon. Chance of rain 20%. Now here is the hazardous weather outlook for the South Plains, Rolling Plains, and the far southern Texas Panhandle. For today and tonight, a few strong thunderstorms are possible this afternoon and evening. Small hail, heavy downpours, and wind gusts around 50 miles per hour could occur. And now the extended outlook for the period Friday through Wednesday. Chances for mainly afternoon and evening thunderstorms will develop Friday and continue through Tuesday. For portions of the outlook area, severe thunderstorms will be possible Friday afternoon and evening. Spotter information statement. Spotter activation is not expected at this time. 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This broadcast serves the good people of the Central South Plains of West Texas. The 3 a.m. observations for Thursday, May 28th. At Lubbock Preston Smith International, a clear sky, the temperature was 64 degrees Fahrenheit or 18 degrees Celsius, dew point 61 degrees, and the relative humidity 90%. The wind was northeast at 7 miles an hour, and the pressure 29.98 inches and rising. Other area observations, at the Levelland Airport, 66. Partly cloudy. South wind 10 miles an hour. At Plainview,
Visibility 1 3/8 miles. Temperature was 63 degrees, dew point 61. Wind was north, at 3 miles an hour. And the pressure was 29.99 inches and falling. A clear sky at Amarillo, 59. Southwest wind 3 miles an hour. Mostly cloudy at Churras, 66. East wind 3 miles an hour. Abilene, a clear sky, 68. South wind 6 miles an hour. Midland, clear, 68. Southeast wind 8 miles an hour. At Clovis, it was mostly cloudy, 60. Northeast wind at 13 miles an hour. And now, selected regional observations. At Dallas, mostly cloudy, 72. 64 at Austin with a clear sky. At Houston, partly cloudy, 68. A mostly cloudy sky at Oklahoma City, 66. 68 and clear at Artesia. At Albuquerque, it was clear. 65. It was mostly cloudy at Denver, 52. And at Mexico City, light rain falling, 57. Dew point 52 degrees. Once again at 3 a.m., at Lubbock, a clear sky, the temperature was 64. A quick glance at the forecast for Lubbock and vicinity. Today, sunny. A slight chance of showers and thunderstorms this afternoon. Highs in the mid-80s. Northwest winds around 5 miles an hour, becoming south this afternoon. Chance of rain 20%. Now for the official National Weather Service forecast for Lubbock and vicinity. Today, sunny. A slight chance of showers and thunderstorms this afternoon. Highs in the mid-80s. North winds around 5 miles an hour, becoming southwest this afternoon. Chance of rain 20%. Tonight, partly cloudy with a slight chance of showers and thunderstorms until midnight, then mostly cloudy after midnight. Lows in the lower 60s. Southeast winds 5 to 10 miles an hour. Chance of rain 20%. Friday, partly sunny. A chance of showers and thunderstorms in the afternoon. Highs in the mid-80s. South winds 10 to 15 miles an hour. Chance of rain 40%. Friday night, partly cloudy. A chance of showers and thunderstorms until midnight. Lows in the lower 60s. South winds 10 to 15 miles an hour. Chance of rain 40%. Saturday, mostly sunny. Highs in the lower 90s. Southwest winds 10 to 15 miles an hour. Saturday night, mostly clear. Lows in the lower 60s. Sunday, sunny. Highs in the mid-90s. Sunday night, mostly clear until midnight, then becoming partly cloudy. Lows in the mid-60s. Monday, sunny. Highs in the mid-90s. Monday night, partly cloudy with a slight chance of showers and thunderstorms until midnight, then mostly clear after midnight. Lows in the mid-60s. Chance of rain 20%. Tuesday, sunny. A slight chance of showers and thunderstorms in the afternoon. Highs in the upper 80s. Chance of rain 20%. Tuesday night, partly cloudy until midnight, then becoming mostly cloudy. A chance of thunderstorms until midnight. A chance of showers. Lows in the lower 60s. Chance of rain 40%. Wednesday, partly sunny. A slight chance of showers in the morning, then a chance of showers with a slight chance of thunderstorms in the afternoon. Highs in the mid-80s. Chance of rain 40%. Again, the forecast for Lubbock and vicinity. For today, sunny. A slight chance of showers and thunderstorms this afternoon. Highs in the mid-80s. North winds around 5 miles an hour, becoming southwest this afternoon. Chance of rain 20%. Now here is the hazardous weather outlook for the South Plains, Rolling Plains, and the far southern Texas Panhandle. For today and tonight.
A few strong thunderstorms are possible this afternoon and evening. Small hail, heavy downpours, and wind gusts around 50 miles per hour could occur. And now the extended outlook for the period Friday through Wednesday. Chances for mainly afternoon and evening thunderstorms will develop.

90%. The wind was northeast at 7 miles an hour, and the pressure 29.98 inches and rising. Other area observations at the Levelland Airport, 66. Partly cloudy. South wind 10 miles an hour. At Plainview, visibility 1 3/8 miles. Temperature was 63 degrees, dew point 61. Wind was north at 3 miles an hour. And the pressure was 29.99 inches and falling. A clear sky at Amarillo, 59. Southwest wind 3 miles an hour. Mostly cloudy at Churras, 66. East wind 3 miles an hour. Abilene, a clear sky, 68. South wind 6 miles an hour. Midland, clear, 68. Southeast wind 8 miles an hour. At Clovis, it was mostly cloudy, 60. Northeast wind at 13 miles an hour. And now, selected regional observations. At Dallas, mostly cloudy, 72. 64 at Austin with a clear sky. At Houston, partly cloudy, 68. A mostly cloudy sky at Oklahoma City, 66. 68 and clear at Artesia. At Albuquerque, it was clear, 65. It was mostly cloudy at Denver, 52. And at Mexico City, light rain falling, 57. Dew point 52 degrees. Once again at 3 a.m., at Lubbock, a clear sky, the temperature was 64. A quick glance at the forecast for Lubbock and vicinity. Today, sunny. A slight chance of showers and thunderstorms this afternoon. Highs in the mid-80s. Northwest winds around 5 miles an hour, becoming south this afternoon. Chance of rain 20%. Now for the official National Weather Service forecast for Lubbock and vicinity. Today, sunny. A slight chance of showers and thunderstorms this afternoon. Highs in the mid-80s. North winds around 5 miles an hour, becoming southwest this afternoon. Chance of rain 20%. Tonight, partly cloudy with a slight chance of showers and thunderstorms until midnight, then mostly cloudy after midnight. Lows in the lower 60s. Southeast winds 5 to 10 miles an hour. Chance of rain 20%. Friday, partly sunny. A chance of showers and thunderstorms in the afternoon. Highs in the mid-80s. South winds 10 to 15 miles an hour. Chance of rain 40%. Friday night, partly cloudy. A chance of showers and thunderstorms until midnight. Lows in the lower 60s. South winds 10 to 15 miles an hour. Chance of rain 40%. Saturday, mostly sunny. Highs in the lower 90s. Southwest winds 10 to 15 miles an hour. Saturday night, mostly clear. Lows in the lower 60s. Sunday, sunny. Highs in the mid-90s. Sunday night, mostly clear until midnight, then becoming partly cloudy. Lows in the mid-60s. Monday, sunny. Highs in the mid-90s. Monday night, partly cloudy with a slight chance of showers and thunderstorms until midnight, then mostly clear after midnight. Lows in the mid-60s. Chance of rain 20%. Tuesday, sunny. A slight chance of showers and thunderstorms in the afternoon. Highs in the upper 80s. Chance of rain 20%. Tuesday night, partly cloudy until midnight, then becoming mostly cloudy. A chance of thunderstorms until midnight. A chance of showers. Lows in the lower 60s. Chance of rain 40%. Wednesday, partly sunny. A slight chance of showers in the morning, then a chance of showers with a slight chance of thunderstorms in the afternoon. Highs in the mid-80s. Chance of rain 40%. Again, the forecast for Lubbock and vicinity. For today, sunny. A slight chance of showers and thunderstorms this afternoon. Highs in the mid-80s.

degrees. North winds around 5 miles an hour, becoming southwest this afternoon. Chance of rain 20%. Now here is the hazardous weather outlook for the South Plains, Rolling Plains, and the far southern Texas Panhandle. For today and tonight, a few strong thunderstorms are possible this afternoon and evening. Small hail, heavy downpours, and wind gusts around 50 miles per hour could occur. And now the extended outlook for the period Friday through Wednesday. Chances for mainly afternoon and evening thunderstorms will develop Friday and continue through Tuesday. For portions of the outlook area, severe thunderstorms will be possible Friday afternoon and evening. Spotter information statement. Spotter activation is not expected at this time. 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This broadcast serves the good people of the central South Plains of West Texas. A quick glance at the forecast for Lubbock and vicinity. Today, sunny. A slight chance of showers and thunderstorms this afternoon. Highs in the mid-80s. Northwest winds around 5 miles an hour, becoming south this afternoon. Chance of rain 20%. Serving meteorological and agricultural needs in West Texas, here are the 3:55 a.m. West Texas Measurement Observations. 63 degrees at Reese Center. Wind north-northeast at 4 miles an hour. 6 foot wind 0 miles an hour. 24-hour precipitation 1/100th of an inch. At northwest Lubbock, 65. Wind east-northeast at 3 miles an hour. 66 at Lubbock Christian University. Wind calm. At Lubbock All Saints, 66. Wind calm. Southeast Lubbock, 65. Wind calm. 24-hour precipitation, 100. Wilford, 69. Wind southwest at 10. 6 foot wind, 7. 24-hour precipitation, 100. At Leveland, 66. Wind west-southwest at 3. 6 foot wind 1. At Smyre, 66. Wind west-southwest at 3. 6 foot wind 0. 63 at shallow water. Wind northeast at 4. 6 foot wind 2. 24-hour precipitation 2/100. At New Deal, 63. Wind northeast at 3. 6 foot wind 0. 24-hour precipitation 100. 61 at Florida. Wind northeast at 5. 6 foot wind 0. Fog. 24-hour precipitation 2700. At Rawls, 64. Wind north-northeast at 5. 6 foot wind 3. 24-hour precipitation 100. 65 at Layton. Wind north-northeast at 4. 6 foot wind 3. 24-hour precipitation 100. 67 at New Home. Wind southwest at 5. 6 foot wind 3. 24-hour precipitation 100. At Tahoka, 67. Wind south-southwest at 8. 6 foot wind 4. 66 at Lake Allen Henry. Wind east-southeast at 4. And now, notable Mesonet rainfall accumulations in the past 24 hours. Lipscomb, 1.76 inches. Esteline, 1.7. Pampa, 1.51. Truscott, 1.2. Comanche Springs, 1.2. Now for the official National Weather Service forecast for Lubbock and vicinity. Today, sunny. A slight chance of showers and thunderstorms this afternoon. Highs in the mid-80s. North winds around 5 miles an hour, becoming southwest this afternoon. Chance of rain 20%. Tonight, partly cloudy with a slight chance of showers and thunderstorms until midnight, then mostly cloudy after midnight. Lows.
the lower 60s. Southeast winds 5 to 10 miles an hour. Chance of rain 20%. Friday, partly sunny. A chance of showers and thunderstorms in the afternoon. Highs in the mid-80s. South winds 10 to 15 miles an hour. Chance of rain 40%. Friday night, partly cloudy. A chance of showers and thunderstorms until midnight. Lows in the lower 60s. South winds 10 to 15 miles an hour. Chance of rain 40%. Saturday, mostly sunny. Highs in the lower 90s. Southwest winds 10 to 15 miles an hour. Saturday night, mostly clear. Lows in the lower 60s. Sunday, sunny. Highs in the mid-90s. Sunday night, mostly clear until midnight, then becoming partly cloudy. Lows in the mid-60s. Monday, sunny. Highs in the mid-90s. Monday night, partly cloudy with a slight chance of showers and thunderstorms until midnight, then mostly clear after midnight. Lows in the mid-60s. Chance of rain 20%. Tuesday, sunny. A slight chance of showers and thunderstorms in the afternoon. Highs in the upper 80s. Chance of rain 20%. Tuesday night, partly cloudy until midnight, then becoming mostly cloudy. A chance of thunderstorms until midnight. A chance of showers. Lows in the lower 60s. Chance of rain 40%. Wednesday, partly sunny. A slight chance of showers in the morning, then a chance of showers with a slight chance of thunderstorms in the afternoon. Highs in the mid-80s. Chance of rain 40%. Again, the forecast for Lubbock and vicinity. For today, sunny. A slight chance of showers and thunderstorms this afternoon. Highs in the mid-80s. North winds around 5 miles an hour, becoming southwest this afternoon. Chance of rain 20%. Now here is the hazardous weather outlook for the South Plains, Rolling Plains, and the far southern Texas Panhandle. For today and tonight, a few strong thunderstorms are possible this afternoon and evening. Small hail, heavy downpours, and wind gusts around 50 miles per hour could occur. And now the extended outlook for the period Friday through Wednesday. Chances for mainly afternoon and evening thunderstorms will develop Friday and continue through Tuesday. For portions of the outlook area, severe thunderstorms will be possible Friday afternoon and evening. Spotter information statement. Spotter activation is not expected at this time. 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This broadcast serves the good people of the Central South Plains of West Texas. A quick glance at the forecast for Lubbock and vicinity. Today, sunny. A slight chance of showers and thunderstorms this afternoon. Highs in the mid-80s. Northwest winds around 5 miles an hour, becoming south this afternoon. Chance of rain 20%. Now for the official National Weather Service forecast for Lubbock and vicinity. Today, sunny. A slight chance of showers and thunderstorms this afternoon. Highs in the mid-80s. North winds around 5 miles an hour, becoming southwest this afternoon. Chance of rain 20%. Tonight, partly cloudy with a slight chance of showers and thunderstorms until midnight, then mostly cloudy after midnight. Lows in the lower 60s. Southeast winds 5 to 10 miles an hour. Chance of rain 20%. Friday, partly sunny. A chance of showers and thunderstorms in the afternoon. Highs in the mid-80s. South winds 10 to 15 miles an hour. Chance of rain 40%. Friday night, partly cloudy. A chance of showers and thunderstorms until midnight. Lows in the lower 60s. South winds 10 to 15 miles an hour. Chance of rain 40%. Saturday, mostly sunny. Highs in the lower 90s.
southwest winds 10 to 15 miles an hour. Saturday night, mostly clear. Lows in the lower 60s. Sunday, sunny. Highs in the mid-90s. Sunday night, mostly clear until midnight, then becoming partly cloudy. Lows in the mid-60s. Monday, sunny. Highs in the mid-90s. Monday night, partly cloudy with a slight chance of showers and thunderstorms until midnight, then mostly clear after midnight. Lows in the mid-60s. Chance of rain 20%. Tuesday, sunny. A slight chance of showers and thunderstorms in the afternoon. Highs in the upper 80s. Chance of rain 20%. Tuesday night, partly cloudy until midnight, then becoming mostly cloudy. A chance of thunderstorms until midnight. A chance of showers. Lows in the lower 60s. Chance of rain 40%. Wednesday, partly sunny. A slight chance of showers in the morning, then a chance of showers with a slight chance of thunderstorms in the afternoon. Highs in the mid-80s. Chance of rain 40%. Again, the forecast for Lubbock and vicinity. For today, sunny. A slight chance of showers and thunderstorms this afternoon. Highs in the mid-80s. North winds around 5 miles an hour, becoming southwest this afternoon. Chance of rain 20%. Now here is the hazardous weather outlook for the South Plains, Rolling Plains, and the far southern Texas Panhandle. For today and tonight, a few strong thunderstorms are possible this afternoon and evening. Small hail, heavy downpours, and wind gusts around 50 miles per hour could occur. And now the extended outlook for the period Friday through Wednesday. Chances for mainly afternoon and evening thunderstorms will develop Friday and continue through Tuesday. For portions of the outlook area, severe thunderstorms will be possible Friday afternoon and evening. Spotter information statement. Spotter activation is not expected at this time. 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This broadcast serves the good people of the Central South Plains of West Texas. The 4 a.m. observations for Thursday, May 28th. At Lubbock Preston Smith International, a clear sky, the temperature was 63 degrees Fahrenheit or 17 degrees Celsius, dew point 61 degrees, and the relative humidity 93%. The wind was northeast at 6 miles an hour, and the pressure 29.98 inches and steady. Other area observations, at the Levelland Airport, 66. Cloudy. North wind 7 miles an hour. At Plainview, visibility 1 3/8 miles. Temperature was 62 degrees, dew point 60. Wind was northeast, at 3 miles an hour. And the pressure was 30.00 inches, and rising. A mostly cloudy sky at Amarillo, 58. West wind 5 miles an hour. Cloudy at Childress, 66. Abilene, a clear sky, 68. Southeast wind 7 miles an hour. Midland, clear, 67. Southeast wind 6 miles an hour. At Clovis, it was clear, 60. Northeast wind at 12 miles an hour. And now, selected regional observations. At Dallas, partly cloudy, 71. 63 at Austin with fog reported. At Houston, partly cloudy, 67. A mostly cloudy sky at Oklahoma City, 67. 66 and clear at Artesia. At Albuquerque, it was clear. 63. It was mostly cloudy at Denver, 51. And at Mexico City, cloudy, 57. Dew point 52 degrees. North wind at 5 miles an hour. Once again at 4 a.m., at Lubbock, a clear sky, the temperature was 63. A quick glance at the forecast for Lubbock and vicinity. Today, sunny. A slight chance of showers and thunderstorms this afternoon.
highs in the mid-80s. Northwest winds around 5 miles an hour, becoming south this afternoon. Chance of rain 20%. Now for the official National Weather Service forecast for Lubbock and vicinity. Today, sunny. A slight chance of showers and thunderstorms this afternoon. Highs in the mid-80s. North winds around 5 miles an hour, becoming southwest this afternoon. Chance of rain 20%. Tonight, partly cloudy with a slight chance of showers and thunderstorms until midnight, then mostly cloudy after midnight. Lows in the lower 60s. Southeast winds 5 to 10 miles an hour. Chance of rain 20%. Friday, partly sunny. A chance of showers and thunderstorms in the afternoon. Highs in the mid-80s. South winds 10 to 15 miles an hour. Chance of rain 40%. Friday night, partly cloudy. A chance of showers and thunderstorms until midnight. Lows in the lower 60s. South winds 10 to 15 miles an hour. Chance of rain 40%. Saturday, mostly sunny. Highs in the lower 90s. Southwest winds 10 to 15 miles an hour. Saturday night, mostly clear. Lows in the lower 60s. Sunday, sunny. Highs in the mid-90s. Sunday night, mostly clear until midnight, then becoming partly cloudy. Lows in the mid-60s. Monday, sunny. Highs in the mid-90s. Monday night, partly cloudy with a slight chance of showers and thunderstorms until midnight, then mostly clear after midnight. Lows in the mid-60s. Chance of rain 20%. Tuesday, sunny. A slight chance of showers and thunderstorms in the afternoon. Highs in the upper 80s. Chance of rain 20%. Tuesday night, partly cloudy until midnight, then becoming mostly cloudy. A chance of thunderstorms until midnight. A chance of showers. Lows in the lower 60s. Chance of rain 40%. Wednesday, partly sunny. A slight chance of showers in the morning, then a chance of showers with a slight chance of thunderstorms in the afternoon. Highs in the mid-80s. Chance of rain 40%. Again, the forecast for Lubbock and vicinity. For today, sunny. A slight chance of showers and thunderstorms this afternoon. Highs in the mid-80s. North winds around 5 miles an hour, becoming southwest this afternoon. Chance of rain 20%. Now here is the hazardous weather outlook for the South Plains, Rolling Plains, and the far southern Texas Panhandle. For today and tonight, a few strong thunderstorms are possible this afternoon and evening. Small hail, heavy downpours, and wind gusts around 50 miles per hour could occur. And now the extended outlook for the period Friday through Wednesday. Chances for mainly afternoon and evening thunderstorms will develop Friday and continue through Tuesday. For portions of the outlook area, severe thunderstorms will be possible Friday afternoon and evening. Spotter information statement. Spotter activation is not expected at this time. 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This broadcast serves the good people of the Central South Plains of West Texas. The 4 a.m. observations for Thursday, May 28th. At Lubbock Preston Smith International, a clear sky, the temperature was 63 degrees Fahrenheit or 17 degrees Celsius, dew point 61 degrees, and the relative humidity 93%. The wind was northeast at 6 miles an hour, and the pressure 29.98 inches and steady. Other area observations, at the Levelland Airport, 66. Cloudy. North wind 7 miles an hour. At Plainview, visibility 1 3/8 miles. Temperature was 62 degrees, dew point 60. Wind was northeast, at 3 miles an hour. And the pressure was 30.00 inches and rising. A mostly cloudy sky at Amherst.
Low, 58. West wind 5 miles an hour. Cloudy at Churros, 66. Abilene, a clear sky, 68. Southeast wind 7 miles an hour. Midland, clear, 67. Southeast wind 6 miles an hour. At Clovis, it was clear, 60. Northeast wind at 12 miles an hour. And now, selected regional observations. At Dallas, partly cloudy, 71. 63 at Austin with fog reported. At Houston, partly cloudy, 67. A mostly cloudy sky at Oklahoma City, 67. 66 and clear at Artesia. At Albuquerque, it was clear. 63. It was mostly cloudy at Denver, 51. And at Mexico City, cloudy, 57. Dew point 52 degrees. North wind at 5 miles an hour. Once again at 4 a.m., at Lubbock, a clear sky, the temperature was 63. A quick glance at the forecast for Lubbock and vicinity. Today, sunny. A slight chance of showers and thunderstorms this afternoon. Highs in the mid-80s. Northwest winds around 5 miles an hour, becoming south this afternoon. Chance of rain 20%. A look at the 4:15 a.m. West Texas measurement observations. Recenter 63 degrees. Wind north-northeast at 4 miles an hour. 6 foot wind 0 miles an hour. 24-hour precipitation 1/100th of an inch. At northwest Lubbock, 64. Wind calm. Lubbock Christian University, 65. Wind north-northeast at 3. Lubbock All Saints, 66. Wind north-northeast at 3. 65 at southeast Lubbock. Wind north-northeast at 3. At Wilford, 67. Wind west-southwest at 4. 6 foot wind 3. 24-hour precipitation 100. At Leveland, 66. Wind north-northwest at 7. 6 foot wind 5. Smyer, 65. Wind calm. 6 foot wind calm. At shallow water, 63. Wind north-northeast at 3. 6 foot wind 0. 24-hour precipitation 200ths. 63 at New Deal. Wind northeast at 4. 6 foot wind 0. Fog. 24-hour precipitation 100ths. Florida 61. Wind north-northeast at 5. 6 foot wind 2. Fog. 24-hour precipitation 2700ths. 63 at Rolls. Wind north-northeast at 5. 6 foot wind 2. 24-hour precipitation 100ths. 65 at Layton. Wind north at 3. 6 foot wind 1. 24-hour precipitation 100ths. 66 at New Home. Wind northeast at 4. 6 foot wind 4. 24-hour precipitation 100ths. Tahoga 65. Wind northeast at 8. 6 foot wind 5. 66 at Lake Allen Henry. Wind northeast at 3. Wondering about rainfall? Here are notable Mesonet rainfall accumulations in the past 24 hours. Lipscomb, 1.8 inches. Esteline, 1.69. Pampa, 1.5. Truscott, 1.2. Comanche Springs, 1.2. Now for the official National Weather Service forecast for Lubbock and vicinity. Today, sunny. A slight chance of showers and thunderstorms this afternoon. Highs in the mid-80s. North winds around 5 miles an hour, becoming southwest this afternoon. Chance of rain 20%. Tonight, partly cloudy with a slight chance of showers and thunderstorms until midnight, then mostly cloudy after midnight. Lows in the lower 60s. South
Forecast winds 5 to 10 miles an hour. Chance of rain 20%. Friday, partly sunny. A chance of showers and thunderstorms in the afternoon. Highs in the mid-80s. South winds 10 to 15 miles an hour. Chance of rain 40%. Friday night, partly cloudy. A chance of showers and thunderstorms until midnight. Lows in the lower 60s. South winds 10 to 15 miles an hour. Chance of rain 40%. Saturday, mostly sunny. Highs in the lower 90s. Southwest winds 10 to 15 miles an hour. Saturday night, mostly clear. Lows in the lower 60s. Sunday, sunny. Highs in the mid-90s. Sunday night, mostly clear until midnight, then becoming partly cloudy. Lows in the mid-60s. Monday, sunny. Highs in the mid-90s. Monday night, partly cloudy with a slight chance of showers and thunderstorms until midnight, then mostly clear after midnight. Lows in the mid-60s. Chance of rain 20%. Tuesday, sunny. A slight chance of showers and thunderstorms in the afternoon. Highs in the upper 80s. Chance of rain 20%. Tuesday night, partly cloudy until midnight, then becoming mostly cloudy. A chance of thunderstorms until midnight. A chance of showers. Lows in the lower 60s. Chance of rain 40%. Wednesday, partly sunny. A slight chance of showers in the morning, then a chance of showers with a slight chance of thunderstorms in the afternoon. Highs in the mid-80s. Chance of rain 40%. Again, the forecast for Lubbock and vicinity. For today, sunny. A slight chance of showers and thunderstorms this afternoon. Highs in the mid-80s. North winds around 5 miles an hour, becoming southwest this afternoon. Chance of rain 20%. Now here is the hazardous weather outlook for the South Plains, Rolling Plains, and the far southern Texas Panhandle. For today and tonight, a few strong thunderstorms are possible this afternoon and evening. Small hail, heavy downpours, and wind gusts around 50 miles per hour could occur. And now the extended outlook for the period Friday through Wednesday. Chances for mainly afternoon and evening thunderstorms will develop Friday and continue through Tuesday. For portions of the outlook area, severe thunderstorms will be possible Friday afternoon and evening. Spotter information statement. Spotter activation is not expected at this time. 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This broadcast serves the good people of the Central South Plains of West Texas. The 4 a.m. observations for Thursday, May 28th. At Lubbock Preston Smith International, a clear sky, the temperature was 63 degrees Fahrenheit or 17 degrees Celsius, dew point 61 degrees, and the relative humidity 93%. The wind was northeast at 6 miles an hour, and the pressure 29.98 inches and steady. Other area observations, at the Levelland Airport, 66. Cloudy. North wind 7 miles an hour. At Plainview, visibility 1 3/8 miles. Temperature was 62 degrees, dew point 60. Wind was northeast, at 3 miles an hour. And the pressure was 30.00 inches, and rising. A mostly cloudy sky at Amarillo, 58. West wind 5 miles an hour. Cloudy at Churras, 66. Abilene, a clear sky, 68. Southeast wind 7 miles an hour. Midland, clear, 67. Southeast wind 6 miles an hour. At Clovis, it was clear, 60. Northeast wind at 12 miles an hour. And now, selected regional observations. At Dallas, partly cloudy, 71. 63 at Austin with fog reported. At Houston, partly cloudy, 67. A mostly cloudy sky at Oklahoma.
City, 67. 66 and clear at Artesia. At Albuquerque, it was clear. 63. It was mostly cloudy at Denver, 51. And at Mexico City, cloudy, 57. Dew point 52 degrees. North wind at 5 miles an hour. Once again at 4 a.m., at Lubbock, a clear sky, the temperature was 63. A quick glance at the forecast for Lubbock and vicinity. Today, sunny. A slight chance of showers and thunderstorms this afternoon. Highs in the mid-80s. Northwest winds around 5 miles an hour, becoming south this afternoon. Chance of rain 20%. Now for the official National Weather Service forecast for Lubbock and vicinity. Today, sunny. A slight chance of showers and thunderstorms this afternoon. Highs in the mid-80s. North winds around 5 miles an hour, becoming southwest this afternoon. Chance of rain 20%. Tonight, partly cloudy with a slight chance of showers and thunderstorms until midnight, then mostly cloudy after midnight. Lows in the lower 60s. Southeast winds 5 to 10 miles an hour. Chance of rain 20%. Friday, partly sunny. A chance of showers and thunderstorms in the afternoon. Highs in the mid-80s. South winds 10 to 15 miles an hour. Chance of rain 40%. Friday night, partly cloudy. A chance of showers and thunderstorms until midnight. Lows in the lower 60s. South winds 10 to 15 miles an hour. Chance of rain 40%. Saturday, mostly sunny. Highs in the lower 90s. Southwest winds 10 to 15 miles an hour. Saturday night, mostly clear. Lows in the lower 60s. Sunday, sunny. Highs in the mid-90s. Sunday night, mostly clear until midnight, then becoming partly cloudy. Lows in the mid-60s. Monday, sunny. Highs in the mid-90s. Monday night, partly cloudy with a slight chance of showers and thunderstorms until midnight, then mostly clear after midnight. Lows in the mid-60s. Chance of rain 20%. Tuesday, sunny. A slight chance of showers and thunderstorms in the afternoon. Highs in the upper 80s. Chance of rain 20%. Tuesday night, partly cloudy until midnight, then becoming mostly cloudy. A chance of thunderstorms until midnight. A chance of showers. Lows in the lower 60s. Chance of rain 40%. Wednesday, partly sunny. A slight chance of showers in the morning, then a chance of showers with a slight chance of thunderstorms in the afternoon. Highs in the mid-80s. Chance of rain 40%. Again, the forecast for Lubbock and vicinity. For today, sunny. A slight chance of showers and thunderstorms this afternoon. Highs in the mid-80s. North winds around 5 miles an hour, becoming southwest this afternoon. Chance of rain 20%. Now here is the hazardous weather outlook for the South Plains, Rolling Plains, and the far southern Texas Panhandle. For today and tonight, a few strong thunderstorms are possible this afternoon and evening. Small hail, heavy downpours, and wind gusts around 50 miles per hour could occur. And now the extended outlook for the period Friday through Wednesday. Chances for mainly afternoon and evening thunderstorms will develop Friday and continue through Tuesday. For portions of the outlook area, severe thunderstorms will be possible Friday afternoon and evening. Spotter information statement. Spotter activation is not expected at this time. 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This broadcast serves the good people of the Central South Plains of West Texas. The 4 a.m. observations for Thursday, May 28th.
at Lubbock Preston Smith International. A clear sky. The temperature was 63 degrees Fahrenheit or 17 degrees Celsius. Dew point 61 degrees. And the relative humidity 93%. The wind was northeast at 6 miles an hour. And the pressure 29.98 inches and steady. Other area observations at the Levelland Airport, 66. Cloudy. North wind 7 miles an hour. At Plainview, visibility 1 and 3/8 miles. Temperature was 62 degrees, dew point 60. Wind was northeast at 3 miles an hour. And the pressure was 30.00 inches and rising. A mostly cloudy sky at Amarillo, 58. West wind 5 miles an hour. Cloudy at Churras, 66. Abilene, a clear sky, 68. Southeast wind 7 miles an hour. Midland, clear, 67. Southeast wind 6 miles an hour. At Clovis, it was clear, 60. Northeast wind at 12 miles an hour. And now, selected regional observations. At Dallas, partly cloudy, 71. 63 at Austin with fog reported. At Houston, partly cloudy, 67. A mostly cloudy sky at Oklahoma City, 67. 66 and clear at Artesia. At Albuquerque, it was clear. 63. It was mostly cloudy at Denver, 51. And at Mexico City, cloudy, 57. Dew point 52 degrees. North wind at 5 miles an hour. Once again at 4 a.m., at Lubbock, a clear sky, the temperature was 63. A quick glance at the forecast for Lubbock and vicinity. Today, sunny. A slight chance of showers and thunderstorms this afternoon. Highs in the mid-80s. Northwest winds around 5 miles an hour, becoming south this afternoon. Chance of rain 20%. Now for the official National Weather Service forecast for Lubbock and vicinity. Today, sunny. A slight chance of showers and thunderstorms this afternoon. Highs in the mid-80s. North winds around 5 miles an hour, becoming southwest this afternoon. Chance of rain 20%. Tonight, partly cloudy with a slight chance of showers and thunderstorms until midnight, then mostly cloudy after midnight. Lows in the lower 60s. Southeast winds 5 to 10 miles an hour. Chance of rain 20%. Friday, partly sunny. A chance of showers and thunderstorms in the afternoon. Highs in the mid-80s. South winds 10 to 15 miles an hour. Chance of rain 40%. Friday night, partly cloudy. A chance of showers and thunderstorms until midnight. Lows in the lower 60s. South winds 10 to 15 miles an hour. Chance of rain 40%. Saturday, mostly sunny. Highs in the lower 90s. Southwest winds 10 to 15 miles an hour. Saturday night, mostly clear. Lows in the lower 60s. Sunday, sunny. Highs in the mid-90s. Sunday night, mostly clear until midnight, then becoming partly cloudy. Lows in the mid-60s. Monday, sunny. Highs in the mid-90s. Monday night, partly cloudy with a slight chance of showers and thunderstorms until midnight, then mostly clear after midnight. Lows in the mid-60s. Chance of rain 20%. Tuesday, sunny. A slight chance of showers and thunderstorms in the afternoon. Highs in the upper 80s. Chance of rain 20%. Tuesday night, partly cloudy until midnight, then becoming mostly cloudy. A chance of thunderstorms until midnight. A chance of showers. Lows in the lower 60s. Chance of rain 40%. Wednesday, partly sunny. A slight chance of showers in the morning, then a chance of showers with a slight chance of thunderstorms in the afternoon. Highs in the mid-80s. Chance of rain 40%.
Again, the forecast for Lubbock and vicinity. For today, sunny. A slight chance of showers and thunderstorms this afternoon. Highs in the mid-80s. North winds around 5 miles an hour, becoming southwest this afternoon. Chance of rain 20%. Now here is the hazardous weather outlook for the South Plains, Rolling Plains, and the far southern Texas Panhandle. For today and tonight, a few strong thunderstorms are possible this afternoon and evening. Small hail, heavy downpours, and wind gusts around 50 miles per hour could occur. And now the extended outlook for the period Friday through Wednesday. Chances for mainly afternoon and evening thunderstorms will develop Friday and continue through Tuesday. For portions of the outlook area, severe thunderstorms will be possible Friday afternoon and evening. Spotter information statement. Spotter activation is not expected at this time. 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This broadcast serves the good people of the Central South Plains of West Texas. The 4 a.m. observations for Thursday, May 28th. At Lubbock Preston Smith International, a clear sky, the temperature was 63 degrees Fahrenheit or 17 degrees Celsius, dew point 61 degrees, and the relative humidity 93%. The wind was northeast at 6 miles an hour, and the pressure 29.98 inches and steady. Other area observations at the Levelland Airport, 66. Cloudy. North wind 7 miles an hour. At Plainview, visibility 1 and 3/8 miles. Temperature was 62 degrees, dew point 60. Wind was northeast at 3 miles an hour. And the pressure was 30.00 inches and rising. A mostly cloudy sky at Amarillo, 58. West wind 5 miles an hour. Cloudy at Churras, 66. Abilene, a clear sky, 68. Southeast wind 7 miles an hour. Midland, clear, 67. Southeast wind 6 miles an hour. At Clovis, it was clear, 60. Northeast wind at 12 miles an hour. And now, selected regional observations. At Dallas, partly cloudy, 71. 63 at Austin with fog reported. At Houston, partly cloudy, 67. A mostly cloudy sky at Oklahoma City, 67. 66 and clear at Artesia. At Albuquerque, it was clear. 63. It was mostly cloudy at Denver, 51. And at Mexico City, cloudy, 57. Dew point 52 degrees. North wind at 5 miles an hour. Once again at 4 a.m., at Lubbock, a clear sky, the temperature was 63. A quick glance at the forecast for Lubbock and vicinity. Today, sunny. A slight chance of showers and thunderstorms this afternoon. Highs in the mid-80s. Northwest winds around 5 miles an hour, becoming south this afternoon. Chance of rain 20%. From the Big Bend, the Panhandle, and Western Mountains to the Hill Country, here are the 4:35 a.m. West Texas Mesonet observations. 63 degrees at Reese Center. Wind northeast at 4 miles an hour. 6 foot wind 0 miles an hour. 24-hour precipitation 1/100th of an inch. 61 at Northwest Lubbock. Wind east at 3 miles an hour. At Lubbock Christian University, 65. Wind calm. 64 at Lubbock All Saints. Wind calm. 64 at Southeast Lubbock. Wind northeast at 3. Wilford, 66. Wind north-northwest at 4. 6 foot wind 3. 24-hour precipitation 100. At Levelland, 67. Wind west-northwest at 4. 6 foot wind 3. 64 at Smyer. Wind north at 3. 6 foot wind 0.
Shallow water 63. Wind north and northwest at 5. 6 foot wind 3. 24 hour precipitation 2 hundredths. New Deal 63. Wind east northeast at 5. 6 foot wind 1. Fog. 24 hour precipitation 1 hundredth. Florida 61. Wind north northeast at 3. 6 foot wind 0. Fog. 24 hour precipitation 27 hundredths. At Rawls, 63. Wind north northeast at 4. 6 foot wind 3. Fog. 24 hour precipitation 1 hundredth. At Slayton, 65. Wind north northeast at 5. 6 foot wind 3. 24 hour precipitation 1 hundredth. 66 at New Home. Wind northeast at 4. 6 foot wind 3. 24 hour precipitation 1 hundredth. Sahoga 68. Wind east at 7. 6 foot wind 6. At Lake Allen Henry, 66. Wind north at 3. Here is a collection of notable Mesonet rainfall accumulations in the past 24 hours. Lipscomb, 1.82 inches. Esteline, 1.68. Pepa, 1.49. Truscott, 1.2. Comanche Springs, 1.2. Now for the official National Weather Service forecast for Lubbock and vicinity. Today, sunny. A slight chance of showers and thunderstorms this afternoon. Highs in the mid-80s. North winds around 5 miles an hour, becoming southwest this afternoon. Chance of rain 20%. Tonight, partly cloudy with a slight chance of showers and thunderstorms until midnight, then mostly cloudy after midnight. Lows in the lower 60s. Southeast winds 5 to 10 miles an hour. Chance of rain 20%. Friday, partly sunny. A chance of showers and thunderstorms in the afternoon. Highs in the mid-80s. South winds 10 to 15 miles an hour. Chance of rain 40%. Friday night, partly cloudy. A chance of showers and thunderstorms until midnight. Lows in the lower 60s. South winds 10 to 15 miles an hour. Chance of rain 40%. Saturday, mostly sunny. Highs in the lower 90s. Southwest winds 10 to 15 miles an hour. Saturday night, mostly clear. Lows in the lower 60s. Sunday, sunny. Highs in the mid-90s. Sunday night, mostly clear until midnight, then becoming partly cloudy. Lows in the mid-60s. Monday, sunny. Highs in the mid-90s. Monday night, partly cloudy with a slight chance of showers and thunderstorms until midnight, then mostly clear after midnight. Lows in the mid-60s. Chance of rain 20%. Tuesday, sunny. A slight chance of showers and thunderstorms in the afternoon. Highs in the upper 80s. Chance of rain 20%. Tuesday night, partly cloudy until midnight, then becoming mostly cloudy. A chance of thunderstorms until midnight. A chance of showers. Lows in the lower 60s. Chance of rain 40%. Wednesday, partly sunny. A slight chance of showers in the morning, then a chance of showers with a slight chance of thunderstorms in the afternoon. Highs in the mid-80s. Chance of rain 40%. Again, the forecast for Lubbock and vicinity. For today, sunny. A slight chance of showers and thunderstorms this afternoon. Highs in the mid-80s. North winds around 5 miles an hour, becoming southwest this afternoon. Chance of rain 20%. Now here is the hazardous weather outlook for the South Plains, Rolling Plains, and the far southern Texas Panhandle. For today and tonight. Fog may affect portions of the far southern Texas Panhandle and the northern South and Rolling Plains this morning.
some of the fog could become dense across the far southwestern Texas panhandle, with visibility falling to 1/4 mile or less. A few strong thunderstorms are possible this afternoon and evening. Small hail, heavy downpours, and wind gusts around 50 miles per hour could occur. And now the extended outlook for the period Friday through Wednesday. Chances for mainly afternoon and evening thunderstorms will develop Friday and continue through Tuesday. For portions of the outlook area, severe thunderstorms will be possible Friday afternoon and evening. Spotter information statement. Spotter activation is not expected at this time. 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This broadcast serves the good people of the Central South Plains of West Texas. The 4 a.m. observations for Thursday, May 28th. At Lubbock Preston Smith International, a clear sky, the temperature was 63 degrees Fahrenheit or 17 degrees Celsius, dew point 61 degrees, and the relative humidity 93%. The wind was northeast at 6 miles an hour, and the pressure 29.98 inches and steady. Other area observations at the Levelland Airport, 66. Cloudy. North wind 7 miles an hour. At Plainview, visibility 1 3/8 miles. Temperature was 62 degrees, dew point 60. Wind was northeast at 3 miles an hour. And the pressure was 30.00 inches and rising. A mostly cloudy sky at Amarillo, 58. West wind 5 miles an hour. Cloudy at Churras, 66. Abilene, a clear sky, 68. Southeast wind 7 miles an hour. Midland, clear, 67. Southeast wind 6 miles an hour. At Clovis, it was clear, 60. Northeast wind at 12 miles an hour. And now, selected regional observations. At Dallas, partly cloudy, 71. 63 at Austin with fog reported. At Houston, partly cloudy, 67. A mostly cloudy sky at Oklahoma City, 67. 66 and clear at Artesia. At Albuquerque, it was clear. 63. It was mostly cloudy at Denver, 51. And at Mexico City, cloudy, 57. Dew point 52 degrees. North wind at 5 miles an hour. Once again at 4 a.m., at Lubbock, a clear sky, the temperature was 63. A quick glance at the forecast for Lubbock and vicinity. Today, sunny. A slight chance of showers and thunderstorms this afternoon. Highs in the mid-80s. Northwest winds around 5 miles an hour, becoming south this afternoon. Chance of rain 20%. Brought to you as collaborative effort between the National Weather Service and the National Wind Institute at Texas Tech University, here are the latest West Texas Mesonet observations as of 4:45 a.m., 62 degrees at Reese Center. Wind calm. 6-foot wind calm. 24-hour precipitation, 1/100 of an inch. Northwest Lubbock, 61. Wind calm. 64 at Lubbock Christian University. Wind calm. Lubbock All Saints, 64. Wind calm. 64 at Southeast Lubbock. Wind calm. 65 at Wilfirth. Wind north-northeast at 5. 6-foot wind 3. 24-hour precipitation, 100. Levelland, 65. Wind north at 4. 6-foot wind 0. 63 at Smyre. Wind calm. 6-foot wind calm. 62 at Shallow Water. Wind north-northwest at 3. 6-foot wind 2. 24-hour precipitation, 200ths. At New Deal, 63. Wind east-northeast at 4. 6-foot wind 2. Fog. 24-hour precipitation, 100. At Floydada, 61.
wind comb, 6-foot wind comb, fog, 24-hour precipitation, 0.27, 63 at

4. Lake Allen Henry 65. Wind north northwest at 5. Turning now to notable mesonet rainfall accumulations in the past 24 hours. Esteline, 1.68 inches. Lipscomb, 1.62. Pampa, 1.49. Truscott, 1.2. Comanche Springs, 1.2. Now for the official National Weather Service forecast for Lubbock and vicinity. Today, sunny. A slight chance of showers and thunderstorms this afternoon. Highs in the mid-80s. North winds around 5 miles an hour, becoming southwest this afternoon. Chance of rain 20%. Tonight, partly cloudy with a slight chance of showers and thunderstorms until midnight, then mostly cloudy after midnight. Lows in the lower 60s. Southeast winds 5 to 10 miles an hour. Chance of rain 20%. Friday, partly sunny. A chance of showers and thunderstorms in the afternoon. Highs in the mid-80s. South winds 10 to 15 miles an hour. Chance of rain 40%. Friday night, partly cloudy. A chance of showers and thunderstorms until midnight. Lows in the lower 60s. South winds 10 to 15 miles an hour. Chance of rain 40%. Saturday, mostly sunny. Highs in the lower 90s. Southwest winds 10 to 15 miles an hour. Saturday night, mostly clear. Lows in the lower 60s. Sunday, sunny. Highs in the mid-90s. Sunday night, mostly clear until midnight, then becoming partly cloudy. Lows in the mid-60s. Monday, sunny. Highs in the mid-90s. Monday night, partly cloudy with a slight chance of showers and thunderstorms until midnight, then mostly clear after midnight. Lows in the mid-60s. Chance of rain 20%. Tuesday, sunny. A slight chance of showers and thunderstorms in the afternoon. Highs in the upper 80s. Chance of rain 20%. Tuesday night, partly cloudy until midnight, then becoming mostly cloudy. A chance of thunderstorms until midnight. A chance of showers. Lows in the lower 60s. Chance of rain 40%. Wednesday, partly sunny. A slight chance of showers in the morning, then a chance of showers with a slight chance of thunderstorms in the afternoon. Highs in the mid-80s. Chance of rain 40%. Again, the forecast for Lubbock and vicinity. For today, sunny. A slight chance of showers and thunderstorms this afternoon. Highs in the mid-80s. North winds around 5 miles an hour, becoming southwest this afternoon. Chance of rain 20%. Now here is the hazardous weather outlook for the South Plains, Rolling Plains, and the far southern Texas Panhandle. For today and tonight. Fog may affect portions of the far southern Texas Panhandle and the northern South and Rolling Plains this morning. Some of the fog could become dense across the far southwestern Texas Panhandle, with visibility falling to 1/4 mile or less. A few strong thunderstorms are possible this afternoon and evening. Small hail, heavy downpours, and wind gusts around 50 miles per hour could occur. And now the extended outlook for the period Friday through Wednesday. Chances for mainly afternoon and evening thunderstorms will develop Friday and continue through Tuesday. Proportions of the outlook area. Severe thunderstorms will be possible Friday afternoon and evening. Spotter information statement. Spotter activation is not expected at this time.

A slight chance of showers and thunderstorms until midnight, then mostly cloudy after midnight. Lows in the lower 60s. Southeast winds 5 to 10 miles an hour. Chance of rain 20%. Friday, partly sunny. A chance of showers and thunderstorms in the afternoon. Highs in the mid-80s. South winds 10 to 15 miles an hour. Chance of rain 40%. Friday night, partly cloudy. A chance of showers and thunderstorms until midnight. Lows in the lower 60s. South winds 10 to 15 miles an hour. Chance of rain 40%. Saturday, mostly sunny. Highs in the lower 90s. Southwest winds 10 to 15 miles an hour. Saturday night, mostly clear. Lows in the lower 60s. Sunday, sunny. Highs in the mid-90s. Sunday night, mostly clear until midnight, then becoming partly cloudy. Lows in the mid-60s. Monday, sunny. Highs in the mid-90s. Monday night, partly cloudy with a slight chance of showers and thunderstorms until midnight, then mostly clear after midnight. Lows in the mid-60s. Chance of rain 20%. Tuesday, sunny. A slight chance of showers and thunderstorms in the afternoon. Highs in the upper 80s. Chance of rain 20%. Tuesday night, partly cloudy until midnight, then becoming mostly cloudy. A chance of thunderstorms until midnight. A chance of showers. Lows in the lower 60s. Chance of rain 40%. Wednesday, partly sunny. A slight chance of showers in the morning, then a chance of showers with a slight chance of thunderstorms in the afternoon. Highs in the mid-80s. Chance of rain 40%. Again, the forecast for Lubbock and vicinity. For today, sunny. A slight chance of showers and thunderstorms this afternoon. Highs in the mid-80s. North winds around 5 miles an hour, becoming southwest this afternoon. Chance of rain 20%. Now here is the hazardous weather outlook for the South Plains, Rolling Plains, and the far southern Texas Panhandle. For today and tonight, fog may affect portions of the far southern Texas Panhandle and the northern South and Rolling Plains this morning. Some of the fog could become dense across the far southwestern Texas Panhandle, with visibility falling to 1/4 mile or less. A few strong thunderstorms are possible this afternoon and evening. Small hail, heavy downpours, and wind gusts around 50 miles per hour could occur. And now the extended outlook for the period Friday through Wednesday. Chances for mainly afternoon and evening thunderstorms will develop Friday and continue through Tuesday. Proportions of the outlook area. Severe thunderstorms will be possible Friday afternoon and evening. Spotter information statement. Spotter activation is not expected at this time. 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This broadcast serves the good people of the Central South Plains of West Texas. A quick glance at the forecast for Lubbock and vicinity. Today, sunny. A slight chance of showers and thunderstorms this afternoon. Highs in the mid-80s. Northwest winds around 5 miles an hour, becoming south this afternoon. Chance of rain 20%. Now for the official National Weather Service forecast for Lubbock and vicinity. Today, sunny. A slight chance of showers and thunderstorms this afternoon. Highs in the mid-80s. North winds around 5 miles an hour, becoming southwest this afternoon. Chance of rain 20%. Tonight, partly cloudy with a slight chance of showers and thunderstorms until midnight, then mostly cloudy after midnight. Lows in the lower 60s. Southeast winds 5 to 10 miles an hour. Chance of rain 20%. Friday, partly sunny. A chance of showers and thunderstorms in the afternoon. Highs in the mid-80s. South winds 10 to 15 miles an hour.

chance of rain 40%. Friday night, partly cloudy. A chance of showers and thunderstorms until midnight. Lows in the lower 60s. South winds 10 to 15 miles an hour. Chance of rain 40%. Saturday, mostly sunny. Highs in the lower 90s. Southwest winds 10 to 15 miles an hour. Saturday night, mostly clear. Lows in the lower 60s. Sunday, sunny. Highs in the mid-90s. Sunday night, mostly clear until midnight, then becoming partly cloudy. Lows in the mid-60s. Monday, sunny. Highs in the mid-90s. Monday night, partly cloudy with a slight chance of showers and thunderstorms until midnight, then mostly clear after midnight. Lows in the mid-60s. Chance of rain 20%. Tuesday, sunny. A slight chance of showers and thunderstorms in the afternoon. Highs in the upper 80s. Chance of rain 20%. Tuesday night, partly cloudy until midnight, then becoming mostly cloudy. A chance of thunderstorms until midnight. A chance of showers. Lows in the lower 60s. Chance of rain 40%. Wednesday, partly sunny. A slight chance of showers in the morning, then a chance of showers with a slight chance of thunderstorms in the afternoon. Highs in the mid-80s. Chance of rain 40%. Again, the forecast for Lubbock and vicinity. For today, sunny. A slight chance of showers and thunderstorms this afternoon. Highs in the mid-80s. North winds around 5 miles an hour, becoming southwest this afternoon. Chance of rain 20%. Now here is the hazardous weather outlook for the South Plains, Rolling Plains, and the far southern Texas Panhandle. For today and tonight, fog may affect portions of the far southern Texas Panhandle and the northern South and Rolling Plains this morning. Some of the fog could become dense across the far southwestern Texas Panhandle, with visibility falling to 1/4 mile or less. A few strong thunderstorms are possible this afternoon and evening. Small hail, heavy downpours, and wind gusts around 50 miles per hour could occur. And now the extended outlook for the period Friday through Wednesday. Chances for mainly afternoon and evening thunderstorms will develop Friday and continue through Tuesday. For portions of the outlook area, severe thunderstorms will be possible Friday afternoon and evening. Spotter information statement. Spotter activation is not expected at this time. 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This broadcast serves the good people of the Central South Plains of West Texas. The 5 a.m. observations for Thursday, May 28th. At Lubbock Preston Smith International, a clear sky, the temperature was 63 degrees Fahrenheit or 17 degrees Celsius, dew point 62 degrees, and the relative humidity 97%. The wind was east at 6 miles an hour, and the pressure 29.99 inches and rising. Other area observations at Plainview. Temperature was 60 degrees, dew point 59. Wind was north at 5 miles an hour, and the pressure was 30.00 inches and steady. Fog reported at Amarillo, 59. Northwest wind 7 miles an hour. Mostly cloudy at Churras, 65. North wind 6 miles an hour. Abilene, a clear sky, 67. Midland, clear, 66. Southeast wind 5 miles an hour. And now, selected regional observations. At Dallas, partly cloudy, 71. 62 at Austin with a clear sky. At Houston, mostly cloudy, 67. A mostly cloudy sky at Oklahoma City, 66. 63 and clear at Artesia. At Albuquerque, it was clear. 64. It was mostly cloudy at Denver, 50. And at Mexico City, cloudy, 57. Dew point 52 degrees.
Once again at 5 a.m. at Lubbock, a clear sky, the temperature was 63. A quick glance at the forecast for Lubbock and vicinity. Today, sunny. A slight chance of showers and thunderstorms this afternoon. Highs in the mid-80s. Northwest winds around 5 miles an hour, becoming south this afternoon. Chance of rain 20%. Right now, it feels humid across the South Plains. Sunrise is around 6:38. Today's area average minimum 8-inch soil temperature is 70 degrees. From the Big Bend, the Panhandle, and Western Mountains to the Hill Country, here are the 5:05 a.m. West Texas Measurement Observations. Looking at Reese Center, 62 degrees. Wind northeast at 4 miles an hour. 6-foot wind, 0 miles an hour. 24-hour precipitation, 1/100 of an inch. Northwest Lubbock, 60. Wind east at 3 miles an hour. Lubbock Christian University, 64. Wind calm. Lubbock All Saints, 64. Wind calm. 64 at southeast Lubbock. Wind northeast at 3. 64 at Wilfirth. Wind north at 3. 6-foot wind, 0. 24-hour precipitation, 100. 66 at Leveland. Wind calm. 6-foot wind calm. Smyre, 63. Wind calm. 6-foot wind calm. Shallow water, 61. Wind north-northeast at 4. 6-foot wind, 0. Fog. 24-hour precipitation, 200ths. At New Deal, 63. Wind east-southeast at 4. 6-foot wind, 1. Fog. 24-hour precipitation, 100. Floydada, 61. Wind calm. 6-foot wind calm. Fog. 24-hour precipitation, 27/100. 63 at Rolls. Wind north-northeast at 4. 6-foot wind, 1. Fog. 24-hour precipitation, 100. 64 at Slayton. Wind northeast at 3. 6-foot wind, 0. New Home, 66. Wind east-northeast at 6. 6-foot wind, 4. 24-hour precipitation, 100. 67 at Tahoka. Wind east at 4. 6-foot wind, 2. At Lake Allen Henry, 65. Wind north-northwest at 6. And now, notable measurement rainfall accumulations in the past 24 hours. Estelaine, 1.66 inches. Lipscomb, 1.51. Pampa, 1.46. 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Comanche Springs, 1.2. Now for the official National Weather Service forecast for Lubbock and vicinity. Today, sunny. A slight chance of showers and thunderstorms this afternoon. Highs in the mid-80s. North winds around 5 miles an hour, becoming southwest this afternoon. Chance of rain 20%. Tonight, partly cloudy with a slight chance of showers and thunderstorms until midnight, then mostly cloudy after midnight. Lows in the lower 60s. Southeast winds 5 to 10 miles an hour. Chance of rain 20%. Friday, partly sunny. A chance of showers and thunderstorms in the afternoon. Highs in the mid-80s. South winds 10 to 15 miles an hour. Chance of rain 40%. Friday night, partly cloudy. A chance of showers and thunderstorms until midnight. Lows in the lower 60s. South winds 10 to 15 miles an hour. Chance of rain 40%. Saturday, mostly sunny. Highs in the lower 90s. Southwest winds 10 to 15 miles an hour. Saturday night, mostly clear. Lows in the lower 60s. Sunday, sunny. Highs in the mid-90s. Sunday night, mostly clear.
clear until midnight, then becoming partly cloudy. Lows in the mid-60s. Monday, sunny. Highs in the mid-90s. Monday night, partly cloudy with a slight chance of showers and thunderstorms until midnight, then mostly clear after midnight. Lows in the mid-60s. Chance of rain 20%. Tuesday, sunny. A slight chance of showers and thunderstorms in the afternoon. Highs in the upper 80s. Chance of rain 20%. Tuesday night, partly cloudy until midnight, then becoming mostly cloudy. A chance of thunderstorms until midnight. A chance of showers. Lows in the lower 60s. Chance of rain 40%. Wednesday, partly sunny. A slight chance of showers in the morning, then a chance of showers with a slight chance of thunderstorms in the afternoon. Highs in the mid-80s. Chance of rain 40%. Again, the forecast for Lubbock and vicinity. For today, sunny. A slight chance of showers and thunderstorms this afternoon. Highs in the mid-80s. North winds around 5 miles an hour, becoming southwest this afternoon. Chance of rain 20%. Now here is the hazardous weather outlook for the South Plains, Rolling Plains, and the far southern Texas Panhandle. For today and tonight. Fog may affect portions of the far southern Texas Panhandle and the northern South and Rolling Plains this morning. Some of the fog could become dense across the far southwestern Texas Panhandle, with visibility falling to 1/4 mile or less. A few strong thunderstorms are possible this afternoon and evening. Small hail, heavy downpours, and wind gusts around 50 miles per hour could occur. And now the extended outlook for the period Friday through Wednesday. Chances for mainly afternoon and evening thunderstorms will develop Friday and continue through Tuesday. For portions of the outlook area, severe thunderstorms will be possible Friday afternoon and evening. Spotter information statement. Spotter activation is not expected at this time. 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This broadcast serves the good people of the Central South Plains of West Texas. The 5 a.m. observations for Thursday, May 28th. At Lubbock Preston Smith International, a clear sky, the temperature was 63 degrees Fahrenheit or 17 degrees Celsius, dew point 62 degrees, and the relative humidity 97%. The wind was east at 6 miles an hour, and the pressure 29.99 inches and rising. Other area observations at Plainview. Temperature was 60 degrees, dew point 59. Wind was north at 5 miles an hour. And the pressure was 30.00 inches and steady. Fog reported at Amarillo, 59. Northwest wind 7 miles an hour. Mostly cloudy at Childress, 65. North wind 6 miles an hour. Abilene, a clear sky, 67. Midland, clear, 66. Southeast wind 5 miles an hour. And now, selected regional observations. At Dallas, partly cloudy, 71. 62 at Austin with a clear sky. At Houston, mostly cloudy, 67. A mostly cloudy sky at Oklahoma City, 66. 63 and clear at Artesia. At Albuquerque, it was clear. 64. It was mostly cloudy at Denver, 50. And at Mexico City, cloudy, 57. Dew point 52 degrees. Once again at 5 a.m., at Lubbock, a clear sky, the temperature was 63. A quick glance at the forecast for Lubbock and vicinity. Today, sunny. A slight chance of showers and thunderstorms this afternoon. Highs in the mid-80s. Northwest winds around 5 miles an hour, becoming south this afternoon. Chance of rain 20%. The West Texas Mesonet observations as of 5:15 a.m. Recenter 63 degrees. Wind east north.
east at 3 miles an hour. 6 foot wind 0 miles an hour. 24 hour precipitation 1/100th of an inch. 61 at northwest Lubbock. Wind calm. At Lubbock Christian University, 64. Wind calm. 65 at Lubbock All Saints. Wind calm. Southeast Lubbock, 64. Wind calm. Wilford, 65. Wind calm. 6 foot wind calm. 24 hour precipitation, 100. 66 at Leveland. Wind calm. 6 foot wind calm. At Smyre, 63. Wind calm. 6 foot wind calm. Shallow water, 61. Wind north northeast at 4. 6 foot wind 2. Fog. 24 hour precipitation 200ths. New Deal 62. Wind east southeast at 4. 6 foot wind 0. Fog. 24 hour precipitation 100ths. Floydada 60. Wind calm. 6 foot wind calm. Fog. 24 hour precipitation 2700ths. 63 at Rolls. Wind northeast at 3. 6 foot wind 0. Fog. 24 hour precipitation 100ths. 64 at Slayton. Wind northeast at 3. 6 foot wind 0. 66 at New Home. Wind east southeast at 4. 6 foot wind 0. 24 hour precipitation 100ths. At Tahoka, 65. Wind northeast at 8. 6 foot wind 6. 65 at Lake Allen Henry. Wind north northwest at 6. Turning now to notable Mesonet rainfall accumulations in the past 24 hours. Esteline, 1.65 inches. Lipscomb, 1.53. Pepa, 1.42. Truscott, 1.2. Comanche Springs, 1.2. Now for the official National Weather Service forecast for Lubbock and vicinity. Today, sunny. A slight chance of showers and thunderstorms this afternoon. Highs in the mid-80s. North winds around 5 miles an hour, becoming southwest this afternoon. Chance of rain 20%. Tonight, partly cloudy with a slight chance of showers and thunderstorms until midnight, then mostly cloudy after midnight. Lows in the lower 60s. Southeast winds 5 to 10 miles an hour. Chance of rain 20%. Friday, partly sunny. A chance of showers and thunderstorms in the afternoon. Highs in the mid-80s. South winds 10 to 15 miles an hour. Chance of rain 40%. Friday night, partly cloudy. A chance of showers and thunderstorms until midnight. Lows in the lower 60s. South winds 10 to 15 miles an hour. Chance of rain 40%. Saturday, mostly sunny. Highs in the lower 90s. Southwest winds 10 to 15 miles an hour. Saturday night, mostly clear. Lows in the lower 60s. Sunday, sunny. Highs in the mid-90s. Sunday night, mostly clear until midnight, then becoming partly cloudy. Lows in the mid-60s. Monday, sunny. Highs in the mid-90s. Monday night, partly cloudy with a slight chance of showers and thunderstorms until midnight, then mostly clear after midnight. Lows in the mid-60s. Chance of rain 20%. Tuesday, sunny. A slight chance of showers and thunderstorms in the afternoon. Highs in the upper 80s. Chance of rain 20%. Tuesday night, partly cloudy until midnight, then becoming mostly cloudy. A chance of thunderstorms until midnight. A chance of showers. Lows in the lower 60s. Chance of rain 40%. Wednesday, partly sunny. A slight chance of showers in the morning,
then a chance of showers with a slight chance of thunderstorms in the afternoon. Highs in the mid-80s. Chance of rain 40%. Again, the forecast for Lubbock and vicinity. For today, sunny. A slight chance of showers and thunderstorms this afternoon. Highs in the mid-80s. North winds around 5 miles an hour, becoming southwest this afternoon. Chance of rain 20%. Now here is the hazardous weather outlook for the South Plains, Rolling Plains, and the far southern Texas Panhandle. For today and tonight. Fog may affect portions of the far southern Texas Panhandle and the northern south and rolling plains this morning. Some of the fog could become dense across the far southwestern Texas Panhandle, with visibility falling to 1/4 mile or less. A few strong thunderstorms are possible this afternoon and evening. Small hail, heavy downpours, and wind gusts around 50 miles per hour could occur. And now the extended outlook for the period Friday through Wednesday. Chances for mainly afternoon and evening thunderstorms will develop Friday and continue through Tuesday. For portions of the outlook area, severe thunderstorms will be possible Friday afternoon and evening. Spotter information statement. Spotter activation is not expected at this time. 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This broadcast serves the good people of the Central South Plains of West Texas. The 5 a.m. observations for Thursday, May 28th. At Lubbock Preston Smith International, a clear sky, the temperature was 63 degrees Fahrenheit or 17 degrees Celsius, dew point 62 degrees, and the relative humidity 97%. The wind was east at 6 miles an hour, and the pressure 29.99 inches and rising. Other area observations at Plainview. Temperature was 60 degrees, dew point 59. Wind was north at 5 miles an hour, and the pressure was 30.00 inches and steady. Fog reported at Amarillo, 59. Northwest wind 7 miles an hour. Mostly cloudy at Churras, 65. North wind 6 miles an hour. Abilene, a clear sky, 67. Midland, clear, 66. Southeast wind 5 miles an hour. And now, selected regional observations. At Dallas, partly cloudy, 71. 62 at Austin with a clear sky. At Houston, mostly cloudy, 67. A mostly cloudy sky at Oklahoma City, 66. 63 and clear at Artesia. At Albuquerque, it was clear. 64. It was mostly cloudy at Denver, 50. And at Mexico City, cloudy, 57. Dew point 52 degrees. Once again at 5 a.m., at Lubbock, a clear sky. The temperature was 63. A quick glance at the forecast for Lubbock and vicinity. Today, sunny. A slight chance of showers and thunderstorms this afternoon. Highs in the mid-80s. Northwest winds around 5 miles an hour, becoming south this afternoon. Chance of rain 20%. The 5:25 a.m. West Texas Measurement Observations brought to you as a collaborative effort between the National Weather Service and the Texas Tech National Wind Institute. 63 degrees at Reese Center. Wind calm. 6 foot wind calm. 24 hour precipitation 1/100 of an inch. 60 at Northwest Lubbock. Wind calm. Lubbock Christian University 64. Wind calm. At Lubbock All Saints, 65. Wind calm. Southeast Lubbock, 64. Wind calm. Wilford, 65. Wind calm. 6 foot wind calm. At Leveland, 65. Wind north-northeast at 6. 6 foot wind 5. 62 at Smyre. Wind north-northwest at 4. 6 foot wind 0. At shallow water, 62.
wind northeast at 3. 6 foot wind 0. Fog. 24 hour precipitation 2/100. New Deal 62. Wind calm. 6 foot wind calm. Fog. 24 hour precipitation 1/100. 60 at Florida. Wind north at 5. 6 foot wind 2. Fog. 24 hour precipitation 2/700. 62 at Rawls. Wind east northeast at 4. 6 foot wind 0. Fog. 24 hour precipitation 100. 64 at Slayton. Wind calm. 6 foot wind calm. At New Home, 65. Wind north northeast at 4. 6 foot wind 3. 24 hour precipitation 100. At Tahoka, 64. Wind northeast at 6. 6 foot wind 3. At Lake Allen Henry, 65. Wind north at 6. Wondering about rainfall? Here are notable Mesonet rainfall accumulations in the past 24 hours. Escalane, 1.65 inches. Lipscomb, 1.53. Pepa, 1.4. Truscott, 1.2. Comanche Springs, 1.2. Now for the official National Weather Service forecast for Lubbock and vicinity. Today, sunny. A slight chance of showers and thunderstorms this afternoon. Highs in the mid-80s. North winds around 5 miles an hour, becoming southwest this afternoon. Chance of rain 20%. Tonight, partly cloudy with a slight chance of showers and thunderstorms until midnight, then mostly cloudy after midnight. Lows in the lower 60s. Southeast winds 5 to 10 miles an hour. Chance of rain 20%. Friday, partly sunny. A chance of showers and thunderstorms in the afternoon. Highs in the mid-80s. South winds 10 to 15 miles an hour. Chance of rain 40%. Friday night, partly cloudy. A chance of showers and thunderstorms until midnight. Lows in the lower 60s. South winds 10 to 15 miles an hour. Chance of rain 40%. Saturday, mostly sunny. Highs in the lower 90s. Southwest winds 10 to 15 miles an hour. Saturday night, mostly clear. Lows in the lower 60s. Sunday, sunny. Highs in the mid-90s. Sunday night, mostly clear until midnight, then becoming partly cloudy. Lows in the mid-60s. Monday, sunny. Highs in the mid-90s. Monday night, partly cloudy with a slight chance of showers and thunderstorms until midnight, then mostly clear after midnight. Lows in the mid-60s. Chance of rain 20%. Tuesday, sunny. A slight chance of showers and thunderstorms in the afternoon. Highs in the upper 80s. Chance of rain 20%. Tuesday night, partly cloudy until midnight, then becoming mostly cloudy. A chance of thunderstorms until midnight. A chance of showers. Lows in the lower 60s. Chance of rain 40%. Wednesday, partly sunny. A slight chance of showers in the morning, then a chance of showers with a slight chance of thunderstorms in the afternoon. Highs in the mid-80s. Chance of rain 40%. Again, the forecast for Lubbock and vicinity. For today, sunny. A slight chance of showers and thunderstorms this afternoon. Highs in the mid-80s. North winds around 5 miles an hour, becoming southwest this afternoon. Chance of rain 20%. Now here is the hazardous weather outlook for the South Plains, Rolling Plains, and the far southern Texas Panhandle. For today and tonight. Fog may affect portions of the far southern Texas Panhandle and the northern South and Rolling Plains this morning.
Some of the fog could become dense across the far southwestern Texas panhandle, with visibility falling to 1/4 mile or less. A few strong thunderstorms are possible this afternoon and evening. Small hail, heavy downpours, and wind gusts around 50 miles per hour could occur. And now the extended outlook for the period Friday through Wednesday. Chances for mainly afternoon and evening thunderstorms will develop Friday and continue through Tuesday. Proportions of the outlook area. Severe thunderstorms will be possible Friday afternoon and evening. Spotter information statement. Spotter activation is not expected at this time. 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This broadcast serves the good people of the Central South Plains of West Texas. The 5 a.m. observations for Thursday, May 28th. At Lubbock Preston Smith International, a clear sky, the temperature was 63 degrees Fahrenheit or 17 degrees Celsius, dew point 62 degrees, and the relative humidity 97%. The wind was east at 6 miles an hour, and the pressure 29.99 inches and rising. Other area observations at Plainview. Temperature was 60 degrees, dew point 59. Wind was north at 5 miles an hour, and the pressure was 30.00 inches. And fog reported at Amarillo, 59. Northwest wind 7 miles an hour. Mostly cloudy at Churras, 65. North wind 6 miles an hour. Abilene, a clear sky, 67. Midland, clear, 66. Southeast wind 5 miles an hour. And now, selected regional observations. At Dallas, partly cloudy, 71. 62 at Austin with a clear sky. At Houston, mostly cloudy, 67. A mostly cloudy sky at Oklahoma City, 66. 63 and clear at Artesia. At Albuquerque, it was clear. 64. It was mostly cloudy at Denver, 50. And at Mexico City, cloudy, 57. Dew point 52 degrees. Once again at 5 a.m., at Lubbock, a clear sky, the temperature was 63. A quick glance at the forecast for Lubbock and vicinity. Today, sunny. A slight chance of showers and thunderstorms this afternoon. Highs in the mid-80s. Northwest winds around 5 miles an hour, becoming south this afternoon. Chance of rain 20%. Needing those Mesnet numbers? We have the readings at 5:35 a.m. right here for you. 62 degrees at Reese Center. Wind north-northeast at 3 miles an hour. 6 foot wind 0 miles an hour. 24-hour precipitation 1/100 of an inch. 61 at northwest Lubbock. Wind southeast at 3 miles an hour. Fog. Lubbock Christian University 64. Wind south-southeast at 3. 64 at Lubbock All Saints. Wind calm. At southeast Lubbock, 64. Wind calm. At Wilford, 64. Wind east-northeast at 3. 6 foot wind 1. Leveland, 63. Wind north at 7. 6 foot wind 4. At Smyre, 61. Wind north-northwest at 4. 6 foot wind 0. At shallow water, 62. Wind calm. 6 foot wind calm. Fog. 24-hour precipitation 0.02. At New Deal, 62. Wind calm. 6 foot wind calm. Fog. 24-hour precipitation 0.01. At Floydada, 60. Wind north-northwest at 4. 6 foot wind 2. Fog. 24-hour precipitation 0.27. Rawl 62. Wind calm. 6 foot wind calm. Fog.
24 hour precipitation 164 at Slayton. Wind calm. 6 wind calm. At New Home, 64. Wind east northeast at 5. 6 foot wind 4. 24 hour precipitation 100. At Tahoka, 64. Wind north northeast at 8. 6 foot wind 5. At Lake Allen Henry, 65. Wind north at 4. And now, notable mesonet rainfall accumulations in the past 24 hours. Escaline, 1.65 inches. 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Truscott, 1.2. Comanche Springs, 1.2. Now for the official National Weather Service forecast for Lubbock and vicinity. Today, sunny. A slight chance of showers and thunderstorms this afternoon. Highs in the mid-80s. North winds around 5 miles an hour, becoming southwest this afternoon. Chance of rain 20%. Tonight, partly cloudy with a slight chance of showers and thunderstorms until midnight, then mostly cloudy after midnight. Lows in the lower 60s. Southeast winds 5 to 10 miles an hour. Chance of rain 20%. Friday, partly sunny. A chance of showers and thunderstorms in the afternoon. Highs in the mid-80s. South winds 10 to 15 miles an hour. Chance of rain 40%. Friday night, partly cloudy. A chance of showers and thunderstorms until midnight. Lows in the lower 60s. South winds 10 to 15 miles an hour. Chance of rain 40%. Saturday, mostly sunny. Highs in the lower 90s. Southwest winds 10 to 15 miles an hour. Saturday night, mostly clear. Lows in the lower 60s. Sunday, sunny. Highs in the mid-90s. Sunday night, mostly clear until midnight, then becoming partly cloudy. Lows in the mid-60s. Monday, sunny. Highs in the mid-90s. Monday night, partly cloudy with a slight chance of showers and thunderstorms until midnight, then mostly clear after midnight. Lows in the mid-60s. Chance of rain 20%. Tuesday, sunny. A slight chance of showers and thunderstorms in the afternoon. Highs in the upper 80s. Chance of rain 20%. Tuesday night, partly cloudy until midnight, then becoming mostly cloudy. A chance of thunderstorms until midnight. A chance of showers. Lows in the lower 60s. Chance of rain 40%. Wednesday, partly sunny. A slight chance of showers in the morning, then a chance of showers with a slight chance of thunderstorms in the afternoon. Highs in the mid-80s. Chance of rain 40%. Again, the forecast for Lubbock and vicinity. For today, sunny. A slight chance of showers and thunderstorms this afternoon. Highs in the mid-80s. North winds around 5 miles an hour, becoming southwest this afternoon. Chance of rain 20%. Now here is the hazardous weather outlook for the South Plains, Rolling Plains, and the far southern Texas Panhandle. For today and tonight. Fog may affect portions of the far southern Texas Panhandle and the northern South and Rolling Plains this morning. Some of the fog could become dense across the far southwestern Texas Panhandle, with visibility falling to 1/4 mile or less. A few strong thunderstorms are possible this afternoon and evening. Small hail, heavy downpours, and wind gusts around 50 miles per hour could occur. And now the extended outlook for the period Friday through Wednesday. Chances for mainly afternoon and evening thunderstorms will develop Friday and continue through Tuesday. For portions of the outlook area, severe thunderstorms will be possible Friday afternoon and evening. Spotter information statement, spotter activation is not expected at this time.
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This broadcast serves the good people of the Central South Plains of West Texas. The 5 a.m. observations for Thursday, May 28th. At Lubbock Preston Smith International, a clear sky, the temperature was 63 degrees Fahrenheit or 17 degrees Celsius, dew point 62 degrees, and the relative humidity 97%. The wind was east at 6 miles an hour, and the pressure 29.99 inches and rising. Other area observations at Plainview. Temperature was 60 degrees, dew point 59. Wind was north at 5 miles an hour, and the pressure was 30.00 inches and steady. Fog reported at Amarillo, 59. Northwest wind 7 miles an hour. Mostly cloudy at Churras, 65. North wind 6 miles an hour. Abilene, a clear sky, 67. Midland, clear, 66. Southeast wind 5 miles an hour. And now, selected regional observations. At Dallas, partly cloudy, 71. 62 at Austin with a clear sky. At Houston, mostly cloudy, 67. A mostly cloudy sky at Oklahoma City, 66. 63 and clear at Artesia. At Albuquerque, it was clear. 64. It was mostly cloudy at Denver, 50. And at Mexico City, cloudy, 57. Dew point 52 degrees. Once again at 5 a.m., at Lubbock, a clear sky, the temperature was 63. A quick glance at the forecast for Lubbock and vicinity. Today, sunny. A slight chance of showers and thunderstorms this afternoon. Highs in the mid-80s. Northwest winds around 5 miles an hour, becoming south this afternoon. Chance of rain 20%. Now for the official National Weather Service forecast for Lubbock and vicinity. Today, sunny. A slight chance of showers and thunderstorms this afternoon. Highs in the mid-80s. North winds around 5 miles an hour, becoming southwest this afternoon. Chance of rain 20%. Tonight, partly cloudy with a slight chance of showers and thunderstorms until midnight, then mostly cloudy after midnight. Lows in the lower 60s. Southeast winds 5 to 10 miles an hour. Chance of rain 20%. Friday, partly sunny. A chance of showers and thunderstorms in the afternoon. Highs in the mid-80s. South winds 10 to 15 miles an hour. Chance of rain 40%. Friday night, partly cloudy. A chance of showers and thunderstorms until midnight. Lows in the lower 60s. South winds 10 to 15 miles an hour. Chance of rain 40%. Saturday, mostly sunny. Highs in the lower 90s. Southwest winds 10 to 15 miles an hour. Saturday night, mostly clear. Lows in the lower 60s. Sunday, sunny. Highs in the mid-90s. Sunday night, mostly clear until midnight, then becoming partly cloudy. Lows in the mid-60s. Monday, sunny. Highs in the mid-90s. Monday night, partly cloudy with a slight chance of showers and thunderstorms until midnight, then mostly clear after midnight. Lows in the mid-60s. Chance of rain 20%. Tuesday, sunny. A slight chance of showers and thunderstorms in the afternoon. Highs in the upper 80s. Chance of rain 20%. Tuesday night, partly cloudy until midnight, then becoming mostly cloudy. A chance of thunderstorms until midnight. A chance of showers. Lows in the lower 60s. Chance of rain 40%. Wednesday, partly sunny. A slight chance of showers in the morning, then a chance of showers with a slight chance of thunderstorms in the afternoon. Highs in the mid-80s. Chance of rain 40%.
Again, the forecast for Lubbock and vicinity. For today, sunny. A slight chance of showers and thunderstorms this afternoon. Highs in the mid-80s. North winds around 5 miles an hour, becoming southwest this afternoon. Chance of rain 20%. Now here is the hazardous weather outlook for the South Plains, Rolling Plains, and the far southern Texas Panhandle. For today and tonight. Fog may affect portions of the far southern Texas Panhandle and the northern south and rolling plains this morning. Some of the fog could become dense across the far southwestern Texas Panhandle, with visibility falling to 1/4 mile or less. A few strong thunderstorms are possible this afternoon and evening. Small hail, heavy downpours, and wind gusts around 50 miles per hour could occur. And now the extended outlook for the period Friday through Wednesday. Chances for mainly afternoon and evening thunderstorms will develop Friday and continue through Tuesday. For portions of the outlook area, severe thunderstorms will be possible Friday afternoon and evening. Spotter information statement. Spotter activation is not expected at this time. 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

temperature was 60 degrees, dew point 59. Wind was north at 5 miles an hour. And the pressure was 30.00 inches and steady. Fog reported at Amarillo, 59. Northwest wind 7 miles an hour. Mostly cloudy at Churras, 65. North wind 6 miles an hour. Abilene, a clear sky, 67. Midland, clear, 66. Southeast wind 5 miles an hour. And now, selected regional observations. At Dallas, partly cloudy, 71. 62 at Austin with a clear sky. At Houston, mostly cloudy, 67. A mostly cloudy sky at Oklahoma City, 66. 63 and clear at Artesia. At Albuquerque, it was clear. 64. It was mostly cloudy at Denver, 50. And at Mexico City, cloudy, 57. Dew point 52 degrees. Once again at 5 a.m., at Lubbock, a clear sky, the temperature was 63. A quick glance at the forecast for Lubbock and vicinity. Today, sunny. A slight chance of showers and thunderstorms this afternoon. Highs in the mid-80s. Northwest winds around 5 miles an hour, becoming south this afternoon. Chance of rain 20%. Now for the official National Weather Service forecast for Lubbock and vicinity. Today, sunny. A slight chance of showers and thunderstorms this afternoon. Highs in the mid-80s. North winds around 5 miles an hour, becoming southwest this afternoon. Chance of rain 20%. Tonight, partly cloudy with a slight chance of showers and thunderstorms until midnight, then mostly cloudy after midnight. Lows in the lower 60s. Southeast winds 5 to 10 miles an hour. Chance of rain 20%. Friday, partly sunny. A chance of showers and thunderstorms in the afternoon. Highs in the mid-80s. South winds 10 to 15 miles an hour. Chance of rain 40%. Friday night, partly cloudy. A chance of showers and thunderstorms until midnight. Lows in the lower 60s. South winds 10 to 15 miles an hour. Chance of rain 40%. Saturday, mostly sunny. Highs in the lower 90s. Southwest winds 10 to 15 miles an hour. Saturday night, mostly clear. Lows in the lower 60s. Sunday, sunny. Highs in the mid-90s. Sunday night, mostly clear until midnight, then becoming partly cloudy. Lows in the mid-60s. Monday, sunny. Highs in the mid-90s. Monday night, partly cloudy with a slight chance of showers and thunderstorms until midnight, then mostly clear after midnight. Lows in the mid-60s. Chance of rain 20%. Tuesday, sunny. A slight chance of showers and thunderstorms in the afternoon. Highs in the upper 80s. Chance of rain 20%. Tuesday night, partly cloudy until midnight, then becoming mostly cloudy. A chance of thunderstorms until midnight. A chance of showers. Lows in the lower 60s. Chance of rain 40%. Wednesday, partly sunny. A slight chance of showers in the morning, then a chance of showers with a slight chance of thunderstorms in the afternoon. Highs in the mid-80s. Chance of rain 40%. Again, the forecast for Lubbock and vicinity. For today, sunny. A slight chance of showers and thunderstorms this afternoon. Highs in the mid-80s. North winds around 5 miles an hour, becoming southwest this afternoon. Chance of rain 20%. Now here is the hazardous weather outlook for the South Plains, Rolling Plains, and the far southern Texas Panhandle. For today and tonight, fog may affect portions of the far southern Texas Panhandle and the northern South and Rolling Plains this morning. Some of the fog could become dense across the far southwestern Texas Panhandle, with visibility falling to 1.

quarter mile or less. A few strong thunderstorms are possible this afternoon and evening. Small hail, heavy downpours, and wind gusts around 50 miles per hour could occur. And now the extended outlook for the period Friday through Wednesday. Chances for mainly afternoon and evening thunderstorms will develop Friday and continue through Tuesday. For portions of the outlook area, severe thunderstorms will be possible Friday afternoon and evening. Spotter information statement. Spotter activation is not expected at this time. 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This broadcast serves the good people of the Central South Plains of West Texas. A quick glance at the forecast for Lubbock and vicinity. Today, sunny. A slight chance of showers and thunderstorms this afternoon. Highs in the mid-80s. Northwest winds around 5 miles an hour, becoming south this afternoon. Chance of rain 20%. Needing those measurement numbers? We have the readings at 5:55 a.m. right here for you. At Reese Center, 62 degrees. Wind east northeast at 3 miles an hour. 6 foot wind, 0 miles an hour. 24 hour precipitation, 1/100 of an inch. 61 at northwest Lubbock. Wind calm. Fog. 63 at Lubbock Christian University. Wind calm. Lubbock All Saints 64. Wind calm. 63 at southeast Lubbock. Wind calm. 64 at Wilfirth. Wind calm. 6 foot wind calm. 63 at Leveland. Wind north at 6. 6 foot wind 4. 61 at Smyre. Wind north at 6. 6 foot wind 3. Shallow water 62. Wind north at 3. 6 foot wind 2. Fog. 24 hour precipitation 2/100. New Deal 61. Wind north northeast at 4. 6 foot wind 0. Fog. 24 hour precipitation 100. At Floydada, 60. Wind north northwest at 4. 6 foot wind 0. Fog. 24 hour precipitation 2700. Rawl 62. Wind northeast at 3. 6 foot wind 0. Fog. 24 hour precipitation 100. Slayton 64. Wind east northeast at 3. 6 foot wind 0. At New Home, 64. Wind east northeast at 4. 6 foot wind 4. 24 hour precipitation 100. At Tahoka, 63. Wind north northeast at 4. 6 foot wind 2. At Lake Allen Henry, 65. Wind north at 5. Wondering about rainfall? Here are notable measurement rainfall accumulations in the past 24 hours. Esteline, 1.65 inches. Lipscomb, 1.53. Pampa, 1.33. Truscott, 1.2. Comanche Springs, 1.2. Now for the official National Weather Service forecast for Lubbock and vicinity. Today, sunny. A slight chance of showers and thunderstorms this afternoon. Highs in the mid-80s. North winds around 5 miles an hour, becoming southwest this afternoon. Chance of rain 20%. Tonight, partly cloudy with a slight chance of showers and thunderstorms until midnight, then mostly cloudy after midnight. Lows in the lower 60s. Southeast winds 5 to 10 miles an hour. Chance of rain 20%. Friday, partly sunny. A chance of showers and thunderstorms in the afternoon. Highs in the mid-80s. South winds 10 to 15 miles an hour. Chance of rain 40%. Friday night, partly cloudy. A chance of showers and thunderstorms until midnight.
lows in the lower 60s. South winds 10 to 15 miles an hour. Chance of rain 40%. Saturday, mostly sunny. Highs in the lower 90s. Southwest winds 10 to 15 miles an hour. Saturday night, mostly clear. Lows in the lower 60s. Sunday, sunny. Highs in the mid-90s. Sunday night, mostly clear until midnight, then becoming partly cloudy. Lows in the mid-60s. Monday, sunny. Highs in the mid-90s. Monday night, partly cloudy with a slight chance of showers and thunderstorms until midnight, then mostly clear after midnight. Lows in the mid-60s. Chance of rain 20%. Tuesday, sunny. A slight chance of showers and thunderstorms in the afternoon. Highs in the upper 80s. Chance of rain 20%. Tuesday night, partly cloudy until midnight, then becoming mostly cloudy. A chance of thunderstorms until midnight. A chance of showers. Lows in the lower 60s. Chance of rain 40%. Wednesday, partly sunny. A slight chance of showers in the morning, then a chance of showers with a slight chance of thunderstorms in the afternoon. Highs in the mid-80s. Chance of rain 40%. Again, the forecast for Lubbock and vicinity. For today, sunny. A slight chance of showers and thunderstorms this afternoon. Highs in the mid-80s. North winds around 5 miles an hour, becoming southwest this afternoon. Chance of rain 20%. Now here is the hazardous weather outlook for the South Plains, Rolling Plains, and the far southern Texas Panhandle. For today and tonight. Fog may affect portions of the far southern Texas Panhandle and the northern South and Rolling Plains this morning. Some of the fog could become dense across the far southwestern Texas Panhandle, with visibility falling to 1/4 mile or less. A few strong thunderstorms are possible this afternoon and evening. Small hail, heavy downpours, and wind gusts around 50 miles per hour could occur. And now the extended outlook for the period Friday through Wednesday. Chances for mainly afternoon and evening thunderstorms will develop Friday and continue through Tuesday. Proportions of the outlook area. Severe thunderstorms will be possible Friday afternoon and evening. Spotter information statement. Spotter activation is not expected at this time. 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This broadcast serves the good people of the Central South Plains of West Texas. A quick glance at the forecast for Lubbock and vicinity. Today, sunny. A slight chance of showers and thunderstorms this afternoon. Highs in the mid-80s. Northwest winds around 5 miles an hour, becoming south this afternoon. Chance of rain 20%. Now for the official National Weather Service forecast for Lubbock and vicinity. Today, sunny. A slight chance of showers and thunderstorms this afternoon. Highs in the mid-80s. North winds around 5 miles an hour, becoming southwest this afternoon. Chance of rain 20%. Tonight, partly cloudy with a slight chance of showers and thunderstorms until midnight, then mostly cloudy after midnight. Lows in the lower 60s. Southeast winds 5 to 10 miles an hour. Chance of rain 20%. Friday, partly sunny. A chance of showers and thunderstorms in the afternoon. Highs in the mid-80s. South winds 10 to 15 miles an hour. Chance of rain 40%. Friday night, partly cloudy. A chance of showers and thunderstorms until midnight. Lows in the lower 60s. South winds 10 to 15 miles an hour. Chance of rain 40%. Saturday, mostly sunny. Highs in the lower 90s. Southwest winds 10 to 15 miles an hour. Saturday night, mostly clear. Lows in the lower 60s. Sunday, sunny. Highs in the mid-90s.
Sunday night, mostly clear until midnight, then becoming partly cloudy. Lows in the mid-60s. Monday, sunny. Highs in the mid-90s. Monday night, partly cloudy with a slight chance of showers and thunderstorms until midnight, then mostly clear after midnight. Lows in the mid-60s. Chance of rain 20%. Tuesday, sunny. A slight chance of showers and thunderstorms in the afternoon. Highs in the upper 80s. Chance of rain 20%. Tuesday night, partly cloudy until midnight, then becoming mostly cloudy. A chance of thunderstorms until midnight. A chance of showers. Lows in the lower 60s. Chance of rain 40%. Wednesday, partly sunny. A slight chance of showers in the morning, then a chance of showers with a slight chance of thunderstorms in the afternoon. Highs in the mid-80s. Chance of rain 40%. Again, the forecast for Lubbock and vicinity. For today, sunny. A slight chance of showers and thunderstorms this afternoon. Highs in the mid-80s. North winds around 5 miles an hour, becoming southwest this afternoon. Chance of rain 20%. Now here is the hazardous weather outlook for the South Plains, Rolling Plains, and the far southern Texas Panhandle. For today and tonight. Fog may affect portions of the far southern Texas Panhandle and the northern South and Rolling Plains this morning. Some of the fog could become dense across the far southwestern Texas Panhandle, with visibility falling to 1/4 mile or less. A few strong thunderstorms are possible this afternoon and evening. Small hail, heavy downpours, and wind gusts around 50 miles per hour could occur. And now the extended outlook for the period Friday through Wednesday. Chances for mainly afternoon and evening thunderstorms will develop Friday and continue through Tuesday. For portions of the outlook area, severe thunderstorms will be possible Friday afternoon and evening. Spotter information statement. Spotter activation is not expected at this time. 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This broadcast serves the good people of the Central South Plains of West Texas. The 6 a.m. observations for Thursday, May 28th. At Lubbock Preston Smith International, a clear sky, the temperature was 63 degrees Fahrenheit or 17 degrees Celsius, dew point 61 degrees, and the relative humidity 93%. The wind was southeast at 3 miles an hour, and the pressure 30.01 inches and rising. Other area observations, at the Levelland Airport, 63. Cloudy. North wind 6 miles an hour. At Plainview, temperature was 60 degrees, dew point 58. Wind was north, at 3 miles an hour. And the pressure was 30.02 inches and rising. Fog reported at Amarillo, 60. Northwest wind 5 miles an hour. Cloudy at Childress, 65. North wind 3 miles an hour. Abilene, a clear sky, 67. South wind 5 miles an hour. Midland, clear, 65. East wind 3 miles an hour. At Clovis, it was clear, 59. North wind at 14 miles an hour. And now, selected regional observations. At Dallas, partly cloudy, 71. 62 at Austin with a partly cloudy sky. At Houston, mostly cloudy, 67. A mostly cloudy sky at Oklahoma City, 66. 61 and clear at Artesia. At Albuquerque, it was clear. 62. It was mostly cloudy at Denver, 52. And at Mexico City, cloudy, 57. Dew point 54 degrees. South wind at 5 miles an hour. Once again at 6 a.m., at Lubbock, a clear sky, the temperature was 63. A quick glance at the forecast for Lubbock and vicinity. Today, sunny. A slight chance of showers and thunderstorms this
afternoon. Highs in the mid-80s. Northwest winds around 5 miles an hour, becoming south this afternoon. Chance of rain 20%. Now for the official National Weather Service forecast for Lubbock and vicinity. Today, sunny. A slight chance of showers and thunderstorms this afternoon. Highs in the mid-80s. North winds around 5 miles an hour, becoming southwest this afternoon. Chance of rain 20%. Tonight, partly cloudy with a slight chance of showers and thunderstorms until midnight, then mostly cloudy after midnight. Lows in the lower 60s. Southeast winds 5 to 10 miles an hour. Chance of rain 20%. Friday, partly sunny. A chance of showers and thunderstorms in the afternoon. Highs in the mid-80s. South winds 10 to 15 miles an hour. Chance of rain 40%. Friday night, partly cloudy. A chance of showers and thunderstorms until midnight. Lows in the lower 60s. South winds 10 to 15 miles an hour. Chance of rain 40%. Saturday, mostly sunny. Highs in the lower 90s. Southwest winds 10 to 15 miles an hour. Saturday night, mostly clear. Lows in the lower 60s. Sunday, sunny. Highs in the mid-90s. Sunday night, mostly clear until midnight, then becoming partly cloudy. Lows in the mid-60s. Monday, sunny. Highs in the mid-90s. Monday night, partly cloudy with a slight chance of showers and thunderstorms until midnight, then mostly clear after midnight. Lows in the mid-60s. Chance of rain 20%. Tuesday, sunny. A slight chance of showers and thunderstorms in the afternoon. Highs in the upper 80s. Chance of rain 20%. Tuesday night, partly cloudy until midnight, then becoming mostly cloudy. A chance of thunderstorms until midnight. A chance of showers. Lows in the lower 60s. Chance of rain 40%. Wednesday, partly sunny. A slight chance of showers in the morning, then a chance of showers with a slight chance of thunderstorms in the afternoon. Highs in the mid-80s. Chance of rain 40%. Again, the forecast for Lubbock and vicinity. For today, sunny. A slight chance of showers and thunderstorms this afternoon. Highs in the mid-80s. North winds around 5 miles an hour, becoming southwest this afternoon. Chance of rain 20%. Now here is the hazardous weather outlook for the South Plains, Rolling Plains, and the far southern Texas Panhandle. For today and tonight, fog may affect portions of the far southern Texas Panhandle and the northern South and Rolling Plains this morning. Some of the fog could become dense across the far southwestern Texas Panhandle, with visibility falling to 1/4 mile or less. A few strong thunderstorms are possible this afternoon and evening. Small hail, heavy downpours, and wind gusts around 50 miles per hour could occur. And now the extended outlook for the period Friday through Wednesday. Chances for mainly afternoon and evening thunderstorms will develop Friday and continue through Tuesday. Proportions of the outlook area. Severe thunderstorms will be possible Friday afternoon and evening. Spotter information statement. Spotter activation is not expected at this time. 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This broadcast serves the good people of the central South Plains of West Texas. The 6 a.m. observations for Thursday, May 28th. At Lubbock Preston Smith International, a clear sky, the temperature was 63 degrees Fahrenheit or 17 degrees Celsius, dew point 61 degrees, and the relative humidity 93%. The wind was southeast at 3 miles an hour, and the pressure 30.01 inches and rising. Other area observations, at the Levelland Airport, 63. Cloudy. North wind 6 miles an hour. At Plainview, temperature was
60 degrees, dew point 58. Wind was north, at 3 miles an hour. And the pressure was 30.02 inches and rising. Fog reported at Amarillo, 60. Northwest wind 5 miles an hour. Cloudy at Churras, 65. North wind 3 miles an hour. Abilene, a clear sky, 67. South wind 5 miles an hour. Midland, clear, 65. East wind 3 miles an hour. At Clovis, it was clear, 59. North wind at 14 miles an hour. And now, selected regional observations. At Dallas, partly cloudy, 71. 62 at Austin with a partly cloudy sky. At Houston, mostly cloudy, 67. A mostly cloudy sky at Oklahoma City, 66. 61 and clear at Artesia. At Albuquerque, it was clear. 62. It was mostly cloudy at Denver, 52. And at Mexico City, cloudy, 57. Dew point 54 degrees. South wind at 5 miles an hour. Once again at 6 a.m., at Lubbock, a clear sky, the temperature was 63. A quick glance at the forecast for Lubbock and vicinity. Today, sunny. A slight chance of showers and thunderstorms this afternoon. Highs in the mid-80s. Northwest winds around 5 miles an hour, becoming south this afternoon. Chance of rain 20%. Needing those measurement numbers? We have the readings at 6:15 a.m. right here for you. Recenter 62 degrees. Wind calm. 6 foot wind calm. Low level inversion 1 degree. 24 hour precipitation 1/100 of an inch. 62 at northwest Lubbock. Wind calm. Fog. 63 at Lubbock Christian University. Wind calm. Lubbock All Saints 63. Wind calm. At southeast Lubbock, 63. Wind east southeast at 3. Fog. Wilford 63. Wind northeast at 4. 6 foot wind 1. Low level inversion 2. Level land 62. Wind north northeast at 8. 6 foot wind 6. At Smyer, 61. Wind north at 5. 6 foot wind 2. Low level inversion 1. At shallow water, 62. Wind calm. 6 foot wind calm. Low level inversion 1. Fog. 24 hour precipitation 2/100. New Deal 61. Wind north northeast at 3. 6 foot wind 0. Low level inversion 1. Fog. 24 hour precipitation 1/100. At Floydada, 60. Wind north northwest at 4. 6 foot wind 1. Fog. 24 hour precipitation 2/700. Rawl 62. Wind southeast at 3. 6 foot wind 0. Fog. 24 hour precipitation 1/100. At Slayton, 64. Wind calm. 6 foot wind calm. At New Home, 64. Wind east northeast at 5. 6 foot wind 4. 24 hour precipitation 1/100. Tahoka, 63. Wind east northeast at 3. 6 foot wind 1. Low level inversion 2. Lake Allen Henry, 65. Wind north at 4. Here is a collection of notable measurement rainfall accumulations in the past 24 hours. Escalene, 1.65 inches. Lipscomb, 1.53. Pampa, 1.25. Truscott, 1.2. Comanche Springs, 1.2. Now for the official National Weather Service forecast for Lubbock and vicinity. Today, sunny.
a slight chance of showers and thunderstorms this afternoon. Highs in the mid-80s. North winds around 5 miles an hour, becoming southwest this afternoon. Chance of rain 20%. Tonight, partly cloudy with a slight chance of showers and thunderstorms until midnight, then mostly cloudy after midnight. Lows in the lower 60s. Southeast winds 5 to 10 miles an hour. Chance of rain 20%. Friday, partly sunny. A chance of showers and thunderstorms in the afternoon. Highs in the mid-80s. South winds 10 to 15 miles an hour. Chance of rain 40%. Friday night, partly cloudy. A chance of showers and thunderstorms until midnight. Lows in the lower 60s. South winds 10 to 15 miles an hour. Chance of rain 40%. Saturday, mostly sunny. Highs in the lower 90s. Southwest winds 10 to 15 miles an hour. Saturday night, mostly clear. Lows in the lower 60s. Sunday, sunny. Highs in the mid-90s. Sunday night, mostly clear until midnight, then becoming partly cloudy. Lows in the mid-60s. Monday, sunny. Highs in the mid-90s. Monday night, partly cloudy with a slight chance of showers and thunderstorms until midnight, then mostly clear after midnight. Lows in the mid-60s. Chance of rain 20%. Tuesday, sunny. A slight chance of showers and thunderstorms in the afternoon. Highs in the upper 80s. Chance of rain 20%. Tuesday night, partly cloudy until midnight, then becoming mostly cloudy. A chance of thunderstorms until midnight. A chance of showers. Lows in the lower 60s. Chance of rain 40%. Wednesday, partly sunny. A slight chance of showers in the morning, then a chance of showers with a slight chance of thunderstorms in the afternoon. Highs in the mid-80s. Chance of rain 40%. Again, the forecast for Lubbock and vicinity. For today, sunny. A slight chance of showers and thunderstorms this afternoon. Highs in the mid-80s. North winds around 5 miles an hour, becoming southwest this afternoon. Chance of rain 20%. Now here is the hazardous weather outlook for the South Plains, Rolling Plains, and the far southern Texas Panhandle. For today and tonight. Fog may affect portions of the far southern Texas Panhandle and the northern South and Rolling Plains this morning. Some of the fog could become dense across the far southwestern Texas Panhandle, with visibility falling to 1/4 mile or less. A few strong thunderstorms are possible this afternoon and evening. Small hail, heavy downpours, and wind gusts around 50 miles per hour could occur. And now the extended outlook for the period Friday through Wednesday. Chances for mainly afternoon and evening thunderstorms will develop Friday and continue through Tuesday. For portions of the outlook area, severe thunderstorms will be possible Friday afternoon and evening. Spotter information statement. Spotter activation is not expected at this time. 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This broadcast serves the good people of the central South Plains of West Texas. The 6 a.m. observations for Thursday, May 28th. At Lubbock Preston Smith International, a clear sky, the temperature was 63 degrees Fahrenheit or 17 degrees Celsius, dew point 61 degrees, and the relative humidity 93%. The wind was southeast at 3 miles an hour, and the pressure 30.01 inches and rising. Other area observations, at the Leveland Airport, 63. Cloudy. North wind 6 miles an hour. At Plainview, temperature was 60 degrees, dew point 58. Wind was north, at 3 miles an hour. And the pressure was 30.02 inches and rising. Fog reported at Amarillo, 60. Northwest wind 5 miles an hour. Cloudy at Childress,
65. North wind 3 miles an hour. Abilene, a clear sky, 67. South wind 5 miles an hour. Midland, clear, 65. East wind 3 miles an hour. At Clovis, it was clear, 59. North wind at 14 miles an hour. And now, selected regional observations. At Dallas, partly cloudy, 71. 62 at Austin with a partly cloudy sky. At Houston, mostly cloudy, 67. A mostly cloudy sky at Oklahoma City, 66. 61 and clear at Artesia. At Albuquerque, it was clear. 62. It was mostly cloudy at Denver, 52. And at Mexico City, cloudy, 57. Dew point 54 degrees. South wind at 5 miles an hour. Once again at 6 a.m., at Lubbock, a clear sky, the temperature was 63. A quick glance at the forecast for Lubbock and vicinity. Today, sunny. A slight chance of showers and thunderstorms this afternoon. Highs in the mid-80s. Northwest winds around 5 miles an hour, becoming south this afternoon. Chance of rain 20%. Here are the latest West Texas Mesonet observations as of 6:25 a.m. Looking at Reese Center, 61 degrees. Wind north at 4 miles an hour. 6 foot wind 0 miles an hour. Low level inversion 1 degree. 24 hour precipitation 1/100 of an inch. 62 at Northwest Lubbock. Wind calm. Fog. 63 at Lubbock Christian University. Wind calm. 63 at Lubbock All Saints. Wind calm. At Southeast Lubbock, 62. Wind calm. Fog. 62 at Wilfrith. Wind east-northeast at 4. 6 foot wind 0. Low level inversion 1. 62 at Livland. Wind north-northeast at 7. 6 foot wind 5. 61 at Smyre. Wind north-northeast at 3. 6 foot wind 0. Low level inversion 1. Shallow water 62. Wind north at 4. 6 foot wind 2. Low level inversion 1. Fog. 24 hour precipitation 2/100. 60 at New Deal. Wind northeast at 3. 6 foot wind 0. Low level inversion 1. Fog. 24 hour precipitation 1/100. Floydada 60. Wind north northwest at 5. 6 foot wind 2. Fog. 24 hour precipitation 2/700. Rawl 61. Wind south southeast at 3. 6 foot wind 0. Low level inversion 1. Fog. 24 hour precipitation 1/100. At Slayton, 64. Wind north northeast at 3. 6 foot wind 0. At New Home, 64. Wind east northeast at 4. 6 foot wind 3. 24 hour precipitation 1/100. Tahoka, 63. Wind northeast at 3. 6 foot wind 0. Low level inversion 1. 64 at Lake Allen Henry. Wind northeast at 3. Turning now to notable Mesonet rainfall accumulations in the past 24 hours. Esteline, 1.65 inches. Lipscomb, 1.53. Truscott, 1.2. Comanche Springs, 1.2. Pampa, 1.19. Now for the official National Weather Service forecast for Lubbock and vicinity. Today, sunny. A slight chance of showers and thunderstorms this afternoon. Highs in the mid-80s. North winds around 5 miles an hour, becoming southwest this afternoon. Chance of rain 20%. Tonight,
partly cloudy with a slight chance of showers and thunderstorms until midnight, then mostly cloudy after midnight. Lows in the lower 60s. Southeast winds 5 to 10 miles an hour. Chance of rain 20%. Friday, partly sunny. A chance of showers and thunderstorms in the afternoon. Highs in the mid-80s. South winds 10 to 15 miles an hour. Chance of rain 40%. Friday night, partly cloudy. A chance of showers and thunderstorms until midnight. Lows in the lower 60s. South winds 10 to 15 miles an hour. Chance of rain 40%. Saturday, mostly sunny. Highs in the lower 90s. Southwest winds 10 to 15 miles an hour. Saturday night, mostly clear. Lows in the lower 60s. Sunday, sunny. Highs in the mid-90s. Sunday night, mostly clear until midnight, then becoming partly cloudy. Lows in the mid-60s. Monday, sunny. Highs in the mid-90s. Monday night, partly cloudy with a slight chance of showers and thunderstorms until midnight, then mostly clear after midnight. Lows in the mid-60s. Chance of rain 20%. Tuesday, sunny. A slight chance of showers and thunderstorms in the afternoon. Highs in the upper 80s. Chance of rain 20%. Tuesday night, partly cloudy until midnight, then becoming mostly cloudy. A chance of thunderstorms until midnight. A chance of showers. Lows in the lower 60s. Chance of rain 40%. Wednesday, partly sunny. A slight chance of showers in the morning, then a chance of showers with a slight chance of thunderstorms in the afternoon. Highs in the mid-80s. Chance of rain 40%. Again, the forecast for Lubbock and vicinity. For today, sunny. A slight chance of showers and thunderstorms this afternoon. Highs in the mid-80s. North winds around 5 miles an hour, becoming southwest this afternoon. Chance of rain 20%. Now here is the hazardous weather outlook for the South Plains, Rolling Plains, and the far southern Texas Panhandle. For today and tonight, fog may affect portions of the far southern Texas Panhandle and the northern South and Rolling Plains this morning. Some of the fog could become dense across the far southwestern Texas Panhandle, with visibility falling to 1/4 mile or less. A few strong thunderstorms are possible this afternoon and evening. Small hail, heavy downpours, and wind gusts around 50 miles per hour could occur. And now the extended outlook for the period Friday through Wednesday. Chances for mainly afternoon and evening thunderstorms will develop Friday and continue through Tuesday. Proportions of the outlook area. Severe thunderstorms will be possible Friday afternoon and evening. Spotter information statement. Spotter activation is not expected at this time. 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This broadcast serves the good people of the Central South Plains of West Texas. The 6 a.m. observations for Thursday, May 28th. At Lubbock Preston Smith International, a clear sky, the temperature was 63 degrees Fahrenheit or 17 degrees Celsius, dew point 61 degrees, and the relative humidity 93%. The wind was southeast at 3 miles an hour, and the pressure 30.01 inches and rising. Other area observations, at the Levelland Airport, 63. Cloudy. North wind 6 miles an hour. At Plainview, temperature was 60 degrees, dew point 58. Wind was north, at 3 miles an hour. And the pressure was 30.02 inches and rising. Fog reported at Amarillo, 60. Northwest wind 5 miles an hour. Cloudy at Childress, 65. North wind 3 miles an hour. Abilene, a clear sky, 67. South wind 5 miles an hour. Midland, clear, 65.
east wind 3 miles an hour. At Clovis, it was clear, 59. North wind at 14 miles an hour. And now, selected regional observations. At Dallas, partly cloudy, 71. 62 at Austin with a partly cloudy sky. At Houston, mostly cloudy, 67. A mostly cloudy sky at Oklahoma City, 66. 61 and clear at Artesia. At Albuquerque, it was clear. 62. It was mostly cloudy at Denver, 52. And at Mexico City, cloudy, 57. Dew point 54 degrees. South wind at 5 miles an hour. Once again at 6 a.m., at Lubbock, a clear sky, the temperature was 63. A quick glance at the forecast for Lubbock and vicinity. Today, sunny. A slight chance of showers and thunderstorms this afternoon. Highs in the mid-80s. Northwest winds around 5 miles an hour, becoming south this afternoon. Chance of rain 20%. The 6:35 a.m., West Texas Mesonet Observations. At Reese Center, 61 degrees. Wind north at 4 miles an hour. 6 foot wind 2 miles an hour. Low level inversion 1 degree. 24 hour precipitation 1/100th of an inch. At Northwest Lubbock, 61. Wind calm. At Lubbock Christian University, 63. Wind calm. Lubbock All Saints, 63. Wind calm. 63 at Southeast Lubbock. Wind calm. Fog. Wilford, 61. Wind east northeast at 5. 6 foot wind 0. Low level inversion 2. Levelland, 61. Wind north northeast at 8. 6 foot wind 5. Smyre, 61. Wind northeast at 5. 6 foot wind 3. Low level inversion 1. Shallow water, 61. Wind north at 4. 6 foot wind 2. Low level inversion 1. Fog. 24 hour precipitation 2/100. New Deal, 61. Wind northeast at 3. 6 foot wind 0. Low level inversion 1. Fog. 24 hour precipitation 1/100. Floridata, 60. Wind north northwest at 4. 6 foot wind 2. Fog. 24 hour precipitation 2/700. 61 at Rolls. Wind south southeast at 3. 6 foot wind 0. Low level inversion 1. Fog. 24 hour precipitation 1/100. 63 at Slayton. Wind north northeast at 3. 6 foot wind 0. 63 at New Home. Wind east northeast at 4. 6 foot wind 2. 24 hour precipitation 1/100. Tahoka, 63. Wind calm. 6 foot wind calm. Low level inversion 1. Lake Allen Henry, 64. Wind north at 3. Curious about rainfall? Here are notable Mesonet rainfall accumulations in the past 24 hours. Escalene, 1.65 inches. Lipscomb, 1.53. Truscott, 1.2. Comanche Springs, 1.2. Pampa, 1.15. Now for the official National Weather Service forecast for Lubbock and vicinity. Today, sunny. A slight chance of showers and thunderstorms this afternoon. Highs in the mid-80s. North winds around 5 miles an hour, becoming southwest this afternoon. Chance of rain 20%. Tonight, partly cloudy with a slight chance of showers and thunderstorms until midnight, then mostly cloudy after midnight. Lows in the lower 60s. Southeast winds 5 to 10 miles an hour. Chance of rain 20%. Friday, partly sunny.
a chance of showers and thunderstorms in the afternoon. Highs in the mid-80s. South winds 10 to 15 miles an hour. Chance of rain 40%. Friday night, partly cloudy. A chance of showers and thunderstorms until midnight. Lows in the lower 60s. South winds 10 to 15 miles an hour. Chance of rain 40%. Saturday, mostly sunny. Highs in the lower 90s. Southwest winds 10 to 15 miles an hour. Saturday night, mostly clear. Lows in the lower 60s. Sunday, sunny. Highs in the mid-90s. Sunday night, mostly clear until midnight, then becoming partly cloudy. Lows in the mid-60s. Monday, sunny. Highs in the mid-90s. Monday night, partly cloudy with a slight chance of showers and thunderstorms until midnight, then mostly clear after midnight. Lows in the mid-60s. Chance of rain 20%. Tuesday, sunny. A slight chance of showers and thunderstorms in the afternoon. Highs in the upper 80s. Chance of rain 20%. Tuesday night, partly cloudy until midnight, then becoming mostly cloudy. A chance of thunderstorms until midnight. A chance of showers. Lows in the lower 60s. Chance of rain 40%. Wednesday, partly sunny. A slight chance of showers in the morning, then a chance of showers with a slight chance of thunderstorms in the afternoon. Highs in the mid-80s. Chance of rain 40%. Again, the forecast for Lubbock and vicinity. For today, sunny. A slight chance of showers and thunderstorms this afternoon. Highs in the mid-80s. North winds around 5 miles an hour, becoming southwest this afternoon. Chance of rain 20%. Now here is the hazardous weather outlook for the South Plains, Rolling Plains, and the far southern Texas Panhandle. For today and tonight. Fog may affect portions of the far southern Texas Panhandle and the northern South and Rolling Plains this morning. Some of the fog could become dense across the far southwestern Texas Panhandle, with visibility falling to 1/4 mile or less. A few strong thunderstorms are possible this afternoon and evening. Small hail, heavy downpours, and wind gusts around 50 miles per hour could occur. And now the extended outlook for the period Friday through Wednesday. Chances for mainly afternoon and evening thunderstorms will develop Friday and continue through Tuesday. Proportions of the outlook area. Severe thunderstorms will be possible Friday afternoon and evening. Spotter information statement. Spotter activation is not expected at this time. 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This broadcast serves the good people of the Central South Plains of West Texas. The 6 a.m. observations for Thursday, May 28th. At Lubbock Preston Smith International, a clear sky, the temperature was 63 degrees Fahrenheit or 17 degrees Celsius, dew point 61 degrees, and the relative humidity 93%. The wind was southeast at 3 miles an hour, and the pressure 30.01 inches and rising. Other area observations, at the Levelland Airport, 63. Cloudy. North wind 6 miles an hour. At Plainview, temperature was 60 degrees, dew point 58. Wind was north, at 3 miles an hour. And the pressure was 30.02 inches and rising. Fog reported at Amarillo, 60. Northwest wind 5 miles an hour. Cloudy at Childress, 65. North wind 3 miles an hour. Abilene, a clear sky, 67. South wind 5 miles an hour. Midland, clear, 65. East wind 3 miles an hour. At Clovis, it was clear, 59. North wind at 14 miles an hour. And now, selected regional observations. At Dallas, partly cloudy, 71. 62 at Austin with a partly cloudy sky.
At Houston, mostly cloudy, 67. A mostly cloudy sky at Oklahoma City, 66. 61 and clear at Artesia. At Albuquerque, it was clear. 62. It was mostly cloudy at Denver, 52. And at Mexico City, cloudy, 57. Dew point 54 degrees. South wind at 5 miles an hour. Once again at 6 a.m., at Lubbock, a clear sky, the temperature was 63. A quick glance at the forecast for Lubbock and vicinity. Today, sunny. A slight chance of showers and thunderstorms this afternoon. Highs in the mid-80s. Northwest winds around 5 miles an hour, becoming south this afternoon. Chance of rain 20%. Brought to you as collaborative effort between the National Weather Service and the National Wind Institute at Texas Tech University. Here are the latest West Texas Mesonet observations as of 6:45 a.m. over at Reese Center, 61 degrees. Wind north-northeast at 5 miles an hour. 6 foot wind 0 miles an hour. Low level inversion 2 degrees. Fog. 24 hour precipitation 1/100 of an inch. 62 at northwest Lubbock. Wind east at 3 miles an hour. Fog. 63 at Lubbock Christian University. Wind east southeast at 3. At Lubbock All Saints, 63. Wind calm. At southeast Lubbock, 62. Wind calm. Fog. At Wilford, 61. Wind east northeast at 4. 6 foot wind 0. Low level inversion 2. Fog. At Leveland, 61. Wind north northeast at 7. 6 foot wind 5. 60 at Smyre. Wind north northeast at 4. 6 foot wind 1. Low level inversion 1. 61 at Shallow Water. Wind north at 4. 6 foot wind 2. Low level inversion 1. Fog. 24 hour precipitation 2/100. At New Deal, 60. Wind northeast at 4. 6 foot wind 2. Low level inversion 1. Fog. 24 hour precipitation 1/100. Floridata 60. Wind north at 4. 6 foot wind 0. Fog. 24 hour precipitation 2/700. 61 at Rolls. Wind calm. 6 foot wind calm. Low level inversion 1. Fog. 24 hour precipitation 1/100. At Slayton, 63. Wind northeast at 3. 6 foot wind 0. Fog. New Home, 63. Wind east northeast at 4. 6 foot wind 2. 24 hour precipitation 1/100. At Tahoka, 62. Wind east northeast at 3. 6 foot wind 0. Low level inversion 2. Lake Allen Henry, 64. Wind north northeast at 4. And now, notable Mesonet rainfall accumulations in the past 24 hours. Escalene, 1.65 inches. Lipscomb, 1.53. Truscott, 1.2. Comanche Springs, 1.2. Pampa, 1.14. Now for the official National Weather Service forecast for Lubbock and vicinity. Today, sunny. A slight chance of showers and thunderstorms this afternoon. Highs in the mid-80s. North winds around 5 miles an hour, becoming southwest this afternoon. Chance of rain 20%. Tonight, partly cloudy with a slight chance of showers and thunderstorms until midnight, then mostly cloudy after midnight. Lows in the lower 60s. Southeast winds 5 to 10 miles an hour. Chance of rain 20%. Friday, partly sunny. A chance of showers and thunderstorms in the afternoon.
Highs in the mid-80s. South winds 10 to 15 miles an hour. Chance of rain.

and thunderstorms in the afternoon. Highs in the upper 80s. Chance of rain 20%. Tuesday night, partly cloudy until midnight, then becoming mostly cloudy. A chance of thunderstorms until midnight. A chance of showers. Lows in the lower 60s. Chance of rain 40%. Wednesday, partly sunny. A slight chance of showers in the morning, then a chance of showers with a slight chance of thunderstorms in the afternoon. Highs in the mid-80s. Chance of rain 40%. Again, the forecast for Lubbock and vicinity. For today, sunny. A slight chance of showers and thunderstorms this afternoon. Highs in the mid-80s. North winds around 5 miles an hour, becoming southwest this afternoon. Chance of rain 20%. Now here is the hazardous weather outlook for the South Plains, Rolling Plains, and the far southern Texas Panhandle. For today and tonight. Fog may affect portions of the far southern Texas Panhandle and the northern South and Rolling Plains this morning. Some of the fog could become dense across the far southwestern Texas Panhandle, with visibility falling to 1/4 mile or less. A few strong thunderstorms are possible this afternoon and evening. Small hail, heavy downpours, and wind gusts around 50 miles per hour could occur. And now the extended outlook for the period Friday through Wednesday. Chances for mainly afternoon and evening thunderstorms will develop Friday and continue through Tuesday. For portions of the outlook area, severe thunderstorms will be possible Friday afternoon and evening. Spotter information statement. Spotter activation is not expected at this time. 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This broadcast serves the good people of the Central South Plains of West Texas. The 6 a.m. observations for Thursday, May 28th. At Lubbock Preston Smith International, a clear sky, the temperature was 63 degrees Fahrenheit or 17 degrees Celsius, dew point 61 degrees, and the relative humidity 93%. The wind was southeast at 3 miles an hour, and the pressure 30.01 inches and rising. Other area observations, at the Levelland Airport, 63. Cloudy. North wind 6 miles an hour. At Plainview, temperature was 60 degrees, dew point 58. Wind was north, at 3 miles an hour. And the pressure was 30.02 inches and rising. Fog reported at Amarillo, 60. Northwest wind 5 miles an hour. Cloudy at Churras, 65.

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Pampa, 1.13. Now for the official National Weather Service forecast for Lubbock and vicinity. Today, sunny. A slight chance of showers and thunderstorms this afternoon. Highs in the mid-80s. North winds around 5 miles an hour, becoming southwest this afternoon. Chance of rain 20%. Tonight, partly cloudy with a slight chance of showers and thunderstorms until midnight, then mostly cloudy after midnight. Lows in the lower 60s. Southeast winds 5 to 10 miles an hour. Chance of rain 20%. Friday, partly sunny. A chance of showers and thunderstorms in the afternoon. Highs in the mid-80s. South winds 10 to 15 miles an hour. Chance of rain 40%. Friday night, partly cloudy. A chance of showers and thunderstorms until midnight. Lows in the lower 60s. South winds 10 to 15 miles an hour. Chance of rain 40%. Saturday, mostly sunny. Highs in the lower 90s. Southwest winds 10 to 15 miles an hour. Saturday night, mostly clear. Lows in the lower 60s. Sunday, sunny. Highs in the mid-90s. Sunday night, mostly clear until midnight, then becoming partly cloudy. Lows in the mid-60s. Monday, sunny. Highs in the mid-90s. Monday night, partly cloudy with a slight chance of showers and thunderstorms until midnight, then mostly clear after midnight. Lows in the mid-60s. Chance of rain 20%. Tuesday, sunny. A slight chance of showers and thunderstorms in the afternoon. Highs in the upper 80s. Chance of rain 20%. Tuesday night, partly cloudy until midnight, then becoming mostly cloudy. A chance of thunderstorms until midnight. A chance of showers. Lows in the lower 60s. Chance of rain 40%. Wednesday, partly sunny. A slight chance of showers in the morning, then a chance of showers with a slight chance of thunderstorms in the afternoon. Highs in the mid-80s. Chance of rain 40%. Again, the forecast for Lubbock and vicinity. For today, sunny. A slight chance of showers and thunderstorms this afternoon. Highs in the mid-80s. North winds around 5 miles an hour, becoming southwest this afternoon. Chance of rain 20%. Now here is the hazardous weather outlook for the South Plains, Rolling Plains, and the far southern Texas Panhandle. For today and tonight. Fog may affect portions of the far southern Texas Panhandle and the northern South and Rolling Plains this morning. Some of the fog could become dense across the far southwestern Texas Panhandle, with visibility falling to 1/4 mile or less. A few strong thunderstorms are possible this afternoon and evening. Small hail, heavy downpours, and wind gusts around 50 miles per hour could occur. And now the extended outlook for the period Friday through Wednesday. Chances for mainly afternoon and evening thunderstorms will develop Friday and continue through Tuesday. Proportions of the outlook area. Severe thunderstorms will be possible Friday afternoon and evening. Spotter information statement. Spotter activation is not expected at this time. 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This broadcast serves the good people of the Central South Plains of West Texas. A quick glance at the forecast for Lubbock and vicinity. Today, sunny. A slight chance of showers and thunderstorms this afternoon. Highs in the mid-80s. Northwest winds around 5 miles an hour, becoming south this afternoon. Chance of rain 20%. Now for the official National Weather Service forecast for Lubbock and vicinity. Today, sunny. A slight chance of showers and thunderstorms this afternoon. Highs in the mid-80s. North winds around 5 miles an hour, becoming southwest this afternoon.

afternoon. Chance of rain 20%. Tonight, partly cloudy with a slight chance of showers and thunderstorms until midnight, then mostly cloudy after midnight. Lows in the lower 60s. Southeast winds 5 to 10 miles an hour. Chance of rain 20%. Friday, partly sunny. A chance of showers and thunderstorms in the afternoon. Highs in the mid-80s. South winds 10 to 15 miles an hour. Chance of rain 40%. Friday night, partly cloudy. A chance of showers and thunderstorms until midnight. Lows in the lower 60s. South winds 10 to 15 miles an hour. Chance of rain 40%. Saturday, mostly sunny. Highs in the lower 90s. Southwest winds 10 to 15 miles an hour. Saturday night, mostly clear. Lows in the lower 60s. Sunday, sunny. Highs in the mid-90s. Sunday night, mostly clear until midnight, then becoming partly cloudy. Lows in the mid-60s. Monday, sunny. Highs in the mid-90s. Monday night, partly cloudy with a slight chance of showers and thunderstorms until midnight, then mostly clear after midnight. Lows in the mid-60s. Chance of rain 20%. Tuesday, sunny. A slight chance of showers and thunderstorms in the afternoon. Highs in the upper 80s. Chance of rain 20%. Tuesday night, partly cloudy until midnight, then becoming mostly cloudy. A chance of thunderstorms until midnight. A chance of showers. Lows in the lower 60s. Chance of rain 40%. Wednesday, partly sunny. A slight chance of showers in the morning, then a chance of showers with a slight chance of thunderstorms in the afternoon. Highs in the mid-80s. Chance of rain 40%. Again, the forecast for Lubbock and vicinity. For today, sunny. A slight chance of showers and thunderstorms this afternoon. Highs in the mid-80s. North winds around 5 miles an hour, becoming southwest this afternoon. Chance of rain 20%. Now here is the hazardous weather outlook for the South Plains, Rolling Plains, and the far southern Texas Panhandle. For today and tonight, fog may affect portions of the far southern Texas Panhandle and the northern South and Rolling Plains this morning. Some of the fog could become dense across the far southwestern Texas Panhandle, with visibility falling to 1/4 mile or less. A few strong thunderstorms are possible this afternoon and evening. Small hail, heavy downpours, and wind gusts around 50 miles per hour could occur. And now the extended outlook for the period Friday through Wednesday. Chances for mainly afternoon and evening thunderstorms will develop Friday and continue through Tuesday. Portions of the outlook area. Severe thunderstorms will be possible Friday afternoon and evening. Spotter information statement. Spotter activation is not expected at this time. 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This broadcast serves the good people of the Central South Plains of West Texas. The 7 a.m. observations for Thursday, May 28th. At Lubbock Preston Smith International, a clear sky, the temperature was 62 degrees Fahrenheit or 17 degrees Celsius, dew point 61 degrees, and the relative humidity 96%. The wind was northeast at 3 miles an hour, and the pressure 30.02 inches and rising. Other area observations, at the Levelland Airport, 63. Clear. Northeast wind 7 miles an hour. At Plainview, temperature was 60 degrees, dew point 58. Wind was variable at 7 miles an hour. And the pressure was 30.03 inches and steady. Fog reported at Amarillo, 61. Northwest wind 7 miles an hour. Fog reported at Childress, 66. North wind 5 miles an hour. Abilene, a clear sky, 67. Southwest wind 3.
miles an hour. Midland, clear, 66. South wind, 6 miles an hour. At Clovis, it was clear, 58. North wind at 14 miles an hour. And now, selected regional observations. At Dallas, mostly cloudy, 70. 63 at Austin with fog reported. At Houston, partly cloudy, 68. A cloudy sky at Oklahoma City, 66. 61 and partly cloudy at Artesia. At Albuquerque, it was partly cloudy. 63. It was mostly cloudy at Denver, 54. And at Mexico City, cloudy, 57. Dew point 54 degrees. South wind at 2 miles an hour. Once again at 7 a.m., at Lubbock, a clear sky, the temperature was 62. A quick glance at the forecast for Lubbock and vicinity. Today, sunny. A slight chance of showers and thunderstorms this afternoon. Highs in the mid-80s. Northwest winds around 5 miles an hour, becoming south this afternoon. Chance of rain 20%. Now for the official National Weather Service forecast for Lubbock and vicinity. Today, sunny. A slight chance of showers and thunderstorms this afternoon. Highs in the mid-80s. North winds around 5 miles an hour, becoming southwest this afternoon. Chance of rain 20%. Tonight, partly cloudy with a slight chance of showers and thunderstorms until midnight, then mostly cloudy after midnight. Lows in the lower 60s. Southeast winds 5 to 10 miles an hour. Chance of rain 20%. Friday, partly sunny. A chance of showers and thunderstorms in the afternoon. Highs in the mid-80s. South winds 10 to 15 miles an hour. Chance of rain 40%. Friday night, partly cloudy. A chance of showers and thunderstorms until midnight. Lows in the lower 60s. South winds 10 to 15 miles an hour. Chance of rain 40%. Saturday, mostly sunny. Highs in the lower 90s. Southwest winds 10 to 15 miles an hour. Saturday night, mostly clear. Lows in the lower 60s. Sunday, sunny. Highs in the mid-90s. Sunday night, mostly clear until midnight, then becoming partly cloudy. Lows in the mid-60s. Monday, sunny. Highs in the mid-90s. Monday night, partly cloudy with a slight chance of showers and thunderstorms until midnight, then mostly clear after midnight. Lows in the mid-60s. Chance of rain 20%. Tuesday, sunny. A slight chance of showers and thunderstorms in the afternoon. Highs in the upper 80s. Chance of rain 20%. Tuesday night, partly cloudy until midnight, then becoming mostly cloudy. A chance of thunderstorms until midnight. A chance of showers. Lows in the lower 60s. Chance of rain 40%. Wednesday, partly sunny. A slight chance of showers in the morning, then a chance of showers with a slight chance of thunderstorms in the afternoon. Highs in the mid-80s. Chance of rain 40%. Again, the forecast for Lubbock and vicinity. For today, sunny. A slight chance of showers and thunderstorms this afternoon. Highs in the mid-80s. North winds around 5 miles an hour, becoming southwest this afternoon. Chance of rain 20%. Now here is the hazardous weather outlook for the South Plains, Rolling Plains, and the far southern Texas Panhandle. For today and tonight, fog may affect portions of the far southern Texas Panhandle and the northern South and Rolling Plains this morning. Some of the fog could become dense across the far southwestern Texas Panhandle, with visibility falling to 1/4 mile or less. A few strong thunderstorms are possible this afternoon and evening. Small hail, heavy downpours, and wind gusts around 50 miles per hour could occur. And now the extended outlook for the period Friday through Wednesday.
chances for mainly afternoon and evening thunderstorms will develop Friday and continue through Tuesday. For portions of the outlook area, severe thunderstorms will be possible Friday afternoon and evening. Spotter information statement. Spotter activation is not expected at this time. 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This broadcast serves the good people of the Central South Plains of West Texas. The 7 a.m. observations for Thursday, May 28th. At Lubbock Preston Smith International, a clear sky, the temperature was 62 degrees Fahrenheit or 17 degrees Celsius, dew point 61 degrees, and the relative humidity 96%. The wind was northeast at 3 miles an hour, and the pressure 30.02 inches and rising. Other area observations, at the Levelland Airport, 63. Clear. Northeast wind 7 miles an hour. At Plainview, temperature was 60 degrees, dew point 58. Wind was variable at 7 miles an hour, and the pressure was 30.03 inches and steady. Fog reported at Amarillo, 61. Northwest wind 7 miles an hour. Fog reported at Childress, 66. North wind 5 miles an hour. Abilene, a clear sky, 67. Southwest wind 3 miles an hour. Midland, clear, 66. South wind 6 miles an hour. At Clovis, it was clear, 58. North wind at 14 miles an hour. And now, selected regional observations. At Dallas, mostly cloudy, 70. 63 at Austin with fog reported. At Houston, partly cloudy, 68. A cloudy sky at Oklahoma City, 66. 61 and partly cloudy at Artesia. At Albuquerque, it was partly cloudy. 63. It was mostly cloudy at Denver, 54. And at Mexico City, cloudy, 57. Dew point 54 degrees. South wind at 2 miles an hour. Once again at 7 a.m., at Lubbock, a clear sky, the temperature was 62. A quick glance at the forecast for Lubbock and vicinity. Today, sunny. A slight chance of showers and thunderstorms this afternoon. Highs in the mid-80s. Northwest winds around 5 miles an hour, becoming south this afternoon. Chance of rain 20%. Celebrating 182 stations across the region, the latest West Texas measurement observations as of 7:15 a.m. follow. Looking at Reese Center, 61 degrees. Wind north-northeast at 4 miles an hour. 6 foot wind 1 miles an hour. Low-level inversion 1 degree. Fog. Northwest Lubbock 63. Wind east-northeast at 4 miles an hour. Fog. Lubbock Christian University 65. Wind calm. 64 at Lubbock All Saints. Wind calm. At Southeast Lubbock, 63. Wind east at 3. Fog. 62 at Wilforth. Wind east northeast at 3. 6 foot wind 0. Low level inversion 1. Fog. 62 at Levelland. Wind north-northeast at 7. 6 foot wind 5. 62 at Smyre. Wind calm. 6 foot wind calm. At Shallow Water, 61. Wind north-northeast at 4. 6 foot wind 1. Fog. 24-hour precipitation 0.02 inch. 62 at New Deal. Wind north-northeast at 5. 6 foot wind 3. Fog. 24-hour precipitation 0.01. At Floydada, 60. Wind north-northwest at 4. 6 foot wind 3. Fog. 24-hour precipitation 0.28. Rawl 62. Wind north-northwest at 5.
6 foot wind 3. Fog. 24 hour precipitation 163 at Slayton. Wind calm. 6 foot wind calm. Fog. At New Home, 64. Wind northeast at 3. 6 foot wind 3. 24 hour precipitation 100. At Tahoka, 63. Wind north northeast at 5. 6 foot wind 2. Low level inversion 1. Fog. 65 at Lake Allen Henry. Wind calm. And now, notable mesonet rainfall accumulations in the past 24 hours. Estelaine, 1.65 inches. Lipscomb, 1.53. Truscott, 1.2. Comanche Springs, 1.2. Pampa, 1.12. Now for the official National Weather Service forecast for Lubbock and vicinity. Today, sunny. A slight chance of showers and thunderstorms this afternoon. Highs in the mid-80s. North winds around 5 miles an hour, becoming southwest this afternoon. Chance of rain 20%. Tonight, partly cloudy with a slight chance of showers and thunderstorms until midnight, then mostly cloudy after midnight. Lows in the lower 60s. Southeast winds 5 to 10 miles an hour. Chance of rain 20%. Friday, partly sunny. A chance of showers and thunderstorms in the afternoon. Highs in the mid-80s. South winds 10 to 15 miles an hour. Chance of rain 40%. Friday night, partly cloudy. A chance of showers and thunderstorms until midnight. Lows in the lower 60s. South winds 10 to 15 miles an hour. Chance of rain 40%. Saturday, mostly sunny. Highs in the lower 90s. Southwest winds 10 to 15 miles an hour. Saturday night, mostly clear. Lows in the lower 60s. Sunday, sunny. Highs in the mid-90s. Sunday night, mostly clear until midnight, then becoming partly cloudy. Lows in the mid-60s. Monday, sunny. Highs in the mid-90s. Monday night, partly cloudy with a slight chance of showers and thunderstorms until midnight, then mostly clear after midnight. Lows in the mid-60s. Chance of rain 20%. Tuesday, sunny. A slight chance of showers and thunderstorms in the afternoon. Highs in the upper 80s. Chance of rain 20%. Tuesday night, partly cloudy until midnight, then becoming mostly cloudy. A chance of thunderstorms until midnight. A chance of showers. Lows in the lower 60s. Chance of rain 40%. Wednesday, partly sunny. A slight chance of showers in the morning, then a chance of showers with a slight chance of thunderstorms in the afternoon. Highs in the mid-80s. Chance of rain 40%. Again, the forecast for Lubbock and vicinity. For today, sunny. A slight chance of showers and thunderstorms this afternoon. Highs in the mid-80s. North winds around 5 miles an hour, becoming southwest this afternoon. Chance of rain 20%. Now here is the hazardous weather outlook for the South Plains, Rolling Plains, and the far southern Texas Panhandle. For today and tonight. Fog may affect portions of the far southern Texas Panhandle and the northern South and Rolling Plains this morning. Some of the fog could become dense across the far southwestern Texas Panhandle, with visibility falling to 1/4 mile or less. A few strong thunderstorms are possible this afternoon and evening. Small hail, heavy downpours, and wind gusts around 50 miles per hour could occur. And now the extended outlook for the period Friday through Wednesday. Chances for mainly afternoon and evening thunderstorms will develop Friday and continue through Tuesday. For portions of the outlook area, severe thunderstorms will be possible Friday afternoon and evening. Spotter information statement. Spotter activation is not expected at this
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This broadcast serves the good people of the Central South Plains of West Texas. The 7 a.m. observations for Thursday, May 28th. At Lubbock Preston Smith International, a clear sky, the temperature was 62 degrees Fahrenheit or 17 degrees Celsius, dew point 61 degrees, and the relative humidity 96%. The wind was northeast at 3 miles an hour, and the pressure 30.02 inches and rising. Other area observations, at the Levelland Airport, 63. Clear. Northeast wind 7 miles an hour. At Plainview, temperature was 60 degrees, dew point 58. Wind was variable at 7 miles an hour, and the pressure was 30.03 inches and steady. Fog reported at Amarillo, 61. Northwest wind 7 miles an hour. Fog reported at Childress, 66. North wind 5 miles an hour. Abilene, a clear sky, 67. Southwest wind 3 miles an hour. Midland, clear, 66. South wind 6 miles an hour. At Clovis, it was clear, 58. North wind at 14 miles an hour. And now, selected regional observations. At Dallas, mostly cloudy, 70. 63 at Austin with fog reported. At Houston, partly cloudy, 68. A cloudy sky at Oklahoma City, 66. 61 and partly cloudy at Artesia. At Albuquerque, it was partly cloudy. 63. It was mostly cloudy at Denver, 54. And at Mexico City, cloudy, 57. Dew point 54 degrees. South wind at 2 miles an hour. Once again at 7 a.m., at Lubbock, a clear sky, the temperature was 62. A quick glance at the forecast for Lubbock and vicinity. Today, sunny. A slight chance of showers and thunderstorms this afternoon. Highs in the mid-80s. Northwest winds around 5 miles an hour, becoming south this afternoon. Chance of rain 20%. Serving the good people of West Texas and Eastern New Mexico, here are the latest West Texas Mesomet observations as of 7:25 a.m. Reed Center 62 degrees. Wind north at 7 miles an hour. 6 foot wind 3 miles an hour. Fog 64 at Northwest Lubbock. Wind east northeast at 4 miles an hour. At Lubbock Christian University, 65. Wind east-northeast at 3. At Lubbock All Saints, 65. Wind northeast at 3. At southeast Lubbock, 64. Wind calm. 63 at Wilfrith. Wind calm. 6 foot wind calm. 62 at Levelland. Wind north-northeast at 4. 6 foot wind 3. Smyer 62. Wind north-northeast at 4. 6 foot wind 3. Shallow water 62. Wind north-northeast at 6. 6 foot wind 4. Fog. 24 hour precipitation 0.02 inches. New Deal 62. Wind north-northeast at 6. 6 foot wind 4. Fog. 24 hour precipitation 100. At Floydada, 60. Wind north northwest at 4. 6 foot wind 3. Fog. 24 hour precipitation 0.28. Rawl 63. Wind north at 4. 6 foot wind 3. Fog. 24 hour precipitation 100. 63 at Slayton. Wind calm. 6 foot wind calm. Low level inversion 1 degree. Fog. 65 at New Home. Wind east northeast at 5. 6 foot wind 4.
24-hour precipitation, 164 at Tahoka. Wind east-northeast at 3. 6-foot wind 2. Fog. Lake Allen Henry 65. Wind calm. Here is a collection of notable MeasureNet rainfall accumulations in the past 24 hours. Esalen, 1.65 inches. Lipscomb, 1.53. Truscott, 1.2. Comanche Springs, 1.2. Pepa, 1.12. Now for the official National Weather Service forecast for Lubbock and vicinity. Today, sunny. A slight chance of showers and thunderstorms this afternoon. Highs in the mid-80s. North winds around 5 miles an hour, becoming southwest this afternoon. Chance of rain 20%. Tonight, partly cloudy with a slight chance of showers and thunderstorms until midnight, then mostly cloudy after midnight. Lows in the lower 60s. Southeast winds 5 to 10 miles an hour. Chance of rain 20%. Friday, partly sunny. A chance of showers and thunderstorms in the afternoon. Highs in the mid-80s. South winds 10 to 15 miles an hour. Chance of rain 40%. Friday night, partly cloudy. A chance of showers and thunderstorms until midnight. Lows in the lower 60s. South winds 10 to 15 miles an hour. Chance of rain 40%. Saturday, mostly sunny. Highs in the lower 90s. Southwest winds 10 to 15 miles an hour. Saturday night, mostly clear. Lows in the lower 60s. Sunday, sunny. Highs in the mid-90s. Sunday night, mostly clear until midnight, then becoming partly cloudy. Lows in the mid-60s. Monday, sunny. Highs in the mid-90s. Monday night, partly cloudy with a slight chance of showers and thunderstorms until midnight, then mostly clear after midnight. Lows in the mid-60s. Chance of rain 20%. Tuesday, sunny. A slight chance of showers and thunderstorms in the afternoon. Highs in the upper 80s. Chance of rain 20%. Tuesday night, partly cloudy until midnight, then becoming mostly cloudy. A chance of thunderstorms until midnight. A chance of showers. Lows in the lower 60s. Chance of rain 40%. Wednesday, partly sunny. A slight chance of showers in the morning, then a chance of showers with a slight chance of thunderstorms in the afternoon. Highs in the mid-80s. Chance of rain 40%. Again, the forecast for Lubbock and vicinity. For today, sunny. A slight chance of showers and thunderstorms this afternoon. Highs in the mid-80s. North winds around 5 miles an hour, becoming southwest this afternoon. Chance of rain 20%. Now here is the hazardous weather outlook for the South Plains, Rolling Plains, and the far southern Texas Panhandle. For today and tonight. Fog may affect portions of the far southern Texas Panhandle and the northern South and Rolling Plains this morning. Some of the fog could become dense across the far southwestern Texas Panhandle, with visibility falling to 1/4 mile or less. A few strong thunderstorms are possible this afternoon and evening. Small hail, heavy downpours, and wind gusts around 50 miles per hour could occur. And now the extended outlook for the period Friday through Wednesday. Chances for mainly afternoon and evening thunderstorms will develop Friday and continue through Tuesday. Proportions of the outlook area. Severe thunderstorms will be possible Friday afternoon and evening. Spotter information statement. Spotter activation is not expected at this time. 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This broadcast serves the good people of the Central South Plains of West Texas. The 7 a.m. observations for Thursday, May 28th.
At Lubbock Preston Smith International, a clear sky. The temperature was 62 degrees Fahrenheit or 17 degrees Celsius. Dew point 61 degrees and the relative humidity 96%. The wind was northeast at 3 miles an hour and the pressure 30.02 inches and rising. Other area observations at the Levelland Airport, 63. Clear. Northeast wind 7 miles an hour. At Plainview, temperature was 60 degrees, dew point 58. Wind was variable at 7 miles an hour. And the pressure was 30.03 inches and steady. Fog reported at Amarillo, 61. Northwest wind 7 miles an hour. Fog reported at Childress, 66. North wind 5 miles an hour. Abilene, a clear sky, 67. Southwest wind 3 miles an hour. Midland, clear, 66. South wind 6 miles an hour. At Clovis, it was clear, 58. North wind at 14 miles an hour. And now, selected regional observations. At Dallas, mostly cloudy, 70. 63 at Austin with fog reported. At Houston, partly cloudy, 68. A cloudy sky at Oklahoma City, 66. 61 and partly cloudy at Artesia. At Albuquerque, it was partly cloudy. 63. It was mostly cloudy at Denver, 54. And at Mexico City, cloudy, 57. Dew point 54 degrees. South wind at 2 miles an hour. Once again at 7 a.m., at Lubbock, a clear sky, the temperature was 62. A quick glance at the forecast for Lubbock and vicinity. Today, sunny. A slight chance of showers and thunderstorms this afternoon. Highs in the mid-80s. Northwest winds around 5 miles an hour, becoming south this afternoon. Chance of rain 20%. The 7:35 a.m. West Texas Mesonet Observations. Recenter 62 degrees. Wind north at 5 miles an hour. 6 foot wind 3 miles an hour. Fog. At Northwest Lubbock, 65. Wind calm. 66 at Lubbock Christian University. Wind calm. At Lubbock All Saints, 65. Wind calm. At Southeast Lubbock, 65. Wind calm. At Wilford, 64. Wind calm. 6 foot wind calm. At Levelland, 63. Wind northeast at 4. 6 foot wind 3. 63 at Smyre. Wind north northeast at 4. 6 foot wind 4. Shallow water 63. Wind north northeast at 7. 6 foot wind 6. Fog. 24 hour precipitation 0.02 inch. 63 at New Deal. Wind north northeast at 6. 6 foot wind 5. Fog. 24 hour precipitation 100. 61 at Floydada. Wind north northeast at 4. 6 foot wind 2. Fog. 24 hour precipitation 0.28. Rawl 63. Wind north northwest at 3. 6 foot wind 3. Fog. 24 hour precipitation 100. At Slayton, 64. Wind calm. 6 foot wind calm. Low level inversion 1 degree. New Home 65. Wind northeast at 4. 6 foot wind 3. 24 hour precipitation 100. Tahoka 64. Wind northeast at 4. 6 foot wind 2. 66 at Lake Allen Henry. Wind north northeast at 4. Curious about rainfall? Here are notable Mesonet rainfall accumulations in the past 24 hours. Escalene, 1.65 inches. Lipscomb, 1.53.
Truscott, 1.2. Comanche Springs, 1.2. Pampa, 1.12. Now for the official National Weather Service forecast for Lubbock and vicinity. Today, sunny. A slight chance of showers and thunderstorms this afternoon. Highs in the mid-80s. North winds around 5 miles an hour, becoming southwest this afternoon. Chance of rain 20%. Tonight, partly cloudy with a slight chance of showers and thunderstorms until midnight, then mostly cloudy after midnight. Lows in the lower 60s. Southeast winds 5 to 10 miles an hour. Chance of rain 20%. Friday, partly sunny. A chance of showers and thunderstorms in the afternoon. Highs in the mid-80s. South winds 10 to 15 miles an hour. Chance of rain 40%. Friday night, partly cloudy. A chance of showers and thunderstorms until midnight. Lows in the lower 60s. South winds 10 to 15 miles an hour. Chance of rain 40%. Saturday, mostly sunny. Highs in the lower 90s. Southwest winds 10 to 15 miles an hour. Saturday night, mostly clear. Lows in the lower 60s. Sunday, sunny. Highs in the mid-90s. Sunday night, mostly clear until midnight, then becoming partly cloudy. Lows in the mid-60s. Monday, sunny. Highs in the mid-90s. Monday night, partly cloudy with a slight chance of showers and thunderstorms until midnight, then mostly clear after midnight. Lows in the mid-60s. Chance of rain 20%. Tuesday, sunny. A slight chance of showers and thunderstorms in the afternoon. Highs in the upper 80s. Chance of rain 20%. Tuesday night, partly cloudy until midnight, then becoming mostly cloudy. A chance of thunderstorms until midnight. A chance of showers. Lows in the lower 60s. Chance of rain 40%. Wednesday, partly sunny. A slight chance of showers in the morning, then a chance of showers with a slight chance of thunderstorms in the afternoon. Highs in the mid-80s. Chance of rain 40%. Again, the forecast for Lubbock and vicinity. For today, sunny. A slight chance of showers and thunderstorms this afternoon. Highs in the mid-80s. North winds around 5 miles an hour, becoming southwest this afternoon. Chance of rain 20%. Now here is the hazardous weather outlook for the South Plains, Rolling Plains, and the far southern Texas Panhandle. For today and tonight, fog may affect portions of the far southern Texas Panhandle and the northern South and Rolling Plains this morning. Some of the fog could become dense across the far southwestern Texas Panhandle, with visibility falling to 1/4 mile or less. A few strong thunderstorms are possible this afternoon and evening. Small hail, heavy downpours, and wind gusts around 50 miles per hour could occur. And now the extended outlook for the period Friday through Wednesday. Chances for mainly afternoon and evening thunderstorms will develop Friday and continue through Tuesday. Proportions of the outlook area. Severe thunderstorms will be possible Friday afternoon and evening. Spotter information statement. Spotter activation is not expected at this time. 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This broadcast serves the good people of the Central South Plains of West Texas. The 7 a.m. observations for Thursday, May 28th. At Lubbock Preston Smith International, a clear sky, the temperature was 62 degrees Fahrenheit or 17 degrees Celsius, dew point 61 degrees, and the relative humidity 96%. The wind was northeast at 3 miles an hour, and the pressure 30.02 inches and rising. Other area observations, at the Levelland Airport, 63. Clear. Northeast wind 7 miles an hour. At Plainview,
temperature was 60 degrees, dew point 58. Wind was variable at 7 miles an hour. And the pressure was 30.03 inches and steady. Fog reported at Amarillo, 61. Northwest wind 7 miles an hour. Fog reported at Childress, 66. North wind 5 miles an hour. Abilene, a clear sky, 67. Southwest wind 3 miles an hour. Midland, clear, 66. South wind 6 miles an hour. At Clovis, it was clear, 58. North wind at 14 miles an hour. And now, selected regional observations. At Dallas, mostly cloudy, 70. 63 at Austin with fog reported. At Houston, partly cloudy, 68. A cloudy sky at Oklahoma City, 66. 61 and partly cloudy at Artesia. At Albuquerque, it was partly cloudy. 63. It was mostly cloudy at Denver, 54. And at Mexico City, cloudy, 57. Dew point 54 degrees. South wind at 2 miles an hour. Once again at 7 a.m., at Lubbock, a clear sky, the temperature was 62. A quick glance at the forecast for Lubbock and vicinity. Today, sunny. A slight chance of showers and thunderstorms this afternoon. Highs in the mid-80s. Northwest winds around 5 miles an hour, becoming south this afternoon. Chance of rain 20%. Brought to you as collaborative effort between the National Weather Service and the National Wind Institute at Texas Tech University, here are the latest West Texas measurement observations as of 7:45 a.m. at Reese Center, 64 degrees. Wind north-northeast at 4 miles an hour. 6 foot wind 2 miles an hour. 66 at northwest Lubbock. Wind calm. Lubbock Christian University 67. Wind calm. 66 at Lubbock All Saints. Wind north-northeast at 3. Southeast Lubbock 65. Wind calm. Wilford 65. Wind northeast at 4. 6 foot wind 2. 63 at Leveland. Wind calm. 6 foot wind calm. 63 at Smyer. Wind northeast at 3. 6 foot wind 3. Shallow water 63. Wind north at 6. 6 foot wind 5. Fog. 24 hour precipitation 0.02 inch. 63 at New Deal. Wind north northeast at 7. 6 foot wind 5. Fog. 24 hour precipitation 0.00. 62 at Floydada. Wind north northwest at 4. 6 foot wind 3. Fog. 24 hour precipitation 0.28. At Ross, 64. Wind north northwest at 4. 6 foot wind 3. 24 hour precipitation 0.00. Slayton, 64. Wind calm. 6 foot wind calm. Low level inversion 1 degree. 66 at New Home. Wind east northeast at 4. 6 foot wind 4. 24 hour precipitation 0.00. Tahoka 65. Wind east northeast at 3. 6 foot wind 3. Lake Allen Henry 67. Wind north northeast at 3. Here is a collection of notable measurement rainfall accumulations in the past 24 hours. Esteline, 1.65 inches. Lipscomb, 1.53. Truscott, 1.2. Comanche Springs, 1.2. Pepa, 1.12. Now for the official National Weather Service forecast for Lubbock and vicinity. Today, sunny. A slight chance of showers and thunderstorms this afternoon. Highs in the mid-80s. North winds around 5 miles an hour, becoming southwest this afternoon.
chance of rain 20%. Tonight, partly cloudy with a slight chance of showers and thunderstorms until midnight, then mostly cloudy after midnight. Lows in the lower 60s. Southeast winds 5 to 10 miles an hour. Chance of rain 20%. Friday, partly sunny. A chance of showers and thunderstorms in the afternoon. Highs in the mid-80s. South winds 10 to 15 miles an hour. Chance of rain 40%. Friday night, partly cloudy. A chance of showers and thunderstorms until midnight. Lows in the lower 60s. South winds 10 to 15 miles an hour. Chance of rain 40%. Saturday, mostly sunny. Highs in the lower 90s. Southwest winds 10 to 15 miles an hour. Saturday night, mostly clear. Lows in the lower 60s. Sunday, sunny. Highs in the mid-90s. Sunday night, mostly clear until midnight, then becoming partly cloudy. Lows in the mid-60s. Monday, sunny. Highs in the mid-90s.

rolling plains this morning. Some of the fog could become dense across the far southwestern Texas panhandle, with visibility falling to 1/4 mile or less. A few strong thunderstorms are possible this afternoon and evening. Small hail, heavy downpours, and wind gusts around 50 miles per hour could occur. And now the extended outlook for the period Friday through Wednesday. Chances for mainly afternoon and evening thunderstorms will develop Friday and continue through Tuesday. For portions of the outlook area, severe thunderstorms will be possible Friday afternoon and evening. Spotter information statement. Spotter activation is not expected at this time. 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This broadcast serves the good people of the Central South Plains of West Texas. The 7 a.m. observations for Thursday, May 28th. At Lubbock Preston Smith International, a clear sky, the temperature was 62 degrees Fahrenheit or 17 degrees Celsius, dew point 61 degrees, and the relative humidity 96%. The wind was northeast at 3 miles an hour, and the pressure 30.02 inches and rising. Other area observations, at the Levelland Airport, 63. Clear. Northeast wind 7 miles an hour. At Plainview, temperature was 60 degrees, dew point 58. Wind was variable at 7 miles an hour, and the pressure was 30.03 inches and steady. Fog reported at Amarillo, 61. Northwest wind 7 miles an hour. Fog reported at Childress, 66. North wind 5 miles an hour. Abilene, a clear sky, 67. Southwest wind 3 miles an hour. Midland, clear, 66. South wind 6 miles an hour. At Clovis, it was clear, 58. North wind at 14 miles an hour. And now, selected regional observations. At Dallas, mostly cloudy, 70. 63 at Austin with fog reported. At Houston, partly cloudy, 68. A cloudy sky at Oklahoma City, 66. 61 and partly cloudy at Artesia. At Albuquerque, it was partly cloudy, 63. It was mostly cloudy at Denver, 54. And at Mexico City, cloudy, 57. Dew point 54 degrees. South wind at 2 miles an hour. Once again at 7 a.m., at Lubbock, a clear sky, the temperature was 62. A quick glance at the forecast for Lubbock and vicinity. Today, sunny. A slight chance of showers and thunderstorms this afternoon. Highs in the mid-80s. Northwest winds around 5 miles an hour, becoming south this afternoon. Chance of rain 20%. Now for the official National Weather Service forecast for Lubbock and vicinity. Today, sunny. A slight chance of showers and thunderstorms this afternoon. Highs in the mid-80s. North winds around 5 miles an hour, becoming southwest this afternoon. Chance of rain 20%. Tonight, partly cloudy with a slight chance of showers and thunderstorms until midnight, then mostly cloudy after midnight. Lows in the lower 60s. Southeast winds 5 to 10 miles an hour. Chance of rain 20%. Friday, partly sunny. A chance of showers and thunderstorms in the afternoon. Highs in the mid-80s. South winds 10 to 15 miles an hour. Chance of rain 40%. Friday night, partly cloudy. A chance of showers and thunderstorms until midnight. Lows in the lower 60s. South winds 10 to 15 miles an hour. Chance of rain 40%. Saturday, mostly sunny. Highs in the lower 90s. Southwest winds 10 to 15 miles an hour. Saturday night, mostly clear. Lows in the lower 60s. Sunday, sunny. Highs in the mid-90s. Sunday night, mostly clear until midnight, then become

and partly cloudy. Lows in the mid-60s. Monday, sunny. Highs in the mid-90s. Monday night, partly cloudy with a slight chance of showers and thunderstorms until midnight, then mostly clear after midnight. Lows in the mid-60s. Chance of rain 20%. Tuesday, sunny. A slight chance of showers and thunderstorms in the afternoon. Highs in the upper 80s. Chance of rain 20%. Tuesday night, partly cloudy until midnight, then becoming mostly cloudy. A chance of thunderstorms until midnight. A chance of showers. Lows in the lower 60s. Chance of rain 40%. Wednesday, partly sunny. A slight chance of showers in the morning, then a chance of showers with a slight chance of thunderstorms in the afternoon. Highs in the mid-80s. Chance of rain 40%. Again, the forecast for Lubbock and vicinity. For today, sunny. A slight chance of showers and thunderstorms this afternoon. Highs in the mid-80s. North winds around 5 miles an hour, becoming southwest this afternoon. Chance of rain 20%. Now here is the hazardous weather outlook for the South Plains, Rolling Plains, and the far southern Texas Panhandle. For today and tonight. Fog may affect portions of the far southern Texas Panhandle and the northern south and Rolling Plains this morning. Some of the fog could become dense across the far southwestern Texas Panhandle, with visibility falling to 1/4 mile or less. A few strong thunderstorms are possible this afternoon and evening. Small hail, heavy downpours, and wind gusts around 50 miles per hour could occur. And now the extended outlook for the period Friday through Wednesday. Chances for mainly afternoon and evening thunderstorms will develop Friday and continue through Tuesday. Proportions of the outlook area. Severe thunderstorms will be possible Friday afternoon and evening. Spotter information statement. Spotter activation is not expected at this time. The Lubbock climate summary for yesterday, May 27, 2026. Yesterday's high temperature was 82 degrees. This high was 6 degrees below the normal high of 88. The record high is 103 degrees, which was set in 1984. Yesterday's low temperature was 58 degrees. This low was 3 degrees below the normal low of 61. The record low is 48 degrees, which was last set in 1961. No precipitation fell yesterday, which leaves the monthly total at 1.81 inches. This is 0.48 inches below the normal amount of 2.29 inches for May. The total precipitation for the year still stands at 3.70 inches, which is 2.32 inches below normal. The normal high temperature for today is 88 degrees, and the normal low is 61. The record high for today is 104, which occurred in 2011, and the record low is 43, which occurred in 1917. Sunrise today is at 6:39 a.m. and sunset is at 8:50 p.m. You're listening to NOAA Weather Radio Station, WXK79, the voice of the National Weather Service in Lubbock. This broadcast serves the good people of the Central South Plains of West Texas. A quick glance at the forecast for Lubbock and vicinity. Today, sunny. A slight chance of showers and thunderstorms this afternoon. Highs in the mid-80s. Northwest winds around 5 miles an hour, becoming south this afternoon. Chance of rain 20%. Now for the official National Weather Service forecast for Lubbock and vicinity. Today, sunny. A slight chance of showers and thunderstorms this afternoon. Highs in the mid-80s. North winds around 5 miles an hour, becoming southwest this afternoon. Chance of rain

For today, sunny. A slight chance of showers and thunderstorms this afternoon. Highs in the mid-80s. North winds around 5 miles an hour, becoming southwest this afternoon. Chance of rain 20%. Now here is the hazardous weather outlook for the South Plains, Rolling Plains, and the far southern Texas Panhandle. For today and tonight. Fog may affect portions of the far southern Texas Panhandle and the northern South and Rolling Plains this morning. Some of the fog could become dense across the far southwestern Texas Panhandle, with visibility falling to 1/4 mile or less. A few strong thunderstorms are possible this afternoon and evening. Small hail, heavy downpours, and wind gusts around 50 miles per hour could occur. And now the extended outlook for the period Friday through Wednesday. Chances for mainly afternoon and evening thunderstorms will develop Friday and continue through Tuesday. For portions of the outlook area, severe thunderstorms will be possible Friday afternoon and evening. Spotter information statement. Spotter activation is not expected at this time. The Lubbock Climate Summary for yesterday, May 27, 2026. Yesterday's high temperature was 82 degrees. This high was 6 degrees below the normal high of 88. The record high is 103 degrees, which was set in 1984. Yesterday's low temperature was 58 degrees. This low was 3 degrees below the normal low of 61. The record low is 48 degrees, which was last set in 1961. No precipitation fell yesterday, which leaves the monthly total at 1.81 inches. This is 0.48 inches below the normal amount of 2.29 inches for May. The total precipitation for the year still stands at 3.70 inches, which is 2.32 inches below normal. The normal high temperature for today is 88 degrees, and the normal low is 61. The record high for today is 104, which occurred in 2011, and the record low is 43, which occurred in 1917. Sunrise today is at 6:39 a.m. and sunset is at 8:50 p.m. You're listening to NOAA Weather Radio Station, WXK79, the voice of the National Weather Service in Lubbock. This broadcast serves the good people of the Central South Plains of West Texas. The 8 a.m. observations for Thursday, May 28th. At Lubbock Preston Smith International, a sunny sky, the temperature was 64 degrees Fahrenheit or 18 degrees Celsius, dew point 62 degrees, and the relative humidity 93%. The wind was north at 8 miles an hour, and the pressure 30.04 inches and rising. Other area observations at the Levelland Airport, 64. Sunny. North wind 5 miles an hour. At Plainview, temperature was 62 degrees, dew point 60. Wind was variable at 6 miles an hour. And the pressure was 30.06 inches and rising. Fog reported at Amarillo, 61. North wind 9 miles an hour. Fog reported at Childress, 66. North wind 5 miles an hour. Abilene, a sunny sky, 70. Southwest wind 5 miles an hour. Midland, sunny, 67. East wind 5 miles an hour. At Clovis, it was partly sunny, 60. North wind at 10 miles an hour. And now, selected regional observations. At Dallas, light rain falling, 72. 66 at Austin with fog reported. At Houston, mostly sunny, 70. A cloudy sky at Oklahoma City, 67. 64 and mostly sunny at Artesia. At Albuquerque, it was mostly sunny, 63. It was partly sunny at Denver, 54. And at Mexico City, partly sunny, 57. Dew point 52 degrees. Southeast wind at 5 miles an hour. Once again at 8 a.m., at Lubbock, a sunny sky, the temperature was 64. A quick glance at the forecast for Lubbock and vicinity. Today, sunny.

next chance of showers and thunderstorms this afternoon. Highs in the mid-80s. Northwest winds around 5 miles an hour, becoming south this afternoon. Chance of rain 20%. Good morning. Today's area average minimum 8-inch soil temperature is 70 degrees. The 8:05 a.m. West Texas Measurement Observations. Recenter 65 degrees. Wind north at 6 miles an hour. 6-foot wind 4 miles an hour. At Northwest Lubbock, 66. Wind north at 3 miles an hour. At Lubbock Christian University, 68. Wind calm. Lubbock All Saints, 68. Wind calm. 66 at Southeast Lubbock. Wind calm. Wilford, 67. Wind calm. 6-foot wind calm. 64 at Leveland. Wind north at 5. 6-foot wind 4. 65 at Smyre. Wind north at 4. 6-foot wind 4. At shallow water, 63. Wind north at 8. 6-foot wind 6. 24-hour precipitation 0.02 inches. 64 at New Deal. Wind north at 7. 6-foot wind 5. 24-hour precipitation 100. Floyd Ava 63. Wind north-northwest at 4. 6-foot wind 3. 24-hour precipitation 0.28. Rawl 65. Wind north-northeast at 7. 6-foot wind 6. 24-hour precipitation 100. 66 at Slayton. Wind calm. 6-foot wind calm. Low level inversion 1 degree. At New Home, 67. Wind calm. 6-foot wind calm. Low level inversion 1. 24-hour precipitation 100. At Tahoka, 66. Wind east northeast at 4. 6-foot wind 3. Lake Allen Henry, 68. Wind calm. Turning now to notable Mesonet rainfall accumulations in the past 24 hours. Esteline, 1.65 inches. Lipscomb, 1.53. Truscott, 1.2. Comanche Springs, 1.2. Pepa, 1.12. Now for the official National Weather Service forecast for Lubbock and vicinity. Today, sunny. A slight chance of showers and thunderstorms this afternoon. Highs in the mid-80s. North winds around 5 miles an hour, becoming southwest this afternoon. Chance of rain 20%. Tonight, partly cloudy with a slight chance of showers and thunderstorms until midnight, then mostly cloudy after midnight. Lows in the lower 60s. Southeast winds 5 to 10 miles an hour. Chance of rain 20%. Friday, partly sunny. A chance of showers and thunderstorms in the afternoon. Highs in the mid-80s. South winds 10 to 15 miles an hour. Chance of rain 40%. Friday night, partly cloudy. A chance of showers and thunderstorms until midnight. Lows in the lower 60s. South winds 10 to 15 miles an hour. Chance of rain 40%. Saturday, mostly sunny. Highs in the lower 90s. Southwest winds 10 to 15 miles an hour. Saturday night, mostly clear. Lows in the lower 60s. Sunday, sunny. Highs in the mid-90s. Sunday night, mostly clear until midnight, then becoming partly cloudy. Lows in the mid-60s. Monday, sunny. Highs in the mid-90s. Monday night, partly cloudy with a slight chance of showers and thunderstorms until midnight, then mostly clear after midnight. Lows in the mid-60s. Chance of rain 20%. Tuesday, sunny. A slight chance of showers and thunderstorms in the afternoon. Highs in the upper 80s. Chance of rain 20%.
Tuesday night, partly cloudy until midnight, then becoming mostly cloudy. A chance of thunderstorms until midnight. A chance of showers. Lows in the lower 60s. Chance of rain 40%. Wednesday, partly sunny. A slight chance of showers in the morning, then a chance of showers with a slight chance of thunderstorms in the afternoon. Highs in the mid-80s. Chance of rain 40%. Again, the forecast for Lubbock and vicinity. For today, sunny. A slight chance of showers and thunderstorms this afternoon. Highs in the mid-80s. North winds around 5 miles an hour, becoming southwest this afternoon. Chance of rain 20%. Now here is the hazardous weather outlook for the South Plains, Rolling Plains, and the far southern Texas Panhandle. For today and tonight, fog may affect portions of the far southern Texas Panhandle and the northern South and Rolling Plains this morning. Some of the fog could become dense across the far southwestern Texas Panhandle, with visibility falling to 1/4 mile or less. A few strong thunderstorms are possible this afternoon and evening. Small hail, heavy downpours, and wind gusts around 50 miles per hour could occur. And now the extended outlook for the period Friday through Wednesday. Chances for mainly afternoon and evening thunderstorms will develop Friday and continue through Tuesday. For portions of the outlook area, severe thunderstorms will be possible Friday afternoon and evening. Spotter information statement. Spotter activation is not expected at this time. The Lubbock climate summary for yesterday, May 27, 2026. Yesterday's high temperature was 82 degrees. This high was 6 degrees below the normal high of 88. The record high is 103 degrees, which was set in 1984. Yesterday's low temperature was 58 degrees. This low was 3 degrees below the normal low of 61. The record low is 48 degrees, which was last set in 1961. No precipitation fell yesterday, which leaves the monthly total at 1.81 inches. This is 0.48 inches below the normal amount of 2.29 inches for May. The total precipitation for the year still stands at 3.70 inches, which is 2.32 inches below normal. The normal high temperature for today is 88 degrees, and the normal low is 61. The record high for today is 104, which occurred in 2011, and the record low is 43, which occurred in 1917. Sunrise today is at 6:39 a.m. and sunset is at 8:50 p.m. You are listening to NOAA Weather Radio Station, WXK79, the voice of the National Weather Service in Lubbock. This broadcast serves the good people of the Central South Plains of West Texas. The 8 a.m. observations for Thursday, May 28th. At Lubbock Preston Smith International, a sunny sky, the temperature was 64 degrees Fahrenheit or 18 degrees Celsius, dew point 62 degrees, and the relative humidity 93%. The wind was north at 8 miles an hour, and the pressure 30.04 inches and rising. Other area observations at the Levelland Airport, 64. Sunny. North wind 5 miles an hour. At Plainview, temperature was 62 degrees, dew point 60. Wind was variable at 6 miles an hour. And the pressure was 30.06 inches and rising. Fog reported at Amarillo, 61. North wind 9 miles an hour. Fog reported at Childress, 66. North wind 5 miles an hour. Abilene, a sunny sky, 70. Southwest wind 5 miles an hour. Midland, sunny, 67. East wind 5 miles an hour. At Clovis, it was partly sunny, 60. North wind at 10 miles an hour. And now, selected regional observations. At Dallas, light rain falling, 72. 66 at Austin with fog reported. At Houston, mostly sunny, 70. A cloudy sky at Oklahoma City, 67.
64 and mostly sunny, Artesia. At Albuquerque, it was mostly sunny. 63. It was partly sunny at Denver, 54. And at Mexico City, partly sunny, 57. Dew point 52 degrees. Southeast wind at 5 miles an hour. Once again at 8 a.m., at Lubbock, a sunny sky, the temperature was 64. A quick glance at the forecast for Lubbock and vicinity. Today, sunny. A slight chance of showers and thunderstorms this afternoon. Highs in the mid-80s. Northwest winds around 5 miles an hour, becoming south this afternoon. Chance of rain 20%. The 8:15 a.m. West Texas Mesonet observations brought to you as a collaborative effort between the National Weather Service and the Texas Tech National Wind Institute. Reef center 66 degrees. Wind north-northeast at 4 miles an hour. 6 foot wind 2 miles an hour. At northwest Lubbock, 66. Wind north at 3 miles an hour. 68 at Lubbock Christian University. Wind north-northwest at 4. At Lubbock All Saints, 69. Wind calm. Southeast Lubbock, 66. Wind calm. Wilford, 68. Wind calm. 6 foot wind calm. Low level inversion 1 degree. At Leveland, 64. Wind north at 6. 6 foot wind 5. 65 at Smyre. Wind north northeast at 4. 6 foot wind 4. Shallow water 64. Wind north at 9. 6 foot wind 7. 24 hour precipitation 0.02 inches. New Deal 65. Wind north at 7. 6 foot wind 4. 24 hour precipitation 100. At Floydada, 64. Wind north at 5. 6 foot wind 3. 24 hour precipitation 0.28. 65 at Rawls. Wind north at 6. 6 foot wind 5. 24 hour precipitation 100. Slayton 67. Wind calm. 6 foot wind calm. Low level inversion 1. 68 at New Home. Wind calm. 6 foot wind calm. Low level inversion 1. 24 hour precipitation 100. 68 at Tahoka. Wind east northeast at 3. 6 foot wind 2. Lake Allen Henry 69. Wind calm. Turning now to notable Mesonet rainfall accumulations in the past 24 hours. Escalene, 1.65 inches. Lipscomb, 1.53. Truscott, 1.2. Comanche Springs, 1.2. Pampa, 1.12. Now for the official National Weather Service forecast for Lubbock and vicinity. Today, sunny. A slight chance of showers and thunderstorms this afternoon. Highs in the mid-80s. North winds around 5 miles an hour, becoming southwest this afternoon. Chance of rain 20%. Tonight, partly cloudy with a slight chance of showers and thunderstorms until midnight, then mostly cloudy after midnight. Lows in the lower 60s. Southeast winds 5 to 10 miles an hour. Chance of rain 20%. Friday, partly sunny. A chance of showers and thunderstorms in the afternoon. Highs in the mid-80s. South winds 10 to 15 miles an hour. Chance of rain 40%. Friday night, partly cloudy. A chance of showers and thunderstorms until midnight. Lows in the lower 60s. South winds 10 to 15 miles an hour. Chance of rain 40%. Saturday, mostly sunny. Highs in the lower 90s. Southwest winds 10 to 15 miles an hour. Saturday night, mostly clear. Lows in the lower 60s. Sunday, sunny.
Highs in the mid-90s. Sunday night, mostly clear until midnight, then becoming partly cloudy. Lows in the mid-60s. Monday, sunny. Highs in the mid-90s. Monday night, partly cloudy with a slight chance of showers and thunderstorms until midnight, then mostly clear after midnight. Lows in the mid-60s. Chance of rain 20%. Tuesday, sunny. A slight chance of showers and thunderstorms in the afternoon. Highs in the upper 80s. Chance of rain 20%. Tuesday night, partly cloudy until midnight, then becoming mostly cloudy. A chance of thunderstorms until midnight. A chance of showers. Lows in the lower 60s. Chance of rain 40%. Wednesday, partly sunny. A slight chance of showers in the morning, then a chance of showers with a slight chance of thunderstorms in the afternoon. Highs in the mid-80s. Chance of rain 40%. Again, the forecast for Lubbock and vicinity. For today, sunny. A slight chance of showers and thunderstorms this afternoon. Highs in the mid-80s. North winds around 5 miles an hour, becoming southwest this afternoon. Chance of rain 20%. Now here is the hazardous weather outlook for the South Plains, Rolling Plains, and the far southern Texas Panhandle. For today and tonight. Fog may affect portions of the far southern Texas Panhandle and the northern South and Rolling Plains this morning. Some of the fog could become dense across the far southwestern Texas Panhandle, with visibility falling to 1/4 mile or less. A few strong thunderstorms are possible this afternoon and evening. Small hail, heavy downpours, and wind gusts around 50 miles per hour could occur. And now the extended outlook for the period Friday through Wednesday. Chances for mainly afternoon and evening thunderstorms will develop Friday and continue through Tuesday. For portions of the outlook area, severe thunderstorms will be possible Friday afternoon and evening. Spotter information statement. Spotter activation is not expected at this time. The Lubbock climate summary for yesterday, May 27, 2026. Yesterday's high temperature was 82 degrees. This high was 6 degrees below the normal high of 88. The record high is 103 degrees, which was set in 1984. Yesterday's low temperature was 58 degrees. This low was 3 degrees below the normal low of 61. The record low is 48 degrees, which was last set in 1961. No precipitation fell yesterday, which leaves the monthly total at 1.81 inches. This is 0.48 inches below the normal amount of 2.29 inches for May. The total precipitation for the year still stands at 3.70 inches, which is 2.32 inches below normal. The normal high temperature for today is 88 degrees, and the normal low is 61. The record high for today is 104, which occurred in 2011, and the record low is 43, which occurred in 1917. Sunrise today is at 6:39 a.m. and sunset is at 8:50 p.m. You're listening to NOAA Weather Radio Station, WXK79, the voice of the National Weather Service in Lubbock. This broadcast serves the good people of the Central South Plains of West Texas. The 8 a.m. observations for Thursday, May 28th. At Lubbock Preston Smith International, a sunny sky, the temperature was 64 degrees Fahrenheit or 18 degrees Celsius, dew point 62 degrees, and the relative humidity 93%. The wind was north at 8 miles an hour, and the pressure 30.04 inches and rising. Other area observations, at the Levelland Airport, 64. Sunny. North wind 5 miles an hour. At Plainview, temperature was 62 degrees, dew point 60. Wind was variable, at 6 miles an hour. And the pressure was 30.06 inches and rising. Fog reported at Amarillo, 61. North wind 9 miles an hour. Fog reported at Childress, 66. North wind 5 miles an hour.
Abilene, a sunny sky, 70. Southwest wind 5 miles an hour. Midland, sunny, 67. East wind 5 miles an hour. At Clovis, it was partly sunny, 60. North wind at 10 miles an hour. And now, selected regional observations. At Dallas, light rain falling, 72. 66 at Austin with fog reported. At Houston, mostly sunny, 70. A cloudy sky at Oklahoma City, 67. 64 and mostly sunny at Artesia. At Albuquerque, it was mostly sunny. 63. It was partly sunny at Denver, 54. And at Mexico City, partly sunny, 57. Dew point 52 degrees. Southeast wind at 5 miles an hour. Once again at 8 a.m., at Lubbock, a sunny sky, the temperature was 64. A quick glance at the forecast for Lubbock and vicinity. Today, sunny. A slight chance of showers and thunderstorms this afternoon. Highs in the mid-80s. Northwest winds around 5 miles an hour, becoming south this afternoon. Chance of rain 20%. Now for the official National Weather Service forecast for Lubbock and vicinity. Today, sunny. A slight chance of showers and thunderstorms this afternoon. Highs in the mid-80s. North winds around 5 miles an hour, becoming southwest this afternoon. Chance of rain 20%. Tonight, partly cloudy with a slight chance of showers and thunderstorms until midnight, then mostly cloudy after midnight. Lows in the lower 60s. Southeast winds 5 to 10 miles an hour. Chance of rain 20%. Friday, partly sunny. A chance of showers and thunderstorms in the afternoon. Highs in the mid-80s. South winds 10 to 15 miles an hour. Chance of rain 40%. Friday night, partly cloudy. A chance of showers and thunderstorms until midnight. Lows in the lower 60s. South winds 10 to 15 miles an hour. Chance of rain 40%. Saturday, mostly sunny. Highs in the lower 90s. Southwest winds 10 to 15 miles an hour. Saturday night, mostly clear. Lows in the lower 60s. Sunday, sunny. Highs in the mid-90s. Sunday night, mostly clear until midnight, then becoming partly cloudy. Lows in the mid-60s. Monday, sunny. Highs in the mid-90s. Monday night, partly cloudy with a slight chance of showers and thunderstorms until midnight, then mostly clear after midnight. Lows in the mid-60s. Chance of rain 20%. Tuesday, sunny. A slight chance of showers and thunderstorms in the afternoon. Highs in the upper 80s. Chance of rain 20%. Tuesday night, partly cloudy until midnight, then becoming mostly cloudy. A chance of thunderstorms until midnight. A chance of showers. Lows in the lower 60s. Chance of rain 40%. Wednesday, partly sunny. A slight chance of showers in the morning, then a chance of showers with a slight chance of thunderstorms in the afternoon. Highs in the mid-80s. Chance of rain 40%. Again, the forecast for Lubbock and vicinity. For today, sunny. A slight chance of showers and thunderstorms this afternoon. Highs in the mid-80s. North winds around 5 miles an hour, becoming southwest this afternoon. Chance of rain 20%. Now here is the hazardous weather outlook for the South Plains, Rolling Plains, and the far southern Texas Panhandle. For today and tonight, fog may affect portions of the far southern Texas Panhandle and the northern South and Rolling Plains this morning. Some of the fog could become dense across the far southwestern Texas Panhandle, with visibility falling to 1/4 mile or less. A few strong thunderstorms are possible this afternoon and evening. Small hail, heavy downpours,
and wind gusts around 50 miles per hour could occur. And now the extended outlook for the period Friday through Wednesday. Chances for mainly afternoon and evening thunderstorms will develop Friday and continue through Tuesday. For portions of the outlook area, severe thunderstorms will be possible Friday afternoon and evening. Spotter information statement. Spotter activation is not expected at this time. 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This broadcast serves the good people of the Central South Plains of West Texas. The 8 a.m. observations for Thursday, May 28th. At Lubbock Preston Smith International, a sunny sky, the temperature was 64 degrees Fahrenheit or 18 degrees Celsius, dew point 62 degrees, and the relative humidity 93%. The wind was north at 8 miles an hour, and the pressure 30.04 inches and rising. Other area observations at the Levelland Airport, 64. Sunny. North wind 5 miles an hour. At Plainview, temperature was 62 degrees, dew point 60. Wind was variable at 6 miles an hour. And the pressure was 30.06 inches and rising. Fog reported at Amarillo, 61. North wind 9 miles an hour. Fog reported at Childress, 66. North wind 5 miles an hour. Abilene, a sunny sky, 70. Southwest wind 5 miles an hour. Midland, sunny, 67. East wind 5 miles an hour. At Clovis, it was partly sunny, 60. North wind at 10 miles an hour. And now, selected regional observations. At Dallas, light rain falling, 72. 66 at Austin with fog reported. At Houston, mostly sunny, 70. A cloudy sky at Oklahoma City, 67. 64 and mostly sunny at Artesia. At Albuquerque, it was mostly sunny, 63. It was partly sunny at Denver, 54. And at Mexico City, partly sunny, 57. Dew point 52 degrees. Southeast wind at 5 miles an hour. Once again at 8 a.m., at Lubbock, a sunny sky, the temperature was 64. The Lubbock Climate Summary for yesterday, May 27, 2026. Yesterday's high temperature was 82 degrees. This high was 6 degrees below the normal high of 88. The record high is 103 degrees, which was set in 1984. Yesterday's low temperature was 58 degrees. This low was 3 degrees below the normal low of 61. The record low is 48 degrees, which was last set in 1961. No precipitation fell yesterday, which leaves the monthly total at 1.81 inches. This is 0.48 inches below the normal amount of 2.29 inches for May. The total precipitation for the year still stands at 3.70 inches, which is 2.32 inches below normal. The normal high temperature for today is 88 degrees, and the normal low is 61. The record high for today is 104, which occurred in 2011, and the record low is 43, which occurred in 1917. Sunrise today is at 6:39 a.m. and sunset is at 8:50 p.m. A quick glance at the forecast for Lubbock and vicinity. Today, sunny. A slight chance of showers and thunderstorms this afternoon. Highs in the mid-80s. Northwest winds around 5 miles an hour, becoming south this afternoon. Chance of rain 20%. From the Big Bend, the Panhandle, and Western Mountains to the Hill Country, here are the 8:35 a.m. West Texas Mesonet observations. At Reese Center, 67 degrees. Wind north-northeast at 4 miles an hour. 6 foot wind 2 miles an hour. 67 at northwest Lubbock. Wind north-northwest at 4 miles an hour. At Lubbock Christian University, 68. Wind calm. 69 at Lubbock All Saints. Wind calm.
at Southeast Lubbock, 68. Windcalm at Wilford, 70. Wind north at 3. 6 foot wind 2. Leveland 65. Wind north at 7. 6 foot wind 6. 66 at Smyre. Wind north northeast at 5. 6 foot wind 4. 63 at shallow water. Wind north northwest at 9. 6 foot wind 6. 24 hour precipitation 0.02 inch. New Deal 66. Wind north at 8. 6 foot wind 6. 24 hour precipitation 100. At Floydada 65. Wind north northwest at 6. 6 foot wind 4. 24 hour precipitation 0.28. Rawl 66. Wind north northeast at 7. 6 foot wind 5. 24 hour precipitation 100. Slayton 68. Wind southwest at 3. 6 foot wind 2. Low level inversion 1 degree. At New Home 70. Wind calm. 6 foot wind calm. Low level inversion 1. 24 hour precipitation 100. 69 at Tahoka. Wind northeast at 3. 6 foot wind 3. 70 at Lake Allen Henry. Wind calm. Wondering about rainfall? Here are notable Mesonet rainfall accumulations in the past 24 hours. Esteline, 1.65 inches. Lipscomb, 1.53. Truscott, 1.2. Comanche Springs, 1.2. Pampa, 1.12. Now for the official National Weather Service forecast for Lubbock and vicinity. Today, sunny. A slight chance of showers and thunderstorms this afternoon. Highs in the mid-80s. North winds around 5 miles an hour, becoming southwest this afternoon. Chance of rain 20%. Tonight, partly cloudy with a slight chance of showers and thunderstorms until midnight, then mostly cloudy after midnight. Lows in the lower 60s. Southeast winds 5 to 10 miles an hour. Chance of rain 20%. Friday, partly sunny. A chance of showers and thunderstorms in the afternoon. Highs in the mid-80s. South winds 10 to 15 miles an hour. Chance of rain 40%. Friday night, partly cloudy. A chance of showers and thunderstorms until midnight. Lows in the lower 60s. South winds 10 to 15 miles an hour. Chance of rain 40%. Saturday, mostly sunny. Highs in the lower 90s. Southwest winds 10 to 15 miles an hour. Saturday night, mostly clear. Lows in the lower 60s. Sunday, sunny. Highs in the mid-90s. Sunday night, mostly clear until midnight, then becoming partly cloudy. Lows in the mid-60s. Monday, sunny. Highs in the mid-90s. Monday night, partly cloudy with a slight chance of showers and thunderstorms until midnight, then mostly clear after midnight. Lows in the mid-60s. Chance of rain 20%. Tuesday, sunny. A slight chance of showers and thunderstorms in the afternoon. Highs in the upper 80s. Chance of rain 20%. Tuesday night, partly cloudy until midnight, then becoming mostly cloudy. A chance of thunderstorms until midnight. A chance of showers. Lows in the lower 60s. Chance of rain 40%. Wednesday, partly sunny. A slight chance of showers in the morning, then a chance of showers with a slight chance of thunderstorms in the afternoon. Highs in the mid-80s. Chance of rain 40%. Again, the forecast for Lubbock and vicinity. For today, sunny. A slight chance of showers and thunderstorms this afternoon. Highs in the mid-80s. North winds around 5 miles an hour,
becoming southwest this afternoon. Chance of rain 20%. Now here is the hazardous weather outlook for the South Plains, Rolling Plains, and the far southern Texas Panhandle for today and tonight. Fog may affect portions of the far southern Texas Panhandle and the northern South and Rolling Plains this morning. Some of the fog could become dense across the far southwestern Texas Panhandle, with visibility falling to 1/4 mile or less. A few strong thunderstorms are possible this afternoon and evening. Small hail, heavy downpours, and wind gusts around 50 miles per hour could occur. And now the extended outlook for the period Friday through Wednesday. Chances for mainly afternoon and evening thunderstorms will develop Friday and continue through Tuesday. For portions of the outlook area, severe thunderstorms will be possible Friday afternoon and evening. Spotter information statement. Spotter activation is not expected at this time. The Lubbock climate summary for yesterday, May 27, 2026. Yesterday's high temperature was 82 degrees. This high was 6 degrees below the normal high of 88. The record high is 103 degrees, which was set in 1984. Yesterday's low temperature was 58 degrees. This low was 3 degrees below the normal low of 61. The record low is 48 degrees, which was last set in 1961. No precipitation fell yesterday, which leaves the monthly total at 1.81 inches. This is 0.48 inches below the normal amount of 2.29 inches for May. The total precipitation for the year still stands at 3.70 inches, which is 2.32 inches below normal. The normal high temperature for today is 88 degrees, and the normal low is 61. The record high for today is 104, which occurred in 2011, and the record low is 43, which occurred in 1917. Sunrise today is at 6:39 a.m. and sunset is at 8:50 p.m. You're listening to NOAA Weather Radio Station, WXK79, the voice of the National Weather Service in Lubbock. This broadcast serves the good people of the Central South Plains of West Texas. The 8 a.m. observations for Thursday, May 28th. At Lubbock Preston Smith International, a sunny sky, the temperature was 64 degrees Fahrenheit or 18 degrees Celsius, dew point 62 degrees, and the relative humidity 93%. The wind was north at 8 miles an hour, and the pressure 30.04 inches and rising. Other area observations at the Levelland Airport, 64. Sunny. North wind 5 miles an hour. At Plainview, temperature was 62 degrees, dew point 60. Wind was variable at 6 miles an hour. And the pressure was 30.06 inches and rising. Fog reported at Amarillo, 61. North wind 9 miles an hour. Fog reported at Childress, 66. North wind 5 miles an hour. Abilene, a sunny sky, 70. Southwest wind 5 miles an hour. Midland, sunny, 67. East wind 5 miles an hour. At Clovis, it was partly sunny, 60. North wind at 10 miles an hour. And now, selected regional observations. At Dallas, light rain falling, 72. 66 at Austin with fog reported. At Houston, mostly sunny, 70. A cloudy sky at Oklahoma City, 67. 64 and mostly sunny at Artesia. At Albuquerque, it was mostly sunny, 63. It was partly sunny at Denver, 54. And at Mexico City, partly sunny, 57. Dew point 52 degrees. Southeast wind at 5 miles an hour. Once again at 8 a.m., at Lubbock, a sunny sky, the temperature was 64. A quick glance at the forecast for Lubbock and vicinity. Today, sunny. A slight chance of showers and thunderstorms this afternoon. Highs in the mid-80s. Northwest winds around 5 miles an hour, becoming south this afternoon.
chance of rain 20%. Here are the latest West Texas measurement observations as of 8:45 a.m. These observations are updated approximately every 10 minutes. At Reese Center, 67 degrees. Wind north northwest at 5 miles an hour. 6 foot wind 4 miles an hour. Northwest Lubbock 67. Wind calm. At Lubbock Christian University, 69. Wind calm. At Lubbock All Saints, 70. Wind calm. 68 at Southeast Lubbock. Wind north northwest at 3. 70 at Wilfirth. Wind north at 3. 6 foot wind 3. 66 at Leveland. Wind north northeast at 8. 6 foot wind 7. 67 at Smyre. Wind north at 6. 6 foot wind 6. 64 at Shallow Water. Wind north at 7. 6 foot wind 5. 24-hour precipitation 2/100ths of an inch. 66 at New Deal. Wind north at 8. 6 foot wind 6. 24-hour precipitation 100. 66 at Floydada. Wind north at 7. 6 foot wind 5. 24-hour precipitation 2/28ths. 66 at Rawls. Wind north at 8. 6 foot wind 6. 24-hour precipitation 100. Slayton 68. Wind west-southwest at 3. 6 foot wind 3. Low level inversion 1 degree. 71 at New Home. Wind calm. 6 foot wind calm. 24-hour precipitation 100. Tahoga 70. Wind east-northeast at 3. 6 foot wind 1. At Lake Allen Henry, 71. Wind calm. Turning now to notable mesonet rainfall accumulations in the past 24 hours. Esteline, 1.65 inches. Lipscomb, 1.53. Truscott, 1.2. Comanche Springs, 1.2. Pampa, 1.12. Now for the official National Weather Service forecast for Lubbock and vicinity. Today, sunny. A slight chance of showers and thunderstorms this afternoon. Highs in the mid-80s. North winds around 5 miles an hour, becoming southwest this afternoon. Chance of rain 20%. Tonight, partly cloudy with a slight chance of showers and thunderstorms until midnight, then mostly cloudy after midnight. Lows in the lower 60s. Southeast winds 5 to 10 miles an hour. Chance of rain 20%. Friday, partly sunny. A chance of showers and thunderstorms in the afternoon. Highs in the mid-80s.

10 to 15 miles an hour. Saturday night, mostly clear. Lows in the lower 60s. Sunday, sunny. Highs in the mid-90s. Sunday night, mostly clear until midnight, then becoming partly cloudy. Lows in the mid-60s. Monday, sunny. Highs in the mid-90s. Monday night, partly cloudy with a slight chance of showers and thunderstorms until midnight, then mostly clear after midnight. Lows in the mid-60s. Chance of rain 20%. Tuesday, sunny. A slight chance of showers and thunderstorms in the afternoon. Highs in the upper 80s. Chance of rain 20%. Tuesday night, partly cloudy until midnight, then becoming mostly cloudy. A chance of thunderstorms until midnight. A chance of showers. Lows in the lower 60s. Chance of rain 40%. Wednesday, partly sunny. A slight chance of showers in the morning, then a chance of showers with a slight chance of thunderstorms in the afternoon. Highs in the mid-80s. Chance of rain 40%. Again, the forecast for Lubbock and vicinity. For today, sunny. A slight chance of showers and thunderstorms this afternoon. Highs in the mid-80s. North winds around 5 miles an hour, becoming southwest this afternoon. Chance of rain 20%. Now here is the hazardous weather outlook for the South Plains, Rolling Plains, and the far southern Texas Panhandle. For today and tonight. Fog may affect portions of the far southern Texas Panhandle and the northern South and Rolling Plains this morning. Some of the fog could become dense across the far south.

24 hour precipitation 28 hundredths. Raw 67. Wind north northwest at 7. 6 foot wind 6. 24 hour precipitation 100. 69 at Slayton. Wind calm. 6 foot wind calm. Low level inversion 1 degree. New home 71. Wind calm. 6 foot wind calm. 24 hour precipitation 100. 71 at Tahoka. Wind calm. 6 foot wind calm. 71 at Lake Allen Henry. Wind calm. Curious about rainfall? Here are notable Mesonet rainfall accumulations in the past 24 hours. Esteline, 1.65 inches. Lipscomb, 1.53. Truscott, 1.2. Comanche Springs, 1.2. Pampa, 1.12. Now for the official National Weather Service forecast for Lubbock and vicinity. Today, sunny. A slight chance of showers and thunderstorms this afternoon. Highs in the mid-80s. North winds around 5 miles an hour, becoming southwest this afternoon. Chance of rain 20%. Tonight, partly cloudy with a slight chance of showers and thunderstorms until midnight, then mostly cloudy after midnight. Lows in the lower 60s. Southeast winds 5 to 10 miles an hour. Chance of rain 20%. Friday, partly sunny. A chance of showers and thunderstorms in the afternoon. Highs in the mid-80s. South winds 10 to 15 miles an hour. Chance of rain 40%. Friday night, partly cloudy. A chance of showers and thunderstorms until midnight. Lows in the lower 60s. South winds 10 to 15 miles an hour. Chance of rain 40%. Saturday, mostly sunny. Highs in the lower 90s. Southwest winds 10 to 15 miles an hour. Saturday night, mostly clear. Lows in the lower 60s. Sunday, sunny. Highs in the mid-90s. Sunday night, mostly clear until midnight, then becoming partly cloudy. Lows in the mid-60s. Monday, sunny. Highs in the mid-90s. Monday night, partly cloudy with a slight chance of showers and thunderstorms until midnight, then mostly clear after midnight. Lows in the mid-60s. Chance of rain 20%. Tuesday, sunny. A slight chance of showers and thunderstorms in the afternoon. Highs in the upper 80s. Chance of rain 20%. Tuesday night, partly cloudy until midnight, then becoming mostly cloudy. A chance of thunderstorms until midnight. A chance of showers. Lows in the lower 60s. Chance of rain 40%. Wednesday, partly sunny. A slight chance of showers in the morning, then a chance of showers with a slight chance of thunderstorms in the afternoon. Highs in the mid-80s. Chance of rain 40%. Again, the forecast for Lubbock and vicinity. For today, sunny. A slight chance of showers and thunderstorms this afternoon. Highs in the mid-80s. North winds around 5 miles an hour, becoming southwest this afternoon. Chance of rain 20%. Now here is the hazardous weather outlook for the South Plains, Rolling Plains, and the far southern Texas Panhandle. For today and tonight, fog may affect portions of the far southern Texas Panhandle and the northern South and Rolling Plains this morning. Some of the fog could become dense across the far southwestern Texas Panhandle, with visibility falling to 1/4 mile or less. A few strong thunderstorms are possible this afternoon and evening. Small hail, heavy downpours, and wind gusts around 50 miles per hour could occur. And now the extended outlook for the period Friday through Wednesday. Chances for mainly afternoon and evening thunderstorms will develop Friday and continue through Tuesday. Proportions of the outlook area. Severe thunderstorms will be possible Friday afternoon and

happening. Spotter information statement. Spotter activation is not expected at this time. 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This broadcast serves the good people of the Central South Plains of West Texas. A quick glance at the forecast for Lubbock and vicinity. Today, sunny. A slight chance of showers and thunderstorms this afternoon. Highs in the mid-80s. Northwest winds around 5 miles an hour, becoming south this afternoon. Chance of rain 20%. Now for the official National Weather Service forecast for Lubbock and vicinity. Today, sunny. A slight chance of showers and thunderstorms this afternoon. Highs in the mid-80s. North winds around 5 miles an hour, becoming southwest this afternoon. Chance of rain 20%. Tonight, partly cloudy with a slight chance of showers and thunderstorms until midnight, then mostly cloudy after midnight. Lows in the lower 60s. Southeast winds 5 to 10 miles an hour. Chance of rain 20%. Friday, partly sunny. A chance of showers and thunderstorms in the afternoon. Highs in the mid-80s. South winds 10 to 15 miles an hour. Chance of rain 40%. Friday night, partly cloudy. A chance of showers and thunderstorms until midnight. Lows in the lower 60s. South winds 10 to 15 miles an hour. Chance of rain 40%. Saturday, mostly sunny. Highs in the lower 90s. Southwest winds 10 to 15 miles an hour. Saturday night, mostly clear. Lows in the lower 60s. Sunday, sunny. Highs in the mid-90s. Sunday night, mostly clear until midnight, then becoming partly cloudy. Lows in the mid-60s. Monday, sunny. Highs in the mid-90s. Monday night, partly cloudy with a slight chance of showers and thunderstorms until midnight, then mostly clear after midnight. Lows in the mid-60s. Chance of rain 20%. Tuesday, sunny. A slight chance of showers and thunderstorms in the afternoon. Highs in the upper 80s. Chance of rain 20%. Tuesday night, partly cloudy until midnight, then becoming mostly cloudy. A chance of thunderstorms until midnight. A chance of showers. Lows in the lower 60s. Chance of rain 40%. Wednesday, partly sunny. A slight chance of showers in the morning, then a chance of showers with a slight chance of thunderstorms in the afternoon. Highs in the mid-80s. Chance of rain 40%. Again, the forecast for Lubbock and vicinity. For today, sunny. A slight chance of showers and thunderstorms this afternoon. Highs in the mid-80s. North winds around 5 miles an hour, becoming southwest this afternoon. Chance of rain 20%. The Lubbock Climate Summary for yesterday, May 27, 2026. Yesterday's high temperature was 82 degrees. This high was 6 degrees below the normal high of 88. The record high is 103 degrees, which was set in 1984. Yesterday's low temperature was 58 degrees. This low was 3 degrees below the normal low of 61. The record low is 48 degrees, which was last set in 1961. No precipitation fell yesterday, which leaves the monthly total at 1.81 inches. This is 0.48 inches below the normal amount of 2.29 inches for May. The total precipitation for the year still stands at 3.70 inches, which is 2.32 inches below normal. The normal high temperature for today is 88 degrees, and the normal low is 61. The record high for today is 104, which occurred in 2011, and the record low is 43, which occurred in 1917. Sunrise today is at 6:39 a.m. and sunset is at 8:50 p.m. Now here is the hazardous weather outlook for the South Plains, Rolling Plains, and the far southern Texas Panhandle.
for today and tonight. Fog may affect portions of the far southern Texas panhandle and the northern south and rolling plains this morning. Some of the fog could become dense across the far southwestern Texas panhandle, with visibility falling to 1/4 mile or less. A few strong thunderstorms are possible this afternoon and evening. Small hail, heavy downpours, and wind gusts around 50 miles per hour could occur. And now the extended outlook for the period Friday through Wednesday. Chances for mainly afternoon and evening thunderstorms will develop Friday and continue through Tuesday. Proportions of the outlook area. Severe thunderstorms will be possible Friday afternoon and evening. Spotter information statement. Spotter activation is not expected at this time. 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This broadcast serves the good people of the Central South Plains of West Texas. The 9 a.m. observations for Thursday, May 28th. At Lubbock Preston Smith International, a mostly sunny sky, the temperature was 68 degrees Fahrenheit or 20 degrees Celsius, dew point 63 degrees, and the relative humidity 84%. The wind was north at 6 miles an hour, and the pressure 30.06 inches and rising. Other area observations at the Levelland Airport, 68. Mostly sunny. Northeast wind 7 miles an hour. At Plainview, temperature was 65 degrees, dew point 61. Wind was northwest at 6 miles an hour. And the pressure was 30.08 inches and rising. A partly sunny sky at Amarillo, 63. North wind 9 miles an hour. Partly sunny at Churras, 68. North wind 5 miles an hour. Abilene, a sunny sky, 74. Southwest wind 3 miles an hour. Midland, sunny, 70. Southeast wind 7 miles an hour. At Clovis, it was partly sunny, 62. Northeast wind at 14 miles an hour. And now, selected regional observations. At Dallas, partly sunny, 74. 67 at Austin with a partly sunny sky. At Houston, mostly sunny, 74. A cloudy sky at Oklahoma City, 69. 68 and partly sunny at Artesia. At Albuquerque, it was mostly sunny, 64. It was partly sunny at Denver, 58. And at Mexico City, partly sunny, 59. Dew point 54 degrees. Northeast wind at 8 miles an hour. Once again at 9 a.m., at Lubbock, a mostly sunny sky, the temperature was 68. A quick glance at the forecast for Lubbock and vicinity. Today, sunny. A slight chance of showers and thunderstorms this afternoon. Highs in the mid-80s. Northwest winds around 5 miles an hour, becoming south this afternoon. Chance of rain 20%. Now for the official National Weather Service forecast for Lubbock and vicinity. Today, sunny. A slight chance of showers and thunderstorms this afternoon. Highs in the mid-80s. North winds around 5 miles an hour, becoming southwest this afternoon. Chance of rain 20%. Tonight, partly cloudy with a slight chance of showers and thunderstorms until midnight, then mostly cloudy after midnight. Lows in the lower 60s. Southeast winds 5 to 10 miles an hour. Chance of rain 20%. Friday, partly sunny. A chance of showers and thunderstorms in the afternoon. Highs in the mid-80s. South winds 10 to 15 miles an hour. Chance of rain 40%. Friday night, partly cloudy. A chance of showers and thunderstorms until midnight. Lows in the lower 60s. South winds 10 to 15 miles an hour. Chance of rain 40%. Saturday, mostly sunny. Highs in the lower 90s. Southwest winds 10 to 15 miles an hour. Saturday night, mostly clear.
lows in the lower 60s. Sunday, sunny. Highs in the mid-90s. Sunday night, mostly clear until midnight, then becoming partly cloudy. Lows in the mid-60s. Monday, sunny. Highs in the mid-90s. Monday night, partly cloudy with a slight chance of showers and thunderstorms until midnight, then mostly clear after midnight. Lows in the mid-60s. Chance of rain 20%. Tuesday, sunny. A slight chance of showers and thunderstorms in the afternoon. Highs in the upper 80s. Chance of rain 20%. Tuesday night, partly cloudy until midnight, then becoming mostly cloudy. A chance of thunderstorms until midnight. A chance of showers. Lows in the lower 60s. Chance of rain 40%. Wednesday, partly sunny. A slight chance of showers in the morning, then a chance of showers with a slight chance of thunderstorms in the afternoon. Highs in the mid-80s. Chance of rain 40%. Again, the forecast for Lubbock and vicinity. For today, sunny. A slight chance of showers and thunderstorms this afternoon. Highs in the mid-80s. North winds around 5 miles an hour, becoming southwest this afternoon. Chance of rain 20%. The Lubbock Climate Summary for yesterday, May 27, 2026. Yesterday's high temperature was 82 degrees. This high was 6 degrees below the normal high of 88. The record high is 103 degrees, which was set in 1984. Yesterday's low temperature was 58 degrees. This low was 3 degrees below the normal low of 61. The record low is 48 degrees, which was last set in 1961. No precipitation fell yesterday, which leaves the monthly total at 1.81 inches. This is 0.48 inches below the normal amount of 2.29 inches for May. The total precipitation for the year still stands at 3.70 inches, which is 2.32 inches below normal. The normal high temperature for today is 88 degrees, and the normal low is 61. The record high for today is 104, which occurred in 2011, and the record low is 43, which occurred in 1917. Sunrise today is at 6:39 a.m. and sunset is at 8:50 p.m. You are listening to NOAA Weather Radio Station, WXK79, the voice of the National Weather Service in Lubbock. This broadcast serves the good people of the Central South Plains of West Texas. The 9 a.m. observations for Thursday, May 28th. At Lubbock Preston Smith International, a mostly sunny sky, the temperature was 68 degrees Fahrenheit or 20 degrees Celsius, dew point 63 degrees, and the relative humidity 84%. The wind was north at 6 miles an hour, and the pressure 30.06 inches and rising. Other area observations, at the Levelland Airport, 68. Mostly sunny. Northeast wind 7 miles an hour. At Plainview, temperature was 65 degrees, dew point 61. Wind was northwest, at 6 miles an hour. And the pressure was 30.08 inches and rising. A partly sunny sky at Amarillo, 63. North wind 9 miles an hour. Partly sunny at Childress, 68. North wind 5 miles an hour. Abilene, a sunny sky, 74. Southwest wind 3 miles an hour. Midland, sunny, 70. Southeast wind 7 miles an hour. At Clovis, it was partly sunny, 62. Northeast wind at 14 miles an hour. And now, selected regional observations. At Dallas, partly sunny, 74. 67 at Austin with a partly sunny sky. At Houston, mostly sunny, 74. A cloudy sky at Oklahoma City, 69. 68 and partly sunny at Artesia. At Albuquerque, it was mostly sunny, 64. It was partly sunny at Denver, 58. And at Mexico City, partly sunny, 58.
9. Dew point 54 degrees. Northeast wind at 8 miles an hour. Once again at 9 a.m. at Lubbock, a mostly sunny sky, the temperature was 68. A quick glance at the forecast for Lubbock and vicinity. Today, sunny. A slight chance of showers and thunderstorms this afternoon. Highs in the mid-80s. Northwest winds around 5 miles an hour, becoming south this afternoon. Chance of rain 20%. The 9:15 a.m. West Texas Mesonet observations brought to you as a collaborative effort between the National Weather Service and the Texas Tech National Wind Institute. 67 degrees at Reese Center. Wind north at 8 miles an hour. 6 foot wind 7 miles an hour. At Northwest Lubbock, 68. Wind north at 6 miles an hour. 71 at Lubbock Christian University. Wind north northeast at 6. Lubbock All Saints, 72. Wind calm. Southeast Lubbock, 70. Wind northwest at 4. Wilford, 72. Wind north at 4. 6 foot wind, 4. Levelland, 68. Wind north northeast at 9. 6 foot wind, 8. Edsmeyer, 68. Wind north at 8. 6 foot wind, 7. At shallow water, 68. Wind north northwest at 8. 6 foot wind, 7. 24-hour precipitation, 0.02 inches. At New Deal, 69. Wind north northwest at 7. 6 foot wind, 5. 24-hour precipitation, 100. 67 at Floridata. Wind north northwest at 6. 6 foot wind, 5. 24-hour precipitation, 0.28. 68 at Rolls. Wind north northwest at 6. 6 foot wind, 5. 24-hour precipitation, 100. Slayton, 71. Wind northwest at 4. 6 foot wind, 4. 72 at New Home. Wind calm. 6 foot wind calm. Low level inversion 1 degree. 24-hour precipitation 100. At Tahoka, 73. Wind west northwest at 4. 6 foot wind 4. 74 at Lake Allen Henry. Wind calm. Here is a collection of notable Mesonet rainfall accumulations in the past 24 hours. Esteline, 1.65 inches. Lipscomb, 1.53. Truscott, 1.2. Comanche Springs, 1.2. Pampa, 0.93. Now for the official National Weather Service forecast for Lubbock and vicinity. Today, sunny. A slight chance of showers and thunderstorms this afternoon. Highs in the mid-80s. North winds around 5 miles an hour, becoming southwest this afternoon. Chance of rain 20%. Tonight, partly cloudy with a slight chance of showers and thunderstorms until midnight, then mostly cloudy after midnight. Lows in the lower 60s. Southeast winds 5 to 10 miles an hour. Chance of rain 20%. Friday, partly sunny. A chance of showers and thunderstorms in the afternoon. Highs in the mid-80s. South winds 10 to 15 miles an hour. Chance of rain 40%. Friday night, partly cloudy. A chance of showers and thunderstorms until midnight. Lows in the lower 60s. South winds 10 to 15 miles an hour. Chance of rain 40%. Saturday, mostly sunny. Highs in the lower 90s. Southwest winds 10 to 15 miles an hour. Saturday night, mostly clear. Lows in the lower 60s. Sunday, sunny. Highs in the mid-90s. Sunday night, mostly clear until midnight, then becoming partly cloudy. Lows in the mid-60s. Monday, sunny. Highs in the mid-90s. Monday night.
Partly cloudy with a slight chance of showers and thunderstorms until midnight, then mostly clear after midnight. Lows in the mid-60s. Chance of rain 20%. Tuesday, sunny. A slight chance of showers and thunderstorms in the afternoon. Highs in the upper 80s. Chance of rain 20%. Tuesday night, partly cloudy until midnight, then becoming mostly cloudy. A chance of thunderstorms until midnight. A chance of showers. Lows in the lower 60s. Chance of rain 40%. Wednesday, partly sunny. A slight chance of showers in the morning, then a chance of showers with a slight chance of thunderstorms in the afternoon. Highs in the mid-80s. Chance of rain 40%. Again, the forecast for Lubbock and vicinity. For today, sunny. A slight chance of showers and thunderstorms this afternoon. Highs in the mid-80s. North winds around 5 miles an hour, becoming southwest this afternoon. Chance of rain 20%. Now here is the hazardous weather outlook for the South Plains, Rolling Plains, and the far southern Texas Panhandle. For today and tonight. Fog may affect portions of the far southern Texas Panhandle and the northern South and Rolling Plains this morning. Some of the fog could become dense across the far southwestern Texas Panhandle, with visibility falling to 1/4 mile or less. A few strong thunderstorms are possible this afternoon and evening. Small hail, heavy downpours, and wind gusts around 50 miles per hour could occur. And now the extended outlook for the period Friday through Wednesday. Chances for mainly afternoon and evening thunderstorms will develop Friday and continue through Tuesday. For portions of the outlook area, severe thunderstorms will be possible Friday afternoon and evening. Spotter information statement. Spotter activation is not expected at this time. The Lubbock climate summary for yesterday, May 27, 2026. Yesterday's high temperature was 82 degrees. This high was 6 degrees below the normal high of 88. The record high is 103 degrees, which was set in 1984. Yesterday's low temperature was 58 degrees. This low was 3 degrees below the normal low of 61. The record low is 48 degrees, which was last set in 1961. No precipitation fell yesterday, which leaves the monthly total at 1.81 inches. This is 0.48 inches below the normal amount of 2.29 inches for May. The total precipitation for the year still stands at 3.70 inches, which is 2.32 inches below normal. The normal high temperature for today is 88 degrees, and the normal low is 61. The record high for today is 104, which occurred in 2011, and the record low is 43, which occurred in 1917. Sunrise today is at 6:39 a.m. and sunset is at 8:50 p.m. You're listening to NOAA Weather Radio Station, WXK79, the voice of the National Weather Service in Lubbock. This broadcast serves the good people of the Central South Plains of West Texas. The 9 a.m. observations for Thursday, May 28th. At Lubbock Preston Smith International, a mostly sunny sky, the temperature was 68 degrees Fahrenheit or 20 degrees Celsius, dew point 63 degrees, and the relative humidity 84%. The wind was north at 6 miles an hour, and the pressure 30.06 inches and rising. Other area observations, at the Levelland Airport, 68. Mostly sunny. Northeast wind 7 miles an hour. At Plainview, temperature was 65 degrees, dew point 61. Wind was northwest, at 6 miles an hour. And the pressure was 30.08 inches and rising. A partly sunny sky at Amarillo, 63. North wind 9 miles an hour. Partly sunny at Churras, 68. North wind 5 miles an hour. Abilene, a sunny sky, 74. Southwest wind 3 miles an hour. Midland, sunny, 70. Southeast wind 7 miles an hour. At Clovis,
It was partly sunny, 62. Northeast wind at 14 miles an hour. And now, selected regional observations. At Dallas, partly sunny, 74. 67 at Austin with a partly sunny sky. At Houston, mostly sunny, 74. A cloudy sky at Oklahoma City, 69. 68 and partly sunny at Artesia. At Albuquerque, it was mostly sunny, 64. It was partly sunny at Denver, 58. And at Mexico City, partly sunny, 59. Dew point 54 degrees. Northeast wind at 8 miles an hour. Once again at 9 a.m., at Lubbock, a mostly sunny sky, the temperature was 68. A quick glance at the forecast for Lubbock and vicinity. Today, sunny. A slight chance of showers and thunderstorms this afternoon. Highs in the mid-80s. Northwest winds around 5 miles an hour, becoming south this afternoon. Chance of rain 20%. Now for the official National Weather Service forecast for Lubbock and vicinity. Today, sunny. A slight chance of showers and thunderstorms this afternoon. Highs in the mid-80s. North winds around 5 miles an hour, becoming southwest this afternoon. Chance of rain 20%. Tonight, partly cloudy with a slight chance of showers and thunderstorms until midnight, then mostly cloudy after midnight. Lows in the lower 60s. Southeast winds 5 to 10 miles an hour. Chance of rain 20%. Friday, partly sunny. A chance of showers and thunderstorms in the afternoon. Highs in the mid-80s. South winds 10 to 15 miles an hour. Chance of rain 40%. Friday night, partly cloudy. A chance of showers and thunderstorms until midnight. Lows in the lower 60s. South winds 10 to 15 miles an hour. Chance of rain 40%. Saturday, mostly sunny. Highs in the lower 90s. Southwest winds 10 to 15 miles an hour. Saturday night, mostly clear. Lows in the lower 60s. Sunday, sunny. Highs in the mid-90s. Sunday night, mostly clear until midnight, then becoming partly cloudy. Lows in the mid-60s. Monday, sunny. Highs in the mid-90s. Monday night, partly cloudy with a slight chance of showers and thunderstorms until midnight, then mostly clear after midnight. Lows in the mid-60s. Chance of rain 20%. Tuesday, sunny. A slight chance of showers and thunderstorms in the afternoon. Highs in the upper 80s. Chance of rain 20%. Tuesday night, partly cloudy until midnight, then becoming mostly cloudy. A chance of thunderstorms until midnight. A chance of showers. Lows in the lower 60s. Chance of rain 40%. Wednesday, partly sunny. A slight chance of showers in the morning, then a chance of showers with a slight chance of thunderstorms in the afternoon. Highs in the mid-80s. Chance of rain 40%. Again, the forecast for Lubbock and vicinity. For today, sunny. A slight chance of showers and thunderstorms this afternoon. Highs in the mid-80s. North winds around 5 miles an hour, becoming southwest this afternoon. Chance of rain 20%. Now here is the hazardous weather outlook for the South Plains, Rolling Plains, and the far southern Texas Panhandle. For today and tonight. Fog may affect portions of the far southern Texas Panhandle and the northern South and Rolling Plains this morning. Some of the fog could become dense across the far southwestern Texas Panhandle, with visibility falling to 1/4 mile or less. A few strong thunderstorms are possible this afternoon and evening. Small hail, heavy downpours, and wind gusts around 50 miles per hour could occur. And now the extended outlook for the period Friday through Wednesday. Chances for mainly afternoon and evening thunderstorms will develop Friday and continue through Tuesday.
for portions of the Outlook area. Severe thunderstorms will be possible Friday afternoon and evening. Spotter information statement. Spotter activation is not expected at this time. 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This broadcast serves the good people of the Central South Plains of West Texas. The 9 a.m. observations for Thursday, May 28th. At Lubbock Preston Smith International, a mostly sunny sky. The temperature was 68 degrees Fahrenheit or 20 degrees Celsius, dew point 63 degrees, and the relative humidity 84%. The wind was north at 6 miles an hour, and the pressure 30.06 inches and rising. Other area observations at the Levelland Airport, 68. Mostly sunny. Northeast wind 7 miles an hour. At Plainview, temperature was 65 degrees, dew point 61. Wind was northwest at 6 miles an hour. And the pressure was 30.08 inches and rising. A partly sunny sky at Amarillo, 63. North wind 9 miles an hour. Partly sunny at Churras, 68. North wind 5 miles an hour. Abilene, a sunny sky, 74. Southwest wind 3 miles an hour. Midland, sunny, 70. Southeast wind 7 miles an hour. At Clovis, it was partly sunny, 62. Northeast wind at 14 miles an hour. And now, selected regional observations. At Dallas, partly sunny, 74. 67 at Austin with a partly sunny sky. At Houston, mostly sunny, 74. A cloudy sky at Oklahoma City, 69. 68 and partly sunny at Artesia. At Albuquerque, it was mostly sunny, 64. It was partly sunny at Denver, 58. And at Mexico City, partly sunny, 59. Dew point 54 degrees. Northeast wind at 8 miles an hour. Once again at 9 a.m., at Lubbock, a mostly sunny sky, the temperature was 68. The Lubbock Climate Summary for yesterday, May 27, 2026. Yesterday's high temperature was 82 degrees. This high was 6 degrees below the normal high of 88. The record high is 103 degrees, which was set in 1984. Yesterday's low temperature was 58 degrees. This low was 3 degrees below the normal low of 61. The record low is 48 degrees, which was last set in 1961. No precipitation fell yesterday, which leaves the monthly total at 1.81 inches. This is 0.48 inches below the normal amount of 2.29 inches for May. The total precipitation for the year still stands at 3.70 inches, which is 2.32 inches below normal. The normal high temperature for today is 88 degrees, and the normal low is 61. The record high for today is 104, which occurred in 2011, and the record low is 43, which occurred in 1917. Sunrise today is at 6:39 a.m. and sunset is at 8:50 p.m. A quick glance at the forecast for Lubbock and vicinity. Today, sunny. A slight chance of showers and thunderstorms this afternoon. Highs in the mid-80s. Northwest winds around 5 miles an hour, becoming south this afternoon. Chance of rain 20%. The 9:35 a.m. West Texas Mesonet Observations. At Reed Center, 68 degrees. Wind north at 6 miles an hour. 6 foot wind 4 miles an hour. At Northwest Lubbock, 70. Wind north at 4 miles an hour. At Lubbock Christian University, 72. Wind north at 6. Lubbock All Saints, 73. Wind west at 3. Southeast Lubbock, 71. Wind north-northeast at 4. 73 at Wilforth. Wind north at 3. 6 foot wind 1. Low level inversion 1 degree.
10:68. Wind north northeast at 9. 6 foot wind 8. 69 at Smyre. Wind north at 5. 6 foot wind 5. 70 at shallow water. Wind north northwest at 7. 6 foot wind 6. 24 hour precipitation 2/100 of an inch. New Deal 71. Wind northwest at 6. 6 foot wind 5. 24 hour precipitation 100. 69 at Floridata. Wind north northwest at 7. 6 foot wind 5. 24 hour precipitation 2/800. At Rawls, 69. Wind north northwest at 6. 6 foot wind 5. 73 at Slayton. Wind west northwest at 4. 6 foot wind 3. At New Home, 73. Wind northwest at 3. 6 foot wind 3. 24 hour precipitation 100. At Tahoka, 74. Wind west northwest at 3. 6 foot wind 3. Lake Allen Henry, 74. Wind calm. Here is a collection of notable Mesonet rainfall accumulations in the past 24 hours. Esteline, 1.65 inches. Lipscomb, 1.53. Truscott, 1.2. Comanche Springs, 1.2. Memphis, 0.83. Now for the official National Weather Service forecast for Lubbock and vicinity. Today, sunny. A slight chance of showers and thunderstorms this afternoon. Highs in the mid-80s. North winds around 5 miles an hour, becoming southwest this afternoon. Chance of rain 20%. Tonight, partly cloudy with a slight chance of showers and thunderstorms until midnight, then mostly cloudy after midnight. Lows in the lower 60s. Southeast winds 5 to 10 miles an hour. Chance of rain 20%. Friday, partly sunny. A chance of showers and thunderstorms in the afternoon. Highs in the mid-80s. South winds 10 to 15 miles an hour. Chance of rain 40%. Friday night, partly cloudy. A chance of showers and thunderstorms until midnight. Lows in the lower 60s. South winds 10 to 15 miles an hour. Chance of rain 40%. Saturday, mostly sunny. Highs in the lower 90s. Southwest winds 10 to 15 miles an hour. Saturday night, mostly clear. Lows in the lower 60s. Sunday, sunny. Highs in the mid-90s. Sunday night, mostly clear until midnight, then becoming partly cloudy. Lows in the mid-60s. Monday, sunny. Highs in the mid-90s. Monday night, partly cloudy with a slight chance of showers and thunderstorms until midnight, then mostly clear after midnight. Lows in the mid-60s. Chance of rain 20%. Tuesday, sunny. A slight chance of showers and thunderstorms in the afternoon. Highs in the upper 80s. Chance of rain 20%. Tuesday night, partly cloudy until midnight, then becoming mostly cloudy. A chance of thunderstorms until midnight. A chance of showers. Lows in the lower 60s. Chance of rain 40%. Wednesday, partly sunny. A slight chance of showers in the morning, then a chance of showers with a slight chance of thunderstorms in the afternoon. Highs in the mid-80s. Chance of rain 40%. Again, the forecast for Lubbock and vicinity. For today, sunny. A slight chance of showers and thunderstorms this afternoon. Highs in the mid-80s. North winds around 5 miles an hour, becoming southwest this afternoon. Chance of rain 20%. Now here is the hazardous weather outlook for the South Plains, Rolling Plains, and the far southern Texas Panhandle. For today and tonight. Fog may affect portions of the far southern Texas Panhandle and the northern South and
rolling plains this morning. Some of the fog could become dense across the far southwestern Texas panhandle, with visibility falling to 1/4 mile or less. A few strong thunderstorms are possible this afternoon and evening. Small hail, heavy downpours, and wind gusts around 50 miles per hour could occur. And now the extended outlook for the period Friday through Wednesday. Chances for mainly afternoon and evening thunderstorms will develop Friday and continue through Tuesday. Proportions of the outlook area. Severe thunderstorms will be possible Friday afternoon and evening. Spotter information statement. Spotter activation is not expected at this time. 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This broadcast serves the good people of the Central South Plains of West Texas. The 9 a.m. observations for Thursday, May 28th. At Lubbock Preston Smith International, a mostly sunny sky, the temperature was 68 degrees Fahrenheit or 20 degrees Celsius, dew point 63 degrees, and the relative humidity 84%. The wind was north at 6 miles an hour, and the pressure 30.06 inches and rising. Other area observations at the Levelland Airport, 68. Mostly sunny. Northeast wind 7 miles an hour. At Plainview, temperature was 65 degrees, dew point 61. Wind was northwest at 6 miles an hour. And the pressure was 30.08 inches and rising. A partly sunny sky at Amarillo, 63. North wind 9 miles an hour. Partly sunny at Churras, 68. North wind 5 miles an hour. Abilene, a sunny sky, 74. Southwest wind 3 miles an hour. Midland, sunny, 70. Southeast wind 7 miles an hour. At Clovis, it was partly sunny, 62. Northeast wind at 14 miles an hour. And now, selected regional observations. At Dallas, partly sunny, 74. 67 at Austin with a partly sunny sky. At Houston, mostly sunny, 74. A cloudy sky at Oklahoma City, 69. 68 and partly sunny at Artesia. At Albuquerque, it was mostly sunny, 64. It was partly sunny at Denver, 58. And at Mexico City, partly sunny, 59. Dew point 54 degrees. Northeast wind at 8 miles an hour. Once again at 9 a.m., at Lubbock, a mostly sunny sky, the temperature was 68. The Lubbock Climate Summary for yesterday, May 27, 2026. Yesterday's high temperature was 82 degrees. This high was 6 degrees below the normal high of 88. The record high is 103 degrees, which was set in 1984. Yesterday's low temperature was 58 degrees. This low was 3 degrees below the normal low of 61. The record low is 48 degrees, which was last set in 1961. No precipitation fell yesterday, which leaves the monthly total at 1.81 inches. This is 0.48 inches below the normal amount of 2.29 inches for May. The total precipitation for the year still stands at 3.70 inches, which is 2.32 inches below normal. The normal high temperature for today is 88 degrees, and the normal low is 61. The record high for today is 104, which occurred in 2011, and the record low is 43, which occurred in 1917. Sunrise today is at 6:39 a.m. and sunset is at 8:50 p.m. A quick glance at the forecast for Lubbock and vicinity. Today, sunny. A slight chance of showers and thunderstorms this afternoon. Highs in the mid-80s. Northwest winds around 5 miles an hour, becoming south this afternoon. Chance of rain 20%. Celebrating 182 stations across the region, the latest West Texas measurement observations as of 9:45 a.m. follow. At Reese Center, 69 degrees. Wind north and north.
gust at 5 miles an hour. 6-foot wind 5 miles an hour. Northwest Lubbock 70. Wind north at 4 miles an hour. At Lubbock Christian University, 72. Wind north northeast at 5. 74 at Lubbock All Saints. Wind west at 6. At southeast Lubbock, 72. Wind north northeast at 6. At Wilforth, 73. Wind north northwest at 6. 6-foot wind 4. 69 at Leveland. Wind north northeast at 9. 6-foot wind 8. Smyre 70. Wind north northeast at 3. 6-foot wind 2. At shallow water, 70. Wind north northwest at 6. 6-foot wind 4. 24-hour precipitation 2/100 of an inch. New Deal 72. Wind north northwest at 5. 6-foot wind 3. 24-hour precipitation 1/100. At Floridata, 68. Wind north at 6. 6-foot wind 4. 24-hour precipitation 2/800. At Rawls, 70. Wind north at 6. 6-foot wind 5. At Slayton, 72. Wind north at 4. 6-foot wind 3. At New Home, 74. Wind west northwest at 5. 6-foot wind 4. 24-hour precipitation 100. 74 at Tahoka. Wind west at 5. 6-foot wind 4. At Lake Allen Henry, 75. Wind west northwest at 5. Here is a collection of notable mesonet rainfall accumulations in the past 24 hours. Esteline, 1.65 inches. Lipscomb, 1.53. Truscott, 1.2. Comanche Springs, 1.2. Memphis, 83 hundredths. Now for the official National Weather Service forecast for Lubbock and vicinity. Today, sunny. A slight chance of showers and thunderstorms this afternoon. Highs in the mid-80s. North winds around 5 miles an hour, becoming southwest this afternoon. Chance of rain 20%. Tonight, partly cloudy with a slight chance of showers and thunderstorms until midnight, then mostly cloudy after midnight. Lows in the lower 60s. Southeast winds 5 to 10 miles an hour. Chance of rain 20%. Friday, partly sunny. A chance of showers and thunderstorms in the afternoon. Highs in the mid-80s. South winds 10 to 15 miles an hour. Chance of rain 40%. Friday night, partly cloudy. A chance of showers.

lows in the lower 60s. Chance of rain 40%. Wednesday, partly sunny. A slight chance of showers in the morning, then a chance of showers with a slight chance of thunderstorms in the afternoon. Highs in the mid-80s. Chance of rain 40%. Again, the forecast for Lubbock and vicinity. For today, sunny. A slight chance of showers and thunderstorms this afternoon. Highs in the mid-80s. North winds around 5 miles an hour, becoming southwest this afternoon. Chance of rain 20%. Now here is the hazardous weather outlook for the South Plains, Rolling Plains, and the far southern Texas Panhandle. For today and tonight. Fog may affect portions of the far southern Texas Panhandle and the northern South and Rolling Plains this morning. Some of the fog could become dense across the far southwestern Texas Panhandle, with visibility falling to 1/4 mile or less. A few strong thunderstorms are possible this afternoon and evening. Small hail, heavy downpours, and wind gusts around 50 miles per hour could occur. And now the extended outlook for the period Friday through Wednesday. Chances for mainly afternoon and evening thunderstorms will develop Friday and continue through Tuesday. For portions of the outlook area, severe thunderstorms will be possible Friday afternoon and evening. Spotter information statement. Spotter activation is not expected at this time. The Lubbock climate summary for yesterday, May 27, 2026. Yesterday's high temperature was 82 degrees. This high was 6 degrees below the normal high of 88. The record high is 103 degrees, which was set in 1984. Yesterday's low temperature was 58 degrees. This low was 3 degrees below the normal low of 61. The record low is 48 degrees, which was last set in 1961. No precipitation fell yesterday, which leaves the monthly total at 1.81 inches. This is 0.48 inches below the normal amount of 2.29 inches for May. The total precipitation for the year still stands at 3.70 inches, which is 2.32 inches below normal. The normal high temperature for today is 88 degrees, and the normal low is 61. The record high for today is 104, which occurred in 2011, and the record low is 43, which occurred in 1917. Sunrise today is at 6:39 a.m. and sunset is at 8:50 p.m. You are listening to NOAA Weather Radio Station, WXK79, the voice of the National Weather Service in Lubbock. This broadcast serves the good people of the Central South Plains of West Texas. A quick glance at the forecast for Lubbock and vicinity. Today, sunny. A slight chance of showers and thunderstorms this afternoon. Highs in the mid-80s. Northwest winds around 5 miles an hour, becoming south this afternoon. Chance of rain 20%. The 9:55 a.m. West Texas Mesonet observations brought to you as a collaborative effort between the National Weather Service and the Texas Tech National Wind Institute. 70 degrees at Reese Center. Wind north at 3 miles an hour. 6 foot wind 1 miles an hour. Northwest Lubbock 71. Wind north at 6 miles an hour. At Lubbock Christian University, 73. Wind north northeast at 5. At Lubbock All Saints, 75. Wind northwest at 7. 72 at southeast Lubbock. Wind north at 6. Wilford, 73. Wind northwest at 6. 6 foot wind 5. 69 at Leveland. Wind northeast at 8. 6 foot wind 8. At Smyre, 70. Wind north northwest at 5. 6 foot wind 4. Shallow water 71. Wind north at 4. 6 foot wind 4. 24 hour precipitation 0.02 inches. 72 at New Deal. Wind northwest at 5. 6 foot wind 4. 24 hour precipitation 0.01. At Floydada, 70.

Wind north and northwest at 9. 6 foot wind 7. 24 hour precipitation 28 hundredths. Rawls 70. Wind north at 6. 6 foot wind 5. At Slayton 73. Wind northwest at 5. 6 foot wind 4. 74 at New Home. Wind west northwest at 4. 6 foot wind 3. 24 hour precipitation 100. 74 at Tahoka. Wind west northwest at 3. 6 foot wind 2. Lake Allen Henry 75. Wind west at 5. And now, notable Mesonet rainfall accumulations in the past 24 hours. Escalene, 1.65 inches. Lipscomb, 1.53. Truscott, 1.2. Comanche Springs, 1.2. Memphis, 83 hundredths. Now for the official National Weather Service forecast for Lubbock and vicinity. Today, sunny. A slight chance of showers and thunderstorms this afternoon. Highs in the mid-80s. North winds around 5 miles an hour, becoming southwest this afternoon. Chance of rain 20%. Tonight, partly cloudy with a slight chance of showers and thunderstorms until midnight, then mostly cloudy after midnight. Lows in the lower 60s. Southeast winds 5 to 10 miles an hour. Chance of rain 20%. Friday, partly sunny. A chance of showers and thunderstorms in the afternoon. Highs in the mid-80s. South winds 10 to 15 miles an hour. Chance of rain 40%. Friday night, partly cloudy. A chance of showers and thunderstorms until midnight. Lows in the lower 60s. South winds 10 to 15 miles an hour. Chance of rain 40%. Saturday, mostly sunny. Highs in the lower 90s. Southwest winds 10 to 15 miles an hour. Saturday night, mostly clear. Lows in the lower 60s. Sunday, sunny. Highs in the mid-90s. Sunday night, mostly clear until midnight, then becoming partly cloudy. Lows in the mid-60s. Monday, sunny. Highs in the mid-90s. Monday night, partly cloudy with a slight chance of showers and thunderstorms until midnight, then mostly clear after midnight. Lows in the mid-60s. Chance of rain 20%. Tuesday, sunny. A slight chance of showers and thunderstorms in the afternoon. Highs in the upper 80s. Chance of rain 20%. Tuesday night, partly cloudy until midnight, then becoming mostly cloudy. A chance of thunderstorms until midnight. A chance of showers. Lows in the lower 60s. Chance of rain 40%. Wednesday, partly sunny. A slight chance of showers in the morning, then a chance of showers with a slight chance of thunderstorms in the afternoon. Highs in the mid-80s. Chance of rain 40%. Again, the forecast for Lubbock and vicinity. For today, sunny. A slight chance of showers and thunderstorms this afternoon. Highs in the mid-80s. North winds around 5 miles an hour, becoming southwest this afternoon. Chance of rain 20%. Now here is the hazardous weather outlook for the South Plains, Rolling Plains, and the far southern Texas Panhandle. For today and tonight. Fog may affect portions of the far southern Texas Panhandle and the northern South and Rolling Plains this morning. Some of the fog could become dense across the far southwestern Texas Panhandle, with visibility falling to 1/4 mile or less. A few strong thunderstorms are possible this afternoon and evening. Small hail, heavy downpours, and wind gusts around 50 miles per hour could occur. And now the extended outlook for the period Friday through Wednesday. Chances for mainly afternoon and evening thunderstorms will develop Friday and continue through Tuesday. Proportions of the outlook area. Severe thunderstorms will be possible Friday afternoon and evening.
Spotter information statement. Spotter activation is not expected at this time. 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This broadcast serves the good people of the Central South Plains of West Texas. A quick glance at the forecast for Lubbock and vicinity. Today, sunny. A slight chance of showers and thunderstorms this afternoon. Highs in the mid-80s. Northwest winds around 5 miles an hour, becoming south this afternoon. Chance of rain 20%. Now for the official National Weather Service forecast for Lubbock and vicinity. Today, sunny. A slight chance of showers and thunderstorms this afternoon. Highs in the mid-80s. North winds around 5 miles an hour, becoming southwest this afternoon. Chance of rain 20%. Tonight, partly cloudy with a slight chance of showers and thunderstorms until midnight, then mostly cloudy after midnight. Lows in the lower 60s. Southeast winds 5 to 10 miles an hour. Chance of rain 20%. Friday, partly sunny. A chance of showers and thunderstorms in the afternoon. Highs in the mid-80s. South winds 10 to 15 miles an hour. Chance of rain 40%. Friday night, partly cloudy. A chance of showers and thunderstorms until midnight. Lows in the lower 60s. South winds 10 to 15 miles an hour. Chance of rain 40%. Saturday, mostly sunny. Highs in the lower 90s. Southwest winds 10 to 15 miles an hour. Saturday night, mostly clear. Lows in the lower 60s. Sunday, sunny. Highs in the mid-90s. Sunday night, mostly clear until midnight, then becoming partly cloudy. Lows in the mid-60s. Monday, sunny. Highs in the mid-90s. Monday night, partly cloudy with a slight chance of showers and thunderstorms until midnight, then mostly clear after midnight. Lows in the mid-60s. Chance of rain 20%. Tuesday, sunny. A slight chance of showers and thunderstorms in the afternoon. Highs in the upper 80s. Chance of rain 20%. Tuesday night, partly cloudy until midnight, then becoming mostly cloudy. A chance of thunderstorms until midnight. A chance of showers. Lows in the lower 60s. Chance of rain 40%. Wednesday, partly sunny. A slight chance of showers in the morning, then a chance of showers with a slight chance of thunderstorms in the afternoon. Highs in the mid-80s. Chance of rain 40%. Again, the forecast for Lubbock and vicinity. For today, sunny. A slight chance of showers and thunderstorms this afternoon. Highs in the mid-80s. North winds around 5 miles an hour, becoming southwest this afternoon. Chance of rain 20%. The Lubbock Climate Summary for yesterday, May 27, 2026. Yesterday's high temperature was 82 degrees. This high was 6 degrees below the normal high of 88. The record high is 103 degrees, which was set in 1984. Yesterday's low temperature was 58 degrees. This low was 3 degrees below the normal low of 61. The record low is 48 degrees, which was last set in 1961. No precipitation fell yesterday, which leaves the monthly total at 1.81 inches. This is 0.48 inches below the normal amount of 2.29 inches for May. The total precipitation for the year still stands at 3.70 inches, which is 2.32 inches below normal. The normal high temperature for today is 88 degrees, and the normal low is 61. The record high for today is 104, which occurred in 2011, and the record low is 43, which occurred in 1917. Sunrise today is at 6:39 a.m. and sunset is at 8:50 p.m. Now here is the hazardous weather outlook for the South Plains, Rolling Plains, and the far southern Texas Panhandle. For today and tonight,
Fog may affect portions of the far southern Texas panhandle and the northern south and rolling plains this morning. Some of the fog could become dense across the far southwestern Texas panhandle, with visibility falling to 1/4 mile or less. A few strong thunderstorms are possible this afternoon and evening. Small hail, heavy downpours, and wind gusts around 50 miles per hour could occur. And now the extended outlook for the period Friday through Wednesday. Chances for mainly afternoon and evening thunderstorms will develop Friday and continue through Tuesday. For portions of the outlook area, severe thunderstorms will be possible Friday afternoon and evening. Spotter information statement. Spotter activation is not expected at this time. 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This broadcast serves the good people of the Central South Plains of West Texas. The 10 a.m. observations for Thursday, May 28th. At Lubbock Preston Smith International, a mostly sunny sky. The temperature was 71 degrees Fahrenheit or 22 degrees Celsius, dew point 63 degrees, and the relative humidity 75%. The wind was north at 6 miles an hour, and the pressure 30.07 inches and rising. Other area observations at Plainview. Temperature was 67 degrees, dew point 62. Wind was variable at 7 miles an hour. And the pressure was 30.09 inches and steady. A cloudy sky at Amarillo, 67. Northwest wind 10 miles an hour. Mostly sunny at Childress, 70. Northwest wind 3 miles an hour. Abilene, a sunny sky, 78. West wind 7 miles an hour. Midland, sunny, 73. Southeast winds 12 miles an hour. At Clovis, it was mostly sunny, 67. Northeast wind at 10 miles an hour. And now, selected regional observations. At Dallas, partly sunny, 75. 72 at Austin with a partly sunny sky. At Houston, mostly sunny, 77. A cloudy sky at Oklahoma City, 71. 70 and partly sunny at Artesia. At Albuquerque, it was partly sunny, 68. It was partly sunny at Denver, 59. And at Mexico City, partly sunny, 61. Dew point 54 degrees. Northeast wind at 7 miles an hour. Once again at 10 a.m., at Lubbock, a mostly sunny sky, the temperature was 71. A quick glance at the forecast for Lubbock and vicinity. Today, sunny. A slight chance of showers and thunderstorms this afternoon. Highs in the mid-80s. Northwest winds around 5 miles an hour, becoming south this afternoon. Chance of rain 20%. Now for the official National Weather Service forecast for Lubbock and vicinity. Today, sunny. A slight chance of showers and thunderstorms this afternoon. Highs in the mid-80s. North winds around 5 miles an hour, becoming southwest this afternoon. Chance of rain 20%. Tonight, partly cloudy with a slight chance of showers and thunderstorms until midnight, then mostly cloudy after midnight. Lows in the lower 60s. Southeast winds 5 to 10 miles an hour. Chance of rain 20%. Friday, partly sunny. A chance of showers and thunderstorms in the afternoon. Highs in the mid-80s. South winds 10 to 15 miles an hour. Chance of rain 40%. Friday night, partly cloudy. A chance of showers and thunderstorms until midnight. Lows in the lower 60s. South winds 10 to 15 miles an hour. Chance of rain 40%. Saturday, mostly sunny. Highs in the lower 90s. Southwest winds 10 to 15 miles an hour. Saturday night, mostly clear. Lows in the lower 60s. Sunday, sunny. Highs in the mid-90s. Sunday night, mostly clear.
until midnight, then becoming partly cloudy. Lows in the mid-60s. Monday, sunny. Highs in the mid-90s. Monday night, partly cloudy with a slight chance of showers and thunderstorms until midnight, then mostly clear after midnight. Lows in the mid-60s. Chance of rain 20%. Tuesday, sunny. A slight chance of showers and thunderstorms in the afternoon. Highs in the upper 80s. Chance of rain 20%. Tuesday night, partly cloudy until midnight, then becoming mostly cloudy. A chance of thunderstorms until midnight. A chance of showers. Lows in the lower 60s. Chance of rain 40%. Wednesday, partly sunny. A slight chance of showers in the morning, then a chance of showers with a slight chance of thunderstorms in the afternoon. Highs in the mid-80s. Chance of rain 40%. Again, the forecast for Lubbock and vicinity. For today, sunny. A slight chance of showers and thunderstorms this afternoon. Highs in the mid-80s. North winds around 5 miles an hour, becoming southwest this afternoon. Chance of rain 20%. The Lubbock Climate Summary for yesterday, May 27, 2026. Yesterday's high temperature was 82 degrees. This high was 6 degrees below the normal high of 88. The record high is 103 degrees, which was set in 1984. Yesterday's low temperature was 58 degrees. This low was 3 degrees below the normal low of 61. The record low is 48 degrees, which was last set in 1961. No precipitation fell yesterday, which leaves the monthly total at 1.81 inches. This is 0.48 inches below the normal amount of 2.29 inches for May. The total precipitation for the year still stands at 3.70 inches, which is 2.32 inches below normal. The normal high temperature for today is 88 degrees, and the normal low is 61. The record high for today is 104, which occurred in 2011, and the record low is 43, which occurred in 1917. Sunrise today is at 6:39 a.m. and sunset is at 8:50 p.m. You are listening to NOAA Weather Radio Station, WXK79, the voice of the National Weather Service in Lubbock. This broadcast serves the good people of the Central South Plains of West Texas. The 10 a.m. observations for Thursday, May 28th. At Lubbock Preston Smith International, a mostly sunny sky, the temperature was 71 degrees Fahrenheit or 22 degrees Celsius, dew point 63 degrees, and the relative humidity 75%. The wind was north at 6 miles an hour, and the pressure 30.07 inches and rising. Other area observations at Plainview. Temperature was 67 degrees, dew point 62. Wind was variable at 7 miles an hour. And the pressure was 30.09 inches and steady. A cloudy sky at Amarillo, 67. Northwest wind 10 miles an hour. Mostly sunny at Churras, 70. Northwest wind 3 miles an hour. Abilene, a sunny sky, 78. West wind 7 miles an hour. Midland, sunny, 73. Southeast winds 12 miles an hour. At Clovis, it was mostly sunny, 67. Northeast wind at 10 miles an hour. And now, selected regional observations. At Dallas, partly sunny, 75. 72 at Austin with a partly sunny sky. At Houston, mostly sunny, 77. A cloudy sky at Oklahoma City, 71. 70 and partly sunny at Artesia. At Albuquerque, it was partly sunny, 68. It was partly sunny at Denver, 59. And at Mexico City, partly sunny, 61. Dew point 54 degrees. Northeast wind at 7 miles an hour. Once again at 10 a.m., at Lubbock, a mostly sunny sky, the temperature was 71. A quick glance at the forecast for Lubbock and vicinity.
today, sunny. A slight chance of showers and thunderstorms this afternoon. Highs in the mid-80s. Northwest winds around 5 miles an hour, becoming south this afternoon. Chance of rain 20%. From the Big Bend, the Panhandle, and Western Mountains to the Hill Country, here are the 10:15 a.m. West Texas Measurement Observations. At Reese Center, 72 degrees. Wind north at 6 miles an hour. 6 foot wind 5 miles an hour. At Northwest Lubbock, 72. Wind north-northwest at 5 miles an hour. Lubbock Christian University, 74. Wind north-northeast at 6. 75 at Lubbock All Saints. Wind west at 6. At Southeast Lubbock, 74. Wind west-northwest at 3. Wilford, 74. Wind northwest at 5. 6 foot wind 5. Levelland, 70. Wind north-northeast at 9. 6 foot wind 8. At Smyre, 72. Wind north-northeast at 7. 6 foot wind 6. At Shallow Water, 72. Wind northwest at 5. 6 foot wind 4. 24-hour precipitation 2/100ths of an inch. At New Deal, 74. Wind north-northwest at 5. 6 foot wind 4. 24-hour precipitation 1/100ths. Floridata, 70. Wind north at 8. 6 foot wind 6. 24-hour precipitation 2/28ths. Rawls, 72. Wind north-northwest at 6. 6 foot wind 5. At Slayton, 74. Wind north-northwest at 6. 6 foot wind 5. 75 at New Home. Wind west at 4. 6 foot wind 4. 24-hour precipitation 1/100ths. At Tahoka, 75. Wind northwest at 5. 6 foot wind 5. At Lake Allen Henry, 77. Wind west at 3. Here is a collection of notable measurement rainfall accumulations in the past 24 hours. Escalane, 1.65 inches. Lipscomb, 1.53. Truscott, 1.2. Comanche Springs, 1.2. Memphis, 0.83. Now for the official National Weather Service forecast for Lubbock and vicinity. Today, sunny. A slight chance of showers and thunderstorms this afternoon. Highs in the mid-80s. North winds around 5 miles an hour, becoming southwest this afternoon. Chance of rain 20%. Tonight, partly cloudy with a slight chance of showers and thunderstorms until midnight, then mostly cloudy after midnight. Lows in the lower 60s. Southeast winds 5 to 10 miles an hour. Chance of rain 20%. Friday, partly sunny. A chance of showers and thunderstorms in the afternoon. Highs in the mid-80s. South winds 10 to 15 miles an hour. Chance of rain 40%. Friday night, partly cloudy. A chance of showers and thunderstorms until midnight. Lows in the lower 60s. South winds 10 to 15 miles an hour. Chance of rain 40%. Saturday, mostly sunny. Highs in the lower 90s. Southwest winds 10 to 15 miles an hour. Saturday night, mostly clear. Lows in the lower 60s. Sunday, sunny. Highs in the mid-90s. Sunday night, mostly clear until midnight, then becoming partly cloudy. Lows in the mid-60s. Monday, sunny. Highs in the mid-90s. Monday night, partly cloudy with a slight chance of showers and thunderstorms until midnight, then mostly clear after midnight. Lows in the mid-60s. Chance of rain 20%. Tuesday, sunny. A slight chance of showers and thunderstorms in the afternoon. Highs in the upper 80s.
of rain 20%. Tuesday night, partly cloudy until midnight, then becoming mostly cloudy. A chance of thunderstorms until midnight. A chance of showers. Lows in the lower 60s. Chance of rain 40%. Wednesday, partly sunny. A slight chance of showers in the morning, then a chance of showers with a slight chance of thunderstorms in the afternoon. Highs in the mid-80s. Chance of rain 40%. Again, the forecast for Lubbock and vicinity. For today, sunny. A slight chance of showers and thunderstorms this afternoon. Highs in the mid-80s. North winds around 5 miles an hour, becoming southwest this afternoon. Chance of rain 20%. Now here is the hazardous weather outlook for the South Plains, Rolling Plains, and the far southern Texas Panhandle. For today and tonight, a few strong thunderstorms are possible this afternoon and evening. Small hail, heavy downpours, and wind gusts around 50 miles per hour could occur. And now the extended outlook for the period Friday through Wednesday. Chances for mainly afternoon and evening thunderstorms will develop Friday and continue through Tuesday. For portions of the outlook area, severe thunderstorms will be possible Friday afternoon and evening. Spotter information statement. Spotter activation is not expected at this time. The Lubbock climate summary for yesterday, May 27, 2026. Yesterday's high temperature was 82 degrees. This high was 6 degrees below the normal high of 88. The record high is 103 degrees, which was set in 1984. Yesterday's low temperature was 58 degrees. This low was 3 degrees below the normal low of 61. The record low is 48 degrees, which was last set in 1961. No precipitation fell yesterday, which leaves the monthly total at 1.81 inches. This is 0.48 inches below the normal amount of 2.29 inches for May. The total precipitation for the year still stands at 3.70 inches, which is 2.32 inches below normal. The normal high temperature for today is 88 degrees, and the normal low is 61. The record high for today is 104, which occurred in 2011, and the record low is 43, which occurred in 1917. Sunrise today is at 6:39 a.m. and sunset is at 8:50 p.m. You're listening to NOAA Weather Radio Station, WXK79, the voice of the National Weather Service in Lubbock. This broadcast serves the good people of the Central South Plains of West Texas. The 10 a.m. observations for Thursday, May 28th. At Lubbock Preston Smith International, a mostly sunny sky, the temperature was 71 degrees Fahrenheit or 22 degrees Celsius, dew point 63 degrees, and the relative humidity 75%. The wind was north at 6 miles an hour, and the pressure 30.07 inches and rising. Other area observations at Plainview. Temperature was 67 degrees, dew point 62. Wind was variable at 7 miles an hour. And the pressure was 30.09 inches and steady. A cloudy sky at Amarillo, 67. Northwest wind 10 miles an hour. Mostly sunny at Childress, 70. Northwest wind 3 miles an hour. Abilene, a sunny sky, 78. West wind 7 miles an hour. Midland, sunny, 73. Southeast winds 12 miles an hour. At Clovis, it was mostly sunny, 67. Northeast wind at 10 miles an hour. And now, selected regional observations. At Dallas, partly sunny, 75. 72 at Austin with a partly sunny sky. At Houston, mostly sunny, 77. A cloudy sky at Oklahoma City, 71. 70 and partly sunny at Artesia. At Albuquerque, it was partly sunny, 68. It was partly sunny at Denver, 59. And at Mexico City, partly sunny, 61. Dew point 54 degrees. Northeast wind.
at 7 miles an hour. Once again at 10 a.m. at Lubbock, a mostly sunny sky, the temperature was 71. A quick glance at the forecast for Lubbock and vicinity. Today, sunny. A slight chance of showers and thunderstorms this afternoon. Highs in the mid-80s. Northwest winds around 5 miles an hour, becoming south this afternoon. Chance of rain 20%. A look at the 10:20 a.m. West Texas Mesonet observations. Reef center 72 degrees. Wind north at 3 miles an hour. 6 foot wind 1 miles an hour. At northwest Lubbock, 72. Wind northwest at 3 miles an hour. At Lubbock Christian University, 74. Wind north northwest at 3. At Lubbock All Saints, 74. Wind north at 3. At southeast Lubbock, 74. Wind northwest at 7. 75 at Wilfirth. Wind west northwest at 4. 6 foot wind 3. At Leveland, 72. Wind north northeast at 9. 6 foot wind 8. Smyre 72. Wind north northeast at 8. 6 foot wind 7. 73 at shallow water. Wind calm. 6 foot wind calm. 24 hour precipitation 0.02 inches. At New Deal, 74. Wind north northwest at 4. 6 foot wind 3. 24 hour precipitation 100. Floyd 71. Wind northwest at 7. 6 foot wind 5. 24 hour precipitation 0.28. At Rawls, 73. Wind north at 5. 6 foot wind 3. At Slayton, 74. Wind west northwest at 6. 6 foot wind 6. At New Home, 76. Wind calm. 6 foot wind calm. 24 hour precipitation 100. Tahoka 75. Wind west northwest at 5. 6 foot wind 5. 76 at Lake Allen Henry. Wind calm. Wondering about rainfall? Here are notable Mesonet rainfall accumulations in the past 24 hours. Esteline, 1.65 inches. Lipscomb, 1.53. Truscott, 1.2. Comanche Springs, 1.2. Memphis, 83 hundredths. Now for the official National Weather Service forecast for Lubbock and vicinity. Today, sunny. A slight chance of showers and thunderstorms this afternoon. Highs in the mid-80s. North winds around 5 miles an hour, becoming southwest this afternoon. Chance of rain 20%. Tonight, partly cloudy with a slight chance of showers and thunderstorms until midnight, then mostly cloudy after midnight. Lows in the lower 60s. Southeast winds 5 to 10 miles an hour. Chance of rain 20%. Friday, partly sunny. A chance of showers and thunderstorms in the afternoon. Highs in the mid-80s. South winds 10 to 15 miles an hour. Chance of rain 40%. Friday night, partly cloudy. A chance of showers and thunderstorms until midnight. Lows in the lower 60s. South winds 10 to 15 miles an hour. Chance of rain 40%. Saturday, mostly sunny. Highs in the lower 90s. Southwest winds 10 to 15 miles an hour. Saturday night, mostly clear. Lows in the lower 60s. Sunday, sunny. Highs in the mid-90s. Sunday night, mostly clear until midnight, then becoming partly cloudy. Lows in the mid-60s. Monday, sunny. Highs in the mid-90s. Monday night, partly cloudy with a slight chance of showers and thunderstorms until midnight, then mostly clear after midnight. Lows in the mid-60s. Chance of rain 20%. Tuesday,
Sunny. A slight chance of showers and thunderstorms in the afternoon. Highs in the upper 80s. Chance of rain 20%. Tuesday night, partly cloudy until midnight, then becoming mostly cloudy. A chance of thunderstorms until midnight. A chance of showers. Lows in the lower 60s. Chance of rain 40%. Wednesday, partly sunny. A slight chance of showers in the morning, then a chance of showers with a slight chance of thunderstorms in the afternoon. Highs in the mid-80s. Chance of rain 40%. Again, the forecast for Lubbock and vicinity. For today, sunny. A slight chance of showers and thunderstorms this afternoon. Highs in the mid-80s. North winds around 5 miles an hour, becoming southwest this afternoon. Chance of rain 20%. Now here is the hazardous weather outlook for the South Plains, Rolling Plains, and the far southern Texas Panhandle. For today and tonight, a few strong thunderstorms are possible this afternoon and evening. Small hail, heavy downpours, and wind gusts around 50 miles per hour could occur. And now the extended outlook for the period Friday through Wednesday. Chances for mainly afternoon and evening thunderstorms will develop Friday and continue through Tuesday. For portions of the outlook area, severe thunderstorms will be possible Friday afternoon and evening. Spotter information statement. Spotter activation is not expected at this time. The Lubbock climate summary for yesterday, May 27, 2026. Yesterday's high temperature was 82 degrees. This high was 6 degrees below the normal high of 88. The record high is 103 degrees, which was set in 1984. Yesterday's low temperature was 58 degrees. This low was 3 degrees below the normal low of 61. The record low is 48 degrees, which was last set in 1961. No precipitation fell yesterday, which leaves the monthly total at 1.81 inches. This is 0.48 inches below the normal amount of 2.29 inches for May. The total precipitation for the year still stands at 3.70 inches, which is 2.32 inches below normal. The normal high temperature for today is 88 degrees, and the normal low is 61. The record high for today is 104, which occurred in 2011, and the record low is 43, which occurred in 1917. Sunrise today is at 6:39 a.m. and sunset is at 8:50 p.m. You are listening to NOAA Weather Radio Station, WXK79, the voice of the National Weather Service in Lubbock. This broadcast serves the good people of the Central South Plains of West Texas. The 10 a.m. observations for Thursday, May 28th. At Lubbock Preston Smith International, a mostly sunny sky. The temperature was 71 degrees Fahrenheit or 22 degrees Celsius, dew point 63 degrees, and the relative humidity 75%. The wind was north at 6 miles an hour, and the pressure 30.07 inches and rising. Other area observations at Plainview. Temperature was 67 degrees, dew point 62. Wind was variable at 7 miles an hour. And the pressure was 30.09 inches and steady. A cloudy sky at Amarillo, 67. Northwest wind 10 miles an hour. Mostly sunny at Churras, 70. Northwest wind 3 miles an hour. Abilene, a sunny sky, 78. West wind 7 miles an hour. Midland, sunny, 73. Southeast winds 12 miles an hour. At Clovis, it was mostly sunny, 67. Northeast wind at 10 miles an hour. And now, selected regional observations. At Dallas, partly sunny, 75. 72 at Austin with a partly sunny sky. At Houston, mostly sunny, 77. A cloudy sky at Oklahoma City, 71. 70 and partly sunny at Artesia. At Albuquerque, it was partly sunny, 68. It was partly sunny at Denver, 59.
and at Mexico City, partly sunny, 61. Dew point 54 degrees. Northeast wind at 7 miles an hour. Once again at 10 a.m., at Lubbock, a mostly sunny sky, the temperature was 71. A quick glance at the forecast for Lubbock and vicinity. Today, sunny. A slight chance of showers and thunderstorms this afternoon. Highs in the mid-80s. Northwest winds around 5 miles an hour, becoming south this afternoon. Chance of rain 20%. Now for the official National Weather Service forecast for Lubbock and vicinity. Today, sunny. A slight chance of showers and thunderstorms this afternoon. Highs in the mid-80s. North winds around 5 miles an hour, becoming southwest this afternoon. Chance of rain 20%. Tonight, partly cloudy with a slight chance of showers and thunderstorms until midnight, then mostly cloudy after midnight. Lows in the lower 60s. Southeast winds 5 to 10 miles an hour. Chance of rain 20%. Friday, partly sunny. A chance of showers and thunderstorms in the afternoon. Highs in the mid-80s. South winds 10 to 15 miles an hour. Chance of rain 40%. Friday night, partly cloudy. A chance of showers and thunderstorms until midnight. Lows in the lower 60s. South winds 10 to 15 miles an hour. Chance of rain 40%. Saturday, mostly sunny. Highs in the lower 90s. Southwest winds 10 to 15 miles an hour. Saturday night, mostly clear. Lows in the lower 60s. Sunday, sunny. Highs in the mid-90s. Sunday night, mostly clear until midnight, then becoming partly cloudy. Lows in the mid-60s. Monday, sunny. Highs in the mid-90s. Monday night, partly cloudy with a slight chance of showers and thunderstorms until midnight, then mostly clear after midnight. Lows in the mid-60s. Chance of rain 20%. Tuesday, sunny. A slight chance of showers and thunderstorms in the afternoon. Highs in the upper 80s. Chance of rain 20%. Tuesday night, partly cloudy until midnight, then becoming mostly cloudy. A chance of thunderstorms until midnight. A chance of showers. Lows in the lower 60s. Chance of rain 40%. Wednesday, partly sunny. A slight chance of showers in the morning, then a chance of showers with a slight chance of thunderstorms in the afternoon. Highs in the mid-80s. Chance of rain 40%. Again, the forecast for Lubbock and vicinity. For today, sunny. A slight chance of showers and thunderstorms this afternoon. Highs in the mid-80s. North winds around 5 miles an hour, becoming southwest this afternoon. Chance of rain 20%. Now here is the hazardous weather outlook for the South Plains, Rolling Plains, and the far southern Texas Panhandle. For today and tonight, a few strong thunderstorms are possible this afternoon and evening. Small hail, heavy downpours, and wind gusts around 50 miles per hour could occur. And now the extended outlook for the period Friday through Wednesday. Chances for mainly afternoon and evening thunderstorms will develop Friday and continue through Tuesday. For portions of the outlook area, severe thunderstorms will be possible Friday afternoon and evening. Spotter information statement. Spotter activation is not expected at this time. 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This broadcast serves the good people of the central South Plains of West Texas. The 10 a.m. observations for Thursday, May 28th. At Lubbock Preston Smith International, a mostly sunny sky, the temperature was 71 degrees Fahrenheit or 22 degrees Celsius, dew point 63 degrees, and the relative humidity 75%. The wind was north at 6 miles an hour, and the pressure 30.07 inches and rising.
Other area observations at plain view. Temperature was 67 degrees, dew point 62. Wind was variable at 7 miles an hour. And the pressure was 30.09 inches and steady. A cloudy sky at Amarillo, 67. Northwest wind 10 miles an hour. Mostly sunny at Churras, 70. Northwest wind 3 miles an hour. Abilene, a sunny sky, 78. West wind 7 miles an hour. Midland, sunny, 73. Southeast wind 12 miles an hour. At Clovis, it was mostly sunny, 67. Northeast wind at 10 miles an hour. And now, selected regional observations. At Dallas, partly sunny, 75. 72 at Austin with a partly sunny sky. At Houston, mostly sunny, 77. A cloudy sky at Oklahoma City, 71. 70 and partly sunny at Artesia. At Albuquerque, it was partly sunny, 68. It was partly sunny at Denver, 59. And at Mexico City, partly sunny, 61. Dew point 54 degrees. Northeast wind at 7 miles an hour. Once again at 10 a.m., at Lubbock, a mostly sunny sky, the temperature was 71. The Lubbock Climate Summary for yesterday, May 27, 2026. Yesterday's high temperature was 82 degrees. This high was 6 degrees below the normal high of 88. The record high is 103 degrees, which was set in 1984. Yesterday's low temperature was 58 degrees. This low was 3 degrees below the normal low of 61. The record low is 48 degrees, which was last set in 1961. No precipitation fell yesterday, which leaves the monthly total at 1.81 inches. This is 0.48 inches below the normal amount of 2.29 inches for May. The total precipitation for the year still stands at 3.70 inches, which is 2.32 inches below normal. The normal high temperature for today is 88 degrees, and the normal low is 61. The record high for today is 104, which occurred in 2011, and the record low is 43, which occurred in 1917. Sunrise today is at 6:39 a.m. and sunset is at 8:50 p.m. You are listening to NOAA Weather Radio Station, WXK79, the voice of the National Weather Service in Lubbock. This broadcast serves the good people of the Central South Plains of West Texas. The 10 a.m. observations for Thursday, May 28th. At Lubbock Preston Smith International, a mostly sunny sky, the temperature was 71 degrees Fahrenheit or 22 degrees Celsius, dew point 63 degrees, and the relative humidity 75%. The wind was north at 6 miles an hour, and the pressure 30.07 inches and rising. Other area observations at plain view. Temperature was 67 degrees, dew point 62. Wind was variable at 7 miles an hour. And the pressure was 30.09 inches and steady. A cloudy sky at Amarillo, 67. Northwest wind 10 miles an hour. Mostly sunny at Churras, 70. Northwest wind 3 miles an hour. Abilene, a sunny sky, 78. West wind 7 miles an hour. Midland, sunny, 73. Southeast winds 12 miles an hour. At Clovis, it was mostly sunny, 67. Northeast wind at 10 miles an hour. And now, selected regional observations. At Dallas, partly sunny, 75. 72 at Austin with a partly sunny sky. At Houston, mostly sunny, 77. A cloudy sky at Oklahoma City, 71. 70 and partly sunny at Artesia. At Albuquerque, it was partly sunny, 68. It was partly sunny at Denver, 59. And at Mexico City, partly sunny, 61. Dew point 54 degrees. Northeast wind at 7 miles an hour.
Once again at 10 a.m. at Lubbock, a mostly sunny sky, the temperature was 71. A quick glance at the forecast for Lubbock and vicinity. Today, sunny. A slight chance of showers and thunderstorms this afternoon. Highs in the mid-80s. Northwest winds around 5 miles an hour, becoming south this afternoon. Chance of rain 20%. Here are the latest West Texas Mesonet observations as of 10:30 a.m. These observations are updated approximately every 10 minutes. Reef center 73 degrees. Wind northeast at 5 miles an hour. 6 foot wind 3 miles an hour. 75 at northwest Lubbock. Wind north at 3 miles an hour. 75 at Lubbock Christian University. Wind north at 3. At Lubbock All Saints, 75. Wind northwest at 8. At southeast Lubbock, 75. Wind west northwest at 4. 75 at Wilfirth. Wind west northwest at 5. 6 foot wind 4. Leveland 72. Wind north at 8. 6 foot wind 7. At Smyer, 73. Wind north northeast at 6. 6 foot wind 6. At shallow water, 73. Wind northwest at 6. 6 foot wind 5. 24 hour precipitation 2/100 of an inch. 75 at New Deal. Wind calm. 6 foot wind calm. 24 hour precipitation 100. Floydada 71. Wind north at 8. 6 foot wind 5. 24 hour precipitation 2/800. 73 at Rolls. Wind north at 3. 6 foot wind 3. Slayton 74. Wind northwest at 5. 6 foot wind 5. 76 at New Home. Wind west southwest at 4. 6 foot wind 4. 24 hour precipitation 100. Tahoga 77. Wind northwest at 6. 6 foot wind 5. At Lake Allen Henry, 78. Wind west at 6. Wondering about rainfall? Here are notable Mesonet rainfall accumulations in the past 24 hours. Esteline, 1.65 inches. Lipscomb, 1.53. Truscott, 1.2. Comanche Springs, 1.2. Memphis, 83 hundredths. Now for the official National Weather Service forecast for Lubbock and vicinity. Today, sunny. A slight chance of showers and thunderstorms this afternoon. Highs in the mid-80s. North winds around 5 miles an hour, becoming southwest this afternoon. Chance of rain 20%. Tonight, partly cloudy with a slight chance of showers and thunderstorms until midnight, then mostly cloudy after midnight. Lows in the lower 60s. Southeast winds 5 to 10 miles an hour. Chance of rain 20%. Friday, partly sunny. A chance of showers and thunderstorms in the afternoon. Highs in the mid-80s. South winds 10 to 15 miles an hour. Chance of rain 40%. Friday night, partly cloudy. A chance of showers and thunderstorms until midnight. Lows in the lower 60s. South winds 10 to 15 miles an hour. Chance of rain 40%. Saturday, mostly sunny. Highs in the lower 90s. Southwest winds 10 to 15 miles an hour. Saturday night, mostly clear. Lows in the lower 60s. Sunday, sunny. Highs in the mid-90s. Sunday night, mostly clear until midnight, then becoming partly cloudy. Lows in the mid-60s. Monday, sunny. Highs in the mid-90s. Monday night, partly cloudy with a slight chance of showers and thunderstorms until midnight, then mostly clear after midnight. Lows in the mid-60s.
chance of rain 20%.

highs in the mid-80s. Chance of rain 40%. Again, the forecast for Lubbock and vicinity. For today, sunny. A slight chance of showers and thunderstorms this afternoon. Highs in the mid-80s. North winds around 5 miles an hour, becoming southwest this afternoon. Chance of rain 20%. Now here is the hazardous weather outlook for the South Plains, Rolling Plains, and the far southern Texas Panhandle. For today and tonight, a few strong thunderstorms are possible this afternoon and evening. Small hail,

5 a.m. These observations are updated approximately every 10 minutes. At recenter, 75 degrees. Wind west-northwest at 4 miles an hour. 6 foot wind 3 miles an hour. 76 at northwest Lubbock. Wind north at 5 miles an hour. Lubbock Christian University 75. Wind calm. 75 at Lubbock All Saints. Wind northwest at 5. At southeast Lubbock, 76. Wind west northwest at 5. At Wilford, 76. Wind west southwest at 4. 6 foot wind 3. 73 at Leveland. Wind calm. 6 foot wind calm. Smyre 75. Wind northwest at 9. 6 foot wind 8. Shallow water 76. Wind northwest at 4. 6 foot wind 3. 24 hour precipitation 0.02 inch. New Deal 76. Wind north northwest at 5. 6 foot wind 2. 24 hour precipitation 0.01. At Floydada 72. Wind north northwest at 5. 6 foot wind 2. 24 hour precipitation 0.28. At Rawls 74. Wind north northeast at 3. 6 foot wind 2. At Slayton 76. Wind calm. 6 foot wind calm. At New Home 77. Wind south southwest at 4. 6 foot wind 3. 24 hour precipitation 0.77 at Tahoka. Wind west northwest at 4. 6 foot wind 3. 79 at Lake Allen Henry. Wind west southwest at 5. Curious about rainfall? Here are notable measurement rainfall accumulations in the past 24 hours. Esteline, 1.65 inches. Lipscomb, 1.53. Truscott, 1.2. Comanche Springs, 1.2. Memphis, 0.83. Now for the official National Weather Service forecast for Lubbock and vicinity. Today, sunny. A slight chance of showers and thunderstorms this afternoon. Highs in the mid-80s. North winds around 5 miles an hour, becoming southwest this afternoon. Chance of rain 20%. Tonight, partly cloudy with a slight chance of showers and thunderstorms until midnight, then mostly cloudy after midnight. Lows in the lower 60s. Southeast winds 5 to 10 miles an hour. Chance of rain 20%. Friday, partly sunny. A chance of showers and thunderstorms in the afternoon. Highs in the mid-80s. South winds 10 to 15 miles an hour. Chance of rain 40%. Friday night, partly cloudy. A chance of showers and thunderstorms until midnight. Lows in the lower 60s. South winds 10 to 15 miles an hour. Chance of rain 40%. Saturday, mostly sunny. Highs in the lower 90s. Southwest winds 10 to 15 miles an hour. Saturday night, mostly clear. Lows in the lower 60s. Sunday, sunny. Highs in the mid-90s. Sunday night, mostly clear until midnight, then becoming partly cloudy. Lows in the mid-60s. Monday, sunny. Highs in the mid-90s. Monday night, partly cloudy with a slight chance of showers and thunderstorms until midnight, then mostly clear after midnight. Lows in the mid-60s. Chance of rain 20%. Tuesday, sunny. A slight chance of showers and thunderstorms in the afternoon. Highs in the upper 80s. Chance of rain 20%. Tuesday night, partly cloudy until midnight, then becoming mostly cloudy. A chance of thunderstorms until midnight. A chance of showers. Lows in the lower 60s. Chance of rain 40%. Wednesday.

partly sunny. A slight chance of showers in the morning, then a chance of showers with a slight chance of thunderstorms in the afternoon. Highs in the mid-80s. Chance of rain 40%. Again, the forecast for Lubbock and vicinity. For today, sunny. A slight chance of showers and thunderstorms this afternoon. Highs in the mid-80s. North winds around 5 miles an hour, becoming southwest this afternoon. Chance of rain 20%. Now here is the hazardous weather outlook for the South Plains, Rolling Plains, and the far southern Texas Panhandle. For today and tonight, a few strong thunderstorms are possible this afternoon and evening. Small hail, heavy downpours, and wind gusts around 50 miles per hour could occur. And now the extended outlook for the period Friday through Wednesday. Chances for mainly afternoon and evening thunderstorms will develop Friday and continue through Tuesday. For portions of the outlook area, severe thunderstorms will be possible Friday afternoon and evening. Spotter information statement. Spotter activation is not expected at this time. 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This broadcast serves the good people of the Central South Plains of West Texas. A quick glance at the forecast for Lubbock and vicinity. Today, sunny. A slight chance of showers and thunderstorms this afternoon. Highs in the mid-80s. Northwest winds around 5 miles an hour, becoming south this afternoon. Chance of rain 20%. Now for the official National Weather Service forecast for Lubbock and vicinity. Today, sunny. A slight chance of showers and thunderstorms this afternoon. Highs in the mid-80s. North winds around 5 miles an hour, becoming southwest this afternoon. Chance of rain 20%. Tonight, partly cloudy with a slight chance of showers and thunderstorms until midnight, then mostly cloudy after midnight. Lows in the lower 60s. Southeast winds 5 to 10 miles an hour. Chance of rain 20%. Friday, partly sunny. A chance of showers and thunderstorms in the afternoon. Highs in the mid-80s. South winds 10 to 15 miles an hour. Chance of rain 40%. Friday night, partly cloudy. A chance of showers and thunderstorms until midnight. Lows in the lower 60s. South winds 10 to 15 miles an hour. Chance of rain 40%. Saturday, mostly sunny. Highs in the lower 90s. Southwest winds 10 to 15 miles an hour. Saturday night, mostly clear. Lows in the lower 60s. Sunday, sunny. Highs in the mid-90s. Sunday night, mostly clear until midnight, then becoming partly cloudy. Lows in the mid-60s. Monday, sunny. Highs in the mid-90s. Monday night, partly cloudy with a slight chance of showers and thunderstorms until midnight, then mostly clear after midnight. Lows in the mid-60s. Chance of rain 20%. Tuesday, sunny. A slight chance of showers and thunderstorms in the afternoon. Highs in the upper 80s. Chance of rain 20%. Tuesday night, partly cloudy until midnight, then becoming mostly cloudy. A chance of thunderstorms until midnight. A chance of showers. Lows in the lower 60s. Chance of rain 40%. Wednesday, partly sunny. A slight chance of showers in the morning, then a chance of showers with a slight chance of thunderstorms in the afternoon. Highs in the mid-80s. Chance of rain 40%. Again, the forecast for Lubbock and vicinity. For today, sunny. A slight chance of showers and thunderstorms this afternoon. Highs in the mid-80s. North winds around 5 miles an hour, becoming southwest this afternoon. Chance of rain 20%. The Lubbock Climate Summary for yesterday, May 27, 2026. Yesterday's high temperature was 82 degrees.
This high was 6 degrees below the normal high of 88. The record high is 103 degrees, which was set in 1984. Yesterday's low temperature was 58 degrees. This low was 3 degrees below the normal low of 61. The record low is 48 degrees, which was last set in 1961. No precipitation fell yesterday, which leaves the monthly total at 1.81 inches. This is 0.48 inches below the normal amount of 2.29 inches for May. The total precipitation for the year still stands at 3.70 inches, which is 2.32 inches below normal. The normal high temperature for today is 88 degrees, and the normal low is 61. The record high for today is 104, which occurred in 2011, and the record low is 43, which occurred in 1917. Sunrise today is at 6:39 a.m. and sunset is at 8:50 p.m. Now here is the hazardous weather outlook for the South Plains, Rolling Plains, and the far southern Texas Panhandle for today and tonight. A few strong thunderstorms are possible this afternoon and evening. Small hail, heavy downpours, and wind gusts around 50 miles per hour could occur. And now the extended outlook for the period Friday through Wednesday. Chances for mainly afternoon and evening thunderstorms will develop Friday and continue through Tuesday. For portions of the outlook area, severe thunderstorms will be possible Friday afternoon and evening. Spotter information statement. Spotter activation is not expected at this time. 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This broadcast serves the good people of the Central South Plains of West Texas. The 11 a.m. observations for Thursday, May 28th. At Lubbock Preston Smith International, a mostly sunny sky, the temperature was 74 degrees Fahrenheit or 23 degrees Celsius, dew point 62 degrees, and the relative humidity 66%. The wind was northwest at 5 miles an hour, and the pressure 30.07 inches and steady. Other area observations at the Levelland Airport, 73. Sunny. North wind 7 miles an hour. At Plainview, visibility 2 1/4 miles. Temperature was 70 degrees, dew point 61. Wind was variable at 8 miles an hour. And the pressure was 30.08 inches and steady. A mostly sunny sky at Amarillo, 71. Northwest wind 3 miles an hour. Mostly sunny at Choteris, 74. Abilene, a sunny sky, 82. Variable wind 5 miles an hour. Midland, mostly sunny, 76. South winds 12 miles an hour. And now, selected regional observations. At Dallas, partly sunny, 78. 76 at Austin with a sunny sky. At Houston, mostly sunny, 79. A partly sunny sky at Oklahoma City, 75. 73 and partly sunny at Artesia. At Albuquerque, it was partly sunny, 71. It was partly sunny at Denver, 62. And at Mexico City, partly sunny, 66. Dew point 54 degrees. East wind at 3 miles an hour. Once again at 11 a.m., at Lubbock, a mostly sunny sky, the temperature was 74. A quick glance at the forecast for Lubbock and vicinity. Today, sunny. A slight chance of showers and thunderstorms this afternoon. Highs in the mid-80s. Northwest winds around 5 miles an hour, becoming south this afternoon. Chance of rain 20%. Now for the official National Weather Service forecast for Lubbock and vicinity. Today, sunny. A slight chance of showers and thunderstorms this afternoon. Highs in the mid-80s. North winds around 5 miles an hour, becoming southwest this afternoon. Chance of rain 20%. Tonight, partly cloudy with a slight chance of showers and thunderstorms until midnight, then mostly cloudy after midnight.
lows in the lower 60s. Southeast winds 5 to 10 miles an hour. Chance of rain 20%. Friday, partly sunny. A chance of showers and thunderstorms in the afternoon. Highs in the mid-80s. South winds 10 to 15 miles an hour. Chance of rain 40%. Friday night, partly cloudy. A chance of showers and thunderstorms until midnight. Lows in the lower 60s. South winds 10 to 15 miles an hour. Chance of rain 40%. Saturday, mostly sunny. Highs in the lower 90s. Southwest winds 10 to 15 miles an hour. Saturday night, mostly clear. Lows in the lower 60s. Sunday, sunny. Highs in the mid-90s. Sunday night, mostly clear until midnight, then becoming partly cloudy. Lows in the mid-60s. Monday, sunny. Highs in the mid-90s. Monday night, partly cloudy with a slight chance of showers and thunderstorms until midnight, then mostly clear after midnight. Lows in the mid-60s. Chance of rain 20%. Tuesday, sunny. A slight chance of showers and thunderstorms in the afternoon. Highs in the upper 80s. Chance of rain 20%. Tuesday night, partly cloudy until midnight, then becoming mostly cloudy. A chance of thunderstorms until midnight. A chance of showers. Lows in the lower 60s. Chance of rain 40%. Wednesday, partly sunny. A slight chance of showers in the morning, then a chance of showers with a slight chance of thunderstorms in the afternoon. Highs in the mid-80s. Chance of rain 40%. Again, the forecast for Lubbock and vicinity. For today, sunny. A slight chance of showers and thunderstorms this afternoon. Highs in the mid-80s. North winds around 5 miles an hour, becoming southwest this afternoon. Chance of rain 20%. Now here is the hazardous weather outlook for the South Plains, Rolling Plains, and the far southern Texas Panhandle. For today and tonight, a few strong thunderstorms are possible this afternoon and evening. Small hail, heavy downpours, and wind gusts around 50 miles per hour could occur. And now the extended outlook for the period Friday through Wednesday. Chances for mainly afternoon and evening thunderstorms will develop Friday and continue through Tuesday. For portions of the outlook area, severe thunderstorms will be possible Friday afternoon and evening. Spotter information statement. Spotter activation is not expected at this time. The Lubbock climate summary for yesterday, May 27, 2026. Yesterday's high temperature was 82 degrees. This high was 6 degrees below the normal high of 88. The record high is 103 degrees, which was set in 1984. Yesterday's low temperature was 58 degrees. This low was 3 degrees below the normal low of 61. The record low is 48 degrees, which was last set in 1961. No precipitation fell yesterday, which leaves the monthly total at 1.81 inches. This is 0.48 inches below the normal amount of 2.29 inches for May. The total precipitation for the year still stands at 3.70 inches, which is 2.32 inches below normal. The normal high temperature for today is 88 degrees, and the normal low is 61. The record high for today is 104, which occurred in 2011, and the record low is 43, which occurred in 1917. Sunrise today is at 6:39 a.m. and sunset is at 8:50 p.m. You're listening to NOAA Weather Radio Station, WXK79, the voice of the National Weather Service in Lubbock. This broadcast serves the good people of the Central South Plains of West Texas. The 11 a.m. observations for Thursday, May 28th. At Lubbock Preston Smith International, a mostly sunny sky, the temperature was 74 degrees Fahrenheit or 23 degrees Celsius, dew point 62 degrees, and the relative humidity 66%. The wind was northwest at 5.
miles an hour, and the pressure 30.07 inches and steady. Other area observations at the Levelland Airport, 73. Sunny. North wind 7 miles an hour. At Plainview, visibility 2 1/4 miles. Temperature was 70 degrees, dew point 61. Wind was variable at 8 miles an hour. And the pressure was 30.08 inches and steady. A mostly sunny sky at Amarillo, 71. Northwest wind 3 miles an hour. Mostly sunny at Churras, 74. Abilene, a sunny sky, 82. Variable wind 5 miles an hour. Midland, mostly sunny, 76. South winds 12 miles an hour. And now, selected regional observations. At Dallas, partly sunny, 78. 76 at Austin with a sunny sky. At Houston, mostly sunny, 79. A partly sunny sky at Oklahoma City, 75. 73 and partly sunny at Artesia. At Albuquerque, it was partly sunny, 71. It was partly sunny at Denver, 62. And at Mexico City, partly sunny, 66. Dew point 54 degrees. East wind at 3 miles an hour. Once again at 11 a.m., at Lubbock, a mostly sunny sky, the temperature was 74. A quick glance at the forecast for Lubbock and vicinity. Today, sunny. A slight chance of showers and thunderstorms this afternoon. Highs in the mid-80s. Northwest winds around 5 miles an hour, becoming south this afternoon. Chance of rain 20%. The 11:15 a.m. West Texas Mesonet Observations. Recenter 75 degrees. Wind northwest at 3 miles an hour. 6 foot wind 3 miles an hour. Northwest Lubbock 76. Wind north-northwest at 5 miles an hour. At Lubbock Christian University, 76. Wind calm. 77 at Lubbock All Saints. Wind southwest at 8. 77 at Southeast Lubbock. Wind north-northwest at 5. At Wilforth, 77. Wind west-southwest at 3. 6 foot wind 4. Levelland 74. Wind calm. 6 foot wind calm. At Smyre, 75. Wind calm. 6 foot wind calm. Shallow water 76. Wind north northwest at 10. 6 foot wind 9. 24 hour precipitation 0.02 inch. New Deal 78. Wind north at 5. 6 foot wind 4. 24 hour precipitation 100. At Floydada, 74. Wind north northwest at 6. 6 foot wind 3. 24 hour precipitation 0.27. 76 at Rawls. Wind north northwest at 5. 6 foot wind 4. Slayton 76. Wind west northwest at 8. 6 foot wind 8. New Home 78. Wind south at 4. 6 foot wind 4. 24 hour precipitation 100. Tahoka 78. Wind west southwest at 7. 6 foot wind 6. 81 at Lake Allen Henry. Wind southwest at 6. And now, notable Mesonet rainfall accumulations in the past 24 hours. Esteline, 1.65 inches. Lipscomb, 1.53. Truscott, 1.2. Comanche Springs, 1.2. Memphis, 83 hundredths. Now for the official National Weather Service forecast for Lubbock and vicinity. Today, sunny. A slight chance of showers and thunderstorms this afternoon. Highs in the mid-80s. North winds around 5 miles an hour, becoming southwest this afternoon. Chance of rain 20%. Tonight,
partly cloudy with a slight chance of showers and thunderstorms until midnight, then mostly cloudy after midnight. Lows in the lower 60s. Southeast winds 5 to 10 miles an hour. Chance of rain 20%. Friday, partly sunny. A chance of showers and thunderstorms in the afternoon. Highs in the mid-80s. South winds 10 to 15 miles an hour. Chance of rain 40%. Friday night, partly cloudy. A chance of showers and thunderstorms until midnight. Lows in the lower 60s. South winds 10 to 15 miles an hour. Chance of rain 40%. Saturday, mostly sunny. Highs in the lower 90s. Southwest winds 10 to 15 miles an hour. Saturday night, mostly clear. Lows in the lower 60s. Sunday, sunny. Highs in the mid-90s. Sunday night, mostly clear until midnight, then becoming partly cloudy. Lows in the mid-60s. Monday, sunny. Highs in the mid-90s. Monday night, partly cloudy with a slight chance of showers and thunderstorms until midnight, then mostly clear after midnight. Lows in the mid-60s. Chance of rain 20%. Tuesday, sunny. A slight chance of showers and thunderstorms in the afternoon. Highs in the upper 80s. Chance of rain 20%. Tuesday night, partly cloudy until midnight, then becoming mostly cloudy. A chance of thunderstorms until midnight. A chance of showers. Lows in the lower 60s. Chance of rain 40%. Wednesday, partly sunny. A slight chance of showers in the morning, then a chance of showers with a slight chance of thunderstorms in the afternoon. Highs in the mid-80s. Chance of rain 40%. Again, the forecast for Lubbock and vicinity. For today, sunny. A slight chance of showers and thunderstorms this afternoon. Highs in the mid-80s. North winds around 5 miles an hour, becoming southwest this afternoon. Chance of rain 20%. Now here is the hazardous weather outlook for the South Plains, Rolling Plains, and the far southern Texas Panhandle. For this afternoon and tonight, a few strong thunderstorms are possible this afternoon and evening. Small hail, heavy downpours, and wind gusts around 55 miles per hour could occur. And now the extended outlook for the period Friday through Wednesday. Chances for mainly afternoon and evening thunderstorms will develop Friday and continue through Tuesday. Proportions of the outlook area. Severe thunderstorms will be possible Friday afternoon and evening. Spotter information statement. Spotter activation is not expected at this time. The Lubbock climate summary for yesterday, May 27, 2026. Yesterday's high temperature was 82 degrees. This high was 6 degrees below the normal high of 88. The record high is 103 degrees, which was set in 1984. Yesterday's low temperature was 58 degrees. This low was 3 degrees below the normal low of 61. The record low is 48 degrees, which was last set in 1961. No precipitation fell yesterday, which leaves the monthly total at 1.81 inches. This is 0.48 inches below the normal amount of 2.29 inches for May. The total precipitation for the year still stands at 3.70 inches, which is 2.32 inches below normal. The normal high temperature for today is 88 degrees, and the normal low is 61. The record high for today is 104, which occurred in 2011, and the record low is 43, which occurred in 1917. Sunrise today is at 6:39 a.m. and sunset is at 8:50 p.m. You're listening to NOAA Weather Radio Station, WXK79, the voice of the National Weather Service in Lubbock. This broadcast serves the good people of the Central South Plains of West Texas. The 11 a.m. observations for Thursday, May 28th. At Lubbock Preston Smith International, a mostly sunny sky, the temperature was 74 degrees Fahrenheit or 23 degrees
Celsius, dew point 62 degrees, and the relative humidity 66%. The wind was northwest at 5 miles an hour, and the pressure 30.07 inches and steady. Other area observations at the Levelland Airport, 73. Sunny. North wind 7 miles an hour. At Plainview, visibility 2 1/4 miles. Temperature was 70 degrees, dew point 61. Wind was variable at 8 miles an hour. And the pressure was 30.08 inches and steady. A mostly sunny sky at Amarillo, 71. Northwest wind 3 miles an hour. Mostly sunny at Churras, 74. Abilene, a sunny sky, 82. Variable wind 5 miles an hour. Midland, mostly sunny, 76. South winds 12 miles an hour. And now, selected regional observations. At Dallas, partly sunny, 78. 76 at Austin with a sunny sky. At Houston, mostly sunny, 79. A partly sunny sky at Oklahoma City, 75. 73 and partly sunny at Artesia. At Albuquerque, it was partly sunny, 71. It was partly sunny at Denver, 62. And at Mexico City, partly sunny, 66. Dew point 54 degrees. East wind at 3 miles an hour. Once again at 11 a.m., at Lubbock, a mostly sunny sky, the temperature was 74. A quick glance at the forecast for Lubbock and vicinity. Today, sunny. A slight chance of showers and thunderstorms this afternoon. Highs in the mid-80s. Northwest winds around 5 miles an hour, becoming south this afternoon. Chance of rain 20%. Needing those Mesnet numbers? We have the readings at 11:25 a.m. right here for you. 77 degrees at Reese Center. Wind west-northwest at 7 miles an hour. 6 foot wind 7 miles an hour. 77 at northwest Lubbock. Wind west-southwest at 4 miles an hour. Lubbock Christian University 78. Wind northwest at 4. 77 at Lubbock All Saints. Wind calm. At southeast Lubbock, 77. Wind north-northwest at 3. 79 at Wilforth. Wind north at 3. 6 foot wind 2. Levelland 75. Wind calm. 6 foot wind calm. Smyre 78. Wind calm. 6 foot wind calm. At shallow water, 77. Wind west-northwest at 5. 6 foot wind 5. 24-hour precipitation 0.02 inches. 79 at New Deal. Wind north-northwest at 8. 6 foot wind 7. 24-hour precipitation 100. At Floydada, 74. Wind west-southwest at 3. 6 foot wind 1. 24-hour precipitation 0.27. 76 at Rolls. Wind west-southwest at 4. 6 foot wind 3. At Slayton, 77. Wind west at 3. 6 foot wind 2. 79 at New Home. Wind southwest at 7. 6 foot wind 6. 24-hour precipitation 100. At Tahoka, 78. Wind calm. 6 foot wind calm. Lake Allen Henry, 81. Wind northwest at 9. Turning now to notable Mesnet rainfall accumulations in the past 24 hours. Esteline, 1.65 inches. Lipscomb, 1.53. Truscott, 1.2. Comanche Springs, 1.2. Memphis, 0.83. Now for the official National Weather Service forecast for Lubbock and vicinity. Today, sunny. A slight chance of showers and thunderstorms this afternoon. Highs in the mid-80s.
North winds around 5 miles an hour, becoming southwest this afternoon. Chance of rain 20%. Tonight, partly cloudy with a slight chance of showers and thunderstorms until midnight, then mostly cloudy after midnight. Lows in the lower 60s. Southeast winds 5 to 10 miles an hour. Chance of rain 20%. Friday, partly sunny. A chance of showers and thunderstorms in the afternoon. Highs in the mid-80s. South winds 10 to 15 miles an hour. Chance of rain 40%. Friday night, partly cloudy. A chance of showers and thunderstorms until midnight. Lows in the lower 60s. South winds 10 to 15 miles an hour. Chance of rain 40%. Saturday, mostly sunny. Highs in the lower 90s. Southwest winds 10 to 15 miles an hour. Saturday night, mostly clear. Lows in the lower 60s. Sunday, sunny. Highs in the mid-90s. Sunday night, mostly clear until midnight, then becoming partly cloudy. Lows in the mid-60s. Monday, sunny. Highs in the mid-90s. Monday night, partly cloudy with a slight chance of showers and thunderstorms until midnight, then mostly clear after midnight. Lows in the mid-60s. Chance of rain 20%. Tuesday, sunny. A slight chance of showers and thunderstorms in the afternoon. Highs in the upper 80s. Chance of rain 20%. Tuesday night, partly cloudy until midnight, then becoming mostly cloudy. A chance of thunderstorms until midnight. A chance of showers. Lows in the lower 60s. Chance of rain 40%. Wednesday, partly sunny. A slight chance of showers in the morning, then a chance of showers with a slight chance of thunderstorms in the afternoon. Highs in the mid-80s. Chance of rain 40%. Again, the forecast for Lubbock and vicinity. For today, sunny. A slight chance of showers and thunderstorms this afternoon. Highs in the mid-80s. North winds around 5 miles an hour, becoming southwest this afternoon. Chance of rain 20%. Now here is the hazardous weather outlook for the South Plains, Rolling Plains, and the far southern Texas Panhandle. For this afternoon and tonight, a few strong thunderstorms are possible this afternoon and evening. Small hail, heavy downpours, and wind gusts around 55 miles per hour could occur. And now the extended outlook for the period Friday through Wednesday. Chances for mainly afternoon and evening thunderstorms will develop Friday and continue through Tuesday. For portions of the outlook area, severe thunderstorms will be possible Friday afternoon and evening. Spotter information statement. Spotter activation is not expected at this time. The Lubbock Climate Summary for yesterday, May 27, 2026. Yesterday's high temperature was 82 degrees. This high was 6 degrees below the normal high of 88. The record high is 103 degrees, which was set in 1984. Yesterday's low temperature was 58 degrees. This low was 3 degrees below the normal low of 61. The record low is 48 degrees, which was last set in 1961. No precipitation fell yesterday, which leaves the monthly total at 1.81 inches. This is 0.48 inches below the normal amount of 2.29 inches for May. The total precipitation for the year still stands at 3.70 inches, which is 2.32 inches below normal. The normal high temperature for today is 88 degrees, and the normal low is 61. The record high for today is 104, which occurred in 2011, and the record low is 43, which occurred in 1917. Sunrise today is at 6:39 a.m. and sunset is at 8:50 p.m. You're listening to NOAA Weather Radio Station, WXK79, the voice of the National Weather Service in Lubbock. This broadcast serves the good people of the central South Plains of West Texas. The 11 a.m. observations for Thursday, May 28th.
At Lubbock Preston Smith International, a mostly sunny sky. The temperature was 74 degrees Fahrenheit or 23 degrees Celsius, dew point 62 degrees, and the relative humidity 66%. The wind was northwest at 5 miles an hour, and the pressure 30.07 inches and steady. Other area observations at the Levelland Airport, 73. Sunny. North wind 7 miles an hour. At Plainview, visibility 2 1/4 miles. Temperature was 70 degrees, dew point 61. Wind was variable at 8 miles an hour. And the pressure was 30.08 inches and steady. A mostly sunny sky at Amarillo, 71. Northwest wind 3 miles an hour. Mostly sunny at Churras, 74. Abilene, a sunny sky, 82. Variable wind 5 miles an hour. Midland, mostly sunny, 76. South winds 12 miles an hour. And now, selected regional observations. At Dallas, partly sunny, 78. 76 at Austin with a sunny sky. At Houston, mostly sunny, 79. A partly sunny sky at Oklahoma City, 75. 73 and partly sunny at Artesia. At Albuquerque, it was partly sunny, 71. It was partly sunny at Denver, 62. And at Mexico City, partly sunny, 66. Dew point 54 degrees. East wind at 3 miles an hour. Once again at 11 a.m., at Lubbock, a mostly sunny sky, the temperature was 74. A quick glance at the forecast for Lubbock and vicinity. Today, sunny. A slight chance of showers and thunderstorms this afternoon. Highs in the mid-80s. Northwest winds around 5 miles an hour, becoming south this afternoon. Chance of rain 20%. From the Big Bend, the Panhandle, and Western Mountains to the Hill Country, here are the 11:35 a.m. West Texas Mesonet observations. Over at Reese Center, 77 degrees. Wind northwest at 7 miles an hour. 6 foot wind 6 miles an hour. At Northwest Lubbock, 78. Wind northwest at 6 miles an hour. 78 at Lubbock Christian University. Wind calm. At Lubbock All Saints, 79. Wind calm. At Southeast Lubbock, 78. Wind calm. 79 at Wilfrith. Wind west at 5. 6 foot wind 5. At Levelland, 76. Wind southeast at 3. 6 foot wind 4. Low level inversion 1 degree. Smyre 78. Wind west northwest at 3. 6 foot wind 3. Shallow water 77. Wind north northwest at 5. 6 foot wind 4. 24 hour precipitation 0.02 inch. At New Deal, 79. Wind north northwest at 5. 6 foot wind 4. 24 hour precipitation 0.00. 74 at Floydada. Wind north northeast at 4. 6 foot wind 4. 24 hour precipitation 0.27. Rawls 76. Wind north northwest at 7. 6 foot wind 6. Slayton 77. Wind west at 4. 6 foot wind 4. New Home 79. Wind southwest at 5. 6 foot wind 5. 24 hour precipitation 100. Tahoka 78. Wind west at 4. 6 foot wind 4. Lake Allen Henry 81. Wind west southwest at 6. Here is a collection of notable Mesonet rainfall accumulations in the past 24 hours. Escalane, 1.65 inches. Lipscomb, 1.53. Truscott, 1.2. Comanche Springs, 1.2.
Memphis, 83 hundredths. Now for the official National Weather Service forecast for Lubbock and vicinity. Today, sunny. A slight chance of showers and thunderstorms this afternoon. Highs in the mid-80s. North winds around 5 miles an hour, becoming southwest this afternoon. Chance of rain 20%. Tonight, partly cloudy with a slight chance of showers and thunderstorms until midnight, then mostly cloudy after midnight. Lows in the lower 60s. Southeast winds 5 to 10 miles an hour. Chance of rain 20%. Friday, partly sunny. A chance of showers and thunderstorms in the afternoon. Highs in the mid-80s. South winds 10 to 15 miles an hour. Chance of rain 40%. Friday night, partly cloudy. A chance of showers and thunderstorms until midnight. Lows in the lower 60s. South winds 10 to 15 miles an hour. Chance of rain 40%. Saturday, mostly sunny. Highs in the lower 90s. Southwest winds 10 to 15 miles an hour. Saturday night, mostly clear. Lows in the lower 60s. Sunday, sunny. Highs in the mid-90s. Sunday night, mostly clear until midnight, then becoming partly cloudy. Lows in the mid-60s. Monday, sunny. Highs in the mid-90s. Monday night, partly cloudy with a slight chance of showers and thunderstorms until midnight, then mostly clear after midnight. Lows in the mid-60s. Chance of rain 20%. Tuesday, sunny. A slight chance of showers and thunderstorms in the afternoon. Highs in the upper 80s. Chance of rain 20%. Tuesday night, partly cloudy until midnight, then becoming mostly cloudy. A chance of thunderstorms until midnight. A chance of showers. Lows in the lower 60s. Chance of rain 40%. Wednesday, partly sunny. A slight chance of showers in the morning, then a chance of showers with a slight chance of thunderstorms in the afternoon. Highs in the mid-80s. Chance of rain 40%. Again, the forecast for Lubbock and vicinity. For today, sunny. A slight chance of showers and thunderstorms this afternoon. Highs in the mid-80s. North winds around 5 miles an hour, becoming southwest this afternoon. Chance of rain 20%. Now here is the hazardous weather outlook for the South Plains, Rolling Plains, and the far southern Texas Panhandle. For this afternoon and tonight, a few strong thunderstorms are possible this afternoon and evening. Small hail, heavy downpours, and wind gusts around 55 miles per hour could occur. And now the extended outlook for the period Friday through Wednesday. Chances for mainly afternoon and evening thunderstorms will develop Friday and continue through Tuesday. For portions of the outlook area, severe thunderstorms will be possible Friday afternoon and evening. Spotter information statement. Spotter activation is not expected at this time. The Lubbock climate summary for yesterday, May 27, 2026. Yesterday's high temperature was 82 degrees. This high was 6 degrees below the normal high of 88. The record high is 103 degrees, which was set in 1984. Yesterday's low temperature was 58 degrees. This low was 3 degrees below the normal low of 61. The record low is 48 degrees, which was last set in 1961. No precipitation fell yesterday, which leaves the monthly total at 1.81 inches. This is 0.48 inches below the normal amount of 2.29 inches for May. The total precipitation for the year still stands at 3.70 inches, which is 2.32 inches below normal. The normal high temperature for today is 88 degrees, and the normal low is 61. The record high for today is 104, which occurred in 2011, and the record low is 43, which occurred in 1917. Sunrise today is at 6:39 a.m. and sunset is at 8:50 p.m. You're listening.
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This broadcast serves the good people of the Central South Plains of West Texas. The 11 a.m. observations for Thursday, May 28th. At Lubbock Preston Smith International, a mostly sunny sky, the temperature was 74 degrees Fahrenheit or 23 degrees Celsius, dew point 62 degrees, and the relative humidity 66%. The wind was northwest at 5 miles an hour, and the pressure 30.07 inches and steady. Other area observations at the Levelland Airport, 73. Sunny. North wind 7 miles an hour. At Plainview, visibility 2 1/4 miles. Temperature was 70 degrees, dew point 61. Wind was variable at 8 miles an hour. And the pressure was 30.08 inches and steady. A mostly sunny sky at Amarillo, 71. Northwest wind 3 miles an hour. Mostly sunny at Churras, 74. Abilene, a sunny sky, 82. Variable wind 5 miles an hour. Midland, mostly sunny, 76. South winds 12 miles an hour. And now, selected regional observations. At Dallas, partly sunny, 78. 76 at Austin with a sunny sky. At Houston, mostly sunny, 79. A partly sunny sky at Oklahoma City, 75. 73 and partly sunny at Artesia. At Albuquerque, it was partly sunny, 71. It was partly sunny at Denver, 62. And at Mexico City, partly sunny, 66. Dew point 54 degrees. East wind at 3 miles an hour. Once again at 11 a.m., at Lubbock, a mostly sunny sky, the temperature was 74. A quick glance at the forecast for Lubbock and vicinity. Today, sunny. A slight chance of showers and thunderstorms this afternoon. Highs in the mid-80s. Northwest winds around 5 miles an hour, becoming south this afternoon. Chance of rain 20%. Brought to you as collaborative effort between the National Weather Service and the National Wind Institute at Texas Tech University, here are the latest West Texas measurement observations as of 11:45 a.m. at Reese Center, 78 degrees. Wind north at 4 miles an hour. 6 foot wind 4 miles an hour. At northwest Lubbock, 79. Wind west-northwest at 7 miles an hour. Lubbock Christian University, 79. Wind west-southwest at 3. At Lubbock All Saints, 79. Wind west at 4. At southeast Lubbock, 80. Wind west-southwest at 6. Wilford, 80. Wind south-southeast at 3. 6 foot wind 2. 76 at Levelland. Wind calm. 6 foot wind calm. Smyer 78. Wind west northwest at 5. 6 foot wind 5. 78 at shallow water. Wind northwest at 7. 6 foot wind 4. 24 hour precipitation 0.02 inches. At New Deal, 77. Wind calm. 6 foot wind calm. 24 hour precipitation 100. Floridata 75. Wind west northwest at 3. 6 foot wind 4. 24 hour precipitation 0.27. Rawls 76. Wind north northwest at 7. 6 foot wind 6. At Slayton 78. Wind west-northwest at 8. 6 foot wind 8. New Home 79. Wind southeast at 4. 6 foot wind 2. 24 hour precipitation 100. At Tahoka 79. Wind southwest at 4. 6 foot wind 3. At Lake Allen Henry 82. Wind north-northwest at 4. Curious about rainfall?
Here are notable Mesonet rainfall accumulations in the past 24 hours. Esteline, 1.65 inches. Lipscomb, 1.53. Truscott, 1.2. Comanche Springs, 1.2. Memphis, 83 hundredths. Now for the official National Weather Service forecast for Lubbock and vicinity. Today, sunny. A slight chance of showers and thunderstorms this afternoon. Highs in the mid-80s. North winds around 5 miles an hour, becoming southwest this afternoon. Chance of rain 20%. Tonight, partly cloudy with a slight chance of showers and thunderstorms until midnight, then mostly cloudy after midnight. Lows in the lower 60s. Southeast winds 5 to 10 miles an hour. Chance of rain 20%. Friday, partly sunny. A chance of showers and thunderstorms in the afternoon. Highs in the mid-80s. South winds 10 to 15 miles an hour. Chance of rain 40%. Friday night, partly cloudy. A chance of showers and thunderstorms until midnight. Lows in the lower 60s. South winds 10 to 15 miles an hour. Chance of rain 40%. Saturday, mostly sunny. Highs in the lower 90s. Southwest winds 10 to 15 miles an hour. Saturday night, mostly clear. Lows in the lower 60s. Sunday, sunny. Highs in the mid-90s. Sunday night, mostly clear until midnight, then becoming partly cloudy. Lows in the mid-60s. Monday, sunny. Highs in the mid-90s. Monday night, partly cloudy with a slight chance of showers and thunderstorms until midnight, then mostly clear after midnight. Lows in the mid-60s. Chance of rain 20%. Tuesday,

then becoming mostly cloudy. A chance of thunderstorms until midnight. A chance of showers. Lows in the lower 60s. Chance of rain 40%. Wednesday, partly sunny. A slight chance of showers in the morning, then a chance of showers with a slight chance of thunderstorms in the afternoon. Highs in the mid-80s. Chance of rain 40%. Again, the forecast for Lubbock and vicinity. For today, sunny. A slight chance of showers and thunderstorms this afternoon. Highs in the mid-80s. North winds around 5 miles an hour, becoming southwest this afternoon. Chance of rain 20%. Now here is the hazardous weather outlook for the South Plains, Rolling Plains, and the far southern Texas Panhandle. For this afternoon and tonight, a few strong thunderstorms are possible this afternoon and evening. Small hail, heavy downpours, and wind gusts around 55 miles per hour could occur. And now the extended outlook for the period Friday through Wednesday. Chances for mainly afternoon and evening thunderstorms will develop Friday and continue through Tuesday. For portions of the outlook area, severe thunderstorms will be possible Friday afternoon and evening. Spotter information statement. Spotter activation is not expected at this time. 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This broadcast serves the good people of the central South Plains of West Texas. A quick glance at the forecast for Lubbock and vicinity. Today, sunny. A slight chance of showers and thunderstorms this afternoon. Highs in the mid-80s. Northwest winds around 5 miles an hour, becoming south this afternoon. Chance of rain 20%. Here are the latest West Texas Mesonet observations as of 11:55 a.m. These observations are updated approximately every 10 minutes. Reef center 77 degrees. Wind northwest at 5 miles an hour. 6 foot wind 4 miles an hour. 80 at northwest Lubbock. Wind west at 6 miles an hour. At Lubbock Christian University, 80. Wind west northwest at 8. Lubbock All Saints, 78. Wind calm. 79 at southeast Lubbock. Wind calm. 79 at Wilforth. Wind southeast at 4. 6 foot wind 4. Leveland 77. Wind west southwest at 5. 6 foot wind 5. Smyre 77. Wind calm. 6 foot wind calm. Shallow water 79. Wind north at 6. 6 foot wind 5. 24 hour precipitation 0.02 inch. At New Deal, 79. Wind northwest at 5. 6 foot wind 4. 24 hour precipitation 100. Floydada 76. Wind west northwest at 5. 6 foot wind 4. 24 hour precipitation 0.27. Rawls 78. Wind north at 4. 6 foot wind 4. 78 at Slayton. Wind calm. 6 foot wind calm. At New Home, 79. Wind west at 5. 6 foot wind 3. 24 hour precipitation 100. Tahoka 80. Wind west southwest at 4. 6 foot wind 4. 82 at Lake Allen Henry. Wind calm. Curious about rainfall? Here are notable Mesonet rainfall accumulations in the past 24 hours. Esteline, 1.65 inches. Lipscomb, 1.53. Truscott, 1.2. Comanche Springs, 1.2. Memphis, 83 hundredths. Now for the official National Weather Service forecast for Lubbock and vicinity. Today, sunny. A slight chance of showers and thunderstorms this afternoon. Highs in the mid-80s.

North winds around 5 miles an hour, becoming southwest this afternoon. Chance of rain 20%. Tonight, partly cloudy with a slight chance of showers and thunderstorms until midnight, then mostly cloudy after midnight. Lows in the lower 60s. Southeast winds 5 to 10 miles an hour. Chance of rain 20%. Friday, partly sunny. A chance of showers and thunderstorms in the afternoon. Highs in the mid-80s. South winds 10 to 15 miles an hour. Chance of rain 40%. Friday night, partly cloudy. A chance of showers and thunderstorms until midnight. Lows in the lower 60s. South winds 10 to 15 miles an hour. Chance of rain 40%. Saturday, mostly sunny. Highs in the lower 90s. Southwest winds 10 to 15 miles an hour. Saturday night, mostly clear. Lows in the lower 60s. Sunday, sunny. Highs in the mid-90s. Sunday night, mostly clear until midnight, then becoming partly cloudy. Lows in the mid-60s. Monday, sunny. Highs in the mid-90s. Monday night, partly cloudy with a slight chance of showers and thunderstorms until midnight, then mostly clear after midnight. Lows in the mid-60s. Chance of rain 20%. Tuesday, sunny. A slight chance of showers and thunderstorms in the afternoon. Highs in the upper 80s. Chance of rain 20%. Tuesday night, partly cloudy until midnight, then becoming mostly cloudy. A chance of thunderstorms until midnight. A chance of showers. Lows in the lower 60s. Chance of rain 40%. Wednesday, partly sunny. A slight chance of showers in the morning, then a chance of showers with a slight chance of thunderstorms in the afternoon. Highs in the mid-80s. Chance of rain 40%. Again, the forecast for Lubbock and vicinity. For today, sunny. A slight chance of showers and thunderstorms this afternoon. Highs in the mid-80s. North winds around 5 miles an hour, becoming southwest this afternoon. Chance of rain 20%. Now here is the hazardous weather outlook for the South Plains, Rolling Plains, and the far southern Texas Panhandle. For this afternoon and tonight, a few strong thunderstorms are possible this afternoon and evening. Small hail, heavy downpours, and wind gusts around 55 miles per hour could occur. And now the extended outlook for the period Friday through Wednesday. Chances for mainly afternoon and evening thunderstorms will develop Friday and continue through Tuesday. Proportions of the outlook area. Severe thunderstorms will be possible Friday afternoon and evening. Spotter information statement. Spotter activation is not expected at this time. 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This broadcast serves the good people of the central South Plains of West Texas. A quick glance at the forecast for Lubbock and vicinity. Today, sunny. A slight chance of showers and thunderstorms this afternoon. Highs in the mid-80s. Northwest winds around 5 miles an hour, becoming south this afternoon. Chance of rain 20%. Now for the official National Weather Service forecast for Lubbock and vicinity. Today, sunny. A slight chance of showers and thunderstorms this afternoon. Highs in the mid-80s. North winds around 5 miles an hour, becoming southwest this afternoon. Chance of rain 20%. Tonight, partly cloudy with a slight chance of showers and thunderstorms until midnight, then mostly cloudy after midnight. Lows in the lower 60s. Southeast winds 5 to 10 miles an hour. Chance of rain 20%. Friday, partly sunny. A chance of showers and thunderstorms in the afternoon. Highs in the mid-80s. South winds 10 to 15 miles an hour. Chance of rain 40%. Friday night, partly cloudy.
a chance of showers and thunderstorms until midnight. Lows in the lower 60s. South winds 10 to 15 miles an hour. Chance of rain 40%. Saturday, mostly sunny. Highs in the lower 90s. Southwest winds 10 to 15 miles an hour. Saturday night, mostly clear. Lows in the lower 60s. Sunday, sunny. Highs in the mid-90s. Sunday night, mostly clear until midnight, then becoming partly cloudy. Lows in the mid-60s. Monday, sunny. Highs in the mid-90s. Monday night, partly cloudy with a slight chance of showers and thunderstorms until midnight, then mostly clear after midnight. Lows in the mid-60s. Chance of rain 20%. Tuesday, sunny. A slight chance of showers and thunderstorms in the afternoon. Highs in the upper 80s. Chance of rain 20%. Tuesday night, partly cloudy until midnight, then becoming mostly cloudy. A chance of thunderstorms until midnight. A chance of showers. Lows in the lower 60s. Chance of rain 40%. Wednesday, partly sunny. A slight chance of showers in the morning, then a chance of showers with a slight chance of thunderstorms in the afternoon. Highs in the mid-80s. Chance of rain 40%. Again, the forecast for Lubbock and vicinity. For today, sunny. A slight chance of showers and thunderstorms this afternoon. Highs in the mid-80s. North winds around 5 miles an hour, becoming southwest this afternoon. Chance of rain 20%. Now here is the hazardous weather outlook for the South Plains, Rolling Plains, and the far southern Texas Panhandle. For this afternoon and tonight, a few strong thunderstorms are possible this afternoon and evening. Small hail, heavy downpours, and wind gusts around 55 miles per hour could occur. And now the extended outlook for the period Friday through Wednesday. Chances for mainly afternoon and evening thunderstorms will develop Friday and continue through Tuesday. For portions of the outlook area, severe thunderstorms will be possible Friday afternoon and evening. Spotter information statement. Spotter activation is not expected at this time. 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This broadcast serves the good people of the central South Plains of West Texas. The noon observations for Thursday, May 28th. At Lubbock Preston Smith International, a mostly sunny sky, the temperature was 77 degrees Fahrenheit or 25 degrees Celsius, dew point 62 degrees, and the relative humidity 59%. The wind was variable at 5 miles an hour, and the pressure 30.06 inches and falling. Other area observations at the Levelland Airport, 77. Mostly sunny. At Plainview, temperature was 74 degrees, dew point 62. Wind was variable at 5 miles an hour. And the pressure was 30.07 inches and falling. A mostly sunny sky at Amarillo, 74. Northwest wind 8 miles an hour. Partly sunny at Choteris, 76. Abilene, a sunny sky, 86. Southwest wind 9 miles an hour. Midland, mostly sunny, 80. Southeast winds 12 miles an hour. At Clovis, it was mostly sunny, 73. And now, selected regional observations. At Dallas, mostly sunny, 83. 81 at Austin with a sunny sky. At Houston, mostly sunny, 81. A partly sunny sky at Oklahoma City, 76. 75 and partly sunny at Artesia. At Albuquerque, it was partly sunny, 73. It was partly sunny at Denver, 65. And at Mexico City, sunny, 68. Dew point 50 degrees. North wind at 5 miles an hour. Once again at noon, at Lubbock, a mostly sunny sky,
the temperature was 77. A quick glance at the forecast for Lubbock and vicinity. Today, sunny. A slight chance of showers and thunderstorms this afternoon. Highs in the mid-80s. North winds around 5 miles an hour, becoming south this afternoon. Chance of rain 20%. Now for the official National Weather Service forecast for Lubbock and vicinity. Today, sunny. A slight chance of showers and thunderstorms this afternoon. Highs in the mid-80s. Northeast winds around 5 miles an hour, becoming southwest this afternoon. Chance of rain 20%. Tonight, mostly cloudy with a slight chance of showers and thunderstorms until midnight, then partly cloudy after midnight. Lows in the lower 60s. Southeast winds 5 to 10 miles an hour. Chance of rain 20%. Friday, partly sunny. A chance of showers and thunderstorms in the afternoon. Highs in the mid-80s. South winds 10 to 15 miles an hour. Chance of rain 30%. Friday night, partly cloudy. A chance of showers and thunderstorms until midnight. Lows in the lower 60s. South winds 10 to 15 miles an hour. Chance of rain 30%. Saturday, sunny. Highs in the mid-90s. Southwest winds 10 to 15 miles an hour with gusts up to 25 miles an hour. Saturday night, mostly clear. Lows in the lower 60s. Sunday, sunny. Highs in the mid-90s. Sunday night, mostly clear. Lows in the mid-60s. Monday, sunny. Highs in the mid-90s. Monday night, partly cloudy. A slight chance of showers and thunderstorms until midnight. Lows in the lower 60s. Chance of rain 20%. Tuesday, mostly sunny. A chance of showers and thunderstorms in the afternoon. Highs around 90. Chance of rain 30%. Tuesday night, mostly cloudy. A chance of showers and thunderstorms until midnight, then a chance of showers with a slight chance of thunderstorms after midnight. Lows in the lower 60s. Chance of rain 50%. Wednesday, partly sunny with a chance of showers. A chance of thunderstorms in the afternoon. Highs in the lower 80s. Chance of rain 50%. Again, the forecast for Lubbock and vicinity. For today, sunny. A slight chance of showers and thunderstorms this afternoon. Highs in the mid-80s. Northeast winds around 5 miles an hour, becoming southwest this afternoon. Chance of rain 20%. Now here is the hazardous weather outlook for the South Plains, Rolling Plains, and the far southern Texas Panhandle. For this afternoon and tonight, a few strong thunderstorms are possible this afternoon and evening. Small hail, heavy downpours, and wind gusts around 55 miles per hour could occur. And now the extended outlook for the period Friday through Wednesday. Chances for mainly afternoon and evening thunderstorms will develop Friday and continue through Tuesday. For portions of the outlook area, severe thunderstorms will be possible Friday afternoon and evening. Spotter information statement. Spotter activation is not expected at this time. 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This broadcast serves the good people of the central South Plains of West Texas. The noon observations for Thursday, May 28th. At Lubbock Preston Smith International, a mostly sunny sky, the temperature was 77 degrees Fahrenheit or 25 degrees Celsius, dew point 62 degrees, and the relative humidity 59%. The wind was variable at 5 miles an hour, and the pressure 30.06 inches and falling. Other area observations at the Levelland Airport, 77. Mostly sunny. At Plainview, temperature was 74 degrees, dew point 62. Wind was variable at 5 miles an hour.
and the pressure was 30.07 inches and falling. A mostly sunny sky at Amarillo, 74. Northwest wind 8 miles an hour. Partly sunny at Churros, 76. Abilene, a sunny sky, 86. Southwest wind 9 miles an hour. Midland, mostly sunny, 80. Southeast wind 12 miles an hour. At Clovis, it was mostly sunny, 73. And now, selected regional observations. At Dallas, mostly sunny, 83. 81 at Austin with a sunny sky. At Houston, mostly sunny, 81. A partly sunny sky at Oklahoma City, 76. 75 and partly sunny at Artesia. At Albuquerque, it was partly sunny. 73. It was partly sunny at Denver, 65. And at Mexico City, sunny, 68. Dew point 50 degrees. North wind at 5 miles an hour. Once again at noon, at Lubbock, a mostly sunny sky, the temperature was 77. A quick glance at the forecast for Lubbock and vicinity. Today, sunny. A slight chance of showers and thunderstorms this afternoon. Highs in the mid-80s. North winds around 5 miles an hour, becoming south this afternoon. Chance of rain 20%. The West Texas Mesonet observations as of 12:15 p.m. Looking at Reese Center, 79 degrees. Wind west-southwest at 4 miles an hour. 6-foot wind 4 miles an hour. Northwest Lubbock 81. Wind west-northwest at 4 miles an hour. At Lubbock Christian University, 81. Wind west-southwest at 3. At Lubbock All Saints, 80. Wind calm. At southeast Lubbock, 80. Wind west at 5. At Wilford, 80. Wind calm. 6-foot wind calm. 78 at Leveland. Wind north and northwest at 3. 6-foot wind 3. At Smyre, 77. Wind west-northwest at 3. 6-foot wind 4. At shallow water, 78. Wind southwest at 6. 6-foot wind 5. 24-hour precipitation 2/100ths of an inch. New Deal 78. Wind north at 3. 6-foot wind 2. 24-hour precipitation 1/100ths. Floyd 8 77. Wind northwest at 8. 6-foot wind 7. 24-hour precipitation 2/700ths. 79 at Rawls. Wind northwest at 7. 6-foot wind 7. At Slayton, 79. Wind west-southwest at 3. 6-foot wind 2. 80 at New Home. Wind south at 4. 6-foot wind 4. 24-hour precipitation 1/100ths. Tahoka 81. Wind southwest at 5. 6-foot wind 4. At Lake Allen Henry, 84. Wind west-southwest at 10. Wondering about rainfall? Here are notable Mesonet rainfall accumulations in the past 24 hours. Esteline, 1.65 inches. Lipscomb, 1.53. Truscott, 1.2. Comanche Springs, 1.2. Memphis, 0.83. Now for the official National Weather Service forecast for Lubbock and vicinity. Today, sunny. A slight chance of showers and thunderstorms this afternoon. Highs in the mid-80s. Northeast winds around 5 miles an hour, becoming southwest this afternoon. Chance of rain 20%. Tonight, mostly cloudy with a slight chance of showers and thunderstorms until midnight, then partly cloudy after midnight. Lows in the lower 60s. Southeast winds 5 to 10 miles an hour. Chance of rain 20%. Friday, partly sunny.
a chance of showers and thunderstorms in the afternoon. Highs in the mid-80s. South winds 10 to 15 miles an hour. Chance of rain 30%. Friday night, partly cloudy. A chance of showers and thunderstorms until midnight. Lows in the lower 60s. South winds 10 to 15 miles an hour. Chance of rain 30%. Saturday, sunny. Highs in the mid-90s. Southwest winds 10 to 15 miles an hour with gusts up to 25 miles an hour. Saturday night, mostly clear. Lows in the lower 60s. Sunday, sunny. Highs in the mid-90s. Sunday night, mostly clear. Lows in the mid-60s. Monday, sunny. Highs in the mid-90s. Monday night, partly cloudy. A slight chance of showers and thunderstorms until midnight. Lows in the lower 60s. Chance of rain 20%. Tuesday, mostly sunny. A chance of showers and thunderstorms in the afternoon. Highs around 90. Chance of rain 30%. Tuesday night, mostly cloudy. A chance of showers and thunderstorms until midnight. Then a chance of showers with a slight chance of thunderstorms after midnight. Lows in the lower 60s. Chance of rain 50%. Wednesday, partly sunny with a chance of showers. A chance of thunderstorms in the afternoon. Highs in the lower 80s. Chance of rain 50%. Again, the forecast for Lubbock and vicinity. For today, sunny. A slight chance of showers and thunderstorms this afternoon. Highs in the mid-80s. Northeast winds around 5 miles an hour, becoming southwest this afternoon. Chance of rain 20%. Now here is the hazardous weather outlook for the South Plains, Rolling Plains, and the far southern Texas Panhandle. For this afternoon and tonight, a few strong thunderstorms are possible this afternoon and evening. Small hail, heavy downpours, and wind gusts around 55 miles per hour could occur. And now the extended outlook for the period Friday through Wednesday. Chances for mainly afternoon and evening thunderstorms will develop Friday and continue through Tuesday. For portions of the outlook area, severe thunderstorms will be possible Friday afternoon and evening. Spotter information statement. Spotter activation is not expected at this time. 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This broadcast serves the good people of the Central South Plains of West Texas. The noon observations for Thursday, May 28th. At Lubbock Preston Smith International, a mostly sunny sky, the temperature was 77 degrees Fahrenheit or 25 degrees Celsius, dew point 62 degrees, and the relative humidity 59%. The wind was variable at 5 miles an hour, and the pressure 30.06 inches and falling. Other area observations at the Levelland Airport, 77. Mostly sunny. At Plainview, temperature was 74 degrees, dew point 62. Wind was variable at 5 miles an hour, and the pressure was 30.07 inches and falling. A mostly sunny sky at Amarillo, 74. Northwest wind 8 miles an hour. Partly sunny at Childress, 76. Abilene, a sunny sky, 86. Southwest wind 9 miles an hour. Midland, mostly sunny, 80. Southeast winds 12 miles an hour. At Clovis, it was mostly sunny, 73. And now, selected regional observations. At Dallas, mostly sunny, 83. 81 at Austin with a sunny sky. At Houston, mostly sunny, 81. A partly sunny sky at Oklahoma City, 76. 75 and partly sunny at Artesia. At Albuquerque, it was partly sunny, 73. It was partly sunny at Denver, 65. And at Mexico City, sunny, 68.
Dew point 50 degrees. North wind at 5 miles an hour. Once again at noon, at Lubbock, a mostly sunny sky, the temperature was 77. A quick glance at the forecast for Lubbock and vicinity. Today, sunny. A slight chance of showers and thunderstorms this afternoon. Highs in the mid-80s. North winds around 5 miles an hour, becoming south this afternoon. Chance of rain 20%. Now for the official National Weather Service forecast for Lubbock and vicinity. Today, sunny. A slight chance of showers and thunderstorms this afternoon. Highs in the mid-80s. Northeast winds around 5 miles an hour, becoming southwest this afternoon. Chance of rain 20%. Tonight, mostly cloudy with a slight chance of showers and thunderstorms until midnight, then partly cloudy after midnight. Lows in the lower 60s. Southeast winds 5 to 10 miles an hour. Chance of rain 20%. Friday, partly sunny. A chance of showers and thunderstorms in the afternoon. Highs in the mid-80s. South winds 10 to 15 miles an hour. Chance of rain 30%. Friday night, partly cloudy. A chance of showers and thunderstorms until midnight. Lows in the lower 60s. South winds 10 to 15 miles an hour. Chance of rain 30%. Saturday, sunny. Highs in the mid-90s. Southwest winds 10 to 15 miles an hour with gusts up to 25 miles an hour. Saturday night, mostly clear. Lows in the lower 60s. Sunday, sunny. Highs in the mid-90s. Sunday night, mostly clear. Lows in the mid-60s. Monday, sunny. Highs in the mid-90s. Monday night, partly cloudy. A slight chance of showers and thunderstorms until midnight. Lows in the lower 60s. Chance of rain 20%. Tuesday, mostly sunny. A chance of showers and thunderstorms in the afternoon. Highs around 90. Chance of rain 30%. Tuesday night, mostly cloudy. A chance of showers and thunderstorms until midnight, then a chance of showers with a slight chance of thunderstorms after midnight. Lows in the lower 60s. Chance of rain 50%. Wednesday, partly sunny with a chance of showers. A chance of thunderstorms in the afternoon. Highs in the lower 80s. Chance of rain 50%. Again, the forecast for Lubbock and vicinity. For today, sunny. A slight chance of showers and thunderstorms this afternoon. Highs in the mid-80s. Northeast winds around 5 miles an hour, becoming southwest this afternoon. Chance of rain 20%. Now here is the hazardous weather outlook for the South Plains, Rolling Plains, and the far southern Texas Panhandle. For this afternoon and tonight, a few strong thunderstorms are possible this afternoon and evening. Small hail, heavy downpours, and wind gusts around 55 miles per hour could occur. And now the extended outlook for the period Friday through Wednesday. Chances for mainly afternoon and evening thunderstorms will develop Friday and continue through Tuesday. For portions of the outlook area, severe thunderstorms will be possible Friday afternoon and evening. Spotter information statement. Spotter activation is not expected at this time. 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This broadcast serves the good people of the Central South Plains of West Texas. The noon observations for Thursday, May 28th. At Lubbock Preston Smith International, a mostly sunny sky, the temperature was 77 degrees Fahrenheit or 25 degrees Celsius, dew point 62 degrees, and the relative humidity 59%. The wind was variable at 5 miles an hour, and the pressure 30.06 inches and falling. Other area observations at the Levelland Airport, 77. Mostly sunny. At Plainview,
Temperature was 74 degrees, dew point 62. Wind was variable at 5 miles an hour. And the pressure was 30.07 inches and falling. A mostly sunny sky at Amarillo, 74. Northwest wind 8 miles an hour. Partly sunny at Churras, 76. Abilene, a sunny sky, 86. Southwest wind 9 miles an hour. Midland, mostly sunny, 80. Southeast winds 12 miles an hour. At Clovis, it was mostly sunny, 73. And now, selected regional observations. At Dallas, mostly sunny, 83. 81 at Austin with a sunny sky. At Houston, mostly sunny, 81. A partly sunny sky at Oklahoma City, 76. 75 and partly sunny at Artesia. At Albuquerque, it was partly sunny, 73. It was partly sunny at Denver, 65. And at Mexico City, sunny, 68. Dew point 50 degrees. North wind at 5 miles an hour. Once again at noon, at Lubbock, a mostly sunny sky, the temperature was 77. A quick glance at the forecast for Lubbock and vicinity. Today, sunny. A slight chance of showers and thunderstorms this afternoon. Highs in the mid-80s. North winds around 5 miles an hour, becoming south this afternoon. Chance of rain 20%. Now for the official National Weather Service forecast for Lubbock and vicinity. Today, sunny. A slight chance of showers and thunderstorms this afternoon. Highs in the mid-80s. Northeast winds around 5 miles an hour, becoming southwest this afternoon. Chance of rain 20%. Tonight, mostly cloudy with a slight chance of showers and thunderstorms until midnight, then partly cloudy after midnight. Lows in the lower 60s. Southeast winds 5 to 10 miles an hour. Chance of rain 20%. Friday, partly sunny. A chance of showers and thunderstorms in the afternoon. Highs in the mid-80s. South winds 10 to 15 miles an hour. Chance of rain 30%. Friday night, partly cloudy. A chance of showers and thunderstorms until midnight. Lows in the lower 60s. South winds 10 to 15 miles an hour. Chance of rain 30%. Saturday, sunny. Highs in the mid-90s. Southwest winds 10 to 15 miles an hour with gusts up to 25 miles an hour. Saturday night, mostly clear. Lows in the lower 60s. Sunday, sunny. Highs in the mid-90s. Sunday night, mostly clear. Lows in the mid-60s. Monday, sunny. Highs in the mid-90s. Monday night, partly cloudy. A slight chance of showers and thunderstorms until midnight. Lows in the lower 60s. Chance of rain 20%. Tuesday, mostly sunny. A chance of showers and thunderstorms in the afternoon. Highs around 90. Chance of rain 30%. Tuesday night, mostly cloudy. A chance of showers and thunderstorms until midnight, then a chance of showers with a slight chance of thunderstorms after midnight. Lows in the lower 60s. Chance of rain 50%. Wednesday, partly sunny with a chance of showers. A chance of thunderstorms in the afternoon. Highs in the lower 80s. Chance of rain 50%. Again, the forecast for Lubbock and vicinity. For today, sunny. A slight chance of showers and thunderstorms this afternoon. Highs in the mid-80s. Northeast winds around 5 miles an hour, becoming southwest this afternoon. Chance of rain 20%. Now here is the hazardous weather outlook for the South Plains, Rolling Plains, and the far southern Texas Panhandle. For this afternoon and tonight, a few strong thunderstorms are possible this afternoon and evening. Small hail, heavy downpours,
and wind gusts around 55 miles per hour could occur. And now the extended outlook for the period Friday through Wednesday. Chances for mainly afternoon and evening thunderstorms will develop Friday and continue through Tuesday. For portions of the outlook area, severe thunderstorms will be possible Friday afternoon and evening. Spotter information statement. Spotter activation is not expected at this time. 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This broadcast serves the good people of the Central South Plains of West Texas. The noon observations for Thursday, May 28th. At Lubbock Preston Smith International, a mostly sunny sky, the temperature was 77 degrees Fahrenheit or 25 degrees Celsius, dew point 62 degrees, and the relative humidity 59%. The wind was variable at 5 miles an hour, and the pressure 30.06 inches and falling. Other area observations at the Levelland Airport, 77. Mostly sunny. At Plainview, temperature was 74 degrees, dew point 62. Wind was variable at 5 miles an hour, and the pressure was 30.07 inches and falling. A mostly sunny sky at Amarillo, 74. Northwest wind 8 miles an hour. Partly sunny at Churras, 76. Abilene, a sunny sky, 86. Southwest wind 9 miles an hour. Midland, mostly sunny, 80. Southeast wind 12 miles an hour. At Clovis, it was mostly sunny, 73. And now, selected regional observations. At Dallas, mostly sunny, 83. 81 at Austin with a sunny sky. At Houston, mostly sunny, 81. A partly sunny sky at Oklahoma City, 76. 75 and partly sunny at Artesia. At Albuquerque, it was partly sunny, 73. It was partly sunny at Denver, 65. And at Mexico City, sunny, 68. Dew point 50 degrees. North wind at 5 miles an hour. Once again at noon, at Lubbock, a mostly sunny sky, the temperature was 77. A quick glance at the forecast for Lubbock and vicinity. Today, sunny. A slight chance of showers and thunderstorms this afternoon. Highs in the mid-80s. North winds around 5 miles an hour, becoming south this afternoon. Chance of rain 20%. Needing those measurement numbers? We have the readings at 12:35 p.m. right here for you. At Reese Center, 80 degrees. Wind west at 9 miles an hour. 6 foot wind, 8 miles an hour. 81 at northwest Lubbock. Wind east-southeast at 3 miles an hour. 83 at Lubbock Christian University. Wind south-southwest at 4. At Lubbock All Saints, 81. Wind southwest at 5. At southeast Lubbock, 81. Wind south-southwest at 4. 82 at Wilfirth. Wind south-southwest at 3. 6 foot wind 2. Levelland 79. Wind southwest at 3. 6 foot wind 4. Smyer 80. Wind south-southeast at 5. 6 foot wind 5. At shallow water, 80. Wind southwest at 4. 6 foot wind 4. 24-hour precipitation 2/100 of an inch. New Deal 79. Wind northwest at 6. 6 foot wind 5. 78 at Floridata. Wind west northwest at 8. 6 foot wind 6. 24-hour precipitation 2/700. At Rawls, 79. Wind north at 3. 6 foot wind 1. At Slayton, 80. Wind north-northwest at 5. 6 foot wind 5. At New Home, 82. Wind west-northwest at 5. 6 foot wind 4.
24-hour precipitation, 100. At Tahoka, 82. Wind south-southeast at 5. 6-foot wind 3. At Lake Allen Henry, 85. Wind southwest at 3. Here is a collection of notable MeasureNet rainfall accumulations in the past 24 hours. Esteline, 1.65 inches. Lipscomb, 1.53. Truscott, 1.2. Comanche Springs, 1.2. Memphis, 83 hundredths. Now for the official National Weather Service forecast for Lubbock and vicinity. Today, sunny. A slight chance of showers and thunderstorms this afternoon. Highs in the mid-80s. Northeast winds around 5 miles an hour, becoming southwest this afternoon. Chance of rain 20%. Tonight, mostly cloudy with a slight chance of showers and thunderstorms until midnight, then partly cloudy after midnight. Lows in the lower 60s. Southeast winds 5 to 10 miles an hour. Chance of rain 20%. Friday, partly sunny. A chance of showers and thunderstorms in the afternoon. Highs in the mid-80s. South winds 10 to 15 miles an hour. Chance of rain 30%. Friday night, partly cloudy. A chance of showers and thunderstorms until midnight. Lows in the lower 60s. South winds 10 to 15 miles an hour. Chance of rain 30%. Saturday, sunny. Highs in the mid-90s. Southwest winds 10 to 15 miles an hour with gusts up to 25 miles an hour. Saturday night, mostly clear. Lows in the lower 60s. Sunday, sunny. Highs in the mid-90s. Sunday night, mostly clear. Lows in the mid-60s. Monday, sunny. Highs in the mid-90s. Monday night, partly cloudy. A slight chance of showers and thunderstorms until midnight. Lows in the lower 60s. Chance of rain 20%. Tuesday, mostly sunny. A chance of showers and thunderstorms in the afternoon. Highs around 90. Chance of rain 30%. Tuesday night, mostly cloudy. A chance of showers and thunderstorms until midnight, then a chance of showers with a slight chance of thunderstorms after midnight. Lows in the lower 60s. Chance of rain 50%. Wednesday, partly sunny with a chance of showers. A chance of thunderstorms in the afternoon. Highs in the lower 80s. Chance of rain 50%. Again, the forecast for Lubbock and vicinity. For today, sunny. A slight chance of showers and thunderstorms this afternoon. Highs in the mid-80s. Northeast winds around 5 miles an hour, becoming southwest this afternoon. Chance of rain 20%. Now here is the hazardous weather outlook for the South Plains, Rolling Plains, and the far southern Texas Panhandle. For this afternoon and tonight, a few strong thunderstorms are possible this afternoon and evening. Small hail, heavy downpours, and wind gusts around 55 miles per hour could occur. And now the extended outlook for the period Friday through Wednesday. Chances for mainly afternoon and evening thunderstorms will develop Friday and continue through Tuesday. For portions of the outlook area, severe thunderstorms will be possible Friday afternoon and evening. Spotter information statement. Spotter activation is not expected at this time. 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This broadcast serves the good people of the central South Plains of West Texas. The noon observations for Thursday, May 28th. At Lubbock Preston Smith International, a mostly sunny sky, the temperature was 77 degrees Fahrenheit or 25 degrees Celsius, dew point 62 degrees, and the relative humidity 59%. The wind was variable at 5 miles an hour, and the pressure 30.06 inches and falling.
Other area observations at the Levelland Airport, 77. Mostly sunny. At Plainview, temperature was 74 degrees, dew point 62. Wind was variable at 5 miles an hour. And the pressure was 30.07 inches and falling. A mostly sunny sky at Amarillo, 74. Northwest wind 8 miles an hour. Partly sunny at Churras, 76. Abilene, a sunny sky, 86. Southwest wind 9 miles an hour. Midland, mostly sunny, 80. Southeast winds 12 miles an hour. At Clovis, it was mostly sunny, 73. And now, selected regional observations. At Dallas, mostly sunny, 83. 81 at Austin with a sunny sky. At Houston, mostly sunny, 81. A partly sunny sky at Oklahoma City, 76. 75 and partly sunny at Artesia. At Albuquerque, it was partly sunny, 73. It was partly sunny at Denver, 65. And at Mexico City, sunny, 68. Dew point 50 degrees. North wind at 5 miles an hour. Once again at noon, at Lubbock, a mostly sunny sky, the temperature was 77. A quick glance at the forecast for Lubbock and vicinity. Today, sunny. A slight chance of showers and thunderstorms this afternoon. Highs in the mid-80s. North winds around 5 miles an hour, becoming south this afternoon. Chance of rain 20%. Serving the good people of West Texas and Eastern New Mexico, here are the latest West Texas measurement observations as of 12:45 p.m. At Reese Center, 80 degrees. Wind west-southwest at 4 miles an hour. 6-foot wind 4 miles an hour. At Northwest Lubbock, 82. Wind calm. At Lubbock Christian University, 82. Wind south at 4. At Lubbock All Saints, 81. Wind west at 4. Southeast Lubbock, 81. Wind calm. At Wilford, 82. Wind east-southeast at 5. 6-foot wind 5. Levelland, 79. Wind calm. 6-foot wind calm. 81 at Smyre. Wind north at 7. 6-foot wind 7. Shallow water 80. Wind south-southwest at 3. 6-foot wind 2. 24-hour precipitation 2/100 of an inch. New Deal 80. Wind east-northeast at 6. 6-foot wind 6. Florida 79. Wind northwest at 8. 6-foot wind 5. 24-hour precipitation 2/700. 78 at Rawls. Wind calm. 6-foot wind calm. 80 at Slayton. Wind southwest at 6. 6-foot wind 6. New Home 82. Wind west-southwest at 4. 6-foot wind 4. 24-hour precipitation 100. 83 at Tahoka. Wind south at 5. 6-foot wind 5. At Lake Allen Henry, 85. Wind calm. Turning now to notable measurement rainfall accumulations in the past 24 hours. Escalene, 1.66 inches. Lipscomb, 1.53. Truscott, 1.2. Comanche Springs, 1.2. Memphis, 0.83. Now for the official National Weather Service forecast for Lubbock and vicinity. Today, sunny. A slight chance of showers and thunderstorms this afternoon. Highs in the mid-80s. Northeast winds around 5 miles an hour, becoming southwest this afternoon. Chance of rain 20%. Tonight, mostly cloudy with a slight chance of showers and thunderstorms until midnight, then partly cloudy after midnight. Lows in the lower 60s.
southeast winds 5 to 10 miles an hour. Chance of rain 20%. Friday, partly sunny. A chance of showers and thunderstorms in the afternoon. Highs in the mid-80s. South winds 10 to 15 miles an hour. Chance of rain 30%. Friday night, partly cloudy. A chance of showers and thunderstorms until midnight. Lows in the lower 60s. South winds 10 to 15 miles an hour. Chance of rain 30%. Saturday, sunny. Highs in the mid-90s. Southwest winds 10 to 15 miles an hour with gusts up to 25 miles an hour. Saturday night, mostly clear. Lows in the lower 60s. Sunday, sunny. Highs in the mid-90s. Sunday night, mostly clear. Lows in the mid-60s. Monday, sunny. Highs in the mid-90s. Monday night, partly cloudy. A slight chance of showers and thunderstorms until midnight. Lows in the lower 60s. Chance of rain 20%. Tuesday, mostly sunny. A chance of showers and thunderstorms in the afternoon. Highs around 90. Chance of rain 30%. Tuesday night, mostly cloudy. A chance of showers and thunderstorms until midnight, then a chance of showers with a slight chance of thunderstorms after midnight. Lows in the lower 60s. Chance of rain 50%. Wednesday, partly sunny with a chance of showers. A chance of thunderstorms in the afternoon. Highs in the lower 80s. Chance of rain 50%. Again, the forecast for Lubbock and vicinity. For today, sunny. A slight chance of showers and thunderstorms this afternoon. Highs in the mid-80s. Northeast winds around 5 miles an hour, becoming southwest this afternoon. Chance of rain 20%. Now here is the hazardous weather outlook for the South Plains, Rolling Plains, and the far southern Texas Panhandle. For this afternoon and tonight, a few strong thunderstorms are possible this afternoon and evening. Small hail, heavy downpours, and wind gusts around 55 miles per hour could occur. And now the extended outlook for the period Friday through Wednesday. Chances for mainly afternoon and evening thunderstorms will develop Friday and continue through Tuesday. For portions of the outlook area, severe thunderstorms will be possible Friday afternoon and evening. Spotter information statement. Spotter activation is not expected at this time. 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This broadcast serves the good people of the central South Plains of West Texas. The noon observations for Thursday, May 28th. At Lubbock Preston Smith International, a mostly sunny sky, the temperature was 77 degrees Fahrenheit or 25 degrees Celsius, dew point 62 degrees, and the relative humidity 59%. The wind was variable at 5 miles an hour, and the pressure 30.06 inches and falling. Other area observations at the Levelland Airport, 77. Mostly sunny. At Plainview, temperature was 74 degrees, dew point 62. Wind was variable at 5 miles an hour, and the pressure was 30.07 inches and falling. A mostly sunny sky at Amarillo, 74. Northwest wind 8 miles an hour. Partly sunny at Childress, 76. Abilene, a sunny sky, 86. Southwest wind 9 miles an hour. Midland, mostly sunny, 80. Southeast winds 12 miles an hour. At Clovis, it was mostly sunny, 73. And now, selected regional observations. At Dallas, mostly sunny, 83. 81 at Austin with a sunny sky. At Houston, mostly sunny, 81. A partly sunny sky at Oklahoma City, 76. 75 and partly sunny at Artesia. At Albuquerque, it was partly sunny. 73.
it was partly sunny at Denver, 65. And at Mexico City, sunny, 68. Dew point 50 degrees. North wind at 5 miles an hour. Once again at noon,

thunderstorms until midnight, then a chance of showers with a slight chance of thunderstorms after midnight. Lows in the lower 60s. Chance of rain 50%. Wednesday, partly sunny with a chance of showers. A chance of thunderstorms in the afternoon. Highs in the lower 80s. Chance of rain 50%. Again, the forecast for Lubbock and vicinity. For today, sunny. A slight chance of showers and thunderstorms this afternoon. Highs in the mid-80s. Northeast winds around 5 miles an hour, becoming southwest this afternoon. Chance of rain 20%. Now here is the hazardous weather outlook for the South Plains, Rolling Plains, and the far southern Texas Panhandle. For this afternoon and tonight, a few strong thunderstorms are possible this afternoon and evening. Small hail, heavy downpours, and wind gusts around 55 miles per hour could occur. And now the extended outlook for the period Friday through Wednesday. Chances for mainly afternoon and evening thunderstorms will develop Friday and continue through Tuesday. Proportions of the outlook area. Severe thunderstorms will be possible Friday afternoon and evening. Spotter information statement. Spotter activation is not expected at this time. 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This broadcast serves the good people of the central South Plains of West Texas. A quick glance at the forecast for Lubbock and vicinity. Today, sunny. A slight chance of showers and thunderstorms this afternoon. Highs in the mid-80s. North winds around 5 miles an hour, becoming south this afternoon. Chance of rain 20%. Serving the good people of West Texas and eastern New Mexico, here are the latest West Texas Mesonet observations as of 12:55 p.m. Looking at recenter, 81 degrees. Wind southwest at 4 miles an hour. 6 foot wind 4 miles an hour. Northwest Lubbock 82. Wind calm. Lubbock Christian University 83. Wind calm. 80 at Lubbock All Saints. Wind west-southwest at 3. 80 at southeast Lubbock. Wind calm. At Wilford, 83. Wind south at 4. 6 foot wind 3. Leveland 79. Wind southwest at 4. 6 foot wind 4. 80 at Smyre. Wind calm. 6 foot wind calm. Shallow water 81. Wind southwest at 7. 6 foot wind 6. 24 hour precipitation 0.02 inches. New Deal 81. Wind calm. 6 foot wind calm. At Floydada 79. Wind calm. 6 foot wind calm. 24 hour precipitation 0.27. 81 at Rawls. Wind southwest at 5. 6 foot wind 5. 82 at Slayton. Wind southwest at 8. 6 foot wind 8. At New Home, 82. Wind north at 3. 6 foot wind 2. 24 hour precipitation 100. Tahoka, 83. Wind south southeast at 4. 6 foot wind 3. Lake Allen Henry, 86. Wind calm. Wondering about rainfall? Here are notable Mesonet rainfall accumulations in the past 24 hours. Esteline, 1.66 inches. Lipscomb, 1.53. Truscott, 1.2. Comanche Springs, 1.2. Memphis, 0.83. Now for the official National Weather Service forecast for Lubbock and vicinity. Today, sunny. A slight chance of showers and thunderstorms this afternoon. Highs in the mid-80s. Northeast winds around 5 miles an hour, becoming southwest this afternoon. Chance of rain 20%. Tonight, mostly cloudy with a slight chance of showers.

and thunderstorms until midnight, then partly cloudy after midnight. Lows in the lower 60s. Southeast winds 5 to 10 miles an hour. Chance of rain 20%. Friday, partly sunny. A chance of showers and thunderstorms in the afternoon. Highs in the mid-80s. South winds 10 to 15 miles an hour. Chance of rain 30%. Friday night, partly cloudy. A chance of showers and thunderstorms until midnight. Lows in the lower 60s. South winds 10 to 15 miles an hour. Chance of rain 30%. Saturday, sunny. Highs in the mid-90s. Southwest winds 10 to 15 miles an hour with gusts up to 25 miles an hour. Saturday night, mostly clear. Lows in the lower 60s. Sunday, sunny. Highs in the mid-90s. Sunday night, mostly clear. Lows in the mid-60s. Monday, sunny. Highs in the mid-90s. Monday night, partly cloudy. A slight chance of showers and thunderstorms until midnight. Lows in the lower 60s. Chance of rain 20%. Tuesday, mostly sunny. A chance of showers and thunderstorms in the afternoon. Highs around 90. Chance of rain 30%. Tuesday night, mostly cloudy. A chance of showers and thunderstorms until midnight, then a chance of showers with a slight chance of thunderstorms after midnight. Lows in the lower 60s. Chance of rain 50%. Wednesday, partly sunny with a chance of showers. A chance of thunderstorms in the afternoon. Highs in the lower 80s. Chance of rain 50%. Again, the forecast for Lubbock and vicinity. For today, sunny. A slight chance of showers and thunderstorms this afternoon. Highs in the mid-80s. Northeast winds around 5 miles an hour, becoming southwest this afternoon. Chance of rain 20%. Now here is the hazardous weather outlook for the South Plains, Rolling Plains, and the far southern Texas Panhandle. For this afternoon and tonight, a few strong thunderstorms are possible this afternoon and evening. Small hail, heavy downpours, and wind gusts around 55 miles per hour could occur. And now the extended outlook for the period Friday through Wednesday. Chances for mainly afternoon and evening thunderstorms will develop Friday and continue through Tuesday. For portions of the outlook area, severe thunderstorms will be possible Friday afternoon and evening. Spotter information statement. Spotter activation is not expected at this time. 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This broadcast serves the good people of the central South Plains of West Texas. The 1 p.m. observations for Thursday, May 28th. At Lubbock Preston Smith International, a mostly sunny sky, the temperature was 80 degrees Fahrenheit or 27 degrees Celsius, dew point 62 degrees, and the relative humidity 54%. The wind was variable at 5 miles an hour, and the pressure 30.06 inches and steady. Other area observations, at the Levelland Airport, 79. Mostly sunny. At Plainview, temperature was 79 degrees, dew point 62. Wind was northwest, at 7 miles an hour. And the pressure was 30.07 inches, and steady. A sunny sky at Amarillo, 77. Northwest wind 7 miles an hour. Mostly sunny at Churras, 78. Abilene, a mostly sunny sky, 86. Variable wind 3 miles an hour. Midland, mostly sunny, 83. Southeast wind 10 miles an hour. At Clovis, it was partly sunny, 77. East wind at 5 miles an hour. And now, selected regional observations. At Dallas, partly sunny, 83. 84 at Austin with a sunny sky. At Houston, mostly sunny, 83. A partly sunny sky at Oklahoma City,
79. 79 and partly sunny at Artesia. At Albuquerque, it was partly sunny. 80. It was partly sunny at Denver, 69. And at Mexico City, mostly sunny, 73. Dew point 50 degrees. East wind at 5 miles an hour. Once again at 1 p.m., at Lubbock, a mostly sunny sky, the temperature was 80. A quick glance at the forecast for Lubbock and vicinity. Today, sunny. A slight chance of showers and thunderstorms this afternoon. Highs in the mid-80s. North winds around 5 miles an hour, becoming south this afternoon. Chance of rain 20%. Good afternoon. Today's area average minimum 8-inch soil temperature is 71 degrees. The 1:05 p.m. West Texas Measurement Observations brought to you as a collaborative effort between the National Weather Service and the Texas Tech National Wind Institute. Looking at recenter, 81 degrees. Wind calm. 6-foot wind calm. At northwest Lubbock, 83. Wind southwest at 3 miles an hour. Lubbock Christian University, 81. Wind calm. Lubbock All Saints, 83. Wind west at 3. Southeast Lubbock, 81. Wind calm. 82 at Wilfirth. Wind south at 4. 6-foot wind 3. Leveland, 80. Wind calm. 6-foot wind calm. 82 at Smyre. Wind calm. 6-foot wind calm. Shallow water, 81. Wind south at 8. 6-foot wind 7. 24-hour precipitation, 2/100ths of an inch. 82 at New Deal. Wind south at 3. 6-foot wind 2. At Floridata, 79. Wind west-northwest at 6. 6-foot wind 5. 24-hour precipitation, 2/700ths. At Rawls, 82. Wind west-northwest at 6. 6-foot wind 4. 81 at Slayton. Wind calm. 6-foot wind calm. New Home, 82. Wind northeast at 3. 6-foot wind 4. 24-hour precipitation, 100. Tahoka, 83. Wind calm. 6-foot wind calm. Lake Allen Henry, 84. Wind north-northwest at 3. Turning now to notable measurement rainfall accumulations in the past 24 hours. Escalene, 1.66 inches. Lipscomb, 1.53. Truscott, 1.2. Comanche Springs, 1.2. Memphis, 0.83. Now for the official National Weather Service forecast for Lubbock and vicinity. Today, sunny. A slight chance of showers and thunderstorms this afternoon. Highs in the mid-80s. Northeast winds around 5 miles an hour, becoming southwest this afternoon. Chance of rain 20%. Tonight, mostly cloudy with a slight chance of showers and thunderstorms until midnight, then partly cloudy after midnight. Lows in the lower 60s. Southeast winds 5 to 10 miles an hour. Chance of rain 20%. Friday, partly sunny. A chance of showers and thunderstorms in the afternoon. Highs in the mid-80s. South winds 10 to 15 miles an hour. Chance of rain 30%. Friday night, partly cloudy. A chance of showers and thunderstorms until midnight. Lows in the lower 60s. South winds 10 to 15 miles an hour. Chance of rain 30%. Saturday, sunny. Highs in the mid-90s. Southwest winds 10 to 15 miles an hour with gusts up to 25 miles an hour. Saturday night, mostly clear. Lows in the lower 60s. Sunday, sunny. Highs in the mid-90s. Sunday night, mostly clear. Lows in the mid-60s. Monday, sunny.
Highs in the mid-90s. Monday night, partly cloudy. A slight chance of showers and thunderstorms until midnight. Lows in the lower 60s. Chance of rain 20%. Tuesday, mostly sunny. A chance of showers and thunderstorms in the afternoon. Highs around 90. Chance of rain 30%. Tuesday night, mostly cloudy. A chance of showers and thunderstorms until midnight, then a chance of showers with a slight chance of thunderstorms after midnight. Lows in the lower 60s. Chance of rain 50%. Wednesday, partly sunny with a chance of showers. A chance of thunderstorms in the afternoon. Highs in the lower 80s. Chance of rain 50%. Again, the forecast for Lubbock and vicinity. For today, sunny. A slight chance of showers and thunderstorms this afternoon. Highs in the mid-80s. Northeast winds around 5 miles an hour, becoming southwest this afternoon. Chance of rain 20%. Now here is the hazardous weather outlook for the South Plains, Rolling Plains, and the far southern Texas Panhandle. For this afternoon and tonight, a few strong thunderstorms are possible this afternoon and evening. Small hail, heavy downpours, and wind gusts around 55 miles per hour could occur. And now the extended outlook for the period Friday through Wednesday. Chances for mainly afternoon and evening thunderstorms will develop Friday and continue through Tuesday. For portions of the outlook area, severe thunderstorms will be possible Friday afternoon and evening. Spotter information statement. Spotter activation is not expected at this time. 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This broadcast serves the good people of the central South Plains of West Texas. The 1 p.m. observations for Thursday, May 28th. At Lubbock Preston Smith International, a mostly sunny sky, the temperature was 80 degrees Fahrenheit or 27 degrees Celsius, dew point 62 degrees, and the relative humidity 54%. The wind was variable at 5 miles an hour, and the pressure 30.06 inches and steady. Other area observations at the Levelland Airport, 79. Mostly sunny. At Plainview, temperature was 79 degrees, dew point 62. Wind was northwest at 7 miles an hour. And the pressure was 30.07 inches and steady. A sunny sky at Amarillo, 77. Northwest wind 7 miles an hour. Mostly sunny at Churras, 78. Abilene, a mostly sunny sky, 86. Variable wind 3 miles an hour. Midland, mostly sunny, 83. Southeast wind 10 miles an hour. At Clovis, it was partly sunny, 77. East wind at 5 miles an hour. And now, selected regional observations. At Dallas, partly sunny, 83. 84 at Austin with a sunny sky. At Houston, mostly sunny, 83. A partly sunny sky at Oklahoma City, 79. 79 and partly sunny at Artesia. At Albuquerque, it was partly sunny, 80. It was partly sunny at Denver, 69. And at Mexico City, mostly sunny, 73. Dew point 50 degrees. East wind at 5 miles an hour. Once again at 1 p.m., at Lubbock, a mostly sunny sky, the temperature was 80. A quick glance at the forecast for Lubbock and vicinity. Today, sunny. A slight chance of showers and thunderstorms this afternoon. Highs in the mid-80s. North winds around 5 miles an hour, becoming south this afternoon. Chance of rain 20%. The 1:15 p.m. West Texas Mesonet Observations. Recenter 82 degrees. Wind south-southwest at 3 miles an hour. 6-foot wind 1 mile an hour. At northwest Lubbock, 83. Wind south at 4 miles an hour.
Lubbock Christian University, 83. Wind South Southwest at 4. 82 at Lubbock All Saints. Wind North at 3. Southeast Lubbock, 81. Wind Southwest at 4. Wilford, 82. Wind Southwest at 5. 6 foot wind 3. Levelland, 81. Wind Southeast at 5. 6 foot wind 6. At Smyer, 82. Wind Southwest at 4. 6 foot wind 5. At Shallow Water, 82. Wind Southwest at 7. 6 foot wind 5. 24 hour precipitation 2/100 of an inch. 81 at New Deal. Wind Southwest at 8. 6 foot wind 5. 79 at Floydada. Wind calm. 6 foot wind calm. 24 hour precipitation 2/700. 80 at Rawls. Wind west at 6. 6 foot wind 5. Slayton 82. Wind calm. 6 foot wind calm. At New Home, 83. Wind east at 5. 6 foot wind 5. 24 hour precipitation 100. Tahoka 83. Wind west southwest at 4. 6 foot wind 3. 86 at Lake Allen Henry. Wind west northwest at 5. Turning now to notable Mesonet rainfall accumulations in the past 24 hours. Esteline, 1.66 inches. Lipscomb, 1.53. Truscott, 1.2. Comanche Springs, 1.2. Memphis, 0.83. Now for the official National Weather Service forecast for Lubbock and vicinity. Today, sunny. A slight chance of showers and thunderstorms this afternoon. Highs in the mid-80s. Northeast winds around 5 miles an hour, becoming southwest this afternoon. Chance of rain 20%. Tonight, mostly cloudy with a slight chance of showers and thunderstorms until midnight, then partly cloudy after midnight. Lows in the lower 60s. Southeast winds 5 to 10 miles an hour. Chance of rain 20%. Friday, partly sunny. A chance of showers and thunderstorms in the afternoon. Highs in the mid-80s. South winds 10 to 15 miles an hour. Chance of rain 30%. Friday night, partly cloudy. A chance of showers and thunderstorms until midnight. Lows in the lower 60s. South winds 10 to 15 miles an hour. Chance of rain 30%. Saturday, sunny. Highs in the mid-90s. Southwest winds 10 to 15 miles an hour with gusts up to 25 miles an hour. Saturday night, mostly clear. Lows in the lower 60s. Sunday, sunny. Highs in the mid-90s. Sunday night, mostly clear. Lows in the mid-60s. Monday, sunny. Highs in the mid-90s. Monday night, partly cloudy. A slight chance of showers and thunderstorms until midnight. Lows in the lower 60s. Chance of rain 20%. Tuesday, mostly sunny. A chance of showers and thunderstorms in the afternoon. Highs around 90. Chance of rain 30%. Tuesday night, mostly cloudy. A chance of showers and thunderstorms until midnight, then a chance of showers with a slight chance of thunderstorms after midnight. Lows in the lower 60s. Chance of rain 50%. Wednesday, partly sunny with a chance of showers. A chance of thunderstorms in the afternoon. Highs in the lower 80s. Chance of rain 50%. Again, the forecast for Lubbock and vicinity. For today, sunny. A slight chance of showers and thunderstorms this afternoon. Highs in the mid-80s. Northeast winds around 5 miles an hour, becoming southwest this afternoon. Chance of rain 20%. Now here is the hazardous weather outlook for the...
planes, rolling plains, and the far southern Texas panhandle. For this afternoon and tonight, a few strong thunderstorms are possible this afternoon and evening. Small hail, heavy downpours, and wind gusts around 55 miles per hour could occur. And now the extended outlook for the period Friday through Wednesday. Chances for mainly afternoon and evening thunderstorms will develop Friday and continue through Tuesday. For portions of the outlook area, severe thunderstorms will be possible Friday afternoon and evening. Spotter information statement. Spotter activation is not expected at this time. 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This broadcast serves the good people of the Central South Plains of West Texas. The 1 p.m. observations for Thursday, May 28th. At Lubbock Preston Smith International, a mostly sunny sky, the temperature was 80 degrees Fahrenheit or 27 degrees Celsius, dew point 62 degrees, and the relative humidity 54%. The wind was variable at 5 miles an hour, and the pressure 30.06 inches and steady. Other area observations at the Levelland Airport, 79. Mostly sunny. At Plainview, temperature was 79 degrees, dew point 62. Wind was northwest at 7 miles an hour. And the pressure was 30.07 inches and steady. A sunny sky at Amarillo, 77. Northwest wind 7 miles an hour. Mostly sunny at Churras, 78. Abilene, a mostly sunny sky, 86. Variable wind 3 miles an hour. Midland, mostly sunny, 83. Southeast wind 10 miles an hour. At Clovis, it was partly sunny, 77. East wind at 5 miles an hour. And now, selected regional observations. At Dallas, partly sunny, 83. 84 at Austin with a sunny sky. At Houston, mostly sunny, 83. A partly sunny sky at Oklahoma City, 79. 79 and partly sunny at Artesia. At Albuquerque, it was partly sunny, 80. It was partly sunny at Denver, 69. And at Mexico City, mostly sunny, 73. Dew point 50 degrees. East wind at 5 miles an hour. Once again at 1 p.m., at Lubbock, a mostly sunny sky, the temperature was 80. A quick glance at the forecast for Lubbock and vicinity. Today, sunny. A slight chance of showers and thunderstorms this afternoon. Highs in the mid-80s. North winds around 5 miles an hour, becoming south this afternoon. Chance of rain 20%. Now for the official National Weather Service forecast for Lubbock and vicinity. Today, sunny. A slight chance of showers and thunderstorms this afternoon. Highs in the mid-80s. Northeast winds around 5 miles an hour, becoming southwest this afternoon. Chance of rain 20%. Tonight, mostly cloudy with a slight chance of showers and thunderstorms until midnight, then partly cloudy after midnight. Lows in the lower 60s. Southeast winds 5 to 10 miles an hour. Chance of rain 20%. Friday, partly sunny. A chance of showers and thunderstorms in the afternoon. Highs in the mid-80s. South winds 10 to 15 miles an hour. Chance of rain 30%. Friday night, partly cloudy. A chance of showers and thunderstorms until midnight. Lows in the lower 60s. South winds 10 to 15 miles an hour. Chance of rain 30%. Saturday, sunny. Highs in the mid-90s. Southwest winds 10 to 15 miles an hour with gusts up to 25 miles an hour. Saturday night, mostly clear. Lows in the lower 60s. Sunday, sunny. Highs in the mid-90s. Sunday night, mostly clear. Lows in the mid-60s. Monday, sunny. Highs
mid-90s. Monday night, partly cloudy. A slight chance of showers and thunderstorms until midnight. Lows in the lower 60s. Chance of rain 20%. Tuesday, mostly sunny. A chance of showers and thunderstorms in the afternoon. Highs around 90. Chance of rain 30%. Tuesday night, mostly cloudy. A chance of showers and thunderstorms until midnight, then a chance of showers with a slight chance of thunderstorms after midnight. Lows in the lower 60s. Chance of rain 50%. Wednesday, partly sunny with a chance of showers. A chance of thunderstorms in the afternoon. Highs in the lower 80s. Chance of rain 50%. Again, the forecast for Lubbock and vicinity. For today, sunny. A slight chance of showers and thunderstorms this afternoon. Highs in the mid-80s. Northeast winds around 5 miles an hour, becoming southwest this afternoon. Chance of rain 20%. Now here is the hazardous weather outlook for the South Plains, Rolling Plains, and the far southern Texas Panhandle. For this afternoon and tonight, a few strong thunderstorms are possible this afternoon and evening. Small hail, heavy downpours, and wind gusts around 55 miles per hour could occur. And now the extended outlook for the period Friday through Wednesday. Chances for mainly afternoon and evening thunderstorms will develop Friday and continue through Tuesday. For portions of the outlook area, severe thunderstorms will be possible Friday afternoon and evening. Spotter information statement. Spotter activation is not expected at this time. 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This broadcast serves the good people of the central South Plains of West Texas. The 1 p.m. observations for Thursday, May 28th. At Lubbock Preston Smith International, a mostly sunny sky, the temperature was 80 degrees Fahrenheit or 27 degrees Celsius, dew point 62 degrees, and the relative humidity 54%. The wind was variable at 5 miles an hour, and the pressure 30.06 inches and steady. Other area observations, at the Levelland Airport, 79. Mostly sunny. At Plainview, temperature was 79 degrees, dew point 62. Wind was northwest at 7 miles an hour. And the pressure was 30.07 inches and steady. A sunny sky at Amarillo, 77. Northwest wind 7 miles an hour. Mostly sunny at Churras, 78. Abilene, a mostly sunny sky, 86. Variable wind 3 miles an hour. Midland, mostly sunny, 83. Southeast wind 10 miles an hour. At Clovis, it was partly sunny, 77. East wind at 5 miles an hour. And now, selected regional observations. At Dallas, partly sunny, 83. 84 at Austin with a sunny sky. At Houston, mostly sunny, 83. A partly sunny sky at Oklahoma City, 79. 79 and partly sunny at Artesia. At Albuquerque, it was partly sunny. 80. It was partly sunny at Denver, 69. And at Mexico City, mostly sunny, 73. Dew point 50 degrees. East wind at 5 miles an hour. Once again at 1 p.m., at Lubbock, a mostly sunny sky, the temperature was 80. A quick glance at the forecast for Lubbock and vicinity. Today, sunny. A slight chance of showers and thunderstorms this afternoon. Highs in the mid-80s. North winds around 5 miles an hour, becoming south this afternoon. Chance of rain 20%. Now for the official National Weather Service forecast for Lubbock and vicinity. Today, sunny. A slight chance of showers and thunderstorms this afternoon. Highs in the mid-80s. Northeast winds around 5 miles an hour, becoming southwest this afternoon. Chance of rain 20%.
50%. Tonight, mostly cloudy with a slight chance of showers and thunderstorms until midnight, then partly cloudy after midnight. Lows in the lower 60s. Southeast winds 5 to 10 miles an hour. Chance of rain 20%. Friday, partly sunny. A chance of showers and thunderstorms in the afternoon. Highs in the mid-80s. South winds 10 to 15 miles an hour. Chance of rain 30%. Friday night, partly cloudy. A chance of showers and thunderstorms until midnight. Lows in the lower 60s. South winds 10 to 15 miles an hour. Chance of rain 30%. Saturday, sunny. Highs in the mid-90s. Southwest winds 10 to 15 miles an hour with gusts up to 25 miles an hour. Saturday night, mostly clear. Lows in the lower 60s. Sunday, sunny. Highs in the mid-90s. Sunday night, mostly clear until midnight, then becoming partly cloudy. Lows in the mid-60s. Monday, sunny. Highs in the mid-90s. Monday night, partly cloudy. A slight chance of showers and thunderstorms until midnight. Lows in the lower 60s. Chance of rain 20%. Tuesday, mostly sunny. A chance of showers and thunderstorms in the afternoon. Highs around 90. Chance of rain 30%. Tuesday night, mostly cloudy. A chance of showers and thunderstorms until midnight, then a chance of showers with a slight chance of thunderstorms after midnight. Lows in the lower 60s. Chance of rain 50%. Wednesday, partly sunny with a chance of showers. A chance of thunderstorms in the afternoon. Highs in the lower 80s. Chance of rain 50%. Again, the forecast for Lubbock and vicinity. For today, sunny. A slight chance of showers and thunderstorms this afternoon. Highs in the mid-80s. Northeast winds around 5 miles an hour, becoming southwest this afternoon. Chance of rain 20%. Now here is the hazardous weather outlook for the South Plains, Rolling Plains, and the far southern Texas Panhandle. For this afternoon and tonight, a few strong thunderstorms are possible this afternoon and evening. Small hail, heavy downpours, and wind gusts around 55 miles per hour could occur. And now the extended outlook for the period Friday through Wednesday. Chances for mainly afternoon and evening thunderstorms will develop Friday and continue through Tuesday. For portions of the outlook area, severe thunderstorms will be possible Friday afternoon and evening. Spotter information statement. Spotter activation is not expected at this time. 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This broadcast serves the good people of the central South Plains of West Texas. The 1 p.m. observations for Thursday, May 28th. At Lubbock Preston Smith International, a mostly sunny sky, the temperature was 80 degrees Fahrenheit or 27 degrees Celsius, dew point 62 degrees, and the relative humidity 54%. The wind was variable at 5 miles an hour, and the pressure 30.06 inches and steady. Other area observations at the Levelland Airport, 79. Mostly sunny. At Plainview, temperature was 79 degrees, dew point 62. Wind was northwest at 7 miles an hour. And the pressure was 30.07 inches and steady. A sunny sky at Amarillo, 77. Northwest wind 7 miles an hour. Mostly sunny at Churras, 78. Abilene, a mostly sunny sky, 86. Variable wind 3 miles an hour. Midland, mostly sunny, 83. Southeast wind 10 miles an hour. At Clovis, it was partly sunny, 77. East wind at 5 miles an hour. And now, selected regional observations. At Dallas, partly sunny, 83. 84 at Austin was
sunny sky. At Houston, mostly sunny, 83. A partly sunny sky at Oklahoma City, 79. 79 and partly sunny at Artesia. At Albuquerque, it was partly sunny, 80. It was partly sunny at Denver, 69. And at Mexico City, mostly sunny, 73. Dew point 50 degrees. East wind at 5 miles an hour. Once again at 1 p.m., at Lubbock, a mostly sunny sky, the temperature was 80. A quick glance at the forecast for Lubbock and vicinity. Today, sunny. A slight chance of showers and thunderstorms this afternoon. Highs in the mid-80s. North winds around 5 miles an hour, becoming south this afternoon. Chance of rain 20%. Celebrating 182 stations across the region, the latest West Texas measurement observations as of 1:35 p.m. follow. At Reese Center, 82 degrees. Wind east northeast at 5 miles an hour. 6 foot wind 4 miles an hour. At northwest Lubbock, 83. Wind southwest at 3 miles an hour. 85 at Lubbock Christian University. Wind east northeast at 7. 83 at Lubbock All Saints. Wind south southeast at 5. Southeast Lubbock 83. Wind calm. 84 at Wilfrith. Wind south at 5. 6 foot wind 4. Levelland 81. Wind south at 5. 6 foot wind 4. It's Meyer, 81. Wind west at 3. 6 foot wind 3. 82 at shallow water. Wind west at 6. 6 foot wind 5. 24 hour precipitation 1/100 of an inch. 82 at New Deal. Wind east southeast at 6. 6 foot wind 4. 81 at Floydada. Wind west at 6. 6 foot wind 5. 24 hour precipitation 27/100. Rawls 81. Wind northwest at 5. 6 foot wind 4. Slayton 83. Wind west southwest at 6. 6 foot wind 6. New Home 84. Wind south southwest at 4. 6 foot wind 3. 24 hour precipitation 100. Tahoka 85. Wind south at 9. 6 foot wind 6. At Lake Allen Henry 86. Wind north northeast at 5. Here is a collection of notable measurement rainfall accumulations in the past 24 hours. Esteline, 1.66 inches. Lipscomb, 1.53. Truscott, 1.2. Comanche Springs, 1.2. Memphis, 0.83. Now for the official National Weather Service forecast for Lubbock and vicinity. Today, sunny. A slight chance of showers and thunderstorms this afternoon. Highs in the mid-80s. Northeast winds around 5 miles an hour, becoming southwest this afternoon. Chance of rain 20%. Tonight, mostly cloudy with a slight chance of showers and thunderstorms until midnight, then partly cloudy after midnight. Lows in the lower 60s. Southeast winds 5 to 10 miles an hour. Chance of rain 20%. Friday, partly sunny. A chance of showers and thunderstorms in the afternoon. Highs in the mid-80s. South winds 10 to 15 miles an hour. Chance of rain 30%. Friday night, partly cloudy. A chance of showers and thunderstorms until midnight. Lows in the lower 60s. South winds 10 to 15 miles an hour. Chance of rain 30%. Saturday, sunny. Highs in the mid-90s. Southwest winds 10 to 15 miles an hour with gusts up to 25 miles an hour. Saturday night, mostly clear. Lows in the lower 60s. Sunday, sunny. Highs in the mid-90s. Sunday.
night, mostly clear until midnight, then becoming partly cloudy. Lows in the mid-60s. Monday, sunny. Highs in the mid-90s. Monday night, partly cloudy. A slight chance of showers and thunderstorms until midnight. Lows in the lower 60s. Chance of rain 20%. Tuesday, mostly sunny. A chance of showers and thunderstorms in the afternoon. Highs around 90. Chance of rain 30%. Tuesday night, mostly cloudy. A chance of showers and thunderstorms until midnight, then a chance of showers with a slight chance of thunderstorms after midnight. Lows in the lower 60s. Chance of rain 50%. Wednesday, partly sunny with a chance of showers. A chance of thunderstorms in the afternoon. Highs in the lower 80s. Chance of rain 50%. Again, the forecast for Lubbock and vicinity. For today, sunny. A slight chance of showers and thunderstorms this afternoon. Highs in the mid-80s. Northeast winds around 5 miles an hour, becoming southwest this afternoon. Chance of rain 20%. Now here is the hazardous weather outlook for the South Plains, Rolling Plains, and the far southern Texas Panhandle. For this afternoon and tonight, a few strong thunderstorms are possible this afternoon and evening. Small hail, heavy downpours, and wind gusts around 55 miles per hour could occur. And now the extended outlook for the period Friday through Wednesday. Chances for mainly afternoon and evening thunderstorms will develop Friday and continue through Tuesday. For portions of the outlook area, severe thunderstorms will be possible Friday afternoon and evening. Spotter information statement. Spotter activation is not expected at this time. 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This broadcast serves the good people of the Central South Plains of West Texas. The 1 p.m. observations for Thursday, May 28th. At Lubbock Preston Smith International, a mostly sunny sky, the temperature was 80 degrees Fahrenheit or 27 degrees Celsius, dew point 62 degrees, and the relative humidity 54%. The wind was variable at 5 miles an hour, and the pressure 30.06 inches and steady. Other area observations, at the Levelland Airport, 79. Mostly sunny. At Plainview, temperature was 79 degrees, dew point 62. Wind was northwest, at 7 miles an hour. And the pressure was 30.07 inches, and steady. A sunny sky at Amarillo, 77. Northwest wind 7 miles an hour. Mostly sunny at Churras, 78. Abilene, a mostly sunny sky, 86. Variable wind 3 miles an hour. Midland, mostly sunny, 83. Southeast wind 10 miles an hour. At Clovis, it was partly sunny, 77. East wind at 5 miles an hour. And now, selected regional observations. At Dallas, partly sunny, 83. 84 at Austin with a sunny sky. At Houston, mostly sunny, 83. A partly sunny sky at Oklahoma City, 79. 79 and partly sunny at Artesia. At Albuquerque, it was partly sunny. 80. It was partly sunny at Denver, 69. And at Mexico City, mostly sunny, 73. Dew point 50 degrees. East wind at 5 miles an hour. Once again at 1 p.m., at Lubbock, a mostly sunny sky, the temperature was 80. A quick glance at the forecast for Lubbock and vicinity. Today, sunny. A slight chance of showers and thunderstorms this afternoon. Highs in the mid-80s. North winds around 5 miles an hour, becoming south this afternoon. Chance of rain 20%. The 1:45 p.m. West Texas Measurement Observations brought to you as a collaborative effort between the National Weather Service and the Texas Tech National Wind Institute.
at recenter, 82 degrees. Wind east northeast at 6 miles an hour. 6 foot wind, 6 miles an hour. Dew point 57 degrees. At northwest Lubbock, 85. Wind east at 6 miles an hour. Dew point 59. 83 at Lubbock Christian University. Wind southwest at 4. Dew point 58. 84 at Lubbock All Saints. Wind west-southwest at 5. Dew point 57. Southeast Lubbock 83. Wind north-northeast at 3. Dew point 61. 85 at Wilfirth. Wind southeast at 6. 6 foot wind 5. Dew point 58. At Leveland 83. Wind east-southeast at 8. 6 foot wind 8. Dew point 58. 83 at Smyre. Wind east southeast at 7. 6 foot wind 6. Dew point 58. At shallow water, 83. Wind calm. 6 foot wind calm. Dew point 60. 24 hour precipitation 1/100 of an inch. 84 at New Deal. Wind southwest at 10. 6 foot wind 7. Dew point 60. Floridata 81. Wind northwest at 7. 6 foot wind 6. Dew point 63. 24 hour precipitation 27 hundredths. At Rawls, 82. Wind west southwest at 6. 6 foot wind 5. Dew point 62. Slayton 83. Wind southwest at 5. 6 foot wind 4. Dew point 60. At New Home, 84. Wind south southwest at 7. 6 foot wind 5. Dew point 56. 24 hour precipitation 100. 85 at Tahoka. Wind south at 8. 6 foot wind 8. Dew point 60. Lake Allen Henry, 87. Wind south-southwest at 6. Dew point 61. And now, notable Mesonet rainfall accumulations in the past 24 hours. Esteline, 1.66 inches. Lipscomb, 1.53. Truscott, 1.2. Comanche Springs, 1.2. Memphis, 83 hundredths. Now for the official National Weather Service forecast for Lubbock and vicinity. Today, sunny. A slight chance of showers and thunderstorms this afternoon. Highs in the mid-80s. Northeast winds around 5 miles an hour, becoming southwest this afternoon. Chance of rain 20%. Tonight, mostly cloudy with a slight chance of showers and thunderstorms until midnight, then partly cloudy after midnight. Lows in the lower 60s. Southeast winds 5 to 10 miles an hour. Chance of rain 20%. Friday, partly sunny. A chance of showers and thunderstorms in the afternoon. Highs in the mid-80s. South winds 10 to 15 miles an hour. Chance of rain 30%. Friday night, partly cloudy. A chance of showers and thunderstorms until midnight. Lows in the lower 60s. South winds 10 to 15 miles an hour. Chance of rain 30%. Saturday, sunny. Highs in the mid-90s. Southwest winds 10 to 15 miles an hour with gusts up to 25 miles an hour. Saturday night, mostly clear. Lows in the lower 60s. Sunday, sunny. Highs in the mid-90s. Sunday night, mostly clear until midnight, then becoming partly cloudy. Lows in the mid-60s. Monday, sunny. Highs in the mid-90s. Monday night, partly cloudy. A slight chance of showers and thunderstorms until midnight. Lows in the lower 60s. Chance of rain 20%. Tuesday, mostly sunny. A chance of showers and thunderstorms in the afternoon. Highs around 90.
chance of rain 30%. Tuesday night, mostly cloudy. A chance of showers and thunderstorms until midnight, then a chance of showers with a slight chance of thunderstorms after midnight. Lows in the lower 60s. Chance of rain 50%. Wednesday, partly sunny with a chance of showers. A chance of thunderstorms in the afternoon. Highs in the lower 80s. Chance of rain 50%. Again, the forecast for Lubbock and vicinity. For today, sunny. A slight chance of showers and thunderstorms this afternoon. Highs in the mid-80s. Northeast winds around 5 miles an hour, becoming southwest this afternoon. Chance of rain 20%. Now here is the hazardous weather outlook for the South Plains, Rolling Plains, and the far southern Texas Panhandle. For this afternoon and tonight, a few strong thunderstorms are possible this afternoon and evening. Small hail, heavy downpours, and wind gusts around 55 miles per hour could occur. And now the extended outlook for the period Friday through Wednesday. Chances for mainly afternoon and evening thunderstorms will develop Friday and continue through Tuesday. Proportions of the outlook area. Severe thunderstorms will be possible Friday afternoon and evening. Spotter information statement. Spotter activation is not expected at this time. 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This broadcast serves the good people of the central South Plains of West Texas. The 1 p.m. observations for Thursday, May 28th. At Lubbock Preston Smith International, a mostly sunny sky, the temperature was 80 degrees Fahrenheit or 27 degrees Celsius, dew point 62 degrees, and the relative humidity 54%. The wind was variable at 5 miles an hour, and the pressure 30.06.

It was partly sunny at Denver, 69. And at Mexico City, mostly sunny, 73. Dew point 50 degrees. East wind at 5 miles an hour. Once again at 1 p.m., at Lubbock, a mostly sunny sky, the temperature was 80. A quick glance at the forecast for Lubbock and vicinity. Today, sunny. A slight chance of showers and thunderstorms this afternoon. Highs in the mid-80s. North winds around 5 miles an hour, becoming south this afternoon. Chance of rain 20%. Needing those measurement numbers? We have the readings at 1:55 p.m. right here for you. At Reese Center, 83 degrees. Wind south at 6 miles an hour. 6-foot wind 5 miles an hour. At Northwest Lubbock, 86. Wind south at 6 miles an hour. At Lubbock Christian University, 84. Wind south-southwest at 8. At Lubbock All Saints, 83. Wind southeast at 4. Southeast Lubbock, 84. Wind south at 4. At Wilford, 84. Wind east-southeast at 5. 6-foot wind 4. 83 at Leveland. Wind east-southeast at 7. 6-foot wind 7. Smyre 83. Wind calm. 6-foot wind calm. At shallow water, 84. Wind south-southwest at 6. 6-foot wind 6. 24-hour precipitation 1/100 of an inch. New Deal 84. Wind south-southwest at 8. 6-foot wind 6. 80 at Floridata. Wind northwest at 6. 6-foot wind 4. 24-hour precipitation 27/100. At Rawls, 83. Wind west at 7. 6-foot wind 6. 84 at Slayton. Wind calm. 6-foot wind calm. New Home, 85. Wind southeast at 8. 6-foot wind 5. 24-hour precipitation 100. At Tahoka, 84. Wind calm. 6-foot wind calm. At Lake Allen Henry, 87. Wind south-southeast at 4. And now, notable measurement rainfall accumulations in the past 24 hours. Esteline, 1.66 inches. Lipscomb, 1.53. Truscott, 1.2. Comanche Springs, 1.2. Memphis, 0.83. Now for the official National Weather Service forecast for Lubbock and vicinity. Today, sunny. A slight chance of showers and thunderstorms this afternoon. Highs in the mid-80s. Northeast winds around 5 miles an hour, becoming southwest this afternoon. Chance of rain 20%. Tonight, mostly cloudy with a slight chance of showers and thunderstorms until midnight, then partly cloudy after midnight. Lows in the lower 60s. Southeast winds 5 to 10 miles an hour. Chance of rain 20%. Friday, partly sunny. A chance of showers and thunderstorms in the afternoon. Highs in the mid-80s. South winds 10 to 15 miles an hour. Chance of rain 30%. Friday night, partly cloudy. A chance of showers and thunderstorms until midnight. Lows in the lower 60s. South winds 10 to 15 miles an hour. Chance of rain 30%. Saturday, sunny. Highs in the mid-90s. Southwest winds 10 to 15 miles an hour with gusts up to 25 miles an hour. Saturday night, mostly clear. Lows in the lower 60s. Sunday, sunny. Highs in the mid-90s. Sunday night, mostly clear until midnight, then becoming partly cloudy. Lows in the mid-60s. Monday, sunny. Highs in the mid-90s. Monday night, partly cloudy. A slight chance of showers and thunderstorms until midnight. Lows in the lower

60s. Chance of rain 20%. Tuesday, mostly sunny. A chance of showers and thunderstorms in the afternoon. Highs around 90. Chance of rain 30%. Tuesday night, mostly cloudy. A chance of showers and thunderstorms until midnight. Then a chance of showers with a slight chance of thunderstorms after midnight. Lows in the lower 60s. Chance of rain 50%. Wednesday, partly sunny with a chance of showers. A chance of thunderstorms in the afternoon. Highs in the lower 80s. Chance of rain 50%. Again, the forecast for Lubbock and vicinity. For today, sunny. A slight chance of showers and thunderstorms this afternoon. Highs in the mid-80s. Northeast winds around 5 miles an hour, becoming southwest this afternoon. Chance of rain 20%. A quick glance at the forecast for Lubbock and vicinity. Tonight, mostly cloudy. A slight chance of showers and thunderstorms until midnight. Lows in the lower 60s. Southeast winds 5 to 10 miles an hour. Chance of rain 20%. Now for the official National Weather Service forecast for Lubbock and vicinity. Tonight, mostly cloudy with a slight chance of showers and thunderstorms until midnight, then partly cloudy after midnight. Lows in the lower 60s. Southeast winds 5 to 10 miles an hour. Chance of rain 20%. Friday, partly sunny. A chance of showers and thunderstorms in the afternoon. Highs in the mid-80s. South winds 10 to 15 miles an hour. Chance of rain 30%. Friday night, partly cloudy. A chance of showers and thunderstorms until midnight. Lows in the lower 60s. South winds 10 to 15 miles an hour. Chance of rain 30%. Saturday, sunny. Highs in the mid-90s. Southwest winds 10 to 15 miles an hour with gusts up to 25 miles an hour. Saturday night, mostly clear. Lows in the lower 60s. Southwest winds 10 to 15 miles an hour. Sunday, sunny. Highs in the mid-90s. Sunday night, mostly clear until midnight, then becoming partly cloudy. Lows in the mid-60s. Monday, sunny. Highs in the mid-90s. Monday night, partly cloudy. A slight chance of showers and thunderstorms until midnight. Lows in the lower 60s. Chance of rain 20%. Tuesday, mostly sunny. A chance of showers and thunderstorms in the afternoon. Highs around 90. Chance of rain 30%. Tuesday night, mostly cloudy. A chance of showers and thunderstorms until midnight, then a chance of showers with a slight chance of thunderstorms after midnight. Lows in the lower 60s. Chance of rain 50%. Wednesday, partly sunny with a chance of showers. A chance of thunderstorms in the afternoon. Highs in the lower 80s. Chance of rain 50%. Wednesday night, showers likely with a chance of thunderstorms until midnight, then a chance of showers with a slight chance of thunderstorms after midnight. Lows around 60. Chance of rain 60%. Thursday, partly sunny with a chance of showers. A slight chance of thunderstorms in the afternoon. Highs in the lower 80s. Chance of rain 50%. Again, the forecast for Lubbock and vicinity. For tonight, mostly cloudy with a slight chance of showers and thunderstorms until midnight, then partly cloudy after midnight. Lows in the lower 60s. Southeast winds 5 to 10 miles an hour. Chance of rain 20%. Now here is the hazardous weather outlook for the South Plains, Rolling Plains, and the far southern Texas Panhandle. For this afternoon and tonight, a few strong thunderstorms are possible this afternoon and evening. Small hail, heavy downpours, and wind gusts around 55 miles per hour could occur. And now the extended outlook for the period Friday through Wednesday. Chance
for mainly afternoon and evening thunderstorms will develop Friday and continue through Tuesday. For portions of the outlook area, severe thunderstorms will be possible Friday afternoon and evening. Spotter information statement. Spotter activation is not expected at this time. 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This broadcast serves the good people of the Central South Plains of West Texas. The 2 p.m. observations for Thursday, May 28th. At Lubbock Preston Smith International, a mostly sunny sky, the temperature was 82 degrees Fahrenheit or 28 degrees Celsius, dew point 60 degrees, and the relative humidity 47%. The wind was variable at 3 miles an hour, and the pressure 30.03 inches and falling. Other area observations, at the Levelland Airport, 82. Mostly sunny. Variable wind 5 miles an hour. At Plainview, temperature was 82 degrees, dew point 60. Wind was southwest, at 7 miles an hour. And the pressure was 30.04 inches, and falling. A sunny sky at Amarillo, 79. Northwest wind 7 miles an hour. Partly sunny at Churras, 80. East wind 3 miles an hour. Abilene, a partly sunny sky, 87. Variable wind 3 miles an hour. Midland, mostly sunny, 86. Southeast wind 13 miles an hour gusting to 20. At Clovis, it was partly sunny, 81. South wind at 7 miles an hour. And now, selected regional observations. At Dallas, partly sunny, 84. 87 at Austin with a mostly sunny sky. At Houston, mostly sunny, 84. A partly sunny sky at Oklahoma City, 79. 82 and mostly sunny at Artesia. At Albuquerque, it was partly sunny, 77. It was partly sunny at Denver, 71. And at Mexico City, partly sunny, 75. Dew point 48 degrees. Northeast wind at 5 miles an hour. Once again at 2 p.m., at Lubbock, a mostly sunny sky, the temperature was 82. A quick glance at the forecast for Lubbock and vicinity. Tonight, mostly cloudy. A slight chance of showers and thunderstorms until midnight. Lows in the lower 60s. Southeast winds 5 to 10 miles an hour. Chance of rain 20%. Good afternoon. Today's area average minimum 8-inch soil temperature is 72 degrees. Needing those measurement numbers? We have the readings at 2:05 p.m. right here for you. At Reese Center, 84 degrees. Wind south-southwest at 4 miles an hour. 6-foot wind 5 miles an hour. 85 at northwest Lubbock. Wind south at 4 miles an hour. Lubbock Christian University, 84. Wind south-southwest at 8. Lubbock All Saints, 85. Wind southwest at 5. At southeast Lubbock, 85. Wind south-southwest at 5. 84 at Wilfrith. Wind south-southwest at 8. 6-foot wind 7. 84 at Leveland. Wind south-southwest at 11. 6-foot wind 9. 85 at Smyre. Wind southeast at 3. 6-foot wind 2. 83 at Shallow Water. Wind east-southeast at 3. 6-foot wind 2. 84 at New Deal. Wind south at 7. 6-foot wind 5. 81 at Floydada. Wind southwest at 5. 6-foot wind 3. 24-hour precipitation 27 hundredths of an inch. Rawls 83. Wind calm. 6-foot wind calm. 85 at Layton. Wind west-southwest at 9. 6-foot wind 8. At New Home, 85. Wind south at 8. 6-foot wind 6. Tahoka 85.
Wind east-southeast at 4. 6-foot wind 4. At Lake Allen Henry, 87. Wind south at 5. Curious about rainfall? Here are notable measurement rainfall accumulations in the past 24 hours. Estelin, 1.66 inches. Lipscomb, 1.53. Truscott, 1.2. Comanche Springs, 1.2. Memphis, 83 hundredths. Now for the official National Weather Service forecast for Lubbock and vicinity. Tonight, mostly cloudy with a slight chance of showers and thunderstorms until midnight, then partly cloudy after midnight. Lows in the lower 60s. Southeast winds 5 to 10 miles an hour. Chance of rain 20%. Friday, partly sunny. A chance of showers and thunderstorms in the afternoon. Highs in the mid-80s. South winds 10 to 15 miles an hour. Chance of rain 30%. Friday night, partly cloudy. A chance of showers and thunderstorms until midnight. Lows in the lower 60s. South winds 10 to 15 miles an hour. Chance of rain 30%. Saturday, sunny. Highs in the mid-90s. Southwest winds 10 to 15 miles an hour with gusts up to 25 miles an hour. Saturday night, mostly clear. Lows in the lower 60s. Southwest winds 10 to 15 miles an hour. Sunday, sunny. Highs in the mid-90s. Sunday night, mostly clear until midnight, then becoming partly cloudy. Lows in the mid-60s. Monday, sunny. Highs in the mid-90s. Monday night, partly cloudy. A slight chance of showers and thunderstorms until midnight. Lows in the lower 60s. Chance of rain 20%. Tuesday, mostly sunny. A chance of showers and thunderstorms in the afternoon. Highs around 90. Chance of rain 30%. Tuesday night, mostly cloudy. A chance of showers and thunderstorms until midnight, then a chance of showers with a slight chance of thunderstorms after midnight. Lows in the lower 60s. Chance of rain 50%. Wednesday, partly sunny with a chance of showers. A chance of thunderstorms in the afternoon. Highs in the lower 80s. Chance of rain 50%. Wednesday night, showers likely with a chance of thunderstorms until midnight, then a chance of showers with a slight chance of thunderstorms after midnight. Lows around 60. Chance of rain 60%. Thursday, partly sunny with a chance of showers. A slight chance of thunderstorms in the afternoon. Highs in the lower 80s. Chance of rain 50%. Again, the forecast for Lubbock and vicinity. For tonight, mostly cloudy with a slight chance of showers and thunderstorms until midnight, then partly cloudy after midnight. Lows in the lower 60s. Southeast winds 5 to 10 miles an hour. Chance of rain 20%. Now here is the hazardous weather outlook for the South Plains, Rolling Plains, and the far southern Texas Panhandle. For this afternoon and tonight, a few strong thunderstorms are possible this afternoon and evening. Small hail, heavy downpours, and wind gusts around 55 miles per hour could occur. And now the extended outlook for the period Friday through Wednesday. Chances for mainly afternoon and evening thunderstorms will develop Friday and continue through Tuesday. For portions of the outlook area, severe thunderstorms will be possible Friday afternoon and evening. Spotter information statement. Spotter activation is not expected at this time. 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This broadcast serves the good people of the Central South Plains of West Texas. The 2 p.m. observations for Thursday, May 28th. At Lubbock Preston Smith International, a mostly sunny sky, the temperature was 82 degrees Fahrenheit or 28 degrees Celsius, dew point 60 degrees, and the relative humidity
47%. The wind was variable at 3 miles an hour, and the pressure 30.03 inches and falling. Other area observations at the Levelland Airport, 82. Mostly sunny. Variable wind 5 miles an hour. At Plainview, temperature was 82 degrees, dew point 60. Wind was southwest at 7 miles an hour. And the pressure was 30.04 inches and falling. A sunny sky at Amarillo, 79. Northwest wind 7 miles an hour. Partly sunny at Churras, 80. East wind 3 miles an hour. Abilene, a partly sunny sky, 87. Variable wind 3 miles an hour. Midland, mostly sunny, 86. Southeast wind 13 miles an hour gusting to 20. At Clovis, it was partly sunny, 81. South wind at 7 miles an hour. And now, selected regional observations. At Dallas, partly sunny, 84. 87 at Austin with a mostly sunny sky. At Houston, mostly sunny, 84. A partly sunny sky at Oklahoma City, 79. 82 and mostly sunny at Artesia. At Albuquerque, it was partly sunny, 77. It was partly sunny at Denver, 71. And at Mexico City, partly sunny, 75. Dew point 48 degrees. Northeast wind at 5 miles an hour. Once again at 2 p.m., at Lubbock, a mostly sunny sky, the temperature was 82. A quick glance at the forecast for Lubbock and vicinity. Tonight, mostly cloudy. A slight chance of showers and thunderstorms until midnight. Lows in the lower 60s. Southeast winds 5 to 10 miles an hour. Chance of rain 20%. A look at the 2:15 p.m. West Texas Mesonet observations. 84 degrees at Reese Center. Wind northwest at 4 miles an hour. 6 foot wind 4 miles an hour. Dew point 56 degrees. Northwest Lubbock 87. Wind southeast at 3 miles an hour. Dew point 56. 85 at Lubbock Christian University. Wind south-southwest at 4. Dew point 56. At Lubbock All Saints, 84. Wind calm. Dew point 55. Southeast Lubbock, 85. Wind south-southeast at 6. Dew point 58. Wilford, 85. Wind south-southwest at 5. 6 foot wind 4. Dew point 57. At Levelland, 84. Wind south at 8. 6 foot wind 7. Dew point 51. Smyre, 85. Wind south at 10. 6 foot wind 9. Dew point 54. Shallow water 83. Wind calm. 6 foot wind calm. Dew point 58. New Deal 85. Wind south southwest at 4. 6 foot wind 3. Dew point 59. Florida 83. Wind west southwest at 8. 6 foot wind 7. Dew point 63. 24-hour precipitation 27 hundredths of an inch. 82 at Rawls. Wind southwest at 5. 6 foot wind 5. Dew point 62. 85 at Layton. Wind calm. 6 foot wind calm. Dew point 58. New Home 87. Wind south southeast at 8. 6 foot wind 6. Dew point 55. 87 at Tahoka. Wind south southeast at 10. 6 foot wind 8. Dew point 58. 88 at Lake Allen Henry. Wind southwest at 6. Dew point 60. Turning now to notable Mesonet rainfall accumulations in the past 24 hours. Esteline, 1.66 inches. Lipscomb, 1.53. Truscott.
1.2. Comanche Springs, 1.2. Memphis, 83/100. Now for the official National Weather Service forecast for Lubbock and vicinity. Tonight, mostly cloudy with a slight chance of showers and thunderstorms until midnight, then partly cloudy after midnight. Lows in the lower 60s. Southeast winds 5 to 10 miles an hour. Chance of rain 20%. Friday, partly sunny. A chance of showers and thunderstorms in the afternoon. Highs in the mid-80s. South winds 10 to 15 miles an hour. Chance of rain 30%. Friday night, partly cloudy. A chance of showers and thunderstorms until midnight. Lows in the lower 60s. South winds 10 to 15 miles an hour. Chance of rain 30%. Saturday, sunny. Highs in the mid-90s. Southwest winds 10 to 15 miles an hour with gusts up to 25 miles an hour. Saturday night, mostly clear. Lows in the lower 60s. Southwest winds 10 to 15 miles an hour. Sunday, sunny. Highs in the mid-90s. Sunday night, mostly clear until midnight, then becoming partly cloudy. Lows in the mid-60s. Monday, sunny. Highs in the mid-90s. Monday night, partly cloudy. A slight chance of showers and thunderstorms until midnight. Lows in the lower 60s. Chance of rain 20%. Tuesday, mostly sunny. A chance of showers and thunderstorms in the afternoon. Highs around 90. Chance of rain 30%. Tuesday night, mostly cloudy. A chance of showers and thunderstorms until midnight, then a chance of showers with a slight chance of thunderstorms after midnight. Lows in the lower 60s. Chance of rain 50%. Wednesday, partly sunny with a chance of showers. A chance of thunderstorms in the afternoon. Highs in the lower 80s. Chance of rain 50%. Wednesday night, showers likely with a chance of thunderstorms until midnight, then a chance of showers with a slight chance of thunderstorms after midnight. Lows around 60. Chance of rain 60%. Thursday, partly sunny with a chance of showers. A slight chance of thunderstorms in the afternoon. Highs in the lower 80s. Chance of rain 50%. Again, the forecast for Lubbock and vicinity. For tonight, mostly cloudy with a slight chance of showers and thunderstorms until midnight, then partly cloudy after midnight. Lows in the lower 60s. Southeast winds 5 to 10 miles an hour. Chance of rain 20%. Now here is the hazardous weather outlook for the South Plains, Rolling Plains, and the far southern Texas Panhandle. For this afternoon and tonight, a few strong thunderstorms are possible this afternoon and evening. Small hail, heavy downpours, and wind gusts around 55 miles per hour could occur. And now the extended outlook for the period Friday through Wednesday. Chances for mainly afternoon and evening thunderstorms will develop Friday and continue through Tuesday. For portions of the outlook area, severe thunderstorms will be possible Friday afternoon and evening. Spotter information statement. Spotter activation is not expected at this time. 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This broadcast serves the good people of the Central South Plains of West Texas. The 2 p.m. observations for Thursday, May 28th. At Lubbock Preston Smith International, a mostly sunny sky, the temperature was 82 degrees Fahrenheit or 28 degrees Celsius, dew point 60 degrees, and the relative humidity 47%. The wind was variable at 3 miles an hour, and the pressure 30.03 inches and falling. Other area observations, at the Levelland Airport, 82. Mostly sunny. Variable wind 5 miles an hour. At Plainview, temperature was 82 degrees, dew point 60. Wind was southwest at 7.
miles an hour, and the pressure was 30.04 inches and falling. A sunny sky at Amarillo, 79. Northwest wind 7 miles an hour. Partly sunny at Churros, 80. East wind 3 miles an hour. Abilene, a partly sunny sky, 87. Variable wind 3 miles an hour. Midland, mostly sunny, 86. Southeast wind 13 miles an hour, gusting to 20. At Clovis, it was partly sunny, 81. South wind at 7 miles an hour. And now, selected regional observations. At Dallas, partly sunny, 84. 87 at Austin with a mostly sunny sky. At Houston, mostly sunny, 84. A partly sunny sky at Oklahoma City, 79. 82 and mostly sunny at Artesia. At Albuquerque, it was partly sunny, 77. It was partly sunny at Denver, 71. And at Mexico City, partly sunny, 75. Dew point 48 degrees. Northeast wind at 5 miles an hour. Once again at 2 p.m., at Lubbock, a mostly sunny sky, the temperature was 82. A quick glance at the forecast for Lubbock and vicinity. Tonight, mostly cloudy. A slight chance of showers and thunderstorms until midnight. Lows in the lower 60s. Southeast winds 5 to 10 miles an hour. Chance of rain 20%. Now for the official National Weather Service forecast for Lubbock and vicinity. Tonight, mostly cloudy with a slight chance of showers and thunderstorms until midnight, then partly cloudy after midnight. Lows in the lower 60s. Southeast winds 5 to 10 miles an hour. Chance of rain 20%. Friday, partly sunny. A chance of showers and thunderstorms in the afternoon. Highs in the mid-80s. South winds 10 to 15 miles an hour. Chance of rain 30%. Friday night, partly cloudy. A chance of showers and thunderstorms until midnight. Lows in the lower 60s. South winds 10 to 15 miles an hour. Chance of rain 30%. Saturday, sunny. Highs in the mid-90s. Southwest winds 10 to 15 miles an hour with gusts up to 25 miles an hour. Saturday night, mostly clear. Southwest winds 10 to 15 miles an hour. Sunday, sunny. Highs in the mid-90s. Sunday night, mostly clear until midnight, then becoming partly cloudy. Lows in the mid-60s. Monday, sunny. Highs in the mid-90s. Monday night, partly cloudy. A slight chance of showers and thunderstorms until midnight. Lows in the lower 60s. Chance of rain 20%. Tuesday, mostly sunny. A chance of showers and thunderstorms in the afternoon. Highs around 90. Chance of rain 30%. Tuesday night, mostly cloudy. A chance of showers and thunderstorms until midnight, then a chance of showers with a slight chance of thunderstorms after midnight. Lows in the lower 60s. Chance of rain 50%. Wednesday, partly sunny with a chance of showers. A chance of thunderstorms in the afternoon. Highs in the lower 80s. Chance of rain 50%. Wednesday night, showers likely with a chance of thunderstorms until midnight, then a chance of showers with a slight chance of thunderstorms after midnight. Lows around 60. Chance of rain 60%. Thursday, partly sunny with a chance of showers. A slight chance of thunderstorms in the afternoon. Highs in the lower 80s. Chance of rain 50%. Again, the forecast for Lubbock and vicinity. For tonight, mostly cloudy with a slight chance of showers and thunderstorms until midnight, then partly cloudy after midnight. Lows in the lower 60s. Southeast winds 5 to 10 miles an hour. Chance of rain 20%. Now here is the hazardous
weather outlook for the South Plains, Rolling Plains, and the far southern Texas Panhandle. For this afternoon and tonight, a few strong thunderstorms are possible this afternoon and evening. Small hail, heavy downpours, and wind gusts around 55 miles per hour could occur. And now the extended outlook for the period Friday through Wednesday. Chances for mainly afternoon and evening thunderstorms will develop Friday and continue through Tuesday. For portions of the outlook area, severe thunderstorms will be possible Friday afternoon and evening. Spotter information statement. Spotter activation is not expected at this time. 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This broadcast serves the good people of the Central South Plains of West Texas. The 2 p.m. observations for Thursday, May 28th. At Lubbock Preston Smith International, a mostly sunny sky, the temperature was 82 degrees Fahrenheit or 28 degrees Celsius, dew point 60 degrees, and the relative humidity 47%. The wind was variable at 3 miles an hour, and the pressure 30.03 inches and falling. Other area observations, at the Levelland Airport, 82. Mostly sunny. Variable wind 5 miles an hour. At Plainview, temperature was 82 degrees, dew point 60. Wind was southwest, at 7 miles an hour. And the pressure was 30.04 inches and falling. A sunny sky at Amarillo, 79. Northwest wind 7 miles an hour. Partly sunny at Childress, 80. East wind 3 miles an hour. Abilene, a partly sunny sky, 87. Variable wind 3 miles an hour. Midland, mostly sunny, 86. Southeast wind 13 miles an hour gusting to 20. At Clovis, it was partly sunny, 81. South wind at 7 miles an hour. And now, selected regional observations. At Dallas, partly sunny, 84. 87 at Austin with a mostly sunny sky. At Houston, mostly sunny, 84. A partly sunny sky at Oklahoma City, 79. 82 and mostly sunny at Artesia. At Albuquerque, it was partly sunny, 77. It was partly sunny at Denver, 71. And at Mexico City, partly sunny, 75. Dew point 48 degrees. Northeast wind at 5 miles an hour. Once again at 2 p.m., at Lubbock, a mostly sunny sky, the temperature was 82. A quick glance at the forecast for Lubbock and vicinity. Tonight, mostly cloudy. A slight chance of showers and thunderstorms until midnight. Lows in the lower 60s. Southeast winds 5 to 10 miles an hour. Chance of rain 20%. Now for the official National Weather Service forecast for Lubbock and vicinity. Tonight, mostly cloudy with a slight chance of showers and thunderstorms until midnight, then partly cloudy after midnight. Lows in the lower 60s. Southeast winds 5 to 10 miles an hour. Chance of rain 20%. Friday, partly sunny. A chance of showers and thunderstorms in the afternoon. Highs in the mid-80s. South winds 10 to 15 miles an hour. Chance of rain 30%. Friday night, partly cloudy. A chance of showers and thunderstorms until midnight. Lows in the lower 60s. South winds 10 to 15 miles an hour. Chance of rain 30%. Saturday, sunny. Highs in the mid-90s. Southwest winds 10 to 15 miles an hour with gusts up to 25 miles an hour. Saturday night, mostly clear. Lows in the lower 60s. Southwest winds 10 to 15 miles an hour. Sunday, sunny. Highs in the mid-90s. Sunday night, mostly clear until midnight, then becoming partly cloudy. Lows in the mid-60s. Monday, sunny. Highs in the mid-90s.
Monday night, partly cloudy. A slight chance of showers and thunderstorms until midnight. Lows in the lower 60s. Chance of rain 20%. Tuesday, mostly sunny. A chance of showers and thunderstorms in the afternoon. Highs around 90. Chance of rain 30%. Tuesday night, mostly cloudy. A chance of showers and thunderstorms until midnight, then a chance of showers with a slight chance of thunderstorms after midnight. Lows in the lower 60s. Chance of rain 50%. Wednesday, partly sunny with a chance of showers. A chance of thunderstorms in the afternoon. Highs in the lower 80s. Chance of rain 50%. Wednesday night, showers likely with a chance of thunderstorms until midnight, then a chance of showers with a slight chance of thunderstorms after midnight. Lows around 60. Chance of rain 60%. Thursday, partly sunny with a chance of showers. A slight chance of thunderstorms in the afternoon. Highs in the lower 80s. Chance of rain 50%. Again, the forecast for Lubbock and vicinity. For tonight, mostly cloudy with a slight chance of showers and thunderstorms until midnight, then partly cloudy after midnight. Lows in the lower 60s. Southeast winds 5 to 10 miles an hour. Chance of rain 20%. Now here is the hazardous weather outlook for the South Plains, Rolling Plains, and the far southern Texas Panhandle. For this afternoon and tonight, a few strong thunderstorms are possible this afternoon and evening. Small hail, heavy downpours, and wind gusts around 55 miles per hour could occur. And now the extended outlook for the period Friday through Wednesday. Chances for mainly afternoon and evening thunderstorms will develop Friday and continue through Tuesday. For portions of the outlook area, severe thunderstorms will be possible Friday afternoon and evening. Spotter information statement. Spotter activation is not expected at this time. 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This broadcast serves the good people of the central South Plains of West Texas. The 2 p.m. observations for Thursday, May 28th. At Lubbock Preston Smith International, a mostly sunny sky, the temperature was 82 degrees Fahrenheit or 28 degrees Celsius, dew point 60 degrees, and the relative humidity 47%. The wind was variable at 3 miles an hour, and the pressure 30.03 inches and falling. Other area observations, at the Leveland Airport, 82. Mostly sunny. Variable wind 5 miles an hour. At Plainview, temperature was 82 degrees, dew point 60. Wind was southwest, at 7 miles an hour. And the pressure was 30.04 inches, and falling. A sunny sky at Amarillo, 79. Northwest wind 7 miles an hour. Partly sunny at Childress, 80. East wind 3 miles an hour. Abilene, a partly sunny sky, 87. Variable wind 3 miles an hour. Midland, mostly sunny, 86. Southeast wind 13 miles an hour gusting to 20. At Clovis, it was partly sunny, 81. South wind at 7 miles an hour. And now, selected regional observations. At Dallas, partly sunny, 84. 87 at Austin with a mostly sunny sky. At Houston, mostly sunny, 84. A partly sunny sky at Oklahoma City, 79. 82 and mostly sunny at Artesia. At Albuquerque, it was partly sunny, 77. It was partly sunny at Denver, 71. And at Mexico City, partly sunny, 75. Dew point 48 degrees. Northeast wind at 5 miles an hour. Once again at 2 p.m., at Lubbock, a mostly sunny sky, the temperature was 82. A quick glance at the forecast for Lubbock and vicinity. Tonight, mostly cloudy.
A slight chance of showers and thunderstorms until midnight. Lows in the lower 60s. Southeast winds 5 to 10 miles an hour. Chance of rain 20%. Now for the official National Weather Service forecast for Lubbock and vicinity. Tonight, mostly cloudy with a slight chance of showers and thunderstorms until midnight, then partly cloudy after midnight. Lows in the lower 60s. Southeast winds 5 to 10 miles an hour. Chance of rain 20%. Friday, partly sunny. A chance of showers and thunderstorms in the afternoon. Highs in the mid-80s. South winds 10 to 15 miles an hour. Chance of rain 30%. Friday night, partly cloudy. A chance of showers and thunderstorms until midnight. Lows in the lower 60s. South winds 10 to 15 miles an hour. Chance of rain 30%. Saturday, sunny. Highs in the mid-90s. Southwest winds 10 to 15 miles an hour with gusts up to 25 miles an hour. Saturday night, mostly clear. Lows in the lower 60s. Southwest winds 10 to 15 miles an hour. Sunday, sunny. Highs in the mid-90s. Sunday night, mostly clear until midnight, then becoming partly cloudy. Lows in the mid-60s. Monday, sunny. Highs in the mid-90s. Monday night, partly cloudy. A slight chance of showers and thunderstorms until midnight. Lows in the lower 60s. Chance of rain 20%. Tuesday, mostly sunny. A chance of showers and thunderstorms in the afternoon. Highs around 90. Chance of rain 30%. Tuesday night, mostly cloudy. A chance of showers and thunderstorms until midnight, then a chance of showers with a slight chance of thunderstorms after midnight. Lows in the lower 60s. Chance of rain 50%. Wednesday, partly sunny with a chance of showers. A chance of thunderstorms in the afternoon. Highs in the lower 80s. Chance of rain 50%. Wednesday night, showers likely with a chance of thunderstorms until midnight, then a chance of showers with a slight chance of thunderstorms after midnight. Lows around 60. Chance of rain 60%. Thursday, partly sunny with a chance of showers. A slight chance of thunderstorms in the afternoon. Highs in the lower 80s. Chance of rain 50%. Again, the forecast for Lubbock and vicinity. For tonight, mostly cloudy with a slight chance of showers and thunderstorms until midnight, then partly cloudy after midnight. Lows in the lower 60s. Southeast winds 5 to 10 miles an hour. Chance of rain 20%. Now here is the hazardous weather outlook for the South Plains, Rolling Plains, and the far southern Texas Panhandle. For this afternoon and tonight, a few strong thunderstorms are possible this afternoon and evening. Small hail, heavy downpours, and wind gusts around 55 miles per hour could occur. And now the extended outlook for the period Friday through Wednesday. Chances for mainly afternoon and evening thunderstorms will develop Friday and continue through Tuesday. For portions of the outlook area, severe thunderstorms will be possible Friday afternoon and evening. Spotter information statement. Spotter activation is not expected at this time. 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This broadcast serves the good people of the central South Plains of West Texas. The 2 p.m. observations for Thursday, May 28th. At Lubbock Preston Smith International, a mostly sunny sky, the temperature was 82 degrees Fahrenheit or 28 degrees Celsius, dew point 60 degrees, and the relative humidity 47%. The wind was variable at 3 miles an hour, and the pressure 30.03 inches and falling. Other area observations, at the Levelland Airport, 82. Mostly sunny. Variable wind 5 miles an hour. At Plainview,
temperature was 82 degrees, dew point 60. Wind was southwest at 7 miles an hour. And the pressure was 30.04 inches and falling. A sunny sky at Amarillo, 79. Northwest wind 7 miles an hour. Partly sunny at Churros, 80. East wind 3 miles an hour. Abilene, a partly sunny sky, 87. Variable wind 3 miles an hour. Midland, mostly sunny, 86. Southeast wind 13 miles an hour, gusting to 20. At Clovis, it was partly sunny, 81. South wind at 7 miles an hour. And now, selected regional observations. At Dallas, partly sunny, 84. 87 at Austin with a mostly sunny sky. At Houston, mostly sunny, 84. A partly sunny sky at Oklahoma City, 79. 82 and mostly sunny at Artesia. At Albuquerque, it was partly sunny, 77. It was partly sunny at Denver, 71. And at Mexico City, partly sunny, 75. Dew point 48 degrees. Northeast wind at 5 miles an hour. Once again at 2 p.m., at Lubbock, a mostly sunny sky, the temperature was 82. A quick glance at the forecast for Lubbock and vicinity. Tonight, mostly cloudy. A slight chance of showers and thunderstorms until midnight. Lows in the lower 60s. Southeast winds 5 to 10 miles an hour. Chance of rain 20%. From the Big Bend, the Panhandle, and Western Mountains to the Hill Country, here are the 2:45 p.m. West Texas Measurement Observations. Reese Center 85 degrees. Wind southeast at 4 miles an hour. 6 foot wind 4 miles an hour. Dew point 54 degrees. Northwest Lubbock 86. Wind south southeast at 7 miles an hour. Dew point 55. 86 at Lubbock Christian University. Wind southwest at 3. Dew point 54. 85 at Lubbock All Saints. Wind northwest at 3. Dew point 55. 85 at Southeast Lubbock. Wind calm. Dew point 56. At Wilforth, 86. Wind calm. 6 foot wind calm. Dew point 55. Levelland, 86. Wind south at 6. 6 foot wind 7. Dew point 47. Smyre, 87. Wind south at 8. 6 foot wind 7. Dew point 55. Shallow water, 84. Wind calm. 6 foot wind calm. Dew point 58. New Deal, 85. Wind southwest at 8. 6 foot wind 6. Dew point 59. At Floridata, 84. Wind west-southwest at 4. 6 foot wind 4. Dew point 61. 24-hour precipitation 27 hundredths of an inch. 84 at Rawls. Wind west at 7. 6 foot wind 6. Dew point 61. At Slayton, 85. Wind southwest at 6. 6 foot wind 5. Dew point 57. 87 at New Home. Wind south-southeast at 6. 6 foot wind 5. Dew point 54. 88 at Tahoka. Wind south-southwest at 5. 6 foot wind 4. Dew point 58. 88 at Lake Allen Henry. Wind south-southeast at 5. Dew point 60. Curious about rainfall? Here are notable Mesonet rainfall accumulations in the past 24 hours. Esteline, 1.66 inches. Lipscomb, 1.53. Truscott, 1.2. Comanche Springs, 1.2. Memphis, 83 hundredths. Now for the official National Weather Service forecast for Lubbock and vicinity.
Tonight, mostly cloudy with a slight chance of showers and thunderstorms until midnight, then partly cloudy after midnight. Lows in the lower 60s. Southeast winds 5 to 10 miles an hour. Chance of rain 20%. Friday, partly sunny. A chance of showers and thunderstorms in the afternoon. Highs in the mid-80s. South winds 10 to 15 miles an hour. Chance of rain 30%. Friday night, partly cloudy. A chance of showers and thunderstorms until midnight. Lows in the lower 60s. South winds 10 to 15 miles an hour. Chance of rain 30%. Saturday, sunny. Highs in the mid-90s. Southwest winds 10 to 15 miles an hour with gusts up to 25 miles an hour. Saturday night, mostly clear. Lows in the lower 60s. Southwest winds 10 to 15 miles an hour. Sunday, sunny. Highs in the mid-90s. Sunday night, mostly clear until midnight, then becoming partly cloudy. Lows in the mid-60s. Monday, sunny. Highs in the mid-90s. Monday night, partly cloudy. A slight chance of showers and thunderstorms until midnight. Lows in the lower 60s. Chance of rain 20%. Tuesday, mostly sunny. A chance of showers and thunderstorms in the afternoon. Highs around 90. Chance of rain 30%. Tuesday night, mostly cloudy. A chance of showers and thunderstorms until midnight, then a chance of showers with a slight chance of thunderstorms after midnight. Lows in the lower 60s. Chance of rain 50%. Wednesday, partly sunny with a chance of showers. A chance of thunderstorms in the afternoon. Highs in the lower 80s. Chance of rain 50%. Wednesday night, showers likely with a chance of thunderstorms until midnight, then a chance of showers with a slight chance of thunderstorms after midnight. Lows around 60. Chance of rain 60%. Thursday, partly sunny with a chance of showers. A slight chance of thunderstorms in the afternoon. Highs in the lower 80s. Chance of rain 50%. Again, the forecast for Lubbock and vicinity. For tonight, mostly cloudy with a slight chance of showers and thunderstorms until midnight, then partly cloudy after midnight. Lows in the lower 60s. Southeast winds 5 to 10 miles an hour. Chance of rain 20%. Now here is the hazardous weather outlook for the South Plains, Rolling Plains, and the far southern Texas Panhandle. For this afternoon and tonight, a few strong thunderstorms are possible this afternoon and evening. Small hail, heavy downpours, and wind gusts around 55 miles per hour could occur. And now the extended outlook for the period Friday through Wednesday. Chances for mainly afternoon and evening thunderstorms will develop Friday and continue through Tuesday. For portions of the outlook area, severe thunderstorms will be possible Friday afternoon and evening. Spotter information statement. Spotter activation is not expected at this time. 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This broadcast serves the good people of the Central South Plains of West

Denver, 71. And at Mexico City, partly sunny, 75. Dew point 48 degrees. Northeast wind at 5 miles an hour. Once again at 2 p.m. at Lubbock, a mostly sunny sky, the temperature was 82. A quick glance at the forecast for Lubbock and vicinity. Tonight, mostly cloudy. A slight chance of showers and thunderstorms until midnight. Lows in the lower 60s. Southeast winds 5 to 10 miles an hour. Chance of rain 20%. Serving the good people of West Texas and Eastern New Mexico, here are the latest West Texas Mesonet observations as of 2:55 p.m. At Reese Center, 87 degrees. Wind south at 7 miles an hour. 6 foot wind, 6 miles an hour. Dew point 54 degrees. 87 at Northwest Lubbock. Wind east at 3 miles an hour. Dew point 56. Lubbock Christian University, 86. Wind south southeast at 8. Dew point 55. Lubbock All Saints, 86. Wind southeast at 4. Dew point 55. At southeast Lubbock, 84. Wind south southeast at 3. Dew point 57. 87 at Wilfirth. Wind southeast at 3. 6 foot wind 1. Dew point 54. 86 at Leveland. Wind south at 10. 6 foot wind 8. Dew point 47. Smyre 86. Wind south at 8. 6 foot wind 7. Dew point 55. At shallow water, 85. Wind south at 4. 6 foot wind 3. Dew point 58. 83 at New Deal. Wind southwest at 4. 6 foot wind 4. Dew point 58. Floydada 83. Wind east at 5. 6 foot wind 3. Dew point 61. 24-hour precipitation 27 hundredths of an inch. 85 at Rolls. Wind south-southeast at 3. 6 foot wind 1. Dew point 59. Slayton 86. Wind south at 8. 6 foot wind 7. Dew point 57. 86 at New Home. Wind south-southwest at 3. 6 foot wind 2. Dew point 53. 88 at Tahoka. Wind south-southwest at 10. 6 foot wind 7. Dew point 58. 88 at Lake Allen Henry. Wind southeast at 6. Dew point 61. Curious about rainfall? Here are notable Mesonet rainfall accumulations in the past 24 hours. Escalane, 1.66 inches. Lipscomb, 1.53. Truscott, 1.2. Comanche Springs, 1.2. Memphis, 83 hundredths. Now for the official National Weather Service forecast for Lubbock and vicinity. Tonight, mostly cloudy with a slight chance of showers and thunderstorms until midnight, then partly cloudy after midnight. Lows in the lower 60s. Southeast winds 5 to 10 miles an hour. Chance of rain 20%. Friday, partly sunny. A chance of showers and thunderstorms in the afternoon. Highs in the mid-80s. South winds 10 to 15 miles an hour. Chance of rain 30%. Friday night, partly cloudy. A chance of showers and thunderstorms until midnight. Lows in the lower 60s. South winds 10 to 15 miles an hour. Chance of rain 30%. Saturday, sunny. Highs in the mid-90s. Southwest winds 10 to 15 miles an hour with gusts up to 25 miles an hour. Saturday night, mostly clear. Lows in the lower 60s. Southwest winds 10 to 15 miles an hour. Sunday, sunny. Highs in the mid-90s. Sunday night, mostly clear until midnight, then becoming partly cloudy.

lows in the mid-60s. Monday, sunny. Highs in the mid-90s. Monday night, partly cloudy. A slight chance of showers and thunderstorms until midnight. Lows in the lower 60s. Chance of rain 20%. Tuesday, mostly sunny. A chance of showers and thunderstorms in the afternoon. Highs around 90. Chance of rain 30%. Tuesday night, mostly cloudy. A chance of showers and thunderstorms until midnight, then a chance of showers with a slight chance of thunderstorms after midnight. Lows in the lower 60s. Chance of rain 50%. Wednesday, partly sunny with a chance of showers. A chance of thunderstorms in the afternoon. Highs in the lower 80s. Chance of rain 50%. Wednesday night, showers likely with a chance of thunderstorms until midnight, then a chance of showers with a slight chance of thunderstorms after midnight. Lows around 60. Chance of rain 60%. Thursday, partly sunny with a chance of showers. A slight chance of thunderstorms in the afternoon. Highs in the lower 80s. Chance of rain 50%. Again, the forecast for Lubbock and vicinity. For tonight, mostly cloudy with a slight chance of showers and thunderstorms until midnight, then partly cloudy after midnight. Lows in the lower 60s. Southeast winds 5 to 10 miles an hour. Chance of rain 20%. Now here is the hazardous weather outlook for the South Plains, Rolling Plains, and the far southern Texas Panhandle. For this afternoon and tonight, a few strong thunderstorms are possible this afternoon and evening. Small hail, heavy downpours, and wind gusts around 55 miles per hour could occur. And now the extended outlook for the period Friday through Wednesday. Chances for mainly afternoon and evening thunderstorms will develop Friday and continue through Tuesday. For portions of the outlook area, severe thunderstorms will be possible Friday afternoon and evening. Spotter information statement. Spotter activation is not expected at this time. 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This broadcast serves the good people of the Central South Plains of West Texas. A quick glance at the forecast for Lubbock and vicinity. Tonight, mostly cloudy. A slight chance of showers and thunderstorms until midnight. Lows in the lower 60s. Southeast winds 5 to 10 miles an hour. Chance of rain 20%. Now for the official National Weather Service forecast for Lubbock and vicinity. Tonight, mostly cloudy with a slight chance of showers and thunderstorms until midnight, then partly cloudy after midnight. Lows in the lower 60s. Southeast winds 5 to 10 miles an hour. Chance of rain 20%. Friday, partly sunny. A chance of showers and thunderstorms in the afternoon. Highs in the mid-80s. South winds 10 to 15 miles an hour. Chance of rain 30%. Friday night, partly cloudy. A chance of showers and thunderstorms until midnight. Lows in the lower 60s. South winds 10 to 15 miles an hour. Chance of rain 30%. Saturday, sunny. Highs in the mid-90s. Southwest winds 10 to 15 miles an hour with gusts up to 25 miles an hour. Saturday night, mostly clear. Lows in the lower 60s. Southwest winds 10 to 15 miles an hour. Sunday, sunny. Highs in the mid-90s. Sunday night, mostly clear until midnight, then becoming partly cloudy. Lows in the mid-60s. Monday, sunny. Highs in the mid-90s. Monday night, partly cloudy. A slight chance of showers and thunderstorms until midnight. Lows in the lower 60s. Chance of rain 20%. Tuesday, mostly sunny. A chance of showers and thunderstorms in the afternoon. Highs around 90. Chance of rain 30%.
Tuesday night, mostly cloudy. A chance of showers and thunderstorms until midnight, then a chance of showers with a slight chance of thunderstorms after midnight. Lows in the lower 60s. Chance of rain 50%. Wednesday, partly sunny with a chance of showers. A chance of thunderstorms in the afternoon. Highs in the lower 80s. Chance of rain 50%. Wednesday night, showers likely with a chance of thunderstorms until midnight, then a chance of showers with a slight chance of thunderstorms after midnight. Lows around 60. Chance of rain 60%. Thursday, partly sunny with a chance of showers. A slight chance of thunderstorms in the afternoon. Highs in the lower 80s. Chance of rain 50%. Again, the forecast for Lubbock and vicinity. For tonight, mostly cloudy with a slight chance of showers and thunderstorms until midnight, then partly cloudy after midnight. Lows in the lower 60s. Southeast winds 5 to 10 miles an hour. Chance of rain 20%. Now here is the hazardous weather outlook for the South Plains, Rolling Plains, and the far southern Texas Panhandle. For this afternoon and tonight, a few strong thunderstorms are possible this afternoon and evening. Small hail, heavy downpours, and wind gusts around 55 miles per hour could occur. And now the extended outlook for the period Friday through Wednesday. Chances for mainly afternoon and evening thunderstorms will develop Friday and continue through Tuesday. For portions of the outlook area, severe thunderstorms will be possible Friday afternoon and evening. Spotter information statement. Spotter activation is not expected at this time. 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This broadcast serves the good people of the central South Plains of West Texas. The 3 p.m. observations for Thursday, May 28th. At Lubbock Preston Smith International, a partly sunny sky, the temperature was 85 degrees Fahrenheit or 29 degrees Celsius, dew point 59 degrees, and the relative humidity 41%. The wind was variable at 6 miles an hour, and the pressure 30.01 inches and falling. Other area observations at Plainview. Temperature was 84 degrees, dew point 58. Wind was west at 8 miles an hour, and the pressure was 30.02 inches and falling. A sunny sky at Amarillo, 82. West wind 10 miles an hour. Sunny at Churras, 81. Northwest wind 6 miles an hour. Abilene, a mostly sunny sky, 93. West wind 8 miles an hour. Midland, mostly sunny, 89. Southeast winds 12 miles an hour. At Clovis, it was partly sunny, 83. Southwest wind at 5 miles an hour. And now, selected regional observations. At Dallas, mostly sunny, 86. 88 at Austin with a mostly sunny sky. At Houston, mostly sunny, 86. A mostly sunny sky at Oklahoma City, 81. 84 and sunny at Artesia. At Albuquerque, it was cloudy. 79. It was mostly sunny at Denver, 73. And at Mexico City, partly sunny, 75. Dew point 46 degrees. North wind at 12 miles an hour. Once again at 3 p.m., at Lubbock, a partly sunny sky, the temperature was 85. A quick glance at the forecast for Lubbock and vicinity. Tonight, mostly cloudy. A slight chance of showers and thunderstorms until midnight. Lows in the lower 60s. Southeast winds 5 to 10 miles an hour. Chance of rain 20%. Now for the official National Weather Service forecast for Lubbock and vicinity. Tonight, mostly cloudy with a slight chance of showers and thunderstorms until midnight, then partly cloudy after midnight. Lows in the lower 60s. Southeast winds 5 to 10 miles an hour. Chance of rain 20%.
percent. Friday, partly sunny. A chance of showers and thunderstorms in the afternoon. Highs in the mid-80s. South winds 10 to 15 miles an hour. Chance of rain 30%. Friday night, partly cloudy. A chance of showers and thunderstorms until midnight. Lows in the lower 60s. South winds 10 to 15 miles an hour. Chance of rain 30%. Saturday, sunny. Highs in the mid-90s. Southwest winds 10 to 15 miles an hour with gusts up to 25 miles an hour. Saturday night, mostly clear. Lows in the lower 60s. Southwest winds 10 to 15 miles an hour. Sunday, sunny. Highs in the mid-90s. Sunday night, mostly clear until midnight, then becoming partly cloudy. Lows in the mid-60s. Monday, sunny. Highs in the mid-90s. Monday night, partly cloudy. A slight chance of showers and thunderstorms until midnight. Lows in the lower 60s. Chance of rain 20%. Tuesday, mostly sunny. A chance of showers and thunderstorms in the afternoon. Highs around 90. Chance of rain 30%. Tuesday night, mostly cloudy. A chance of showers and thunderstorms until midnight, then a chance of showers with a slight chance of thunderstorms after midnight. Lows in the lower 60s. Chance of rain 50%. Wednesday, partly sunny with a chance of showers. A chance of thunderstorms in the afternoon. Highs in the lower 80s. Chance of rain 50%. Wednesday night, showers likely with a chance of thunderstorms until midnight, then a chance of showers with a slight chance of thunderstorms after midnight. Lows around 60. Chance of rain 60%. Thursday, partly sunny with a chance of showers. A slight chance of thunderstorms in the afternoon. Highs in the lower 80s. Chance of rain 50%. Again, the forecast for Lubbock and vicinity. For tonight, mostly cloudy with a slight chance of showers and thunderstorms until midnight, then partly cloudy after midnight. Lows in the lower 60s. Southeast winds 5 to 10 miles an hour. Chance of rain 20%. Now here is the hazardous weather outlook for the South Plains, Rolling Plains, and the far southern Texas Panhandle. For this afternoon and tonight, a few strong thunderstorms are possible this afternoon and evening. Small hail, heavy downpours, and wind gusts around 55 miles per hour could occur. And now the extended outlook for the period Friday through Wednesday. Chances for mainly afternoon and evening thunderstorms will develop Friday and continue through Tuesday. For portions of the outlook area, severe thunderstorms will be possible Friday afternoon and evening. Spotter information statement. Spotter activation is not expected at this time. 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This broadcast serves the good people of the central South Plains of West Texas. The 3 p.m. observations for Thursday, May 28th. At Lubbock Preston Smith International, a partly sunny sky, the temperature was 85 degrees Fahrenheit or 29 degrees Celsius, dew point 59 degrees, and the relative humidity 41%. The wind was variable at 6 miles an hour, and the pressure 30.01 inches and falling. Other area observations, at Plainview. Temperature was 84 degrees, dew point 58. Wind was west, at 8 miles an hour. And the pressure was 30.02 inches and falling. A sunny sky at Amarillo, 82. West wind 10 miles an hour. Sunny at Childress, 81. Northwest wind 6 miles an hour. Abilene, a mostly sunny sky, 93. West wind 8 miles an hour. Midland, mostly sunny, 89. Southeast winds 12 miles an hour. At Clovis, it was partly sunny, 83. Southwest wind
5 miles an hour. And now, selected regional observations. At Dallas, mostly sunny, 86. 88 at Austin with a mostly sunny sky. At Houston, mostly sunny, 86. A mostly sunny sky at Oklahoma City, 81. 84 and sunny at Artesia. At Albuquerque, it was cloudy. 79. It was mostly sunny at Denver, 73. And at Mexico City, partly sunny, 75. Dew point 46 degrees. North wind at 12 miles an hour. Once again at 3 p.m., at Lubbock, a partly sunny sky, the temperature was 85. A quick glance at the forecast for Lubbock and vicinity. Tonight, mostly cloudy. A slight chance of showers and thunderstorms until midnight. Lows in the lower 60s. Southeast winds 5 to 10 miles an hour. Chance of rain 20%. The 3:15 p.m. West Texas Measurement Observations. Over at Reese Center, 86 degrees. Wind south-southeast at 8 miles an hour. 6-foot wind 7 miles an hour. Dew point 53 degrees. Northwest Lubbock 89. Wind southwest at 6 miles an hour. Dew point 52. At Lubbock Christian University, 87. Wind north-northeast at 3. Dew point 53. Lubbock All Saints, 86. Wind east-southeast at 5. Dew point 55. Southeast Lubbock, 85. Wind south-southeast at 3. Dew point 57. 89 at Wilforth. Wind south-southwest at 13. 6-foot wind 10. Dew point 52. 87 at Livland. Wind south-southeast at 13. 6-foot wind 12. Dew point 45. Smyre 87. Wind south at 10. 6-foot wind 9. Dew point 52. At shallow water, 86. Wind south-southwest at 7. 6-foot wind 6. Dew point 56. New Deal, 85. Wind south-southeast at 12. 6-foot wind 10. Dew point 58. 84 at Floydada. Wind southwest at 6. 6-foot wind 5. Dew point 61. 24-hour precipitation 27/100ths of an inch. 84 at Rawls. Wind west at 3. 6-foot wind 2. Dew point 59. 85 at Layton. Wind north-northeast at 4. 6-foot wind 3. Dew point 56. New Home 87. Wind south-southwest at 8. 6-foot wind 7. Dew point 53. 90 at Tahoka. Wind south-southeast at 7. 6-foot wind 6. Dew point 56. 89 at Lake Allen Henry. Wind south at 6. Dew point 59. Turning now to notable Mesonet rainfall accumulations in the past 24 hours. Esteline, 1.66 inches. Lipscomb, 1.53. Truscott, 1.2. Comanche Springs, 1.2. Memphis, 83 hundredths. Now for the official National Weather Service forecast for Lubbock and vicinity. Tonight, mostly cloudy with a slight chance of showers and thunderstorms until midnight, then partly cloudy after midnight. Lows in the lower 60s. Southeast winds 5 to 10 miles an hour. Chance of rain 20%. Friday, partly sunny. A chance of showers and thunderstorms in the afternoon. Highs in the mid-80s. South winds 10 to 15 miles an hour. Chance of rain 30%. Friday night, partly cloudy. A chance of showers and thunderstorms until midnight. Lows in the lower 60s. South winds 10 to 15 miles an hour. Chance of rain 30%. Saturday, sunny.
Highs in the mid-90s. Southwest winds 10 to 15 miles an hour with gusts up to 25 miles an hour. Saturday night, mostly clear. Lows in the lower 60s. Southwest winds 10 to 15 miles an hour. Sunday, sunny. Highs in the mid-90s. Sunday night, mostly clear until midnight, then becoming partly cloudy. Lows in the mid-60s. Monday, sunny. Highs in the mid-90s. Monday night, partly cloudy. A slight chance of showers and thunderstorms until midnight. Lows in the lower 60s. Chance of rain 20%. Tuesday, mostly sunny. A chance of showers and thunderstorms in the afternoon. Highs around 90. Chance of rain 30%. Tuesday night, mostly cloudy. A chance of showers and thunderstorms until midnight, then a chance of showers with a slight chance of thunderstorms after midnight. Lows in the lower 60s. Chance of rain 50%. Wednesday, partly sunny with a chance of showers. A chance of thunderstorms in the afternoon. Highs in the lower 80s. Chance of rain 50%. Wednesday night, showers likely with a chance of thunderstorms until midnight, then a chance of showers with a slight chance of thunderstorms after midnight. Lows around 60. Chance of rain 60%. Thursday, partly sunny with a chance of showers. A slight chance of thunderstorms in the afternoon. Highs in the lower 80s. Chance of rain 50%. Again, the forecast for Lubbock and vicinity. For tonight, mostly cloudy with a slight chance of showers and thunderstorms until midnight, then partly cloudy after midnight. Lows in the lower 60s. Southeast winds 5 to 10 miles an hour. Chance of rain 20%. Now here is the hazardous weather outlook for the South Plains, Rolling Plains, and the far southern Texas Panhandle. For this afternoon and tonight, a few strong thunderstorms are possible this afternoon and evening. Small hail, heavy downpours, and wind gusts around 55 miles per hour could occur. And now the extended outlook for the period Friday through Wednesday. Chances for mainly afternoon and evening thunderstorms will develop Friday and continue through Tuesday. For portions of the outlook area, severe thunderstorms will be possible Friday afternoon and evening. Spotter information statement. Spotter activation is not expected at this time. 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This broadcast serves the good people of the central South Plains of West Texas. The 3 p.m. observations for Thursday, May 28th. At Lubbock Preston Smith International, a partly sunny sky, the temperature was 85 degrees Fahrenheit or 29 degrees Celsius, dew point 59 degrees, and the relative humidity 41%. The wind was variable at 6 miles an hour, and the pressure 30.01 inches and falling. Other area observations at Plainview. Temperature was 84 degrees, dew point 58. Wind was west at 8 miles an hour, and the pressure was 30.02 inches and falling. A sunny sky at Amarillo, 82. West wind 10 miles an hour. Sunny at Churras, 81. Northwest wind 6 miles an hour. Abilene, a mostly sunny sky, 93. West wind 8 miles an hour. Midland, mostly sunny, 89. Southeast wind 12 miles an hour. At Clovis, it was partly sunny, 83. Southwest wind at 5 miles an hour. And now, selected regional observations. At Dallas, mostly sunny, 86. 88 at Austin with a mostly sunny sky. At Houston, mostly sunny, 86. A mostly sunny sky at Oklahoma City, 81. 84 and sunny at Artesia. At Albuquerque, it was cloudy. 79. It was mostly sunny at Denver, 73.
at Mexico City, partly sunny, 75. Dew point 46 degrees. North wind at 12 miles an hour. Once again at 3 p.m., at Lubbock, a partly sunny sky, the temperature was 85. A quick glance at the forecast for Lubbock and vicinity. Tonight, mostly cloudy. A slight chance of showers and thunderstorms until midnight. Lows in the lower 60s. Southeast winds 5 to 10 miles an hour. Chance of rain 20%. The 3:25 p.m. West Texas Measurement Observations brought to you as a collaborative effort between the National Weather Service and the Texas Tech National Wind Institute. Reese Center 86 degrees. Wind south at 3 miles an hour. 6 foot wind 2 miles an hour. Dew point 53 degrees. At Northwest Lubbock, 89. Wind south at 10 miles an hour. Dew point 54. Lubbock Christian University, 87. Wind south southeast at 6. Dew point 53. At Lubbock All Saints, 86. Wind south southeast at 5. Dew point 54. 85 at southeast Lubbock. Wind south southeast at 4. Dew point 55. At Wilford, 87. Wind southwest at 4. 6 foot wind 3. Dew point 51. Levelland 86. Wind south at 4. 6 foot wind 3. Dew point 46. At Smyre, 87. Wind east southeast at 6. 6 foot wind 4. Dew point 54. 86 at shallow water. Wind south southwest at 10. 6 foot wind 8. Dew point 55. At New Deal, 84. Wind south at 4. 6 foot wind 3. Dew point 57. At Floydada, 84. Wind west at 7. 6 foot wind 6. Dew point 61. 24-hour precipitation 27 hundredths of an inch. At Rawls, 86. Wind west-southwest at 12. 6 foot wind 10. Dew point 59. 87 at Slayton. Wind south at 8. 6 foot wind 7. Dew point 55. 89 at New Home. Wind south-southwest at 9. 6 foot wind 7. Dew point 54. Tahoka 90. Wind south at 16. Dew point 55. 88 at Lake Allen Henry. Wind calm. Dew point 58. Curious about rainfall? Here are notable measurement rainfall accumulations in the past 24 hours. Esteline, 1.66 inches. Lipscomb, 1.53. Truscott, 1.2. Comanche Springs, 1.2. Memphis, 83 hundredths. Now for the official National Weather Service forecast for Lubbock and vicinity. Tonight, mostly cloudy with a slight chance of showers and thunderstorms until midnight, then partly cloudy after midnight. Lows in the lower 60s. Southeast winds 5 to 10 miles an hour. Chance of rain 20%. Friday, partly sunny. A chance of showers and thunderstorms in the afternoon. Highs in the mid-80s. South winds 10 to 15 miles an hour. Chance of rain 30%. Friday night, partly cloudy. A chance of showers and thunderstorms until midnight. Lows in the lower 60s. South winds 10 to 15 miles an hour. Chance of rain 30%. Saturday, sunny. Highs in the mid-90s. Southwest winds 10 to 15 miles an hour with gusts up to 25 miles an hour. Saturday night, mostly clear. Lows in the lower 60s. Southwest winds 10 to 15 miles an hour. Sunday, sunny. Highs in the mid-90s. Sunday night, mostly clear until midnight, then becoming partly cloudy. Lows
mid-60s. Monday, sunny. Highs in the mid-90s. Monday night, partly cloudy. A slight chance of showers and thunderstorms until midnight. Lows in the lower 60s. Chance of rain 20%. Tuesday, mostly sunny. A chance of showers and thunderstorms in the afternoon. Highs around 90. Chance of rain 30%. Tuesday night, mostly cloudy. A chance of showers and thunderstorms until midnight. Then a chance of showers with a slight chance of thunderstorms after midnight. Lows in the lower 60s. Chance of rain 50%. Wednesday, partly sunny with a chance of showers. A chance of thunderstorms in the afternoon. Highs in the lower 80s. Chance of rain 50%. Wednesday night, showers likely with a chance of thunderstorms until midnight. Then a chance of showers with a slight chance of thunderstorms after midnight. Lows around 60. Chance of rain 60%. Thursday, partly sunny with a chance of showers. A slight chance of thunderstorms in the afternoon. Highs in the lower 80s. Chance of rain 50%. Again, the forecast for Lubbock and vicinity. For tonight, mostly cloudy with a slight chance of showers and thunderstorms until midnight, then partly cloudy after midnight. Lows in the lower 60s. Southeast winds 5 to 10 miles an hour. Chance of rain 20%. Now here is the hazardous weather outlook for the South Plains, Rolling Plains, and the far southern Texas Panhandle. For this afternoon and tonight, a few strong thunderstorms are possible this afternoon and evening. Small hail, heavy downpours, and wind gusts around 55 miles per hour could occur. And now the extended outlook for the period Friday through Wednesday. Chances for mainly afternoon and evening thunderstorms will develop Friday and continue through Tuesday. Proportions of the outlook area. Severe thunderstorms will be possible Friday afternoon and evening. Spotter information statement. Spotter activation is not expected at this time. 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This broadcast serves the good people of the central South Plains of West Texas. The 3 p.m. observations for Thursday, May 28th. At Lubbock Preston Smith International, a partly sunny sky, the temperature was 85 degrees Fahrenheit or 29 degrees Celsius, dew point 59 degrees, and the relative humidity 41%. The wind was variable at 6 miles an hour, and the pressure 30.01 inches and falling. Other area observations, at Plainview. Temperature was 84 degrees, dew point 58. Wind was west, at 8 miles an hour. And the pressure was 30.02 inches and falling. A sunny sky at Amarillo, 82. West wind 10 miles an hour. Sunny at Churras, 81. Northwest wind 6 miles an hour. Abilene, a mostly sunny sky, 93. West wind 8 miles an hour. Midland, mostly sunny, 89. Southeast winds 12 miles an hour. At Clovis, it was partly sunny, 83. Southwest wind at 5 miles an hour. And now, selected regional observations. At Dallas, mostly sunny, 86. 88 at Austin with a mostly sunny sky. At Houston, mostly sunny, 86. A mostly sunny sky at Oklahoma City, 81. 84 and sunny at Artesia. At Albuquerque, it was cloudy. 79. It was mostly sunny at Denver, 73. And at Mexico City, partly sunny, 75. Dew point 46 degrees. North wind at 12 miles an hour. Once again at 3 p.m., at Lubbock, a partly sunny sky, the temperature was 85. A quick glance at the forecast for Lubbock and vicinity. Tonight, mostly cloudy. A slight chance of showers and thunderstorms until midnight. Lows in the low.
60s. Southeast winds 5 to 10 miles an hour. Chance of rain 20%. The West Texas Measurement Observations as of 3:35 p.m. Over at Reese Center, 87 degrees. Wind south at 15 miles an hour. 6 foot winds 12 miles an hour. Dew point 54 degrees. 89 at northwest Lubbock. Wind southeast at 8 miles an hour. Dew point 53. At Lubbock Christian University, 87. Wind south at 10. Dew point 54. Lubbock All Saints, 85. Wind east southeast at 3. Dew point 53. Southeast Lubbock, 85. Wind south southeast at 10. Dew point 55. 88 at Wilfrith. Wind southwest at 12. 6 foot wind 10. Dew point 51. At Leveland, 87. Wind south at 7. 6 foot wind 5. Dew point 46. Smyre, 88. Wind south southeast at 10. 6 foot wind 8. Dew point 53. Shallow water 87. Wind southwest at 8. 6 foot wind 7. Dew point 55. New Deal 86. Wind southwest at 9. 6 foot wind 7. Dew point 57. Floridata 84. Wind calm. 6 foot wind calm. Dew point 59. 24-hour precipitation 27 hundredths of an inch. Rawls 85. Wind southwest at 3. 6 foot wind 3. Dew point 58. At Slayton 87. Wind south southeast at 6. 6 foot wind 6. Dew point 55. 88 at New Home. Wind south southeast at 6. 6 foot wind 4. Dew point 53. 89 at Tahoka. Wind south southeast at 5. 6 foot wind 4. Dew point 55. At Lake Allen Henry, 91. Wind southeast at 7. Dew point 58. Curious about rainfall? Here are notable measurement rainfall accumulations in the past 24 hours. Estelane, 1.66 inches. Lipscomb, 1.53. Truscott, 1.2. Comanche Springs, 1.2. Memphis, 83 hundredths. Now for the official National Weather Service forecast for Lubbock and vicinity. Tonight, mostly cloudy with a slight chance of showers and thunderstorms until midnight, then partly cloudy after midnight. Lows in the lower 60s. Southeast winds 5 to 10 miles an hour. Chance of rain 20%. Friday, partly sunny. A chance of showers and thunderstorms in the afternoon. Highs in the mid-80s. South winds 10 to 15 miles an hour. Chance of rain 30%. Friday night, partly cloudy. A chance of showers and thunderstorms until midnight. Lows in the lower 60s. South winds 10 to 15 miles an hour. Chance of rain 30%. Saturday, sunny. Highs in the mid-90s. Southwest winds 10 to 15 miles an hour with gusts up to 25 miles an hour. Saturday night, mostly clear. Lows in the lower 60s. Southwest winds 10 to 15 miles an hour. Sunday, sunny. Highs in the mid-90s. Sunday night, mostly clear until midnight, then becoming partly cloudy. Lows in the mid-60s. Monday, sunny. Highs in the mid-90s. Monday night, partly cloudy. A slight chance of showers and thunderstorms until midnight. Lows in the lower 60s. Chance of rain 20%. Tuesday, mostly sunny. A chance of showers and thunderstorms in the afternoon. Highs around 90. Chance of rain 30%. Tuesday night, mostly cloudy.
a chance of showers and thunderstorms until midnight, then a chance of showers with a slight chance of thunderstorms after midnight. Lows in the lower 60s. Chance of rain 50%. Wednesday, partly sunny with a chance of showers. A chance of thunderstorms in the afternoon. Highs in the lower 80s. Chance of rain 50%. Wednesday night, showers likely with a chance of thunderstorms until midnight, then a chance of showers with a slight chance of thunderstorms after midnight. Lows around 60. Chance of rain 60%. Thursday, partly sunny with a chance of showers. A slight chance of thunderstorms in the afternoon. Highs in the lower 80s. Chance of rain 50%. Again, the forecast for Lubbock and vicinity. For tonight, mostly cloudy with a slight chance of showers and thunderstorms until midnight, then partly cloudy after midnight. Lows in the lower 60s. Southeast winds 5 to 10 miles an hour. Chance of rain 20%. Now here is the hazardous weather outlook for the South Plains, Rolling Plains, and the far southern Texas Panhandle. For this afternoon and tonight, a few strong thunderstorms are possible this afternoon and evening. Small hail, heavy downpours, and wind gusts around 55 miles per hour could occur. And now the extended outlook for the period Friday through Wednesday. Chances for mainly afternoon and evening thunderstorms will develop Friday and continue through Tuesday. Proportions of the outlook area. Severe thunderstorms will be possible Friday afternoon and evening. Spotter information statement. Spotter activation is not expected at this time. 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This broadcast serves the good people of the Central South Plains of West Texas. The 3 p.m. observations for Thursday, May 28th. At Lubbock Preston Smith International, a partly sunny sky, the temperature was 85 degrees Fahrenheit or 29 degrees Celsius, dew point 59 degrees, and the relative humidity 41%. The wind was variable at 6 miles an hour, and the pressure 30.01 inches and falling. Other area observations at Plainview. Temperature was 84 degrees, dew point 58. Wind was west, at 8 miles an hour. And the pressure was 30.02 inches and falling. A sunny sky at Amarillo, 82. West wind 10 miles an hour. Sunny at Childress, 81. Northwest wind 6 miles an hour. Abilene, a mostly sunny sky, 93. West wind 8 miles an hour. Midland, mostly sunny, 89. Southeast winds 12 miles an hour. At Clovis, it was partly sunny, 83. Southwest wind at 5 miles an hour. And now, selected regional observations. At Dallas, mostly sunny, 86. 88 at Austin with a mostly sunny sky. At Houston, mostly sunny, 86. A mostly sunny sky at Oklahoma City, 81. 84 and sunny at Artesia. At Albuquerque, it was cloudy. 79. It was mostly sunny at Denver, 73. And at Mexico City, partly sunny, 75. Dew point 46 degrees. North wind at 12 miles an hour. Once again at 3 p.m., at Lubbock, a partly sunny sky, the temperature was 85. A quick glance at the forecast for Lubbock and vicinity. Tonight, mostly cloudy. A slight chance of showers and thunderstorms until midnight. Lows in the lower 60s. Southeast winds 5 to 10 miles an hour. Chance of rain 20%. Brought to you as collaborative effort between the National Weather Service and the National Wind Institute at Texas Tech University, here are the latest West Texas measurement observations as of 3:45 p.m. at Reese Center, 86 degrees. Wind east-southeast at 3 miles an hour. 6-foot wind 2 miles an hour. Dew point 53 degrees.
90 at northwest Lubbock. Wind southeast at 5 miles an hour. Dew point 53. 86 at Lubbock Christian University. Wind west southwest at 5. Dew point 54. At Lubbock All Saints, 86. Wind south southeast at 5. Dew point 54. At southeast Lubbock, 87. Wind south southeast at 11. Dew point 55. 88 at Wilfrith. Wind south at 5. 6 foot wind 4. Dew point 51. At Leveland, 86. Wind south at 6. 6 foot wind 5. Dew point 48. Smyre, 87. Wind south southeast at 11. 6 foot wind 8. Dew point 53. Shallow water, 87. Wind west at 5. 6 foot wind 4. Dew point 54. 87 at New Deal. Wind west southwest at 5. 6 foot wind 4. Dew point 56. At Floydada, 85. Wind south southwest at 6. 6 foot wind 5. Dew point 60. 24-hour precipitation, 27 hundredths of an inch. At Rawls, 86. Wind west at 7. 6 foot wind 6. Dew point 59. Slayton, 87. Wind south southwest at 11. 6 foot wind 10. Dew point 55. At New Home, 88. Wind southeast at 7. 6 foot wind 6. Dew point 54. 89 at Tahoka. Wind south southeast at 3. 6 foot wind 3. Dew point 57. Lake Allen Henry, 89. Wind east southeast at 7. Dew point 58. Wondering about rainfall? Here are notable Mesonet rainfall accumulations in the past 24 hours. Esteline, 1.66 inches. Lipscomb, 1.53. Truscott, 1.2. Comanche Springs, 1.2. Memphis, 83 hundredths. Now for the official National Weather Service forecast for Lubbock and vicinity. Tonight, mostly cloudy with a slight chance of showers and thunderstorms until midnight, then partly cloudy after midnight. Lows in the lower 60s. Southeast winds 5 to 10 miles an hour. Chance of rain 20%. Friday, partly sunny. A chance of showers and thunderstorms in the afternoon. Highs in the mid-80s. South winds 10 to 15 miles an hour. Chance of rain 30%. Friday night, partly cloudy. A chance of showers and thunderstorms until midnight. Lows in the lower 60s. South winds 10 to 15 miles an hour. Chance of rain 30%. Saturday, sunny. Highs in the mid-90s. Southwest winds 10 to 15 miles an hour with gusts up to 25 miles an hour. Saturday night, mostly clear. Lows in the lower 60s. Southwest winds 10 to 15 miles an hour. Sunday, sunny. Highs in the mid-90s. Sunday night, mostly clear until midnight, then becoming partly cloudy. Lows in the mid-60s. Monday, sunny. Highs in the mid-90s. Monday night, partly cloudy. A slight chance of showers and thunderstorms until midnight. Lows in the lower 60s. Chance of rain 20%. Tuesday, mostly sunny. A chance of showers and thunderstorms in the afternoon. Highs around 90. Chance of rain 30%. Tuesday night, mostly cloudy. A chance of showers and thunderstorms until midnight. Then a chance of showers with a slight chance of thunderstorms after midnight. Lows in the lower 60s. Chance of rain 50%. Wednesday, partly sunny with a chance of showers. A chance of thunderstorms in the afternoon. Highs in the lower 80s.
chance of rain 50%. Wednesday night, showers likely with a chance of thunderstorms until midnight, then a chance of showers with a slight chance of thunderstorms after midnight. Lows around 60. Chance of rain 60%. Thursday, partly sunny with a chance of showers. A slight chance of thunderstorms in the afternoon. Highs in the lower 80s. Chance of rain 50%. Again, the forecast for Lubbock and vicinity. For tonight, mostly cloudy with a slight chance of showers and thunderstorms until midnight, then partly cloudy after midnight. Lows in the lower 60s. Southeast winds 5 to 10 miles an hour. Chance of rain 20%. Now here is the hazardous weather outlook for the South Plains, Rolling Plains, and the far southern Texas Panhandle. For this afternoon and tonight, a few strong thunderstorms are possible this afternoon and evening. Small hail, heavy downpours, and wind gusts around 55 miles per hour could occur. And now the extended outlook for the period Friday through Wednesday. Chances for mainly afternoon and evening thunderstorms will develop Friday and continue through Tuesday. For portions of the outlook area, severe thunderstorms will be possible Friday afternoon and evening. Spotter information statement. Spotter activation is not expected at this time. 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This broadcast serves the good people of the Central South Plains of West Texas. The 3 p.m. observations for Thursday, May 28th. At Lubbock Preston Smith International, a partly sunny sky, the temperature was 85 degrees Fahrenheit or 29 degrees Celsius, dew point 59 degrees, and the relative humidity 41%. The wind was variable at 6 miles an hour, and the pressure 30.01 inches and falling. Other area observations, at Plainview. Temperature was 84 degrees, dew point 58. Wind was west, at 8 miles an hour. And the pressure was 30.02 inches and falling. A sunny sky at Amarillo, 82. West wind 10 miles an hour. Sunny at Childress, 81. Northwest wind 6 miles an hour. Abilene, a mostly sunny sky, 93. West wind 8 miles an hour. Midland, mostly sunny, 89. Southeast winds 12 miles an hour. At Clovis, it was partly sunny, 83. Southwest wind at 5 miles an hour. And now, selected regional observations. At Dallas, mostly sunny, 86. 88 at Austin with a mostly sunny sky. At Houston, mostly sunny, 86. A mostly sunny sky at Oklahoma City, 81. 84 and sunny at Artesia. At Albuquerque, it was cloudy. 79. It was mostly sunny at Denver, 73. And at Mexico City, partly sunny, 75. Dew point 46 degrees. North wind at 12 miles an hour. Once again at 3 p.m., at Lubbock, a partly sunny sky, the temperature was 85. A quick glance at the forecast for Lubbock and vicinity. Tonight, mostly cloudy. A slight chance of showers and thunderstorms until midnight. Lows in the lower 60s. Southeast winds 5 to 10 miles an hour. Chance of rain 20%. Now for the official National Weather Service forecast for Lubbock and vicinity. Tonight, mostly cloudy with a slight chance of showers and thunderstorms until midnight, then partly cloudy after midnight. Lows in the lower 60s. Southeast winds 5 to 10 miles an hour.

15 miles an hour. Sunday, sunny. Highs in the mid-90s. Sunday night, mostly clear until midnight, then becoming partly cloudy. Lows in the mid-60s. Monday, sunny. Highs in the mid-90s. Monday night, partly cloudy. A slight chance of showers and thunderstorms until midnight. Lows in the lower 60s. Chance of rain 20%. Tuesday, mostly sunny. A chance of showers and thunderstorms in the afternoon. Highs around 90. Chance of rain 30%. Tuesday night, mostly cloudy. A chance of showers and thunderstorms until midnight. Then a chance of showers with a slight chance of thunderstorms after midnight. Lows in the lower 60s. Chance of rain 50%. Wednesday, partly sunny with a chance of showers. A chance of thunderstorms in the afternoon. Highs in the lower 80s. Chance of rain 50%. Wednesday night, showers likely with a chance of thunderstorms until midnight. Then a chance of showers with a slight chance of thunderstorms after midnight. Lows around 60. Chance of rain 60%. Thursday, partly sunny with a chance of showers. A slight chance of thunderstorms in the afternoon. Highs in the lower 80s. Chance of rain 50%. Again, the forecast for Lubbock and vicinity. For tonight, mostly cloudy with a slight chance of showers and thunderstorms until midnight, then partly cloudy after midnight. Lows in the lower 60s. Southeast winds 5 to 10 miles an hour. Chance of rain 20%. Now here is the hazardous weather outlook for the South Plains, Rolling Plains, and the far southern Texas Panhandle. For this afternoon and tonight, a few strong thunderstorms are possible this afternoon and evening. Small hail, heavy downpours, and wind gusts around 55 miles per hour could occur. And now the extended outlook for the period Friday through Wednesday. Chances for mainly afternoon and evening thunderstorms will develop Friday and continue through Tuesday. Proportions of the outlook area. Severe thunderstorms will be possible Friday afternoon and evening. Spotter information statement. Spotter activation is not expected at this time. 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This broadcast serves the good people of the central South Plains of West Texas. A quick glance at the forecast for Lubbock and vicinity. Tonight, mostly cloudy. A slight chance of showers and thunderstorms until midnight. Lows in the lower 60s. Southeast winds 5 to 10 miles an hour. Chance of rain 20%. Now for the official National Weather Service forecast for Lubbock and vicinity. Tonight, mostly cloudy with a slight chance of showers and thunderstorms until midnight, then partly cloudy after midnight. Lows in the lower 60s. Southeast winds 5 to 10 miles an hour. Chance of rain 20%. Friday, partly sunny. A chance of showers and thunderstorms in the afternoon. Highs in the mid-80s. South winds 10 to 15 miles an hour. Chance of rain 30%. Friday night, partly cloudy. A chance of showers and thunderstorms until midnight. Lows in the lower 60s. South winds 10 to 15 miles an hour. Chance of rain 30%. Saturday, sunny. Highs in the mid-90s. Southwest winds 10 to 15 miles an hour with gusts up to 25 miles an hour. Saturday night, mostly clear. Lows in the lower 60s. Southwest winds 10 to 15 miles an hour. Sunday, sunny. Highs in the mid-90s. Sunday night, mostly clear until midnight, then becoming partly cloudy. Lows in the mid-60s. Monday, sunny. Highs in the mid-90s. Monday night, partly cloudy. A slight chance of showers and thunderstorms until midnight. Lows in the lower 60s. Chance of rain 20%.

Tuesday, mostly sunny. A chance of showers and thunderstorms in the afternoon. Highs around 90. Chance of rain 30%. Tuesday night, mostly cloudy. A chance of showers and thunderstorms until midnight, then a chance of showers with a slight chance of thunderstorms after midnight. Lows in the lower 60s. Chance of rain 50%. Wednesday, partly sunny with a chance of showers. A chance of thunderstorms in the afternoon. Highs in the lower 80s. Chance of rain 50%. Wednesday night, showers likely with a chance of thunderstorms until midnight, then a chance of showers with a slight chance of thunderstorms after midnight. Lows around 60. Chance of rain 60%. Thursday, partly sunny with a chance of showers. A slight chance of thunderstorms in the afternoon. Highs in the lower 80s. Chance of rain 50%. Again, the forecast for Lubbock and vicinity. For tonight, mostly cloudy with a slight chance of showers and thunderstorms until midnight, then partly cloudy after midnight. Lows in the lower 60s. Southeast winds 5 to 10 miles an hour. Chance of rain 20%. Now here is the hazardous weather outlook for the South Plains, Rolling Plains, and the far southern Texas Panhandle. For this afternoon and tonight, a few strong thunderstorms are possible this afternoon and evening. Small hail, heavy downpours, and wind gusts around 55 miles per hour could occur. And now the extended outlook for the period Friday through Wednesday. Chances for mainly afternoon and evening thunderstorms will develop Friday and continue through Tuesday. For portions of the outlook area, severe thunderstorms will be possible Friday afternoon and evening. Spotter information statement. Spotter activation is not expected at this time. 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This broadcast serves the good people of the Central South Plains of West Texas. A quick glance at the forecast for Lubbock and vicinity. Tonight, mostly cloudy. A slight chance of showers and thunderstorms until midnight. Lows in the lower 60s. Southeast winds 5 to 10 miles an hour. Chance of rain 20%. Now for the official National Weather Service forecast for Lubbock and vicinity. Tonight, mostly cloudy with a slight chance of showers and thunderstorms until midnight, then partly cloudy after midnight. Lows in the lower 60s. Southeast winds 5 to 10 miles an hour. Chance of rain 20%. Friday, partly sunny. A chance of showers and thunderstorms in the afternoon. Highs in the mid-80s. South winds 10 to 15 miles an hour. Chance of rain 30%. Friday night, partly cloudy. A chance of showers and thunderstorms until midnight. Lows in the lower 60s. South winds 10 to 15 miles an hour. Chance of rain 30%. Saturday, sunny. Highs in the mid-90s. Southwest winds 10 to 15 miles an hour with gusts up to 25 miles an hour. Saturday night, mostly clear. Lows in the lower 60s. Southwest winds 10 to 15 miles an hour. Sunday, sunny. Highs in the mid-90s. Sunday night, mostly clear until midnight, then becoming partly cloudy. Lows in the mid-60s. Monday, sunny. Highs in the mid-90s. Monday night, partly cloudy. A slight chance of showers and thunderstorms until midnight. Lows in the lower 60s. Chance of rain 20%. Tuesday, mostly sunny. A chance of showers and thunderstorms in the afternoon. Highs around 90. Chance of rain 30%. Tuesday night, mostly cloudy. A chance of showers and thunderstorms until midnight, then a chance of showers with a slight chance of thunderstorms after midnight. Lows in the lower 60s. Chance of rain 50%. Wednesday, partly sunny with a chance of showers.
a chance of thunderstorms in the afternoon. Highs in the lower 80s. Chance of rain 50%. Wednesday night, showers likely with a chance of thunderstorms until midnight, then a chance of showers with a slight chance of thunderstorms after midnight. Lows around 60. Chance of rain 60%. Thursday, partly sunny with a chance of showers. A slight chance of thunderstorms in the afternoon. Highs in the lower 80s. Chance of rain 50%. Again, the forecast for Lubbock and vicinity. For tonight, mostly cloudy with a slight chance of showers and thunderstorms until midnight, then partly cloudy after midnight. Lows in the lower 60s. Southeast winds 5 to 10 miles an hour. Chance of rain 20%. Now here is the hazardous weather outlook for the South Plains, Rolling Plains, and the far southern Texas Panhandle. For this afternoon and tonight, a few strong thunderstorms are possible this afternoon and evening. Small hail, heavy downpours, and wind gusts around 55 miles per hour could occur. And now the extended outlook for the period Friday through Wednesday. Chances for mainly afternoon and evening thunderstorms will develop Friday and continue through Tuesday. For portions of the outlook area, severe thunderstorms will be possible Friday afternoon and evening. Spotter information statement: spotter activation is not expected at this time. 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This broadcast serves the good people of the central South Plains of West Texas. The 4 p.m. observations for Thursday, May 28th. At Lubbock Preston Smith International, a partly sunny sky, the temperature was 87 degrees Fahrenheit or 31 degrees Celsius, dew point 54 degrees, and the relative humidity 32%. The wind was variable at 7 miles an hour, and the pressure 29.99 inches and falling. Other area observations: at the Levelland Airport, 86. Partly sunny. Southwest wind 9 miles an hour. At Plainview, temperature was 85 degrees, dew point 58. Wind was west, at 3 miles an hour. And the pressure was 30.00 inches and falling. A mostly sunny sky at Amarillo, 82. Northwest wind 9 miles an hour. Sunny at Childress, 83. Abilene, a partly sunny sky, 92. South winds 12 miles an hour gusting to 21. Midland, sunny, 90. Southeast wind 13 miles an hour. At Clovis, it was cloudy, 84. South wind at 3 miles an hour. And now, selected regional observations. At Dallas, partly sunny, 87. 89 at Austin with a mostly sunny sky. At Houston, mostly sunny, 87. A partly sunny sky at Oklahoma City, 81. 88 and sunny at Artesia. At Albuquerque, it was cloudy, 81. It was mostly sunny at Denver, 75. And at Mexico City, mostly sunny, 77. Dew point 41 degrees. North wind at 14 miles an hour. Once again at 4 p.m., at Lubbock, a partly sunny sky, the temperature was 87. A quick glance at the forecast for Lubbock and vicinity. Tonight, mostly cloudy. A slight chance of showers and thunderstorms until midnight. Lows in the lower 60s. Southeast winds 5 to 10 miles an hour. Chance of rain 20%. Now for the official National Weather Service forecast for Lubbock and vicinity. Tonight, mostly cloudy with a slight chance of showers and thunderstorms until midnight, then partly cloudy after midnight. Lows in the lower 60s. Southeast winds 5 to 10 miles an hour. Chance of rain 20%. Friday, partly sunny. A chance of showers and thunderstorms in the afternoon. Highs in the mid-80s. South winds 10 to 15 miles an hour.
chance of rain 30%. Friday night, partly cloudy. A chance of showers and thunderstorms until midnight. Lows in the lower 60s. South winds 10 to 15 miles an hour. Chance of rain 30%. Saturday, sunny. Highs in the mid-90s. Southwest winds 10 to 15 miles an hour with gusts up to 25 miles an hour. Saturday night, mostly clear. Lows in the lower 60s. Southwest winds 10 to 15 miles an hour. Sunday, sunny. Highs in the mid-90s. Sunday night, mostly clear until midnight, then becoming partly cloudy. Lows in the mid-60s. Monday, sunny. Highs in the mid-90s. Monday night, partly cloudy. A slight chance of showers and thunderstorms until midnight. Lows in the lower 60s. Chance of rain 20%. Tuesday, mostly sunny. A chance of showers and thunderstorms in the afternoon. Highs around 90. Chance of rain 30%. Tuesday night, mostly cloudy. A chance of showers and thunderstorms until midnight, then a chance of showers with a slight chance of thunderstorms after midnight. Lows in the lower 60s. Chance of rain 50%. Wednesday, partly sunny with a chance of showers. A chance of thunderstorms in the afternoon. Highs in the lower 80s. Chance of rain 50%. Wednesday night, showers likely with a chance of thunderstorms until midnight, then a chance of showers with a slight chance of thunderstorms after midnight. Lows around 60. Chance of rain 60%. Thursday, partly sunny with a chance of showers. A slight chance of thunderstorms in the afternoon. Highs in the lower 80s. Chance of rain 50%. Again, the forecast for Lubbock and vicinity. For tonight, mostly cloudy with a slight chance of showers and thunderstorms until midnight, then partly cloudy after midnight. Lows in the lower 60s. Southeast winds 5 to 10 miles an hour. Chance of rain 20%. Now here is the hazardous weather outlook for the South Plains, Rolling Plains, and the far southern Texas Panhandle. For this afternoon and tonight, a few strong thunderstorms are possible this afternoon and evening. Small hail, heavy downpours, and wind gusts around 55 miles per hour could occur. And now the extended outlook for the period Friday through Wednesday. Chances for mainly afternoon and evening thunderstorms will develop Friday and continue through Tuesday. For portions of the outlook area, severe thunderstorms will be possible Friday afternoon and evening. Spotter information statement. Spotter activation is not expected at this time. 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This broadcast serves the good people of the central South Plains of West Texas. The 4 p.m. observations for Thursday, May 28th. At Lubbock Preston Smith International, a partly sunny sky. The temperature was 87 degrees Fahrenheit or 31 degrees Celsius, dew point 54 degrees, and the relative humidity 32%. The wind was variable at 7 miles an hour, and the pressure 29.99 inches and falling. Other area observations, at the Levelland Airport, 86. Partly sunny. Southwest wind 9 miles an hour. At Plainview, temperature was 85 degrees, dew point 58. Wind was west, at 3 miles an hour. And the pressure was 30.00 inches, and falling. A mostly sunny sky at Amarillo, 82. Northwest wind 9 miles an hour. Sunny at Childress, 83. Abilene, a partly sunny sky, 92. South winds 12 miles an hour gusting to 21. Midland, sunny, 90. Southeast wind 13 miles an hour. At Clovis, it was cloudy, 84. South wind at 3 miles an hour. And now, selected regional observations. At Dallas, partly
sunny, 87. 89 at Austin with a mostly sunny sky. At Houston, mostly sunny, 87. A partly sunny sky at Oklahoma City, 81. 88 and sunny at Artesia. At Albuquerque, it was cloudy. 81. It was mostly sunny at Denver, 75. And at Mexico City, mostly sunny, 77. Dew point 41 degrees. North wind at 14 miles an hour. Once again at 4 p.m., at Lubbock, a partly sunny sky, the temperature was 87. A quick glance at the forecast for Lubbock and vicinity. Tonight, mostly cloudy. A slight chance of showers and thunderstorms until midnight. Lows in the lower 60s. Southeast winds 5 to 10 miles an hour. Chance of rain 20%. The 4:15 p.m. West Texas Mesonet observations brought to you as a collaborative effort between the National Weather Service and the Texas Tech National Wind Institute. At Reese Center, 87 degrees. Wind south-southeast at 8 miles an hour. 6 foot wind 8 miles an hour. Dew point 53 degrees. Northwest Lubbock 87. Wind east-southeast at 6 miles an hour. Dew point 52. 87 at Lubbock Christian University. Wind east-northeast at 6. Dew point 53. At Lubbock All Saints, 87. Wind south at 11. Dew point 54. At southeast Lubbock, 87. Wind southeast at 13. Dew point 55. At Wilford, 88. Wind calm. 6 foot wind calm. Dew point 54. At Leveland, 88. Wind south at 11. 6 foot wind 10. Dew point 49. 88 at Smyre. Wind south-southeast at 7. 6 foot wind 6. Dew point 51. 87 at shallow water. Wind southwest at 7. 6 foot wind 5. Dew point 53. 87 at New Deal. Wind south-southeast at 6. 6 foot wind 5. Dew point 54. 85 at Floridata. Wind calm. 6 foot wind calm. Dew point 61. 24 hour precipitation 0.027 of an inch. 86 at Rawls. Wind west at 5. 6 foot wind 4. Dew point 57. At Slayton, 87. Wind south at 11. 6 foot wind 9. Dew point 54. 87 at New Home. Wind southwest at 7. 6 foot wind 6. Dew point 52. Tahoka, 89. Wind west southwest at 5. 6 foot wind 4. Dew point 53. At Lake Allen Henry, 90. Wind south at 6. Dew point 57. Wondering about rainfall? Here are notable Mesonet rainfall accumulations in the past 24 hours. Escalene, 1.66 inches. Lipscomb, 1.53. Truscott, 1.2. Comanche Springs, 1.2. Memphis, 83 hundredths. Now for the official National Weather Service forecast for Lubbock and vicinity. Tonight, mostly cloudy with a slight chance of showers and thunderstorms until midnight, then partly cloudy after midnight. Lows in the lower 60s. Southeast winds 5 to 10 miles an hour. Chance of rain 20%. Friday, partly sunny. A chance of showers and thunderstorms in the afternoon. Highs in the mid-80s. South winds 10 to 15 miles an hour. Chance of rain 30%. Friday night, partly cloudy. A chance of showers and thunderstorms until midnight. Lows in the lower 60s. South winds 10 to 15 miles an hour. Chance of rain 30%. Saturday, sunny.
Highs in the mid-90s. Southwest winds 10 to 15 miles an hour with gusts up to 25 miles an hour. Saturday night, mostly clear. Lows in the lower 60s. Southwest winds 10 to 15 miles an hour. Sunday, sunny. Highs in the mid-90s. Sunday night, mostly clear until midnight, then becoming partly cloudy. Lows in the mid-60s. Monday, sunny. Highs in the mid-90s. Monday night, partly cloudy. A slight chance of showers and thunderstorms until midnight. Lows in the lower 60s. Chance of rain 20%. Tuesday, mostly sunny. A chance of showers and thunderstorms in the afternoon. Highs around 90. Chance of rain 30%. Tuesday night, mostly cloudy. A chance of showers and thunderstorms until midnight, then a chance of showers with a slight chance of thunderstorms after midnight. Lows in the lower 60s. Chance of rain 50%. Wednesday, partly sunny with a chance of showers. A chance of thunderstorms in the afternoon. Highs in the lower 80s. Chance of rain 50%. Wednesday night, showers likely with a chance of thunderstorms until midnight, then a chance of showers with a slight chance of thunderstorms after midnight. Lows around 60. Chance of rain 60%. Thursday, partly sunny with a chance of showers. A slight chance of thunderstorms in the afternoon. Highs in the lower 80s. Chance of rain 50%. Again, the forecast for Lubbock and vicinity. For tonight, mostly cloudy with a slight chance of showers and thunderstorms until midnight, then partly cloudy after midnight. Lows in the lower 60s. Southeast winds 5 to 10 miles an hour. Chance of rain 20%. Now here is the hazardous weather outlook for the South Plains, Rolling Plains, and the far southern Texas Panhandle. For this afternoon and tonight, a few strong thunderstorms are possible this afternoon and evening. Small hail, heavy downpours, and wind gusts around 55 miles per hour could occur. And now the extended outlook for the period Friday through Wednesday. Chances for mainly afternoon and evening thunderstorms will develop Friday and continue through Tuesday. For portions of the outlook area, severe thunderstorms will be possible Friday afternoon and evening. Spotter information statement. Spotter activation is not expected at this time. 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This broadcast serves the good people of the central South Plains of West Texas. The 4 p.m. observations for Thursday, May 28th. At Lubbock Preston Smith International, a partly sunny sky, the temperature was 87 degrees Fahrenheit or 31 degrees Celsius, dew point 54 degrees, and the relative humidity 32%. The wind was variable at 7 miles an hour, and the pressure 29.99 inches and falling. Other area observations, at the Levelland Airport, 86. Partly sunny. Southwest wind 9 miles an hour. At Plainview, temperature was 85 degrees, dew point 58. Wind was west, at 3 miles an hour. And the pressure was 30.00 inches, and falling. A mostly sunny sky at Amarillo, 82. Northwest wind 9 miles an hour. Sunny at Churras, 83. Abilene, a partly sunny sky, 92. South winds 12 miles an hour gusting to 21. Midland, sunny, 90. Southeast wind 13 miles an hour. At Clovis, it was cloudy, 84. South wind at 3 miles an hour. And now, selected regional observations. At Dallas, partly sunny, 87. 89 at Austin with a mostly sunny sky. At Houston, mostly sunny, 87. A partly sunny sky at Oklahoma City, 81. 88 and sunny at Artesia. At Albuquerque, it was cloudy. 81.
It was mostly sunny at Denver, 75. And at Mexico City, mostly sunny, 77. Dew point 41 degrees. North wind at 14 miles an hour. Once again at 4 p.m., at Lubbock, a partly sunny sky, the temperature was 87. A quick glance at the forecast for Lubbock and vicinity. Tonight, mostly cloudy. A slight chance of showers and thunderstorms until midnight. Lows in the lower 60s. Southeast winds 5 to 10 miles an hour. Chance of rain 20%. Serving the good people of West Texas and Eastern New Mexico, here are the latest West Texas Mesonet observations as of 4:25 p.m. At Reese Center, 87 degrees. Wind south-southeast at 8 miles an hour. 6-foot wind 7 miles an hour. Dew point 52 degrees. At Northwest Lubbock, 90. Wind south-southeast at 4 miles an hour. Dew point 52. Lubbock Christian University, 87. Wind south-southwest at 7. Dew point 52. 87 at Lubbock All Saints. Wind south-southeast at 13. Dew point 52. At Southeast Lubbock, 86. Wind calm. Dew point 54. At Wilforth, 88. Wind south-southeast at 10. 6-foot wind 9. Dew point 53. 87 at Leveland. Wind south-southeast at 10. 6-foot wind 8. Dew point 47. At Smyer, 88. Wind west-southwest at 8. 6-foot wind 7. Dew point 49. 87 at shallow water. Wind south at 4. 6-foot wind 3. Dew point 52. New Deal 88. Wind south-southwest at 13. 6-foot wind 9. Dew point 54. Florida 86. Wind calm. 6-foot wind calm. Dew point 60. 24-hour precipitation 0.027 of an inch. At Rawls, 86. Wind south-southwest at 7. 6-foot wind 5. Dew point 55. Slayton 88. Wind west-southwest at 3. 6-foot wind 3. Dew point 53. New Home 88. Wind south at 6. 6-foot wind 5. Dew point 51. 90 at Tahoka. Wind south-southwest at 13. 6-foot wind 10. Dew point 52. At Lake Allen Henry, 90. Wind east at 7. Dew point 57. Here is a collection of notable Mesonet rainfall accumulations in the past 24 hours. Esteline, 1.66 inches. Lipscomb, 1.53. Truscott, 1.2. Comanche Springs, 1.2. Memphis, 83 hundredths. Now for the official National Weather Service forecast for Lubbock and vicinity. Tonight, mostly cloudy with a slight chance of showers and thunderstorms until midnight, then partly cloudy after midnight. Lows in the lower 60s. Southeast winds 5 to 10 miles an hour. Chance of rain 20%. Friday, partly sunny. A chance of showers and thunderstorms in the afternoon. Highs in the mid-80s. South winds 10 to 15 miles an hour. Chance of rain 30%. Friday night, partly cloudy. A chance of showers and thunderstorms until midnight. Lows in the lower 60s. South winds 10 to 15 miles an hour. Chance of rain 30%. Saturday, sunny. Highs in the mid-90s. Southwest winds 10 to 15 miles an hour with gusts up to 25 miles an hour. Saturday night, mostly clear. Lows in the lower 60s. Southwest winds 10 to 15 miles an hour. Sunday, sunny. Highs in the mid-90s.
Sunday night, mostly clear until midnight, then becoming partly cloudy. Lows in the mid-60s. Monday, sunny. Highs in the mid-90s. Monday night, partly cloudy. A slight chance of showers and thunderstorms until midnight. Lows in the lower 60s. Chance of rain 20%. Tuesday, mostly sunny. A chance of showers and thunderstorms in the afternoon. Highs around 90. Chance of rain 30%. Tuesday night, mostly cloudy. A chance of showers and thunderstorms until midnight, then a chance of showers with a slight chance of thunderstorms after midnight. Lows in the lower 60s. Chance of rain 50%. Wednesday, partly sunny with a chance of showers. A chance of thunderstorms in the afternoon. Highs in the lower 80s. Chance of rain 50%. Wednesday night, showers likely with a chance of thunderstorms until midnight, then a chance of showers with a slight chance of thunderstorms after midnight. Lows around 60. Chance of rain 60%. Thursday, partly sunny with a chance of showers. A slight chance of thunderstorms in the afternoon. Highs in the lower 80s. Chance of rain 50%. Again, the forecast for Lubbock and vicinity. For tonight, mostly cloudy with a slight chance of showers and thunderstorms until midnight, then partly cloudy after midnight. Lows in the lower 60s. Southeast winds 5 to 10 miles an hour. Chance of rain 20%. Now here is the hazardous weather outlook for the South Plains, Rolling Plains, and the far southern Texas Panhandle. For this afternoon and tonight, a few strong thunderstorms are possible this afternoon and evening. Small hail, heavy downpours, and wind gusts around 55 miles per hour could occur. And now the extended outlook for the period Friday through Wednesday. Chances for mainly afternoon and evening thunderstorms will develop Friday and continue through Tuesday. For portions of the outlook area, severe thunderstorms will be possible Friday afternoon and evening. Spotter information statement. Spotter activation is not expected at this time. 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This broadcast serves the good people of the central South Plains of West Texas. The 4 p.m. observations for Thursday, May 28th. At Lubbock Preston Smith International, a partly sunny sky, the temperature was 87 degrees Fahrenheit or 31 degrees Celsius, dew point 54 degrees, and the relative humidity 32%. The wind was variable at 7 miles an hour, and the pressure 29.99 inches and falling. Other area observations, at the Levelland Airport, 86. Partly sunny. Southwest wind 9 miles an hour. At Plainview, temperature was 85 degrees, dew point 58. Wind was west, at 3 miles an hour. And the pressure was 30.00 inches and falling. A mostly sunny sky at Amarillo, 82. Northwest wind 9 miles an hour. Sunny at Childress, 83. Abilene, a partly sunny sky, 92. South winds 12 miles an hour gusting to 21. Midland, sunny, 90. Southeast wind 13 miles an hour. At Clovis, it was cloudy, 84. South wind at 3 miles an hour. And now, selected regional observations. At Dallas, partly sunny, 87. 89 at Austin with a mostly sunny sky. At Houston, mostly sunny, 87. A partly sunny sky at Oklahoma City, 81. 88 and sunny at Artesia. At Albuquerque, it was cloudy, 81. It was mostly sunny at Denver, 75. And at Mexico City, mostly sunny, 77. Dew point 41 degrees. North wind at 14 miles an hour. Once again at 4 p.m., at Lubbock, a partly sunny sky, the temperature was 87.
A quick glance at the forecast for Lubbock and vicinity. Tonight, mostly cloudy. A slight chance of showers and thunderstorms until midnight. Lows in the lower 60s. Southeast winds 5 to 10 miles an hour. Chance of rain 20%. Celebrating 182 stations across the region, the latest West Texas measurement observations as of 4:35 p.m. follow. 86 degrees at Reese Center. Wind south at 5 miles an hour. 6 foot wind 4 miles an hour. Dew point 51 degrees. At Northwest Lubbock, 88. Wind southwest at 8 miles an hour. Dew point 51. Lubbock Christian University, 87. Wind southwest at 7. Dew point 51. Lubbock All Saints, 86. Wind southeast at 5. Dew point 51. Southeast Lubbock, 87. Wind east southeast at 10. Dew point 55. 87 at Wilfrith. Wind south southeast at 6. 6 foot wind 4. Dew point 52. 87 at Leveland. Wind south southeast at 9. 6 foot wind 8. Dew point 47. At Smyer, 88. Wind south southeast at 8. 6 foot wind 7. Dew point 51. 87 at shallow water. Wind south at 11. 6 foot wind 8. Dew point 53. 86 at New Deal. Wind southeast at 7. 6 foot wind 7. Dew point 53. 85 at Floridata. Wind southeast at 5. 6 foot wind 5. Dew point 61. 24-hour precipitation 27/100 of an inch. At Rawls, 87. Wind southwest at 7. 6 foot wind 5. Dew point 56. At Slayton, 87. Wind calm. 6 foot wind calm. Dew point 52. New Home, 88. Wind south at 10. 6 foot wind 8. Dew point 51. At Tahoka, 90. Wind south southwest at 16. Dew point 55. 90 at Lake Allen Henry. Wind east northeast at 3. Dew point 55. Turning now to notable measurement rainfall accumulations in the past 24 hours. Esteline, 1.66 inches. Lipscomb, 1.53. Truscott, 1.2. Comanche Springs, 1.2. Memphis, 83 hundredths. Now for the official National Weather Service forecast for Lubbock and vicinity. Tonight, mostly cloudy with a slight chance of showers and thunderstorms until midnight, then partly cloudy after midnight. Lows in the lower 60s. Southeast winds 5 to 10 miles an hour. Chance of rain 20%. Friday, partly sunny. A chance of showers and thunderstorms in the afternoon. Highs in the mid-80s. South winds 10 to 15 miles an hour. Chance of rain 30%. Friday night, partly cloudy. A chance of showers and thunderstorms until midnight. Lows in the lower 60s. South winds 10 to 15 miles an hour. Chance of rain 30%. Saturday, sunny. Highs in the mid-90s. Southwest winds 10 to 15 miles an hour with gusts up to 25 miles an hour. Saturday night, mostly clear. Lows in the lower 60s. Southwest winds 10 to 15 miles an hour. Sunday, sunny. Highs in the mid-90s. Sunday night, mostly clear until midnight, then becoming partly cloudy. Lows in the mid-60s. Monday, sunny. Highs in the mid-90s. Monday night, partly cloudy. A slight chance of showers and thunderstorms until midnight. Lows in the lower 60s. Chance of rain 20%. Tuesday, mostly sunny.
a chance of showers and thunderstorms in the afternoon. Highs around 90. Chance of rain 30%. Tuesday night, mostly cloudy. A chance of showers and thunderstorms until midnight, then a chance of showers with a slight chance of thunderstorms after midnight. Lows in the lower 60s. Chance of rain 50%. Wednesday, partly sunny with a chance of showers. A chance of thunderstorms in the afternoon. Highs in the lower 80s. Chance of rain 50%. Wednesday night, showers likely with a chance of thunderstorms until midnight, then a chance of showers with a slight chance of thunderstorms after midnight. Lows around 60. Chance of rain 60%. Thursday, partly sunny with a chance of showers. A slight chance of thunderstorms in the afternoon. Highs in the lower 80s. Chance of rain 50%. Again, the forecast for Lubbock and vicinity. For tonight, mostly cloudy with a slight chance of showers and thunderstorms until midnight, then partly cloudy after midnight. Lows in the lower 60s. Southeast winds 5 to 10 miles an hour. Chance of rain 20%. Now here is the hazardous weather outlook for the South Plains, Rolling Plains, and the far southern Texas Panhandle. For this afternoon and tonight, a few strong thunderstorms are possible this afternoon and evening. Small hail, heavy downpours, and wind gusts around 55 miles per hour could occur. And now the extended outlook for the period Friday through Wednesday. Chances for mainly afternoon and evening thunderstorms will develop Friday and continue through Tuesday. For portions of the outlook area, severe thunderstorms will be possible Friday afternoon and evening. Spotter information statement. Spotter activation is not expected at this time. 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This broadcast serves the good people of the Central South Plains of West Texas. The 4 p.m. observations for Thursday, May 28th. At Lubbock Preston Smith International, a partly sunny sky, the temperature was 87 degrees Fahrenheit or 31 degrees Celsius, dew point 54 degrees, and the relative humidity 32%. The wind was variable at 7 miles an hour, and the pressure 29.99 inches and falling. Other area observations, at the Levelland Airport, 86. Partly sunny. Southwest wind 9 miles an hour. At Plainview, temperature was 85 degrees, dew point 58. Wind was west, at 3 miles an hour. And the pressure was 30.00 inches and falling. A mostly sunny sky at Amarillo, 82. Northwest wind 9 miles an hour. Sunny at Childress, 83. Abilene, a partly sunny sky, 92. South winds 12 miles an hour gusting to 21. Midland, sunny, 90. Southeast wind 13 miles an hour. At Clovis, it was cloudy, 84. South wind at 3 miles an hour. And now, selected regional observations. At Dallas, partly sunny, 87. 89 at Austin with a mostly sunny sky. At Houston, mostly sunny, 87. A partly sunny sky at Oklahoma City, 81. 88 and sunny at Artesia. At Albuquerque, it was cloudy. 81. It was mostly sunny at Denver, 75. And at Mexico City, mostly sunny, 77. Dew point 41 degrees. North wind at 14 miles an hour. Once again at 4 p.m., at Lubbock, a partly sunny sky, the temperature was 87. A quick glance at the forecast for Lubbock and vicinity. Tonight, mostly cloudy. A slight chance of showers and thunderstorms until midnight. Lows in the lower 60s. Southeast winds 5 to 10 miles an hour. Chance of rain 20%. Serving the good people of West Texas and Eastern New Mexico, here are the latest West Texas Measurement Observations.
as of 4:45 p.m. 89 degrees at Reese Center. Wind south-southwest at 12 miles an hour. 6 foot wind 9 miles an hour. Dew point 50 degrees. 88 at northwest Lubbock. Wind west-southwest at 3 miles an hour. Dew point 51. At Lubbock Christian University, 88. Wind east-southeast at 10. Dew point 53. 88 at Lubbock All Saints. Wind south-southeast at 9. Dew point 51. 87 at southeast Lubbock. Wind south at 8. Dew point 53. Wilford 87. Wind south-southwest at 13. 6 foot wind 10. Dew point 51. 87 at Livland. Wind south-southeast at 12. 6 foot wind 11. Dew point 47. Smyre 89. Wind southeast at 4. 6 foot wind 3. Dew point 50. 87 at shallow water. Wind south-southeast at 6. 6 foot wind 5. Dew point 54. At New Deal, 87. Wind south at 10. 6 foot wind 7. Dew point 54. 83 at Floydada. Wind east-southeast at 5. 6 foot wind 4. Dew point 61. 24-hour precipitation 27 hundredths of an inch. Rawls 88. Wind west-northwest at 3. 6 foot wind 2. Dew point 56. Slades and 88. Wind east at 5. 6 foot wind 4. Dew point 52. New Home 89. Wind south-southeast at 7. 6 foot wind 4. Dew point 51. At Tahoka, 88. Wind south-southwest at 8. 6 foot wind 6. Dew point 54. 91 at Lake Allen Henry. Wind southeast at 5. Dew point 55. Here is a collection of notable MESNET rainfall accumulations in the past 24 hours. Esteline, 1.66 inches. Lipscomb, 1.53. Truscott, 1.2. Comanche Springs, 1.2. Memphis, 83 hundredths. Now for the official National Weather Service forecast for Lubbock and vicinity. Tonight, mostly cloudy with a slight chance of showers and thunderstorms until midnight, then partly cloudy after midnight. Lows in the lower 60s. Southeast winds 5 to 10 miles an hour. Chance of rain 20%. Friday, partly sunny. A chance of showers and thunderstorms in the afternoon. Highs in the mid-80s. South winds 10 to 15 miles an hour. Chance of rain 30%. Friday night, partly cloudy. A chance of showers and thunderstorms until midnight. Lows in the lower 60s. South winds 10 to 15 miles an hour. Chance of rain 30%. Saturday, sunny. Highs in the mid-90s. Southwest winds 10 to 15 miles an hour with gusts up to 25 miles an hour. Saturday night, mostly clear. Lows in the lower 60s. Southwest winds 10 to 15 miles an hour. Sunday, sunny. Highs in the mid-90s. Sunday night, mostly clear until midnight, then becoming partly cloudy. Lows in the mid-60s. Monday, sunny. Highs in the mid-90s. Monday night, partly cloudy. A slight chance of showers and thunderstorms until midnight. Lows in the lower 60s. Chance of rain 20%. Tuesday, mostly sunny. A chance of showers and thunderstorms in the afternoon. Highs around 90. Chance of rain 30%. Tuesday night, mostly cloudy. A chance of showers and thunderstorms until midnight, then a chance of showers with a slight chance of thunderstorms after midnight. Lows in the lower 60s.
chance of rain 50%. Wednesday, partly sunny with a chance of showers. A chance of thunderstorms in the afternoon. Highs in the lower 80s. Chance of rain 50%. Wednesday night, showers likely with a chance of thunderstorms until midnight, then a chance of showers with a slight chance of thunderstorms after midnight. Lows around 60. Chance of rain 60%. Thursday, partly sunny with a chance of showers. A slight chance of thunderstorms in the afternoon. Highs in the lower 80s. Chance of rain 50%. Again, the forecast for Lubbock and vicinity. For tonight, mostly cloudy with a slight chance of showers and thunderstorms until midnight, then partly cloudy after midnight. Lows in the lower 60s. Southeast winds 5 to 10 miles an hour. Chance of rain 20%. Now here is the hazardous weather outlook for the South Plains, Rolling Plains, and the far southern Texas Panhandle. For this afternoon and tonight, a few strong thunderstorms are possible this afternoon and evening. Small hail, heavy downpours, and wind gusts around 55 miles per hour could occur. And now the extended outlook for the period Friday through Wednesday. Chances for mainly afternoon and evening thunderstorms will develop Friday and continue through Tuesday. For portions of the outlook area, severe thunderstorms will be possible Friday afternoon and evening. Spotter information statement. Spotter activation is not expected at this time. 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This broadcast serves the good people of the Central South Plains of West Texas. The 4 p.m. observations for Thursday, May 28th. At Lubbock Preston Smith International, a partly sunny sky, the temperature was 87 degrees Fahrenheit or 31 degrees Celsius, dew point 54 degrees, and the relative humidity 32%. The wind was variable at 7 miles an hour, and the pressure 29.99 inches and falling. Other area observations, at the Levelland Airport, 86. Partly sunny. Southwest wind 9 miles an hour. At Plainview, temperature was 85 degrees, dew point 58,

Level land 86. Wind south at 4. 6 foot wind 4. Dew point 47. 88 S minor. Wind south southeast at 8. 6 foot wind 6. Dew point 52. At shallow water, 87. Wind south southeast at 4. 6 foot wind 2. Dew point 52. New Deal 87. Wind south at 11. 6 foot wind 9. Dew point 54. At Floridata, 84. Wind east southeast at 3. 6 foot wind 3. Dew point 61. 24-hour precipitation 27 hundredths of an inch. 88 at Rolls. Wind south at 7. 6 foot wind 5. Dew point 54. 89 at Slayton. Wind south southwest at 5. 6 foot wind 4. Dew point 51. New Home 88. Wind south southwest at 10. 6 foot wind 7. Dew point 52. At Tahoka, 90. Wind south southwest at 8. 6 foot wind 6. Dew point 54. Lake Allen Henry 91. Wind east southeast at 8. Dew point 55. Turning now to notable Mesonet rainfall accumulations in the past 24 hours. Esteline, 1.66 inches. Lipscomb, 1.53. Truscott, 1.2. Comanche Springs, 1.2. Memphis, 83 hundredths. Now for the official National Weather Service forecast for Lubbock and vicinity. Tonight, mostly cloudy with a slight chance of showers and thunderstorms until midnight, then partly cloudy after midnight. Lows in the lower 60s. Southeast winds 5 to 10 miles an hour. Chance of rain 20%. Friday, partly sunny. A chance of showers and thunderstorms in the afternoon. Highs in the mid-80s. South winds 10 to 15 miles an hour. Chance of rain 30%. Friday night, partly cloudy. A chance of showers and thunderstorms until midnight. Lows in the lower 60s. South winds 10 to 15 miles an hour. Chance of rain 30%. Saturday, sunny. Highs in the mid-90s. Southwest winds 10 to 15 miles an hour with gusts up to 25 miles an hour. Saturday night, mostly clear. Lows in the lower 60s. Southwest winds 10 to 15 miles an hour. Sunday, sunny. Highs in the mid-90s. Sunday night, mostly clear until midnight, then becoming partly cloudy. Lows in the mid-60s. Monday, sunny. Highs in the mid-90s. Monday night, partly cloudy. A slight chance of showers and thunderstorms until midnight. Lows in the lower 60s. Chance of rain 20%. Tuesday, mostly sunny. A chance of showers and thunderstorms in the afternoon. Highs around 90. Chance of rain 30%. Tuesday night, mostly cloudy. A chance of showers and thunderstorms until midnight, then a chance of showers with a slight chance of thunderstorms after midnight. Lows in the lower 60s. Chance of rain 50%. Wednesday, partly sunny with a chance of showers. A chance of thunderstorms in the afternoon. Highs in the lower 80s. Chance of rain 50%. Wednesday night, showers likely with a chance of thunderstorms until midnight, then a chance of showers with a slight chance of thunderstorms after midnight. Lows around 60. Chance of rain 60%. Thursday, partly sunny with a chance of showers. A slight chance of thunderstorms in the afternoon. Highs in the lower 80s. Chance of rain 50%. Again, the forecast for Lubbock and vicinity. For tonight, mostly cloudy with a slight chance of showers and thunderstorms until midnight, then partly cloudy after midnight. Lows in the lower 60s. Southeast

5 to 10 miles an hour. Chance of rain 20%. Now here is the hazardous weather outlook for the South Plains, Rolling Plains, and the far southern Texas Panhandle. For this afternoon and tonight, a few strong thunderstorms are possible this afternoon and evening. Small hail, heavy downpours, and wind gusts around 55 miles per hour could occur. And now the extended outlook for the period Friday through Wednesday. Chances for mainly afternoon and evening thunderstorms will develop Friday and continue through Tuesday. For portions of the outlook area, severe thunderstorms will be possible Friday afternoon and evening. Spotter information statement. Spotter activation is not expected at this time. 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This broadcast serves the good people of the Central South Plains of West Texas. A quick glance at the forecast for Lubbock and vicinity. Tonight, mostly cloudy. A slight chance of showers and thunderstorms until midnight. Lows in the lower 60s. Southeast winds 5 to 10 miles an hour. Chance of rain 20%. Now for the official National Weather Service forecast for Lubbock and vicinity. Tonight, mostly cloudy with a slight chance of showers and thunderstorms until midnight, then partly cloudy after midnight. Lows in the lower 60s. Southeast winds 5 to 10 miles an hour. Chance of rain 20%. Friday, partly sunny. A chance of showers and thunderstorms in the afternoon. Highs in the mid-80s. South winds 10 to 15 miles an hour. Chance of rain 30%. Friday night, partly cloudy. A chance of showers and thunderstorms until midnight. Lows in the lower 60s. South winds 10 to 15 miles an hour. Chance of rain 30%. Saturday, sunny. Highs in the mid-90s. Southwest winds 10 to 15 miles an hour with gusts up to 25 miles an hour. Saturday night, mostly clear. Lows in the lower 60s. Southwest winds 10 to 15 miles an hour. Sunday, sunny. Highs in the mid-90s. Sunday night, mostly clear until midnight, then becoming partly cloudy. Lows in the mid-60s. Monday, sunny. Highs in the mid-90s. Monday night, partly cloudy. A slight chance of showers and thunderstorms until midnight. Lows in the lower 60s. Chance of rain 20%. Tuesday, mostly sunny. A chance of showers and thunderstorms in the afternoon. Highs around 90. Chance of rain 30%. Tuesday night, mostly cloudy. A chance of showers and thunderstorms until midnight, then a chance of showers with a slight chance of thunderstorms after midnight. Lows in the lower 60s. Chance of rain 50%. Wednesday, partly sunny with a chance of showers. A chance of thunderstorms in the afternoon. Highs in the lower 80s. Chance of rain 50%. Wednesday night, showers likely with a chance of thunderstorms until midnight, then a chance of showers with a slight chance of thunderstorms after midnight. Lows around 60. Chance of rain 60%. Thursday, partly sunny with a chance of showers. A slight chance of thunderstorms in the afternoon. Highs in the lower 80s. Chance of rain 50%. Again, the forecast for Lubbock and vicinity. For tonight, mostly cloudy with a slight chance of showers and thunderstorms until midnight, then partly cloudy after midnight. Lows in the lower 60s. Southeast winds 5 to 10 miles an hour. Chance of rain 20%. Now here is the hazardous weather outlook for the South Plains, Rolling Plains, and the far southern Texas Panhandle. For this afternoon and tonight, a few strong thunderstorms are possible this afternoon and evening. Small hail, heavy downpours, and wind gusts around 55 miles per hour could occur. And now the extended outlook for the period.
Friday through Wednesday. Chances for mainly afternoon and evening thunderstorms will develop Friday and continue through Tuesday. For portions of the outlook area, severe thunderstorms will be possible Friday afternoon and evening. Spotter information statement. Spotter activation is not expected at this time. 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This broadcast serves the good people of the Central South Plains of West Texas. The 5 p.m. observations for Thursday, May 28th. At Lubbock Preston Smith International, a partly sunny sky, the temperature was 86 degrees Fahrenheit or 30 degrees Celsius, dew point 53 degrees, and the relative humidity 32%. The wind was southeast at 6 miles an hour gusting to 16, and the pressure 29.97 inches and falling. Other area observations, at the Levelland Airport, 86. Partly sunny. South winds 12 miles an hour gusting to 18. At Plainview, temperature was 85 degrees, dew point 56. Wind was northwest at 2 miles an hour. And the pressure was 29.98 inches and falling. A mostly sunny sky at Amarillo, 84. North wind 10 miles an hour. Mostly sunny at Churras, 84. East wind 5 miles an hour. Abilene, a partly sunny sky, 92. South wind 9 miles an hour. Midland, sunny, 90. Southeast wind 13 miles an hour gusting to 23. At Clovis, it was mostly sunny, 86. Southwest wind at 12 miles an hour. And now, selected regional observations. At Dallas, partly sunny, 85. 89 at Austin with a mostly sunny sky. At Houston, mostly sunny, 89. A partly sunny sky at Oklahoma City, 83. 90 and mostly sunny at Artesia. At Albuquerque, it was cloudy, 83. It was partly sunny at Denver, 76. And at Mexico City, partly sunny, 73. Dew point 41 degrees. Northeast wind at 25 miles an hour. Once again at 5 p.m., at Lubbock, a partly sunny sky, the temperature was 86. A quick glance at the forecast for Lubbock and vicinity. Tonight, mostly cloudy. A slight chance of showers and thunderstorms until midnight. Lows in the lower 60s. Southeast winds 5 to 10 miles an hour. Chance of rain 20%. Now for the official National Weather Service forecast for Lubbock and vicinity. Tonight, mostly cloudy with a slight chance of showers and thunderstorms until midnight, then partly cloudy after midnight. Lows in the lower 60s. Southeast winds 5 to 10 miles an hour. Chance of rain 20%. Friday, partly sunny. A chance of showers and thunderstorms in the afternoon. Highs in the mid-80s. South winds 10 to 15 miles an hour. Chance of rain 30%. Friday night, partly cloudy. A chance of showers and thunderstorms until midnight. Lows in the lower 60s. South winds 10 to 15 miles an hour. Chance of rain 30%. Saturday, sunny. Highs in the mid-90s. Southwest winds 10 to 15 miles an hour with gusts up to 25 miles an hour. Saturday night, mostly clear. Lows in the lower 60s. Southwest winds 10 to 15 miles an hour. Sunday, sunny. Highs in the mid-90s. Sunday night, mostly clear until midnight, then becoming partly cloudy. Lows in the mid-60s. Monday, sunny. Highs in the mid-90s. Monday night, partly cloudy. A slight chance of showers and thunderstorms until midnight. Lows in the lower 60s. Chance of rain 20%. Tuesday, mostly sunny. A chance of showers and thunderstorms in the afternoon. Highs around 90.
chance of rain 30%. Tuesday night, mostly cloudy. A chance of showers and thunderstorms until midnight. Then a chance of showers with a slight chance of thunderstorms after midnight. Lows in the lower 60s. Chance of rain 50%. Wednesday, partly sunny with a chance of showers. A chance of thunderstorms in the afternoon. Highs in the lower 80s. Chance of rain 50%. Wednesday night, showers likely with a chance of thunderstorms until midnight. Then a chance of showers with a slight chance of thunderstorms after midnight. Lows around 60. Chance of rain 60%. Thursday, partly sunny with a chance of showers. A slight chance of thunderstorms in the afternoon. Highs in the lower 80s. Chance of rain 50%. Again, the forecast for Lubbock and vicinity. For tonight, mostly cloudy with a slight chance of showers and thunderstorms until midnight, then partly cloudy after midnight. Lows in the lower 60s. Southeast winds 5 to 10 miles an hour. Chance of rain 20%. Now here is the hazardous weather outlook for the South Plains, Rolling Plains, and the far southern Texas Panhandle. For this afternoon and tonight, a few strong thunderstorms are possible this afternoon and evening. Small hail, heavy downpours, and wind gusts around 55 miles per hour could occur. And now the extended outlook for the period Friday through Wednesday. Chances for mainly afternoon and evening thunderstorms will develop Friday and continue through Tuesday. For portions of the outlook area, severe thunderstorms will be possible Friday afternoon and evening. Spotter information statement. Spotter activation is not expected at this time. 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This broadcast serves the good people of the central South Plains of West Texas. The 5 p.m. observations for Thursday, May 28th. At Lubbock Preston Smith International, a partly sunny sky, the temperature was 86 degrees Fahrenheit or 30 degrees Celsius, dew point 53 degrees, and the relative humidity 32%. The wind was southeast at 6 miles an hour gusting to 16, and the pressure 29.97 inches and falling. Other area observations, at the Levelland Airport, 86. Partly sunny. South winds 12 miles an hour gusting to 18. At Plainview, temperature was 85 degrees, dew point 56. Wind was northwest at 2 miles an hour. And the pressure was 29.98 inches and falling. A mostly sunny sky at Amarillo, 84. North wind 10 miles an hour. Mostly sunny at Churras, 84. East wind 5 miles an hour. Abilene, a partly sunny sky, 92. South wind 9 miles an hour. Midland, sunny, 90. Southeast wind 13 miles an hour gusting to 23. At Clovis, it was mostly sunny, 86. Southwest wind at 12 miles an hour. And now, selected regional observations. At Dallas, partly sunny, 85. 89 at Austin with a mostly sunny sky. At Houston, mostly sunny, 89. A partly sunny sky at Oklahoma City, 83. 90 and mostly sunny at Artesia. At Albuquerque, it was cloudy, 83. It was partly sunny at Denver, 76. And at Mexico City, partly sunny, 73. Dew point 41 degrees. Northeast wind at 25 miles an hour. Once again at 5 p.m., at Lubbock, a partly sunny sky, the temperature was 86. A quick glance at the forecast for Lubbock and vicinity. Tonight, mostly cloudy. A slight chance of showers and thunderstorms until midnight. Lows in the lower 60s. Southeast winds 5 to 10 miles an hour. Chance of rain 20%. The 5:15 p.m. West Texas Mesonet Observations. 87 degrees at Reed.
Center. Wind south-southeast at 12 miles an hour. 6 foot wind 10 miles an hour. Dew point 51 degrees. 89 at northwest Lubbock. Wind south-southeast at 9 miles an hour. Dew point 52. Lubbock Christian University 88. Wind south at 7. Dew point 53. At Lubbock All Saints 86. Wind west-southwest at 8. Dew point 53. Southeast Lubbock 87. Wind south-southeast at 9. Dew point 52. Wilford 87. Wind south-southeast at 5. 6 foot wind 4. Dew point 51. Levelland 87. Wind south at 8. 6 foot wind 7. Dew point 50. 88 at Smyer. Wind south at 8. 6 foot wind 8. Dew point 53. At shallow water, 87. Wind southeast at 3. 6 foot wind 3. Dew point 52. 87 at New Deal. Wind south-southwest at 6. 6 foot wind 4. Dew point 52. 84 at Floydada. Wind south-southeast at 7. 6 foot wind 6. Dew point 60. 24-hour precipitation 27 hundredths of an inch. 87 at Rolls. Wind south-southwest at 8. 6 foot wind 5. Dew point 53. Slayton 89. Wind calm. 6 foot wind calm. Dew point 49. At New Home, 89. Wind south at 9. 6 foot wind 7. Dew point 51. 91 at Tahoka. Wind south southeast at 11. 6 foot wind 9. Dew point 54. At Lake Allen Henry, 90. Wind south-southeast at 10. Dew point 55. And now, notable mesonet rainfall accumulations in the past 24 hours. Estelane, 1.66 inches. Lipscomb, 1.53. Truscott, 1.2. Comanche Springs, 1.2. Memphis, 83 hundredths. Now for the official National Weather Service forecast for Lubbock and vicinity. Tonight, mostly cloudy with a slight chance of showers and thunderstorms until midnight, then partly cloudy after midnight. Lows in the lower 60s. Southeast winds 5 to 10 miles an hour. Chance of rain 20%. Friday, partly sunny. A chance of showers and thunderstorms in the afternoon. Highs in the mid-80s. South winds 10 to 15 miles an hour. Chance of rain 30%. Friday night, partly cloudy. A chance of showers and thunderstorms until midnight. Lows in the lower 60s. South winds 10 to 15 miles an hour. Chance of rain 30%. Saturday, sunny. Highs in the mid-90s. Southwest winds 10 to 15 miles an hour with gusts up to 25 miles an hour. Saturday night, mostly clear. Lows in the lower 60s. Southwest winds 10 to 15 miles an hour. Sunday, sunny. Highs in the mid-90s. Sunday night, mostly clear until midnight, then becoming partly cloudy. Lows in the mid-60s. Monday, sunny. Highs in the mid-90s. Monday night, partly cloudy. A slight chance of showers and thunderstorms until midnight. Lows in the lower 60s. Chance of rain 20%. Tuesday, mostly sunny. A chance of showers and thunderstorms in the afternoon. Highs around 90. Chance of rain 30%. Tuesday night, mostly cloudy. A chance of showers and thunderstorms until midnight, then a chance of showers with a slight chance of thunderstorms after midnight. Lows in the lower 60s. Chance of rain 50%. Wednesday, partly sunny with a chance of showers. A chance of
thunderstorms in the afternoon. Highs in the lower 80s. Chance of rain 50%. Wednesday night, showers likely with a chance of thunderstorms until midnight, then a chance of showers with a slight chance of thunderstorms after midnight. Lows around 60. Chance of rain 60%. Thursday, partly sunny with a chance of showers. A slight chance of thunderstorms in the afternoon. Highs in the lower 80s. Chance of rain 50%. Again, the forecast for Lubbock and vicinity. For tonight, mostly cloudy with a slight chance of showers and thunderstorms until midnight, then partly cloudy after midnight. Lows in the lower 60s. Southeast winds 5 to 10 miles an hour. Chance of rain 20%. 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This broadcast serves the good people of the Central South Plains of West Texas. The 5 p.m. observations for Thursday, May 28th. At Lubbock Preston Smith International, a partly sunny sky, the temperature was 86 degrees Fahrenheit or 30 degrees Celsius, dew point 53 degrees, and the relative humidity 32%. The wind was southeast at 6 miles an hour gusting to 16, and the pressure 29.97 inches and falling. Other area observations, at the Levelland Airport, 86. Partly sunny. South winds 12 miles an hour gusting to 18. At Plainview, temperature was 85 degrees, dew point 56. Wind was northwest, at 2 miles an hour. And the pressure was 29.98 inches and falling. A mostly sunny sky at Amarillo, 84. North wind 10 miles an hour. Mostly sunny at Churras, 84. East wind 5 miles an hour. Abilene, a partly sunny sky, 92. South wind 9 miles an hour. Midland, sunny, 90. Southeast wind 13 miles an hour gusting to 23. At Clovis, it was mostly sunny, 86. Southwest wind at 12 miles an hour. And now, selected regional observations. At Dallas, partly sunny, 85. 89 at Austin with a mostly sunny sky. At Houston, mostly sunny, 89. A partly sunny sky at Oklahoma City, 83. 90 and mostly sunny at Artesia. At Albuquerque, it was cloudy. 83. It was partly sunny at Denver, 76. And at Mexico City, partly sunny, 73. Dew point 41 degrees. Northeast wind at 25 miles an hour. Once again at 5 p.m., at Lubbock, a partly sunny sky, the temperature was 86. A quick glance at the forecast for Lubbock and vicinity. Tonight, mostly cloudy. A slight chance of showers and thunderstorms until midnight. Lows in the lower 60s. Southeast winds 5 to 10 miles an hour. Chance of rain 20%. Serving the good people of West Texas and Eastern New Mexico, here are the latest West Texas measurement observations as of 5:25 p.m. 87 degrees at Reese Center. Wind southeast at 12 miles an hour. 6 foot wind 9 miles an hour. Dew point 52 degrees. At Northwest Lubbock, 89. Wind south southeast at 3 miles an hour. Dew point 52. Lubbock Christian University, 88. Wind southeast at 11. Dew point 54. At Lubbock All Saints, 87. Wind south-southeast at 8. Dew point 51. Southeast Lubbock, 88. Wind southeast at 9. Dew point 53. At Wilforth, 88. Wind south-southeast at 6. 6 foot wind 5. Dew point 51. Levelland, 87. Wind south at 7. 6 foot wind 5. Dew point 48. Smyre 87. Wind south at 8. 6 foot
Wind 6. Dew point 53. At shallow water, 87. Wind south at 9. 6 foot wind 7. Dew point 52. At New Deal, 87. Wind south-southeast at 10. 6 foot wind 9. Dew point 52. Floridata 85. Wind south-southeast at 5. 6 foot wind 4. Dew point 61. 24-hour precipitation 27 hundredths of an inch. Rawls 87. Wind southwest at 5. 6 foot wind 4. Dew point 53. At Slayton, 88. Wind southwest at 10. 6 foot wind 8. Dew point 51. 88 at New Home. Wind south at 12. 6 foot wind 10. Dew point 51. Tahoka 90. Wind south at 12. 6 foot wind 8. Dew point 53. 91 at Lake Allen Henry. Wind south at 7. Dew point 54. And now, notable mesonet rainfall accumulations in the past 24 hours. Esteline, 1.66 inches. Lipscomb, 1.53. Truscott, 1.2. Comanche Springs, 1.2. Memphis, 83 hundredths. Now for the official National Weather Service forecast for Lubbock and vicinity. Tonight, mostly cloudy with a slight chance of showers and thunderstorms until midnight, then partly cloudy after midnight. Lows in the lower 60s. Southeast winds 5 to 10 miles an hour. Chance of rain 20%. Friday, partly sunny. A chance of showers and thunderstorms in the afternoon. Highs in the mid-80s. South winds 10 to 15 miles an hour. Chance of rain 30%. Friday night, partly cloudy. A chance of showers and thunderstorms until midnight. Lows in the lower 60s. South winds 10 to 15 miles an hour. Chance of rain 30%. Saturday, sunny. Highs in the mid-90s. Southwest winds 10 to 15 miles an hour with gusts up to 25 miles an hour. Saturday night, mostly clear. Lows in the lower 60s. Southwest winds 10 to 15 miles an hour. Sunday, sunny. Highs in the mid-90s. Sunday night, mostly clear until midnight, then becoming partly cloudy. Lows in the mid-60s. Monday, sunny. Highs in the mid-90s. Monday night, partly cloudy. A slight chance of showers and thunderstorms until midnight. Lows in the lower 60s. Chance of rain 20%. Tuesday, mostly sunny. A chance of showers and thunderstorms in the afternoon. Highs around 90. Chance of rain 30%. Tuesday night, mostly cloudy. A chance of showers and thunderstorms until midnight, then a chance of showers with a slight chance of thunderstorms after midnight. Lows in the lower 60s. Chance of rain 50%. Wednesday, partly sunny with a chance of showers. A chance of thunderstorms in the afternoon. Highs in the lower 80s. Chance of rain 50%. Wednesday night, showers likely with a chance of thunderstorms until midnight, then a chance of showers with a slight chance of thunderstorms after midnight. Lows around 60. Chance of rain 60%. Thursday, partly sunny with a chance of showers. A slight chance of thunderstorms in the afternoon. Highs in the lower 80s. Chance of rain 50%. Again, the forecast for Lubbock and vicinity. For tonight, mostly cloudy with a slight chance of showers and thunderstorms until midnight, then partly cloudy after midnight. Lows in the lower 60s. Southeast winds 5 to 10 miles an hour. Chance of rain 20%. 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
the central South Plains of West Texas. The 5 p.m. observations for Thursday, May 28th. At Lubbock Preston Smith International, a partly sunny sky, the temperature was 86 degrees Fahrenheit or 30 degrees Celsius, dew point 53 degrees, and the relative humidity 32%. The wind was southeast at 6 miles an hour gusting to 16, and the pressure 29.97 inches and falling. Other area observations at the Levelland Airport, 86. Partly sunny. South winds 12 miles an hour gusting to 18. At Plainview, temperature was 85 degrees, dew point 56. Wind was northwest at 2 miles an hour. And the pressure was 29.98 inches and falling. A mostly sunny sky at Amarillo, 84. North wind 10 miles an hour. Mostly sunny at Churras, 84. East wind 5 miles an hour. Abilene, a partly sunny sky, 92. South wind 9 miles an hour. Midland, sunny, 90. Southeast wind 13 miles an hour gusting to 23. At Clovis, it was mostly sunny, 86. Southwest wind at 12 miles an hour. And now, selected regional observations. At Dallas, partly sunny, 85. 89 at Austin with a mostly sunny sky. At Houston, mostly sunny, 89. A partly sunny sky at Oklahoma City, 83. 90 and mostly sunny at Artesia. At Albuquerque, it was cloudy. 83. It was partly sunny at Denver, 76. And at Mexico City, partly sunny, 73. Dew point 41 degrees. Northeast wind at 25 miles an hour. Once again at 5 p.m., at Lubbock, a partly sunny sky, the temperature was 86. A quick glance at the forecast for Lubbock and vicinity. Tonight, mostly cloudy. A slight chance of showers and thunderstorms until midnight. Lows in the lower 60s. Southeast winds 5 to 10 miles an hour. Chance of rain 20%. Now for the official National Weather Service forecast for Lubbock and vicinity. Tonight, mostly cloudy with a slight chance of showers and thunderstorms until midnight, then partly cloudy after midnight. Lows in the lower 60s. Southeast winds 5 to 10 miles an hour. Chance of rain 20%. Friday, partly sunny. A chance of showers and thunderstorms in the afternoon. Highs in the mid-80s. South winds 10 to 15 miles an hour. Chance of rain 30%. Friday night, partly cloudy. A chance of showers and thunderstorms until midnight. Lows in the lower 60s. South winds 10 to 15 miles an hour. Chance of rain 30%. Saturday, sunny. Highs in the mid-90s. Southwest winds 10 to 15 miles an hour with gusts up to 25 miles an hour. Saturday night, mostly clear. Lows in the lower 60s. Southwest winds 10 to 15 miles an hour. Sunday, sunny. Highs in the mid-90s. Sunday night, mostly clear until midnight, then becoming partly cloudy. Lows in the mid-60s. Monday, sunny. Highs in the mid-90s. Monday night, partly cloudy. A slight chance of showers and thunderstorms until midnight. Lows in the lower 60s. Chance of rain 20%. Tuesday, mostly sunny. A chance of showers and thunderstorms in the afternoon. Highs around 90. Chance of rain 30%. Tuesday night, mostly cloudy. A chance of showers and thunderstorms until midnight, then a chance of showers with a slight chance of thunderstorms after midnight. Lows in the lower 60s. Chance of rain 50%. Wednesday, partly sunny with a chance of showers. A chance of thunderstorms in the afternoon. Highs in the lower 80s. Chance of rain 50%. Wednesday night, showers.
likely with a chance of thunderstorms until midnight, then a chance of showers with a slight chance of thunderstorms after midnight. Lows around 60. Chance of rain 60%. Thursday, partly sunny with a chance of showers. A slight chance of thunderstorms in the afternoon. Highs in the lower 80s. Chance of rain 50%. Again, the forecast for Lubbock and vicinity. For tonight, mostly cloudy with a slight chance of showers and thunderstorms until midnight, then partly cloudy after midnight. Lows in the lower 60s. Southeast winds 5 to 10 miles an hour. Chance of rain 20%. 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This broadcast serves the good people of the Central South Plains of West Texas. The 5 p.m. observations for Thursday, May 28th. At Lubbock Preston Smith International, a partly sunny sky, the temperature was 86 degrees Fahrenheit or 30 degrees Celsius, dew point 53 degrees, and the relative humidity 32%. The wind was southeast at 6 miles an hour gusting to 16, and the pressure 29.97 inches and falling. Other area observations, at the Levelland Airport, 86. Partly sunny. South winds 12 miles an hour gusting to 18. At Plainview, temperature was 85 degrees, dew point 56. Wind was northwest at 2 miles an hour. And the pressure was 29.98 inches and falling. A mostly sunny sky at Amarillo, 84. North wind 10 miles an hour. Mostly sunny at Churras, 84. East wind 5 miles an hour. Abilene, a partly sunny sky, 92. South wind 9 miles an hour. Midland, sunny, 90. Southeast wind 13 miles an hour gusting to 23. At Clovis, it was mostly sunny, 86. Southwest wind at 12 miles an hour. And now, selected regional observations. At Dallas, partly sunny, 85. 89 at Austin with a mostly sunny sky. At Houston, mostly sunny, 89. A partly sunny sky at Oklahoma City, 83. 90 and mostly sunny at Artesia. At Albuquerque, it was cloudy, 83. It was partly sunny at Denver, 76. And at Mexico City, partly sunny, 73. Dew point 41 degrees. Northeast wind at 25 miles an hour. Once again at 5 p.m., at Lubbock, a partly sunny sky, the temperature was 86. A quick glance at the forecast for Lubbock and vicinity. Tonight, mostly cloudy. A slight chance of showers and thunderstorms until midnight. Lows in the lower 60s. Southeast winds 5 to 10 miles an hour. Chance of rain 20%. Now for the official National Weather Service forecast for Lubbock and vicinity. Tonight, mostly cloudy with a slight chance of showers and thunderstorms until midnight, then partly cloudy after midnight. Lows in the lower 60s. Southeast winds 5 to 10 miles an hour. Chance of rain 20%. Friday, partly sunny. A chance of showers and thunderstorms in the afternoon. Highs in the mid-80s. South winds 10 to 15 miles an hour. Chance of rain 30%. Friday night, partly cloudy. A chance of showers and thunderstorms until midnight. Lows in the lower 60s. South winds 10 to 15 miles an hour. Chance of rain 30%. Saturday, sunny. Highs in the mid-90s. Southwest winds 10 to 15 miles an hour with gusts up to 25 miles an hour. Saturday night, mostly clear. Lows in the lower 60s. Southwest winds 10 to 15 miles an hour. Sunday, sunny. Highs in the mid-90s. Sunday night, mostly clear until midnight, then becoming partly cloudy. Lows in the mid-60s. Monday,
sunny. Highs in the mid-90s. Monday night, partly cloudy. A slight chance of showers and thunderstorms until midnight. Lows in the lower 60s. Chance of rain 20%. Tuesday, mostly sunny. A chance of showers and thunderstorms in the afternoon. Highs around 90. Chance of rain 30%. Tuesday night, mostly cloudy. A chance of showers and thunderstorms until midnight, then a chance of showers with a slight chance of thunderstorms after midnight. Lows in the lower 60s. Chance of rain 50%. Wednesday, partly sunny with a chance of showers. A chance of thunderstorms in the afternoon. Highs in the lower 80s. Chance of rain 50%. Wednesday night, showers likely with a chance of thunderstorms until midnight, then a chance of showers with a slight chance of thunderstorms after midnight. Lows around 60. Chance of rain 60%. Thursday, partly sunny with a chance of showers. A slight chance of thunderstorms in the afternoon. Highs in the lower 80s. Chance of rain 50%. Again, the forecast for Lubbock and vicinity. For tonight, mostly cloudy with a slight chance of showers and thunderstorms until midnight, then partly cloudy after midnight. Lows in the lower 60s. Southeast winds 5 to 10 miles an hour. Chance of rain 20%. 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This broadcast serves the good people of the Central South Plains of West Texas. The 5 p.m. observations for Thursday, May 28th. At Lubbock Preston Smith International, a partly sunny sky, the temperature was 86 degrees Fahrenheit or 30 degrees Celsius, dew point 53 degrees, and the relative humidity 32%. The wind was southeast at 6 miles an hour gusting to 16, and the pressure 29.97 inches and falling. Other area observations, at the Levelland Airport, 86. Partly sunny. South winds 12 miles an hour gusting to 18. At Plainview, temperature was 85 degrees, dew point 56. Wind was northwest, at 2 miles an hour. And the pressure was 29.98 inches and falling. A mostly sunny sky at Amarillo, 84. North wind 10 miles an hour. Mostly sunny at Churras, 84. East wind 5 miles an hour. Abilene, a partly sunny sky, 92. South wind 9 miles an hour. Midland, sunny, 90. Southeast wind 13 miles an hour gusting to 23. At Clovis, it was mostly sunny, 86. Southwest wind at 12 miles an hour. And now, selected regional observations. At Dallas, partly sunny, 85. 89 at Austin with a mostly sunny sky. At Houston, mostly sunny, 89. A partly sunny sky at Oklahoma City, 83. 90 and mostly sunny at Artesia. At Albuquerque, it was cloudy. 83. It was partly sunny at Denver, 76. And at Mexico City, partly sunny, 73. Dew point 41 degrees. Northeast wind at 25 miles an hour. Once again at 5 p.m., at Lubbock, a partly sunny sky, the temperature was 86. A quick glance at the forecast for Lubbock and vicinity. Tonight, mostly cloudy. A slight chance of showers and thunderstorms until midnight. Lows in the lower 60s. Southeast winds 5 to 10 miles an hour. Chance of rain 20%. Brought to you as collaborative effort between the National Weather Service and the National Wind Institute at Texas Tech University, here are the latest West Texas Mesonet observations as of 5:45 p.m., over at Reese Center, 87 degrees. Wind south-southeast at 11 miles an hour. 6 foot wind 9 miles an hour. Dew point 50 degrees. At northwest Lubbock, 89. Wind
south-southeast at 9 miles an hour. Dew point 53. 87 at Lava Christian University. Wind southeast at 8. Dew point 53. 87 at Lubbock All Saints. Wind south at 9. Dew point 51. 87 at Southeast Lubbock. Wind south-southwest at 8. Dew point 53. Wilford of 89. Wind south at 7. 6 foot wind 5. Dew point 50. 88 at Leveland. Wind east-southeast at 6. 6 foot wind 5. Dew point 50. At Smyre, 86. Wind south-southwest at 8. 6 foot wind 5. Dew point 53. At Shallow Water, 88. Wind south-southeast at 5. 6 foot wind 4. Dew point 52. 88 at New Deal. Wind south-southeast at 9. 6 foot wind 7. Dew point 52. At Floridata, 85. Wind south-southwest at 6. 6 foot wind 4. Dew point 59. 24-hour precipitation 27 hundredths of an inch. Rawls, 87. Wind south-southwest at 5. 6 foot wind 3. Dew point 54. 87 at Slayton. Wind south-southwest at 10. 6 foot wind 7. Dew point 54. New Home, 88. Wind south at 7. 6 foot wind 6. Dew point 51. 90 at Tahoka. Wind south at 8. 6 foot wind 6. Dew point 54. Lake Allen Henry, 90. Wind south-southeast at 8. Dew point 54. And now, notable Mesonet rainfall accumulations in the past 24 hours. Escalene, 1.66 inches. Lipscomb, 1.53. Truscott, 1.2. Comanche Springs, 1.2. Memphis, 83 hundredths. Now for the official National Weather Service forecast for Lubbock and vicinity. Tonight, mostly cloudy with a slight chance of showers and thunderstorms until midnight, then partly cloudy after midnight. Lows in the lower 60s. Southeast winds 5 to 10 miles an hour. Chance of rain 20%. Friday, partly sunny. A chance of showers and thunderstorms in the afternoon. Highs in the mid-80s. South winds 10 to 15 miles an hour. Chance of rain 30%. Friday night, partly cloudy. A chance of showers and thunderstorms until midnight. Lows in the lower 60s. South winds 10 to 15 miles an hour. Chance of rain 30%. Saturday, sunny. Highs in the mid-90s. Southwest winds 10 to 15 miles an hour with gusts up to 25 miles an hour. Saturday night, mostly clear. Lows in the lower 60s. Southwest winds 10 to 15 miles an hour. Sunday, sunny. Highs in the mid-90s. Sunday night, mostly clear until midnight, then becoming partly cloudy. Lows in the mid-60s. Monday, sunny. Highs in the mid-90s. Monday night, partly cloudy. A slight chance of showers and thunderstorms until midnight. Lows in the lower 60s. Chance of rain 20%. Tuesday, mostly sunny. A chance of showers and thunderstorms in the afternoon. Highs around 90. Chance of rain 30%. Tuesday night, mostly cloudy. A chance of showers and thunderstorms until midnight, then a chance of showers with a slight chance of thunderstorms after midnight. Lows in the lower 60s. Chance of rain 50%. Wednesday, partly sunny with a chance of showers. A chance of thunderstorms in the afternoon. Highs in the lower 80s. Chance of rain 50%.
Wednesday night, showers likely with a chance of thunderstorms until midnight, then a chance of showers with a slight chance of thunderstorms after midnight. Lows around 60. Chance of rain 60%. Thursday, partly sunny with a chance of showers. A slight chance of thunderstorms in the afternoon. Highs in the lower 80s. Chance of rain 50%. Again, the forecast for Lubbock and vicinity. For tonight, mostly cloudy with a slight chance of showers and thunderstorms until midnight, then partly cloudy after midnight. Lows in the lower 60s. Southeast winds 5 to 10 miles an hour. Chance of rain 20%. 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This broadcast serves the good people of the Central South Plains of West Texas. The 5 p.m. observations for Thursday, May 28th. At Lubbock Preston Smith International, a partly sunny sky, the temperature was 86 degrees Fahrenheit or 30 degrees Celsius, dew point 53 degrees, and the relative humidity 32%. The wind was southeast at 6 miles an hour gusting to 16, and the pressure 29.97 inches and falling. Other area observations at the Leveland Airport, 86. Partly sunny. South winds 12 miles an hour gusting to 18. At Plainview, temperature was 85 degrees, dew point 56. Wind was northwest at 2 miles an hour. And the pressure was 29.98 inches and falling. A mostly sunny sky at Amarillo, 84. North wind 10 miles an hour. Mostly sunny at Churras, 84. East wind 5 miles an hour. Abilene, a partly sunny sky, 92. South wind 9 miles an hour. Midland, sunny, 90. Southeast wind 13 miles an hour gusting to 23. At Clovis, it was mostly sunny, 86. Southwest wind at 12 miles an hour. And now, selected regional observations. At Dallas, partly sunny, 85. 89 at Austin with a mostly sunny sky. At Houston, mostly sunny, 89. A partly sunny sky at Oklahoma City, 83. 90 and mostly sunny at Artesia. At Albuquerque, it was cloudy. 83. It was partly sunny at Denver, 76. And at Mexico City, partly sunny, 73. Dew point 41 degrees. Northeast wind at 25 miles an hour. Once again at 5 p.m., at Lubbock, a partly sunny sky, the temperature was 86. A quick glance at the forecast for Lubbock and vicinity. Tonight, mostly cloudy. A slight chance of showers and thunderstorms until midnight. Lows in the lower 60s. Southeast winds 5 to 10 miles an hour. Chance of rain 20%. The West Texas Mesonet observations as of 5:55 p.m. Recenter 88 degrees. Wind south-southwest at 11 miles an hour. 6 foot wind 9 miles an hour. Dew point 50 degrees. Northwest Lubbock 88. Wind south at 9 miles an hour. Dew point 52. 88 at Lubbock Christian University. Wind south at 10. Dew point 52. At Lubbock All Saints, 88. Wind south-southeast at 4. Dew point 50. 88 at Southeast Lubbock. Wind south at 10. Dew point 51. At Wilford, 90. Wind south at 10. 6 foot wind 8. Dew point 51. Leveland, 87. Wind southeast at 9. 6 foot wind 7. Dew point 48. 88 at Smyre. Wind south-southeast at 12. 6 foot wind 11. Dew point 51. At shallow water, 88. Wind southeast at 6. 6 foot wind 5.
DuPont 52. At New Deal, 88. Wind south-southeast at 7.

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Dew point 50. 89 at Tahoka. Wind south at 9. 6 foot wind 6. Dew point 53. Lake Allen Henry 91. Wind south southeast at 7. Dew point 54. Here is a collection of notable Mesonet rainfall accumulations in the past 24 hours. Esteline, 1.66 inches. Lipscomb, 1.53. Truscott, 1.2. Comanche Springs, 1.2. Memphis, 83 hundredths. Now for the official National Weather Service forecast for Lubbock and vicinity. Tonight, mostly cloudy with a slight chance of showers and thunderstorms until midnight, then partly cloudy after midnight. Lows in the lower 60s. Southeast winds 5 to 10 miles an hour. Chance of rain 20%. Friday, partly sunny. A chance of showers and thunderstorms in the afternoon. Highs in the mid-80s. South winds 10 to 15 miles an hour. Chance of rain 30%. Friday night, partly cloudy. A chance of showers and thunderstorms until midnight. Lows in the lower 60s. South winds 10 to 15 miles an hour. Chance of rain 30%. Saturday, sunny. Highs in the mid-90s. Southwest winds 10 to 15 miles an hour with gusts up to 25 miles an hour. Saturday night, mostly clear. Lows in the lower 60s. Southwest winds 10 to 15 miles an hour. Sunday, sunny. Highs in the mid-90s. Sunday night, mostly clear until midnight, then becoming partly cloudy. Lows in the mid-60s. Monday, sunny. Highs in the mid-90s. Monday night, partly cloudy. A slight chance of showers and thunderstorms until midnight. Lows in the lower 60s. Chance of rain 20%. Tuesday, mostly sunny. A chance of showers and thunderstorms in the afternoon. Highs around 90. Chance of rain 30%. Tuesday night, mostly cloudy. A chance of showers and thunderstorms until midnight, then a chance of showers with a slight chance of thunderstorms after midnight. Lows in the lower 60s. Chance of rain 50%. Wednesday, partly sunny with a chance of showers. A chance of thunderstorms in the afternoon. Highs in the lower 80s. Chance of rain 50%. Wednesday night, showers likely with a chance of thunderstorms until midnight, then a chance of showers with a slight chance of thunderstorms after midnight. Lows around 60. Chance of rain 60%. Thursday, partly sunny with a chance of showers. A slight chance of thunderstorms in the afternoon. Highs in the lower 80s. Chance of rain 50%. Again, the forecast for Lubbock and vicinity. For tonight, mostly cloudy with a slight chance of showers and thunderstorms until midnight, then partly cloudy after midnight. Lows in the lower 60s. Southeast winds 5 to 10 miles an hour. Chance of rain 20%. 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This broadcast serves the good people of the Central South Plains of West Texas. A quick glance at the forecast for Lubbock and vicinity. Tonight, mostly cloudy. A slight chance of showers and thunderstorms until midnight. Lows in the lower 60s. Southeast winds 5 to 10 miles an hour. Chance of rain 20%. Now for the official National Weather Service forecast for Lubbock and vicinity. Tonight, mostly cloudy with a slight chance of showers and thunderstorms until midnight, then partly cloudy after midnight. Lows in the lower 60s. Southeast winds 5 to 10 miles an hour. Chance of rain 20%. Friday, partly sunny. A chance of showers and thunderstorms in the afternoon. Highs in the mid-80s. South winds 10 to 15 miles an hour.

chance of rain 30%. Friday night, partly cloudy. A chance of showers and thunderstorms until midnight. Lows in the lower 60s. South winds 10 to 15 miles an hour. Chance of rain 30%. Saturday, sunny. Highs in the mid-90s. Southwest winds 10 to 15 miles an hour with gusts up to 25 miles an hour. Saturday night, mostly clear. Lows in the lower 60s. Southwest winds 10 to 15 miles an hour. Sunday, sunny. Highs in the mid-90s. Sunday night, mostly clear until midnight, then becoming partly cloudy. Lows in the mid-60s. Monday, sunny. Highs in the mid-90s. Monday night, partly cloudy. A slight chance of showers and thunderstorms until midnight. Lows in the lower 60s. Chance of rain 20%. Tuesday, mostly sunny. A chance of showers and thunderstorms in the afternoon. Highs around 90. Chance of rain 30%. Tuesday night, mostly cloudy. A chance of showers and thunderstorms until midnight, then a chance of showers with a slight chance of thunderstorms after midnight. Lows in the lower 60s. Chance of rain 50%. Wednesday, partly sunny with a chance of showers. A chance of thunderstorms in the afternoon. Highs in the lower 80s. Chance of rain 50%. Wednesday night, showers likely with a chance of thunderstorms until midnight, then a chance of showers with a slight chance of thunderstorms after midnight. Lows around 60. Chance of rain 60%. Thursday, partly sunny with a chance of showers. A slight chance of thunderstorms in the afternoon. Highs in the lower 80s. Chance of rain 50%. Again, the forecast for Lubbock and vicinity. For tonight, mostly cloudy with a slight chance of showers and thunderstorms until midnight, then partly cloudy after midnight. Lows in the lower 60s. Southeast winds 5 to 10 miles an hour. Chance of rain 20%. 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This broadcast serves the good people of the Central South Plains of West Texas. The 6 p.m. observations for Thursday, May 28th. At Lubbock Preston Smith International, a partly sunny sky, the temperature was 86 degrees Fahrenheit or 30 degrees Celsius, dew point 51 degrees, and the relative humidity 29%, and the pressure 29.95 inches and falling. Other area observations at the Levelland Airport, 86. Sunny. Variable wind 7 miles an hour. At Plainview, temperature was 85 degrees, dew point 56. Wind was calm, and the pressure was 29.96 inches and falling. A partly sunny sky at Amarillo, 82. Mostly sunny at Churras, 85. Abilene, a partly sunny sky, 86. East winds 12 miles an hour. Midland, sunny, 90. Southeast wind 15 miles an hour gusting to 25. At Clovis, it was mostly sunny, 86. Southwest wind at 12 miles an hour. And now, selected regional observations. At Dallas, cloudy, 85. 89 at Austin with a mostly sunny sky. At Houston, mostly sunny, 89. A mostly sunny sky at Oklahoma City, 83. 91 and mostly sunny at Artesia. At Albuquerque, it was cloudy, 83. It was partly sunny at Denver, 75. And at Mexico City, cloudy, 73. Dew point 39 degrees. North wind at 12 miles an hour, gusting to 23. Once again at 6 p.m., at Lubbock, a partly sunny sky, the temperature was 86. A quick glance at the forecast for Lubbock and vicinity. Tonight, mostly cloudy. A slight chance of showers and thunderstorms.
storms until midnight. Lows in the lower 60s. Southeast winds 5 to 10 miles an hour. Chance of rain 20%. Good evening. Today's area average minimum 8-inch soil temperature is 72 degrees. 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Here are the latest West Texas measurement observations as of 6:05 p.m. 87 degrees at Reese Center. Wind south at 9 miles an hour. 6-foot wind 7 miles an hour. Dew point 49 degrees. At Northwest Lubbock, 87. Wind south at 4 miles an hour. Dew point 52. 88 at Lubbock Christian University. Wind south at 8. Dew point 51. 88 at Lubbock All Saints. Wind southeast at 9. Dew point 50. Southeast Lubbock 88. Wind south southwest at 9. Dew point 51. Wilford 89. Wind south southeast at 10. 6-foot wind 7. Dew point 50. At Leveland, 88. Wind south southwest at 10. 6-foot wind 8. Dew point 46. 88 at Smyer. Wind south southeast at 9. 6-foot wind 8. Dew point 50. Shallow water 87. Wind southeast at 12. 6-foot wind 9. Dew point 53. New Deal 88. Wind south southwest at 9. 6-foot wind 6. Dew point 52. Florida 86. Wind south at 10. 6-foot wind 7. Dew point 58. 24-hour precipitation 2700ths of an inch. At Rawls, 87. Wind southwest at 10. 6-foot wind 7. Dew point 52. 88 at Slayton. Wind south-southeast at 11. 6-foot wind 10. Dew point 49. At New Home, 89. Wind south at 12. 6-foot wind 9. Dew point 50. At Tahoka, 90. Wind south at 7. 6-foot wind 5. Dew point 52. At Lake Allen Henry, 90. Wind south southeast at 6. Dew point 53. Curious about rainfall? Here are notable measurement rainfall accumulations in the past 24 hours. Esteline, 1.66 inches. Lipscomb, 1.52. Truscott, 1.2. Comanche Springs, 1.2. Memphis, 83 hundredths. Now for the official National Weather Service forecast for Lubbock and vicinity. Tonight, mostly cloudy with a slight chance of showers and thunderstorms until midnight, then partly cloudy after midnight. Lows in the lower 60s. Southeast winds 5 to 10 miles an hour. Chance of rain 20%. Friday, partly sunny. A chance of showers and thunderstorms in the afternoon. Highs in the mid-80s. South winds 10 to 15 miles an hour. Chance of rain 30%. Friday night, partly cloudy. A chance of showers and thunderstorms until midnight. Lows in the lower 60s. South winds 10 to 15 miles an hour. Chance of rain 30%. Saturday, sunny. Highs in the mid-90s. Southwest winds 10 to 15 miles an hour with gusts up to 25 miles an hour. Saturday night, mostly clear. Lows in the lower 60s. Southwest winds 10 to 15 miles an hour. Sunday, sunny. Highs in the mid-90s. Sunday night, mostly clear until midnight, then becoming partly cloudy. Lows in the mid-60s. Monday, sunny. Highs in the mid-90s. Monday night, partly cloudy. A slight chance of showers and thunderstorms until midnight. Lows in the lower 60s.
chance of rain 20%. Tuesday, mostly sunny. A chance of showers and thunderstorms in the afternoon. Highs around 90. Chance of rain 30%. Tuesday night, mostly cloudy. A chance of showers and thunderstorms until midnight, then a chance of showers with a slight chance of thunderstorms after midnight. Lows in the lower 60s. Chance of rain 50%. Wednesday, partly sunny with a chance of showers. A chance of thunderstorms in the afternoon. Highs in the lower 80s. Chance of rain 50%. Wednesday night, showers likely with a chance of thunderstorms until midnight, then a chance of showers with a slight chance of thunderstorms after midnight. Lows around 60. Chance of rain 60%. Thursday, partly sunny with a chance of showers. A slight chance of thunderstorms in the afternoon. Highs in the lower 80s. Chance of rain 50%. Again, the forecast for Lubbock and vicinity. For tonight, mostly cloudy with a slight chance of showers and thunderstorms until midnight, then partly cloudy after midnight. Lows in the lower 60s. Southeast winds 5 to 10 miles an hour. Chance of rain 20%. 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This broadcast serves the good people of the Central South Plains of West Texas. The 6 p.m. observations for Thursday, May 28th. At Lubbock Preston Smith International, a partly sunny sky, the temperature was 86 degrees Fahrenheit or 30 degrees Celsius, dew point 51 degrees, and the relative humidity 29%, and the pressure 29.95 inches and falling. Other area observations, at the Levelland Airport, 86. Sunny. Variable wind 7 miles an hour. At Plainview, temperature was 85 degrees, dew point 56. Wind was calm, and the pressure was 29.96 inches and falling. A partly sunny sky at Amarillo, 82. Mostly sunny at Childress, 85. Abilene, a partly sunny sky, 86. East winds 12 miles an hour. Midland, sunny, 90. Southeast wind 15 miles an hour gusting to 25. At Clovis, it was mostly sunny, 86. Southwest wind at 12 miles an hour. And now, selected regional observations. At Dallas, cloudy, 85. 89 at Austin with a mostly sunny sky. At Houston, mostly sunny, 89. A mostly sunny sky at Oklahoma City, 83. 91 and mostly sunny at Artesia. At Albuquerque, it was cloudy. 83. It was partly sunny at Denver, 75. And at Mexico City, cloudy, 73. Dew point 39 degrees. North wind at 12 miles an hour, gusting to 23. Once again at 6 p.m., at Lubbock, a partly sunny sky, the temperature was 86. A quick glance at the forecast for Lubbock and vicinity. Tonight, mostly cloudy. A slight chance of showers and thunderstorms until midnight. Lows in the lower 60s. Southeast winds 5 to 10 miles an hour. Chance of rain 20%. Celebrating 182 stations across the region, the latest West Texas Mesonet observations as of 6:15 p.m. follow. At Reese Center, 87 degrees. Wind southeast at 8 miles an hour. 6 foot wind 6 miles an hour. Dew point 50 degrees. At Northwest Lubbock, 87. Wind southeast at 10 miles an hour. Dew point 51. 88 at Lubbock Christian University. Wind south-southeast at 9. Dew point 51. At Lubbock All Saints, 88. Wind southeast at 9. Dew point 50. At Southeast Lubbock, 88. Wind south at 9. Dew point 51.
89 at Wilfrith. Wind south-southeast at 11. 6 foot wind 9. Dew point 50. At Leveland, 88. Wind south at 13. 6 foot wind 9. Dew point 46. 88 at Smyre. Wind south-southeast at 8. 6 foot wind 8. Dew point 50. Shallow water 87. Wind south-southeast at 9. 6 foot wind 7. Dew point 53. At New Deal, 88. Wind south-southeast at 5. 6 foot wind 4. Dew point 50. 85 at Floreda. Wind south at 7. 6 foot wind 4. Dew point 58. 24-hour precipitation 27/100 of an inch. At Rawls, 88. Wind west-southwest at 3. 6 foot wind 0. Dew point 52. At Slayton, 88. Wind south at 7. 6 foot wind 6. Dew point 49. New Home, 88. Wind south at 9. 6 foot wind 7. Dew point 49. Tahoka, 89. Wind south at 12. 6 foot wind 8. Dew point 51. At Lake Allen Henry, 91. Wind south at 7. Dew point 55. Wondering about rainfall? Here are notable Mesonet rainfall accumulations in the past 24 hours. Esteline, 1.66 inches. Lipscomb, 1.46. Truscott, 1.2. Comanche Springs, 1.2. Childers, 81 hundredths. Now for the official National Weather Service forecast for Lubbock and vicinity. Tonight, mostly cloudy with a slight chance of showers and thunderstorms until midnight, then partly cloudy after midnight. Lows in the lower 60s. Southeast winds 5 to 10 miles an hour. Chance of rain 20%. Friday, partly sunny. A chance of showers and thunderstorms in the afternoon. Highs in the mid-80s. South winds 10 to 15 miles an hour. Chance of rain 30%. Friday night, partly cloudy. A chance of showers and thunderstorms until midnight. Lows in the lower 60s. South winds 10 to 15 miles an hour. Chance of rain 30%. Saturday, sunny. Highs in the mid-90s. Southwest winds 10 to 15 miles an hour with gusts up to 25 miles an hour. Saturday night, mostly clear. Lows in the lower 60s. Southwest winds 10 to 15 miles an hour. Sunday, sunny. Highs in the mid-90s. Sunday night, mostly clear until midnight, then becoming partly cloudy. Lows in the mid-60s. Monday, sunny. Highs in the mid-90s. Monday night, partly cloudy. A slight chance of showers and thunderstorms until midnight. Lows in the lower 60s. Chance of rain 20%. Tuesday, mostly sunny. A chance of showers and thunderstorms in the afternoon. Highs around 90. Chance of rain 30%. Tuesday night, mostly cloudy. A chance of showers and thunderstorms until midnight, then a chance of showers with a slight chance of thunderstorms after midnight. Lows in the lower 60s. Chance of rain 50%. Wednesday, partly sunny with a chance of showers. A chance of thunderstorms in the afternoon. Highs in the lower 80s. Chance of rain 50%. Wednesday night, showers likely with a chance of thunderstorms until midnight, then a chance of showers with a slight chance of thunderstorms after midnight. Lows around 60. Chance of rain 60%. Thursday, partly sunny with a chance of showers. A slight chance of thunderstorms in the afternoon. Highs in the lower 80s. Chance of rain 50%. Again, the forecast for Lubbock and vicinity. For tonight,
mostly cloudy with a slight chance of showers and thunderstorms until midnight, then partly cloudy after midnight. Lows in the lower 60s. Southeast winds 5 to 10 miles an hour. Chance of rain 20%. 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This broadcast serves the good people of the Central South Plains of West Texas. The 6 p.m. observations for Thursday, May 28th. At Lubbock Preston Smith International, a partly sunny sky, the temperature was 86 degrees Fahrenheit or 30 degrees Celsius, dew point 51 degrees, and the relative humidity 29%, and the pressure 29.95 inches and falling. Other area observations, at the Levelland Airport, 86. Sunny. Variable wind 7 miles an hour. At Plainview, temperature was 85 degrees, dew point 56. Wind was calm, and the pressure was 29.96 inches and falling. A partly sunny sky at Amarillo, 82. Mostly sunny at Churras, 85. Abilene, a partly sunny sky, 86. East winds 12 miles an hour. Midland, sunny, 90. Southeast wind 15 miles an hour gusting to 25. At Clovis, it was mostly sunny, 86. Southwest wind at 12 miles an hour. And now, selected regional observations. At Dallas, cloudy, 85. 89 at Austin with a mostly sunny sky. At Houston, mostly sunny, 89. A mostly sunny sky at Oklahoma City, 83. 91 and mostly sunny at Artesia. At Albuquerque, it was cloudy, 83. It was partly sunny at Denver, 75. And at Mexico City, cloudy, 73. Dew point 39 degrees. North wind at 12 miles an hour, gusting to 23. Once again at 6 p.m., at Lubbock, a partly sunny sky, the temperature was 86. A quick glance at the forecast for Lubbock and vicinity. Tonight, mostly cloudy. A slight chance of showers and thunderstorms until midnight. Lows in the lower 60s. Southeast winds 5 to 10 miles an hour. Chance of rain 20%. The 6:25 p.m. West Texas Mesonet observations brought to you as a collaborative effort between the National Weather Service and the Texas Tech National Wind Institute. Looking at Reese Center, 88 degrees. Wind south at 11 miles an hour. 6 foot wind 10 miles an hour. Dew point 48 degrees. At Northwest Lubbock, 89. Wind south at 6 miles an hour. Dew point 51. At Lubbock Christian University, 87. Wind south-southeast at 8. Dew point 51. 88 at Lubbock All Saints. Wind south at 9. Dew point 50. 88 at Southeast Lubbock. Wind south at 10. Dew point 50. 89 at Wilfrith. Wind south at 12. 6 foot wind 9. Dew point 49. Levelland 87. Wind south southeast at 8. 6 foot wind 7. Dew point 46. Smyre 88. Wind south southeast at 6. 6 foot wind 5. Dew point 50. At shallow water, 87. Wind south southeast at 7. 6 foot wind 6. Dew point 53. 89 at New Deal. Wind south-southwest at 8. 6 foot wind 5. Dew point 50. Floridata 85. Wind south-southeast at 9. 6 foot wind 7. Dew point 59. 24-hour precipitation 27 hundredths of an inch. Rawls 88. Wind southeast at 6. 6 foot wind 4. Dew point 53. At Slayton, 88.
wind south at 5. 6 foot wind 4. Dew point 49. New home 89. Wind southeast at 4. 6 foot wind 1. Dew point 48. Tahoka 90. Wind south at 6. 6 foot wind 4. Dew point 50. Lake Allen Henry 91. Wind south southeast at 5. Dew point 53. Wondering about rainfall? Here are notable Mesonet rainfall accumulations in the past 24 hours. Estelane, 1.66 inches. Lipscomb, 1.45. Truscott, 1.2. 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Childress, 81 hundredths. Now for the official National Weather Service forecast for Lubbock and vicinity. Tonight, mostly cloudy with a slight chance of showers and thunderstorms until midnight, then partly cloudy after midnight. Lows in the lower 60s. Southeast winds 5 to 10 miles an hour. Chance of rain 20%. Friday, partly sunny. A chance of showers and thunderstorms in the afternoon. Highs in the mid-80s. South winds 10 to 15 miles an hour. Chance of rain 30%. Friday night, partly cloudy. A chance of showers and thunderstorms until midnight. Lows in the lower 60s. South winds 10 to 15 miles an hour. Chance of rain 30%. Saturday, sunny. Highs in the mid-90s. Southwest winds 10 to 15 miles an hour with gusts up to 25 miles an hour. Saturday night, mostly clear. Lows in the lower 60s. Southwest winds 10 to 15 miles an hour. Sunday, sunny. Highs in the mid-90s. Sunday night, mostly clear until midnight, then becoming partly cloudy. Lows in the mid-60s. Monday, sunny. Highs in the mid-90s. Monday night, partly cloudy. A slight chance of showers and thunderstorms until midnight. Lows in the lower 60s. Chance of rain 20%. Tuesday, mostly sunny. A chance of showers and thunderstorms in the afternoon. Highs around 90. Chance of rain 30%. Tuesday night, mostly cloudy. A chance of showers and thunderstorms until midnight, then a chance of showers with a slight chance of thunderstorms after midnight. Lows in the lower 60s. Chance of rain 50%. Wednesday, partly sunny with a chance of showers. A chance of thunderstorms in the afternoon. Highs in the lower 80s. Chance of rain 50%. Wednesday night, showers likely with a chance of thunderstorms until midnight, then a chance of showers with a slight chance of thunderstorms after midnight. Lows around 60. Chance of rain 60%. Thursday, partly sunny with a chance of showers. A slight chance of thunderstorms in the afternoon. Highs in the lower 80s. Chance of rain 50%. Again, the forecast for Lubbock and vicinity. For tonight, mostly cloudy with a slight chance of showers and thunderstorms until midnight, then partly cloudy after midnight. Lows in the lower 60s. Southeast winds 5 to 10 miles an hour. Chance of rain 20%. 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This broadcast serves the good people of the Central South Plains of West Texas. The 6 p.m. observations for Thursday, May 28th. At Lubbock Preston Smith International, a partly sunny sky, the temperature was 86 degrees Fahrenheit or 30 degrees Celsius, dew point 51 degrees, and the relative humidity 29%, and the pressure 29.95 inches and falling. Other area observations, at the Levelland Airport, 86. Sunny. Variable wind 7 miles an hour. At Plainview, temperature was 85 degrees, dew point 56. Wind was calm.
and the pressure was 29.96 inches and falling. A partly sunny sky at Amarillo, 82. Mostly sunny at Churros, 85. Abilene, a partly sunny sky, 86. East winds 12 miles an hour. Midland, sunny, 90. Southeast wind 15 miles an hour gusting to 25. At Clovis, it was mostly sunny, 86. Southwest wind at 12 miles an hour. And now, selected regional observations. At Dallas, cloudy, 85. 89 at Austin with a mostly sunny sky. At Houston, mostly sunny, 89. A mostly sunny sky at Oklahoma City, 83. 91 and mostly sunny at Artesia. At Albuquerque, it was cloudy. 83. It was partly sunny at Denver, 75. And at Mexico City, cloudy, 73. Dew point 39 degrees. North wind at 12 miles an hour, gusting to 23. Once again at 6 p.m., at Lubbock, a partly sunny sky, the temperature was 86. A quick glance at the forecast for Lubbock and vicinity. Tonight, mostly cloudy. A slight chance of showers and thunderstorms until midnight. Lows in the lower 60s. Southeast winds 5 to 10 miles an hour. Chance of rain 20%. Now for the official National Weather Service forecast for Lubbock and vicinity. Tonight, mostly cloudy with a slight chance of showers and thunderstorms until midnight, then partly cloudy after midnight. Lows in the lower 60s. Southeast winds 5 to 10 miles an hour. Chance of rain 20%. Friday, partly sunny. A chance of showers and thunderstorms in the afternoon. Highs in the mid-80s. South winds 10 to 15 miles an hour. Chance of rain 30%. Friday night, partly cloudy. A chance of showers and thunderstorms until midnight. Lows in the lower 60s. South winds 10 to 15 miles an hour. Chance of rain 30%. Saturday, sunny. Highs in the mid-90s. Southwest winds 10 to 15 miles an hour with gusts up to 25 miles an hour. Saturday night, mostly clear. Lows in the lower 60s. Southwest winds 10 to 15 miles an hour. Sunday, sunny. Highs in the mid-90s. Sunday night, mostly clear until midnight, then becoming partly cloudy. Lows in the mid-60s. Monday, sunny. Highs in the mid-90s. Monday night, partly cloudy. A slight chance of showers and thunderstorms until midnight. Lows in the lower 60s. Chance of rain 20%. Tuesday, mostly sunny. A chance of showers and thunderstorms in the afternoon. Highs around 90. Chance of rain 30%. Tuesday night, mostly cloudy. A chance of showers and thunderstorms until midnight, then a chance of showers with a slight chance of thunderstorms after midnight. Lows in the lower 60s. Chance of rain 50%. Wednesday, partly sunny with a chance of showers. A chance of thunderstorms in the afternoon. Highs in the lower 80s. Chance of rain 50%. Wednesday night, showers likely with a chance of thunderstorms until midnight, then a chance of showers with a slight chance of thunderstorms after midnight. Lows around 60. Chance of rain 60%. Thursday, partly sunny with a chance of showers. A slight chance of thunderstorms in the afternoon. Highs in the lower 80s. Chance of rain 50%. Again, the forecast for Lubbock and vicinity. For tonight, mostly cloudy with a slight chance of showers and thunderstorms until midnight, then partly cloudy after midnight. Lows in the lower 60s. Southeast winds 5 to 10 miles an hour. Chance of rain 20%. 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
This broadcast serves the good people of the Central South Plains of West Texas. The 6 p.m. observations for Thursday, May 28th. At Lubbock Preston Smith International, a partly sunny sky, the temperature was 86 degrees Fahrenheit or 30 degrees Celsius, dew point 51 degrees, and the relative humidity 29%, and the pressure 29.95 inches and falling. Other area observations, at the Levelland Airport, 86. Sunny. Variable wind 7 miles an hour. At Plainview, temperature was 85 degrees, dew point 56. Wind was calm, and the pressure was 29.96 inches and falling. A partly sunny sky at Amarillo, 82. Mostly sunny at Churras, 85. Abilene, a partly sunny sky, 86. East winds 12 miles an hour. Midland, sunny, 90. Southeast wind 15 miles an hour gusting to 25. At Clovis, it was mostly sunny, 86. Southwest wind at 12 miles an hour. And now, selected regional observations. At Dallas, cloudy, 85. 89 at Austin with a mostly sunny sky. At Houston, mostly sunny, 89. A mostly sunny sky at Oklahoma City, 83. 91 and mostly sunny at Artesia. At Albuquerque, it was cloudy. 83. It was partly sunny at Denver, 75. And at Mexico City, cloudy, 73. Dew point 39 degrees. North wind at 12 miles an hour, gusting to 23. Once again at 6 p.m., at Lubbock, a partly sunny sky, the temperature was 86. A quick glance at the forecast for Lubbock and vicinity. Tonight, mostly cloudy. A slight chance of showers and thunderstorms until midnight. Lows in the lower 60s. Southeast winds 5 to 10 miles an hour. Chance of rain 20%. Now for the official National Weather Service forecast for Lubbock and vicinity. Tonight, mostly cloudy with a slight chance of showers and thunderstorms until midnight, then partly cloudy after midnight. Lows in the lower 60s. Southeast winds 5 to 10 miles an hour. Chance of rain 20%. Friday, partly sunny. A chance of showers and thunderstorms in the afternoon. Highs in the mid-80s. South winds 10 to 15 miles an hour. Chance of rain 30%. Friday night, partly cloudy. A chance of showers and thunderstorms until midnight. Lows in the lower 60s. South winds 10 to 15 miles an hour. Chance of rain 30%. Saturday, sunny. Highs in the mid-90s. Southwest winds 10 to 15 miles an hour with gusts up to 25 miles an hour. Saturday night, mostly clear. Lows in the lower 60s. Southwest winds 10 to 15 miles an hour. Sunday, sunny. Highs in the mid-90s. Sunday night, mostly clear until midnight, then becoming partly cloudy. Lows in the mid-60s. Monday, sunny. Highs in the mid-90s. Monday night, partly cloudy. A slight chance of showers and thunderstorms until midnight. Lows in the lower 60s. Chance of rain 20%. Tuesday, mostly sunny. A chance of showers and thunderstorms in the afternoon. Highs around 90. Chance of rain 30%. Tuesday night, mostly cloudy. A chance of showers and thunderstorms until midnight, then a chance of showers with a slight chance of thunderstorms after midnight. Lows in the lower 60s. Chance of rain 50%. Wednesday, partly sunny with a chance of showers. A chance of thunderstorms in the afternoon. Highs in the lower 80s. Chance of rain 50%. Wednesday night, showers likely with a chance of thunderstorms until midnight, then a chance of showers with a slight chance of thunderstorms after midnight. Lows around 60.
chance of rain 60%. Thursday, partly sunny with a chance of showers. A slight chance of thunderstorms in the afternoon. Highs in the lower 80s. Chance of rain 50%. Again, the forecast for Lubbock and vicinity. For tonight, mostly cloudy with a slight chance of showers and thunderstorms until midnight, then partly cloudy after midnight. Lows in the lower 60s. Southeast winds 5 to 10 miles an hour. Chance of rain 20%. 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This broadcast serves the good people of the Central South Plains of West Texas. The 6 p.m. observations for Thursday, May 28th. At Lubbock Preston Smith International, a partly sunny sky, the temperature was 86 degrees Fahrenheit or 30 degrees Celsius, dew point 51 degrees, and the relative humidity 29%, and the pressure 29.95 inches and falling. Other area observations at the Levelland Airport, 86. Sunny. Variable wind 7 miles an hour. At Plainview, temperature was 85 degrees, dew point 56. Wind was calm, and the pressure was 29.96 inches and falling. A partly sunny sky at Amarillo, 82. Mostly sunny at Churras, 85. Abilene, a partly sunny sky, 86. East winds 12 miles an hour. Midland, sunny, 90. Southeast wind 15 miles an hour gusting to 25. At Clovis, it was mostly sunny, 86. Southwest wind at 12 miles an hour. And now, selected regional observations. At Dallas, cloudy, 85. 89 at Austin with a mostly sunny sky. At Houston, mostly sunny, 89. A mostly sunny sky at Oklahoma City, 83. 91 and mostly sunny at Artesia. At Albuquerque, it was cloudy. 83. It was partly sunny at Denver, 75. And at Mexico City, cloudy, 73. Dew point 39 degrees. North wind at 12 miles an hour, gusting to 23. Once again at 6 p.m., at Lubbock, a partly sunny sky, the temperature was 86. A quick glance at the forecast for Lubbock and vicinity. Tonight, mostly cloudy. A slight chance of showers and thunderstorms until midnight. Lows in the lower 60s. Southeast winds 5 to 10 miles an hour. Chance of rain 20%. Here are the latest West Texas Mesomet observations as of 6:45 p.m. These observations are updated approximately every 10 minutes. At Reese Center, 87 degrees. Wind south-southeast at 11 miles an hour. 6-foot wind 10 miles an hour. Dew point 49 degrees. 89 at Northwest Lubbock. Wind south-southeast at 5 miles an hour. Dew point 50. 86 at Lubbock Christian University. Wind south-southeast at 5. Dew point 51. 87 at Lubbock All Saints. Wind south-southeast at 6. Dew point 49. 88 at Southeast Lubbock. Wind south-southeast at 7. Dew point 50. 89 at Wilfirth. Wind south at 11. 6-foot wind 7. Dew point 49. Levelland 87. Wind south-southeast at 10. 6-foot wind 9. Dew point 46. At Smyre, 88. Wind south at 10. 6-foot wind 8. Dew point 49. Shallow water 88. Wind south-southeast at 12. 6-foot wind 9. Dew point 54. At New Deal, 88. Wind south at 9. 6-foot wind 7. Dew point 50. Floridata 87. Wind south-southwest at 6.
6 foot wind 4. Dew point 57. 24-hour precipitation 27 hundredths of an inch. 89 at Rawls. Wind south southeast at 10. 6 foot wind 6. Dew point 52. 88 at Slayton. Wind south southeast at 12. 6 foot wind 10. Dew point 51. 89 at New Home. Wind south at 10. 6 foot wind 9. Dew point 47. Tahoka 89. Wind south at 8. 6 foot wind 6. Dew point 50. Lake Allen Henry 90. Wind south southwest at 9. Dew point 53. Curious about rainfall? Here are notable Mesonet rainfall accumulations in the past 24 hours. Escalene, 1.66 inches. Lipscomb, 1.43. Truscott, 1.2. 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Childress, 81 hundredths. Now for the official National Weather Service forecast for Lubbock and vicinity. Tonight, mostly cloudy with a slight chance of showers and thunderstorms until midnight, then partly cloudy after midnight. Lows in the lower 60s. Southeast winds 5 to 10 miles an hour. Chance of rain 20%. Friday, partly sunny. A chance of showers and thunderstorms in the afternoon. Highs in the mid-80s. South winds 10 to 15 miles an hour. Chance of rain 30%. Friday night, partly cloudy. A chance of showers and thunderstorms until midnight. Lows in the lower 60s. South winds 10 to 15 miles an hour. Chance of rain 30%. Saturday, sunny. Highs in the mid-90s. Southwest winds 10 to 15 miles an hour with gusts up to 25 miles an hour. Saturday night, mostly clear. Lows in the lower 60s. Southwest winds 10 to 15 miles an hour. Sunday, sunny. Highs in the mid-90s. Sunday night, mostly clear until midnight, then becoming partly cloudy. Lows in the mid-60s. Monday, sunny. Highs in the mid-90s. Monday night, partly cloudy. A slight chance of showers and thunderstorms until midnight. Lows in the lower 60s. Chance of rain 20%. Tuesday, mostly sunny. A chance of showers and thunderstorms in the afternoon. Highs around 90. Chance of rain 30%. Tuesday night, mostly cloudy. A chance of showers and thunderstorms until midnight, then a chance of showers with a slight chance of thunderstorms after midnight. Lows in the lower 60s. Chance of rain 50%. Wednesday, partly sunny with a chance of showers. A chance of thunderstorms in the afternoon. Highs in the lower 80s. Chance of rain 50%. Wednesday night, showers likely with a chance of thunderstorms until midnight, then a chance of showers with a slight chance of thunderstorms after midnight. Lows around 60. Chance of rain 60%. Thursday, partly sunny with a chance of showers. A slight chance of thunderstorms in the afternoon. Highs in the lower 80s. Chance of rain 50%. Again, the forecast for Lubbock and vicinity. For tonight, mostly cloudy with a slight chance of showers and thunderstorms until midnight, then partly cloudy after midnight. Lows in the lower 60s. Southeast winds 5 to 10 miles an hour. Chance of rain 20%. 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
This broadcast serves the good people of the Central South Plains of West Texas. The 6 p.m. observations for Thursday, May 28th. The 6 p.m. observations for Thursday, May 28th. At Lubbock Preston's. The 6 p.m. observations for Thursday, May 28th. At Lubbock Preston Smith International, a partly sunny sky, the temperature was 86 degrees Fahrenheit or 30 degrees Celsius, dew point 51 degrees, and the relative humidity 29%, and the pressure 29.95 inches and falling. Other area observations, at the Levelland Airport, 86. Sunny. Variable wind 7 miles an hour. At Plainview. Temperature was 85 degrees, dew point 56. Wind was calm, and the pressure was 29.96 inches and falling. A partly sunny sky at Amarillo, 82. Mostly sunny at Churras, 85. Abilene, a partly sunny sky, 86. East winds 12 miles an hour. Midland, sunny, 90. Southeast wind 15 miles an hour gusting to 25. At Clovis, it was mostly sunny, 86. Southwest wind at 12 miles an hour. And now, selected regional observations. At Dallas, cloudy.